week. Spotter information statement. Spotter activation is not anticipated. The Indianapolis climate summary is of 7 p.m., May 13, 2026. So far today, the high temperature has been 66 degrees. The normal high is 73. So far today, the low temperature has been 56 degrees. The normal low is 53. A trace of precipitation has fallen, which brings the monthly total to 2.90 inches. This is 0.84 inches above the normal amount of 2.06 inches for May. The total precipitation for the year now stands at 16.89 inches, which is 1.25 inches above normal. No snow has fallen, which brings the monthly total to 0.0 inches. The total snowfall since July 1st still stands at 29.9 inches. The record high for tomorrow is 89, which occurred in 2018, and the record low is 33, which occurred in 1895. Sunset tonight is at 8:51 p.m. Sunrise tomorrow is at 6:31 a.m. This is NOAA All Hazards Radio KEC-74 in Indianapolis. And now a look at your forecast for Indianapolis and central Indiana. Tonight, clear, cooler with lows in the lower 40s. Northwest winds 5 to 10 miles an hour. Gusts up to 20 miles an hour through the late overnight. For Thursday, sunny. Highs in the upper 60s. Northwest winds 5 to 10 miles an hour. Thursday night, mostly clear through the late overnight, then becoming partly cloudy. Lows in the mid-40s. Light and variable winds, becoming south around 5 miles an hour toward daybreak. For Friday, mostly cloudy through early afternoon, then becoming partly cloudy. A 40% chance of showers. Highs in the lower 70s. South winds 10 to 15 miles an hour with gusts up to 25 miles an hour. Once again, the forecast for tonight. Clear, cooler with lows in the lower 40s. Northwest winds 5 to 10 miles an hour. Gusts up to 20 miles an hour through the late overnight. Taking a look at the 3 through 7 day forecast for Indianapolis and central Indiana. Friday night. Partly cloudy. A chance of showers with a slight chance of thunderstorms toward daybreak. Not as cool with lows around 60. South winds 5 to 10 miles an hour with gusts up to 20 miles an hour. Chance of rain 50%. For Saturday, partly cloudy with a chance of showers and thunderstorms through early afternoon, then showers and thunderstorms likely late in the afternoon. Warmer with highs in the mid-80s. Chance of rain 70%. Saturday night, mostly cloudy. Showers likely with a slight chance of thunderstorms through the late overnight, then a chance of showers toward daybreak. Lows in the mid-60s. Chance of rain 60%. For Sunday, partly cloudy through early afternoon, then clearing. Highs in the mid-80s. Sunday night, mostly clear. Lows in the upper 60s. For Monday, mostly sunny. A slight chance of showers and thunderstorms late in the afternoon. Highs in the upper 80s. Chance of rain 20%. Monday night. Partly cloudy with a chance of showers. A chance of thunderstorms through the late overnight. Then a slight chance of thunderstorms toward daybreak. Lows in the lower 70s. Chance of rain 50%. For Tuesday. A chance of showers with a slight chance of thunderstorms through early afternoon, then showers likely with a chance of thunderstorms late in the afternoon. Highs in the mid-80s. Chance of rain 70%. Tuesday night. Partly cloudy with a chance of showers with a slight chance of thunderstorms through the late overnight, then showers likely toward daybreak. Lows in the mid-60s. Chance of rain 60%. For Wednesday. Mostly cloudy with a 50% chance of showers. Highs in the upper 70s. The 8 to 14 day outlook for Thursday, May 21st through Wednesday, May 27th, calls for both temperatures and precipitation to be above normal. Normal highs for the period are around 75 degrees, and normal lows are around 55. The normal precipitation total for the 7 days is around 1.15 inches.
The ultraviolet index for Indianapolis on Thursday will be 8. The Environmental Protection Agency categorizes an index of 8 as very high exposure to ultraviolet radiation. At 7 p.m. at Indianapolis, it was partly sunny. The temperature was 61 degrees, the dew point 38, and the relative humidity 42%. The wind was north at 17 miles an hour, gusting to 25. The barometric pressure was 29.98 inches and steady. Around central Indiana, at Zionsville, it was sunny, with a temperature of 60. It was partly sunny, with a temperature of 57 at Anderson, 59 at Muncie, 61 at Eagle Creek Airpark, and 60 at Shelbyville. Elsewhere across Indiana, it was 74 at Evansville. At South Bend, it was sunny, with a temperature of 51. It was mostly sunny, with a temperature of 53 at Fort Wayne, 59 at Lafayette, and 64 at Bloomington. At Terre Haute, it was partly sunny, with a temperature of 67. Just outside Indiana, at Champaign, it was sunny, with a temperature of 66. It was mostly sunny, with a temperature of 72 at St. Louis, and 71 at Louisville. It was partly sunny, with a temperature of 52 at Chicago, 55 at Dayton, and 64 at Cincinnati. Once again, at Indianapolis, it was 61 degrees with partly sunny skies. The current time is 8:08 p.m. Eastern Daylight Time. The Indianapolis climate summary is of 7 p.m., May 13, 2026. So far today, the high temperature has been 66 degrees. The normal high is 73. So far today, the low temperature has been 56 degrees. The normal low is 53. A trace of precipitation has fallen, which brings the monthly total to 2.90 inches. This is 0.84 inches above the normal amount of 2.06 inches for May. The total precipitation for the year now stands at 16.89 inches, which is 1.25 inches above normal. No snow has fallen, which brings the monthly total to 0.0 inches. The total snowfall since July 1st still stands at 29.9 inches. The record high for tomorrow is 89, which occurred in 2018, and the record low is 33, which occurred in 1895. Sunset tonight is at 8:51 p.m. Sunrise tomorrow is at 6:31 a.m. This is NOAA All Hazards Radio KEC 74 in Indianapolis. And now a look at your forecast for Indianapolis and central Indiana. Tonight, clear, cooler with lows in the lower 40s. Northwest winds 5 to 10 miles an hour. Gusts up to 20 miles an hour through the late overnight. For Thursday, sunny. Highs in the upper 60s. Northwest winds 5 to 10 miles an hour. Thursday night, mostly clear through the late overnight, then becoming partly cloudy. Lows in the mid-40s. Light and variable winds, becoming south around 5 miles an hour toward daybreak. For Friday, mostly cloudy through early afternoon, then becoming partly cloudy. A 40% chance of showers. Highs in the lower 70s. South winds 10 to 15 miles an hour with gusts up to 25 miles an hour. Once again, the forecast for tonight. Clear, cooler with lows in the lower 40s. Northwest winds 5 to 10 miles an hour. Gusts up to 20 miles an hour through the late overnight. Taking a look at the 3 through 7 day forecast for Indianapolis and central Indiana. Friday night. Partly cloudy. A chance of showers with a slight chance of thunderstorms toward daybreak. Not as cool with lows around 60. South winds 5 to 10 miles an hour with gusts up to 20 miles an hour. Chance of rain 50%. For Saturday, partly cloudy with a chance of showers and thunderstorms through early afternoon, then showers and thunderstorms likely late in the afternoon. Warmer with highs in the mid-80s. Chance of rain 70%. Saturday night, mostly cloudy. Showers likely with a slight chance of thunderstorms through the late overnight, then a chance of showers toward daybreak. Lows in the mid-60s. Chance of rain 60%. For Sunday, partly cloudy through early afternoon, then clearing. Highs in the mid-80s. Sunday night,
mostly clear. Lows in the upper 60s. For Monday, mostly sunny. A slight chance of showers and thunderstorms late in the afternoon. Highs in the upper 80s. Chance of rain 20%. Monday night, partly cloudy with a chance of showers. A chance of thunderstorms through the late overnight, then a slight chance of thunderstorms toward daybreak. Lows in the lower 70s. Chance of rain 50%. For Tuesday, a chance of showers with a slight chance of thunderstorms through early afternoon, then showers likely with a chance of thunderstorms late in the afternoon. Highs in the mid-80s. Chance of rain 70%. Tuesday night, partly cloudy with a chance of showers with a slight chance of thunderstorms through the late overnight, then showers likely toward daybreak. Lows in the mid-60s. Chance of rain 60%. For Wednesday, mostly cloudy with a 50% chance of showers. Highs in the upper 70s. The 8 to 14 day outlook for Thursday, May 21st through Wednesday, May 27th, calls for both temperatures and precipitation to be above normal. Normal highs for the period are around 75 degrees, and normal lows are around 55. The normal precipitation total for the 7 days is around 1.15 inches. The ultraviolet index for Indianapolis on Thursday will be 8. The Environmental Protection Agency categorizes an index of 8 as very high exposure to ultraviolet radiation. At 8 p.m. at Indianapolis, it was partly cloudy. The temperature was 60 degrees, the dew point 36, and the relative humidity 40%. The wind was north at 15 miles an hour, gusting to 23. The barometric pressure was 30.00 inches and rising. Around central Indiana, it was clear, with a temperature of 56 at Anderson, 58 at Zionsville, and 60 at Eagle Creek Air Park. It was partly cloudy, with a temperature of 56 at Muncie, and 59 at Shelbyville. Elsewhere across Indiana, at South Bend, it was clear, with a temperature of 49. It was partly cloudy, with a temperature of 57 at Lafayette, and 66 at Terre Haute. It was mostly cloudy, with a temperature of 50 at Fort Wayne, and 63 at Bloomington. At Evansville, the weather conditions were not available. Just outside Indiana, at Champaign, it was clear, with a temperature of 64. It was partly cloudy, with a temperature of 52 at Chicago, 71 at St. Louis, 61 at Cincinnati, and 69 at Louisville. At Dayton, it was mostly cloudy, with a temperature of 54. Once again, at Indianapolis, it was 60 degrees with partly cloudy skies. The Indianapolis climate summary is of 7 p.m., May 13, 2026. So far today, the high temperature has been 66 degrees. The normal high is 73. So far today, the low temperature has been 56 degrees. The normal low is 53. A trace of precipitation has fallen, which brings the monthly total to 2.90 inches. This is 0.84 inches above the normal amount of 2.06 inches for May. The total precipitation for the year now stands at 16.89 inches, which is 1.25 inches above normal. No snow has fallen, which brings the monthly total to 0.0 inches. The total snowfall since July 1st still stands at 29.9 inches. The record high for tomorrow is 89, which occurred in 2018, and the record low is 33, which occurred in 1895. Sunset tonight is at 8:51 p.m. Sunrise tomorrow is at 6:31 a.m. This is NOAA All Hazards Radio KEC 74 in Indianapolis. And now a look at your forecast for Indianapolis and central Indiana. Tonight, clear, cooler with lows in the lower 40s. Northwest winds 5 to 10 miles an hour. Gusts up to 20 miles an hour through the late overnight. For Thursday, sunny. Highs in the upper 60s. Northwest winds 5 to 10 miles an hour. Thursday night, mostly clear through the late overnight, then becoming partly cloudy. Lows in the mid-40s. Light and variable winds, becoming south around 5 miles an hour toward daybreak. For Friday, mostly cloudy through early afternoon, then becoming partly cloudy.
a 40% chance of showers.

miles an hour with gusts up to 20 miles an hour. Chance of rain 50%. For Saturday, partly cloudy with a chance of showers and thunderstorms through early afternoon, then showers and thunderstorms likely late in the afternoon. Warmer with highs in the mid-80s. Chance of rain 70%. Saturday night, mostly cloudy. Showers likely with a slight chance of thunderstorms through the late overnight, then a chance of showers toward daybreak. Lows in the mid-60s. Chance of rain 60%. For Sunday, partly cloudy through early afternoon, then clearing. Highs in the mid-80s. Sunday night, mostly clear. Lows in the upper 60s. For Monday, mostly sunny. A slight chance of showers and thunderstorms late in the afternoon. Highs in the upper 80s. Chance of rain 20%. Monday night. Partly cloudy with a chance of showers. A chance of thunderstorms through the late overnight. Then a slight chance of thunderstorms toward daybreak. Lows in the lower 70s. Chance of rain 50%. For Tuesday. A chance of showers with a slight chance of thunderstorms through early afternoon, then showers likely with a chance of thunderstorms late in the afternoon. Highs in the mid-80s. Chance of rain 70%. Tuesday night. Partly cloudy with a chance of showers with a slight chance of thunderstorms through the late overnight, then showers likely toward daybreak. Lows in the mid-60s. Chance of rain 60%. For Wednesday. Mostly cloudy with a 50% chance of showers. Highs in the upper 70s. The 8 to 14 day outlook for Thursday, May 21st through Wednesday, May 27th, calls for both temperatures and precipitation to be above normal. Normal highs for the period are around 75 degrees, and normal lows are around 55. The normal precipitation total for the 7 days is around 1.15 inches. The ultraviolet index for Indianapolis on Thursday will be 8. The Environmental Protection Agency categorizes an index of 8 as very high exposure to ultraviolet radiation. At 8 p.m. at Indianapolis, it was partly cloudy. The temperature was 60 degrees, the dew point 36, and the relative humidity 40%. The wind was north at 15 miles an hour, gusting to 23. The barometric pressure was 30.00 inches and rising. Around central Indiana, it was clear, with a temperature of 56 at Anderson, 58 at Zionsville, and 60 at Eagle Creek Air Park. It was partly cloudy, with a temperature of 56 at Muncie, and 59 at Shelbyville. Elsewhere across Indiana, at South Bend, it was clear, with a temperature of 49. It was partly cloudy, with a temperature of 57 at Lafayette, and 66 at Terre Haute. It was mostly cloudy, with a temperature of 50 at Fort Wayne, and 63 at Bloomington. At Evansville, the weather conditions were not available. Just outside Indiana, at Champaign, it was clear, with a temperature of 64. It was partly cloudy, with a temperature of 52 at Chicago, 71 at St. Louis, 61 at Cincinnati, and 69 at Louisville. At Dayton, it was mostly cloudy, with a temperature of 54. Once again, at Indianapolis, it was 60 degrees with partly cloudy skies. Now here is the hazardous weather outlook for central Indiana. For the period through tonight, no hazardous weather is expected at this time. And now the extended outlook for the period Thursday through Tuesday. Chances for thunderstorms return Friday night through late Saturday with additional chances Monday night into Tuesday. Severe weather is not expected at this time, but a few strong storms cannot be ruled out on Saturday or early next week. Spotter information statement, spotter activation is not anticipated. The Indianapolis climate summary is of 7 p.m., May 13, 2026. So far today the high temperature has been 66 degrees. The normal high is 73. So far today the low temperature has been 56 degrees. The normal low is 53. A trace of precipitation has fallen, which brings the monthly total to 2.90 inches. This is 0.84 inches above the normal amount of 2.06 inches for May. The total precipitation for the year now stands at 16.89 inches, which is 1.25 inches above normal.

No snow has fallen, which brings the monthly total to 0.0 inches. The total snowfall since July 1st still stands at 29.9 inches. The record high for tomorrow is 89, which occurred in 2018, and the record low is 33, which occurred in 1895. Sunset tonight is at 8:51 p.m. Sunrise tomorrow is at 6:31 a.m. The current time is 8:23 p.m. Eastern Daylight Time. This is NOAA All Hazards Radio KEC 74 in Indianapolis. And now a look at your forecast for Indianapolis and central Indiana. Tonight, clear, cooler with lows in the lower 40s. Northwest winds 5 to 10 miles an hour. Gusts up to 20 miles an hour through the late overnight. For Thursday, sunny. Highs in the upper 60s. Northwest winds 5 to 10 miles an hour. Thursday night, mostly clear through the late overnight, then becoming partly cloudy. Lows in the mid-40s. Light and variable winds, becoming south around 5 miles an hour toward daybreak. For Friday, mostly cloudy through early afternoon, then becoming partly cloudy. A 40% chance of showers. Highs in the lower 70s. South winds 10 to 15 miles an hour with gusts up to 25 miles an hour. Once again, the forecast for tonight. Clear, cooler with lows in the lower 40s. Northwest winds 5 to 10 miles an hour. Gusts up to 20 miles an hour through the late overnight. Taking a look at the 3 through 7 day forecast for Indianapolis and central Indiana. Friday night. Partly cloudy. A chance of showers with a slight chance of thunderstorms toward daybreak. Not as cool with lows around 60. South winds 5 to 10 miles an hour with gusts up to 20 miles an hour. Chance of rain 50%. For Saturday, partly cloudy with a chance of showers and thunderstorms through early afternoon, then showers and thunderstorms likely late in the afternoon. Warmer with highs in the mid-80s. Chance of rain 70%. Saturday night, mostly cloudy. Showers likely with a slight chance of thunderstorms through the late overnight, then a chance of showers toward daybreak. Lows in the mid-60s. Chance of rain 60%. For Sunday, partly cloudy through early afternoon, then clearing. Highs in the mid-80s. Sunday night, mostly clear. Lows in the upper 60s. For Monday, mostly sunny. A slight chance of showers and thunderstorms late in the afternoon. Highs in the upper 80s. Chance of rain 20%. Monday night, partly cloudy with a chance of showers. A chance of thunderstorms through the late overnight, then a slight chance of thunderstorms toward daybreak. Lows in the lower 70s. Chance of rain 50%. For Tuesday, a chance of showers with a slight chance of thunderstorms through early afternoon, then showers likely with a chance of thunderstorms late in the afternoon. Highs in the mid-80s. Chance of rain 70%. Tuesday night, partly cloudy with a chance of showers with a slight chance of thunderstorms through the late overnight, then showers likely toward daybreak. Lows in the mid-60s. Chance of rain 60%. For Wednesday, mostly cloudy with a 50% chance of showers. Highs in the upper 70s. The 8 to 14 day outlook for Thursday, May 21st through Wednesday, May 27th, calls for both temperatures and precipitation to be above normal. Normal highs for the period are around 75 degrees, and normal lows are around 55. The normal precipitation total for the 7 days is around 1.15 inches. The ultraviolet index for Indianapolis on Thursday will be 8. The Environmental Protection Agency categorizes an index of 8 as very high exposure to ultraviolet radiation. At 8 p.m. at Indianapolis, it was partly cloudy. The temperature was 60 degrees, the dew point 36, and the relative humidity 40%. The wind was north at 15 miles an hour, gusting to 23. The barometric pressure was 30.00 inches and rising. Around central Indiana, it was clear, with a temperature of 56 at Anderson, 58 at Zionsville, and 60 at Eagle Creek Air Park.
It was partly cloudy, with a temperature of 56 at Muncie and 59 at Shelbyville. Elsewhere across Indiana, at South Bend, it was clear, with a temperature of 49. It was partly cloudy, with a temperature of 57 at Lafayette and 66 at Terre Haute. It was mostly cloudy, with a temperature of 50 at Fort Wayne and 63 at Bloomington. At Evansville, the weather conditions were not available. Just outside Indiana, at Champaign, it was clear, with a temperature of 64. It was partly cloudy, with a temperature of 52 at Chicago, 71 at St. Louis, 61 at Cincinnati, and 69 at Louisville. At Dayton, it was mostly cloudy, with a temperature of 54. Once again, at Indianapolis, it was 60 degrees with partly cloudy skies. The Indianapolis climate summary is of 7 p.m., May 13, 2026. So far today, the high temperature has been 66 degrees. The normal high is 73. So far today, the low temperature has been 56 degrees. The normal low is 53. A trace of precipitation has fallen, which brings the monthly total to 2.90 inches. This is 0.84 inches above the normal amount of 2.06 inches for May. The total precipitation for the year now stands at 16.89 inches, which is 1.25 inches above normal. No snow has fallen, which brings the monthly total to 0.0 inches. The total snowfall since July 1st still stands at 29.9 inches. The record high for tomorrow is 89, which occurred in 2018, and the record low is 33, which occurred in 1895. Sunset tonight is at 8:51 p.m. Sunrise tomorrow is at 6:31 a.m. This is NOAA All Hazards Radio KEC 74 in Indianapolis. And now a look at your forecast for Indianapolis and central Indiana. Tonight, clear, cooler with lows in the lower 40s. Northwest winds 5 to 10 miles an hour. Gusts up to 20 miles an hour through the late overnight. For Thursday, sunny. Highs in the upper 60s. Northwest winds 5 to 10 miles an hour. Thursday night, mostly clear through the late overnight, then becoming partly cloudy. Lows in the mid 40s. Light and variable winds, becoming south around 5 miles an hour toward daybreak. For Friday, mostly cloudy through early afternoon, then becoming partly cloudy. A 40% chance of showers. Highs in the lower 70s. South winds 10 to 15 miles an hour with gusts up to 25 miles an hour. Once again, the forecast for tonight. Clear, cooler with lows in the lower 40s. Northwest winds 5 to 10 miles an hour. Gusts up to 20 miles an hour through the late overnight. Taking a look at the 3 through 7 day forecast for Indianapolis and central Indiana. Friday night, partly cloudy. A chance of showers with a slight chance of thunderstorms toward daybreak. Not as cool with lows around 60. South winds 5 to 10 miles an hour with gusts up to 20 miles an hour. Chance of rain 50%. For Saturday, partly cloudy with a chance of showers and thunderstorms through early afternoon, then showers and thunderstorms likely late in the afternoon. Warmer with highs in the mid-80s. Chance of rain 70%. Saturday night, mostly cloudy. Showers likely with a slight chance of thunderstorms through the late overnight, then a chance of showers toward daybreak. Lows in the mid-60s. Chance of rain 60%. For Sunday, partly cloudy through early afternoon, then clearing. Highs in the mid-80s. Sunday night, mostly clear. Lows in the upper 60s. For Monday, mostly sunny. A slight chance of showers and thunderstorms late in the afternoon. Highs in the upper 80s. Chance of rain 20%. Monday night. Partly cloudy with a chance of showers. A chance of thunderstorms through the late overnight. Then a slight chance of thunderstorms toward daybreak. Lows in the lower 70s. Chance of rain 50%. For Tuesday. A chance of showers with a slight chance of thunderstorms through early afternoon, then showers likely with a chance of thunderstorms late in the afternoon. Highs in the mid-80s.
chance of rain 70%. Tuesday night, partly cloudy with a chance of showers with a slight chance of thunderstorms through the late overnight, then showers likely toward daybreak. Lows in the mid-60s. Chance of rain 60%. For Wednesday, mostly cloudy with a 50% chance of showers. Highs in the upper 70s. The 8 to 14 day outlook for Thursday, May 21st through Wednesday, May 27th, calls for both temperatures and precipitation to be above normal. Normal highs for the period are around 75 degrees, and normal lows are around 55. The normal precipitation total for the 7 days is around 1.15 inches. The ultraviolet index for Indianapolis on Thursday will be 8. The Environmental Protection Agency categorizes an index of 8 as very high exposure to ultraviolet radiation. At 8 p.m. at Indianapolis, it was partly cloudy. The temperature was 60 degrees, the dew point 36, and the relative humidity 40%. The wind was north at 15 miles an hour, gusting to 23. The barometric pressure was 30.00 inches and rising. Around central Indiana, it was clear, with a temperature of 56 at Anderson, 58 at Zionsville, and 60 at Eagle Creek Air Park. It was partly cloudy, with a temperature of 56 at Muncie, and 59 at Shelbyville. Elsewhere across Indiana, at South Bend, it was clear, with a temperature of 49. It was partly cloudy, with a temperature of 57 at Lafayette, and 66 at Terre Haute. It was mostly cloudy, with a temperature of 50 at Fort Wayne, and 63 at Bloomington. At Evansville, the weather conditions were not available. Just outside Indiana, at Champaign, it was clear, with a temperature of 64. It was partly cloudy, with a temperature of 52 at Chicago, 71 at St. Louis, 61 at Cincinnati, and 69 at Louisville. At Dayton, it was mostly cloudy, with a temperature of 54. Once again, at Indianapolis, it was 60 degrees with partly cloudy skies. The Indianapolis climate summary is of 7 p.m., May 13, 2026. So far today, the high temperature has been 66 degrees. The normal high is 73. So far today, the low temperature has been 56 degrees. The normal low is 53. A trace of precipitation has fallen, which brings the monthly total to 2.90 inches. This is 0.84 inches above the normal amount of 2.06 inches for May. The total precipitation for the year now stands at 16.89 inches, which is 1.25 inches above normal. No snow has fallen, which brings the monthly total to 0.0 inches. The total snowfall since July 1st still stands at 29.9 inches. The record high for tomorrow is 89, which occurred in 2018, and the record low is 33, which occurred in 1895. Sunset tonight is at 8:51 p.m. Sunrise tomorrow is at 6:31 a.m. This is NOAA All Hazards Radio KEC 74 in Indianapolis. And now a look at your forecast for Indianapolis and central Indiana. Tonight, clear, cooler with lows in the lower 40s. Northwest winds 5 to 10 miles an hour. Gusts up to 20 miles an hour through the late overnight. For Thursday, sunny. Highs in the upper 60s. Northwest winds 5 to 10 miles an hour. Thursday night. Mostly clear through the late overnight, then becoming partly cloudy. Lows in the mid-40s. Light and variable winds, becoming south around 5 miles an hour toward daybreak. For Friday. Mostly cloudy through early afternoon, then becoming partly cloudy. A 40% chance of showers. Highs in the lower 70s. South winds 10 to 15 miles an hour with gusts up to 25 miles an hour. Once again, the forecast for tonight. Clear, cooler with lows in the lower 40s. Northwest winds 5 to 10 miles an hour. Gusts up to 20 miles an hour through the late overnight. Taking a look at the 3 through 7 day forecast for Indianapolis and central Indiana. Friday night. Partly cloudy. A chance of showers with a slight chance of thunderstorms toward daybreak. Not as cool with lows around 60.
South winds 5 to 10 miles an hour with gusts up to 20 miles an hour. Chance of rain 50%. For Saturday, partly cloudy with a chance of showers and thunderstorms through early afternoon, then showers and thunderstorms likely late in the afternoon. Warmer with highs in the mid-80s. Chance of rain 70%. Saturday night, mostly cloudy. Showers likely with a slight chance of thunderstorms through the late overnight, then a chance of showers toward daybreak. Lows in the mid-60s. Chance of rain 60%. For Sunday, partly cloudy through early afternoon, then clearing. Highs in the mid-80s. Sunday night, mostly clear. Lows in the upper 60s. For Monday, mostly sunny. A slight chance of showers and thunderstorms late in the afternoon. Highs in the upper 80s. Chance of rain 20%. Monday night, partly cloudy with a chance of showers. A chance of thunderstorms through the late overnight, then a slight chance of thunderstorms toward daybreak. Lows in the lower 70s. Chance of rain 50%. For Tuesday, a chance of showers with a slight chance of thunderstorms through early afternoon, then showers likely with a chance of thunderstorms late in the afternoon. Highs in the mid-80s. Chance of rain 70%. Tuesday night, partly cloudy with a chance of showers with a slight chance of thunderstorms through the late overnight, then showers likely toward daybreak. Lows in the mid-60s. Chance of rain 60%. For Wednesday, mostly cloudy with a 50% chance of showers. Highs in the upper 70s. The current time is 8:39 p.m. Eastern Daylight Time. The 8 to 14 day outlook for Thursday, May 21st through Wednesday, May 27th, calls for both temperatures and precipitation to be above normal. Normal highs for the period are around 75 degrees, and normal lows are around 55. The normal precipitation total for the 7 days is around 1.15 inches. The ultraviolet index for Indianapolis on Thursday will be 8. The Environmental Protection Agency categorizes an index of 8 as very high exposure to ultraviolet radiation. At 8 p.m. at Indianapolis, it was partly cloudy. The temperature was 60 degrees, the dew point 36, and the relative humidity 40%. The wind was north at 15 miles an hour, gusting to 23. The barometric pressure was 30.00 inches and rising. Around central Indiana, it was clear, with a temperature of 56 at Anderson, 58 at Zionsville, and 60 at Eagle Creek Air Park. It was partly cloudy, with a temperature of 56 at Muncie, and 59 at Shelbyville. Elsewhere across Indiana, at South Bend, it was clear, with a temperature of 49. It was partly cloudy, with a temperature of 57 at Lafayette, and 66 at Terre Haute. It was mostly cloudy, with a temperature of 50 at Fort Wayne, and 63 at Bloomington. At Evansville, the weather conditions were not available. Just outside Indiana, at Champaign, it was clear, with a temperature of 64. It was partly cloudy, with a temperature of 52 at Chicago, 71 at St. Louis, 61 at Cincinnati, and 69 at Louisville. At Dayton, it was mostly cloudy, with a temperature of 54. Once again, at Indianapolis, it was 60 degrees with partly cloudy skies. Now here is the hazardous weather outlook for central Indiana. For the period through tonight, no hazardous weather is expected at this time. And now the extended outlook for the period Thursday through Tuesday. Chances for thunderstorms return Friday night through late Saturday with additional chances Monday night into Tuesday. Severe weather is not expected at this time, but a few strong storms cannot be ruled out on Saturday or early next week. Spotter information statement, spotter activation is not anticipated. The Indianapolis climate summary is of 7 p.m., May 13, 2026. So far today the high temperature has been 66 degrees. The normal high is 73. So far today the low temperature has been 56 degrees. The normal low is 53. A trace of precipitation has fallen, which brings the monthly total to 2.90 inches. This is 0.84 inches above the normal amount of 2.06 inches for May.
The total precipitation for the year now stands at 16.89 inches, which is 1.25 inches above normal. No snow has fallen, which brings the monthly total to 0.0 inches. The total snowfall since July 1st still stands at 29.9 inches. The record high for tomorrow is 89, which occurred in 2018, and the record low is 33, which occurred in 1895. Sunset tonight is at 8:51 p.m. Sunrise tomorrow is at 6:31 a.m. This is NOAA All Hazards Radio KEC 74 in Indianapolis. And now a look at your forecast for Indianapolis and central Indiana. Tonight, clear, cooler with lows in the lower 40s. Northwest winds 5 to 10 miles an hour. Gusts up to 20 miles an hour through the late overnight. For Thursday, sunny. Highs in the upper 60s. Northwest winds 5 to 10 miles an hour. Thursday night, mostly clear through the late overnight, then becoming partly cloudy. Lows in the mid-40s. Light and variable winds, becoming south around 5 miles an hour toward daybreak. For Friday, mostly cloudy through early afternoon, then becoming partly cloudy. A 40% chance of showers. Highs in the lower 70s. South winds 10 to 15 miles an hour with gusts up to 25 miles an hour. Once again, the forecast for tonight. Clear, cooler with lows in the lower 40s. Northwest winds 5 to 10 miles an hour. Gusts up to 20 miles an hour through the late overnight. Taking a look at the 3 through 7 day forecast for Indianapolis and central Indiana. Friday night, partly cloudy. A chance of showers with a slight chance of thunderstorms toward daybreak. Not as cool with lows around 60. South winds 5 to 10 miles an hour with gusts up to 20 miles an hour. Chance of rain 50%. For Saturday, partly cloudy with a chance of showers and thunderstorms through early afternoon, then showers and thunderstorms likely late in the afternoon. Warmer with highs in the mid-80s. Chance of rain 70%. Saturday night, mostly cloudy. Showers likely with a slight chance of thunderstorms through the late overnight, then a chance of showers toward daybreak. Lows in the mid-60s. Chance of rain 60%. For Sunday, partly cloudy through early afternoon, then clearing. Highs in the mid-80s. Sunday night, mostly clear. Lows in the upper 60s. For Monday, mostly sunny. A slight chance of showers and thunderstorms late in the afternoon. Highs in the upper 80s. Chance of rain 20%. Monday night, partly cloudy with a chance of showers. A chance of thunderstorms through the late overnight, then a slight chance of thunderstorms toward daybreak. Lows in the lower 70s. Chance of rain 50%. For Tuesday, a chance of showers with a slight chance of thunderstorms through early afternoon, then showers likely with a chance of thunderstorms late in the afternoon. Highs in the mid-80s. Chance of rain 70%. Tuesday night, partly cloudy with a chance of showers with a slight chance of thunderstorms through the late overnight, then showers likely toward daybreak. Lows in the mid-60s. Chance of rain 60%. For Wednesday, mostly cloudy with a 50% chance of showers. Highs in the upper 70s. The 8 to 14 day outlook for Thursday, May 21st through Wednesday, May 27th, calls for both temperatures and precipitation to be above normal. Normal highs for the period are around 75 degrees, and normal lows are around 55. The normal precipitation total for the 7 days is around 1.15 inches. The ultraviolet index for Indianapolis on Thursday will be 8. The Environmental Protection Agency categorizes an index of 8 as very high exposure to ultraviolet radiation. At 8 p.m. at Indianapolis, it was partly cloudy. The temperature was 60 degrees, the dew point 36, and the relative humidity 40%. The wind was north at 15 miles an hour, gusting to 23. The barometric pressure was 30.00 inches and rising. Around central Indiana, it was clear, with a temperature of 56 at Anderson,
58 at Zionsville and 60 at Eagle Creek Air Park. It was partly cloudy, with a temperature of 56 at Muncie and 59 at Shelbyville. Elsewhere across Indiana, at South Bend, it was clear, with a temperature of 49. It was partly cloudy, with a temperature of 57 at Lafayette and 66 at Terre Haute. It was mostly cloudy, with a temperature of 50 at Fort Wayne and 63 at Bloomington. At Evansville, the weather conditions were not available. Just outside Indiana, at Champaign, it was clear, with a temperature of 64. It was partly cloudy, with a temperature of 52 at Chicago, 71 at St. Louis, 61 at Cincinnati, and 69 at Louisville. At Dayton, it was mostly cloudy, with a temperature of 54. Once again, at Indianapolis, it was 60 degrees with partly cloudy skies. The Indianapolis climate summary is of 7 p.m., May 13, 2026. So far today, the high temperature has been 66 degrees. The normal high is 73. So far today, the low temperature has been 56 degrees. The normal low is 53. A trace of precipitation has fallen, which brings the monthly total to 2.90 inches. This is 0.84 inches above the normal amount of 2.06 inches for May. The total precipitation for the year now stands at 16.89 inches, which is 1.25 inches above normal. No snow has fallen, which brings the monthly total to 0.0 inches. The total snowfall since July 1st still stands at 29.9 inches. The record high for tomorrow is 89, which occurred in 2018, and the record low is 33, which occurred in 1895. Sunset tonight is at 8:51 p.m. Sunrise tomorrow is at 6:31 a.m. This is NOAA All Hazards Radio KEC 74 in Indianapolis. And now a look at your forecast for Indianapolis and central Indiana. Tonight, clear, cooler with lows in the lower 40s. Northwest winds 5 to 10 miles an hour. Gusts up to 20 miles an hour through the late overnight. For Thursday, sunny. Highs in the upper 60s. Northwest winds 5 to 10 miles an hour. Thursday night, mostly clear through the late overnight, then becoming partly cloudy. Lows in the mid-40s. Light and variable winds, becoming south around 5 miles an hour toward daybreak. For Friday, mostly cloudy through early afternoon, then becoming partly cloudy. A 40% chance of showers. Highs in the lower 70s. South winds 10 to 15 miles an hour with gusts up to 25 miles an hour. Once again, the forecast for tonight. Clear, cooler with lows in the lower 40s. Northwest winds 5 to 10 miles an hour. Gusts up to 20 miles an hour through the late overnight. Taking a look at the 3 through 7 day forecast for Indianapolis and central Indiana. Friday night, partly cloudy. A chance of showers with a slight chance of thunderstorms toward daybreak. Not as cool with lows around 60. South winds 5 to 10 miles an hour with gusts up to 20 miles an hour. Chance of rain 50%. For Saturday, partly cloudy with a chance of showers and thunderstorms through early afternoon, then showers and thunderstorms likely late in the afternoon. Warmer with highs in the mid-80s. Chance of rain 70%. Saturday night, mostly cloudy. Showers likely with a slight chance of thunderstorms through the late overnight, then a chance of showers toward daybreak. Lows in the mid-60s. Chance of rain 60%. For Sunday, partly cloudy through early afternoon, then clearing. Highs in the mid-80s. Sunday night, mostly clear. Lows in the upper 60s. For Monday, mostly sunny. A slight chance of showers and thunderstorms late in the afternoon. Highs in the upper 80s. Chance of rain 20%. Monday night, partly cloudy with a chance of showers. A chance of thunderstorms through the late overnight, then a slight chance of thunderstorms toward daybreak. Lows in the lower 70s. Chance of rain 50%. For Tuesday,
A chance of showers with a slight chance of thunderstorms through early afternoon, then showers likely with a chance of thunderstorms late in the afternoon. Highs in the mid-80s. Chance of rain 70%. Tuesday night. Partly cloudy with a chance of showers with a slight chance of thunderstorms through the late overnight, then showers likely toward daybreak. Lows in the mid-60s. Chance of rain 60%. For Wednesday. Mostly cloudy with a 50% chance of showers. Highs in the upper 70s. The current time is 8:53 p.m. Eastern Daylight Time. The 8 to 14 day outlook for Thursday, May 21st through Wednesday, May 27th, calls for both temperatures and precipitation to be above normal. Normal highs for the period are around 75 degrees, and normal lows are around 55. The normal precipitation total for the 7 days is around 1.15 inches. The ultraviolet index for Indianapolis on Thursday will be 8. The Environmental Protection Agency categorizes an index of 8 as very high exposure to ultraviolet radiation. At 8 p.m. at Indianapolis, it was partly cloudy. The temperature was 60 degrees, the dew point 36, and the relative humidity 40%. The wind was north at 15 miles an hour, gusting to 23. The barometric pressure was 30.00 inches and rising. Around central Indiana, it was clear, with a temperature of 56 at Anderson, 58 at Zionsville, and 60 at Eagle Creek Air Park. It was partly cloudy, with a temperature of 56 at Muncie, and 59 at Shelbyville. Elsewhere across Indiana, at South Bend, it was clear, with a temperature of 49. It was partly cloudy, with a temperature of 57 at Lafayette, and 66 at Terre Haute. It was mostly cloudy, with a temperature of 50 at Fort Wayne, and 63 at Bloomington. At Evansville, the weather conditions were not available. Just outside Indiana, at Champaign, it was clear, with a temperature of 64. It was partly cloudy, with a temperature of 52 at Chicago, 71 at St. Louis, 61 at Cincinnati, and 69 at Louisville. At Dayton, it was mostly cloudy, with a temperature of 54. Once again, at Indianapolis, it was 60 degrees with partly cloudy skies. The Indianapolis climate summary is of 7 p.m., May 13, 2026. So far today, the high temperature has been 66 degrees. The normal high is 73. So far today, the low temperature has been 56 degrees. The normal low is 53. A trace of precipitation has fallen, which brings the monthly total to 2.90 inches. This is 0.84 inches above the normal amount of 2.06 inches for May. The total precipitation for the year now stands at 16.89 inches, which is 1.25 inches above normal. No snow has fallen, which brings the monthly total to 0.0 inches. The total snowfall since July 1st still stands at 29.9 inches. The record high for tomorrow is 89, which occurred in 2018, and the record low is 33, which occurred in 1895. Sunset tonight is at 8:51 p.m. Sunrise tomorrow is at 6:31 a.m. This is NOAA All Hazards Radio KEC 74 in Indianapolis. And now a look at your forecast for Indianapolis and central Indiana. Tonight, clear, cooler with lows in the lower 40s. Northwest winds 5 to 10 miles an hour. Gusts up to 20 miles an hour through the late overnight. For Thursday, sunny. Highs in the upper 60s. Northwest winds 5 to 10 miles an hour. Thursday night, mostly clear through the late overnight, then becoming partly cloudy. Lows in the mid 40s. Light and variable winds, becoming south around 5 miles an hour toward daybreak. For Friday, mostly cloudy through early afternoon, then becoming partly cloudy. A 40% chance of showers. Highs in the lower 70s. South winds 10 to 15 miles an hour with gusts up to 25 miles an hour. Once again, the forecast for tonight. Clear, cooler with lows in the lower 40s. Northwest winds 5 to 10 miles an hour. Gusts up to 20 miles an hour through the late overnight.
taking a look at the 3-7 day forecast for Indianapolis and central Indiana. Friday night, partly cloudy. A chance of showers with a slight chance of thunderstorms toward daybreak. Not as cool with lows around 60. South winds 5 to 10 miles an hour with gusts up to 20 miles an hour. Chance of rain 50%. For Saturday, partly cloudy with a chance of showers and thunderstorms through early afternoon, then showers and thunderstorms likely late in the afternoon. Warmer with highs in the mid-80s. Chance of rain 70%. Saturday night, mostly cloudy. Showers likely with a slight chance of thunderstorms through the late overnight, then a chance of showers toward daybreak. Lows in the mid-60s. Chance of rain 60%. For Sunday, partly cloudy through early afternoon, then clearing. Highs in the mid-80s. Sunday night, mostly clear. Lows in the upper 60s. For Monday, mostly sunny. A slight chance of showers and thunderstorms late in the afternoon. Highs in the upper 80s. Chance of rain 20%. Monday night, partly cloudy with a chance of showers. A chance of thunderstorms through the late overnight, then a slight chance of thunderstorms toward daybreak. Lows in the lower 70s. Chance of rain 50%. For Tuesday, a chance of showers with a slight chance of thunderstorms through early afternoon, then showers likely with a chance of thunderstorms late in the afternoon. Highs in the mid-80s. Chance of rain 70%. Tuesday night, partly cloudy with a chance of showers with a slight chance of thunderstorms through the late overnight, then showers likely toward daybreak. Lows in the mid-60s. Chance of rain 60%. For Wednesday, mostly cloudy with a 50% chance of showers. Highs in the upper 70s. The 8 to 14 day outlook for Thursday, May 21st through Wednesday, May 27th, calls for both temperatures and precipitation to be above normal. Normal highs for the period are around 75 degrees, and normal lows are around 55. The normal precipitation total for the 7 days is around 1.15 inches. The ultraviolet index for Indianapolis on Thursday will be 8. The Environmental Protection Agency categorizes an index of 8 as very high exposure to ultraviolet radiation. At 8 p.m. at Indianapolis, it was partly cloudy. The temperature was 60 degrees, the dew point 36, and the relative humidity 40%. The wind was north at 15 miles an hour, gusting to 23. The barometric pressure was 30.00 inches and rising. Around central Indiana, it was clear, with a temperature of 56 at Anderson, 58 at Zionsville, and 60 at Eagle Creek Air Park. It was partly cloudy, with a temperature of 56 at Muncie, and 59 at Shelbyville. Elsewhere across Indiana, at South Bend, it was clear, with a temperature of 49. It was partly cloudy, with a temperature of 57 at Lafayette, and 66 at Terre Haute. It was mostly cloudy, with a temperature of 50 at Fort Wayne, and 63 at Bloomington. At Evansville, the weather conditions were not available. Just outside Indiana, at Champaign, it was clear, with a temperature of 64. It was partly cloudy, with a temperature of 52 at Chicago, 71 at St. Louis, 61 at Cincinnati, and 69 at Louisville. At Dayton, it was mostly cloudy, with a temperature of 54. Once again, at Indianapolis, it was 60 degrees with partly cloudy skies. Now here is the hazardous weather outlook for central Indiana. For the period through tonight, no hazardous weather is expected at this time. And now the extended outlook for the period Thursday through Tuesday. Chances for thunderstorms return Friday night through late Saturday with additional chances Monday night into Tuesday. Severe weather is not expected at this time, but a few strong storms cannot be ruled out on Saturday or early next week. Spotter information statement, spotter activation is not anticipated. The Indianapolis climate summary is of 7 p.m., May 13, 2026. So far today the high temperature has been 66 degrees. The normal high is 73. So far today the low temperature has been 56 degrees. The normal low is 53.
A trace of precipitation has fallen, which brings the monthly total to 2.90 inches. This is 0.84 inches above the normal amount of 2.06 inches for May. The total precipitation for the year now stands at 16.89 inches, which is 1.25 inches above normal. No snow has fallen, which brings the monthly total to 0.0 inches. The total snowfall since July 1st still stands at 29.9 inches. The record high for tomorrow is 89, which occurred in 2018, and the record low is 33, which occurred in 1895. Sunset tonight is at 8:51 p.m. Sunrise tomorrow is at 6:31 a.m. This is NOAA All Hazards Radio KEC 74 in Indianapolis. And now a look at your forecast for Indianapolis and central Indiana. Tonight, clear, cooler with lows in the lower 40s. Northwest winds 5 to 10 miles an hour. Gusts up to 20 miles an hour through the late overnight. For Thursday, sunny. Highs in the upper 60s. Northwest winds 5 to 10 miles an hour. Thursday night, mostly clear through the late overnight, then becoming partly cloudy. Lows in the mid-40s. Light and variable winds, becoming south around 5 miles an hour toward daybreak. For Friday, mostly cloudy through early afternoon, then becoming partly cloudy. A 40% chance of showers. Highs in the lower 70s. South winds 10 to 15 miles an hour with gusts up to 25 miles an hour. Once again, the forecast for tonight. Clear, cooler with lows in the lower 40s. Northwest winds 5 to 10 miles an hour. Gusts up to 20 miles an hour through the late overnight. Taking a look at the 3-7 day forecast for Indianapolis and central Indiana. Friday night, partly cloudy. A chance of showers with a slight chance of thunderstorms toward daybreak. Not as cool with lows around 60. South winds 5 to 10 miles an hour with gusts up to 20 miles an hour. Chance of rain 50%. For Saturday, partly cloudy with a chance of showers and thunderstorms through early afternoon, then showers and thunderstorms likely late in the afternoon. Warmer with highs in the mid-80s. Chance of rain 70%. Saturday night, mostly cloudy. Showers likely with a slight chance of thunderstorms through the late overnight, then a chance of showers toward daybreak. Lows in the mid-60s. Chance of rain 60%. For Sunday, partly cloudy through early afternoon, then clearing. Highs in the mid-80s. Sunday night, mostly clear. Lows in the upper 60s. For Monday, mostly sunny. A slight chance of showers and thunderstorms late in the afternoon. Highs in the upper 80s. Chance of rain 20%. Monday night, partly cloudy with a chance of showers. A chance of thunderstorms through the late overnight, then a slight chance of thunderstorms toward daybreak. Lows in the lower 70s. Chance of rain 50%. For Tuesday, a chance of showers with a slight chance of thunderstorms through early afternoon, then showers likely with a chance of thunderstorms late in the afternoon. Highs in the mid-80s. Chance of rain 70%. Tuesday night, partly cloudy with a chance of showers with a slight chance of thunderstorms through the late overnight, then showers likely toward daybreak. Lows in the mid-60s. Chance of rain 60%. For Wednesday, mostly cloudy with a 50% chance of showers. Highs in the upper 70s. The 8 to 14 day outlook for Thursday, May 21st through Wednesday, May 27th, calls for both temperatures and precipitation to be above normal. Normal highs for the period are around 75 degrees, and normal lows are around 55. The normal precipitation total for the 7 days is around 1.15 inches. The ultraviolet index for Indianapolis on Thursday will be 8. The Environmental Protection Agency categorizes an index of 8 as very high exposure to ultraviolet radiation. At 8 p.m. at Indianapolis, it was partly cloudy. The temperature was 60 degrees, the dew point 36, and the relative humidity 40%. The wind was north at 15 miles an hour, gusting to 23.
The barometric pressure was 30.00 inches and rising. Around central Indiana, it was clear, with a temperature of 56 at Anderson, 58 at Zionsville, and 60 at Eagle Creek Air Park. It was partly cloudy, with a temperature of 56 at Muncie, and 59 at Shelbyville. Elsewhere across Indiana, at South Bend, it was clear, with a temperature of 49. It was partly cloudy, with a temperature of 57 at Lafayette, and 66 at Terre Haute. It was mostly cloudy, with a temperature of 50 at Fort Wayne, and 63 at Bloomington. At Evansville, the weather conditions were not available. Just outside Indiana, at Champaign, it was clear, with a temperature of 64. It was partly cloudy, with a temperature of 52 at Chicago, 71 at St. Louis, 61 at Cincinnati, and 69 at Louisville. At Dayton, it was mostly cloudy, with a temperature of 54. Once again, at Indianapolis, it was 60 degrees with partly cloudy skies. The current time is 9:08 p.m. Eastern Daylight Time. The Indianapolis climate summary is of 7 p.m., May 13, 2026. So far today, the high temperature has been 66 degrees. The normal high is 73. So far today, the low temperature has been 56 degrees. The normal low is 53. A trace of precipitation has fallen, which brings the monthly total to 2.90 inches. This is 0.84 inches above the normal amount of 2.06 inches for May. The total precipitation for the year now stands at 16.89 inches, which is 1.25 inches above normal. No snow has fallen, which brings the monthly total to 0.0 inches. The total snowfall since July 1st still stands at 29.9 inches. The record high for tomorrow is 89, which occurred in 2018, and the record low is 33, which occurred in 1895. Sunset tonight is at 8:51 p.m. Sunrise tomorrow is at 6:31 a.m. This is NOAA All Hazards Radio KEC 74 in Indianapolis. And now a look at your forecast for Indianapolis and central Indiana. Tonight, clear, cooler with lows in the lower 40s. Northwest winds 5 to 10 miles an hour. Gusts up to 20 miles an hour through the late overnight. For Thursday, sunny. Highs in the upper 60s. Northwest winds 5 to 10 miles an hour. Thursday night, mostly clear through the late overnight, then becoming partly cloudy. Lows in the mid-40s. Light and variable winds, becoming south around 5 miles an hour toward daybreak. For Friday, mostly cloudy through early afternoon, then becoming partly cloudy. A 40% chance of showers. Highs in the lower 70s. South winds 10 to 15 miles an hour with gusts up to 25 miles an hour. Once again, the forecast for tonight. Clear, cooler with lows in the lower 40s. Northwest winds 5 to 10 miles an hour. Gusts up to 20 miles an hour through the late overnight. Taking a look at the 3 through 7 day forecast for Indianapolis and central Indiana. Friday night. Partly cloudy. A chance of showers with a slight chance of thunderstorms toward daybreak. Not as cool with lows around 60. South winds 5 to 10 miles an hour with gusts up to 20 miles an hour. Chance of rain 50%. For Saturday, partly cloudy with a chance of showers and thunderstorms through early afternoon, then showers and thunderstorms likely late in the afternoon. Warmer with highs in the mid-80s. Chance of rain 70%. Saturday night, mostly cloudy. Showers likely with a slight chance of thunderstorms through the late overnight, then a chance of showers toward daybreak. Lows in the mid-60s. Chance of rain 60%. For Sunday, partly cloudy through early afternoon, then clearing. Highs in the mid-80s. Sunday night, mostly clear. Lows in the upper 60s. For Monday, mostly sunny. A slight chance of showers and thunderstorms late in the afternoon. Highs in the upper 80s. Chance of rain 20%. Monday night. Partly cloudy with a chance of showers. A chance of thunderstorms through the late overnight,
Then a slight chance of thunderstorms toward daybreak. Lows in the lower 70s. Chance of rain 50%. For Tuesday. A chance of showers with a slight chance of thunderstorms through early afternoon. Then showers likely with a chance of thunderstorms late in the afternoon. Highs in the mid-80s. Chance of rain 70%. Tuesday night. Partly cloudy with a chance of showers with a slight chance of thunderstorms through the late overnight, then showers likely toward daybreak. Lows in the mid-60s. Chance of rain 60%. For Wednesday, mostly cloudy with a 50% chance of showers. Highs in the upper 70s. The 8 to 14 day outlook for Thursday, May 21st through Wednesday, May 27th, calls for both temperatures and precipitation to be above normal. Normal highs for the period are around 75 degrees, and normal lows are around 55. The normal precipitation total for the 7 days is around 1.15 inches. The ultraviolet index for Indianapolis on Thursday will be 8. The Environmental Protection Agency categorizes an index of 8 as very high exposure to ultraviolet radiation. At 9 p.m., at Indianapolis, it was partly cloudy. The temperature was 57 degrees, the dew point 37, and the relative humidity 47%. The wind was north at 16 miles an hour, gusting to 23. The barometric pressure was 30.01 inches and rising. Around central Indiana, it was clear, with a temperature of 52 at Anderson, 52 at Muncie, 53 at Zionsville, and 56 at Shelbyville. At Eagle Creek Airpark, it was partly cloudy, with a temperature of 56. Elsewhere across Indiana, it was clear, with a temperature of 46 at South Bend, and 53 at Lafayette. At Terre Haute, it was partly cloudy, with a temperature of 62. It was mostly cloudy, with a temperature of 49 at Fort Wayne, and 60 at Bloomington. At Evansville, the weather conditions were not available. Just outside Indiana, skies ranged from clear to partly cloudy. It was 50 at Chicago, 60 at Champaign, and 52 at Dayton. St. Louis reported 68, Cincinnati reported 57, and Louisville reported 65. Once again, at Indianapolis it was 57 degrees with partly cloudy skies. The Indianapolis climate summary is of 7 p.m., May 13, 2026. So far today the high temperature has been 66 degrees. The normal high is 73. So far today the low temperature has been 56 degrees. The normal low is 53. A trace of precipitation has fallen, which brings the monthly total to 2.90 inches. This is 0.84 inches above the normal amount of 2.06 inches for May. The total precipitation for the year now stands at 16.89 inches, which is 1.25 inches above normal. No snow has fallen, which brings the monthly total to 0.0 inches. The total snowfall since July 1st still stands at 29.9 inches. The record high for tomorrow is 89, which occurred in 2018, and the record low is 33, which occurred in 1895. Sunset tonight is at 8:51 p.m. Sunrise tomorrow is at 6:31 a.m. This is NOAA All Hazards Radio KEC 74 in Indianapolis. And now a look at your forecast for Indianapolis and central Indiana. Tonight, clear, cooler with lows in the lower 40s. Northwest winds 5 to 10 miles an hour. Gusts up to 20 miles an hour through the late overnight. For Thursday, sunny. Highs in the upper 60s. Northwest winds 5 to 10 miles an hour. Thursday night. Mostly clear through the late overnight, then becoming partly cloudy. Lows in the mid-40s. Light and variable winds, becoming south around 5 miles an hour toward daybreak. For Friday. Mostly cloudy through early afternoon, then becoming partly cloudy. A 40% chance of showers. Highs in the lower 70s. South winds 10 to 15 miles an hour with gusts up to 25 miles an hour. Once again, the forecast for tonight. Clear, cooler with lows in the lower 40s. Northwest winds 5 to 10 miles an hour. Gusts up to 20 miles an hour through the late overnight.
taking a look at the 3-7 day forecast for Indianapolis and central Indiana. Friday night, partly cloudy. A chance of showers with a slight chance of thunderstorms toward daybreak. Not as cool with lows around 60. South winds 5 to 10 miles an hour with gusts up to 20 miles an hour.

early afternoon, then clearing. Highs in the mid-80s. Sunday night, mostly clear. Lows in the upper 60s. For Monday, mostly sunny. A slight chance of showers and thunderstorms late in the afternoon. Highs in the upper 80s. Chance of rain 20%. Monday night, partly cloudy with a chance of showers. A chance of thunderstorms through the late overnight, then a slight chance of thunderstorms toward daybreak. Lows in the lower 70s. Chance of rain 50%. For Tuesday, a chance of showers with a slight chance of thunderstorms through early afternoon, then showers likely with a chance of thunderstorms late in the afternoon. Highs in the mid-80s. Chance of rain 70%. Tuesday night, partly cloudy with a chance of showers with a slight chance of thunderstorms through the late overnight, then showers likely toward daybreak. Lows in the mid-60s. Chance of rain 60%. For Wednesday, mostly cloudy with a 50% chance of showers. Highs in the upper 70s. The 8 to 14 day outlook for Thursday, May 21st through Wednesday, May 27th, calls for both temperatures and precipitation to be above normal. Normal highs for the period are around 75 degrees, and normal lows are around 55. The normal precipitation total for the 7 days is around 1.15 inches. The ultraviolet index for Indianapolis on Thursday will be 8. The Environmental Protection Agency categorizes an index of 8 as very high exposure to ultraviolet radiation. At 9 p.m. at Indianapolis, it was partly cloudy. The temperature was 57 degrees, the dew point 37, and the relative humidity 47%. The wind was north at 16 miles an hour, gusting to 23. The barometric pressure was 30.01 inches and rising. Around central Indiana, it was clear, with a temperature of 52 at Anderson, 52 at Muncie, 53 at Zionsville, and 56 at Shelbyville. At Eagle Creek Airpark, it was partly cloudy, with a temperature of 56. Elsewhere across Indiana, it was clear, with a temperature of 46 at South Bend, and 53 at Lafayette. At Terre Haute, it was partly cloudy, with a temperature of 62. It was mostly cloudy, with a temperature of 49 at Fort Wayne, and 60 at Bloomington. At Evansville, the weather conditions were not available. Just outside Indiana, skies ranged from clear to partly cloudy. It was 50 at Chicago, 60 at Champaign, and 52 at Dayton. St. Louis reported 68, Cincinnati reported 57, and Louisville reported 65. Once again, at Indianapolis, it was 57 degrees with partly cloudy skies. Now here is the hazardous weather outlook for central Indiana. For the period through tonight, no hazardous weather is expected at this time. And now the extended outlook for the period Thursday through Tuesday. Chances for thunderstorms return Friday night through late Saturday with additional chances Monday night into Tuesday. Severe weather is not expected at this time, but a few strong storms cannot be ruled out on Saturday or early next week. Spotter information statement, spotter activation is not anticipated. The Indianapolis climate summary is of 7 p.m., May 13, 2026. So far today the high temperature has been 66 degrees. The normal high is 73. So far today the low temperature has been 56 degrees. The normal low is 53. A trace of precipitation has fallen, which brings the monthly total to 2.90 inches. This is 0.84 inches above the normal amount of 2.06 inches for May. The total precipitation for the year now stands at 16.89 inches, which is 1.25 inches above normal. No snow has fallen, which brings the monthly total to 0.0 inches. The total snowfall since July 1st still stands at 29.9 inches. The record high for tomorrow is 89, which occurred in 2018, and the record low is 33, which occurred in 1895. Sunset tonight is at 8:51 p.m. Sunrise tomorrow is at 6:31 a.m. The current time is 9:23 p.m. Eastern Daylight Time. 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

and central Indiana. Tonight, clear, cooler with lows in the lower 40s. Northwest winds 5 to 10 miles an hour. Gusts up to 20 miles an hour through the late overnight. For Thursday, sunny. Highs in the upper 60s. Northwest winds 5 to 10 miles an hour. Thursday night, mostly clear through the late overnight, then becoming partly cloudy. Lows in the mid-40s. Light and variable winds, becoming south around 5 miles an hour toward daybreak. For Friday, mostly cloudy through early afternoon, then becoming partly cloudy. A 40% chance of showers. Highs in the lower 70s. South winds 10 to 15 miles an hour with gusts up to 25 miles an hour. Once again, the forecast for tonight. Clear, cooler with lows in the lower 40s. Northwest winds 5 to 10 miles an hour. Gusts up to 20 miles an hour through the late overnight. Taking a look at the 3 through 7 day forecast for Indianapolis and central Indiana. Friday night, partly cloudy. A chance of showers with a slight chance of thunderstorms toward daybreak. Not as cool with lows around 60. South winds 5 to 10 miles an hour with gusts up to 20 miles an hour. Chance of rain 50%. For Saturday, partly cloudy with a chance of showers and thunderstorms through early afternoon, then showers and thunderstorms likely late in the afternoon. Warmer with highs in the mid-80s. Chance of rain 70%. Saturday night, mostly cloudy. Showers likely with a slight chance of thunderstorms through the late overnight, then a chance of showers toward daybreak. Lows in the mid-60s. Chance of rain 60%. For Sunday, partly cloudy through early afternoon, then clearing. Highs in the mid-80s. Sunday night, mostly clear. Lows in the upper 60s. For Monday, mostly sunny. A slight chance of showers and thunderstorms late in the afternoon. Highs in the upper 80s. Chance of rain 20%. Monday night, partly cloudy with a chance of showers. A chance of thunderstorms through the late overnight, then a slight chance of thunderstorms toward daybreak. Lows in the lower 70s. Chance of rain 50%. For Tuesday, a chance of showers with a slight chance of thunderstorms through early afternoon, then showers likely with a chance of thunderstorms late in the afternoon. Highs in the mid-80s. Chance of rain 70%. Tuesday night, partly cloudy with a chance of showers with a slight chance of thunderstorms through the late overnight, then showers likely toward daybreak. Lows in the mid-60s. Chance of rain 60%. For Wednesday, mostly cloudy with a 50% chance of showers. Highs in the upper 70s. The 8 to 14 day outlook for Thursday, May 21st through Wednesday, May 27th, calls for both temperatures and precipitation to be above normal. Normal highs for the period are around 75 degrees, and normal lows are around 55. The normal precipitation total for the 7 days is around 1.15 inches. The ultraviolet index for Indianapolis on Thursday will be 8. The Environmental Protection Agency categorizes an index of 8 as very high exposure to ultraviolet radiation. At 9 p.m. at Indianapolis, it was partly cloudy. The temperature was 57 degrees, the dew point 37, and the relative humidity 47%. The wind was north at 16 miles an hour, gusting to 23. The barometric pressure was 30.01 inches and rising. Around central Indiana, it was clear, with a temperature of 52 at Anderson, 52 at Muncie, 53 at Zionsville, and 56 at Shelbyville. At Eagle Creek Airport, it was partly cloudy, with a temperature of 56. Elsewhere across Indiana, it was clear, with a temperature of 46 at South Bend, and 53 at Lafayette. At Terre Haute, it was partly cloudy, with a temperature of 62. It was mostly cloudy, with a temperature of 49 at Fort Wayne, and 60 at Bloomington. At Evansville, the weather conditions were not available. Just outside Indiana, skies ranged from clear to partly cloudy. It was 50 at Chicago, 60 at Champaign, and 52 at Dayton.
St. Louis reported 68, Cincinnati reported 57, and Louisville reported 65. Once again, at Indianapolis it was 57 degrees with partly cloudy skies. The Indianapolis climate summary is of 7 p.m., May 13, 2026. So far today the high temperature has been 66 degrees. The normal high is 73. So far today the low temperature has been 56 degrees. The normal low is 53. A trace of precipitation has fallen, which brings the monthly total to 2.90 inches. This is 0.84 inches above the normal amount of 2.06 inches for May. The total precipitation for the year now stands at 16.89 inches, which is 1.25 inches above normal. No snow has fallen, which brings the monthly total to 0.0 inches. The total snowfall since July 1st still stands at 29.9 inches. The record high for tomorrow is 89, which occurred in 2018, and the record low is 33, which occurred in 1895. Sunset tonight is at 8:51 p.m. Sunrise tomorrow is at 6:31 a.m. This is NOAA All Hazards Radio KEC 74 in Indianapolis. And now a look at your forecast for Indianapolis and central Indiana. Tonight, clear, cooler with lows in the lower 40s. Northwest winds 5 to 10 miles an hour. Gusts up to 20 miles an hour through the late overnight. For Thursday, sunny. Highs in the upper 60s. Northwest winds 5 to 10 miles an hour. Thursday night, mostly clear through the late overnight, then becoming partly cloudy. Lows in the mid-40s. Light and variable winds, becoming south around 5 miles an hour toward daybreak. For Friday, mostly cloudy through early afternoon, then becoming partly cloudy. A 40% chance of showers. Highs in the lower 70s. South winds 10 to 15 miles an hour with gusts up to 25 miles an hour. Once again, the forecast for tonight. Clear, cooler with lows in the lower 40s. Northwest winds 5 to 10 miles an hour. Gusts up to 20 miles an hour through the late overnight. Taking a look at the 3 through 7 day forecast for Indianapolis and central Indiana. Friday night, partly cloudy. A chance of showers with a slight chance of thunderstorms toward daybreak. Not as cool with lows around 60. South winds 5 to 10 miles an hour with gusts up to 20 miles an hour. Chance of rain 50%. For Saturday, partly cloudy with a chance of showers and thunderstorms through early afternoon, then showers and thunderstorms likely late in the afternoon. Warmer with highs in the mid-80s. Chance of rain 70%. Saturday night, mostly cloudy. Showers likely with a slight chance of thunderstorms through the late overnight, then a chance of showers toward daybreak. Lows in the mid-60s. Chance of rain 60%. For Sunday, partly cloudy through early afternoon, then clearing. Highs in the mid-80s. Sunday night, mostly clear. Lows in the upper 60s. For Monday, mostly sunny. A slight chance of showers and thunderstorms late in the afternoon. Highs in the upper 80s. Chance of rain 20%. Monday night. Partly cloudy with a chance of showers. A chance of thunderstorms through the late overnight. Then a slight chance of thunderstorms toward daybreak. Lows in the lower 70s. Chance of rain 50%. For Tuesday. A chance of showers with a slight chance of thunderstorms through early afternoon, then showers likely with a chance of thunderstorms late in the afternoon. Highs in the mid-80s. Chance of rain 70%. Tuesday night. Partly cloudy with a chance of showers with a slight chance of thunderstorms through the late overnight, then showers likely toward daybreak. Lows in the mid-60s. Chance of rain 60%. For Wednesday. Mostly cloudy with a 50% chance of showers. Highs in the upper 70s. The 8 to 14 day outlook for Thursday, May 21st through Wednesday, May 27th, calls for both temperatures and precipitation to be above normal. Normal highs for the period are around 75 degrees, and normal lows are around 55.
The normal precipitation total for the 7 days is around 1.15 inches. The ultraviolet index for Indianapolis on Thursday will be 8. The Environmental Protection Agency categorizes an index of 8 as very high exposure to ultraviolet radiation. At 9 p.m., at Indianapolis, it was partly cloudy. The temperature was 57 degrees, the dew point 37, and the relative humidity 47%. The wind was north at 16 miles an hour, gusting to 23. The barometric pressure was 30.01 inches and rising. Around central Indiana, it was clear, with a temperature of 52 at Anderson, 52 at Muncie, 53 at Zionsville, and 56 at Shelbyville. At Eagle Creek Airport, it was partly cloudy, with a temperature of 56. Elsewhere across Indiana, it was clear, with a temperature of 46 at South Bend, and 53 at Lafayette. At Terre Haute, it was partly cloudy, with a temperature of 62. It was mostly cloudy, with a temperature of 49 at Fort Wayne, and 60 at Bloomington. At Evansville, the weather conditions were not available. Just outside Indiana, skies ranged from clear to partly cloudy. It was 50 at Chicago, 60 at Champaign, and 52 at Dayton. St. Louis reported 68, Cincinnati reported 57, and Louisville reported 65. Once again, at Indianapolis, it was 57 degrees with partly cloudy skies. This is NOAA All Hazards Radio KEC 74 in Indianapolis. And now a look at your forecast for Indianapolis and central Indiana. Tonight, clear, cooler with lows in the lower 40s. Northwest winds 5 to 10 miles an hour. Gusts up to 20 miles an hour through the late overnight. For Thursday, sunny. Highs in the upper 60s. Northwest winds 5 to 10 miles an hour. Thursday night, mostly clear through the late overnight, then becoming partly cloudy. Lows in the mid-40s. Light and variable winds, becoming south around 5 miles an hour toward daybreak. For Friday, mostly cloudy through early afternoon, then becoming partly cloudy. A 40% chance of showers. Highs in the lower 70s. South winds 10 to 15 miles an hour with gusts up to 25 miles an hour. Once again, the forecast for tonight. Clear, cooler with lows in the lower 40s. Northwest winds 5 to 10 miles an hour. Gusts up to 20 miles an hour through the late overnight. Taking a look at the 3 through 7 day forecast for Indianapolis and central Indiana. Friday night. Partly cloudy. A chance of showers with a slight chance of thunderstorms toward daybreak. Not as cool with lows around 60. South winds 5 to 10 miles an hour with gusts up to 20 miles an hour. Chance of rain 50%. For Saturday, partly cloudy with a chance of showers and thunderstorms through early afternoon, then showers and thunderstorms likely late in the afternoon. Warmer with highs in the mid-80s. Chance of rain 70%. Saturday night, mostly cloudy. Showers likely with a slight chance of thunderstorms through the late overnight, then a chance of showers toward daybreak. Lows in the mid-60s. Chance of rain 60%. For Sunday, partly cloudy through early afternoon, then clearing. Highs in the mid-80s. Sunday night, mostly clear. Lows in the upper 60s. For Monday, mostly sunny. A slight chance of showers and thunderstorms late in the afternoon. Highs in the upper 80s. Chance of rain 20%. Monday night, partly cloudy with a chance of showers. A chance of thunderstorms through the late overnight, then a slight chance of thunderstorms toward daybreak. Lows in the lower 70s. Chance of rain 50%. For Tuesday, a chance of showers with a slight chance of thunderstorms through early afternoon, then showers likely with a chance of thunderstorms late in the afternoon. Highs in the mid-80s. Chance of rain 70%. Tuesday night, partly cloudy with a chance of showers with a slight chance of thunderstorms through the late overnight, then showers likely toward daybreak. Lows in the mid-60s. Chance of rain 60%. For Wednesday,
Mostly cloudy with a 50% chance of showers. Highs in the upper 70s. The current time is 9:38 p.m. Eastern Daylight Time. The 8 to 14 day outlook for Thursday, May 21st through Wednesday, May 27th, calls for both temperatures and precipitation to be above normal. Normal highs for the period are around 75 degrees, and normal lows are around 55. The normal precipitation total for the 7 days is around 1.15 inches. The ultraviolet index for Indianapolis on Thursday will be 8. The Environmental Protection Agency categorizes an index of 8 as very high exposure to ultraviolet radiation. At 9 p.m., at Indianapolis, it was partly cloudy. The temperature was 57 degrees, the dew point 37, and the relative humidity 47%. The wind was north at 16 miles an hour, gusting to 23. The barometric pressure was 30.01 inches and rising. Around central Indiana, it was clear, with a temperature of 52 at Anderson, 52 at Muncie, 53 at Zionsville, and 56 at Shelbyville. At Eagle Creek Airport, it was partly cloudy, with a temperature of 56. Elsewhere across Indiana, it was clear, with a temperature of 46 at South Bend, and 53 at Lafayette. At Terre Haute, it was partly cloudy, with a temperature of 62. It was mostly cloudy, with a temperature of 49 at Fort Wayne, and 60 at Bloomington. At Evansville, the weather conditions were not available. Just outside Indiana, skies ranged from clear to partly cloudy. It was 50 at Chicago, 60 at Champaign, and 52 at Dayton. St. Louis reported 68, Cincinnati reported 57, and Louisville reported 65. Once again, at Indianapolis it was 57 degrees with partly cloudy skies. This is NOAA All Hazards Radio KEC 74 in Indianapolis. And now a look at your forecast for Indianapolis and central Indiana. Tonight, clear, cooler with lows in the lower 40s. Northwest winds 5 to 10 miles an hour. Gusts up to 20 miles an hour through the late overnight. For Thursday, sunny. Highs in the upper 60s. Northwest winds 5 to 10 miles an hour. Thursday night, mostly clear through the late overnight, then becoming partly cloudy. Lows in the mid 40s. Light and variable winds, becoming south around 5 miles an hour toward daybreak. For Friday, mostly cloudy through early afternoon, then becoming partly cloudy. A 40% chance of showers. Highs in the lower 70s. South winds 10 to 15 miles an hour with gusts up to 25 miles an hour. Once again, the forecast for tonight. Clear, cooler with lows in the lower 40s. Northwest winds 5 to 10 miles an hour. Gusts up to 20 miles an hour through the late overnight. Now here is the hazardous weather outlook for central Indiana. For the period through tonight, no hazardous weather is expected at this time. And now the extended outlook for the period Thursday through Tuesday. Chances for thunderstorms return Friday night through late Saturday with additional chances Monday night into Tuesday. Severe weather is not expected at this time, but a few strong storms cannot be ruled out on Saturday or early next week. Spotter information statement, spotter activation is not anticipated. Taking a look at the 3 through 7 day forecast for Indianapolis and central Indiana. Friday night, partly cloudy. A chance of showers with a slight chance of thunderstorms toward daybreak. Not as cool with lows around 60. South winds 5 to 10 miles an hour with gusts up to 20 miles an hour. Chance of rain 50%. For Saturday, partly cloudy with a chance of showers and thunderstorms through early afternoon, then showers and thunderstorms likely late in the afternoon. Warmer with highs in the mid-80s. Chance of rain 70%. Saturday night, mostly cloudy. Showers likely with a slight chance of thunderstorms through the late overnight, then a chance of showers toward daybreak. Lows in the mid-60s. Chance of rain 60%. For Sunday, partly cloudy through early afternoon, then clearing. Highs in the mid-80s. Sunday night, mostly clear.
lows in the upper 60s. For Monday, mostly sunny. A slight chance of showers and thunderstorms late in the afternoon. Highs in the upper 80s. Chance of rain 20%. Monday night, partly cloudy with a chance of showers. A chance of thunderstorms through the late overnight. Then a slight chance of thunderstorms toward daybreak. Lows in the lower 70s. Chance of rain 50%. For Tuesday, a chance of showers with a slight chance of thunderstorms through early afternoon. Then showers likely with a chance of thunderstorms late in the afternoon. Highs in the mid-80s. Chance of rain 70%. Tuesday night, partly cloudy with a chance of showers with a slight chance of thunderstorms through the late overnight. Then showers likely toward daybreak. Lows in the mid-60s. Chance of rain 60%. For Wednesday, mostly cloudy with a 50% chance of showers. Highs in the upper 70s. The 8 to 14 day outlook for Thursday, May 21st through Wednesday, May 27th, calls for both temperatures and precipitation to be above normal. Normal highs for the period are around 75 degrees, and normal lows are around 55. The normal precipitation total for the 7 days is around 1.15 inches. The ultraviolet index for Indianapolis on Thursday will be 8. The Environmental Protection Agency categorizes an index of 8 as very high exposure to ultraviolet radiation. At 9 p.m. at Indianapolis, it was partly cloudy. The temperature was 57 degrees, the dew point 37, and the relative humidity 47%. The wind was north at 16 miles an hour, gusting to 23. The barometric pressure was 30.01 inches and rising. Around central Indiana, it was clear, with a temperature of 52 at Anderson, 52 at Muncie, 53 at Zionsville, and 56 at Shelbyville. At Eagle Creek Airpark, it was partly cloudy, with a temperature of 56. Elsewhere across Indiana, it was clear, with a temperature of 46 at South Bend, and 53 at Lafayette. At Terre Haute, it was partly cloudy, with a temperature of 62. It was mostly cloudy, with a temperature of 49 at Fort Wayne, and 60 at Bloomington. At Evansville, the weather conditions were not available. Just outside Indiana, skies ranged from clear to partly cloudy. It was 50 at Chicago, 60 at Champaign, and 52 at Dayton. St. Louis reported 68, Cincinnati reported 57, and Louisville reported 65. Once again, at Indianapolis it was 57 degrees with partly cloudy skies. This is NOAA All Hazards Radio KEC 74 in Indianapolis. And now a look at your forecast for Indianapolis and central Indiana. Tonight, clear, cooler with lows in the lower 40s. Northwest winds 5 to 10 miles an hour. Gusts up to 20 miles an hour through the late overnight. For Thursday, sunny. Highs in the upper 60s. Northwest winds 5 to 10 miles an hour. Thursday night, mostly clear through the late overnight, then becoming partly cloudy. Lows in the mid-40s. Light and variable winds, becoming south around 5 miles an hour toward daybreak. For Friday, mostly cloudy through early afternoon, then becoming partly cloudy. A 40% chance of showers. Highs in the lower 70s. South winds 10 to 15 miles an hour with gusts up to 25 miles an hour. Once again, the forecast for tonight. Clear, cooler with lows in the lower 40s. Northwest winds 5 to 10 miles an hour. Gusts up to 20 miles an hour through the late overnight. Taking a look at the 3 through 7 day forecast for Indianapolis and central Indiana. Friday night, partly cloudy. A chance of showers with a slight chance of thunderstorms toward daybreak. Not as cool with lows around 60. South winds 5 to 10 miles an hour with gusts up to 20 miles an hour. Chance of rain 50%. For Saturday, partly cloudy with a chance of showers and thunderstorms through early afternoon, then showers and thunderstorms likely late in the afternoon. Warmer with highs in the mid-80s. Chance of rain 70%. Saturday night, mostly cloudy.
showers likely with a slight chance of thunderstorms through the late overnight, then a chance of showers toward daybreak. Lows in the mid-60s. Chance of rain 60%. For Sunday, partly cloudy through early afternoon, then clearing. Highs in the mid-80s. Sunday night, mostly clear. Lows in the upper 60s. For Monday, mostly sunny. A slight chance of showers and thunderstorms late in the afternoon. Highs in the upper 80s. Chance of rain 20%. Monday night, partly cloudy with a chance of showers. A chance of thunderstorms through the late overnight. Then a slight chance of thunderstorms toward daybreak. Lows in the lower 70s. Chance of rain 50%. For Tuesday, a chance of showers with a slight chance of thunderstorms through early afternoon. Then showers likely with a chance of thunderstorms late in the afternoon. Highs in the mid-80s. Chance of rain 70%. Tuesday night, partly cloudy with a chance of showers with a slight chance of thunderstorms through the late overnight. Then showers likely toward daybreak. Lows in the mid-60s. Chance of rain 60%. For Wednesday, mostly cloudy with a 50% chance of showers. Highs in the upper 70s. The 8 to 14 day outlook for Thursday, May 21st through Wednesday, May 27th, calls for both temperatures and precipitation to be above normal. Normal highs for the period are around 75 degrees, and normal lows are around 55. The normal precipitation total for the 7 days is around 1.15 inches. The ultraviolet index for Indianapolis on Thursday will be 8. The Environmental Protection Agency categorizes an index of 8 as very high exposure to ultraviolet radiation. At 9 p.m. at Indianapolis, it was partly cloudy. The temperature was 57 degrees, the dew point 37, and the relative humidity 47%. The wind was north at 16 miles an hour, gusting to 23. The barometric pressure was 30.01 inches and rising. Around central Indiana, it was clear, with a temperature of 52 at Anderson, 52 at Muncie, 53 at Zionsville, and 56 at Shelbyville. At Eagle Creek Airpark, it was partly cloudy, with a temperature of 56. Elsewhere across Indiana, it was clear, with a temperature of 46 at South Bend, and 53 at Lafayette. At Terre Haute, it was partly cloudy, with a temperature of 62. It was mostly cloudy, with a temperature of 49 at Fort Wayne, and 60 at Bloomington. At Evansville, the weather conditions were not available. Just outside Indiana, skies ranged from clear to partly cloudy. It was 50 at Chicago, 60 at Champaign, and 52 at Dayton. St. Louis reported 68, Cincinnati reported 57, and Louisville reported 65. Once again, at Indianapolis, it was 57 degrees with partly cloudy skies. This is NOAA All Hazards Radio KEC 74 in Indianapolis. And now a look at your forecast for Indianapolis and central Indiana. Tonight, clear, cooler with lows in the lower 40s. Northwest winds 5 to 10 miles an hour. Gusts up to 20 miles an hour through the late overnight. For Thursday, sunny. Highs in the upper 60s. Northwest winds 5 to 10 miles an hour. Thursday night, mostly clear through the late overnight, then becoming partly cloudy. Lows in the mid-40s. Light and variable winds, becoming south around 5 miles an hour toward daybreak. For Friday, mostly cloudy through early afternoon, then becoming partly cloudy. A 40% chance of showers. Highs in the lower 70s. South winds 10 to 15 miles an hour with gusts up to 25 miles an hour. Once again, the forecast for tonight. Clear, cooler with lows in the lower 40s. Northwest winds 5 to 10 miles an hour. Gusts up to 20 miles an hour through the late overnight. Taking a look at the 3 through 7 day forecast for Indianapolis and central Indiana. Friday night. Northwest winds 5 to 10 miles an hour. Gusts up to 20 miles an hour through the late overnight. Taking a look at the 3 through 7 day forecast for Indianapolis and central Indiana. Friday night.
partly cloudy. A chance of showers with a slight chance of thunderstorms toward daybreak. Not as cool with

around 60. South winds 5 to 10 miles an hour with gusts up to 20 miles an hour. Chance of rain 50%. For Saturday, partly cloudy with a chance of showers and thunderstorms through early afternoon, then showers and thunderstorms likely late in the afternoon. Warmer with highs in the mid-80s. Chance of rain 70%. Saturday night, mostly cloudy. Showers likely with a slight chance of thunderstorms through the late overnight, then a chance of showers toward daybreak. Lows in the mid-60s. Chance of rain 60%. For Sunday, partly cloudy through early afternoon, then clearing. Highs in the mid-80s. Sunday night, mostly clear. Lows in the upper 60s. For Monday, mostly sunny. A slight chance of showers and thunderstorms late in the afternoon. Highs in the upper 80s. Chance of rain 20%. Monday night, partly cloudy with a chance of showers. A chance of thunderstorms through the late overnight, then a slight chance of thunderstorms toward daybreak. Lows in the lower 70s. Chance of rain 50%. For Tuesday, a chance of showers with a slight chance of thunderstorms through early afternoon, then showers likely with a chance of thunderstorms late in the afternoon. Highs in the mid-80s. Chance of rain 70%. Tuesday night, partly cloudy with a chance of showers with a slight chance of thunderstorms through the late overnight, then showers likely toward daybreak. Lows in the mid-60s. Chance of rain 60%. For Wednesday, mostly cloudy with a 50% chance of showers. Highs in the upper 70s. The current time is 9:55 p.m. Eastern Daylight Time. The 8 to 14 day outlook for Thursday, May 21st through Wednesday, May 27th, calls for both temperatures and precipitation to be above normal. Normal highs for the period are around 75 degrees, and normal lows are around 55. The normal precipitation total for the 7 days is around 1.15 inches. The ultraviolet index for Indianapolis on Thursday will be 8. The Environmental Protection Agency categorizes an index of 8 as very high exposure to ultraviolet radiation. At 9 p.m. at Indianapolis, it was partly cloudy. The temperature was 57 degrees, the dew point 37, and the relative humidity 47%. The wind was north at 16 miles an hour, gusting to 23. The barometric pressure was 30.01 inches and rising. Around central Indiana, it was clear, with a temperature of 52 at Anderson, 52 at Muncie, 53 at Zionsville, and 56 at Shelbyville. At Eagle Creek Airpark, it was partly cloudy, with a temperature of 56. Elsewhere across Indiana, it was clear, with a temperature of 46 at South Bend, and 53 at Lafayette. At Terre Haute, it was partly cloudy, with a temperature of 62. It was mostly cloudy, with a temperature of 49 at Fort Wayne, and 60 at Bloomington. At Evansville, the weather conditions were not available. Just outside Indiana, skies ranged from clear to partly cloudy. It was 50 at Chicago, 60 at Champaign, and 52 at Dayton. St. Louis reported 68, Cincinnati reported 57, and Louisville reported 65. Once again, at Indianapolis it was 57 degrees with partly cloudy skies. This is NOAA All Hazards Radio KEC 74 in Indianapolis. And now a look at your forecast for Indianapolis and central Indiana. Tonight, clear, cooler with lows in the lower 40s. Northwest winds 5 to 10 miles an hour. Gusts up to 20 miles an hour through the late overnight. For Thursday, sunny. Highs in the upper 60s. Northwest winds 5 to 10 miles an hour. Thursday night, mostly clear through the late overnight, then becoming partly cloudy. Lows in the mid 40s. Light and variable winds, becoming south around 5 miles an hour toward daybreak. For Friday, mostly cloudy through early afternoon, then becoming partly cloudy. A 40% chance of showers. Highs in the lower 70s. South winds 10 to 15 miles an hour with gusts up to 25 miles an hour. Once again, the forecast for tonight.
Clear, cooler with lows in the lower 40s. Northwest winds 5 to 10 miles an hour. Gusts up to 20 miles an hour through the late overnight. Taking a look at the 3 through 7 day forecast for Indianapolis and central Indiana. Friday night. Partly cloudy. A chance of showers with a slight chance of thunderstorms toward daybreak. Not as cool with lows around 60. South winds 5 to 10 miles an hour with gusts up to 20 miles an hour. Chance of rain 50%. For Saturday, partly cloudy with a chance of showers and thunderstorms through early afternoon, then showers and thunderstorms likely late in the afternoon. Warmer with highs in the mid-80s. Chance of rain 70%. Saturday night, mostly cloudy. Showers likely with a slight chance of thunderstorms through the late overnight, then a chance of showers toward daybreak. Lows in the mid-60s. Chance of rain 60%. For Sunday, partly cloudy through early afternoon, then clearing. Highs in the mid-80s. Sunday night, mostly clear. Lows in the upper 60s. For Monday, mostly sunny. A slight chance of showers and thunderstorms late in the afternoon. Highs in the upper 80s. Chance of rain 20%. Monday night, partly cloudy with a chance of showers. A chance of thunderstorms through the late overnight, then a slight chance of thunderstorms toward daybreak. Lows in the lower 70s. Chance of rain 50%. For Tuesday, a chance of showers with a slight chance of thunderstorms through early afternoon, then showers likely with a chance of thunderstorms late in the afternoon. Highs in the mid-80s. Chance of rain 70%. Tuesday night, partly cloudy with a chance of showers with a slight chance of thunderstorms through the late overnight, then showers likely toward daybreak. Lows in the mid-60s. Chance of rain 60%. For Wednesday, mostly cloudy with a 50% chance of showers. Highs in the upper 70s. The 8 to 14 day outlook for Thursday, May 21st through Wednesday, May 27th, calls for both temperatures and precipitation to be above normal. Normal highs for the period are around 75 degrees, and normal lows are around 55. The normal precipitation total for the 7 days is around 1.15 inches. The ultraviolet index for Indianapolis on Thursday will be 8. The Environmental Protection Agency categorizes an index of 8 as very high exposure to ultraviolet radiation. Now here is the hazardous weather outlook for central Indiana. For the period through tonight, no hazardous weather is expected at this time. And now the extended outlook for the period Thursday through Tuesday. Chances for thunderstorms return Friday night through late Saturday with additional chances Monday night into Tuesday. Severe weather is not expected at this time, but a few strong storms cannot be ruled out on Saturday or early next week. Spotter information statement, spotter activation is not anticipated. At 9 p.m., at Indianapolis, it was partly cloudy. The temperature was 57 degrees. The dew point 37, and the relative humidity 47%. The wind was north at 16 miles an hour, gusting to 23. The barometric pressure was 30.01 inches and rising. Around central Indiana, it was clear, with a temperature of 52 at Anderson, 52 at Muncie, 53 at Zionsville, and 56 at Shelbyville. At Eagle Creek Air Park, it was partly cloudy, with a temperature of 56. Elsewhere across Indiana, it was clear, with a temperature of 46 at South Bend, and 53 at Lafayette. At Terre Haute, it was partly cloudy, with a temperature of 62. It was mostly cloudy, with a temperature of 49 at Fort Wayne, and 60 at Bloomington. At Evansville, the weather conditions were not available. Just outside Indiana, skies ranged from clear to partly cloudy. It was 50 at Chicago, 60 at Champaign, and 52 at Dayton. St. Louis reported 68, Cincinnati reported 57, and Louisville reported 65. Once again, at Indianapolis it was 57 degrees with partly cloudy skies. This is NOAA All Hazards Radio KEC 74 in Indianapolis. And now a look at your forecast for Indianapolis and central Indiana. Tonight,
clear, cooler with lows in the lower 40s. Northwest winds 5 to 10 miles an hour. Gusts up to 20 miles an hour through the late overnight. For Thursday, sunny. Highs in the upper 60s. Northwest winds 5 to 10 miles an hour. Thursday night, mostly clear through the late overnight, then becoming partly cloudy. Lows in the mid-40s. Light and variable winds, becoming south around 5 miles an hour toward daybreak. For Friday, mostly cloudy through early afternoon, then becoming partly cloudy. A 40% chance of showers. Highs in the lower 70s. South winds 10 to 15 miles an hour with gusts up to 25 miles an hour. Once again, the forecast for tonight. Clear, cooler with lows in the lower 40s. Northwest winds 5 to 10 miles an hour. Gusts up to 20 miles an hour through the late overnight. Taking a look at the 3 through 7 day forecast for Indianapolis and central Indiana. Friday night, partly cloudy. A chance of showers with a slight chance of thunderstorms toward daybreak. Not as cool with lows around 60. South winds 5 to 10 miles an hour with gusts up to 20 miles an hour. Chance of rain 50%. For Saturday, partly cloudy with a chance of showers and thunderstorms through early afternoon, then showers and thunderstorms likely late in the afternoon. Warmer with highs in the mid-80s. Chance of rain 70%. Saturday night, mostly cloudy. Showers likely with a slight chance of thunderstorms through the late overnight, then a chance of showers toward daybreak. Lows in the mid-60s. Chance of rain 60%. For Sunday, partly cloudy through early afternoon, then clearing. Highs in the mid-80s. Sunday night, mostly clear. Lows in the upper 60s. For Monday, mostly sunny. A slight chance of showers and thunderstorms late in the afternoon. Highs in the upper 80s. Chance of rain 20%. Monday night, partly cloudy with a chance of showers. A chance of thunderstorms through the late overnight, then a slight chance of thunderstorms toward daybreak. Lows in the lower 70s. Chance of rain 50%. For Tuesday, a chance of showers with a slight chance of thunderstorms through early afternoon, then showers likely with a chance of thunderstorms late in the afternoon. Highs in the mid-80s. Chance of rain 70%. Tuesday night, partly cloudy with a chance of showers with a slight chance of thunderstorms through the late overnight, then showers likely toward daybreak. Lows in the mid-60s. Chance of rain 60%. For Wednesday, mostly cloudy with a 50% chance of showers. Highs in the upper 70s. The 8 to 14 day outlook for Thursday, May 21st through Wednesday, May 27th, calls for both temperatures and precipitation to be above normal. Normal highs for the period are around 75 degrees, and normal lows are around 55. The normal precipitation total for the 7 days is around 1.15 inches. The ultraviolet index for Indianapolis on Thursday will be 8. The Environmental Protection Agency categorizes an index of 8 as very high exposure to ultraviolet radiation. At 9 p.m. at Indianapolis, it was partly cloudy. The temperature was 57 degrees, the dew point 37, and the relative humidity 47%. The wind was north at 16 miles an hour, gusting to 23. The barometric pressure was 30.01 inches and rising. Around central Indiana, it was clear, with a temperature of 52 at Anderson, 52 at Muncie, 53 at Zionsville, and 56 at Shelbyville. At Eagle Creek Airport, it was partly cloudy, with a temperature of 56. Elsewhere across Indiana, it was clear, with a temperature of 46 at South Bend, and 53 at Lafayette. At Terre Haute, it was partly cloudy, with a temperature of 62. It was mostly cloudy, with a temperature of 49 at Fort Wayne, and 60 at Bloomington. At Evansville, the weather conditions were not available. Just outside Indiana, skies ranged from clear to partly cloudy. It was 50 at Chicago, 60 at Champaign, and 52 at Dayton. St. Louis reported 68, Cincinnati reported 57, and Little
reported 65. Once again, at Indianapolis, it was 57 degrees with partly cloudy skies. The current time is 10:08 p.m. Eastern Daylight Time. This is NOAA All Hazards Radio KEC 74 in Indianapolis. And now a look at your forecast for Indianapolis and central Indiana. Tonight, clear, cooler with lows in the lower 40s. Northwest winds 5 to 10 miles an hour. Gusts up to 20 miles an hour through the late overnight. For Thursday, sunny. Highs in the upper 60s. Northwest winds 5 to 10 miles an hour. Thursday night, mostly clear through the late overnight, then becoming partly cloudy. Lows in the mid-40s. Light and variable winds, becoming south around 5 miles an hour toward daybreak. For Friday, mostly cloudy through early afternoon, then becoming partly cloudy. A 40% chance of showers. Highs in the lower 70s. South winds 10 to 15 miles an hour with gusts up to 25 miles an hour. Once again, the forecast for tonight. Clear, cooler with lows in the lower 40s. Northwest winds 5 to 10 miles an hour. Gusts up to 20 miles an hour through the late overnight. Taking a look at the 3 through 7 day forecast for Indianapolis and central Indiana. Friday night. Partly cloudy. A chance of showers with a slight chance of thunderstorms toward daybreak. Not as cool with lows around 60. South winds 5 to 10 miles an hour with gusts up to 20 miles an hour. Chance of rain 50%. For Saturday, partly cloudy with a chance of showers and thunderstorms through early afternoon, then showers and thunderstorms likely late in the afternoon. Warmer with highs in the mid-80s. Chance of rain 70%. Saturday night, mostly cloudy. Showers likely with a slight chance of thunderstorms through the late overnight, then a chance of showers toward daybreak. Lows in the mid-60s. Chance of rain 60%. For Sunday, partly cloudy through early afternoon, then clearing. Highs in the mid-80s. Sunday night, mostly clear. Lows in the upper 60s. For Monday, rain 60%. For Sunday, partly cloudy through early afternoon, then clearing. Highs in the mid-80s. Sunday night, mostly clear. Lows in the upper 60s. For Monday, mostly sunny. A slight chance of showers and thunderstorms late in the afternoon. Highs in the upper 80s. Chance of rain 20%. Monday night, partly cloudy with a chance of showers. A chance of thunderstorms through the late overnight, then a slight chance of thunderstorms toward daybreak. Lows in the lower 70s. Chance of rain 50%. For Tuesday, a chance of showers with a slight chance of thunderstorms through early afternoon, then showers likely with a chance of thunderstorms late in the afternoon. Highs in the mid-80s. Chance of rain 70%. Tuesday night, partly cloudy with a chance of showers with a slight chance of thunderstorms through the late overnight, then showers likely toward daybreak. Lows in the mid-60s. Chance of rain 60%. For Wednesday, mostly cloudy with a 50% chance of showers. Highs in the upper 70s. The 8 to 14 day outlook for Thursday, May 21st through Wednesday, May 27th, calls for both temperatures and precipitation to be above normal. Normal highs for the period are around 75 degrees, and normal lows are around 55. The normal precipitation total for the 7 days is around 1.15 inches. The ultraviolet index for Indianapolis on Thursday will be 8. The Environmental Protection Agency categorizes an index of 8 as very high exposure to ultraviolet radiation. At 10 p.m., at Indianapolis, it was partly cloudy. The temperature was 54 degrees, the dew point 37, and the relative humidity 52%. The wind was north at 20 miles an hour. The barometric pressure was 30.04 inches and rising. Around central Indiana, it was clear, with a temperature of 50 at Anderson, 49 at Muncie, 50 at Zionsville, 53 at Eagle Creek Airpark, and 54 at Shelbyville. Elsewhere across Indiana,

clear with a temperature of 43 at South Bend, 50 at Lafayette, and 63 at Evansville. At Terre Haute, it was partly cloudy with a temperature of 59. It was mostly cloudy with a temperature of 49 at Fort Wayne and 55 at Bloomington. Just outside Indiana, skies ranged from clear to partly cloudy. It was 49 at Chicago, 57 at Champaign, and 50 at Dayton. St. Louis reported 65, Cincinnati reported 55, and Louisville reported 62. Once again, at Indianapolis it was 54 degrees with partly cloudy skies. This is NOAA All Hazards Radio KEC 74 in Indianapolis. And now a look at your forecast for Indianapolis and central Indiana. Tonight, clear, cooler with lows in the lower 40s. Northwest winds 5 to 10 miles an hour. Gusts up to 20 miles an hour through the late overnight. For Thursday, sunny. Highs in the upper 60s. Northwest winds 5 to 10 miles an hour. Thursday night, mostly clear through the late overnight, then becoming partly cloudy. Lows in the mid 40s. Light and variable winds, becoming south around 5 miles an hour toward daybreak. For Friday, mostly cloudy through early afternoon, then becoming partly cloudy. A 40% chance of showers. Highs in the lower 70s. South winds 10 to 15 miles an hour with gusts up to 25 miles an hour. Once again, the forecast for tonight. Clear, cooler with lows in the lower 40s. Northwest winds 5 to 10 miles an hour. Gusts up to 20 miles an hour through the late overnight. Taking a look at the 3 through 7 day forecast for Indianapolis and central Indiana. Friday night, partly cloudy. A chance of showers with a slight chance of thunderstorms toward daybreak. Not as cool with lows around 60. South winds 5 to 10 miles an hour with gusts up to 20 miles an hour. Chance of rain 50%. For Saturday, partly cloudy with a chance of showers and thunderstorms through early afternoon, then showers and thunderstorms likely late in the afternoon. Warmer with highs in the mid-80s. Chance of rain 70%. Saturday night, mostly cloudy. Showers likely with a slight chance of thunderstorms through the late overnight, then a chance of showers toward daybreak. Lows in the mid-60s. Chance of rain 60%. For Sunday, partly cloudy through early afternoon, then clearing. Highs in the mid-80s. Sunday night, mostly clear. Lows in the upper 60s. For Monday, mostly sunny. A slight chance of showers and thunderstorms late in the afternoon. Highs in the upper 80s. Chance of rain 20%. Monday night, partly cloudy with a chance of showers. A chance of thunderstorms through the late overnight, then a slight chance of thunderstorms toward daybreak. Lows in the lower 70s. Chance of rain 50%. For Tuesday, a chance of showers with a slight chance of thunderstorms through early afternoon, then showers likely with a chance of thunderstorms late in the afternoon. Highs in the mid-80s. Chance of rain 70%. Tuesday night, partly cloudy with a chance of showers with a slight chance of thunderstorms through the late overnight, then showers likely toward daybreak. Lows in the mid-60s. Chance of rain 60%. For Wednesday, mostly cloudy with a 50% chance of showers. Highs in the upper 70s. The 8 to 14 day outlook for Thursday, May 21st through Wednesday, May 27th, calls for both temperatures and precipitation to be above normal. Normal highs for the period are around 75 degrees, and normal lows are around 55. The normal precipitation total for the 7 days is around 1.15 inches. The ultraviolet index for Indianapolis on Thursday will be 8. The Environmental Protection Agency categorizes an index of 8 as very high exposure to ultraviolet radiation. At 10 p.m., at Indianapolis, it was partly cloudy. The temperature was 54 degrees, the dew point 37, and the relative humidity 52%. The wind was north at 20 miles an hour. The barometric pressure was 30.04 inches and rising. Around central Indiana, it was clear.

miles an hour. Gusts up to 20 miles an hour through the late overnight. For Thursday, sunny. Highs in the upper 60s. Northwest winds 5 to 10 miles an hour. Thursday night, mostly clear through the late overnight, then becoming partly cloudy. Lows in the mid-40s. Light and variable winds, becoming south around 5 miles an hour toward daybreak. For Friday, mostly cloudy through early afternoon, then becoming partly cloudy. A 40% chance of showers. Highs in the lower 70s. South winds 10 to 15 miles an hour with gusts up to 25 miles an hour. Once again, the forecast for tonight. Clear, cooler with lows in the lower 40s. Northwest winds 5 to 10 miles an hour. Gusts up to 20 miles an hour through the late overnight. Taking a look at the 3 through 7 day forecast for Indianapolis and central Indiana. Friday night. Partly cloudy. A chance of showers with a slight chance of thunderstorms toward daybreak. Not as cool with lows around 60. South winds 5 to 10 miles an hour with gusts up to 20 miles an hour. Chance of rain 50%. For Saturday, partly cloudy with a chance of showers and thunderstorms through early afternoon, then showers and thunderstorms likely late in the afternoon. Warmer with highs in the mid-80s. Chance of rain 70%. Saturday night, mostly cloudy. Showers likely with a slight chance of thunderstorms through the late overnight, then a chance of showers toward daybreak. Lows in the mid-60s. Chance of rain 60%. For Sunday, partly cloudy through early afternoon, then clearing. Highs in the mid-80s. Sunday night, mostly clear. Lows in the upper 60s. For Monday, mostly sunny. A slight chance of showers and thunderstorms late in the afternoon. Highs in the upper 80s. Chance of rain 20%. Monday night, partly cloudy with a chance of showers. A chance of thunderstorms through the late overnight, then a slight chance of thunderstorms toward daybreak. Lows in the lower 70s. Chance of rain 50%. For Tuesday, a chance of showers with a slight chance of thunderstorms through early afternoon, then showers likely with a chance of thunderstorms late in the afternoon. Highs in the mid-80s. Chance of rain 70%. Tuesday night, partly cloudy with a chance of showers with a slight chance of thunderstorms through the late overnight, then showers likely toward daybreak. Lows in the mid-60s. Chance of rain 60%. For Wednesday, mostly cloudy with a 50% chance of showers. Highs in the upper 70s. Now here is the hazardous weather outlook for central Indiana. For the period through tonight, no hazardous weather is expected at this time. And now the extended outlook for the period Thursday through Tuesday. Chances for thunderstorms return Friday night through late Saturday with additional chances Monday night into Tuesday. Severe weather is not expected at this time, but a few strong storms cannot be ruled out on Saturday or early next week. Spotter information statement, spotter activation is not anticipated. The 8 to 14 day outlook for Thursday, May 21st through Wednesday, May 27th, calls for both temperatures and precipitation to be above normal. Normal highs for the period are around 75 degrees, and normal lows are around 55. The normal precipitation total for the 7 days is around 1.15 inches. The current time is 10:23 p.m. Eastern Daylight Time. The ultraviolet index for Indianapolis on Thursday will be 8. The Environmental Protection Agency categorizes an index of 8 as very high exposure to ultraviolet radiation. At 10 p.m. at Indianapolis, it was partly cloudy. The temperature was 54 degrees, the dew point 37, and the relative humidity 52%. The wind was north at 20 miles an hour. The barometric pressure was 30.04 inches and rising. Around central Indiana, it was clear, with a temperature of 50 at Anderson, 49 at Muncie, 50 at Zionsville, 53 at Eagle Creek Airpark, and 54 at Shelbyville. Elsewhere across Indiana, it was clear, with a temperature of 43 at South Bend, 50 at Lafayette, and 63 at Evansville.

at Terre Haute, it was partly cloudy, with a temperature of 59. It was mostly cloudy, with a temperature of 49 at Fort Wayne, and 55 at Bloomington. Just outside Indiana, skies ranged from clear to partly cloudy. It was 49 at Chicago, 57 at Champaign, and 50 at Dayton. St. Louis reported 65, Cincinnati reported 55, and Louisville reported 62. Once again, at Indianapolis it was 54 degrees with partly cloudy skies. This is NOAA All Hazards Radio KEC 74 in Indianapolis. And now a look at your forecast for Indianapolis and central Indiana. Tonight, clear, cooler with lows in the lower 40s. Northwest winds 5 to 10 miles an hour. Gusts up to 20 miles an hour through the late overnight. For Thursday, sunny. Highs in the upper 60s. Northwest winds 5 to 10 miles an hour. Thursday night, mostly clear through the late overnight, then becoming partly cloudy. Lows in the mid-40s. Light and variable winds, becoming south around 5 miles an hour toward daybreak. For Friday, mostly cloudy through early afternoon, then becoming partly cloudy. A 40% chance of showers. Highs in the lower 70s. South winds 10 to 15 miles an hour with gusts up to 25 miles an hour. Once again, the forecast for tonight. Clear, cooler with lows in the lower 40s. Northwest winds 5 to 10 miles an hour. Gusts up to 20 miles an hour through the late overnight. Taking a look at the 3 through 7 day forecast for Indianapolis and central Indiana. Friday night, partly cloudy. A chance of showers with a slight chance of thunderstorms toward daybreak. Not as cool with lows around 60. South winds 5 to 10 miles an hour with gusts up to 20 miles an hour. Chance of rain 50%. For Saturday, partly cloudy with a chance of showers and thunderstorms through early afternoon, then showers and thunderstorms likely late in the afternoon. Warmer with highs in the mid-80s. Chance of rain 70%. Saturday night, mostly cloudy. Showers likely with a slight chance of thunderstorms through the late overnight, then a chance of showers toward daybreak. Lows in the mid-60s. Chance of rain 60%. For Sunday, partly cloudy through early afternoon, then clearing. Highs in the mid-80s. Sunday night, mostly clear. Lows in the upper 60s. For Monday, mostly sunny. A slight chance of showers and thunderstorms late in the afternoon. Highs in the upper 80s. Chance of rain 20%. Monday night, partly cloudy with a chance of showers. A chance of thunderstorms through the late overnight, then a slight chance of thunderstorms toward daybreak. Lows in the lower 70s. Chance of rain 50%. For Tuesday, a chance of showers with a slight chance of thunderstorms through early afternoon, then showers likely with a chance of thunderstorms late in the afternoon. Highs in the mid-80s. Chance of rain 70%. Tuesday night, partly cloudy with a chance of showers with a slight chance of thunderstorms through the late overnight, then showers likely toward daybreak. Lows in the mid-60s. Chance of rain 60%. For Wednesday, mostly cloudy with a 50% chance of showers. Highs in the upper 70s. The 8 to 14 day outlook for Thursday, May 21st through Wednesday, May 27th, calls for both temperatures and precipitation to be above normal. Normal highs for the period are around 75 degrees, and normal lows are around 55. The normal precipitation total for the 7 days is around 1.15 inches. The ultraviolet index for Indianapolis on Thursday will be 8. The Environmental Protection Agency categorizes an index of 8 as very high exposure to ultraviolet radiation. At 10 p.m., at Indianapolis, it was partly cloudy. The temperature was 54 degrees, the dew point 37, and the relative humidity 52%. The wind was north at 20 miles an hour. The barometric pressure was 30.04 inches and rising. Around central Indiana, it was clear, with a temperature of 50 at Anderson, 49 at Muncie,
50 at Zionsville, 53 at Eagle Creek Air Park, and 54 at Shelbyville. Elsewhere across Indiana, it was clear, with a temperature of 43 at South Bend, 50 at Lafayette, and 63 at Evansville. At Terre Haute, it was partly cloudy, with a temperature of 59. It was mostly cloudy, with a temperature of 49 at Fort Wayne, and 55 at Bloomington. Just outside Indiana, skies ranged from clear to partly cloudy. It was 49 at Chicago, 57 at Champaign, and 50 at Dayton. St. Louis reported 65, Cincinnati reported 55, and Louisville reported 62. Once again, at Indianapolis it was 54 degrees with partly cloudy skies. This is NOAA All Hazards Radio KEC 74 in Indianapolis. And now a look at your forecast for Indianapolis and central Indiana. Tonight, clear, cooler with lows in the lower 40s. Northwest winds 5 to 10 miles an hour. Gusts up to 20 miles an hour through the late overnight. For Thursday, sunny. Highs in the upper 60s. Northwest winds 5 to 10 miles an hour. Thursday night, mostly clear through the late overnight, then becoming partly cloudy. Lows in the mid-40s. Light and variable winds, becoming south around 5 miles an hour toward daybreak. For Friday, mostly cloudy through early afternoon, then becoming partly cloudy. A 40% chance of showers. Highs in the lower 70s. South winds 10 to 15 miles an hour with gusts up to 25 miles an hour. Once again, the forecast for tonight. Clear, cooler with lows in the lower 40s. Northwest winds 5 to 10 miles an hour. Gusts up to 20 miles an hour through the late overnight. Taking a look at the 3 through 7 day forecast for Indianapolis and central Indiana. Friday night, partly cloudy. A chance of showers with a slight chance of thunderstorms toward daybreak. Not as cool with lows around 60. South winds 5 to 10 miles an hour with gusts up to 20 miles an hour. Chance of rain 50%. For Saturday, partly cloudy with a chance of showers and thunderstorms through early afternoon, then showers and thunderstorms likely late in the afternoon. Warmer with highs in the mid-80s. Chance of rain 70%. Saturday night, mostly cloudy. Showers likely with a slight chance of thunderstorms through the late overnight, then a chance of showers toward daybreak. Lows in the mid-60s. Chance of rain 60%. For Sunday, partly cloudy through early afternoon, then clearing. Highs in the mid-80s. Sunday night, mostly clear. Lows in the upper 60s. For Monday, mostly sunny. A slight chance of showers and thunderstorms late in the afternoon. Highs in the upper 80s. Chance of rain 20%. Monday night, partly cloudy with a chance of showers. A chance of thunderstorms through the late overnight, then a slight chance of thunderstorms toward daybreak. Lows in the lower 70s. Chance of rain 50%. For Tuesday, a chance of showers with a slight chance of thunderstorms through early afternoon, then showers likely with a chance of thunderstorms late in the afternoon. Highs in the mid-80s. Chance of rain 70%. Tuesday night, partly cloudy with a chance of showers with a slight chance of thunderstorms through the late overnight, then showers likely toward daybreak. Lows in the mid-60s. Chance of rain 60%. For Wednesday, mostly cloudy with a 50% chance of showers. Highs in the upper 70s. The 8 to 14 day outlook for Thursday, May 21st through Wednesday, May 27th, calls for both temperatures and precipitation to be above normal. Normal highs for the period are around 75 degrees, and normal lows are around 55. The normal precipitation total for the 7 days is around 1.15 inches. The ultraviolet index for Indianapolis on Thursday will be 8. The Environmental Protection Agency categorizes an index of 8 as very high exposure to ultraviolet radiation. At 10 p.m., at Indianapolis, it was partly cloudy. The temperature was 54 degrees, the dew point 37, and the relative humidity 52%.
The wind was north at 20 miles an hour. The barometric pressure was 30.04 inches and rising. Around central Indiana, it was clear, with a temperature of 50 at Anderson, 49 at Muncie, 50 at Zionsville, 53 at Eagle Creek Airpark, and 54 at Shelbyville. Elsewhere across Indiana, it was clear, with a temperature of 43 at South Bend, 50 at Lafayette, and 63 at Evansville. At Terre Haute, it was partly cloudy, with a temperature of 59. It was mostly cloudy, with a temperature of 49 at Fort Wayne, and 55 at Bloomington. South Bend, 50 at Lafayette, and 63 at Evansville. At Terre Haute, it was partly cloudy, with a temperature of 59. It was mostly cloudy, with a temperature of 49 at Fort Wayne, and 55 at Bloomington. Just outside Indiana, skies ranged from clear to partly cloudy. It was 49 at Chicago, 57 at Champaign, and 50 at Dayton. St. Louis reported 65, Cincinnati reported 55, and Louisville reported 62. Once again, at Indianapolis it was 54 degrees with partly cloudy skies. This is NOAA All Hazards Radio KEC 74 in Indianapolis. And now a look at your forecast for Indianapolis and central Indiana. Tonight, clear, cooler with lows in the lower 40s. Northwest winds 5 to 10 miles an hour. Gusts up to 20 miles an hour through the late overnight. For Thursday, sunny. Highs in the upper 60s. Northwest winds 5 to 10 miles an hour. Thursday night, mostly clear through the late overnight, then becoming partly cloudy. Lows in the mid-40s. Light and variable winds, becoming south around 5 miles an hour toward daybreak. For Friday, mostly cloudy through early afternoon, then becoming partly cloudy. A 40% chance of showers. Highs in the lower 70s. South winds 10 to 15 miles an hour with gusts up to 25 miles an hour. Once again, the forecast for tonight. Clear, cooler with lows in the lower 40s. Northwest winds 5 to 10 miles an hour. Gusts up to 20 miles an hour through the late overnight. Taking a look at the 3 through 7 day forecast for Indianapolis and central Indiana. Friday night, partly cloudy. A chance of showers with a slight chance of thunderstorms toward daybreak. Not as cool with lows around 60. South winds 5 to 10 miles an hour with gusts up to 20 miles an hour. Chance of rain 50%. For Saturday, partly cloudy with a chance of showers and thunderstorms through early afternoon, then showers and thunderstorms likely late in the afternoon. Warmer with highs in the mid-80s. Chance of rain 70%. Saturday night, mostly cloudy. Showers likely with a slight chance of thunderstorms through the late overnight, then a chance of showers toward daybreak. Lows in the mid-60s. Chance of rain 60%. For Sunday, partly cloudy through early afternoon, then clearing. Highs in the mid-80s. Sunday night, mostly clear. Lows in the upper 60s. For Monday, mostly sunny. A slight chance of showers and thunderstorms late in the afternoon. Highs in the upper 80s. Chance of rain 20%. Monday night, partly cloudy with a chance of showers. A chance of thunderstorms through the late overnight, then a slight chance of thunderstorms toward daybreak. Lows in the lower 70s. Chance of rain 50%. For Tuesday, a chance of showers with a slight chance of thunderstorms through early afternoon, then showers likely with a chance of thunderstorms late in the afternoon. Highs in the mid-80s. Chance of rain 70%. Tuesday night, partly cloudy with a chance of showers with a slight chance of thunderstorms through the late overnight, then showers likely toward daybreak. Lows in the mid-60s. Chance of rain 60%. For Wednesday, mostly cloudy with a 50% chance of showers. Highs in the upper 70s. The current time is 10:38 p.m. Eastern Daylight Time. The 8 to 14 day outlook for Thursday, May 21st through Wednesday, May 27th, calls for both temperatures and precipitation to be above normal.
Normal highs for the period are around 75 degrees, and normal lows are around 55. The normal precipitation total for the 7 days

is around 1.15 inches. The ultraviolet index for Indianapolis on Thursday will be 8. The Environmental Protection Agency categorizes an index of 8 as very high exposure to ultraviolet radiation. At 10 p.m., at Indianapolis, it was partly cloudy. The temperature was 54 degrees, the dew point 37, and the relative humidity 52%. The wind was north at 20 miles an hour. The barometric pressure was 30.04 inches and rising. Around central Indiana, it was clear, with a temperature of 50 at Anderson, 49 at Muncie, 50 at Zionsville, 53 at Eagle Creek Airpark, and 54 at Shelbyville. Elsewhere across Indiana, it was clear, with a temperature of 43 at South Bend, 50 at Lafayette, and 63 at Evansville. At Terre Haute, it was partly cloudy, with a temperature of 59. It was mostly cloudy, with a temperature of 49 at Fort Wayne, and 55 at Bloomington. Just outside Indiana, skies ranged from clear to partly cloudy. It was 49 at Chicago, 57 at Champaign, and 50 at Dayton. St. Louis reported 65, Cincinnati reported 55, and Louisville reported 62. Once again, at Indianapolis it was 54 degrees with partly cloudy skies. This is NOAA All Hazards Radio KEC 74 in Indianapolis. And now a look at your forecasts for Indianapolis and central Indiana. Tonight, clear, cooler with lows in the lower 40s. Northwest winds 5 to 10 miles an hour. Gusts up to 20 miles an hour through the late overnight. For Thursday, sunny. Highs in the upper 60s. Northwest winds 5 to 10 miles an hour. Thursday night, mostly clear through the late overnight, then becoming partly cloudy. Lows in the mid-40s. Light and variable winds, becoming south around 5 miles an hour toward daybreak. For Friday, mostly cloudy through early afternoon, then becoming partly cloudy. A 40% chance of showers. Highs in the lower 70s. South winds 10 to 15 miles an hour with gusts up to 25 miles an hour. Once again, the forecast for tonight. Clear, cooler with lows in the lower 40s. Northwest winds 5 to 10 miles an hour. Gusts up to 20 miles an hour through the late overnight. Now here is the hazardous weather outlook for central Indiana. For the period through tonight, no hazardous weather is expected at this time. And now the extended outlook for the period Thursday through Tuesday. Chances for thunderstorms return Friday night through late Saturday with additional chances Monday night into Tuesday. Severe weather is not expected at this time, but a few strong storms cannot be ruled out on Saturday or early next week. Spotter information statement, spotter activation is not anticipated. Taking a look at the 3 through 7 day forecast for Indianapolis and central Indiana. Friday night, partly cloudy. A chance of showers with a slight chance of thunderstorms toward daybreak. Not as cool with lows around 60. South winds 5 to 10 miles an hour with gusts up to 20 miles an hour. Chance of rain 50%. For Saturday, partly cloudy with a chance of showers and thunderstorms through early afternoon, then showers and thunderstorms likely late in the afternoon. Warmer with highs in the mid-80s. Chance of rain 70%. Saturday night, mostly cloudy. Showers likely with a slight chance of thunderstorms through the late overnight, then a chance of showers toward daybreak. Lows in the mid-60s. Chance of rain 60%. For Sunday, partly cloudy through early afternoon, then clearing. Highs in the mid-80s. Sunday night, mostly clear. Lows in the upper 60s. For Monday, mostly sunny. A slight chance of showers and thunderstorms late in the afternoon. Highs in the upper 80s. Chance of rain 20%. Monday night, partly cloudy with a chance of showers. A chance of thunderstorms through the late overnight, then a slight chance of thunderstorms toward daybreak. Lows in the lower 70s. Chance of rain 50%. For Tuesday, a chance of showers with a slight chance of thunderstorms through early afternoon, then showers likely with a chance of thunderstorms late in the afternoon.
Highs in the mid-80s. Chance of rain 70%. Tuesday night. Partly cloudy with a chance of showers with a slight chance of thunderstorms through the late overnight, then showers likely toward daybreak. Lows in the mid-60s. Chance of rain 60%. For Wednesday. Mostly cloudy with a 50% chance of showers. Highs in the upper 70s. The 8 to 14 day outlook for Thursday, May 21st through Wednesday, May 27th, calls for both temperatures and precipitation to be above normal. Normal highs for the period are around 75 degrees, and normal lows are around 55. The normal precipitation total for the 7 days is around 1.15 inches. The ultraviolet index for Indianapolis on Thursday will be 8. The Environmental Protection Agency categorizes an index of 8 as very high exposure to ultraviolet radiation. At 10 p.m., at Indianapolis, it was partly cloudy. The temperature was 54 degrees, the dew point 37, and the relative humidity 52%. The wind was north at 20 miles an hour. The barometric pressure was 30.04 inches and rising. Around central Indiana, it was clear, with a temperature of 50 at Anderson, 49 at Muncie, 50 at Zionsville, 53 at Eagle Creek Airpark, and 54 at Shelbyville. Elsewhere across Indiana, it was clear, with a temperature of 43 at South Bend, 50 at Lafayette, and 63 at Evansville. At Terre Haute, it was partly cloudy, with a temperature of 59. It was mostly cloudy, with a temperature of 49 at Fort Wayne, and 55 at Bloomington. Just outside Indiana, skies ranged from clear to partly cloudy. It was 49 at Chicago, 57 at Champaign, and 50 at Dayton. St. Louis reported 65, Cincinnati reported 55, and Louisville reported 62. Once again, at Indianapolis it was 54 degrees with partly cloudy skies. This is NOAA All Hazards Radio KEC 74 in Indianapolis. And now a look at your forecast for Indianapolis and central Indiana. Tonight, clear, cooler with lows in the lower 40s. Northwest winds 5 to 10 miles an hour. Gusts up to 20 miles an hour through the late overnight. For Thursday, sunny. Highs in the upper 60s. Northwest winds 5 to 10 miles an hour. Thursday night, mostly clear through the late overnight, then becoming partly cloudy. Lows in the mid-40s. Light and variable winds, becoming south around 5 miles an hour toward daybreak. For Friday, mostly cloudy through early afternoon, then becoming partly cloudy. A 40% chance of showers. Highs in the lower 70s. South winds 10 to 15 miles an hour with gusts up to 25 miles an hour. Once again, the forecast for tonight. Clear, cooler with lows in the lower 40s. Northwest winds 5 to 10 miles an hour. Gusts up to 20 miles an hour through the late overnight. Taking a look at the 3 through 7 day forecast for Indianapolis and central Indiana. Friday night. Partly cloudy. A chance of showers with a slight chance of thunderstorms toward daybreak. Not as cool with lows around 60. South winds 5 to 10 miles an hour with gusts up to 20 miles an hour. Chance of rain 50%. For Saturday, partly cloudy with a chance of showers and thunderstorms through early afternoon, then showers and thunderstorms likely late in the afternoon. Warmer with highs in the mid-80s. Chance of rain 70%. Saturday night, mostly cloudy. Showers likely with a slight chance of thunderstorms through the late overnight, then a chance of showers toward daybreak. Lows in the mid-60s. Chance of rain 60%. For Sunday, partly cloudy through early afternoon, then clearing. Highs in the mid-80s. Sunday night, mostly clear. Lows in the upper 60s. For Monday, mostly sunny. A slight chance of showers and thunderstorms late in the afternoon. Highs in the upper 80s. Chance of rain 20%. Monday night. Partly cloudy with a chance of showers. A chance of thunderstorms through the late overnight. Then a slight chance of thunderstorms toward daybreak. Lows in the lower 70s.
chance of rain 50%. For Tuesday, a chance of showers with a slight chance of thunderstorms through early afternoon, then showers likely with a chance of thunderstorms late in the afternoon. Highs in the mid-80s. Chance of rain 70%. Tuesday night, partly cloudy with a chance of showers with a slight chance of thunderstorms through the late overnight, then showers likely toward daybreak. Lows in the mid-60s. Chance of rain 60%. For Wednesday, mostly cloudy with a 50% chance of showers. Highs in the upper 70s. The 8 to 14 day outlook for Thursday, May 21st through Wednesday, May 27th, calls for both temperatures and precipitation to be above normal. Normal highs for the period are around 75 degrees, and normal lows are around 55. The normal precipitation total for the 7 days is around 1.15 inches. The ultraviolet index for Indianapolis on Thursday will be 8. The Environmental Protection Agency categorizes an index of 8 as very high exposure to ultraviolet radiation. At 10 p.m. at Indianapolis, it was partly cloudy. The temperature was 54 degrees, the dew point 37, and the relative humidity 52%. The wind was north at 20 miles an hour. The barometric pressure was 30.04 inches and rising. Around central Indiana, it was clear, with a temperature of 50 at Anderson, 49 at Muncie, 50 at Zionsville, 53 at Eagle Creek Airpark, and 54 at Shelbyville. Elsewhere across Indiana, it was clear, with a temperature of 43 at South Bend, 50 at Lafayette, and 63 at Evansville. At Terre Haute, it was partly cloudy, with a temperature of 59. It was mostly cloudy, with a temperature of 49 at Fort Wayne, and 55 at Bloomington. Just outside Indiana, skies ranged from clear to partly cloudy. It was 49 at Chicago, 57 at Champaign, and 50 at Dayton. St. Louis reported 65, Cincinnati reported 55, and Louisville reported 62. Once again, at Indianapolis it was 54 degrees with partly cloudy skies. This is NOAA All Hazards Radio KEC 74 in Indianapolis. And now a look at your forecast for Indianapolis and central Indiana. Tonight, clear, cooler with lows in the lower 40s. Northwest winds 5 to 10 miles an hour. Gusts up to 20 miles an hour through the late overnight. For Thursday, sunny. Highs in the upper 60s. Northwest winds 5 to 10 miles an hour. Thursday night, mostly clear through the late overnight, then becoming partly cloudy. Lows in the mid-40s. Light and variable winds, becoming south around 5 miles an hour toward daybreak. For Friday, mostly cloudy through early afternoon, then becoming partly cloudy. A 40% chance of showers. Highs in the lower 70s. South winds 10 to 15 miles an hour with gusts up to 25 miles an hour. Once again, the forecast for tonight. Clear, cooler with lows in the lower 40s. Northwest winds 5 to 10 miles an hour. Gusts up to 20 miles an hour through the late overnight. And now a look at your forecast for Indianapolis and central Indiana. Rest of tonight. Clear, cooler with lows in the lower 40s. North winds 5 to 10 miles an hour. Gusts up to 20 miles an hour through the late overnight. For Thursday, sunny. Highs in the upper 60s. Northwest winds 5 to 10 miles an hour. Thursday night. Clear through the late overnight, then becoming partly cloudy. Lows in the upper 40s. Southwest winds around 5 miles an hour, becoming south toward daybreak. For Friday, mostly cloudy through early afternoon, then becoming partly cloudy. A 40% chance of showers. Highs in the lower 70s. South winds 10 to 15 miles an hour with gusts up to 25 miles an hour. Once again, the forecast for rest of tonight. Clear, cooler with lows in the lower 40s. North winds 5 to 10 miles an hour. Gusts up to 20 miles an hour through the late overnight. Taking a look at the 3 through 7 day forecast for Indianapolis and central Indiana. Friday night, partly cloudy.
a chance of showers with a slight chance of thunderstorms toward daybreak. Not as cool with lows around 60. South winds 5 to 10 miles an hour with gusts up to 20 miles an hour. Chance of rain 50%. For Saturday, partly cloudy with a chance of showers and thunderstorms through early afternoon, then showers and thunderstorms likely late in the afternoon. Warmer with highs in the mid-80s. Chance of rain 70%. Saturday night, mostly cloudy. Showers likely with a slight chance of thunderstorms through the late overnight, then a chance of showers toward daybreak. Lows in the mid-60s. Chance of rain 60%. For Sunday, partly cloudy through early afternoon, then clearing. Highs in the mid-80s. Sunday night, mostly clear. Lows in the upper 60s. For Monday, mostly sunny. A slight chance of showers and thunderstorms late in the afternoon. Highs in the upper 80s. Chance of rain 20%. Monday night, partly cloudy with a chance of showers. A chance of thunderstorms through the late overnight, then a slight chance of thunderstorms toward daybreak. Lows in the lower 70s. Chance of rain 50%. For Tuesday, a chance of showers with a slight chance of thunderstorms through early afternoon, then showers likely with a chance of thunderstorms late in the afternoon. Highs in the mid-80s. Chance of rain 70%. Tuesday night, partly cloudy with a chance of showers with a slight chance of thunderstorms through the late overnight, then showers likely toward daybreak. Lows in the mid-60s. Chance of rain 60%. For Wednesday, mostly cloudy with a 50% chance of showers. Highs in the upper 70s. The current time is 10:55 p.m. Eastern Daylight Time. The 8 to 14 day outlook for Thursday, May 21st through Wednesday, May 27th, calls for both temperatures and precipitation to be above normal. Normal highs for the period are around 75 degrees, and normal lows are around 55. The normal precipitation total for the 7 days is around 1.15 inches. The ultraviolet index for Indianapolis on Thursday will be 8. The Environmental Protection Agency categorizes an index of 8 as very high exposure to ultraviolet radiation. At 10 p.m. at Indianapolis, it was partly cloudy. The temperature was 54 degrees, the dew point 37, and the relative humidity 52%. The wind was north at 20 miles an hour. The barometric pressure was 30.04 inches and rising. Around central Indiana, it was clear, with a temperature of 50 at Anderson, 49 at Muncie, 50 at Zionsville, 53 at Eagle Creek Airpark, and 54 at Shelbyville. Elsewhere across Indiana, it was clear, with a temperature of 43 at South Bend, 50 at Lafayette, and 63 at Evansville. At Terre Haute, it was partly cloudy, with a temperature of 59. It was mostly cloudy, with a temperature of 49 at Fort Wayne, and 55 at Bloomington. Just outside Indiana, skies ranged from clear to partly cloudy. It was 49 at Chicago, 57 at Champaign, and 50 at Dayton. St. Louis reported 65, Cincinnati reported 55, and Louisville reported 62. Once again, at Indianapolis, it was 54 degrees with partly cloudy skies. This is NOAA All Hazards Radio KEC 74 in Indianapolis. And now a look at your forecast for Indianapolis and central Indiana. Rest of tonight. Clear, cooler with lows in the lower 40s. North winds 5 to 10 miles an hour. Gusts up to 20 miles an hour through the late overnight. For Thursday, sunny. Highs in the upper 60s. Northwest winds 5 to 10 miles an hour. Thursday night, clear through the late overnight, then becoming partly cloudy. Lows in the upper 40s. Southwest winds around 5 miles an hour, becoming south toward daybreak. For Friday, mostly cloudy through early afternoon, then becoming partly cloudy. A 40% chance of showers. Highs in the lower 70s. South winds 10 to 15 miles an hour with gusts up to 25 miles an hour. Once again, the forecast for rest of tonight. Clear, cooler with lows in the lower 40s.
North winds 5 to 10 miles an hour. Gusts up to 20 miles an hour through the late overnight. Taking a look at the 3 through 7 day forecast for Indianapolis and central Indiana. Friday night. Partly cloudy. A chance of showers with a slight chance of thunderstorms toward daybreak. Not as cool with lows around 60. South winds 5 to 10 miles an hour with gusts up to 20 miles an hour. Chance of rain 50%. For Saturday, partly cloudy with a chance of showers and thunderstorms through early afternoon, then showers and thunderstorms likely late in the afternoon. Warmer with highs in the mid-80s. Chance of rain 70%. Saturday night, mostly cloudy. Showers likely with a slight chance of thunderstorms through the late overnight, then a chance of showers toward daybreak. Lows in the mid-60s. Chance of rain 60%. For Sunday, partly cloudy through early afternoon, then clearing. Highs in the mid-80s. Sunday night, mostly clear. Lows in the upper 60s. For Monday, mostly sunny. A slight chance of showers and thunderstorms late in the afternoon. Highs in the upper 80s. Chance of rain 20%. Monday night. Partly cloudy with a chance of showers. A chance of thunderstorms through the late overnight. Then a slight chance of thunderstorms toward daybreak. Lows in the lower 70s. Chance of rain 50%. For Tuesday. A chance of showers with a slight chance of thunderstorms through early afternoon. Then showers likely with a chance of thunderstorms late in the afternoon. Highs in the mid-80s. Chance of rain 70%. Tuesday night. Partly cloudy with a chance of showers with a slight chance of thunderstorms through the late overnight. Then showers likely toward daybreak. Lows in the mid-60s. Chance of rain 60%. For Wednesday. Mostly cloudy with a 50% chance of showers. Highs in the upper 70s. Now here is the hazardous weather outlook for central Indiana. For the period through tonight. No hazardous weather is expected at this time. And now the extended outlook for the period Thursday through Tuesday. Chances for thunderstorms return Friday night through late Saturday with additional chances Monday night into Tuesday. Severe weather is not expected at this time, but a few strong storms cannot be ruled out on Saturday or early next week. Spotter information statement, spotter activation is not anticipated. The 8 to 14 day outlook for Thursday, May 21st through Wednesday, May 27th, calls for both temperatures and precipitation to be above normal. Normal highs for the period are around 75 degrees, and normal lows are around 55. The normal precipitation total for the 7 days is around 1.15 inches. The ultraviolet index for Indianapolis on Thursday will be 8. The Environmental Protection Agency categorizes an index of 8 as very high exposure to ultraviolet radiation. At 10 p.m. at Indianapolis, it was partly cloudy. The temperature was 54 degrees, the dew point 37, and the relative humidity 52%. The wind was north at 20 miles an hour. The barometric pressure was 30.04 inches and rising. Around central Indiana, it was clear, with a temperature of 50 at Anderson, 49 at Muncie, 50 at Zionsville, 53 at Eagle Creek Airpark, and 54 at Shelbyville. Elsewhere across Indiana, it was clear, with a temperature of 43 at South Bend, 50 at Lafayette, and 63 at Evansville. At Terre Haute, it was partly cloudy, with a temperature of 59. It was mostly cloudy, with a temperature of 49 at Fort Wayne, and 55 at Bloomington. Just outside Indiana, skies ranged from clear to partly cloudy. It was 49 at Chicago, 57 at Champaign, and 50 at Dayton. St. Louis reported 65, Cincinnati reported 55, and Louisville reported 62. Once again, at Indianapolis it was 54 degrees with partly cloudy skies. This is NOAA All Hazards Radio KEC 74 in Indianapolis. And now a look at your forecast for Indianapolis and central Indiana. Rest of tonight. Clear, cooler with lows in the lower 40s. North winds 5 to 10 miles an hour. Gusts up to 20 miles an hour through the late overnight. For Thursday,
sunny. Highs in the upper 60s. Northwest winds 5 to 10 miles an hour. Thursday night. Clear through the late overnight, then becoming partly cloudy. Lows in the upper 40s. Southwest winds around 5 miles an hour, becoming south toward daybreak. For Friday. Mostly cloudy through early afternoon, then becoming partly cloudy. A 40% chance of showers. Highs in the lower 70s. South winds 10 to 15 miles an hour with gusts up to 25 miles an hour. Once again, the forecast for rest of tonight. Clear, cooler with lows in the lower 40s. North winds 5 to 10 miles an hour. Gusts up to 20 miles an hour through the late overnight. Taking a look at the 3 through 7 day forecast for Indianapolis and central Indiana. Friday night. Partly cloudy. A chance of showers with a slight chance of thunderstorms toward daybreak. Not as cool with lows around 60. South winds 5 to 10 miles an hour with gusts up to 20 miles an hour. Chance of rain 50%. For Saturday, partly cloudy with a chance of showers and thunderstorms through early afternoon, then showers and thunderstorms likely late in the afternoon. Warmer with highs in the mid-80s. Chance of rain 70%. Saturday night, mostly cloudy. Showers likely with a slight chance of thunderstorms through the late overnight, then a chance of showers toward daybreak. Lows in the mid-60s. Chance of rain 60%. For Sunday, partly cloudy through early afternoon, then clearing. Highs in the mid-80s. Sunday night, mostly clear. Lows in the upper 60s. For Monday, mostly sunny. A slight chance of showers and thunderstorms late in the afternoon. Highs in the upper 80s. Chance of rain 20%. Monday night. Partly cloudy with a chance of showers. A chance of thunderstorms through the late overnight. Then a slight chance of thunderstorms toward daybreak. Lows in the lower 70s. Chance of rain 50%. For Tuesday. A chance of showers with a slight chance of thunderstorms through early afternoon, then showers likely with a chance of thunderstorms late in the afternoon. Highs in the mid-80s. Chance of rain 70%. Tuesday night. Partly cloudy with a chance of showers with a slight chance of thunderstorms through the late overnight, then showers likely toward daybreak. Lows in the mid-60s. Chance of rain 60%. For Wednesday. Mostly cloudy with a 50% chance of showers. Highs in the upper 70s. The 8 to 14 day outlook for Thursday, May 21st through Wednesday, May 27th, calls for both temperatures and precipitation to be above normal. Normal highs for the period are around 75 degrees, and normal lows are around 55. The normal precipitation total for the 7 days is around 1.15 inches. The ultraviolet index for Indianapolis on Thursday will be 8. The Environmental Protection Agency categorizes an index of 8 as very high exposure to ultraviolet radiation. At 10 p.m., at Indianapolis, it was partly cloudy. The temperature was 54 degrees, the dew point 37, and the relative humidity 52%. The wind was north at 20 miles an hour. The barometric pressure was 30.04 inches and rising. Around central Indiana, it was clear, with a temperature of 50 at Anderson, 49 at Muncie, 50 at Zionsville, 53 at Eagle Creek Air Park, and 54 at Shelbyville. Elsewhere across Indiana, it was clear, with a temperature of 43 at South Bend, 50 at Lafayette, and 63 at Evansville. At Terre Haute, it was partly cloudy, with a temperature of 59. It was mostly cloudy, with a temperature of 49 at Fort Wayne, and 55 at Bloomington. Just outside Indiana, skies ranged from clear to partly cloudy. It was 49 at Chicago, 57 at Champaign, and 50 at Dayton. St. Louis reported 65, Cincinnati reported 55, and Louisville reported 62. Once again, at Indianapolis it was 54 degrees with partly cloudy skies. The current time is 11:08 p.m. Eastern Daylight Time. This is NOAA All Hazards Radio KEC 74 in Indianapolis.
And now we'll look at your forecast for Indianapolis and central Indiana. Rest of tonight. Clear, cooler with lows in the lower 40s. North winds 5 to 10 miles an hour. Gusts up to 20 miles an hour through the late overnight. For Thursday, sunny. Highs in the upper 60s. Northwest winds 5 to 10 miles an hour. Thursday night, clear through the late overnight, then becoming partly cloudy. Lows in the upper 40s. Southwest winds around 5 miles an hour, becoming south toward daybreak. For Friday, mostly cloudy through early afternoon, then becoming partly cloudy. A 40% chance of showers. Highs in the lower 70s. South winds 10 to 15 miles an hour with gusts up to 25 miles an hour. Once again, the forecast for rest of tonight. Clear, cooler with lows in the lower 40s. North winds 5 to 10 miles an hour. Gusts up to 20 miles an hour through the late overnight. Taking a look at the 3 through 7 day forecast for Indianapolis and central Indiana. Friday night, partly cloudy. A chance of showers with a slight chance of thunderstorms toward daybreak. Not as cool with lows around 60. South winds 5 to 10 miles an hour with gusts up to 20 miles an hour. Chance of rain 50%. For Saturday, partly cloudy with a chance of showers and thunderstorms through early afternoon, then showers and thunderstorms likely late in the afternoon. Warmer with highs in the mid-80s. Chance of rain 70%. Saturday night, mostly cloudy. Showers likely with a slight chance of thunderstorms through the late overnight, then a chance of showers toward daybreak. Lows in the mid-60s. Chance of rain 60%. For Sunday, partly cloudy through early afternoon, then clearing. Highs in the mid-80s. Sunday night, mostly clear. Lows in the upper 60s. For Monday, mostly sunny. A slight chance of showers and thunderstorms late in the afternoon. Highs in the upper 80s. Chance of rain 20%. Monday night, partly cloudy with a chance of showers. A chance of thunderstorms through the late overnight. Then a slight chance of thunderstorms toward daybreak. Lows in the lower 70s. Chance of rain 50%. For Tuesday, a chance of showers with a slight chance of thunderstorms through early afternoon. Then showers likely with a chance of thunderstorms late in the afternoon. Highs in the mid-80s. Chance of rain 70%. Tuesday night, partly cloudy with a chance of showers with a slight chance of thunderstorms through the late overnight. Then showers likely toward daybreak. Lows in the mid-60s. Chance of rain 60%. For Wednesday, mostly cloudy with a 50% chance of showers. Highs in the upper 70s. The 8 to 14 day outlook for Thursday, May 21st through Wednesday, May 27th, calls for both temperatures and precipitation to be above normal. Normal highs for the period are around 75 degrees, and normal lows are around 55. The normal precipitation total for the 7 days is around 1.15 inches. The ultraviolet index for Indianapolis on Thursday will be 8. The Environmental Protection Agency categorizes an index of 8 as very high exposure to ultraviolet radiation. At 11 p.m. at Indianapolis, it was clear. The temperature was 51 degrees, the dew point 36, and the relative humidity 56%. The wind was north at 15 miles an hour. The barometric pressure was 30.06 inches and rising. Around central Indiana, it was clear, with a temperature of 48 at Anderson, 48 at Muncie, 47 at Zionsville, 50 at Eagle Creek Airpark, and 51 at Shelbyville. Elsewhere across Indiana, it was clear, with a temperature of 42 at South Bend, 48 at Lafayette, 57 at Terre Haute, 53 at Bloomington, and 63 at Evansville. At Fort Wayne, it was cloudy, with a temperature of 47. Just outside Indiana, skies ranged from clear to partly cloudy. It was 47 at Chicago, 53 at Champaign, and 48 at Dayton. St. Louis reported 65, Cincinnati reported 53, and Louisville reported 60.
Once again, at Indianapolis it was 51 degrees with clear skies. This is NOAA All Hazards Radio KEC 74 in Indianapolis. And now a look at your forecast for Indianapolis and central Indiana. Rest of tonight. Clear, cooler with lows in the lower 40s. North winds 5 to 10 miles an hour. Gusts up to 20 miles an hour through the late overnight. For Thursday, sunny. Highs in the upper 60s. Northwest winds 5 to 10 miles an hour. Thursday night, clear through the late overnight, then becoming partly cloudy. Lows in the upper 40s. Southwest winds around 5 miles an hour, becoming south toward daybreak. For Friday, mostly cloudy through early afternoon, then becoming partly cloudy. A 40% chance of showers. Highs in the lower 70s. South winds 10 to 15 miles an hour with gusts up to 25 miles an hour. Once again, the forecast for rest of tonight. Clear, cooler with lows in the lower 40s. North winds 5 to 10 miles an hour. Gusts up to 20 miles an hour through the late overnight. Taking a look at the 3 through 7 day forecast for Indianapolis and central Indiana. Friday night, partly cloudy. A chance of showers with a slight chance of thunderstorms toward daybreak. Not as cool with lows around 60. South winds 5 to 10 miles an hour with gusts up to 20 miles an hour. Chance of rain 50%. For Saturday, partly cloudy with a chance of showers and thunderstorms through early afternoon, then showers and thunderstorms likely late in the afternoon. Warmer with highs in the mid-80s. Chance of rain 70%. Saturday night, mostly cloudy. Showers likely with a slight chance of thunderstorms through the late overnight, then a chance of showers toward daybreak. Lows in the mid-60s. Chance of rain 60%. For Sunday, partly cloudy through early afternoon, then clearing. Highs in the mid-80s. Sunday night, mostly clear. Lows in the upper 60s. For Monday, mostly sunny. A slight chance of showers and thunderstorms late in the afternoon. Highs in the upper 80s. Chance of rain 20%. Monday night, partly cloudy with a chance of showers. A chance of thunderstorms through the late overnight, then a slight chance of thunderstorms toward daybreak. Lows in the lower 70s. Chance of rain 50%. For Tuesday, a chance of showers with a slight chance of thunderstorms through early afternoon, then showers likely with a chance of thunderstorms late in the afternoon. Highs in the mid-80s. Chance of rain 70%. Tuesday night, partly cloudy with a chance of showers with a slight chance of thunderstorms through the late overnight, then showers likely toward daybreak. Lows in the mid-60s. Chance of rain 60%. For Wednesday, mostly cloudy with a 50% chance of showers. Highs in the upper 70s. The 8 to 14 day outlook for Thursday, May 21st through Wednesday, May 27th, calls for both temperatures and precipitation to be above normal. Normal highs for the period are around 75 degrees, and normal lows are around 55. The normal precipitation total for the 7 days is around 1.15 inches. The ultraviolet index for Indianapolis on Thursday will be 8. The Environmental Protection Agency categorizes an index of 8 as very high exposure to ultraviolet radiation. At 11 p.m. at Indianapolis, it was clear. The temperature was 51 degrees, the dew point 36, and the relative humidity 56%. The wind was north at 15 miles an hour. The barometric pressure was 30.06 inches and rising. Around central Indiana, it was clear, with a temperature of 48 at Anderson, 48 at Muncie, 47 at Zionsville, 50 at Eagle Creek Airpark, and 51 at Shelbyville. Elsewhere across Indiana, it was clear, with a temperature of 42 at South Bend, 48 at Lafayette, 57 at Terre Haute, 53 at Bloomington, and 63 at Evansville. At Fort Wayne, it was cloudy, with a temperature of 47. Just outside Indiana, skies ranged from clear to partly cloudy. It was 47 at Chicago,
53 at Champaign, and 48 at Dayton. St. Louis reported 65, Cincinnati reported 53, and Louisville reported 60. Once again,

cloudy. A 40% chance of showers. Highs in the lower 70s. South winds 10 to 15 miles an hour with gusts up to 25 miles an hour. Once again, the forecast for rest of tonight. Clear, cooler with lows in the lower 40s. North winds 5 to 10 miles an hour. Gusts up to 20 miles an hour through the late overnight. Taking a look at the 3 through 7 day forecast for Indianapolis and central Indiana. Friday night. Partly cloudy. A chance of showers with a slight chance of thunderstorms toward daybreak. Not as cool with lows around 60. South winds 5 to 10 miles an hour with gusts up to 20 miles an hour. Chance of rain 50%. For Saturday, partly cloudy with a chance of showers and thunderstorms through early afternoon, then showers and thunderstorms likely late in the afternoon. Warmer with highs in the mid-80s. Chance of rain 70%. Saturday night, mostly cloudy. Showers likely with a slight chance of thunderstorms through the late overnight, then a chance of showers toward daybreak. Lows in the mid-60s. Chance of rain 60%. For Sunday, partly cloudy through early afternoon, then clearing. Highs in the mid-80s. Sunday night, mostly clear. Lows in the upper 60s. For Monday, mostly sunny. A slight chance of showers and thunderstorms late in the afternoon. Highs in the upper 80s. Chance of rain 20%. Monday night, partly cloudy with a chance of showers. A chance of thunderstorms through the late overnight, then a slight chance of thunderstorms toward daybreak. Lows in the lower 70s. Chance of rain 50%. For Tuesday, a chance of showers with a slight chance of thunderstorms through early afternoon, then showers likely with a chance of thunderstorms late in the afternoon. Highs in the mid-80s. Chance of rain 70%. Tuesday night, partly cloudy with a chance of showers with a slight chance of thunderstorms through the late overnight, then showers likely toward daybreak. Lows in the mid-60s. Chance of rain 60%. For Wednesday, mostly cloudy with a 50% chance of showers. Highs in the upper 70s. Now here is the hazardous weather outlook for central Indiana. For the period through tonight, no hazardous weather is expected at this time. And now the extended outlook for the period Thursday through Tuesday. Chances for thunderstorms return Friday night through late Saturday with additional chances Monday night into Tuesday. Severe weather is not expected at this time, but a few strong storms cannot be ruled out on Saturday or early next week. Spotter information statement, spotter activation is not anticipated. The 8 to 14 day outlook for Thursday, May 21st through Wednesday, May 27th, calls for both temperatures and precipitation to be above normal. Normal highs for the period are around 75 degrees, and normal lows are around 55. The normal precipitation total for the 7 days is around 1.15 inches. The current time is 11:23 p.m. Eastern Daylight Time. The ultraviolet index for Indianapolis on Thursday will be 8. The Environmental Protection Agency categorizes an index of 8 as very high exposure to ultraviolet radiation. At 11 p.m. at Indianapolis, it was clear. The temperature was 51 degrees, the dew point 36, and the relative humidity 56%. The wind was north at 15 miles an hour. The barometric pressure was 30.06 inches and rising. Around central Indiana, it was clear, with a temperature of 48 at Anderson, 48 at Muncie, 47 at Zionsville, 50 at Eagle Creek Airpark, and 51 at Shelbyville. Elsewhere across Indiana, it was clear, with a temperature of 42 at South Bend, 48 at Lafayette, 57 at Terre Haute, 53 at Bloomington, and 63 at Evansville. At Fort Wayne, it was cloudy, with a temperature of 47. Just outside Indiana, skies ranged from clear to partly cloudy. It was 47 at Chicago, 53 at Champaign, and 48 at Dayton. St. Louis reported 65, Cincinnati reported 53, and Louisville reported 60. Once again, at Indianapolis it was 51 degrees with clear skies. This is NOAA All Hazards Radio.

KEC74 in Indianapolis. And now a look at your forecast for Indianapolis and central Indiana. Rest of tonight. Clear, cooler with lows in the lower 40s. North winds 5 to 10 miles an hour. Gusts up to 20 miles an hour through the late overnight. For Thursday, sunny. Highs in the upper 60s. Northwest winds 5 to 10 miles an hour. Thursday night, clear through the late overnight, then becoming partly cloudy. Lows in the upper 40s. Southwest winds around 5 miles an hour, becoming south toward daybreak. For Friday, mostly cloudy through early afternoon, then becoming partly cloudy. A 40% chance of showers. Highs in the lower 70s. South winds 10 to 15 miles an hour with gusts up to 25 miles an hour. Once again, the forecast for rest of tonight. Clear, cooler with lows in the lower 40s. North winds 5 to 10 miles an hour. Gusts up to 20 miles an hour through the late overnight. Taking a look at the 3 through 7 day forecast for Indianapolis and central Indiana. Friday night, partly cloudy. A chance of showers with a slight chance of thunderstorms toward daybreak. Not as cool with lows around 60. South winds 5 to 10 miles an hour with gusts up to 20 miles an hour. Chance of rain 50%. For Saturday, partly cloudy with a chance of showers and thunderstorms through early afternoon, then showers and thunderstorms likely late in the afternoon. Warmer with highs in the mid-80s. Chance of rain 70%. Saturday night, mostly cloudy. Showers likely with a slight chance of thunderstorms through the late overnight, then a chance of showers toward daybreak. Lows in the mid-60s. Chance of rain 60%. For Sunday, partly cloudy through early afternoon, then clearing. Highs in the mid-80s. Sunday night, mostly clear. Lows in the upper 60s. For Monday, mostly sunny. A slight chance of showers and thunderstorms late in the afternoon. Highs in the upper 80s. Chance of rain 20%. Monday night, partly cloudy with a chance of showers. A chance of thunderstorms through the late overnight, then a slight chance of thunderstorms toward daybreak. Lows in the lower 70s. Chance of rain 50%. For Tuesday, a chance of showers with a slight chance of thunderstorms through early afternoon, then showers likely with a chance of thunderstorms late in the afternoon. Highs in the mid-80s. Chance of rain 70%. Tuesday night, partly cloudy with a chance of showers with a slight chance of thunderstorms through the late overnight, then showers likely toward daybreak. Lows in the mid-60s. Chance of rain 60%. For Wednesday, mostly cloudy with a 50% chance of showers. Highs in the upper 70s. The 8 to 14 day outlook for Thursday, May 21st through Wednesday, May 27th, calls for both temperatures and precipitation to be above normal. Normal highs for the period are around 75 degrees, and normal lows are around 55. The normal precipitation total for the 7 days is around 1.15 inches. The ultraviolet index for Indianapolis on Thursday will be 8. The Environmental Protection Agency categorizes an index of 8 as very high exposure to ultraviolet radiation. At 11 p.m. at Indianapolis, it was clear. The temperature was 51 degrees, the dew point 36, and the relative humidity 56%. The wind was north at 15 miles an hour. The barometric pressure was 30.06 inches and rising. Around central Indiana, it was clear, with a temperature of 48 at Anderson, 48 at Muncie, 47 at Zionsville, 50 at Eagle Creek Airpark, and 51 at Shelbyville. Elsewhere across Indiana, it was clear, with a temperature of 42 at South Bend, 48 at Lafayette, 57 at Terre Haute, 53 at Bloomington, and 63 at Evansville. At Fort Wayne, it was cloudy, with a temperature of 47. Just outside Indiana, skies ranged from clear to partly cloudy. It was 47 at Chicago, 53 at Champaign, and 48 at Dayton. St. Louis reported 65, Cincinnati reported 53, and Louisville reported 60.
Once again, at Indianapolis, it was 51 degrees with clear skies. This is NOAA All Hazards Radio KEC 74 in Indianapolis. And now a look at your forecast for Indianapolis and central Indiana. Rest of tonight. Clear, cooler with lows in the lower 40s. North winds 5 to 10 miles an hour. Gusts up to 20 miles an hour through the late overnight. For Thursday, sunny. Highs in the upper 60s. Northwest winds 5 to 10 miles an hour. Thursday night, clear through the late overnight, then becoming partly cloudy. Lows in the upper 40s. Southwest winds around 5 miles an hour, becoming south toward daybreak. For Friday, mostly cloudy through early afternoon, then becoming partly cloudy. A 40% chance of showers. Highs in the lower 70s. South winds 10 to 15 miles an hour with gusts up to 25 miles an hour. Once again, the forecast for rest of tonight. Clear, cooler with lows in the lower 40s. North winds 5 to 10 miles an hour. Gusts up to 20 miles an hour through the late overnight. Taking a look at the 3 through 7 day forecast for Indianapolis and central Indiana. Friday night, partly cloudy. A chance of showers with a slight chance of thunderstorms toward daybreak. Not as cool with lows around 60. South winds 5 to 10 miles an hour with gusts up to 20 miles an hour. Chance of rain 50%. For Saturday, partly cloudy with a chance of showers and thunderstorms through early afternoon, then showers and thunderstorms likely late in the afternoon. Warmer with highs in the mid-80s. Chance of rain 70%. Saturday night, mostly cloudy. Showers likely with a slight chance of thunderstorms through the late overnight, then a chance of showers toward daybreak. Lows in the mid-60s. Chance of rain 60%. For Sunday, partly cloudy through early afternoon, then clearing. Highs in the mid-80s. Sunday night, mostly clear. Lows in the upper 60s. For Monday, mostly sunny. A slight chance of showers and thunderstorms late in the afternoon. Highs in the upper 80s. Chance of rain 20%. Monday night, partly cloudy with a chance of showers. A chance of thunderstorms through the late overnight, then a slight chance of thunderstorms toward daybreak. Lows in the lower 70s. Chance of rain 50%. For Tuesday, a chance of showers with a slight chance of thunderstorms through early afternoon, then showers likely with a chance of thunderstorms late in the afternoon. Highs in the mid-80s. Chance of rain 70%. Tuesday night, partly cloudy with a chance of showers with a slight chance of thunderstorms through the late overnight, then showers likely toward daybreak. Lows in the mid-60s. Chance of rain 60%. For Wednesday, mostly cloudy with a 50% chance of showers. Highs in the upper 70s. The 8 to 14 day outlook for Thursday, May 21st through Wednesday, May 27th, calls for both temperatures and precipitation to be above normal. Normal highs for the period are around 75 degrees, and normal lows are around 55. The normal precipitation total for the 7 days is around 1.15 inches. The ultraviolet index for Indianapolis on Thursday will be 8. The Environmental Protection Agency categorizes an index of 8 as very high exposure to ultraviolet radiation. At 11 p.m. at Indianapolis, it was clear. The temperature was 51 degrees, the dew point 36, and the relative humidity 56%. The wind was north at 15 miles an hour. The barometric pressure was 30.06 inches and rising. Around central Indiana, it was clear, with a temperature of 48 at Anderson, 48 at Muncie, 47 at Zionsville, 50 at Eagle Creek Airpark, and 51 at Shelbyville. Elsewhere across Indiana, it was clear, with a temperature of 42 at South Bend, 48 at Lafayette, 57 at Terre Haute, 53 at Bloomington, and 63 at Evansville. At Fort Wayne, it was cloudy, with a temperature of 47. Just outside Indiana, skies ranged from clear to partly cloudy. It was 47 at Chicago, 53 at Champaign,
and 48 at Dayton. St. Louis reported 65, Cincinnati reported 53, and Louisville reported 60. Once again, at Indianapolis it was 51 degrees with clear skies. This is NOAA All Hazards Radio KEC 74 in Indianapolis. And now a look at your forecast for Indianapolis and central Indiana. Rest of tonight. Clear, cooler with lows in the lower 40s. North winds 5 to 10 miles an hour. Gusts up to 20 miles an hour through the late overnight. For Thursday, sunny. Highs in the upper 60s. Northwest winds 5 to 10 miles an hour. Thursday night, clear through the late overnight, then becoming partly cloudy. Lows in the upper 40s. Southwest winds around 5 miles an hour, becoming south toward daybreak. For Friday, mostly cloudy through early afternoon, then becoming partly cloudy. A 40% chance of showers. Highs in the lower 70s. South winds 10 to 15 miles an hour with gusts up to 25 miles an hour. Once again, the forecast for rest of tonight. Clear, cooler with lows in the lower 40s. North winds 5 to 10 miles an hour. Gusts up to 20 miles an hour through the late overnight. Taking a look at the 3 through 7 day forecast for Indianapolis and central Indiana. Friday night, partly cloudy. A chance of showers with a slight chance of thunderstorms toward daybreak. Not as cool with lows around 60. South winds 5 to 10 miles an hour with gusts up to 20 miles an hour. Chance of rain 50%. For Saturday, partly cloudy with a chance of showers and thunderstorms through early afternoon, then showers and thunderstorms likely late in the afternoon. Warmer with highs in the mid-80s. Chance of rain 70%. Saturday night, mostly cloudy. Showers likely with a slight chance of thunderstorms through the late overnight, then a chance of showers toward daybreak. Lows in the mid-60s. Chance of rain 60%. For Sunday, partly cloudy through early afternoon, then clearing. Highs in the mid-80s. Sunday night, mostly clear. Lows in the upper 60s. For Monday, mostly sunny. A slight chance of showers and thunderstorms late in the afternoon. Highs in the upper 80s. Chance of rain 20%. Monday night, partly cloudy with a chance of showers. A chance of thunderstorms through the late overnight, then a slight chance of thunderstorms toward daybreak. Lows in the lower 70s. Chance of rain 50%. For Tuesday, a chance of showers with a slight chance of thunderstorms through early afternoon, then showers likely with a chance of thunderstorms late in the afternoon. Highs in the mid-80s. Chance of rain 70%. Tuesday night, partly cloudy with a chance of showers with a slight chance of thunderstorms through the late overnight, then showers likely toward daybreak. Lows in the mid-60s. Chance of rain 60%. For Wednesday, mostly cloudy with a 50% chance of showers. Highs in the upper 70s. The current time is 11:38 p.m. Eastern Daylight Time. The 8 to 14 day outlook for Thursday, May 21st through Wednesday, May 27th, calls for both temperatures and precipitation to be above normal. Normal highs for the period are around 75 degrees, and normal lows are around 55. The normal precipitation total for the 7 days is around 1.15 inches. The ultraviolet index for Indianapolis on Thursday will be 8. The Environmental Protection Agency categorizes an index of 8 as very high exposure to ultraviolet radiation. At 11 p.m. at Indianapolis, it was clear. The temperature was 51 degrees, the dew point 36, and the relative humidity 56%. The wind was north at 15 miles an hour. The barometric pressure was 30.06 inches and rising. Around central Indiana, it was clear, with a temperature of 48 at Anderson, 48 at Muncie, 47 at Zionsville, 50 at Eagle Creek Airpark, and 51 at Shelbyville. Elsewhere across Indiana, it was clear, with a temperature of 42 at South Bend, 48 at Lafayette, 57 at Terre Haute, 53 at Bloomington, and 63 at Evansville.
At Fort Wayne, it was cloudy, with a temperature of 47. Just outside Indiana, skies ranged from clear to partly cloudy. It was 47 at Chicago, 53 at Champaign, and 48 at Dayton. St. Louis reported 65, Cincinnati reported 53, and Louisville reported 60. Once again, at Indianapolis it was 51 degrees with clear skies. This is NOAA All Hazards Radio KEC 74 in Indianapolis. And now a look at your forecast for Indianapolis and central Indiana. Rest of tonight. Clear, cooler with lows in the lower 40s. North winds 5 to 10 miles an hour. Gusts up to 20 miles an hour through the late overnight. For Thursday, sunny. Highs in the upper 60s. Northwest winds 5 to 10 miles an hour. Thursday night, clear through the late overnight, then becoming partly cloudy. Lows in the upper 40s. Southwest winds around 5 miles an hour, becoming south toward daybreak. For Friday, mostly cloudy through early afternoon, then becoming partly cloudy. A 40% chance of showers. Highs in the lower 70s. South winds 10 to 15 miles an hour with gusts up to 25 miles an hour. Once again, the forecast for rest of tonight. Clear, cooler with lows in the lower 40s. North winds 5 to 10 miles an hour. Gusts up to 20 miles an hour through the late overnight. Now here is the hazardous weather outlook for central Indiana. For the period through tonight, no hazardous weather is expected at this time. And now the extended outlook for the period Thursday through Tuesday. Chances for thunderstorms return Friday night through late Saturday with additional chances Monday night into Tuesday. Severe weather is not expected at this time, but a few strong storms cannot be ruled out on Saturday or early next week. Spotter information statement, spotter activation is not anticipated. Taking a look at the 3 through 7 day forecast for Indianapolis and central Indiana. Friday night, partly cloudy. A chance of showers with a slight chance of thunderstorms toward daybreak. Not as cool with lows around 60. South winds 5 to 10 miles an hour with gusts up to 20 miles an hour. Chance of rain 50%. For Saturday, partly cloudy with a chance of showers and thunderstorms through early afternoon, then showers and thunderstorms likely late in the afternoon. Warmer with highs in the mid-80s. Chance of rain 70%. Saturday night, mostly cloudy. Showers likely with a slight chance of thunderstorms through the late overnight, then a chance of showers toward daybreak. Lows in the mid-60s. Chance of rain 60%. For Sunday, partly cloudy through early afternoon, then clearing. Highs in the mid-80s. Sunday night, mostly clear. Lows in the upper 60s. For Monday, mostly sunny. A slight chance of showers and thunderstorms late in the afternoon. Highs in the upper 80s. Chance of rain 20%. Monday night. Partly cloudy with a chance of showers. A chance of thunderstorms through the late overnight. Then a slight chance of thunderstorms toward daybreak. Lows in the lower 70s. Chance of rain 50%. For Tuesday. A chance of showers with a slight chance of thunderstorms through early afternoon, then showers likely with a chance of thunderstorms late in the afternoon. Highs in the mid-80s. Chance of rain 70%. Tuesday night. Partly cloudy with a chance of showers with a slight chance of thunderstorms through the late overnight, then showers likely toward daybreak. Lows in the mid-60s. Chance of rain 60%. For Wednesday. Mostly cloudy with a 50% chance of showers. Highs in the upper 70s. The 8 to 14 day outlook for Thursday, May 21st through Wednesday, May 27th, calls for both temperatures and precipitation to be above normal. Normal highs for the period are around 75 degrees, and normal lows are around 55. The normal precipitation total for the 7 days is around 1.15 inches. The ultraviolet index for Indianapolis on Thursday will be 8. The Environmental Protection Agency categorizes an index of 8 as very high exposure to ultraviolet radiation. A
at 11 p.m. at Indianapolis, it was clear. The temperature was 51 degrees, the dew point 36, and the relative humidity 56%. The wind was north at 15 miles an hour. The barometric pressure was 30.06 inches and rising. Around central Indiana, it was clear, with a temperature of 48 at Anderson, 48 at Muncie, 47 at Zionsville, 50 at Eagle Creek Airpark, and 51 at Shelbyville. Elsewhere across Indiana, it was clear, with a temperature of 42 at South Bend, 48 at Lafayette, 57 at Terre Haute, 53 at Bloomington, and 63 at Evansville. At Fort Wayne, it was cloudy, with a temperature of 47. Just outside Indiana, skies ranged from clear to partly cloudy. It was 47 at Chicago, 53 at Champaign, and 48 at Dayton. St. Louis reported 65, Cincinnati reported 53, and Louisville reported 60. Once again, at Indianapolis it was 51 degrees with clear skies. This is NOAA All Hazards Radio KEC 74 in Indianapolis. And now a look at your forecast for Indianapolis and central Indiana. Rest of tonight. Clear, cooler with lows in the lower 40s. North winds 5 to 10 miles an hour. Gusts up to 20 miles an hour through the late overnight. For Thursday, sunny. Highs in the upper 60s. Northwest winds 5 to 10 miles an hour. Thursday night, clear through the late overnight, then becoming partly cloudy. Lows in the upper 40s. Southwest winds around 5 miles an hour, becoming south toward daybreak. For Friday, mostly cloudy through early afternoon, then becoming partly cloudy. A 40% chance of showers. Highs in the lower 70s. South winds 10 to 15 miles an hour with gusts up to 25 miles an hour. Once again, the forecast for rest of tonight. Clear, cooler with lows in the lower 40s. North winds 5 to 10 miles an hour. Gusts up to 20 miles an hour through the late overnight. Taking a look at the 3 through 7 day forecast for Indianapolis and central Indiana. Friday night, partly cloudy. A chance of showers with a slight chance of thunderstorms toward daybreak. Not as cool with lows around 60. South winds 5 to 10 miles an hour with gusts up to 20 miles an hour. Chance of rain 50%. For Saturday, partly cloudy with a chance of showers and thunderstorms through early afternoon, then showers and thunderstorms likely late in the afternoon. Warmer with highs in the mid-80s. Chance of rain 70%. Saturday night, mostly cloudy. Showers likely with a slight chance of thunderstorms through the late overnight, then a chance of showers toward daybreak. Lows in the mid-60s. Chance of rain 60%. For Sunday, partly cloudy through early afternoon, then clearing. Highs in the mid-80s. Sunday night, mostly clear. Lows in the upper 60s. For Monday, mostly sunny. A slight chance of showers and thunderstorms late in the afternoon. Highs in the upper 80s. Chance of rain 20%. Monday night, partly cloudy with a chance of showers. A chance of thunderstorms through the late overnight, then a slight chance of thunderstorms toward daybreak. Lows in the lower 70s. Chance of rain 50%. For Tuesday, a chance of showers with a slight chance of thunderstorms through early afternoon, then showers likely with a chance of thunderstorms late in the afternoon. Highs in the mid-80s. Chance of rain 70%. Tuesday night, partly cloudy with a chance of showers with a slight chance of thunderstorms through the late overnight, then showers likely toward daybreak. Lows in the mid-60s. Chance of rain 60%. For Wednesday, mostly cloudy with a 50% chance of showers. Highs in the upper 70s. The 8 to 14 day outlook for Thursday, May 21st through Wednesday, May 27th, calls for both temperatures and precipitation to be above normal. Normal highs for the period are around 75 degrees, and normal lows are around 55. The normal precipitation total for the 7 days is around 1.15 inches. The ultraviolet index for Indianapolis on Thursday will be 8.
The Environmental Protection Agency categorizes an index of 8 as very high exposure to ultraviolet radiation. At 11 p.m. at Indianapolis, it was clear. The temperature was 51 degrees, the dew point 36, and the relative humidity 56%. The wind was north at 15 miles an hour. The barometric pressure was 30.06 inches and rising. Around central Indiana, it was clear, with a temperature of 48 at Anderson, 48 at Muncie, 47 at Zionsville, 50 at Eagle Creek Airpark, and 51 at Shelbyville. Elsewhere across Indiana, it was clear, with a temperature of 42 at South Bend, 48 at Lafayette, 57 at Terre Haute, 53 at Bloomington, and 63 at Evansville. At Fort Wayne, it was cloudy, with a temperature of 47. Just outside Indiana, skies ranged from clear to partly cloudy. It was 47 at Chicago, 53 at Champaign, and 48 at Dayton. St. Louis reported 65, Cincinnati reported 53, and Louisville reported 60. Once again, at Indianapolis, it was 51 degrees with clear skies. This is NOAA All Hazards Radio KEC 74 in Indianapolis. And now a look at your forecast for Indianapolis and central Indiana. Rest of tonight. Clear, cooler with lows in the lower 40s. North winds 5 to 10 miles an hour. Gusts up to 20 miles an hour through the late overnight. For Thursday, sunny. Highs in the upper 60s. Northwest winds 5 to 10 miles an hour. Thursday night, clear through the late overnight, then becoming partly cloudy. Lows in the upper 40s. Southwest winds around 5 miles an hour, becoming south toward daybreak. For Friday, mostly cloudy through early afternoon, then becoming partly cloudy. A 40% chance of showers. Highs in the lower 70s. South winds 10 to 15 miles an hour with gusts up to 25 miles an hour. Once again, the forecast for rest of tonight. Clear, cooler with lows in the lower 40s. North winds 5 to 10 miles an hour. Gusts up to 20 miles an hour through the late overnight. Taking a look at the 3 through 7 day forecast for Indianapolis and central Indiana. Friday night, partly cloudy. A chance of showers with a slight chance of thunderstorms toward daybreak. Not as cool with lows around 60. South winds 5 to 10 miles an hour with gusts up to 20 miles an hour. Chance of rain 50%. For Saturday, partly cloudy with a chance of showers and thunderstorms through early afternoon, then showers and thunderstorms likely late in the afternoon. Warmer with highs in the mid-80s. Chance of rain 70%. Saturday night, mostly cloudy. Showers likely with a slight chance of thunderstorms through the late overnight, then a chance of showers toward daybreak. Lows in the mid-60s. Chance of rain 60%. For Sunday, partly cloudy through early afternoon, then clearing. Highs in the mid-80s. Sunday night, mostly clear. Lows in the upper 60s. For Monday, mostly sunny. A slight chance of showers and thunderstorms late in the afternoon. Highs in the upper 80s. Chance of rain 20%. Monday night. Partly cloudy with a chance of showers. A chance of thunderstorms through the late overnight. Then a slight chance of thunderstorms toward daybreak. Lows in the lower 70s. Chance of rain 50%. For Tuesday. A chance of showers with a slight chance of thunderstorms through early afternoon, then showers likely with a chance of thunderstorms late in the afternoon. Highs in the mid-80s. Chance of rain 70%. Tuesday night. Partly cloudy with a chance of showers with a slight chance of thunderstorms through the late overnight, then showers likely toward daybreak. Lows in the mid-60s. Chance of rain 60%. For Wednesday. Mostly cloudy with a 50% chance of showers. Highs in the upper 70s. The current time is 11:54 p.m. Eastern Daylight Time. The 8 to 14 day outlook for Thursday, May 21st through Wednesday, May 27th, calls for both temperatures and precipitation to be above normal. Normal highs for the period are around 75 degrees,
and normal lows are around 55. The normal precipitation total for the 7 days is around 1.15 inches. The ultraviolet index for Indianapolis on Thursday will be 8. The Environmental Protection Agency categorizes an index of 8 as very high exposure to ultraviolet radiation. At 11 p.m. at Indianapolis, it was clear. The temperature was 51 degrees, the dew point 36, and the relative humidity 56%. The wind was north at 15 miles an hour. The barometric pressure was 30.06 inches and rising. Around central Indiana, it was clear, with a temperature of 48 at Anderson, 48 at Muncie, 47 at Zionsville, 50 at Eagle Creek Airpark, and 51 at Shelbyville. Elsewhere across Indiana, it was clear, with a temperature of 42 at South Bend, 48 at Lafayette, 57 at Terre Haute, 53 at Bloomington, and 63 at Evansville. At Fort Wayne, it was cloudy, with a temperature of 47. Just outside Indiana, skies ranged from clear to partly cloudy. It was 47 at Chicago, 53 at Champaign, and 48 at Dayton. St. Louis reported 65, Cincinnati reported 53, and Louisville reported 60. Once again, at Indianapolis it was 51 degrees with clear skies. This is NOAA All Hazards Radio KEC 74 in Indianapolis. And now a look at your forecast for Indianapolis and central Indiana. Rest of tonight. Clear, cooler with lows in the lower 40s. North winds 5 to 10 miles an hour. Gusts up to 20 miles an hour through the late overnight. For Thursday, sunny. Highs in the upper 60s. Northwest winds 5 to 10 miles an hour. Thursday night, clear through the late overnight, then becoming partly cloudy. Lows in the upper 40s. Southwest winds around 5 miles an hour, becoming south toward daybreak. For Friday, mostly cloudy through early afternoon, then becoming partly cloudy. A 40% chance of showers. Highs in the lower 70s. South winds 10 to 15 miles an hour with gusts up to 25 miles an hour. Once again, the forecast for rest of tonight. Clear, cooler with lows in the lower 40s. North winds 5 to 10 miles an hour. Gusts up to 20 miles an hour through the late overnight. Taking a look at the 3 through 7 day forecast for Indianapolis and central Indiana. Friday night, partly cloudy. A chance of showers with a slight chance of thunderstorms toward daybreak. Not as cool with lows around 60. South winds 5 to 10 miles an hour with gusts up to 20 miles an hour. Chance of rain 50%. For Saturday, partly cloudy with a chance of showers and thunderstorms through early afternoon, then showers and thunderstorms likely late in the afternoon. Warmer with highs in the mid-80s. Chance of rain 70%. Saturday night, mostly cloudy. Showers likely with a slight chance of thunderstorms through the late overnight, then a chance of showers toward daybreak. Lows in the mid-60s. Chance of rain 60%. For Sunday, partly cloudy through early afternoon, then clearing. Highs in the mid-80s. Sunday night, mostly clear. Lows in the upper 60s. For Monday, mostly sunny. A slight chance of showers and thunderstorms late in the afternoon. Highs in the upper 80s. Chance of rain 20%. Monday night, partly cloudy with a chance of showers. A chance of thunderstorms through the late overnight, then a slight chance of thunderstorms toward daybreak. Lows in the lower 70s. Chance of rain 50%. For Tuesday, a chance of showers with a slight chance of thunderstorms through early afternoon, then showers likely with a chance of thunderstorms late in the afternoon. Highs in the mid-80s. Chance of rain 70%. Tuesday night, partly cloudy with a chance of showers with a slight chance of thunderstorms through the late overnight, then showers likely toward daybreak. Lows in the mid-60s. Chance of rain 60%. For Wednesday, mostly cloudy with a 50% chance of showers. Highs in the upper 70s. The 8 to 14 day outlook for Thursday, May 21st through Wednesday, May 27th,
calls for both temperatures and precipitation to be above normal. Normal highs for the period are around 75 degrees, and normal lows are around 55. The normal precipitation total for the 7 days is around 1.15 inches. The ultraviolet index for Indianapolis on Thursday will be 8. The Environmental Protection Agency categorizes an index of 8 as very high exposure to ultraviolet radiation. At 11 p.m. at Indianapolis, it was clear. The temperature was 51 degrees, the dew point 36, and the relative humidity 56%. The wind was north at 15 miles an hour. The barometric pressure was 30.06 inches and rising. Around central Indiana, it was clear, with a temperature of 48 at Anderson, 48 at Muncie, 47 at Zionsville, 50 at Eagle Creek Airpark, and 51 at Shelbyville. Elsewhere across Indiana, it was clear, with a temperature of 42 at South Bend, 48 at Lafayette, 57 at Terre Haute, 53 at Bloomington, and 63 at Evansville. At Fort Wayne, it was cloudy, with a temperature of 47. Just outside Indiana, skies ranged from clear to partly cloudy. It was 47 at Chicago, 53 at Champaign, and 48 at Dayton. St. Louis reported 65, Cincinnati reported 53, and Louisville reported 60. Once again, at Indianapolis, it was 51 degrees with clear skies. Now here is the hazardous weather outlook for central Indiana. For the period through tonight, no hazardous weather is expected at this time. And now the extended outlook for the period Thursday through Tuesday. Chances for thunderstorms return Friday night through late Saturday with additional chances Monday night into Tuesday. Severe weather is not expected at this time, but a few strong storms cannot be ruled out on Saturday or early next week. Spotter information statement, spotter activation is not anticipated. This is NOAA All Hazards Radio KEC 74 in Indianapolis. And now a look at your forecast for Indianapolis and central Indiana. Rest of tonight. Clear, cooler with lows in the lower 40s. North winds 5 to 10 miles an hour. Gusts up to 20 miles an hour through the late overnight. For Thursday, sunny. Highs in the upper 60s. Northwest winds 5 to 10 miles an hour. Thursday night, clear through the late overnight, then becoming partly cloudy. Lows in the upper 40s. Southwest winds around 5 miles an hour, becoming south toward daybreak. For Friday, mostly cloudy through early afternoon, then becoming partly cloudy. A 40% chance of showers. Highs in the lower 70s. South winds 10 to 15 miles an hour with gusts up to 25 miles an hour. Once again, the forecast for rest of tonight. Clear, cooler with lows in the lower 40s. North winds 5 to 10 miles an hour. Gusts up to 20 miles an hour through the late overnight. Taking a look at the 3 through 7 day forecast for Indianapolis and central Indiana. Friday night, partly cloudy. A chance of showers with a slight chance of thunderstorms toward daybreak. Not as cool with lows around 60. South winds 5 to 10 miles an hour with gusts up to 20 miles an hour. Chance of rain 50%. For Saturday, partly cloudy with a chance of showers and thunderstorms through early afternoon, then showers and thunderstorms likely late in the afternoon. Warmer with highs in the mid-80s. Chance of rain 70%. Saturday night, mostly cloudy. Showers likely with a slight chance of thunderstorms through the late overnight, then a chance of showers toward daybreak. Lows in the mid-60s. Chance of rain 60%. For Sunday, partly cloudy through early afternoon, then clearing. Highs in the mid-80s. Sunday night, mostly clear. Lows in the upper 60s. For Monday, mostly sunny. A slight chance of showers and thunderstorms late in the afternoon. Highs in the upper 80s. Chance of rain 20%. Monday night. Partly cloudy with a chance of showers. A chance of thunderstorms through the late overnight. Then a slight chance of thunderstorms toward daybreak. Lows in the lower 70s. Chance of rain 50%.
for Tuesday. A chance of showers with a slight chance of thunderstorms through early afternoon, then showers likely with a chance of thunderstorms late in the afternoon. Highs in the mid-80s. Chance of rain 70%. Tuesday night. Partly cloudy with a chance of showers with a slight chance of thunderstorms through the late overnight, then showers likely toward daybreak. Lows in the mid-60s. Chance of rain 60%. For Wednesday. Mostly cloudy with a 50% chance of showers. Highs in the upper 70s. The 8 to 14 day outlook for Thursday, May 21st through Wednesday, May 27th, calls for both temperatures and precipitation to be above normal. Normal highs for the period are around 75 degrees, and normal lows are around 55. The normal precipitation total for the 7 days is around 1.15 inches. The ultraviolet index for Indianapolis on Thursday will be 8. The Environmental Protection Agency categorizes an index of 8 as very high exposure to ultraviolet radiation. At 11 p.m. at Indianapolis, it was clear. The temperature was 51 degrees, the dew point 36, and the relative humidity 56%. The wind was north at 15 miles an hour. The barometric pressure was 30.06 inches and rising. Around central Indiana, it was clear, with a temperature of 48 at Anderson, 48 at Muncie, 47 at Zionsville, 50 at Eagle Creek Airpark, and 51 at Shelbyville. Elsewhere across Indiana, it was clear, with a temperature of 42 at South Bend, 48 at Lafayette, 57 at Terre Haute, 53 at Bloomington, and 63 at Evansville. At Fort Wayne, it was cloudy, with a temperature of 47. Just outside Indiana, skies ranged from clear to partly cloudy. It was 47 at Chicago, 53 at Champaign, and 48 at Dayton. St. Louis reported 65, Cincinnati reported 53, and Louisville reported 60. Once again, at Indianapolis it was 51 degrees with clear skies. This is NOAA All Hazards Radio KEC 74 in Indianapolis. And now a look at your forecast for Indianapolis and central Indiana. Rest of tonight. Clear, cooler with lows in the lower 40s. North winds 5 to 10 miles an hour. Gusts up to 20 miles an hour through the late overnight. For Thursday. Sunny. Highs in the upper 60s. Northwest winds 5 to 10 miles an hour. Thursday night. Clear through the late overnight, then becoming partly cloudy. Lows in the upper 40s. Southwest winds around 5 miles an hour, becoming south toward daybreak. For Friday, mostly cloudy through early afternoon, then becoming partly cloudy. A 40% chance of showers. Highs in the lower 70s. South winds 10 to 15 miles an hour with gusts up to 25 miles an hour. Once again, the forecast for rest of tonight. Clear, cooler with lows in the lower 40s. North winds 5 to 10 miles an hour. Gusts up to 20 miles an hour through the late overnight. The current time is 12:08 a.m. Eastern Daylight Time. Taking a look at the 3 through 7 day forecast for Indianapolis and central Indiana. Friday night. Partly cloudy. A chance of showers with a slight chance of thunderstorms toward daybreak. Not as cool with lows around 60. South winds 5 to 10 miles an hour with gusts up to 20 miles an hour. Chance of rain 50%. For Saturday, partly cloudy with a chance of showers and thunderstorms through early afternoon, then showers and thunderstorms likely late in the afternoon. Warmer with highs in the mid-80s. Chance of rain 70%. Saturday night, mostly cloudy. Showers likely with a slight chance of thunderstorms through the late overnight, then a chance of showers toward daybreak. Lows in the mid-60s. Chance of rain 60%. For Sunday, partly cloudy through early afternoon, then clearing. Highs in the mid-80s. Sunday night, mostly clear. Lows in the upper 60s. For Monday, mostly sunny. A slight chance of showers and thunderstorms late in the afternoon. Highs in the upper 80s. Chance of rain 20%. Monday night.
partly cloudy with a chance of showers. A chance of thunderstorms through the late overnight, then a slight chance of thunderstorms toward daybreak. Lows in the lower 70s. Chance of rain 50%. For Tuesday, a chance of showers with a slight chance of thunderstorms through early afternoon, then showers likely with a chance of thunderstorms late in the afternoon. Highs in the mid-80s. Chance of rain 70%. Tuesday night, partly cloudy with a chance of showers with a slight chance of thunderstorms through the late overnight, then showers likely toward daybreak. Lows in the mid-60s. Chance of rain 60%. For Wednesday, mostly cloudy with a 50% chance of showers. Highs in the upper 70s. The 8 to 14 day outlook for Thursday, May 21st through Wednesday, May 27th, calls for both temperatures and precipitation to be above normal. Normal highs for the period are around 75 degrees, and normal lows are around 55. The normal precipitation total for the 7 days is around 1.15 inches. The ultraviolet index for Indianapolis on Thursday will be 8. The Environmental Protection Agency categorizes an index of 8 as very high exposure to ultraviolet radiation. At midnight, at Indianapolis, it was clear. The temperature was 49 degrees, the dew point 35, and the relative humidity 58%. The wind was north at 14 miles an hour, gusting to 24. The barometric pressure was 30.07 inches and rising. Around central Indiana, it was clear, with a temperature of 47 at Anderson, 46 at Muncie, 47 at Zionsville, 49 at Eagle Creek Airpark, and 49 at Shelbyville. Elsewhere across Indiana, skies ranged from clear to partly cloudy. It was 38 at South Bend, 45 at Fort Wayne, and 43 at Lafayette. Terre Haute reported 53, Bloomington reported 53, and Evansville reported 59. Just outside Indiana, it was clear, with a temperature of 47 at Chicago, 49 at Champaign, 62 at St. Louis, and 51 at Cincinnati. It was mostly cloudy, with a temperature of 47 at Dayton, and 59 at Louisville. Once again, at Indianapolis, it was 49 degrees with clear skies. This is NOAA All Hazards Radio KEC 74 in Indianapolis. And now a look at your forecast for Indianapolis and central Indiana. Rest of tonight. Clear, cooler with lows in the lower 40s. North winds 5 to 10 miles an hour. Gusts up to 20 miles an hour through the late overnight. For Thursday, sunny. Highs in the upper 60s. Northwest winds 5 to 10 miles an hour. Thursday night, clear through the late overnight, then becoming partly cloudy. Lows in the upper 40s. Southwest winds around 5 miles an hour, becoming south toward daybreak. For Friday, mostly cloudy through early afternoon, then becoming partly cloudy. A 40% chance of showers. Highs in the lower 70s. South winds 10 to 15 miles an hour with gusts up to 25 miles an hour. Once again, the forecast for rest of tonight. Clear, cooler with lows in the lower 40s. North winds 5 to 10 miles an hour. Gusts up to 20 miles an hour through the late overnight. Taking a look at the 3 through 7 day forecast for Indianapolis and central Indiana. Friday night, partly cloudy. A chance of showers with a slight chance of thunderstorms toward daybreak. Not as cool with lows around 60. South winds 5 to 10 miles an hour with gusts up to 20 miles an hour. Chance of rain 50%. For Saturday, partly cloudy with a chance of showers and thunderstorms through early afternoon, then showers and thunderstorms likely late in the afternoon. Warmer with highs in the mid-80s. Chance of rain 70%. Saturday night, mostly cloudy. Showers likely with a slight chance of thunderstorms through the late overnight, then a chance of showers toward daybreak. Lows in the mid-60s. Chance of rain 60%. For Sunday, partly cloudy through early afternoon, then clearing. Highs in the mid-80s. Sunday night, mostly clear. Lows in the upper 60s. For Monday, mostly sunny.
a slight chance of showers and thunderstorms late in the afternoon. Highs in the upper 80s. Chance of rain 20%. Monday night, partly cloudy with a chance of showers. A chance of thunderstorms through the late overnight, then a slight chance of thunderstorms toward daybreak. Lows in the lower 70s. Chance of rain 50%. For Tuesday, a chance of showers with a slight chance of thunderstorms through early afternoon, then showers likely with a chance of thunderstorms late in the afternoon. Highs in the mid-80s. Chance of rain 70%. Tuesday night, partly cloudy with a chance of showers with a slight chance of thunderstorms through the late overnight, then showers likely toward daybreak. Lows in the mid-60s. Chance of rain 60%. For Wednesday, mostly cloudy with a 50% chance of showers. Highs in the upper 70s. The 8 to 14 day outlook for Thursday, May 21st through Wednesday, May 27th, calls for both temperatures and precipitation to be above normal. Normal highs for the period are around 75 degrees, and normal lows are around 55. The normal precipitation total for the 7 days is around 1.15 inches. The ultraviolet index for Indianapolis on Thursday will be 8. The Environmental Protection Agency categorizes an index of 8 as very high exposure to ultraviolet radiation. At midnight, at Indianapolis, it was clear. The temperature was 49 degrees, the dew point 35, and the relative humidity 58%. The wind was north at 14 miles an hour, gusting to 24. The barometric pressure was 30.07 inches and rising. Around central Indiana, it was clear, with a temperature of 47 at Anderson, 46 at Muncie, 47 at Zionsville, 49 at Eagle Creek Airport, and 49 at Shelbyville. Elsewhere across Indiana, skies ranged from clear to partly cloudy. It was 38 at South Bend, 45 at Fort Wayne, and 43 at Lafayette. Terre Haute reported 53, Bloomington reported 53, and Evansville reported 59. Just outside Indiana, it was clear, with a temperature of 47 at Chicago, 49 at Champaign, 62 at St. Louis, and 51 at Cincinnati. It was mostly cloudy, with a temperature of 47 at Dayton, and 59 at Louisville. Once again, at Indianapolis, it was 49 degrees with clear skies. This is NOAA All Hazards Radio KEC 74 in Indianapolis. And now a look at your forecast for Indianapolis and central Indiana. Rest of tonight. Clear, cooler with lows in the lower 40s. North winds 5 to 10 miles an hour. Gusts up to 20 miles an hour through the late overnight. For Thursday, sunny. Highs in the upper 60s. Northwest winds 5 to 10 miles an hour. Thursday night, clear through the late overnight, then becoming partly cloudy. Lows in the upper 40s. Southwest winds around 5 miles an hour, becoming south toward daybreak. For Friday, mostly cloudy through early afternoon, then becoming partly cloudy. A 40% chance of showers. Highs in the lower 70s. South winds 10 to 15 miles an hour with gusts up to 25 miles an hour. Once again, the forecast for rest of tonight. Clear, cooler with lows in the lower 40s. North winds 5 to 10 miles an hour. Gusts up to 20 miles an hour through the late overnight. Taking a look at the 3 through 7 day forecast for Indianapolis and central Indiana. Friday night, partly cloudy. A chance of showers with a slight chance of thunderstorms toward daybreak. Not as cool with lows around 60. South winds 5 to 10 miles an hour with gusts up to 20 miles an hour. Chance of rain 50%. For Saturday, partly cloudy with a chance of showers and thunderstorms through early afternoon, then showers and thunderstorms likely late in the afternoon. Warmer with highs in the mid-80s. Chance of rain 70%. Saturday night, mostly cloudy. Showers likely with a slight chance of thunderstorms through the late overnight, then a chance of showers toward daybreak. Lows in the mid-60s. Chance of rain 60%. For Sunday, partly cloudy through early afternoon, then clearing. Highs in the mid-80s.
Sunday night. Mostly clear. Lows in the upper 60s.

70%. Tuesday night. Partly cloudy with a chance of showers with a slight chance of thunderstorms through the late overnight, then showers likely toward daybreak. Lows in the mid-60s. Chance of rain 60%. For Wednesday, mostly cloudy with a 50% chance of showers. Highs in the upper 70s. The 8 to 14 day outlook for Thursday, May 21st through Wednesday, May 27th, calls for both temperatures and precipitation to be above normal. Normal highs for the period are around 75 degrees, and normal lows are around 55. The normal precipitation total for the 7 days is around 1.15 inches. Now here is the hazardous weather outlook for central Indiana. For the period through tonight, no hazardous weather is expected at this time. And now the extended outlook for the period Thursday through Tuesday. Chances for thunderstorms return Friday night through late Saturday with additional chances Monday night into Tuesday. Severe weather is not expected at this time, but a few strong storms cannot be ruled out on Saturday or early next week. Spotter information statement, spotter activation is not anticipated. The ultraviolet index for Indianapolis on Thursday will be 8. The Environmental Protection Agency categorizes an index of 8 as very high exposure to ultraviolet radiation. At midnight, at Indianapolis, it was clear. The temperature was 49 degrees, the dew point 35, and the relative humidity 58%. The wind was north at 14 miles an hour, gusting to 24. The barometric pressure was 30.07 inches and rising. Around central Indiana, it was clear, with a temperature of 47 at Anderson, 46 at Muncie, 47 at Zionsville, 49 at Eagle Creek Airpark, and 49 at Shelbyville. Elsewhere across Indiana, skies ranged from clear to partly cloudy. It was 38 at South Bend, 45 at Fort Wayne, and 43 at Lafayette. Terre Haute reported 53, Bloomington reported 53, and Evansville reported 59. Just outside Indiana, it was clear, with a temperature of 47 at Chicago, 49 at Champaign, 62 at St. Louis, and 51 at Cincinnati. It was mostly cloudy, with a temperature of 47 at Dayton, and 59 at Louisville. Once again, at Indianapolis, it was 49 degrees with clear skies. The current time is 12:23 a.m. Eastern Daylight Time. This is NOAA All Hazards Radio KEC 74 in Indianapolis. And now a look at your forecast for Indianapolis and central Indiana. Rest of tonight. Clear, cooler with lows in the lower 40s. North winds 5 to 10 miles an hour. Gusts up to 20 miles an hour through the late overnight. For Thursday, sunny. Highs in the upper 60s. Northwest winds 5 to 10 miles an hour. Thursday night, clear through the late overnight, then becoming partly cloudy. Lows in the upper 40s. Southwest winds around 5 miles an hour, becoming south toward daybreak. For Friday, mostly cloudy through early afternoon, then becoming partly cloudy. A 40% chance of showers. Highs in the lower 70s. South winds 10 to 15 miles an hour with gusts up to 25 miles an hour. Once again, the forecast for rest of tonight. Clear, cooler with lows in the lower 40s. North winds 5 to 10 miles an hour. Gusts up to 20 miles an hour through the late overnight. Taking a look at the 3 through 7 day forecast for Indianapolis and central Indiana. Friday night. Partly cloudy. A chance of showers with a slight chance of thunderstorms toward daybreak. Not as cool with lows around 60. South winds 5 to 10 miles an hour with gusts up to 20 miles an hour. Chance of rain 50%. For Saturday, partly cloudy with a chance of showers and thunderstorms through early afternoon, then showers and thunderstorms likely late in the afternoon. Warmer with highs in the mid-80s. Chance of rain 70%. Saturday night, mostly cloudy. Showers likely with a slight chance of thunderstorms through the late overnight, then a chance of showers toward daybreak. Lows in the mid-60s. Chance of rain 60%. For Sunday, partly cloudy through early afternoon, then clearing.

highs in the mid-80s. Sunday night, mostly clear. Lows in the upper 60s. For Monday, mostly sunny. A slight chance of showers and thunderstorms late in the afternoon. Highs in the upper 80s. Chance of rain 20%. Monday night, partly cloudy with a chance of showers. A chance of thunderstorms through the late overnight, then a slight chance of thunderstorms toward daybreak. Lows in the lower 70s. Chance of rain 50%. For Tuesday, a chance of showers with a slight chance of thunderstorms through early afternoon, then showers likely with a chance of thunderstorms late in the afternoon. Highs in the mid-80s. Chance of rain 70%. Tuesday night, partly cloudy with a chance of showers with a slight chance of thunderstorms through the late overnight, then showers likely toward daybreak. Lows in the mid-60s. Chance of rain 60%. For Wednesday, mostly cloudy with a 50% chance of showers. Highs in the upper 70s. The 8 to 14 day outlook for Thursday, May 21st through Wednesday, May 27th, calls for both temperatures and precipitation to be above normal. Normal highs for the period are around 75 degrees, and normal lows are around 55. The normal precipitation total for the 7 days is around 1.15 inches. The ultraviolet index for Indianapolis on Thursday will be 8. The Environmental Protection Agency categorizes an index of 8 as very high exposure to ultraviolet radiation. At midnight, at Indianapolis, it was clear. The temperature was 49 degrees, the dew point 35, and the relative humidity 58%. The wind was north at 14 miles an hour, gusting to 24. The barometric pressure was 30.07 inches and rising. Around central Indiana, it was clear, with a temperature of 47 at Anderson, 46 at Muncie, 47 at Zionsville, 49 at Eagle Creek Airpark, and 49 at Shelbyville. Elsewhere across Indiana, skies ranged from clear to partly cloudy. It was 38 at South Bend, 45 at Fort Wayne, and 43 at Lafayette. Terre Haute reported 53, Bloomington reported 53, and Evansville reported 59. Just outside Indiana, it was clear, with a temperature of 47 at Chicago, 49 at Champaign, 62 at St. Louis, and 51 at Cincinnati. It was mostly cloudy, with a temperature of 47 at Dayton, and 59 at Louisville. Once again, at Indianapolis, it was 49 degrees with clear skies. This is NOAA All Hazards Radio KEC 74 in Indianapolis. And now a look at your forecast for Indianapolis and central Indiana. Rest of tonight. Clear, cooler with lows in the lower 40s. North winds 5 to 10 miles an hour. Gusts up to 20 miles an hour through the late overnight. For Thursday, sunny. Highs in the upper 60s. Northwest winds 5 to 10 miles an hour. Thursday night, clear through the late overnight, then becoming partly cloudy. Lows in the upper 40s. Southwest winds around 5 miles an hour, becoming south toward daybreak. For Friday, mostly cloudy through early afternoon, then becoming partly cloudy. A 40% chance of showers. Highs in the lower 70s. South winds 10 to 15 miles an hour with gusts up to 25 miles an hour. Once again, the forecast for rest of tonight. Clear, cooler with lows in the lower 40s. North winds 5 to 10 miles an hour. Gusts up to 20 miles an hour through the late overnight. Taking a look at the 3 through 7 day forecast for Indianapolis and central Indiana. Friday night, partly cloudy. A chance of showers with a slight chance of thunderstorms toward daybreak. Not as cool with lows around 60. South winds 5 to 10 miles an hour with gusts up to 20 miles an hour. Chance of rain 50%. For Saturday, partly cloudy with a chance of showers and thunderstorms through early afternoon, then showers and thunderstorms likely late in the afternoon. Warmer with highs in the mid-80s. Chance of rain 70%. Saturday night, mostly cloudy. Showers likely with a slight chance of thunderstorms through the late overnight, then a chance of showers toward daybreak.
Lows in the mid-60s. Chance of rain 60%. For Sunday, partly cloudy through early afternoon, then clearing. Highs in the mid-80s. Sunday night, mostly clear. Lows in the upper 60s. For Monday, mostly sunny. A slight chance of showers and thunderstorms late in the afternoon. Highs in the upper 80s. Chance of rain 20%. Monday night, partly cloudy with a chance of showers. A chance of thunderstorms through the late overnight. Then a slight chance of thunderstorms toward daybreak. Lows in the lower 70s. Chance of rain 50%. For Tuesday, a chance of showers with a slight chance of thunderstorms through early afternoon. Then showers likely with a chance of thunderstorms late in the afternoon. Highs in the mid-80s. Chance of rain 70%. Tuesday night, partly cloudy with a chance of showers with a slight chance of thunderstorms through the late overnight. Then showers likely toward daybreak. Lows in the mid-60s. Chance of rain 60%. For Wednesday, mostly cloudy with a 50% chance of showers. Highs in the upper 70s. The 8 to 14 day outlook for Thursday, May 21st through Wednesday, May 27th, calls for both temperatures and precipitation to be above normal. Normal highs for the period are around 75 degrees, and normal lows are around 55. The normal precipitation total for the 7 days is around 1.15 inches. The ultraviolet index for Indianapolis on Thursday will be 8. The Environmental Protection Agency categorizes an index of 8 as very high exposure to ultraviolet radiation. At midnight, at Indianapolis, it was clear. The temperature was 49 degrees, the dew point 35, and the relative humidity 58%. The wind was north at 14 miles an hour, gusting to 24. The barometric pressure was 30.07 inches and rising. Around central Indiana, it was clear, with a temperature of 47 at Anderson, 46 at Muncie, 47 at Zionsville, 49 at Eagle Creek Airpark, and 49 at Shelbyville. Elsewhere across Indiana, skies ranged from clear to partly cloudy. It was 38 at South Bend, 45 at Fort Wayne, and 43 at Lafayette. Terre Haute reported 53, Bloomington reported 53, and Evansville reported 59. Just outside Indiana, it was clear, with a temperature of 47 at Chicago, 49 at Champaign, 62 at St. Louis, and 51 at Cincinnati. It was mostly cloudy, with a temperature of 47 at Dayton, and 59 at Louisville. Once again, at Indianapolis, it was 49 degrees with clear skies. This is NOAA All Hazards Radio KEC 74 in Indianapolis. And now a look at your forecast for Indianapolis and central Indiana. Rest of tonight. Clear, cooler with lows in the lower 40s. North winds 5 to 10 miles an hour. Gusts up to 20 miles an hour through the late overnight. For Thursday, sunny. Highs in the upper 60s. Northwest winds 5 to 10 miles an hour. Thursday night, clear through the late overnight, then becoming partly cloudy. Lows in the upper 40s. Southwest winds around 5 miles an hour, becoming south toward daybreak. For Friday, mostly cloudy through early afternoon, then becoming partly cloudy. A 40% chance of showers. Highs in the lower 70s. South winds 10 to 15 miles an hour with gusts up to 25 miles an hour. Once again, the forecast for rest of tonight. Clear, cooler with lows in the lower 40s. North winds 5 to 10 miles an hour. Gusts up to 20 miles an hour through the late overnight. Taking a look at the 3 through 7 day forecast for Indianapolis and central Indiana. Friday night, partly cloudy. A chance of showers with a slight chance of thunderstorms toward daybreak. Not as cool with lows around 60. South winds 5 to 10 miles an hour with gusts up to 20 miles an hour. Chance of rain 50%. For Saturday, partly cloudy with a chance of showers and thunderstorms through early afternoon, then showers and thunderstorms likely late in the afternoon. Warmer with highs in the mid-80s. Chance of rain 70%. Saturday night.
mostly cloudy. Showers likely with a slight chance of thunderstorms through the late overnight, then a chance of showers toward daybreak. Lows in the mid-60s. Chance of rain 60%. For Sunday, partly cloudy through early afternoon, then clearing. Highs in the mid-80s. Sunday night, mostly clear. Lows in the upper 60s. For Monday, mostly sunny. A slight chance of showers and thunderstorms late in the afternoon. Highs in the upper 80s. Chance of rain 20%. Monday night, partly cloudy with a chance of showers. A chance of thunderstorms through the late overnight. Then a slight chance of thunderstorms toward daybreak. Lows in the lower 70s. Chance of rain 50%. For Tuesday, a chance of showers with a slight chance of thunderstorms through early afternoon. Then showers likely with a chance of thunderstorms late in the afternoon. Highs in the mid-80s. Chance of rain 70%. Tuesday night, partly cloudy with a chance of showers with a slight chance of thunderstorms through the late overnight. Then showers likely toward daybreak. Lows in the mid-60s. Chance of rain 60%. For Wednesday, mostly cloudy with a 50% chance of showers. Highs in the upper 70s. The 8 to 14 day outlook for Thursday, May 21st through Wednesday, May 27th, calls for both temperatures and precipitation to be above normal. Normal highs for the period are around 75 degrees, and normal lows are around 55. The normal precipitation total for the 7 days is around 1.15 inches. The ultraviolet index for Indianapolis on Thursday will be 8. The Environmental Protection Agency categorizes an index of 8 as very high exposure to ultraviolet radiation. At midnight, at Indianapolis, it was clear. The temperature was 49 degrees, the dew point 35, and the relative humidity 58%. The wind was north at 14 miles an hour, gusting to 24. The barometric pressure was 30.07 inches and rising. Around central Indiana, it was clear, with a temperature of 47 at Anderson, 46 at Muncie, 47 at Zionsville, 49 at Eagle Creek Airpark, and 49 at Shelbyville. Elsewhere across Indiana, skies ranged from clear to partly cloudy. It was 38 at South Bend, 45 at Fort Wayne, and 43 at Lafayette. Terre Haute reported 53, Bloomington reported 53, and Evansville reported 59. Just outside Indiana, it was clear, with a temperature of 47 at Chicago, 49 at Champaign, 62 at St. Louis, and 51 at Cincinnati. It was mostly cloudy, with a temperature of 47 at Dayton, and 59 at Louisville. Once again, at Indianapolis, it was 49 degrees with clear skies. The current time is 12:38 a.m. Eastern Daylight Time. This is NOAA All Hazards Radio KEC 74 in Indianapolis. And now a look at your forecast for Indianapolis and central Indiana. Rest of tonight. Clear, cooler with lows in the lower 40s. North winds 5 to 10 miles an hour. Gusts up to 20 miles an hour through the late overnight. For Thursday, sunny. Highs in the upper 60s. Northwest winds 5 to 10 miles an hour. Thursday night, clear through the late overnight, then becoming partly cloudy. Lows in the upper 40s. Southwest winds around 5 miles an hour, becoming south toward daybreak. For Friday, mostly cloudy through early afternoon, then becoming partly cloudy. A 40% chance of showers. Highs in the lower 70s. South winds 10 to 15 miles an hour with gusts up to 25 miles an hour. Once again, the forecast for rest of tonight. Clear, cooler with lows in the lower 40s. North winds 5 to 10 miles an hour. Gusts up to 20 miles an hour through the late overnight. Taking a look at the 3 through 7 day forecast for Indianapolis and central Indiana. Friday night, partly cloudy. A chance of showers with a slight chance of thunderstorms toward daybreak. Not as cool with lows around 60. South winds 5 to 10 miles an hour with gusts up to 20 miles an hour. Chance of rain 50%. For Saturday, partly
partly cloudy with a chance of showers and thunderstorms through early afternoon, then showers and thunderstorms likely late in the afternoon. Warmer with highs in the mid-80s. Chance of rain 70%. Saturday night. Mostly cloudy. Showers likely with a slight chance of thunderstorms through the late overnight, then a chance of showers toward daybreak. Lows in the mid-60s. Chance of rain 60%. For Sunday, partly cloudy through early afternoon, then clearing. Highs in the mid-80s. Sunday night, mostly clear. Lows in the upper 60s. For Monday, mostly sunny. A slight chance of showers and thunderstorms late in the afternoon. Highs in the upper 80s. Chance of rain 20%. Monday night, partly cloudy with a chance of showers. A chance of thunderstorms through the late overnight, then a slight chance of thunderstorms toward daybreak. Lows in the lower 70s. Chance of rain 50%. For Tuesday, a chance of showers with a slight chance of thunderstorms through early afternoon, then showers likely with a chance of thunderstorms late in the afternoon. Highs in the mid-80s. Chance of rain 70%. Tuesday night, partly cloudy with a chance of showers with a slight chance of thunderstorms through the late overnight, then showers likely toward daybreak. Lows in the mid-60s. Chance of rain 60%. For Wednesday, mostly cloudy with a 50% chance of showers. Highs in the upper 70s. Now here is the hazardous weather outlook for central Indiana. For the period through tonight, no hazardous weather is expected at this time. And now the extended outlook for the period Thursday through Tuesday. Chances for thunderstorms return Friday night through late Saturday with additional chances Monday night into Tuesday. Severe weather is not expected at this time, but a few strong storms cannot be ruled out on Saturday or early next week. Spotter information statement, spotter activation is not anticipated. The 8 to 14 day outlook for Thursday, May 21st through Wednesday, May 27th, calls for both temperatures and precipitation to be above normal. Normal highs for the period are around 75 degrees, and normal lows are around 55. The normal precipitation total for the 7 days is around 1.15 inches. The ultraviolet index for Indianapolis on Thursday will be 8. The Environmental Protection Agency categorizes an index of 8 as very high exposure to ultraviolet radiation. At midnight, at Indianapolis, it was clear. The temperature was 49 degrees, the dew point 35, and the relative humidity 58%. The wind was north at 14 miles an hour, gusting to 24. The barometric pressure was 30.07 inches and rising. Around central Indiana, it was clear, with a temperature of 47 at Anderson, 46 at Muncie, 47 at Zionsville, 49 at Eagle Creek Airpark, and 49 at Shelbyville. Elsewhere across Indiana, skies ranged from clear to partly cloudy. It was 38 at South Bend, 45 at Fort Wayne, and 43 at Lafayette. Terre Haute reported 53, Bloomington reported 53, and Evansville reported 59. Just outside Indiana, it was clear, with a temperature of 47 at Chicago, 49 at Champaign, 62 at St. Louis, and 51 at Cincinnati. It was mostly cloudy, with a temperature of 47 at Dayton, and 59 at Louisville. Once again, at Indianapolis, it was 49 degrees with clear skies. This is NOAA All Hazards Radio KEC 74 in Indianapolis. And now a look at your forecast for Indianapolis and central Indiana. Rest of tonight. Clear, cooler with lows in the lower 40s. North winds 5 to 10 miles an hour. Gusts up to 20 miles an hour through the late overnight. For Thursday. Sunny. Highs in the upper 60s. Northwest winds 5 to 10 miles an hour. Thursday night. Clear through the late overnight, then becoming partly cloudy. Lows in the upper 40s. Southwest winds around 5 miles an hour, becoming south toward daybreak. For Friday, mostly cloudy through early afternoon, then becoming partly cloudy. A 40% chance of showers. Highs in the lower 70s.
south winds 10 to 15 miles an hour, gusts up to 25 miles an hour. Once again, the forecast for rest of tonight. Clear, cooler with lows in the lower 40s. North winds 5 to 10 miles an hour. Gusts up to 20 miles an hour through the late overnight. And now a look at your forecast for Indianapolis and central Indiana. Rest of tonight. Clear, cooler with lows in the lower 40s. Northwest winds 5 to 10 miles an hour. For Thursday, sunny. Highs in the upper 60s. Northwest winds 5 to 10 miles an hour. Thursday night, clear through. Late overnight, then becoming partly cloudy. Low in the upper 40s. Southwest winds around 5 miles an hour. Becoming south for daybreak. For Friday, mostly cloudy through early afternoon, then becoming partly cloudy. A 20% chance of showers. Highs in the lower 70s. South winds 5 to 10 miles an hour with gusts up to 20 miles an hour. Once again, the forecast for rest of tonight. Clear, but with lows in the lower 40s. Northwest winds 5 to 10 miles an hour. Taking a look at the 370 forecast for Indianapolis and central Indiana. Friday night. Partly cloudy with a chance of showers. A slight chance of storm toward daybreak. Not as cool, low in the upper 50s. South wind front to cloud or with gusts up to 20 miles an hour. Chance of rain 50%. For Saturday and Saturday night. Showers likely with a chance of thunderstorms. Highs in the lower 80s. Lows in the mid 60s. Chance of rain 90%. Sunday. Part cloudy through early afternoon, then clearing. Slumping showers and thunderstorms. Highs in the upper 80s. Chance of rain 20%. For Sunday night, mostly clear. Lows in the upper 60s. Monday, mostly sun through early afternoon, then becoming partly cloudy. A slight chance of shower and thunderstorms. Hot within the lower 90s. Chance of rain 20%. For Monday night, part cloudy with a showers with a slight chance of thunderstorms. Lows in the lower 70s. Chance of rain 40%. Tuesday, partly cloudy through early afternoon, then becoming mostly cloudy. A chance of showers and thunderstorms. Highs in the upper 80s. Chance of rain 50%. For Tuesday night, a slight chance of thunderstorms through the late overnight. Showers likely. Lows in the mid 60s. Chance of rain 60%. Wednesday, partly cloudy with a chance of showers with a slight chance of thunderstorms. Highs around 80. Chance of rain 50%. The 8 to 14 day outlook for Thursday, May 21st through Wednesday, May 27th, calls for both temperatures and precipitation to be above normal. Normal highs for the period are around 75 degrees, and normal lows are around 55. The normal precipitation total for the 7 days is around 1.15 inches. The ultraviolet index for Indianapolis on Thursday will be 8. The Environmental Protection Agency categorizes an index of 8 as very high exposure to ultraviolet radiation. At midnight, at Indianapolis, it was clear. The temperature was 49 degrees, the dew point 35, and the relative humidity 58%. The wind was north at 14 miles an hour, gusting to 24. The barometric pressure was 30.07 inches and rising. Around central Indiana, it was clear, with a temperature of 47 at Anderson, 46 at Muncie, 47 at Zionsville, 49 at Eagle Creek Airpark, and 49 at Shelbyville. Elsewhere across Indiana, skies ranged from clear to partly cloudy. It was 38 at South Bend, 45 at Fort Wayne, and 43 at Lafayette. Terre Haute reported 53, Bloomington reported 53, and Evansville reported 59. Just outside Indiana, it was clear, with a temperature of 47 at Chicago, 49 at Champaign, 62 at St. Louis, and 51 at Cincinnati. It was mostly cloudy, with a temperature of 47 at Dayton, and 59 at Louisville. Once again,
At Indianapolis, it was 49 degrees with clear skies. This is NOAA All Hazards Radio KEC 74 in Indianapolis. And now a look at your forecast for Indianapolis and central Indiana. Rest of tonight. Clear, cooler with lows in the lower 40s. Northwest winds 5 to 10 miles an hour. For Thursday, sunny. Highs in the upper 60s. Northwest winds 5 to 10 miles an hour. Thursday night. Clear through the late overnight, then becoming partly cloudy. Lows in the upper 40s. Southwest winds around 5 miles an hour, becoming south toward daybreak. For Friday, mostly cloudy through early afternoon, then becoming partly cloudy. A 20% chance of showers. Highs in the lower 70s. South winds 5 to 10 miles an hour with gusts up to 20 miles an hour. Once again, the forecast for rest of tonight. Clear, cooler with lows in the lower 40s. Northwest winds 5 to 10 miles an hour. Taking a look at the 3 through 7 day forecast for Indianapolis and central Indiana. Friday night. Partly cloudy with a chance of showers. A slight chance of thunderstorms toward daybreak. Not as cool with lows in the upper 50s. South winds 5 to 10 miles an hour with gusts up to 20 miles an hour. Chance of rain 50%. For Saturday and Saturday night. Showers likely with a chance of thunderstorms. Highs in the lower 80s. Lows in the mid 60s. Chance of rain 70%. Sunday. Partly cloudy through early afternoon, then clearing. A slight chance of showers and thunderstorms. Highs in the upper 80s. Chance of rain 20%. For Sunday night. Mostly clear. Lows in the upper 60s. Monday. Mostly sunny through early afternoon, then becoming partly cloudy. A slight chance of showers and thunderstorms. Hot with highs in the lower 90s. Chance of rain 20%. For Monday night. Partly cloudy with a chance of showers with a slight chance of thunderstorms. Lows in the lower 70s. Chance of rain 40%. Tuesday. Partly cloudy through early afternoon, then becoming mostly cloudy. A chance of showers and thunderstorms. Highs in the upper 80s. Chance of rain 50%. For Tuesday night. A slight chance of thunderstorms through the late overnight. Showers likely. Lows in the mid-60s. Chance of rain 60%. Wednesday. Partly cloudy with a chance of showers with a slight chance of thunderstorms. Highs around 80. Chance of rain 50%. The current time is 12:53 a.m. Eastern Daylight Time. The 8 to 14 day outlook for Thursday, May 21st through Wednesday, May 27th, calls for both temperatures and precipitation to be above normal. Normal highs for the period are around 75 degrees, and normal lows are around 55. The normal precipitation total for the 7 days is around 1.15 inches. The ultraviolet index for Indianapolis on Thursday will be 8. The Environmental Protection Agency categorizes an index of 8 as very high exposure to ultraviolet radiation. At midnight, at Indianapolis, it was clear. The temperature was 49 degrees, the dew point 35, and the relative humidity 58%. The wind was north at 14 miles an hour, gusting to 24. The barometric pressure was 30.07 inches and rising. Around central Indiana, it was clear, with a temperature of 47 at Anderson, 46 at Muncie, 47 at Zionsville, 49 at Eagle Creek Airpark, and 49 at Shelbyville. Elsewhere across Indiana, skies ranged from clear to partly cloudy. It was 38 at South Bend, 45 at Fort Wayne, and 43 at Lafayette. Terre Haute reported 53, Bloomington reported 53, and Evansville reported 59. Just outside Indiana, it was clear, with a temperature of 47 at Chicago, 49 at Champaign, 62 at St. Louis, and 51 at Cincinnati. It was mostly cloudy, with a temperature of 47 at Dayton, and 59 at Louisville. Once again, at Indianapolis, it was 49 degrees with clear skies.
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And now a look at your forecast for Indianapolis and central Indiana. Rest of tonight. Clear, cooler with lows in the lower 40s. Northwest winds 5 to 10 miles an hour. For Thursday, sunny. Highs in the upper 60s. Northwest winds 5 to 10 miles an hour. Thursday night. Clear through the late overnight, then becoming partly cloudy. Lows in the upper 40s. Southwest winds around 5 miles an hour, becoming south toward daybreak. For Friday, mostly cloudy through early afternoon, then becoming partly cloudy. A 20% chance of showers. Highs in the lower 70s. South winds 5 to 10 miles an hour with gusts up to 20 miles an hour. Once again, the forecast for rest of tonight. Clear, cooler with lows in the lower 40s. Northwest winds 5 to 10 miles an hour. Taking a look at the 3 through 7 day forecast for Indianapolis and central Indiana. Friday night. Partly cloudy with a chance of showers. A slight chance of thunderstorms toward daybreak. Not as cool with lows in the upper 50s. South winds 5 to 10 miles an hour with gusts up to 20 miles an hour. Chance of rain 50%. For Saturday and Saturday night. Showers likely with a chance of thunderstorms. Highs in the lower 80s. Lows in the mid 60s. Chance of rain 70%. Sunday. Partly cloudy through early afternoon, then clearing. A slight chance of showers and thunderstorms. Highs in the upper 80s. Chance of rain 20%. For Sunday night. Mostly clear. Lows in the upper 60s. Monday. Mostly sunny through early afternoon, then becoming partly cloudy. A slight chance of showers and thunderstorms. Hot with highs in the lower 90s. Chance of rain 20%. For Monday night. Partly cloudy with a chance of showers with a slight chance of thunderstorms. Lows in the lower 70s. Chance of rain 40%. Tuesday. Partly cloudy through early afternoon, then becoming mostly cloudy. A chance of showers and thunderstorms. Highs in the upper 80s. Chance of rain 50%. For Tuesday night. A slight chance of thunderstorms through the late overnight. Showers likely. Lows in the mid-60s. Chance of rain 60%. Wednesday. Partly cloudy with a chance of showers with a slight chance of thunderstorms. Highs around 80. Chance of rain 50%. The 8 to 14 day outlook for Thursday, May 21st through Wednesday, May 27th, calls for both temperatures and precipitation to be above normal. Normal highs for the period are around 75 degrees, and normal lows are around 55. The normal precipitation total for the 7 days is around 1.15 inches. The ultraviolet index for Indianapolis on Thursday will be 8. The Environmental Protection Agency categorizes an index of 8 as very high exposure to ultraviolet radiation. At midnight, at Indianapolis, it was clear. The temperature was 49 degrees, the dew point 35, and the relative humidity 58%. The wind was north at 14 miles an hour, gusting to 24. The barometric pressure was 30.07 inches and rising. Around central Indiana, it was clear, with a temperature of 47 at Anderson, 46 at Muncie, 47 at Zionsville, 49 at Eagle Creek Airpark, and 49 at Shelbyville. Elsewhere across Indiana, skies ranged from clear to partly cloudy. It was 38 at South Bend, 45 at Fort Wayne, and 43 at Lafayette. Terre Haute reported 53, Bloomington reported 53, and Evansville reported 59. Just outside Indiana, it was clear, with a temperature of 47 at Chicago, 49 at Champaign, 62 at St. Louis, and 51 at Cincinnati. It was mostly cloudy, with a temperature of 47 at Dayton, and 59 at Louisville. Once again, at Indianapolis it was 49 degrees with clear skies. This is NOAA All Hazards Radio KEC 74 in Indianapolis. And now a look at your forecast for Indianapolis and central Indiana. Rest of tonight.
Clear, cooler with lows in the lower 40s. Northwest winds 5 to 10 miles an hour. For Thursday, sunny. Highs in the upper 60s. Northwest winds 5 to 10 miles an hour. Thursday night. Clear through the late overnight, then becoming partly cloudy. Lows in the upper 40s. Southwest winds around 5 miles an hour, becoming south toward daybreak. For Friday, mostly cloudy through early afternoon, then becoming partly cloudy. A 20% chance of showers. Highs in the lower 70s. South winds 5 to 10 miles an hour with gusts up to 20 miles an hour. Once again, the forecast for rest of tonight. Clear, cooler with lows in the lower 40s. Northwest winds 5 to 10 miles an hour. Now here is the hazardous weather outlook for central Indiana. For the period through tonight, no hazardous weather is expected at this time. And now the extended outlook for the period Thursday through Tuesday. Chances for thunderstorms return Friday night through late Saturday with additional chances Monday night into Tuesday. Severe weather is not expected at this time, but a few strong storms cannot be ruled out on Saturday or early next week. Spotter information statement, spotter activation is not anticipated. Taking a look at the 3 through 7 day forecast for Indianapolis and central Indiana. Friday night, partly cloudy with a chance of showers. A slight chance of thunderstorms toward daybreak. Not as cool with lows in the upper 50s. South winds 5 to 10 miles an hour with gusts up to 20 miles an hour. Chance of rain 50%. For Saturday and Saturday night, showers likely with a chance of thunderstorms. Highs in the lower 80s. Lows in the mid 60s. Chance of rain 70%. Sunday, partly cloudy through early afternoon, then clearing. A slight chance of showers and thunderstorms. Highs in the upper 80s. Chance of rain 20%. For Sunday night, mostly clear. Lows in the upper 60s. Monday, mostly sunny through early afternoon, then becoming partly cloudy. A slight chance of showers and thunderstorms. Hot with highs in the lower 90s. Chance of rain 20%. For Monday night, partly cloudy with a chance of showers with a slight chance of thunderstorms. Lows in the lower 70s. Chance of rain 40%. Tuesday, partly cloudy through early afternoon, then becoming mostly cloudy. A chance of showers and thunderstorms. Highs in the upper 80s. Chance of rain 50%. For Tuesday night, a slight chance of thunderstorms through the late overnight. Showers likely. Lows in the mid-60s. Chance of rain 60%. Wednesday, partly cloudy with a chance of showers with a slight chance of thunderstorms. Highs around 80. Chance of rain 50%. The 8 to 14 day outlook for Thursday, May 21st through Wednesday, May 27th, calls for both temperatures and precipitation to be above normal. Normal highs for the period are around 75 degrees, and normal lows are around 55. The normal precipitation total for the 7 days is around 1.15 inches. At midnight, at Indianapolis, it was clear. The temperature was 49 degrees, the dew point 35, and the relative humidity 58%. The wind was north at 14 miles an hour, gusting to 24. The barometric pressure was 30.07 inches and rising. Around central Indiana, it was clear, with a temperature of 47 at Anderson, 46 at Muncie, 47 at Zionsville, 49 at Eagle Creek Airpark, and 49 at Shelbyville. Elsewhere across Indiana, skies ranged from clear to partly cloudy. It was 38 at South Bend, 45 at Fort Wayne, and 43 at Lafayette. Terre Haute reported 53, Bloomington reported 53, and Evansville reported 59. Just outside Indiana, it was clear, with a temperature of 47 at Chicago, 49 at Champaign, 62 at St. Louis, and 51 at Cincinnati. It was mostly cloudy, with a temperature of 47 at Dayton, and 59 at Louisville. Once again, at Indianapolis, it was 49 degrees with clear skies.
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And now a look at your forecast for Indianapolis and central Indiana. Rest of tonight. Clear, cooler with lows in the lower 40s. Northwest winds 5 to 10 miles an hour. For Thursday, sunny. Highs in the upper 60s. Northwest winds 5 to 10 miles an hour. Thursday night. Clear through the late overnight, then becoming partly cloudy. Lows in the upper 40s. Southwest winds around 5 miles an hour, becoming south toward daybreak. For Friday, mostly cloudy through early afternoon, then becoming partly cloudy. A 20% chance of showers. Highs in the lower 70s. South winds 5 to 10 miles an hour with gusts up to 20 miles an hour. Once again, the forecast for rest of tonight. Clear, cooler with lows in the lower 40s. Northwest winds 5 to 10 miles an hour. Taking a look at the 3 through 7 day forecast for Indianapolis and central Indiana. Friday night. Partly cloudy with a chance of showers. A slight chance of thunderstorms toward daybreak. Not as cool with lows in the upper 50s. South winds 5 to 10 miles an hour with gusts up to 20 miles an hour. Chance of rain 50%. For Saturday and Saturday night. Showers likely with a chance of thunderstorms. Highs in the lower 80s. Lows in the mid 60s. Chance of rain 70%. Sunday. Partly cloudy through early afternoon, then clearing. A slight chance of showers and thunderstorms. Highs in the upper 80s. Chance of rain 20%. For Sunday night. Mostly clear. Lows in the upper 60s. Monday. Mostly sunny through early afternoon, then becoming partly cloudy. A slight chance of showers and thunderstorms. Hot with highs in the lower 90s. Chance of rain 20%. For Monday night. Partly cloudy with a chance of showers with a slight chance of thunderstorms. Lows in the lower 70s. Chance of rain 40%. Tuesday. Partly cloudy through early afternoon, then becoming mostly cloudy. A chance of showers and thunderstorms. Highs in the upper 80s. Chance of rain 50%. For Tuesday night. A slight chance of thunderstorms through the late overnight. Showers likely. Lows in the mid-60s. Chance of rain 60%. Wednesday. Partly cloudy with a chance of showers with a slight chance of thunderstorms. Highs around 80. Chance of rain 50%. The current time is 1:08 a.m. Eastern Daylight Time. The 8 to 14 day outlook for Thursday, May 21st through Wednesday, May 27th, calls for both temperatures and precipitation to be above normal. Normal highs for the period are around 75 degrees, and normal lows are around 55. The normal precipitation total for the 7 days is around 1.15 inches. At midnight, at Indianapolis, it was clear. The temperature was 49 degrees, the dew point 35, and the relative humidity 58%. The wind was north at 14 miles an hour, gusting to 24. The barometric pressure was 30.07 inches and rising. Around central Indiana, it was clear, with a temperature of 47 at Anderson, 46 at Muncie, 47 at Zionsville, 49 at Eagle Creek Airpark, and 49 at Shelbyville. Elsewhere across Indiana, skies ranged from clear to partly cloudy. It was 38 at South Bend, 45 at Fort Wayne, and 43 at Lafayette. Terre Haute reported 53, Bloomington reported 53, and Evansville reported 59. Just outside Indiana, it was clear, with a temperature of 47 at Chicago, 49 at Champaign, 62 at St. Louis, and 51 at Cincinnati. It was mostly cloudy, with a temperature of 47 at Dayton, and 59 at Louisville. Once again, at Indianapolis, it was 49 degrees with clear skies. This is NOAA All Hazards Radio KEC 74 in Indianapolis. And now a look at your forecast for Indianapolis and central Indiana. Rest of tonight. Clear, cooler with lows in the lower 40s. Northwest winds 5 to 10 miles an hour.
For Thursday, sunny. Highs in the upper 60s. Northwest winds 5 to 10 miles an hour. Thursday night. Clear through the late overnight, then becoming partly cloudy. Lows in the upper 40s. Southwest winds around 5 miles an hour, becoming south toward daybreak. For Friday. Mostly cloudy through early afternoon, then becoming partly cloudy. A 20% chance of showers. Highs in the lower 70s. South winds 5 to 10 miles an hour with gusts up to 20 miles an hour. Once again, the forecast for rest of tonight. Clear, cooler with lows in the lower 40s. Northwest winds 5 to 10 miles an hour. Taking a look at the 3 through 7 day forecast for Indianapolis and central Indiana. Friday night. Partly cloudy with a chance of showers. A slight chance of thunderstorms toward daybreak. Not as cool with lows in the upper 50s. South winds 5 to 10 miles an hour with gusts up to 20 miles an hour. Chance of rain 50%. For Saturday and Saturday night. Showers likely with a chance of thunderstorms. Highs in the lower 80s. Lows in the mid 60s. Chance of rain 70%. Sunday. Partly cloudy through early afternoon, then clearing. A slight chance of showers and thunderstorms. Highs in the upper 80s. Chance of rain 20%. For Sunday night. Mostly clear. Lows in the upper 60s. Monday. Mostly sunny through early afternoon, then becoming partly cloudy. A slight chance of showers and thunderstorms. Hot with highs in the lower 90s. Chance of rain 20%. For Monday night. Partly cloudy with a chance of showers with a slight chance of thunderstorms. Lows in the lower 70s. Chance of rain 40%. Tuesday. Partly cloudy through early afternoon, then becoming mostly cloudy. A chance of showers and thunderstorms. Highs in the upper 80s. Chance of rain 50%. For Tuesday night. A slight chance of thunderstorms through the late overnight. Showers likely. Lows in the mid-60s. Chance of rain 60%. Wednesday. Partly cloudy with a chance of showers with a slight chance of thunderstorms. Highs around 80. Chance of rain 50%. The 8 to 14 day outlook for Thursday, May 21st through Wednesday, May 27th calls for both temperatures and precipitation to be above normal. Normal highs for the period are around 75 degrees, and normal lows are around 55. The normal precipitation total for the 7 days is around 1.15 inches. At 1 a.m., at Indianapolis, it was clear. The temperature was 48 degrees, the dew point 33, and the relative humidity 56%. The wind was north at 9 miles an hour. The barometric pressure was 30.06 inches and falling. Around central Indiana, it was clear, with a temperature of 44 at Anderson, 45 at Muncie, 45 at Zionsville, 48 at Eagle Creek Airpark, and 48 at Shelbyville. Elsewhere across Indiana, skies ranged from clear to partly cloudy. It was 38 at South Bend, 43 at Fort Wayne, and 40 at Lafayette. Terre Haute reported 51, Bloomington reported 50, and Evansville reported 59. Just outside Indiana, it was clear, with a temperature of 45 at Chicago, 46 at Champaign, 60 at St. Louis, and 49 at Cincinnati. At Louisville, it was partly cloudy, with a temperature of 57. At Dayton, it was mostly cloudy, with a temperature of 46. Once again, at Indianapolis, it was 48 degrees with clear skies. This is NOAA All Hazards Radio KEC 74 in Indianapolis. And now a look at your forecast for Indianapolis and central Indiana. Rest of tonight. Clear, cooler with lows in the lower 40s. Northwest winds 5 to 10 miles an hour. For Thursday. Sunny. Highs in the upper 60s. Northwest winds 5 to 10 miles an hour. Thursday night. Clear through the late overnight, then becoming partly cloudy. Lows in the upper 40s. Southwest winds around 5 miles an hour, becoming south toward daybreak. For Friday,
mostly cloudy through early afternoon, then becoming partly cloudy. A 20% chance of showers. Highs in the lower 70s. South winds 5 to 10 miles an hour with gusts up to 20 miles an hour. Once again, the forecast for rest of tonight. Clear, cooler with lows in the lower 40s. Northwest winds 5 to 10 miles an hour. Taking a look at the 3 through 7 day forecast for Indianapolis and central Indiana. Friday night. Partly cloudy with a chance of showers. A slight chance of thunderstorms toward daybreak. Not as cool with lows in the upper 50s. South winds 5 to 10 miles an hour with gusts up to 20 miles an hour. Chance of rain 50%. For Saturday and Saturday night. Showers likely with a chance of thunderstorms. Highs in the lower 80s. Lows in the mid 60s. Chance of rain 70%. Sunday. Partly cloudy through early afternoon, then clearing. A slight chance of showers and thunderstorms. Highs in the upper 80s. Chance of rain 20%. For Sunday night. Mostly clear. Lows in the upper 60s. Monday. Mostly sunny through early afternoon, then becoming partly cloudy. A slight chance of showers and thunderstorms. Hot with highs in the lower 90s. Chance of rain 20%. For Monday night. Partly cloudy with a chance of showers with a slight chance of thunderstorms. Lows in the lower 70s. Chance of rain 40%. Tuesday. Partly cloudy through early afternoon, then becoming mostly cloudy. A chance of showers and thunderstorms. Highs in the upper 80s. Chance of rain 50%. For Tuesday night. A slight chance of thunderstorms through the late overnight. Showers likely. Lows in the mid-60s. Chance of rain 60%. Wednesday. Partly cloudy with a chance of showers with a slight chance of thunderstorms. Highs around 80. Chance of rain 50%. The 8 to 14 day outlook for Thursday, May 21st through Wednesday, May 27th calls for both temperatures and precipitation to be above normal. Normal highs for the period are around 75 degrees, and normal lows are around 55. The normal precipitation total for the 7 days is around 1.15 inches. At 1 a.m., at Indianapolis, it was clear. The temperature was 48 degrees, the dew point 33, and the relative humidity 56%. The wind was north at 9 miles an hour. The barometric pressure was 30.06 inches and falling. Around central Indiana, it was clear, with a temperature of 44 at Anderson, 45 at Muncie, 45 at Zionsville, 48 at Eagle Creek Airpark, and 48 at Shelbyville. Elsewhere across Indiana, skies ranged from clear to partly cloudy. It was 38 at South Bend, 43 at Fort Wayne, and 40 at Lafayette. Terre Haute reported 51, Bloomington reported 50, and Evansville reported 59. Just outside Indiana, it was clear, with a temperature of 45 at Chicago, 46 at Champaign, 60 at St. Louis, and 49 at Cincinnati. At Louisville, it was partly cloudy, with a temperature of 57. At Dayton, it was mostly cloudy, with a temperature of 46. Once again, at Indianapolis, it was 48 degrees with clear skies. This is NOAA All Hazards Radio KEC 74 in Indianapolis. And now a look at your forecast for Indianapolis and central Indiana. Rest of tonight. Clear, cooler with lows in the lower 40s. Northwest winds 5 to 10 miles an hour. For Thursday, sunny. Highs in the upper 60s. Northwest winds 5 to 10 miles an hour. Thursday night. Clear through the late overnight, then becoming partly cloudy. Lows in the upper 40s. Southwest winds around 5 miles an hour, becoming south toward daybreak. For Friday, mostly cloudy through early afternoon, then becoming partly cloudy. A 20% chance of showers. Highs in the lower 70s. South winds 5 to 10 miles an hour with gusts up to 20 miles an hour. Once again, the forecast for rest of tonight. Clear, cooler with lows in the lower 40s.
Northwest winds 5 to 10 miles an hour. Taking a look at the 3 through 7 day forecast for Indianapolis and central Indiana.

20% for Sunday night. Mostly clear. Lows in the upper 60s. Monday. Mostly sunny through early afternoon, then becoming partly cloudy. A slight chance of showers and thunderstorms. Hot with highs in the lower 90s. Chance of rain 20% for Monday night. Partly cloudy with a chance of showers with a slight chance of thunderstorms. Lows in the lower 70s. Chance of rain 40%. Tuesday. Partly cloudy through early afternoon, then becoming mostly cloudy. A chance of showers and thunderstorms. Highs in the upper 80s. Chance of rain 50%. For Tuesday night. A slight chance of thunderstorms through the late overnight. Showers likely. Lows in the mid-60s. Chance of rain 60%. Wednesday. Partly cloudy with a chance of showers with a slight chance of thunderstorms. Highs around 80. Chance of rain 50%. Now here is the hazardous weather outlook for central Indiana. For the period through tonight. No hazardous weather is expected at this time. And now the extended outlook for the period Thursday through Tuesday. Chances for thunderstorms return Friday night through late Saturday with additional chances Monday night into Tuesday. Severe weather is not expected at this time, but a few strong storms cannot be ruled out on Saturday or early next week. Spotter information statement, spotter activation is not anticipated. The 8 to 14 day outlook for Thursday, May 21st through Wednesday, May 27th, calls for both temperatures and precipitation to be above normal. Normal highs for the period are around 75 degrees, and normal lows are around 55. The normal precipitation total for the 7 days is around 1.15 inches. The current time is 1:23 a.m. Eastern Daylight Time. At 1 a.m. at Indianapolis, it was clear. The temperature was 48 degrees, the dew point 33, and the relative humidity 56%. The wind was north at 9 miles an hour. The barometric pressure was 30.06 inches and falling. Around central Indiana, it was clear, with a temperature of 44 at Anderson, 45 at Muncie, 45 at Zionsville, 48 at Eagle Creek Airpark, and 48 at Shelbyville. Elsewhere across Indiana, skies ranged from clear to partly cloudy. It was 38 at South Bend, 43 at Fort Wayne, and 40 at Lafayette. Terre Haute reported 51, Bloomington reported 50, and Evansville reported 59. Just outside Indiana, it was clear, with a temperature of 45 at Chicago, 46 at Champaign, 60 at St. Louis, and 49 at Cincinnati. At Louisville, it was partly cloudy, with a temperature of 57. At Dayton, it was mostly cloudy, with a temperature of 46. Once again, at Indianapolis, it was 48 degrees with clear skies. This is NOAA All Hazards Radio KEC 74 in Indianapolis. And now a look at your forecast for Indianapolis and central Indiana. Rest of tonight. Clear, cooler with lows in the lower 40s. Northwest winds 5 to 10 miles an hour. For Thursday. Sunny. Highs in the upper 60s. Northwest winds 5 to 10 miles an hour. Thursday night. Clear through the late overnight, then becoming partly cloudy. Lows in the upper 40s. Southwest winds around 5 miles an hour, becoming south toward daybreak. For Friday, mostly cloudy through early afternoon, then becoming partly cloudy. A 20% chance of showers. Highs in the lower 70s. South winds 5 to 10 miles an hour with gusts up to 20 miles an hour. Once again, the forecast for rest of tonight. Clear, cooler with lows in the lower 40s. Northwest winds 5 to 10 miles an hour. Taking a look at the 3 through 7 day forecast for Indianapolis and central Indiana. Friday night. Partly cloudy with a chance of showers. A slight chance of thunderstorms toward daybreak. Not as cool with lows in the upper 50s. South winds 5 to 10 miles an hour with gusts up to 20 miles an hour. Chance of rain 50%. For Saturday and Saturday night. Showers likely with a chance of thunderstorms. Highs in the lower 80s.

Lows in the mid-60s. Chance of rain 70%. Sunday. Partly cloudy through early afternoon, then clearing. A slight chance of showers and thunderstorms. Highs in the upper 80s. Chance of rain 20%. For Sunday night. Mostly clear. Lows in the upper 60s. Monday. Mostly sunny through early afternoon, then becoming partly cloudy. A slight chance of showers and thunderstorms. Hot with highs in the lower 90s. Chance of rain 20%. For Monday night. Partly cloudy with a chance of showers with a slight chance of thunderstorms. Lows in the lower 70s. Chance of rain 40%. Tuesday. Partly cloudy through early afternoon, then becoming mostly cloudy. A chance of showers and thunderstorms. Highs in the upper 80s. Chance of rain 50%. For Tuesday night. A slight chance of thunderstorms through the late overnight. Showers likely. Lows in the mid-60s. Chance of rain 60%. Wednesday. Partly cloudy with a chance of showers with a slight chance of thunderstorms. Highs around 80. Chance of rain 50%. The 8 to 14 day outlook for Thursday, May 21st through Wednesday, May 27th, calls for both temperatures and precipitation to be above normal. Normal highs for the period are around 75 degrees, and normal lows are around 55. The normal precipitation total for the 7 days is around 1.15 inches. At 1 a.m., at Indianapolis, it was clear. The temperature was 48 degrees, the dew point 33, and the relative humidity 56%. The wind was north at 9 miles an hour. The barometric pressure was 30.06 inches and falling. Around central Indiana, it was clear, with a temperature of 44 at Anderson, 45 at Muncie, 45 at Zionsville, 48 at Eagle Creek Airpark, and 48 at Shelbyville. Elsewhere across Indiana, skies ranged from clear to partly cloudy. It was 38 at South Bend, 43 at Fort Wayne, and 40 at Lafayette. Terre Haute reported 51, Bloomington reported 50, and Evansville reported 59. Just outside Indiana, it was clear, with a temperature of 45 at Chicago, 46 at Champaign, 60 at St. Louis, and 49 at Cincinnati. At Louisville, it was partly cloudy, with a temperature of 57. At Dayton, it was mostly cloudy, with a temperature of 46. Once again, at Indianapolis, it was 48 degrees with clear skies. This is NOAA All Hazards Radio KEC 74 in Indianapolis. And now a look at your forecast for Indianapolis and central Indiana. Rest of tonight. Clear, cooler with lows in the lower 40s. Northwest winds 5 to 10 miles an hour. For Thursday. Sunny. Highs in the upper 60s. Northwest winds 5 to 10 miles an hour. Thursday night. Clear through the late overnight, then becoming partly cloudy. Lows in the upper 40s. Southwest winds around 5 miles an hour, becoming south toward daybreak. For Friday, mostly cloudy through early afternoon, then becoming partly cloudy. A 20% chance of showers. Highs in the lower 70s. South winds 5 to 10 miles an hour with gusts up to 20 miles an hour. Once again, the forecast for rest of tonight. Clear, cooler with lows in the lower 40s. Northwest winds 5 to 10 miles an hour. Taking a look at the 3 through 7 day forecast for Indianapolis and central Indiana. Friday night. Partly cloudy with a chance of showers. A slight chance of thunderstorms toward daybreak. Not as cool with lows in the upper 50s. South winds 5 to 10 miles an hour with gusts up to 20 miles an hour. Chance of rain 50%. For Saturday and Saturday night. Showers likely with a chance of thunderstorms. Highs in the lower 80s. Lows in the mid-60s. Chance of rain 70%. Sunday. Partly cloudy through early afternoon, then clearing. A slight chance of showers and thunderstorms. Highs in the upper 80s. Chance of rain 20%. For Sunday night. Mostly clear. Lows in the upper 60s.
Monday, mostly sunny through early afternoon, then becoming partly cloudy. A slight chance of showers and thunderstorms. Hot with highs in the lower 90s. Chance of rain 20%. For Monday night, partly cloudy with a chance of showers with a slight chance of thunderstorms. Lows in the lower 70s. Chance of rain 40%. Tuesday, partly cloudy through early afternoon, then becoming mostly cloudy. A chance of showers and thunderstorms. Highs in the upper 80s. Chance of rain 50%. For Tuesday night, a slight chance of thunderstorms through the late overnight. Showers likely. Lows in the mid-60s. Chance of rain 60%. Wednesday, partly cloudy with a chance of showers with a slight chance of thunderstorms. Highs around 80. Chance of rain 50%. The 8 to 14 day outlook for Thursday, May 21st through Wednesday, May 27th, calls for both temperatures and precipitation to be above normal. Normal highs for the period are around 75 degrees, and normal lows are around 55. The normal precipitation total for the 7 days is around 1.15 inches. At 1 a.m., at Indianapolis, it was clear. The temperature was 48 degrees, the dew point 33, and the relative humidity 56%. The wind was north at 9 miles an hour. The barometric pressure was 30.06 inches and falling. Around central Indiana, it was clear, with a temperature of 44 at Anderson, 45 at Muncie, 45 at Zionsville, 48 at Eagle Creek Airpark, and 48 at Shelbyville. Elsewhere across Indiana, skies ranged from clear to partly cloudy. It was 38 at South Bend, 43 at Fort Wayne, and 40 at Lafayette. Terre Haute reported 51, Bloomington reported 50, and Evansville reported 59. Just outside Indiana, it was clear, with a temperature of 45 at Chicago, 46 at Champaign, 60 at St. Louis, and 49 at Cincinnati. At Louisville, it was partly cloudy, with a temperature of 57. At Dayton, it was mostly cloudy, with a temperature of 46. Once again, at Indianapolis, it was 48 degrees with clear skies. This is NOAA All Hazards Radio KEC 74 in Indianapolis. And now a look at your forecast for Indianapolis and central Indiana. Rest of tonight. Clear, cooler with lows in the lower 40s. Northwest winds 5 to 10 miles an hour. For Thursday, sunny. Highs in the upper 60s. Northwest winds 5 to 10 miles an hour. Thursday night, clear through the late overnight, then becoming partly cloudy. Lows in the upper 40s. Southwest winds around 5 miles an hour, becoming south toward daybreak. For Friday, mostly cloudy through early afternoon, then becoming partly cloudy. A 20% chance of showers. Highs in the lower 70s. South winds 5 to 10 miles an hour with gusts up to 20 miles an hour. Once again, the forecast for rest of tonight. Clear, cooler with lows in the lower 40s. Northwest winds 5 to 10 miles an hour. Taking a look at the 3 through 7 day forecast for Indianapolis and central Indiana. Friday night, partly cloudy with a chance of showers. A slight chance of thunderstorms toward daybreak. Not as cool with lows in the upper 50s. South winds 5 to 10 miles an hour with gusts up to 20 miles an hour. Chance of rain 50%. For Saturday and Saturday night, showers likely with a chance of thunderstorms. Highs in the lower 80s. Lows in the mid-60s. Chance of rain 70%. Sunday, partly cloudy through early afternoon, then clearing. A slight chance of showers and thunderstorms. Highs in the upper 80s. Chance of rain 20%. For Sunday night, mostly clear. Lows in the upper 60s. Monday, mostly sunny through early afternoon, then becoming partly cloudy. A slight chance of showers and thunderstorms. Hot with highs in the lower 90s. Chance of rain 20%. For Monday night, partly cloudy with a chance of showers with a slight chance of thunderstorms. Lows in the lower 70s. Chance
chance of rain 40%. Tuesday, partly cloudy through early afternoon, then becoming mostly cloudy. A chance of showers and thunderstorms. Highs in the upper 80s. Chance of rain 50%. For Tuesday night, a slight chance of thunderstorms through the late overnight. Showers likely. Lows in the mid-60s. Chance of rain 60%. Wednesday, partly cloudy with a chance of showers with a slight chance of thunderstorms. Highs around 80. Chance of rain 50%. The 8 to 14 day outlook for Thursday, May 21st through Wednesday, May 27th, calls for both temperatures and precipitation to be above normal. Normal highs for the period are around 75 degrees, and normal lows are around 55. The normal precipitation total for the 7 days is around 1.15 inches. At 1 a.m., at Indianapolis, it was clear. The temperature was 48 degrees, the dew point 33, and the relative humidity 56%. The wind was north at 9 miles an hour. The barometric pressure was 30.06 inches and falling. Around central Indiana, it was clear, with a temperature of 44 at Anderson, 45 at Muncie, 45 at Zionsville, 48 at Eagle Creek Airpark, and 48 at Shelbyville. Elsewhere across Indiana, skies ranged from clear to partly cloudy. It was 38 at South Bend, 43 at Fort Wayne, and 40 at Lafayette. Terre Haute reported 51, Bloomington reported 50, and Evansville reported 59. Just outside Indiana, it was clear, with a temperature of 45 at Chicago, 46 at Champaign, 60 at St. Louis, and 49 at Cincinnati. At Louisville, it was partly cloudy, with a temperature of 57. At Dayton, it was mostly cloudy, with a temperature of 46. Once again, at Indianapolis, it was 48 degrees with clear skies. The current time is 1:38 a.m. Eastern Daylight Time. This is NOAA All Hazards Radio KEC 74 in Indianapolis. And now a look at your forecast for Indianapolis and central Indiana. Rest of tonight. Clear, cooler with lows in the lower 40s. Northwest winds 5 to 10 miles an hour. For Thursday, sunny. Highs in the upper 60s. Northwest winds 5 to 10 miles an hour. Thursday night. Clear through the late overnight, then becoming partly cloudy. Lows in the upper 40s. Southwest winds around 5 miles an hour, becoming south toward daybreak. For Friday, mostly cloudy through early afternoon, then becoming partly cloudy. A 20% chance of showers. Highs in the lower 70s. South winds 5 to 10 miles an hour with gusts up to 20 miles an hour. Once again, the forecast for rest of tonight. Clear, cooler with lows in the lower 40s. Northwest winds 5 to 10 miles an hour. Taking a look at the 3 through 7 day forecast for Indianapolis and central Indiana. Friday night. Partly cloudy with a chance of showers. A slight chance of thunderstorms toward daybreak. Not as cool with lows in the upper 50s. South winds 5 to 10 miles an hour with gusts up to 20 miles an hour. Chance of rain 50%. For Saturday and Saturday night, showers likely with a chance of thunderstorms. Highs in the lower 80s. Lows in the mid-60s. Chance of rain 70%. Sunday, partly cloudy through early afternoon, then clearing. A slight chance of showers and thunderstorms. Highs in the upper 80s. Chance of rain 20%. For Sunday night, mostly clear. Lows in the upper 60s. Monday, mostly sunny through early afternoon, then becoming partly cloudy. A slight chance of showers and thunderstorms. Hot with highs in the lower 90s. Chance of rain 20%. For Monday night, partly cloudy with a chance of showers with a slight chance of thunderstorms. Lows in the lower 70s. Chance of rain 40%. Tuesday, partly cloudy through early afternoon, then becoming mostly cloudy. A chance of showers and thunderstorms. Highs in the upper 80s. Chance of rain 50%. For Tuesday night,
A slight chance of thunderstorms through the late overnight. Showers likely. Lows in the mid-60s. Chance of rain 60%. Wednesday. Partly cloudy with a chance of showers with a slight chance of thunderstorms. Highs around 80. Chance of rain 50%. Now here is the hazardous weather outlook for central Indiana. For the period through tonight. No hazardous weather is expected at this time. And now the extended outlook for the period Thursday through Tuesday. Chances for thunderstorms return Friday night through late Saturday with additional chances Monday night into Tuesday. Severe weather is not expected at this time, but a few strong storms cannot be ruled out on Saturday or early next week. Spotter information statement, spotter activation is not anticipated. The 8 to 14 day outlook for Thursday, May 21st through Wednesday, May 27th, calls for both temperatures and precipitation to be above normal. Normal highs for the period are around 75 degrees, and normal lows are around 55. The normal precipitation total for the 7 days is around 1.15 inches. At 1 a.m., at Indianapolis, it was clear. The temperature was 48 degrees, the dew point 33, and the relative humidity 56%. The wind was north at 9 miles an hour. The barometric pressure was 30.06 inches and falling. Around central Indiana, it was clear, with a temperature of 44 at Anderson, 45 at Muncie, 45 at Zionsville, 48 at Eagle Creek Airpark, and 48 at Shelbyville. Elsewhere across Indiana, skies ranged from clear to partly cloudy. It was 38 at South Bend, 43 at Fort Wayne, and 40 at Lafayette. Terre Haute reported 51, Bloomington reported 50, and Evansville reported 59. Just outside Indiana, it was clear, with a temperature of 45 at Chicago, 46 at Champaign, 60 at St. Louis, and 49 at Cincinnati. At Louisville, it was partly cloudy, with a temperature of 57. At Dayton, it was mostly cloudy, with a temperature of 46. Once again, at Indianapolis, it was 48 degrees with clear skies. This is NOAA All Hazards Radio KEC 74 in Indianapolis. And now a look at your forecast for Indianapolis and central Indiana. Rest of tonight. Clear, cooler with lows in the lower 40s. Northwest winds 5 to 10 miles an hour. For Thursday. Sunny. Highs in the upper 60s. Northwest winds 5 to 10 miles an hour. Thursday night. Clear through the late overnight, then becoming partly cloudy. Lows in the upper 40s. Southwest winds around 5 miles an hour, becoming south toward daybreak. For Friday, mostly cloudy through early afternoon, then becoming partly cloudy. A 20% chance of showers. Highs in the lower 70s. South winds 5 to 10 miles an hour with gusts up to 20 miles an hour. Once again, the forecast for rest of tonight. Clear, cooler with lows in the lower 40s. Northwest winds 5 to 10 miles an hour. Taking a look at the 3 through 7 day forecast for Indianapolis and central Indiana. Friday night. Partly cloudy with a chance of showers. A slight chance of thunderstorms toward daybreak. Not as cool with lows in the upper 50s. South winds 5 to 10 miles an hour with gusts up to 20 miles an hour. Chance of rain 50%. For Saturday and Saturday night. Showers likely with a chance of thunderstorms. Highs in the lower 80s. Lows in the mid-60s. Chance of rain 70%. Sunday. Partly cloudy through early afternoon, then clearing. A slight chance of showers and thunderstorms. Highs in the upper 80s. Chance of rain 20%. For Sunday night. Mostly clear. Lows in the upper 60s. Monday. Mostly sunny through early afternoon, then becoming partly cloudy. A slight chance of showers and thunderstorms. Hot with highs in the lower 90s. Chance of rain 20%. For Monday night. Partly cloudy with a chance of showers with a slight chance of thunderstorms. Lows in the lower 70s. Chance of rain 40%. Tuesday.
partly cloudy through early afternoon, then becoming mostly cloudy. A chance of showers and thunderstorms. Highs in the upper 80s. Chance of rain 50%. For Tuesday night, a slight chance of thunderstorms through the late overnight. Showers likely. Lows in the mid-60s. Chance of rain 60%. Wednesday, partly cloudy with a chance of showers with a slight chance of thunderstorms. Highs around 80. Chance of rain 50%. The 8 to 14 day outlook for Thursday, May 21st through Wednesday, May 27th, calls for both temperatures and precipitation to be above normal. Normal highs for the period are around 75 degrees, and normal lows are around 55. The normal precipitation total for the 7 days is around 1.15 inches. At 1 a.m., at Indianapolis, it was clear. The temperature was 48 degrees, the dew point 33, and the relative humidity 56%. The wind was north at 9 miles an hour. The barometric pressure was 30.06 inches and falling. Around central Indiana, it was clear, with a temperature of 44 at Anderson, 45 at Muncie, 45 at Zionsville, 48 at Eagle Creek Airpark, and 48 at Shelbyville. Elsewhere across Indiana, skies ranged from clear to partly cloudy. It was 38 at South Bend, 43 at Fort Wayne, and 40 at Lafayette. Terre Haute reported 51, Bloomington reported 50, and Evansville reported 59. Just outside Indiana, it was clear, with a temperature of 45 at Chicago, 46 at Champaign, 60 at St. Louis, and 49 at Cincinnati. At Louisville, it was partly cloudy, with a temperature of 57. At Dayton, it was mostly cloudy, with a temperature of 46. Once again, at Indianapolis, it was 48 degrees with clear skies. This is NOAA All Hazards Radio KEC 74 in Indianapolis. And now a look at your forecast for Indianapolis and central Indiana. Rest of tonight. Clear, cooler with lows in the lower 40s. Northwest winds 5 to 10 miles an hour. For Thursday, sunny. Highs in the upper 60s. Northwest winds 5 to 10 miles an hour. Thursday night. Clear through the late overnight, then becoming partly cloudy. Lows in the upper 40s. Southwest winds around 5 miles an hour, becoming south toward daybreak. For Friday, mostly cloudy through early afternoon, then becoming partly cloudy. A 20% chance of showers. Highs in the lower 70s. South winds 5 to 10 miles an hour with gusts up to 20 miles an hour. Once again, the forecast for rest of tonight. Clear, cooler with lows in the lower 40s. Northwest winds 5 to 10 miles an hour. Taking a look at the 3 through 7 day forecast for Indianapolis and central Indiana. Friday night. Partly cloudy with a chance of showers. A slight chance of thunderstorms toward daybreak. Not as cool with lows in the upper 50s. South winds 5 to 10 miles an hour with gusts up to 20 miles an hour. Chance of rain 50%. For Saturday and Saturday night. Showers likely with a chance of thunderstorms. Highs in the lower 80s. Lows in the mid-60s. Chance of rain 70%. Sunday. Partly cloudy through early afternoon, then clearing. A slight chance of showers and thunderstorms. Highs in the upper 80s. Chance of rain 20%. For Sunday night. Mostly clear. Lows in the upper 60s. Monday. Mostly sunny through early afternoon, then becoming partly cloudy. A slight chance of showers and thunderstorms. Hot with highs in the lower 90s. Chance of rain 20%. For Monday night, partly cloudy with a chance of showers with a slight chance of thunderstorms. Lows in the lower 70s. Chance of rain 40%. Tuesday, partly cloudy through early afternoon, then becoming mostly cloudy. A chance of showers and thunderstorms. Highs in the upper 80s. Chance of rain 50%. For Tuesday night, a slight chance of thunderstorms through the late overnight. Showers likely. Lows in the mid-60s.
chance of rain 60%. Wednesday, partly cloudy with a chance of showers with a slight chance of thunderstorms. Highs around 80. Chance of rain 50%. The 8 to 14 day outlook for Thursday, May 21st through Wednesday, May 27th, calls for both temperatures and precipitation to be above normal. Normal highs for the period are around 75 degrees, and normal lows are around 55. The normal precipitation total for the 7 days is around 1.15 inches. At 1 a.m., at Indianapolis, it was clear. The temperature was 48 degrees, the dew point 33, and the relative humidity 56%. The wind was north at 9 miles an hour. The barometric pressure was 30.06 inches and falling. Around central Indiana, it was clear, with a temperature of 44 at Anderson, 45 at Muncie, 45 at Zionsville, 48 at Eagle Creek Airpark, and 48 at Shelbyville. Elsewhere across Indiana, skies ranged from clear to partly cloudy. It was 38 at South Bend, 43 at Fort Wayne, and 40 at Lafayette. Terre Haute reported 51, Bloomington reported 50, and Evansville reported 59. Just outside Indiana, it was clear, with a temperature of 45 at Chicago, 46 at Champaign, 60 at St. Louis, and 49 at Cincinnati. At Louisville, it was partly cloudy, with a temperature of 57. At Dayton, it was mostly cloudy, with a temperature of 46. Once again, at Indianapolis, it was 48 degrees with clear skies. This is NOAA All Hazards Radio KEC 74 in Indianapolis. And now a look at your forecast for Indianapolis and central Indiana. Rest of tonight. Clear, cooler with lows in the lower 40s. Northwest winds 5 to 10 miles an hour. For Thursday, sunny. Highs in the upper 60s. Northwest winds 5 to 10 miles an hour. Thursday night, clear through the late overnight, then becoming partly cloudy. Lows in the upper 40s. Southwest winds around 5 miles an hour, becoming south toward daybreak. For Friday, mostly cloudy through early afternoon, then becoming partly cloudy. A 20% chance of showers. Highs in the lower 70s. South winds 5 to 10 miles an hour with gusts up to 20 miles an hour. Once again, the forecast for rest of tonight. Clear, cooler with lows in the lower 40s. Northwest winds 5 to 10 miles an hour. The current time is 1:53 a.m. Eastern Daylight Time. Taking a look at the 3 through 7 day forecast for Indianapolis and central Indiana. Friday night, partly cloudy with a chance of showers. A slight chance of thunderstorms toward daybreak. Not as cool with lows in the upper 50s. South winds 5 to 10 miles an hour with gusts up to 20 miles an hour. Chance of rain 50%. For Saturday and Saturday night, showers likely with a chance of thunderstorms. Highs in the lower 80s. Lows in the mid 60s. Chance of rain 70%. Sunday, partly cloudy through early afternoon, then clearing. A slight chance of showers and thunderstorms. Highs in the upper 80s. Chance of rain 20%. For Sunday night, mostly clear. Lows in the upper 60s. Monday, mostly sunny through early afternoon, then becoming partly cloudy. A slight chance of showers and thunderstorms. Hot with highs in the lower 90s. Chance of rain 20%. For Monday night, partly cloudy with a chance of showers with a slight chance of thunderstorms. Lows in the lower 70s. Chance of rain 40%. Tuesday, partly cloudy through early afternoon, then becoming mostly cloudy. A chance of showers and thunderstorms. Highs in the upper 80s. Chance of rain 50%. For Tuesday night, a slight chance of thunderstorms through the late overnight. Showers likely. Lows in the mid 60s. Chance of rain 60%. Wednesday, partly cloudy with a chance of showers with a slight chance of thunderstorms. Highs around 80. Chance of rain 50%. And now a look at your forecast for Indianapolis and central Indiana.
Rest of tonight. Clear, cooler with lows in the lower 40s. Northwest winds around 5 miles an hour. For Thursday. Sunny. Highs in the upper 60s. Northwest winds 5 to 10 miles an hour. Thursday night. Clear through the late overnight, then becoming partly cloudy. Lows in the upper 40s. Southwest winds around 5 miles an hour, becoming south toward daybreak. For Friday. Mostly cloudy through early afternoon, then becoming partly cloudy. A 20% chance of showers. Highs in the lower 70s. South winds 5 to 10 miles an hour with gusts up to 20 miles an hour. Once again, the forecast for rest of tonight. Clear, cooler with lows in the lower 40s. Northwest winds around 5 miles an hour. Taking a look at the 3 through 7 day forecast for Indianapolis and central Indiana. Friday night. Partly cloudy. A chance of showers with a slight chance of thunderstorms toward daybreak. Not as cool with lows in the upper 50s. South winds 5 to 10 miles an hour with gusts up to 20 miles an hour. Chance of rain 50%. For Saturday and Saturday night. Showers likely with a chance of thunderstorms. Highs in the lower 80s. Lows in the mid 60s. Chance of rain 70%. Sunday. Partly cloudy through early afternoon, then clearing. A slight chance of showers and thunderstorms. Highs in the upper 80s. Chance of rain 20%. For Sunday night. Mostly clear. Lows in the upper 60s. Monday. Mostly sunny through early afternoon, then becoming partly cloudy. A slight chance of showers and thunderstorms. Hot with highs in the lower 90s. Chance of rain 20%. For Monday night. Partly cloudy with a chance of showers with a slight chance of thunderstorms. Lows in the lower 70s. Chance of rain 40%. Tuesday. Partly cloudy through early afternoon, then becoming mostly cloudy. A chance of showers and thunderstorms. Highs in the upper 80s. Chance of rain 50%. For Tuesday night. A slight chance of thunderstorms through the late overnight. Showers likely. Lows in the mid-60s. Chance of rain 60%. Wednesday. Partly cloudy with a chance of showers with a slight chance of thunderstorms. Highs around 80. Chance of rain 50%. The 8 to 14 day outlook for Thursday, May 21st through Wednesday, May 27th, calls for both temperatures and precipitation to be above normal. Normal highs for the period are around 75 degrees, and normal lows are around 55. The normal precipitation total for the 7 days is around 1.15 inches. At 1 a.m., at Indianapolis, it was clear. The temperature was 48 degrees. The dew point 33, and the relative humidity 56%. The wind was north at 9 miles an hour. The barometric pressure was 30.06 inches and falling. Around central Indiana, it was clear, with a temperature of 44 at Anderson, 45 at Muncie, 45 at Zionsville, 48 at Eagle Creek Airpark, and 48 at Shelbyville. Elsewhere across Indiana, skies ranged from clear to partly cloudy. It was 38 at South Bend, 43 at Fort Wayne, and 40 at Lafayette. Terre Haute reported 51, Bloomington reported 50, and Evansville reported 59. Just outside Indiana, it was clear, with a temperature of 45 at Chicago, 46 at Champaign, 60 at St. Louis, and 49 at Cincinnati. At Louisville, it was partly cloudy, with a temperature of 57. At Dayton, it was mostly cloudy, with a temperature of 46. Once again, at Indianapolis, it was 48 degrees with clear skies. This is NOAA All Hazards Radio KEC 74 in Indianapolis. And now a look at your forecast for Indianapolis and central Indiana. Rest of tonight. Clear, cooler with lows in the lower 40s. Northwest winds around 5 miles an hour. For Thursday. Sunny. Highs in the upper 60s. Northwest winds 5 to 10 miles an hour. Thursday night. Clear through the late overnight, then becoming partly cloudy.
lows in the upper 40s. Southwest winds around 5 miles an hour, becoming south toward daybreak. For Friday, mostly cloudy through early afternoon, then becoming partly cloudy. A 20% chance of showers. Highs in the lower 70s. South winds 5 to 10 miles an hour with gusts up to 20 miles an hour. Once again, the forecast for rest of tonight. Clear, cooler with lows in the lower 40s. Northwest winds around 5 miles an hour. Now here is the hazardous weather outlook for central Indiana. For the period through tonight, no hazardous weather is expected at this time. And now the extended outlook for the period Thursday through Tuesday. Chances for thunderstorms return Friday night through late Saturday with additional chances Monday night into Tuesday. Severe weather is not expected at this time, but a few strong storms cannot be ruled out on Saturday or early next week. Spotter information statement, spotter activation is not anticipated. Taking a look at the 3 through 7 day forecast for Indianapolis and central Indiana. Friday night, partly cloudy. A chance of showers with a slight chance of thunderstorms toward daybreak. Not as cool with lows in the upper 50s. South winds 5 to 10 miles an hour with gusts up to 20 miles an hour. Chance of rain 50%. For Saturday and Saturday night, showers likely with a chance of thunderstorms. Highs in the lower 80s. Lows in the mid 60s. Chance of rain 70%. Sunday, partly cloudy through early afternoon, then clearing. A slight chance of showers and thunderstorms. Highs in the upper 80s. Chance of rain 20%. For Sunday night, mostly clear. Lows in the upper 60s. Monday, mostly sunny through early afternoon, then becoming partly cloudy. A slight chance of showers and thunderstorms. Hot with highs in the lower 90s. Chance of rain 20%. For Monday night, partly cloudy with a chance of showers with a slight chance of thunderstorms. Lows in the lower 70s. Chance of rain 40%. Tuesday, partly cloudy through early afternoon, then becoming mostly cloudy. A chance of showers and thunderstorms. Highs in the upper 80s. Chance of rain 50%. For Tuesday night, a slight chance of thunderstorms through the late overnight. Showers likely. Lows in the mid-60s. Chance of rain 60%. Wednesday, partly cloudy with a chance of showers with a slight chance of thunderstorms. Highs around 80. Chance of rain 50%. The 8 to 14 day outlook for Thursday, May 21st through Wednesday, May 27th, calls for both temperatures and precipitation to be above normal. Normal highs for the period are around 75 degrees, and normal lows are around 55. The normal precipitation total for the 7 days is around 1.15 inches. At 1 a.m., at Indianapolis, it was clear. The temperature was 48 degrees, the dew point 33, and the relative humidity 56%. The wind was north at 9 miles an hour. The barometric pressure was 30.06 inches and falling. Around central Indiana, it was clear, with a temperature of 44 at Anderson, 45 at Muncie, 45 at Zionsville, 48 at Eagle Creek Airpark, and 48 at Shelbyville. Elsewhere across Indiana, skies ranged from clear to partly cloudy. It was 38 at South Bend, 43 at Fort Wayne, and 40 at Lafayette. Terre Haute reported 51, Bloomington reported 50, and Evansville reported 59. Just outside Indiana, it was clear, with a temperature of 45 at Chicago, 46 at Champaign, 60 at St. Louis, and 49 at Cincinnati. At Louisville, it was partly cloudy, with a temperature of 57. At Dayton, it was mostly cloudy, with a temperature of 46. Once again, at Indianapolis, it was 48 degrees with clear skies. This is NOAA All Hazards Radio KEC 74 in Indianapolis. And now a look at your forecast for Indianapolis and central Indiana. Rest of tonight. Clear, cooler with lows in the lower 40s. Northwest winds around 5 miles an hour. For Thursday, sunny.
highs in the upper 60s. Northwest winds 5 to 10 miles an hour. Thursday night, clear through the late overnight, then becoming partly cloudy. Lows in the upper 40s. Southwest winds around 5 miles an hour, becoming south toward daybreak. For Friday, mostly cloudy through early afternoon, then becoming partly cloudy. A 20% chance of showers. Highs in the lower 70s. South winds 5 to 10 miles an hour with gusts up to 20 miles an hour. Once again, the forecast for rest of tonight. Clear, cooler with lows in the lower 40s. Northwest winds around 5 miles an hour. Taking a look at the 3 through 7 day forecast for Indianapolis and central Indiana. Friday night, partly cloudy. A chance of showers with a slight chance of thunderstorms toward daybreak. Not as cool with lows in the upper 50s. South winds 5 to 10 miles an hour with gusts up to 20 miles an hour. Chance of rain 50%. For Saturday and Saturday night, showers likely with a chance of thunderstorms. Highs in the lower 80s. Lows in the mid 60s. Chance of rain 70%. Sunday, partly cloudy through early afternoon, then clearing. A slight chance of showers and thunderstorms. Highs in the upper 80s. Chance of rain 20%. For Sunday night, mostly clear. Lows in the upper 60s. Monday, mostly sunny through early afternoon, then becoming partly cloudy. A slight chance of showers and thunderstorms. Hot with highs in the lower 90s. Chance of rain 20%. For Monday night, partly cloudy with a chance of showers with a slight chance of thunderstorms. Lows in the lower 70s. Chance of rain 40%. Tuesday, partly cloudy through early afternoon, then becoming mostly cloudy. A chance of showers and thunderstorms. Highs in the upper 80s. Chance of rain 50%. For Tuesday night, a slight chance of thunderstorms through the late overnight. Showers likely. Lows in the mid-60s. Chance of rain 60%. Wednesday, partly cloudy with a chance of showers with a slight chance of thunderstorms. Highs around 80. Chance of rain 50%. The current time is 2:08 a.m. Eastern Daylight Time. The 8 to 14 day outlook for Thursday, May 21st through Wednesday, May 27th, calls for both temperatures and precipitation to be above normal. Normal highs for the period are around 75 degrees, and normal lows are around 55. The normal precipitation total for the 7 days is around 1.15 inches. At 1 a.m. at Indianapolis, it was clear. The temperature was 48 degrees, the dew point 33, and the relative humidity 56%. The wind was north at 9 miles an hour. The barometric pressure was 30.06 inches and falling. Around central Indiana, it was clear, with a temperature of 44 at Anderson, 45 at Muncie, 45 at Zionsville, 48 at Eagle Creek Airpark, and 48 at Shelbyville. Elsewhere across Indiana, skies ranged from clear to partly cloudy. It was 38 at South Bend, 43 at Fort Wayne, and 40 at Lafayette. Terre Haute reported 51, Bloomington reported 50, and Evansville reported 59. Just outside Indiana, it was clear, with a temperature of 45 at Chicago, 46 at Champaign, 60 at St. Louis, and 49 at Cincinnati. At Louisville, it was partly cloudy, with a temperature of 57. At Dayton, it was mostly cloudy, with a temperature of 46. Once again, at Indianapolis, it was 48 degrees with clear skies. This is NOAA All Hazards Radio KEC 74 in Indianapolis. And now a look at your forecast for Indianapolis and central Indiana. Rest of tonight. Clear, cooler with lows in the lower 40s. Northwest winds around 5 miles an hour. For Thursday, sunny. Highs in the upper 60s. Northwest winds 5 to 10 miles an hour. Thursday night, clear through the late overnight, then becoming partly cloudy. Lows in the upper 40s. Southwest winds around 5 miles an hour,
becoming south toward daybreak. For Friday, mostly cloudy through early afternoon, then becoming partly cloudy. A 20% chance of showers. Highs in the lower 70s. South winds 5 to 10 miles an hour with gusts up to 20 miles an hour. Once again, the forecast for rest of tonight. Clear, cooler with lows in the lower 40s. Northwest winds around 5 miles an hour. Taking a look at the 3 through 7 day forecast for Indianapolis and central Indiana. Friday night. Partly cloudy. A chance of showers with a slight chance of thunderstorms toward daybreak. Not as cool with lows in the upper 50s. South winds 5 to 10 miles an hour with gusts up to 20 miles an hour. Chance of rain 50%. For Saturday and Saturday night. Showers likely with a chance of thunderstorms. Highs in the lower 80s. Lows in the mid 60s. Chance of rain 70%. Sunday. Partly cloudy through early afternoon, then clearing. A slight chance of showers and thunderstorms. Highs in the upper 80s. Chance of rain 20%. For Sunday night. Mostly clear. Lows in the upper 60s. Monday. Mostly sunny through early afternoon, then becoming partly cloudy. A slight chance of showers and thunderstorms. Hot with highs in the lower 90s. Chance of rain 20%. For Monday night. Partly cloudy with a chance of showers with a slight chance of thunderstorms. Lows in the lower 70s. Chance of rain 40%. Tuesday. Partly cloudy through early afternoon, then becoming mostly cloudy. A chance of showers and thunderstorms. Highs in the upper 80s. Chance of rain 50%. For Tuesday night. A slight chance of thunderstorms through the late overnight. Showers likely. Lows in the mid-60s. Chance of rain 60%. Wednesday. Partly cloudy with a chance of showers with a slight chance of thunderstorms. Highs around 80. Chance of rain 50%. The 8 to 14 day outlook for Thursday, May 21st through Wednesday, May 27th, calls for both temperatures and precipitation to be above normal. Normal highs for the period are around 75 degrees, and normal lows are around 55. The normal precipitation total for the 7 days is around 1.15 inches. At 2 a.m., at Indianapolis, it was clear. The temperature was 47 degrees, the dew point 33, and the relative humidity 58%. The wind was north at 7 miles an hour. The barometric pressure was 30.06 inches and steady. Around central Indiana, it was clear, with a temperature of 43 at Anderson, 42 at Muncie, 43 at Zionsville, 46 at Eagle Creek Airpark, and 46 at Shelbyville. Elsewhere across Indiana, it was clear, with a temperature of 40 at South Bend, 39 at Lafayette, 46 at Terre Haute, and 46 at Bloomington. At Fort Wayne, it was partly cloudy, with a temperature of 42. At Evansville, the weather conditions were not available. Just outside Indiana, it was clear, with a temperature of 45 at Chicago, 44 at Champaign, 58 at St. Louis, 48 at Cincinnati, and 55 at Louisville. At Dayton, it was mostly cloudy, with a temperature of 46. Once again, at Indianapolis, it was 47 degrees with clear skies. This is NOAA All Hazards Radio KEC 74 in Indianapolis. And now a look at your forecast for Indianapolis and central Indiana. Rest of tonight. Clear, cooler with lows in the lower 40s. Northwest winds around 5 miles an hour. For Thursday, sunny. Highs in the upper 60s. Northwest winds 5 to 10 miles an hour. Thursday night. Clear through the late overnight, then becoming partly cloudy. Lows in the upper 40s. Southwest winds around 5 miles an hour, becoming south toward daybreak. For Friday, mostly cloudy through early afternoon, then becoming partly cloudy. A 20% chance of showers. Highs in the lower 70s. South winds 5 to 10 miles an hour with gusts up to 20 miles an hour. Once again, the forecast for rest of tonight.
Clear, cooler with lows in the lower 40s. Northwest winds around 5 miles an hour. Taking a look at the 3 through 7 day forecast for Indianapolis and central Indiana. Friday night. Partly cloudy. A chance of showers with a slight chance of thunderstorms toward daybreak. Not as cool with lows in the upper 50s. South winds 5 to 10 miles an hour with gusts up to 20 miles an hour. Chance of rain 50%. For Saturday and Saturday night. Showers likely with a chance of thunderstorms. Highs in the lower 80s. Lows in the mid 60s. Chance of rain 70%. Sunday. Partly cloudy through early afternoon, then clearing. A slight chance of showers and thunderstorms. Highs in the upper 80s. Chance of rain 20%. For Sunday night. Mostly clear. Lows in the upper 60s. Monday. Mostly sunny through early afternoon, then becoming partly cloudy. A slight chance of showers and thunderstorms. Hot with highs in the lower 90s. Chance of rain 20%. For Monday night. Partly cloudy with a chance of showers with a slight chance of thunderstorms. Lows in the lower 70s. Chance of rain 40%. Tuesday. Partly cloudy through early afternoon, then becoming mostly cloudy. A chance of showers and thunderstorms. Highs in the upper 80s. Chance of rain 50%. For Tuesday night. A slight chance of thunderstorms through the late overnight. Showers likely. Lows in the mid-60s. Chance of rain 60%. Wednesday. Partly cloudy with a chance of showers with a slight chance of thunderstorms. Highs around 80. Chance of rain 50%. The 8 to 14 day outlook for Thursday, May 21st through Wednesday, May 27th calls for both temperatures and precipitation to be above normal. Normal highs for the period are around 75 degrees, and normal lows are around 55. The normal precipitation total for the 7 days is around 1.15 inches. At 2 a.m., at Indianapolis, it was clear. The temperature was 47 degrees, the dew point 33, and the relative humidity 58%. The wind was north at 7 miles an hour. The barometric pressure was 30.06 inches and steady. Around central Indiana, it was clear, with a temperature of 43 at Anderson, 42 at Muncie, 43 at Zionsville, 46 at Eagle Creek Airpark, and 46 at Shelbyville. Elsewhere across Indiana, it was clear, with a temperature of 40 at South Bend, 39 at Lafayette, 46 at Terre Haute, and 46 at Bloomington. At Fort Wayne, it was partly cloudy, with a temperature of 42. At Evansville, the weather conditions were not available. Just outside Indiana, it was clear, with a temperature of 45 at Chicago, 44 at Champaign, 58 at St. Louis, 48 at Cincinnati, and 55 at Louisville. At Dayton, it was mostly cloudy, with a temperature of 46. Once again, at Indianapolis, it was 47 degrees with clear skies. This is NOAA All Hazards Radio KEC 74 in Indianapolis. And now a look at your forecast for Indianapolis and central Indiana. Rest of tonight. Clear, cooler with lows in the lower 40s. Northwest winds around 5 miles an hour. For Thursday. Sunny. Highs in the upper 60s. Northwest winds 5 to 10 miles an hour. Thursday night. Clear through the late overnight, then becoming partly cloudy. Lows in the upper 40s. Southwest winds around 5 miles an hour, becoming south toward daybreak. For Friday, mostly cloudy through early afternoon, then becoming partly cloudy. A 20% chance of showers. Highs in the lower 70s. South winds 5 to 10 miles an hour with gusts up to 20 miles an hour. Once again, the forecast for rest of tonight. Clear, cooler with lows in the lower 40s. Northwest winds around 5 miles an hour. Taking a look at the 3 through 7 day forecast for Indianapolis and central Indiana. Friday night. Partly cloudy. A chance of showers with a slight chance of thunderstorms toward daybreak. Not as cool with lows in the upper 50s.
south winds 5 to 10 miles an hour with gusts up to 20 miles an hour.

cloudy. A slight chance of showers and thunderstorms. Hot with highs in the lower 90s. Chance of rain 20%. For Monday night. Partly cloudy with a chance of showers with a slight chance of thunderstorms. Lows in the lower 70s. Chance of rain 40%. Tuesday. Partly cloudy through early afternoon, then becoming mostly cloudy. A chance of showers and thunderstorms. Highs in the upper 80s. Chance of rain 50%. For Tuesday night. A slight chance of thunderstorms through the late overnight. Showers likely. Lows in the mid-60s. Chance of rain 60%. Wednesday. Partly cloudy with a chance of showers with a slight chance of thunderstorms. Highs around 80. Chance of rain 50%. Now here is the hazardous weather outlook for central Indiana. For the period through tonight. No hazardous weather is expected at this time. And now the extended outlook for the period Thursday through Tuesday. Chances for thunderstorms return Friday night through late Saturday with additional chances Monday night into Tuesday. Severe weather is not expected at this time, but a few strong storms cannot be ruled out on Saturday or early next week. Spotter information statement, spotter activation is not anticipated. The current time is 2:23 a.m. Eastern Daylight Time. The 8 to 14 day outlook for Thursday, May 21st through Wednesday, May 27th, calls for both temperatures and precipitation to be above normal. Normal highs for the period are around 75 degrees, and normal lows are around 55. The normal precipitation total for the 7 days is around 1.15 inches. At 2 a.m., at Indianapolis, it was clear. The temperature was 47 degrees, the dew point 33, and the relative humidity 58%. The wind was north at 7 miles an hour. The barometric pressure was 30.06 inches and steady. Around central Indiana, it was clear, with a temperature of 43 at Anderson, 42 at Muncie, 43 at Zionsville, 46 at Eagle Creek Airpark, and 46 at Shelbyville. Elsewhere across Indiana, it was clear, with a temperature of 40 at South Bend, 39 at Lafayette, 46 at Terre Haute, and 46 at Bloomington. At Fort Wayne, it was partly cloudy, with a temperature of 42. At Evansville, the weather conditions were not available. Just outside Indiana, it was clear, with a temperature of 45 at Chicago, 44 at Champaign, 58 at St. Louis, 48 at Cincinnati, and 55 at Louisville. At Dayton, it was mostly cloudy, with a temperature of 46. Once again, at Indianapolis, it was 47 degrees with clear skies. This is NOAA All Hazards Radio KEC 74 in Indianapolis. And now a look at your forecast for Indianapolis and central Indiana. Rest of tonight. Clear, cooler with lows in the lower 40s. Northwest winds around 5 miles an hour. For Thursday. Sunny. Highs in the upper 60s. Northwest winds 5 to 10 miles an hour. Thursday night. Clear through the late overnight, then becoming partly cloudy. Lows in the upper 40s. Southwest winds around 5 miles an hour, becoming south toward daybreak. For Friday. Mostly cloudy through early afternoon, then becoming partly cloudy. A 20% chance of showers. Highs in the lower 70s. South winds 5 to 10 miles an hour with gusts up to 20 miles an hour. Once again, the forecast for rest of tonight. Clear, cooler with lows in the lower 40s. Northwest winds around 5 miles an hour. Taking a look at the 3 through 7 day forecast for Indianapolis and central Indiana. Friday night. Partly cloudy. A chance of showers with a slight chance of thunderstorms toward daybreak. Not as cool with lows in the upper 50s. South winds 5 to 10 miles an hour with gusts up to 20 miles an hour. Chance of rain 50%. For Saturday and Saturday night. Showers likely with a chance of thunderstorms. Highs in the lower 80s. Lows in the mid 60s. Chance of rain 70%. Sunday. Partly cloudy through early afternoon, then clearing. A slight chance of showers and thunderstorms.

highs in the upper 80s. Chance of rain 20%. For Sunday night, mostly clear. Lows in the upper 60s. Monday, mostly sunny through early afternoon, then becoming partly cloudy. A slight chance of showers and thunderstorms. Hot with highs in the lower 90s. Chance of rain 20%. For Monday night, partly cloudy with a chance of showers with a slight chance of thunderstorms. Lows in the lower 70s. Chance of rain 40%. Tuesday, partly cloudy through early afternoon, then becoming mostly cloudy. A chance of showers and thunderstorms. Highs in the upper 80s. Chance of rain 50%. For Tuesday night, a slight chance of thunderstorms through the late overnight. Showers likely. Lows in the mid-60s. Chance of rain 60%. Wednesday, partly cloudy with a chance of showers with a slight chance of thunderstorms. Highs around 80. Chance of rain 50%. The 8 to 14 day outlook for Thursday, May 21st through Wednesday, May 27th, calls for both temperatures and precipitation to be above normal. Normal highs for the period are around 75 degrees, and normal lows are around 55. The normal precipitation total for the 7 days is around 1.15 inches. At 2 a.m., at Indianapolis, it was clear. The temperature was 47 degrees, the dew point 33, and the relative humidity 58%. The wind was north at 7 miles an hour. The barometric pressure was 30.06 inches and steady. Around central Indiana, it was clear, with a temperature of 43 at Anderson, 42 at Muncie, 43 at Zionsville, 46 at Eagle Creek Airpark, and 46 at Shelbyville. Elsewhere across Indiana, it was clear, with a temperature of 40 at South Bend, 39 at Lafayette, 46 at Terre Haute, and 46 at Bloomington. At Fort Wayne, it was partly cloudy, with a temperature of 42. At Evansville, the weather conditions were not available. Just outside Indiana, it was clear, with a temperature of 45 at Chicago, 44 at Champaign, 58 at St. Louis, 48 at Cincinnati, and 55 at Louisville. At Dayton, it was mostly cloudy, with a temperature of 46. Once again, at Indianapolis, it was 47 degrees with clear skies. This is NOAA All Hazards Radio KEC 74 in Indianapolis. And now a look at your forecast for Indianapolis and central Indiana. Rest of tonight. Clear, cooler with lows in the lower 40s. Northwest winds around 5 miles an hour. For Thursday, sunny. Highs in the upper 60s. Northwest winds 5 to 10 miles an hour. Thursday night. Clear through the late overnight, then becoming partly cloudy. Lows in the upper 40s. Southwest winds around 5 miles an hour, becoming south toward daybreak. For Friday, mostly cloudy through early afternoon, then becoming partly cloudy. A 20% chance of showers. Highs in the lower 70s. South winds 5 to 10 miles an hour with gusts up to 20 miles an hour. Once again, the forecast for rest of tonight. Clear, cooler with lows in the lower 40s. Northwest winds around 5 miles an hour. Taking a look at the 3 through 7 day forecast for Indianapolis and central Indiana. Friday night. Partly cloudy. A chance of showers with a slight chance of thunderstorms toward daybreak. Not as cool with lows in the upper 50s. South winds 5 to 10 miles an hour with gusts up to 20 miles an hour. Chance of rain 50%. For Saturday and Saturday night. Showers likely with a chance of thunderstorms. Highs in the lower 80s. Lows in the mid-60s. Chance of rain 70%. Sunday. Partly cloudy through early afternoon, then clearing. A slight chance of showers and thunderstorms. Highs in the upper 80s. Chance of rain 20%. For Sunday night. Mostly clear. Lows in the upper 60s. Monday. Mostly sunny through early afternoon, then becoming partly cloudy. A slight chance of showers and thunderstorms. Hot with highs in the lower 90s.
chance of rain 20%. For Monday night, partly cloudy with a chance of showers with a slight chance of thunderstorms. Lows in the lower 70s. Chance of rain 40%. Tuesday, partly cloudy through early afternoon, then becoming mostly cloudy. A chance of showers and thunderstorms. Highs in the upper 80s. Chance of rain 50%. For Tuesday night, a slight chance of thunderstorms through the late overnight. Showers likely. Lows in the mid-60s. Chance of rain 60%. Wednesday, partly cloudy with a chance of showers with a slight chance of thunderstorms. Highs around 80. Chance of rain 50%. And now a look at your forecast for Indianapolis and central Indiana. Today, sunny. Highs in the upper 60s. Northwest winds 5 to 10 miles an hour. For tonight, clear through the late overnight, then becoming partly cloudy. Lows in the upper 40s. Southwest winds around 5 miles an hour, becoming south toward daybreak. Friday, mostly cloudy through early afternoon, then becoming partly cloudy. A 20% chance of showers. Highs in the lower 70s. South winds 5 to 10 miles an hour with gusts up to 20 miles an hour. For Friday night, partly cloudy. A chance of showers with a slight chance of thunderstorms toward daybreak. Not as cool with lows in the upper 50s. South winds 5 to 10 miles an hour with gusts up to 20 miles an hour. Chance of rain 50%. Saturday. A chance of showers with a slight chance of thunderstorms through early afternoon, then showers likely with a chance of thunderstorms late in the afternoon. Warmer. More humid with highs in the lower 80s. Southwest winds 10 to 15 miles an hour with gusts up to 25 miles an hour. Chance of rain 70%. Once again, the forecast for today. Sunny. Highs in the upper 60s. Northwest winds 5 to 10 miles an hour. Taking a look at the 3 through 7 day forecast for Indianapolis and central Indiana. For Saturday night, partly cloudy. Showers likely with a chance of thunderstorms through the late overnight, then a chance of showers with a slight chance of thunderstorms toward daybreak. Lows in the mid-60s. Chance of rain 70%. Sunday. Partly cloudy through early afternoon, then clearing. A slight chance of showers and thunderstorms. Highs in the upper 80s. Chance of rain 20%. For Sunday night, mostly clear. Lows in the upper 60s. Monday, mostly sunny. A slight chance of showers and thunderstorms late in the afternoon. Hot with highs in the lower 90s. Chance of rain 20%. For Monday night, partly cloudy with a slight chance of thunderstorms. A slight chance of showers through the late overnight, then a chance of showers toward daybreak. Lows in the lower 70s. Chance of rain 40%. Tuesday, partly cloudy with a chance of showers. A slight chance of thunderstorms through early afternoon, then a chance of thunderstorms late in the afternoon. Highs in the upper 80s. Chance of rain 50%. For Tuesday night, partly cloudy with a chance of showers with a slight chance of thunderstorms through the late overnight, then showers likely toward daybreak. Lows in the mid-60s. Chance of rain 60%. Wednesday, mostly cloudy with a chance of showers. A slight chance of thunderstorms late in the afternoon. Highs around 80. Chance of rain 50%. The 8 to 14 day outlook for Thursday, May 21st through Wednesday, May 27th, calls for both temperatures and precipitation to be above normal. Normal highs for the period are around 75 degrees, and normal lows are around 55. The normal precipitation total for the 7 days is around 1.15 inches. At 2 a.m., at Indianapolis, it was clear. The temperature was 47 degrees, the dew point 33, and the relative humidity 58%. The wind was north at 7 miles an hour. The barometric pressure was 30.06 inches and steady. Around central Indiana, it was clear, with a temperature of 43 at Anderson, 42 at Muncie, 43 at Zionsville,
46 at Eagle Creek Air Park, and 46 at Shelbyville. Elsewhere across Indiana, it was clear, with a temperature of 40 at South Bend, 39 at Lafayette, 46 at Terre Haute, and 46 at Bloomington. At Fort Wayne, it was partly cloudy, with a temperature of 42. At Evansville, the weather conditions were not available. Just outside Indiana, it was clear, with a temperature of 45 at Chicago, 44 at Champaign, 58 at St. Louis, 48 at Cincinnati, and 55 at Louisville. At Dayton, it was mostly cloudy, with a temperature of 46. Once again, at Indianapolis, it was 47 degrees with clear skies. This is NOAA All Hazards Radio KEC 74 in Indianapolis. And now a look at your forecast for Indianapolis and central Indiana. Today, sunny. Highs in the upper 60s. Northwest winds 5 to 10 miles an hour. For tonight, clear through the late overnight, then becoming partly cloudy. Lows in the upper 40s. Southwest winds around 5 miles an hour, becoming south toward daybreak. Friday, mostly cloudy through early afternoon, then becoming partly cloudy. A 20% chance of showers. Highs in the lower 70s. South winds 5 to 10 miles an hour with gusts up to 20 miles an hour. For Friday night, partly cloudy. A chance of showers with a slight chance of thunderstorms toward daybreak. Not as cool with lows in the upper 50s. South winds 5 to 10 miles an hour with gusts up to 20 miles an hour. Chance of rain 50%. Saturday. A chance of showers with a slight chance of thunderstorms through early afternoon, then showers likely with a chance of thunderstorms late in the afternoon. Warmer. More humid with highs in the lower 80s. Southwest winds 10 to 15 miles an hour with gusts up to 25 miles an hour. Chance of rain 70%. Once again, the forecast for today. Sunny. Highs in the upper 60s. Northwest winds 5 to 10 miles an hour. The current time is 2:39 a.m. Eastern Daylight Time. Taking a look at the 3 through 7 day forecast for Indianapolis and central Indiana. For Saturday night, partly cloudy. Showers likely with a chance of thunderstorms through the late overnight, then a chance of showers with a slight chance of thunderstorms toward daybreak. Lows in the mid-60s. Chance of rain 70%. Sunday. Partly cloudy through early afternoon, then clearing. A slight chance of showers and thunderstorms. Highs in the upper 80s. Chance of rain 20%. For Sunday night, mostly clear. Lows in the upper 60s. Monday, mostly sunny. A slight chance of showers and thunderstorms late in the afternoon. Hot with highs in the lower 90s. Chance of rain 20%. For Monday night, partly cloudy with a slight chance of thunderstorms. A slight chance of showers through the late overnight, then a chance of showers toward daybreak. Lows in the lower 70s. Chance of rain 40%. Tuesday, partly cloudy with a chance of showers. A slight chance of thunderstorms through early afternoon, then a chance of thunderstorms late in the afternoon. Highs in the upper 80s. Chance of rain 50%. For Tuesday night, partly cloudy with a chance of showers with a slight chance of thunderstorms through the late overnight, then showers likely toward daybreak. Lows in the mid-60s. Chance of rain 60%. Wednesday. Mostly cloudy with a chance of showers. A slight chance of thunderstorms late in the afternoon. Highs around 80. Chance of rain 50%. The 8 to 14 day outlook for Thursday, May 21st through Wednesday, May 27th, calls for both temperatures and precipitation to be above normal. Normal highs for the period are around 75 degrees, and normal lows are around 55. The normal precipitation total for the 7 days is around 1.15 inches. At 2 a.m., at Indianapolis, it was clear. The temperature was 47 degrees, the dew point 33, and the relative humidity 58%. The wind was north at 7 miles an hour. The barometric pressure was 30.06 inches and steady. Around
around central Indiana. It was clear, with a temperature of 43 at Anderson, 42 at Muncie, 43 at Zionsville, 46 at Eagle Creek Airpark, and 46 at Shelbyville. Elsewhere across Indiana, it was clear, with a temperature of 40 at South Bend, 39 at Lafayette, 46 at Terre Haute, and 46 at Bloomington. At Fort Wayne, it was partly cloudy, with a temperature of 42. At Evansville, the weather conditions were not available. Just outside Indiana, it was clear, with a temperature of 45 at Chicago, 44 at Champaign, 58 at St. Louis, 48 at Cincinnati, and 55 at Louisville. At Dayton, it was mostly cloudy, with a temperature of 46. Once again, at Indianapolis, it was 47 degrees with clear skies. Now here is the hazardous weather outlook for central Indiana. For the period today and tonight, no hazardous weather is expected at this time. And now the extended outlook for the period Friday through Wednesday. A few thunderstorms will be possible Friday with more widespread coverage on Saturday. Daily chances then continue into early next week. Severe weather is not expected at this time, but a few strong storms cannot be ruled out on Saturday or early next week. Spotter information statement, spotter activation is not anticipated. This is NOAA All Hazards Radio KEC 74 in Indianapolis. And now a look at your forecast for Indianapolis and central Indiana. Today, sunny, highs in the upper 60s, northwest winds 5 to 10 miles an hour. For tonight, clear through the late overnight, then becoming partly cloudy. Lows in the upper 40s. Southwest winds around 5 miles an hour, becoming south toward daybreak. Friday. Mostly cloudy through early afternoon, then becoming partly cloudy. A 20% chance of showers. Highs in the lower 70s. South winds 5 to 10 miles an hour with gusts up to 20 miles an hour. For Friday night. Partly cloudy. A chance of showers with a slight chance of thunderstorms toward daybreak. Not as cool with lows in the upper 50s. South winds 5 to 10 miles an hour with gusts up to 20 miles an hour. Chance of rain 50%. Saturday. A chance of showers with a slight chance of thunderstorms through early afternoon. Then showers likely with a chance of thunderstorms late in the afternoon. Warmer. More humid with highs in the lower 80s. Southwest winds 10 to 15 miles an hour with gusts up to 25 miles an hour. Chance of rain 70%. Once again, the forecast for today. Sunny. Highs in the upper 60s. Northwest winds 5 to 10 miles an hour. Taking a look at the 3 through 7 day forecast for Indianapolis and central Indiana. For Saturday night. Partly cloudy. Showers likely with a chance of thunderstorms through the late overnight, then a chance of showers with a slight chance of thunderstorms toward daybreak. Lows in the mid-60s. Chance of rain 70%. Sunday. Partly cloudy through early afternoon, then clearing. A slight chance of showers and thunderstorms. Highs in the upper 80s. Chance of rain 20%. For Sunday night. Mostly clear. Lows in the upper 60s. Monday. Mostly sunny. A slight chance of showers and thunderstorms late in the afternoon. Hot with highs in the lower 90s. Chance of rain 20%. For Monday night. Partly cloudy with a slight chance of thunderstorms. A slight chance of showers through the late overnight, then a chance of showers toward daybreak. Lows in the lower 70s. Chance of rain 40%. Tuesday. Partly cloudy with a chance of showers. A slight chance of thunderstorms through early afternoon, then a chance of thunderstorms late in the afternoon. Highs in the upper 80s. Chance of rain 50%. For Tuesday night. Partly cloudy with a chance of showers with a slight chance of thunderstorms through the late overnight, then showers likely toward daybreak. Lows in the mid-60s. Chance of rain 60%. Wednesday. Mostly cloudy with a chance of showers. A slight chance of thunderstorms late in the afternoon. Highs around 80. Chance of rain 50%.
the 8 to 14 day outlook for Thursday, May 21st through Wednesday, May 27th, calls for both temperatures and precipitation to be above normal. Normal highs for the period are around 75 degrees, and normal lows are around 55. The normal precipitation total for the 7 days is around 1.15 inches. At 2 a.m., at Indianapolis, it was clear. The temperature was 47 degrees, the dew point 33, and the relative humidity 58%. The wind was north at 7 miles an hour. The barometric pressure was 30.06 inches and steady. Around central Indiana, it was clear, with a temperature of 43 at Anderson, 42 at Muncie, 43 at Zionsville, 46 at Eagle Creek Airpark, and 46 at Shelbyville. Elsewhere across Indiana, it was clear, with a temperature of 40 at South Bend, 39 at Lafayette, 46 at Terre Haute, and 46 at Bloomington. At Fort Wayne, it was partly cloudy, with a temperature of 42. At Evansville, the weather conditions were not available. Just outside Indiana, it was clear, with a temperature of 45 at Chicago, 44 at Champaign, 58 at St. Louis, 48 at Cincinnati, and 55 at Louisville. At Dayton, it was mostly cloudy, with a temperature of 46. Once again, at Indianapolis, it was 47 degrees with clear skies. This is NOAA All Hazards Radio KEC 74 in Indianapolis. And now a look at your forecast for Indianapolis and central Indiana. Today, sunny. Highs in the upper 60s. Northwest winds 5 to 10 miles an hour. For tonight, clear through the late overnight, then becoming partly cloudy. Lows in the upper 40s. Southwest winds around 5 miles an hour, becoming south toward daybreak. Friday, mostly cloudy through early afternoon, then becoming partly cloudy. A 20% chance of showers. Highs in the lower 70s. South winds 5 to 10 miles an hour with gusts up to 20 miles an hour. For Friday night, partly cloudy. A chance of showers with a slight chance of thunderstorms toward daybreak. Not as cool with lows in the upper 50s. South winds 5 to 10 miles an hour with gusts up to 20 miles an hour. Chance of rain 50%. Saturday. A chance of showers with a slight chance of thunderstorms through early afternoon. Then showers likely with a chance of thunderstorms late in the afternoon. Warmer. More humid with highs in the lower 80s. Southwest winds 10 to 15 miles an hour with gusts up to 25 miles an hour. Chance of rain 70%. Once again, the forecast for today. Sunny. Highs in the upper 60s. Northwest winds 5 to 10 miles an hour. Taking a look at the 3 through 7 day forecast for Indianapolis and central Indiana. For Saturday night, partly cloudy. Showers likely with a chance of thunderstorms through the late overnight, then a chance of showers with a slight chance of thunderstorms toward daybreak. Lows in the mid-60s. Chance of rain 70%. Sunday. Partly cloudy through early afternoon, then clearing. A slight chance of showers and thunderstorms. Highs in the upper 80s. Chance of rain 20%. For Sunday night. Mostly clear. Lows in the upper 60s. Monday. Mostly sunny. A slight chance of showers and thunderstorms late in the afternoon. Hot with highs in the lower 90s. Chance of rain 20%. For Monday night. Partly cloudy with a slight chance of thunderstorms. A slight chance of showers through the late overnight, then a chance of showers toward daybreak. Lows in the lower 70s. Chance of rain 40%. Tuesday. Partly cloudy with a chance of showers. A slight chance of thunderstorms through early afternoon, then a chance of thunderstorms late in the afternoon. Highs in the upper 80s. Chance of rain 50%. For Tuesday night. Partly cloudy with a chance of showers with a slight chance of thunderstorms through the late overnight, then showers likely toward daybreak. Lows in the mid-60s. Chance of rain 60%. Wednesday. Mostly cloudy with a chance of showers. A slight chance of thunderstorms late in the afternoon. Highs around 80.
chance of rain 50%. The 8 to 14 day outlook for Thursday, May 21st through Wednesday, May 27th, calls for both temperatures and precipitation to be above normal. Normal highs for the period are around 75 degrees, and normal lows are around 55. The normal precipitation total for the 7 days is around 1.15 inches. At 2 a.m., at Indianapolis, it was clear. The temperature was 47 degrees, the dew point 33, and the relative humidity 58%. The wind was north at 7 miles an hour. The barometric pressure was 30.06 inches and steady. Around central Indiana, it was clear, with a temperature of 43 at Anderson, 42 at Muncie, 43 at Zionsville, 46 at Eagle Creek Airpark, and 46 at Shelbyville. Elsewhere across Indiana, it was clear, with a temperature of 40 at South Bend, 39 at Lafayette, 46 at Terre Haute, and 46 at Bloomington. At Fort Wayne, it was partly cloudy, with a temperature of 42. At Evansville, the weather conditions were not available. Just outside Indiana, it was clear, with a temperature of 45 at Chicago, 44 at Champaign, 58 at St. Louis, 48 at Cincinnati, and 55 at Louisville. At Dayton, it was mostly cloudy, with a temperature of 46. Once again, at Indianapolis, it was 47 degrees with clear skies. The current time is 2:53 a.m. Eastern Daylight Time. This is NOAA All Hazards Radio KEC 74 in Indianapolis. And now a look at your forecast for Indianapolis and central Indiana. Today, sunny. Highs in the upper 60s. Northwest winds 5 to 10 miles an hour. For tonight, clear through the late overnight, then becoming partly cloudy. Lows in the upper 40s. Southwest winds around 5 miles an hour, becoming south toward daybreak. Friday, mostly cloudy through early afternoon, then becoming partly cloudy. A 20% chance of showers. Highs in the lower 70s. South winds 5 to 10 miles an hour with gusts up to 20 miles an hour. For Friday night, partly cloudy. A chance of showers with a slight chance of thunderstorms toward daybreak. Not as cool with lows in the upper 50s. South winds 5 to 10 miles an hour with gusts up to 20 miles an hour. Chance of rain 50%. Saturday. A chance of showers with a slight chance of thunderstorms through early afternoon, then showers likely with a chance of thunderstorms late in the afternoon. Warmer. More humid with highs in the lower 80s. Southwest winds 10 to 15 miles an hour with gusts up to 25 miles an hour. Chance of rain 70%. Once again, the forecast for today. Sunny. Highs in the upper 60s. Northwest winds 5 to 10 miles an hour. Taking a look at the 3 through 7 day forecast for Indianapolis and central Indiana. For Saturday night, partly cloudy. Showers likely with a chance of thunderstorms through the late overnight, then a chance of showers with a slight chance of thunderstorms toward daybreak. Lows in the mid-60s. Chance of rain 70%. Sunday. Partly cloudy through early afternoon, then clearing. A slight chance of showers and thunderstorms. Highs in the upper 80s. Chance of rain 20%. For Sunday night. Mostly clear. Lows in the upper 60s. Monday. Mostly sunny. A slight chance of showers and thunderstorms late in the afternoon. Hot with highs in the lower 90s. Chance of rain 20%. For Monday night. Partly cloudy with a slight chance of thunderstorms. A slight chance of showers through the late overnight, then a chance of showers toward daybreak. Lows in the lower 70s. Chance of rain 40%. Tuesday. Partly cloudy with a chance of showers. A slight chance of thunderstorms through early afternoon, then a chance of thunderstorms late in the afternoon. Highs in the upper 80s. Chance of rain 50%. For Tuesday night. Partly cloudy with a chance of showers with a slight chance of thunderstorms through the late overnight, then showers likely toward daybreak. Lows in the mid-60s. Chance of rain 60%. Wednesday.
mostly cloudy with a chance of showers. A slight chance of thunderstorms late in the afternoon. Highs around 80. Chance of rain 50%. The 8 to 14 day outlook for Thursday, May 21st through Wednesday, May 27th, calls for both temperatures and precipitation to be above normal. Normal highs for the period are around 75 degrees, and normal lows are around 55. The normal precipitation total for the 7 days is around 1.15 inches. At 2 a.m., at Indianapolis, it was clear. The temperature was 47 degrees, the dew point 33, and the relative humidity 58%. The wind was north at 7 miles an hour. The barometric pressure was 30.06 inches and steady. Around central Indiana, it was clear, with a temperature of 43 at Anderson, 42 at Muncie, 43 at Zionsville, 46 at Eagle Creek Air Park, and 46 at Shelbyville. Elsewhere across Indiana, it was clear, with a temperature of 40 at South Bend, 39 at Lafayette, 46 at Terre Haute, and 46 at Bloomington. At Fort Wayne, it was partly cloudy, with a temperature of 42. At Evansville, the weather conditions were not available. Just outside Indiana, it was clear, with a temperature of 45 at Chicago, 44 at Champaign, 58 at St. Louis, 48 at Cincinnati, and 55 at Louisville. At Dayton, it was mostly cloudy, with a temperature of 46. Once again, at Indianapolis, it was 47 degrees with clear skies. Now here is the hazardous weather outlook for central Indiana. For the period today and tonight. No hazardous weather is expected at this time. And now the extended outlook for the period Friday through Wednesday. A few thunderstorms will be possible Friday with more widespread coverage on Saturday. Daily chances then continue into early next week. Severe weather is not expected at this time, but a few strong storms cannot be ruled out on Saturday or early next week. Spotter information statement. Spotter activation is not anticipated. This is NOAA All Hazards Radio KEC 74 in Indianapolis. And now a look at your forecast for Indianapolis and central Indiana. Today, sunny. Highs in the upper 60s. Northwest winds 5 to 10 miles an hour. For tonight, clear through the late overnight, then becoming partly cloudy. Lows in the upper 40s. Southwest winds around 5 miles an hour, becoming south toward daybreak. Friday, mostly cloudy through early afternoon, then becoming partly cloudy. A 20% chance of showers. Highs in the lower 70s. South winds 5 to 10 miles an hour with gusts up to 20 miles an hour. For Friday night, partly cloudy. A chance of showers with a slight chance of thunderstorms toward daybreak. Not as cool with lows in the upper 50s. South winds 5 to 10 miles an hour with gusts up to 20 miles an hour. Chance of rain 50%. Saturday. A chance of showers with a slight chance of thunderstorms through early afternoon, then showers likely with a chance of thunderstorms late in the afternoon. Warmer. More humid with highs in the lower 80s. Southwest winds 10 to 15 miles an hour with gusts up to 25 miles an hour. Chance of rain 70%. Once again, the forecast for today. Sunny. Highs in the upper 60s. Northwest winds 5 to 10 miles an hour. Taking a look at the 3 through 7 day forecast for Indianapolis and central Indiana. For Saturday night, partly cloudy. Showers likely with a chance of thunderstorms through the late overnight, then a chance of showers with a slight chance of thunderstorms toward daybreak. Lows in the mid-60s. Chance of rain 70%. Sunday. Partly cloudy through early afternoon, then clearing. A slight chance of showers and thunderstorms. Highs in the upper 80s. Chance of rain 20%. For Sunday night. Mostly clear. Lows in the upper 60s. Monday. Mostly sunny. A slight chance of showers and thunderstorms late in the afternoon. Hot with highs in the lower 90s. Chance of rain 20%. For Monday night. Partly cloudy with a slight chance of thunderstorms. A slight chance of showers through the late overnight,
then a chance of showers toward daybreak. Lows in the lower 70s. Chance of rain 40%. Tuesday. Partly cloudy with a chance of showers. A slight chance of thunderstorms through early afternoon, then a chance of thunderstorms late in the afternoon. Highs in the upper 80s. Chance of rain 50%. For Tuesday night. Partly cloudy with a chance of showers with a slight chance of thunderstorms through the late overnight, then showers likely toward daybreak. Lows in the mid-60s. Chance of rain 60%. Wednesday. Mostly cloudy with a chance of showers. A slight chance of thunderstorms late in the afternoon. Highs around 80. Chance of rain 50%. The 8 to 14 day outlook for Thursday, May 21st through Wednesday, May 27th, calls for both temperatures and precipitation to be above normal. Normal highs for the period are around 75 degrees, and normal lows are around 55. The normal precipitation total for the 7 days is around 1.15 inches. At 2 a.m., at Indianapolis, it was clear. The temperature was 47 degrees, the dew point 33, and the relative humidity 58%. The wind was north at 7 miles an hour. The barometric pressure was 30.06 inches and steady. Around central Indiana, it was clear, with a temperature of 43 at Anderson, 42 at Muncie, 43 at Zionsville, 46 at Eagle Creek Airpark, and 46 at Shelbyville. Elsewhere across Indiana, it was clear, with a temperature of 40 at South Bend, 39 at Lafayette, 46 at Terre Haute, and 46 at Bloomington. At Fort Wayne, it was partly cloudy, with a temperature of 42. At Evansville, the weather conditions were not available. Just outside Indiana, it was clear, with a temperature of 45 at Chicago, 44 at Champaign, 58 at St. Louis, 48 at Cincinnati, and 55 at Louisville. At Dayton, it was mostly cloudy, with a temperature of 46. Once again, at Indianapolis, it was 47 degrees with clear skies. This is NOAA All Hazards Radio KEC 74 in Indianapolis. And now a look at your forecast for Indianapolis and central Indiana. Today, sunny. Highs in the upper 60s. Northwest winds 5 to 10 miles an hour. For tonight, clear through the late overnight, then becoming partly cloudy. Lows in the upper 40s. Southwest winds around 5 miles an hour, becoming south toward daybreak. Friday. Mostly cloudy through early afternoon, then becoming partly cloudy. A 20% chance of showers. Highs in the lower 70s. South winds 5 to 10 miles an hour with gusts up to 20 miles an hour. For Friday night. Partly cloudy. A chance of showers with a slight chance of thunderstorms toward daybreak. Not as cool with lows in the upper 50s. South winds 5 to 10 miles an hour with gusts up to 20 miles an hour. Chance of rain 50%. Saturday. A chance of showers with a slight chance of thunderstorms through early afternoon, then showers likely with a chance of thunderstorms late in the afternoon. Warmer. More humid with highs in the lower 80s. Southwest winds 10 to 15 miles an hour with gusts up to 25 miles an hour. Chance of rain 70%. Once again, the forecast for today. Sunny. Highs in the upper 60s. Northwest winds 5 to 10 miles an hour. Taking a look at the 3 through 7 day forecast for Indianapolis and central Indiana. For Saturday night. Partly cloudy. Showers likely with a chance of thunderstorms through the late overnight, then a chance of showers with a slight chance of thunderstorms toward daybreak. Lows in the mid-60s. Chance of rain 70%. Sunday. Partly cloudy through early afternoon, then clearing. A slight chance of showers and thunderstorms. Highs in the upper 80s. Chance of rain 20%. For Sunday night. Mostly clear. Lows in the upper 60s. Monday. Mostly sunny. A slight chance of showers and thunderstorms late in the afternoon. Hot with highs in the lower 90s. Chance of rain 20%. For Monday night. Partly cloudy with a slight chance of thunderstorms.
A slight chance of showers through the late overnight, then a chance of showers toward daybreak. Lows in the lower 70s. Chance of rain 40%. Tuesday. Partly cloudy with a chance of showers. A slight chance of thunderstorms through early afternoon, then a chance of thunderstorms late in the afternoon. Highs in the upper 80s. Chance of rain 50%. For Tuesday night. Partly cloudy with a chance of showers with a slight chance of thunderstorms through the late overnight, then showers likely toward daybreak. Lows in the mid-60s. Chance of rain 60%. Wednesday. Mostly cloudy with a chance of showers. A slight chance of thunderstorms late in the afternoon. Highs around 80. Chance of rain 50%. The 8 to 14 day outlook for Thursday, May 21st through Wednesday, May 27th, calls for both temperatures and precipitation to be above normal. Normal highs for the period are around 75 degrees, and normal lows are around 55. The normal precipitation total for the 7 days is around 1.15 inches. At 2 a.m., at Indianapolis, it was clear. The temperature was 47 degrees, the dew point 33, and the relative humidity 58%. The wind was north at 7 miles an hour. The barometric pressure was 30.06 inches and steady. Around central Indiana, it was clear, with a temperature of 43 at Anderson, 42 at Muncie, 43 at Zionsville, 46 at Eagle Creek Airpark, and 46 at Shelbyville. Elsewhere across Indiana, it was clear, with a temperature of 40 at South Bend, 39 at Lafayette, 46 at Terre Haute, and 46 at Bloomington. At Fort Wayne, it was partly cloudy, with a temperature of 42. At Evansville, the weather conditions were not available. Just outside Indiana, it was clear, with a temperature of 45 at Chicago, 44 at Champaign, 58 at St. Louis, 48 at Cincinnati, and 55 at Louisville. At Dayton, it was mostly cloudy, with a temperature of 46. Once again, at Indianapolis, it was 47 degrees with clear skies. The current time is 3:09 a.m. Eastern Daylight Time. This is NOAA All Hazards Radio KEC 74 in Indianapolis. And now a look at your forecast for Indianapolis and central Indiana. Today, sunny. Highs in the upper 60s. Northwest winds 5 to 10 miles an hour. For tonight, clear through the late overnight, then becoming partly cloudy. Lows in the upper 40s. Southwest winds around 5 miles an hour, becoming south toward daybreak. Friday. Mostly cloudy through early afternoon, then becoming partly cloudy. A 20% chance of showers. Highs in the lower 70s. South winds 5 to 10 miles an hour with gusts up to 20 miles an hour. For Friday night. Partly cloudy. A chance of showers with a slight chance of thunderstorms toward daybreak. Not as cool with lows in the upper 50s. South winds 5 to 10 miles an hour with gusts up to 20 miles an hour. Chance of rain 50%. Saturday. A chance of showers with a slight chance of thunderstorms through early afternoon, then showers likely with a chance of thunderstorms late in the afternoon. Warmer. More humid with highs in the lower 80s. Southwest winds 10 to 15 miles an hour with gusts up to 25 miles an hour. Chance of rain 70%. Once again, the forecast for today. Sunny. Highs in the upper 60s. Northwest winds 5 to 10 miles an hour. Taking a look at the 3 through 7 day forecast for Indianapolis and central Indiana. For Saturday night. Partly cloudy. Showers likely with a chance of thunderstorms through the late overnight, then a chance of showers with a slight chance of thunderstorms toward daybreak. Lows in the mid-60s. Chance of rain 70%. Sunday. Partly cloudy through early afternoon, then clearing. A slight chance of showers and thunderstorms. Highs in the upper 80s. Chance of rain 20%. For Sunday night. Mostly clear. Lows in the upper 60s. Monday. Mostly sunny. A slight chance of showers and thunderstorms late in the afternoon. Hot with highs in the lower 90s.
chance of rain 20%. For Monday night, partly cloudy with a slight chance of thunderstorms. A slight chance of showers through the late overnight, then a chance of showers toward daybreak. Lows in the lower 70s. Chance of rain 40%. Tuesday, partly cloudy with a chance of showers. A slight chance of thunderstorms through early afternoon, then a chance of thunderstorms late in the afternoon. Highs in the upper 80s. Chance of rain 50%. For Tuesday night, partly cloudy with a chance of showers with a slight chance of thunderstorms through the late overnight, then showers likely toward daybreak. Lows in the mid-60s. Chance of rain 60%. Wednesday, mostly cloudy with a chance of showers. A slight chance of thunderstorms late in the afternoon. Highs around 80. Chance of rain 50%. The 8 to 14 day outlook for Thursday, May 21st through Wednesday, May 27th, calls for both temperatures and precipitation to be above normal. Normal highs for the period are around 75 degrees, and normal lows are around 55. The normal precipitation total for the 7 days is around 1.15 inches. At 3 a.m., at Indianapolis, it was clear. The temperature was 45 degrees, the dew point 34, and the relative humidity 65%. The wind was north at 6 miles an hour. The barometric pressure was 30.05 inches and falling. Around central Indiana, it was clear, with a temperature of 39 at Anderson, 41 at Muncie, 40 at Zionsville, 45 at Eagle Creek Airpark, and 42 at Shelbyville. Elsewhere across Indiana, it was clear, with a temperature of 39 at South Bend, 38 at Lafayette, 44 at Terre Haute, and 46 at Bloomington. At Fort Wayne, it was partly cloudy, with a temperature of 42. At Evansville, the weather conditions were not available. Just outside Indiana, skies ranged from clear to partly cloudy. It was 43 at Chicago, 43 at Champaign, and 42 at Dayton. St. Louis reported 57, Cincinnati reported 47, and Louisville reported 52. Once again, at Indianapolis, it was 45 degrees with clear skies. This is NOAA All Hazards Radio KEC 74 in Indianapolis. And now a look at your forecast for Indianapolis and central Indiana. Today, sunny. Highs in the upper 60s. Northwest winds 5 to 10 miles an hour. For tonight, clear through the late overnight, then becoming partly cloudy. Lows in the upper 40s. Southwest winds around 5 miles an hour, becoming south toward daybreak. Friday, mostly cloudy through early afternoon, then becoming partly cloudy. A 20% chance of showers. Highs in the lower 70s. South winds 5 to 10 miles an hour with gusts up to 20 miles an hour. For Friday night, partly cloudy. A chance of showers with a slight chance of thunderstorms toward daybreak. Not as cool with lows in the upper 50s. South winds 5 to 10 miles an hour with gusts up to 20 miles an hour. Chance of rain 50%. Saturday. A chance of showers with a slight chance of thunderstorms through early afternoon, then showers likely with a chance of thunderstorms late in the afternoon. Warmer. More humid with highs in the lower 80s. Southwest winds 10 to 15 miles an hour with gusts up to 25 miles an hour. Chance of rain 70%. Once again, the forecast for today. Sunny. Highs in the upper 60s. Northwest winds 5 to 10 miles an hour. Taking a look at the 3 through 7 day forecast for Indianapolis and central Indiana. For Saturday night, partly cloudy. Showers likely with a chance of thunderstorms through the late overnight, then a chance of showers with a slight chance of thunderstorms toward daybreak. Lows in the mid-60s. Chance of rain 70%. Sunday. Partly cloudy through early afternoon, then clearing. A slight chance of showers and thunderstorms. Highs in the upper 80s. Chance of rain 20%. For Sunday night. Mostly clear. Lows in the upper 60s. Monday. Mostly sunny. A slight chance of showers and thunderstorms late in the afternoon.
Hot with highs in the lower 90s. Chance of rain 20%. For Monday night. Partly cloudy with a slight chance of thunderstorms. A slight chance of showers through the late overnight, then a chance of showers toward daybreak. Lows in the lower 70s. Chance of rain 40%. Tuesday. Partly cloudy with a chance of showers. A slight chance of thunderstorms through early afternoon, then a chance of thunderstorms late in the afternoon. Highs in the upper 80s. Chance of rain 50%. For Tuesday night. Partly cloudy with a chance of showers with a slight chance of thunderstorms through the late overnight, then showers likely toward daybreak. Lows in the mid-60s. Chance of rain 60%. Wednesday. Mostly cloudy with a chance of showers. A slight chance of thunderstorms late in the afternoon. Highs around 80. Chance of rain 50%. The 8 to 14 day outlook for Thursday, May 21st through Wednesday, May 27th, calls for both temperatures and precipitation to be above normal. Normal highs for the period are around 75 degrees, and normal lows are around 55. The normal precipitation total for the 7 days is around 1.15 inches. At 3 a.m., at Indianapolis, it was clear. The temperature was 45 degrees, the dew point 34, and the relative humidity 65%. The wind was north at 6 miles an hour. The barometric pressure was 30.05 inches and falling. Around central Indiana, it was clear, with a temperature of 39 at Anderson, 41 at Muncie, 40 at Zionsville, 45 at Eagle Creek Airpark, and 42 at Shelbyville. Elsewhere across Indiana, it was clear, with a temperature of 39 at South Bend, 38 at Lafayette, 44 at Terre Haute, and 46 at Bloomington. At Fort Wayne, it was partly cloudy, with a temperature of 42. At Evansville, the weather conditions were not available. Just outside Indiana, skies ranged from clear to partly cloudy. It was 43 at Chicago, 43 at Champaign, and 42 at Dayton. St. Louis reported 57, Cincinnati reported 47, and Louisville reported 52. Once again, at Indianapolis, it was 45 degrees with clear skies. Now here is the hazardous weather outlook for central Indiana. For the period today and tonight. No hazardous weather is expected at this time. And now the extended outlook for the period Friday through Wednesday. A few thunderstorms will be possible Friday with more widespread coverage on Saturday. Daily chances then continue into early next week. Severe weather is not expected at this time, but a few strong storms cannot be ruled out on Saturday or early next week. Spotter information statement. Spotter activation is not anticipated. 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And now a look at your forecast for Indianapolis and central Indiana. Today, sunny. Highs in the upper 60s. Northwest winds 5 to 10 miles an hour. For tonight, clear through the late overnight, then becoming partly cloudy. Lows in the upper 40s. Southwest winds around 5 miles an hour, becoming south toward daybreak. Friday. Mostly cloudy through early afternoon, then becoming partly cloudy. A 20% chance of showers. Highs in the lower 70s. South winds 5 to 10 miles an hour with gusts up to 20 miles an hour. For Friday night. Partly cloudy. A chance of showers with a slight chance of thunderstorms toward daybreak. Not as cool with lows in the upper 50s. South winds 5 to 10 miles an hour with gusts up to 20 miles an hour. Chance of rain 50%. Saturday. A chance of showers with a slight chance of thunderstorms through early afternoon, then showers likely with a chance of thunderstorms late in the afternoon. Warmer. More humid with highs in the lower 80s. Southwest winds 10 to 15 miles an hour with gusts up to 25 miles an hour. Chance of rain 70%. Once again, the forecast for today. Sunny. Highs in the upper 60s. Northwest winds 5 to 10 miles an hour. Taking a look at the 3 through 7 day forecast for Indianapolis and central Indiana. For Saturday night. Partly cloudy.
showers likely with a chance of thunderstorms through the late overnight, then a chance of showers with a slight chance of thunderstorms toward daybreak. Lows in the mid-60s.

of showers through the late overnight, then a chance of showers toward daybreak. Lows in the lower 70s. Chance of rain 40%. Tuesday. Partly cloudy with a chance of showers. A slight chance of thunderstorms through early afternoon, then a chance of thunderstorms late in the afternoon. Highs in the upper 80s. Chance of rain 50%. For Tuesday night. Partly cloudy with a chance of showers with a slight chance of thunderstorms through the late overnight, then showers likely toward daybreak. Lows in the mid-60s. Chance of rain 60%. Wednesday. Mostly cloudy with a chance of showers. A slight chance of thunderstorms late in the afternoon. Highs around 80. Chance of rain 50%. The current time is 3:23 a.m. Eastern Daylight Time. The 8 to 14 day outlook for Thursday, May 21st through Wednesday, May 27th, calls for both temperatures and precipitation to be above normal. Normal highs for the period are around 75 degrees, and normal lows are around 55. The normal precipitation total for the 7 days is around 1.15 inches. At 3 a.m., at Indianapolis, it was clear. The temperature was 45 degrees, the dew point 34, and the relative humidity 65%. The wind was north at 6 miles an hour. The barometric pressure was 30.05 inches and falling. Around central Indiana, it was clear, with a temperature of 39 at Anderson, 41 at Muncie, 40 at Zionsville, 45 at Eagle Creek Airpark, and 42 at Shelbyville. Elsewhere across Indiana, it was clear, with a temperature of 39 at South Bend, 38 at Lafayette, 44 at Terre Haute, and 46 at Bloomington. At Fort Wayne, it was partly cloudy, with a temperature of 42. At Evansville, the weather conditions were not available. Just outside Indiana, skies ranged from clear to partly cloudy. It was 43 at Chicago, 43 at Champaign, and 42 at Dayton. St. Louis reported 57, Cincinnati reported 47, and Louisville reported 52. Once again, at Indianapolis it was 45 degrees with clear skies. This is NOAA All Hazards Radio KEC 74 in Indianapolis. And now a look at your forecast for Indianapolis and central Indiana. Today, sunny. Highs in the upper 60s. Northwest winds 5 to 10 miles an hour. For tonight, clear through the late overnight, then becoming partly cloudy. Lows in the upper 40s. Southwest winds around 5 miles an hour, becoming south toward daybreak. Friday, mostly cloudy through early afternoon, then becoming partly cloudy. A 20% chance of showers. Highs in the lower 70s. South winds 5 to 10 miles an hour with gusts up to 20 miles an hour. For Friday night, partly cloudy. A chance of showers with a slight chance of thunderstorms toward daybreak. Not as cool with lows in the upper 50s. South winds 5 to 10 miles an hour with gusts up to 20 miles an hour. Chance of rain 50%. Saturday. A chance of showers with a slight chance of thunderstorms through early afternoon, then showers likely with a chance of thunderstorms late in the afternoon. Warmer. More humid with highs in the lower 80s. Southwest winds 10 to 15 miles an hour with gusts up to 25 miles an hour. Chance of rain 70%. Once again, the forecast for today. Sunny. Highs in the upper 60s. Northwest winds 5 to 10 miles an hour. Taking a look at the 3 through 7 day forecast for Indianapolis and central Indiana. For Saturday night. Partly cloudy. Showers likely with a chance of thunderstorms through the late overnight, then a chance of showers with a slight chance of thunderstorms toward daybreak. Lows in the mid-60s. Chance of rain 70%. Sunday. Partly cloudy through early afternoon, then clearing. A slight chance of showers and thunderstorms. Highs in the upper 80s. Chance of rain 20%. For Sunday night. Mostly clear. Lows in the upper 60s. Monday. Mostly sunny. A slight chance of showers and thunderstorms late in the afternoon. Hot with highs in the lower 90s. Chance of rain

set for Monday night. Partly cloudy with a slight chance of thunderstorms. A slight chance of showers through the late overnight, then a chance of showers toward daybreak. Lows in the lower 70s. Chance of rain 40%. Tuesday. Partly cloudy with a chance of showers. A slight chance of thunderstorms through early afternoon, then a chance of thunderstorms late in the afternoon. Highs in the upper 80s. Chance of rain 50%. For Tuesday night. Partly cloudy with a chance of showers with a slight chance of thunderstorms through the late overnight, then showers likely toward daybreak. Lows in the mid-60s. Chance of rain 60%. Wednesday. Mostly cloudy with a chance of showers. A slight chance of thunderstorms late in the afternoon. Highs around 80. Chance of rain 50%. The 8 to 14 day outlook for Thursday, May 21st through Wednesday, May 27th, calls for both temperatures and precipitation to be above normal. Normal highs for the period are around 75 degrees, and normal lows are around 55. The normal precipitation total for the 7 days is around 1.15 inches. At 3 a.m., at Indianapolis, it was clear. The temperature was 45 degrees, the dew point 34, and the relative humidity 65%. The wind was north at 6 miles an hour. The barometric pressure was 30.05 inches and falling. Around central Indiana, it was clear, with a temperature of 39 at Anderson, 41 at Muncie, 40 at Zionsville, 45 at Eagle Creek Airpark, and 42 at Shelbyville. Elsewhere across Indiana, it was clear, with a temperature of 39 at South Bend, 38 at Lafayette, 44 at Terre Haute, and 46 at Bloomington. At Fort Wayne, it was partly cloudy, with a temperature of 42. At Evansville, the weather conditions were not available. Just outside Indiana, skies ranged from clear to partly cloudy. It was 43 at Chicago, 43 at Champaign, and 42 at Dayton. St. Louis reported 57, Cincinnati reported 47, and Louisville reported 52. Once again, at Indianapolis it was 45 degrees with clear skies. This is NOAA All Hazards Radio KEC 74 in Indianapolis. And now a look at your forecast for Indianapolis and central Indiana. Today, sunny. Highs in the upper 60s. Northwest winds 5 to 10 miles an hour. For tonight, clear through the late overnight, then becoming partly cloudy. Lows in the upper 40s. Southwest winds around 5 miles an hour, becoming south toward daybreak. Friday, mostly cloudy through early afternoon, then becoming partly cloudy. A 20% chance of showers. Highs in the lower 70s. South winds 5 to 10 miles an hour with gusts up to 20 miles an hour. For Friday night, partly cloudy. A chance of showers with a slight chance of thunderstorms toward daybreak. Not as cool with lows in the upper 50s. South winds 5 to 10 miles an hour with gusts up to 20 miles an hour. Chance of rain 50%. Saturday. A chance of showers with a slight chance of thunderstorms through early afternoon. Then showers likely with a chance of thunderstorms late in the afternoon. Warmer. More humid with highs in the lower 80s. Southwest winds 10 to 15 miles an hour with gusts up to 25 miles an hour. Chance of rain 70%. Once again, the forecast for today. Sunny. Highs in the upper 60s. Northwest winds 5 to 10 miles an hour. Taking a look at the 3 through 7 day forecast for Indianapolis and central Indiana. For Saturday night, partly cloudy. Showers likely with a chance of thunderstorms through the late overnight, then a chance of showers with a slight chance of thunderstorms toward daybreak. Lows in the mid-60s. Chance of rain 70%. Sunday. Partly cloudy through early afternoon, then clearing. A slight chance of showers and thunderstorms. Highs in the upper 80s. Chance of rain 20%. For Sunday night. Mostly clear. Lows in the upper 60s. Monday. Mostly sunny. A slight chance of showers and thunderstorms late in the afternoon. Hot with highs in the lower 90s.
chance of rain 20%. For Monday night, partly cloudy with a slight chance of thunderstorms. A slight chance of showers through the late overnight, then a chance of showers toward daybreak. Lows in the lower 70s. Chance of rain 40%. Tuesday, partly cloudy with a chance of showers. A slight chance of thunderstorms through early afternoon, then a chance of thunderstorms late in the afternoon. Highs in the upper 80s. Chance of rain 50%. For Tuesday night, partly cloudy with a chance of showers with a slight chance of thunderstorms through the late overnight, then showers likely toward daybreak. Lows in the mid-60s. Chance of rain 60%. Wednesday, mostly cloudy with a chance of showers. A slight chance of thunderstorms late in the afternoon. Highs around 80. Chance of rain 50%. The 8 to 14 day outlook for Thursday, May 21st through Wednesday, May 27th, calls for both temperatures and precipitation to be above normal. Normal highs for the period are around 75 degrees, and normal lows are around 55. The normal precipitation total for the 7 days is around 1.15 inches. At 3 a.m., at Indianapolis, it was clear. The temperature was 45 degrees, the dew point 34, and the relative humidity 65%. The wind was north at 6 miles an hour. The barometric pressure was 30.05 inches and falling. Around central Indiana, it was clear, with a temperature of 39 at Anderson, 41 at Muncie, 40 at Zionsville, 45 at Eagle Creek Airpark, and 42 at Shelbyville. Elsewhere across Indiana, it was clear, with a temperature of 39 at South Bend, 38 at Lafayette, 44 at Terre Haute, and 46 at Bloomington. At Fort Wayne, it was partly cloudy, with a temperature of 42. At Evansville, the weather conditions were not available. Just outside Indiana, skies ranged from clear to partly cloudy. It was 43 at Chicago, 43 at Champaign, and 42 at Dayton. St. Louis reported 57, Cincinnati reported 47, and Louisville reported 52. Once again, at Indianapolis it was 45 degrees with clear skies. This is NOAA All Hazards Radio KEC 74 in Indianapolis. And now a look at your forecast for Indianapolis and central Indiana. Today, sunny. Highs in the upper 60s. Northwest winds 5 to 10 miles an hour. For tonight, clear through the late overnight, then becoming partly cloudy. Lows in the upper 40s. Southwest winds around 5 miles an hour, becoming south toward daybreak. Friday, mostly cloudy through early afternoon, then becoming partly cloudy. A 20% chance of showers. Highs in the lower 70s. South winds 5 to 10 miles an hour with gusts up to 20 miles an hour. For Friday night, partly cloudy. A chance of showers with a slight chance of thunderstorms toward daybreak. Not as cool with lows in the upper 50s. South winds 5 to 10 miles an hour with gusts up to 20 miles an hour. Chance of rain 50%. Saturday. A chance of showers with a slight chance of thunderstorms through early afternoon. Then showers likely with a chance of thunderstorms late in the afternoon. Warmer. More humid with highs in the lower 80s. Southwest winds 10 to 15 miles an hour with gusts up to 25 miles an hour. Chance of rain 70%. Once again, the forecast for today. Sunny. Highs in the upper 60s. Northwest winds 5 to 10 miles an hour. Taking a look at the 3 through 7 day forecast for Indianapolis and central Indiana. For Saturday night, partly cloudy. Showers likely with a chance of thunderstorms through the late overnight, then a chance of showers with a slight chance of thunderstorms toward daybreak. Lows in the mid-60s. Chance of rain 70%. Sunday. Partly cloudy through early afternoon, then clearing. A slight chance of showers and thunderstorms. Highs in the upper 80s. Chance of rain 20%. For Sunday night. Mostly clear. Lows in the upper 60s. Monday. Mostly sunny. A slight chance of showers and thunderstorms late in the afternoon.
Hot with highs in the lower 90s. Chance of rain 20%. For Monday night. Partly cloudy with a slight chance of thunderstorms. A slight chance of showers through the late overnight, then a chance of showers toward daybreak. Lows in the lower 70s. Chance of rain 40%. Tuesday. Partly cloudy with a chance of showers. A slight chance of thunderstorms through early afternoon, then a chance of thunderstorms late in the afternoon. Highs in the upper 80s. Chance of rain 50%. For Tuesday night. Partly cloudy with a chance of showers with a slight chance of thunderstorms through the late overnight, then showers likely toward daybreak. Lows in the mid-60s. Chance of rain 60%. Wednesday. Mostly cloudy with a chance of showers. A slight chance of thunderstorms late in the afternoon. Highs around 80. Chance of rain 50%. The current time is 3:38 a.m. Eastern Daylight Time. Now here is the hazardous weather outlook for central Indiana. For the period today and tonight. No hazardous weather is expected at this time. And now the extended outlook for the period Friday through Wednesday. A few thunderstorms will be possible Friday with more widespread coverage on Saturday. Daily chances then continue into early next week. Severe weather is not expected at this time, but a few strong storms cannot be ruled out on Saturday or early next week. Spotter information statement. Spotter activation is not anticipated. The 8 to 14 day outlook for Thursday, May 21st through Wednesday, May 27th, calls for both temperatures and precipitation to be above normal. Normal highs for the period are around 75 degrees, and normal lows are around 55. The normal precipitation total for the 7 days is around 1.15 inches. At 3 a.m., at Indianapolis, it was clear. The temperature was 45 degrees, the dew point 34, and the relative humidity 65%. The wind was north at 6 miles an hour. The barometric pressure was 30.05 inches and falling. Around central Indiana, it was clear, with a temperature of 39 at Anderson, 41 at Muncie, 40 at Zionsville, 45 at Eagle Creek Airpark, and 42 at Shelbyville. Elsewhere across Indiana, it was clear, with a temperature of 39 at South Bend, 38 at Lafayette, 44 at Terre Haute, and 46 at Bloomington. At Fort Wayne, it was partly cloudy, with a temperature of 42. At Evansville, the weather conditions were not available. Just outside Indiana, skies ranged from clear to partly cloudy. It was 43 at Chicago, 43 at Champaign, and 42 at Dayton. St. Louis reported 57, Cincinnati reported 47, and Louisville reported 52. Once again, at Indianapolis, it was 45 degrees with clear skies. This is NOAA All Hazards Radio KEC 74 in Indianapolis. And now a look at your forecast for Indianapolis and central Indiana. Today, sunny. Highs in the upper 60s. Northwest winds 5 to 10 miles an hour. For tonight, clear through the late overnight, then becoming partly cloudy. Lows in the upper 40s. Southwest winds around 5 miles an hour, becoming south toward daybreak. Friday, mostly cloudy through early afternoon, then becoming partly cloudy. A 20% chance of showers. Highs in the lower 70s. South winds 5 to 10 miles an hour with gusts up to 20 miles an hour. For Friday night, partly cloudy. A chance of showers with a slight chance of thunderstorms toward daybreak. Not as cool with lows in the upper 50s. South winds 5 to 10 miles an hour with gusts up to 20 miles an hour. Chance of rain 50%. Saturday. A chance of showers with a slight chance of thunderstorms through early afternoon, then showers likely with a chance of thunderstorms late in the afternoon. Warmer. More humid with highs in the lower 80s. Southwest winds 10 to 15 miles an hour with gusts up to 25 miles an hour. Chance of rain 70%. Once again, the forecast for today. Sunny. Highs in the upper 60s. Northwest winds 5 to 10 miles an hour. Taking a look at the 3 through 7 day forecast for Indianapolis and central Indiana.
For Saturday night, partly cloudy. Showers likely with a chance of thunderstorms through the late overnight, then a chance of showers with a slight chance of thunderstorms toward daybreak. Lows in the mid-60s. Chance of rain 70%. Sunday, partly cloudy through early afternoon, then clearing. A slight chance of showers and thunderstorms. Highs in the upper 80s. Chance of rain 20%. For Sunday night, mostly clear. Lows in the upper 60s. Monday, mostly sunny. A slight chance of showers and thunderstorms late in the afternoon. Hot with highs in the lower 90s. Chance of rain 20%. For Monday night, partly cloudy with a slight chance of thunderstorms. A slight chance of showers through the late overnight, then a chance of showers toward daybreak. Lows in the lower 70s. Chance of rain 40%. Tuesday, partly cloudy with a chance of showers. A slight chance of thunderstorms through early afternoon, then a chance of thunderstorms late in the afternoon. Highs in the upper 80s. Chance of rain 50%. For Tuesday night, partly cloudy with a chance of showers with a slight chance of thunderstorms through the late overnight, then showers likely toward daybreak. Lows in the mid-60s. Chance of rain 60%. Wednesday, mostly cloudy with a chance of showers. A slight chance of thunderstorms late in the afternoon. Highs around 80. Chance of rain 50%. The 8 to 14 day outlook for Thursday, May 21st through Wednesday, May 27th, calls for both temperatures and precipitation to be above normal. Normal highs for the period are around 75 degrees, and normal lows are around 55. The normal precipitation total for the 7 days is around 1.15 inches. At 3 a.m., at Indianapolis, it was clear. The temperature was 45 degrees, the dew point 34, and the relative humidity 65%. The wind was north at 6 miles an hour. The barometric pressure was 30.05 inches and falling. Around central Indiana, it was clear, with a temperature of 39 at Anderson, 41 at Muncie, 40 at Zionsville, 45 at Eagle Creek Airpark, and 42 at Shelbyville. Elsewhere across Indiana, it was clear, with a temperature of 39 at South Bend, 38 at Lafayette, 44 at Terre Haute, and 46 at Bloomington. At Fort Wayne, it was partly cloudy, with a temperature of 42. At Evansville, the weather conditions were not available. Just outside Indiana, skies ranged from clear to partly cloudy. It was 43 at Chicago, 43 at Champaign, and 42 at Dayton. St. Louis reported 57, Cincinnati reported 47, and Louisville reported 52. Once again, at Indianapolis, it was 45 degrees with clear skies. This is NOAA All Hazards Radio KEC 74 in Indianapolis. And now a look at your forecast for Indianapolis and central Indiana. Today, sunny. Highs in the upper 60s. Northwest winds 5 to 10 miles an hour. For tonight, clear through the late overnight, then becoming partly cloudy. Lows in the upper 40s. Southwest winds around 5 miles an hour, becoming south toward daybreak. Friday, mostly cloudy through early afternoon, then becoming partly cloudy. A 20% chance of showers. Highs in the lower 70s. South winds 5 to 10 miles an hour with gusts up to 20 miles an hour. For Friday night, partly cloudy. A chance of showers with a slight chance of thunderstorms toward daybreak. Not as cool with lows in the upper 50s. South winds 5 to 10 miles an hour with gusts up to 20 miles an hour. Chance of rain 50%. Saturday. A chance of showers with a slight chance of thunderstorms through early afternoon, then showers likely with a chance of thunderstorms late in the afternoon. Warmer. More humid with highs in the lower 80s. Southwest winds 10 to 15 miles an hour with gusts up to 25 miles an hour. Chance of rain 70%. Once again, the forecast for today. Sunny. Highs in the upper 60s. Northwest winds 5 to 10 miles an hour.
taking a look at the 3 through 7 day forecast for Indianapolis and central Indiana. For Saturday night, partly cloudy. Showers likely with a chance of thunderstorms through the late overnight, then a chance of showers with a slight chance of thunderstorms toward daybreak. Lows in the mid-60s. Chance of rain 70%. Sunday, partly cloudy through early afternoon, then clearing. A slight chance of showers and thunderstorms. Highs in the upper 80s. Chance of rain 20%. For Sunday night, mostly clear. Lows in the upper 60s. Monday, mostly sunny. A slight chance of showers and thunderstorms late in the afternoon. Hot with highs in the lower 90s. Chance of rain 20%. For Monday night, partly cloudy with a slight chance of thunderstorms. A slight chance of showers through the late overnight, then a chance of showers toward daybreak. Lows in the lower 70s. Chance of rain 40%. Tuesday, partly cloudy with a chance of showers. A slight chance of thunderstorms through early afternoon, then a chance of thunderstorms late in the afternoon. Highs in the upper 80s. Chance of rain 50%. For Tuesday night, partly cloudy with a chance of showers with a slight chance of thunderstorms through the late overnight, then showers likely toward daybreak. Lows in the mid-60s. Chance of rain 60%. Wednesday, mostly cloudy with a chance of showers. A slight chance of thunderstorms late in the afternoon. Highs around 80. Chance of rain 50%. The 8 to 14 day outlook for Thursday, May 21st through Wednesday, May 27th, calls for both temperatures and precipitation to be above normal. Normal highs for the period are around 75 degrees, and normal lows are around 55. The normal precipitation total for the 7 days is around 1.15 inches. At 3 a.m., at Indianapolis, it was clear. The temperature was 45 degrees, the dew point 34, and the relative humidity 65%. The wind was north at 6 miles an hour. The barometric pressure was 30.05 inches and falling. Around central Indiana, it was clear, with a temperature of 39 at Anderson, 41 at Muncie, 40 at Zionsville, 45 at Eagle Creek Airpark, and 42 at Shelbyville. Elsewhere across Indiana, it was clear, with a temperature of 39 at South Bend, 38 at Lafayette, 44 at Terre Haute, and 46 at Bloomington. At Fort Wayne, it was partly cloudy, with a temperature of 42. At Evansville, the weather conditions were not available. Just outside Indiana, skies ranged from clear to partly cloudy. It was 43 at Chicago, 43 at Champaign, and 42 at Dayton. St. Louis reported 57, Cincinnati reported 47, and Louisville reported 52. Once again, at Indianapolis, it was 45 degrees with clear skies. This is NOAA All Hazards Radio KEC 74 in Indianapolis. And now a look at your forecast for Indianapolis and central Indiana. Today, sunny. Highs in the upper 60s. Northwest winds 5 to 10 miles an hour. For tonight, clear through the late overnight, then becoming partly cloudy. Lows in the upper 40s. Southwest winds around 5 miles an hour, becoming south toward daybreak. Friday, mostly cloudy through early afternoon, then becoming partly cloudy. A 20% chance of showers. Highs in the lower 70s. South winds 5 to 10 miles an hour with gusts up to 20 miles an hour. For Friday night, partly cloudy. A chance of showers with a slight chance of thunderstorms toward daybreak. Not as cool with lows in the upper 50s. South winds 5 to 10 miles an hour with gusts up to 20 miles an hour. Chance of rain 50%. Saturday. A chance of showers with a slight chance of thunderstorms through early afternoon. Then showers likely with a chance of thunderstorms late in the afternoon. Warmer. More humid with highs in the lower 80s. Southwest winds 10 to 15 miles an hour with gusts up to 25 miles an hour. Chance of rain 70%. Once again, the forecast for today. Sunny. Highs in the upper 60s.
Northwest winds 5 to 10 miles an hour. Taking a look at the 3 through 7 day forecast for Indianapolis and central Indiana. For Saturday night, partly cloudy. Showers likely with a chance of thunderstorms through the late overnight, then a chance of showers with a slight chance of thunderstorms toward daybreak. Lows in the mid-60s. Chance of rain 70%. Sunday, partly cloudy through early afternoon, then clearing. A slight chance of showers and thunderstorms. Highs in the upper 80s. Chance of rain 20%. For Sunday night, mostly clear. Lows in the upper 60s. Monday, mostly sunny. A slight chance of showers and thunderstorms late in the afternoon. Hot with highs in the lower 90s. Chance of rain 20%. For Monday night, partly cloudy with a slight chance of thunderstorms. A slight chance of showers through the late overnight, then a chance of showers toward daybreak. Lows in the lower 70s. Chance of rain 40%. Tuesday, partly cloudy with a chance of showers. A slight chance of thunderstorms through early afternoon, then a chance of thunderstorms late in the afternoon. Highs in the upper 80s. Chance of rain 50%. For Tuesday night, partly cloudy with a chance of showers with a slight chance of thunderstorms through the late overnight, then showers likely toward daybreak. Lows in the mid-60s. Chance of rain 60%. Wednesday, mostly cloudy with a chance of showers. A slight chance of thunderstorms late in the afternoon. Highs around 80. Chance of rain 50%. The current time is 3:54 a.m. Eastern Daylight Time. The 8 to 14 day outlook for Thursday, May 21st through Wednesday, May 27th, calls for both temperatures and precipitation to be above normal. Normal highs for the period are around 75 degrees, and normal lows are around 55. The normal precipitation total for the 7 days is around 1.15 inches. At 3 a.m., at Indianapolis, it was clear. The temperature was 45 degrees, the dew point 34, and the relative humidity 65%. The wind was north at 6 miles an hour. The barometric pressure was 30.05 inches and falling. Around central Indiana, it was clear, with a temperature of 39 at Anderson, 41 at Muncie, 40 at Zionsville, 45 at Eagle Creek Airpark, and 42 at Shelbyville. Elsewhere across Indiana, it was clear, with a temperature of 39 at South Bend, 38 at Lafayette, 44 at Terre Haute, and 46 at Bloomington. At Fort Wayne, it was partly cloudy, with a temperature of 42. At Evansville, the weather conditions were not available. Just outside Indiana, skies ranged from clear to partly cloudy. It was 43 at Chicago, 43 at Champaign, and 42 at Dayton. St. Louis reported 57, Cincinnati reported 47, and Louisville reported 52. Once again, at Indianapolis it was 45 degrees with clear skies. This is NOAA All Hazards Radio KEC 74 in Indianapolis. And now a look at your forecast for Indianapolis and central Indiana. Today, sunny. Highs in the upper 60s. Northwest winds 5 to 10 miles an hour. For tonight, clear through the late overnight, then becoming partly cloudy. Lows in the upper 40s. Southwest winds around 5 miles an hour, becoming south toward daybreak. Friday, mostly cloudy through early afternoon, then becoming partly cloudy. A 20% chance of showers. Highs in the lower 70s. South winds 5 to 10 miles an hour with gusts up to 20 miles an hour. For Friday night, partly cloudy. A chance of showers with a slight chance of thunderstorms toward daybreak. Not as cool with lows in the upper 50s. South winds 5 to 10 miles an hour with gusts up to 20 miles an hour. Chance of rain 50%. Saturday. A chance of showers with a slight chance of thunderstorms through early afternoon. Then showers likely with a chance of thunderstorms late in the afternoon. Warmer. More humid with highs in the lower 80s. Southwest winds 10 to 15 miles an hour with gusts up to 25 miles an hour. Chance of rain 70%.
Once again, the forecast for today. Sunny. Highs in the upper 60s. Northwest winds 5 to 10 miles an hour. Taking a look at the 3 through 7 day forecast for Indianapolis and central Indiana. For Saturday night. Partly cloudy. Showers likely with a chance of thunderstorms through the late overnight, then a chance of showers with a slight chance of thunderstorms toward daybreak. Lows in the mid-60s. Chance of rain 70%. Sunday. Partly cloudy through early afternoon, then clearing. A slight chance of showers and thunderstorms. Highs in the upper 80s. Chance of rain 20%. For Sunday night. Mostly clear. Lows in the upper 60s. Monday. Mostly sunny. A slight chance of showers and thunderstorms late in the afternoon. Hot with highs in the lower 90s. Chance of rain 20%. For Monday night. Partly cloudy with a slight chance of thunderstorms. A slight chance of showers through the late overnight, then a chance of showers toward daybreak. Lows in the lower 70s. Chance of rain 40%. Tuesday. Partly cloudy with a chance of showers. A slight chance of thunderstorms through early afternoon, then a chance of thunderstorms late in the afternoon. Highs in the upper 80s. Chance of rain 50%. For Tuesday night. Partly cloudy with a chance of showers with a slight chance of thunderstorms through the late overnight, then showers likely toward daybreak. Lows in the mid-60s. Chance of rain 60%. Wednesday. Mostly cloudy with a chance of showers. A slight chance of thunderstorms late in the afternoon. Highs around 80. Chance of rain 50%. Now here is the hazardous weather outlook for central Indiana. For the period today and tonight. No hazardous weather is expected at this time. And now the extended outlook for the period Friday through Wednesday. A few thunderstorms will be possible Friday with more widespread coverage on Saturday. Daily chances then continue into early next week. Severe weather is not expected at this time, but a few strong storms cannot be ruled out on Saturday or early next week. Spotter information statement, spotter activation is not anticipated. The 8 to 14 day outlook for Thursday, May 21st through Wednesday, May 27th, calls for both temperatures and precipitation to be above normal. Normal highs for the period are around 75 degrees, and normal lows are around 55. The normal precipitation total for the 7 days is around 1.15 inches. At 3 a.m., at Indianapolis, it was clear. The temperature was 45 degrees, the dew point 34, and the relative humidity 65%. The wind was north at 6 miles an hour. The barometric pressure was 30.05 inches and falling. Around central Indiana, it was clear, with a temperature of 39 at Anderson, 41 at Muncie, 40 at Zionsville, 45 at Eagle Creek Airpark, and 42 at Shelbyville. Elsewhere across Indiana, it was clear, with a temperature of 39 at South Bend, 38 at Lafayette, 44 at Terre Haute, and 46 at Bloomington. At Fort Wayne, it was partly cloudy, with a temperature of 42. At Evansville, the weather conditions were not available. Just outside Indiana, skies ranged from clear to partly cloudy. It was 43 at Chicago, 43 at Champaign, and 42 at Dayton. St. Louis reported 57, Cincinnati reported 47, and Louisville reported 52. Once again, at Indianapolis it was 45 degrees with clear skies. This is NOAA All Hazards Radio KEC 74 in Indianapolis. And now a look at your forecast for Indianapolis and central Indiana. Today, sunny. Highs in the upper 60s. Northwest winds 5 to 10 miles an hour. For tonight, clear through the late overnight, then becoming partly cloudy. Lows in the upper 40s. Southwest winds around 5 miles an hour, becoming south toward daybreak. Friday, mostly cloudy through early afternoon, then becoming partly cloudy. A 20% chance of showers. Highs in the lower 70s. South winds 5 to 10 miles an hour with gusts up to 20 miles an hour. For Friday night, partly cloudy.
A chance of showers with a slight chance of thunderstorms toward daybreak. Not as cool with lows in the upper 50s. South winds 5 to 10 miles an hour with gusts up to 20 miles an hour. Chance of rain 50%. Saturday. A chance of showers with a slight chance of thunderstorms through early afternoon, then showers likely with a chance of thunderstorms late in the afternoon. Warmer. More humid with highs in the lower 80s. Southwest winds 10 to 15 miles an hour with gusts up to 25 miles an hour. Chance of rain 70%. Once again, the forecast for today. Sunny. Highs in the upper 60s. Northwest winds 5 to 10 miles an hour. Taking a look at the 3 through 7 day forecast for Indianapolis and central Indiana. For Saturday night, partly cloudy. Showers likely with a chance of thunderstorms through the late overnight, then a chance of showers with a slight chance of thunderstorms toward daybreak. Lows in the mid-60s. Chance of rain 70%. Sunday. Partly cloudy through early afternoon, then clearing. A slight chance of showers and thunderstorms. Highs in the upper 80s. Chance of rain 20%. For Sunday night. Mostly clear. Lows in the upper 60s. Monday. Mostly sunny. A slight chance of showers and thunderstorms late in the afternoon. Hot with highs in the lower 90s. Chance of rain 20%. For Monday night. Partly cloudy with a slight chance of thunderstorms. A slight chance of showers through the late overnight, then a chance of showers toward daybreak. Lows in the lower 70s. Chance of rain 40%. Tuesday. Partly cloudy with a chance of showers. A slight chance of thunderstorms through early afternoon, then a chance of thunderstorms late in the afternoon. Highs in the upper 80s. Chance of rain 50%. For Tuesday night. Partly cloudy with a chance of showers with a slight chance of thunderstorms through the late overnight, then showers likely toward daybreak. Lows in the mid-60s. Chance of rain 60%. Wednesday. Mostly cloudy with a chance of showers. A slight chance of thunderstorms late in the afternoon. Highs around 80. Chance of rain 50%. The 8 to 14 day outlook for Thursday, May 21st through Wednesday, May 27th, calls for both temperatures and precipitation to be above normal. Normal highs for the period are around 75 degrees, and normal lows are around 55. The normal precipitation total for the 7 days is around 1.15 inches. At 3 a.m., at Indianapolis, it was clear. The temperature was 45 degrees, the dew point 34, and the relative humidity 65%. The wind was north at 6 miles an hour. The barometric pressure was 30.05 inches and falling. Around central Indiana, it was clear, with a temperature of 39 at Anderson, 41 at Muncie, 40 at Zionsville, 45 at Eagle Creek Airpark, and 42 at Shelbyville. Elsewhere across Indiana, it was clear, with a temperature of 39 at South Bend, 38 at Lafayette, 44 at Terre Haute, and 46 at Bloomington. At Fort Wayne, it was partly cloudy, with a temperature of 42. At Evansville, the weather conditions were not available. Just outside Indiana, skies ranged from clear to partly cloudy. It was 43 at Chicago, 43 at Champaign, and 42 at Dayton. St. Louis reported 57, Cincinnati reported 47, and Louisville reported 52. Once again, at Indianapolis, it was 45 degrees with clear skies. This is NOAA All Hazards Radio KEC 74 in Indianapolis. And now a look at your forecast for Indianapolis and central Indiana. Today, sunny. Highs in the upper 60s. Northwest winds 5 to 10 miles an hour. For tonight, clear through the late overnight, then becoming partly cloudy. Lows in the upper 40s. Southwest winds around 5 miles an hour, becoming south toward daybreak. Friday, mostly cloudy through early afternoon, then becoming partly cloudy. A 20% chance of showers. Highs in the lower 70s. South winds 5 to 10 miles an hour with gusts up to 20 miles an hour. For Friday night,
partly cloudy. A chance of showers with a slight chance of thunderstorms toward daybreak. Not as cool with lows in the upper 50s. South winds 5 to 10 miles an hour with gusts up to 20 miles an hour. Chance of rain 50%. Saturday. A chance of showers with a slight chance of thunderstorms through early afternoon, then showers likely with a chance of thunderstorms late in the afternoon. Warmer. More humid with highs in the lower 80s. Southwest winds 10 to 15 miles an hour with gusts up to 25 miles an hour. Chance of rain 70%. Once again, the forecast for today. Sunny. Highs in the upper 60s. Northwest winds 5 to 10 miles an hour. The current time is 4:08 a.m. Eastern Daylight Time. Taking a look at the 3 through 7 day forecast for Indianapolis and central Indiana. For Saturday night, partly cloudy. Showers likely with a chance of thunderstorms through the late overnight, then a chance of showers with a slight chance of thunderstorms toward daybreak. Lows in the mid-60s. Chance of rain 70%. Sunday, partly cloudy through early afternoon, then clearing. A slight chance of showers and thunderstorms. Highs in the upper 80s. Chance of rain 20%. For Sunday night, mostly clear. Lows in the upper 60s. Monday, mostly sunny. A slight chance of showers and thunderstorms late in the afternoon. Hot with highs in the lower 90s. Chance of rain 20%. For Monday night, partly cloudy with a slight chance of thunderstorms. A slight chance of showers through the late overnight, then a chance of showers toward daybreak. Lows in the lower 70s. Chance of rain 40%. Tuesday, partly cloudy with a chance of showers. A slight chance of thunderstorms through early afternoon, then a chance of thunderstorms late in the afternoon. Highs in the upper 80s. Chance of rain 50%. For Tuesday night, partly cloudy with a chance of showers with a slight chance of thunderstorms through the late overnight, then showers likely toward daybreak. Lows in the mid-60s. Chance of rain 60%. Wednesday, mostly cloudy with a chance of showers. A slight chance of thunderstorms late in the afternoon. Highs around 80. Chance of rain 50%. The 8 to 14 day outlook for Thursday, May 21st through Wednesday, May 27th, calls for both temperatures and precipitation to be above normal. Normal highs for the period are around 75 degrees, and normal lows are around 55. The normal precipitation total for the 7 days is around 1.15 inches. At 3 a.m., at Indianapolis, it was clear. The temperature was 45 degrees, the dew point 34, and the relative humidity 65%. The wind was north at 6 miles an hour. The barometric pressure was 30.05 inches and falling. Around central Indiana, it was clear, with a temperature of 39 at Anderson, 41 at Muncie, 40 at Zionsville, 45 at Eagle Creek Airpark, and 42 at Shelbyville. Elsewhere across Indiana, it was clear, with a temperature of 39 at South Bend, 38 at Lafayette, 44 at Terre Haute, and 46 at Bloomington. At Fort Wayne, it was partly cloudy, with a temperature of 42. At Evansville, the weather conditions were not available. Just outside Indiana, skies ranged from clear to partly cloudy. It was 43 at Chicago, 43 at Champaign, and 42 at Dayton. St. Louis reported 57, Cincinnati reported 47, and Louisville reported 52. Once again, at Indianapolis it was 45 degrees with clear skies. At 4 a.m., at Indianapolis, it was clear. The temperature was 42 degrees, the dew point 35, and the relative humidity 76%. The wind was northwest at 7 miles an hour. The barometric pressure was 30.05 inches and steady. Around central Indiana, it was clear, with a temperature of 39 at Anderson, 41 at Muncie, 41 at Zionsville, 44 at Eagle Creek Airpark, and 42 at Shelbyville. Elsewhere across Indiana, it was clear, with a temperature of 39 at South Bend, 39 at Lafayette, 42 at Terre Haute, and 44 at Bloomington.
At Fort Wayne, it was partly cloudy, with a temperature of 41. At Evansville, the weather conditions were not available. Just outside Indiana, skies ranged from clear to partly cloudy. It was 42 at Chicago, 42 at Champaign, and 43 at Dayton. St. Louis reported 55, Cincinnati reported 45, and Louisville reported 51. Once again, at Indianapolis it was 42 degrees with clear skies. This is NOAA All Hazards Radio KEC 74 in Indianapolis. And now a look at your forecast for Indianapolis and central Indiana. Today, sunny. Highs in the upper 60s. Northwest winds 5 to 10 miles an hour. For tonight, clear through the late overnight, then becoming partly cloudy. Lows in the upper 40s. Southwest winds around 5 miles an hour, becoming south toward daybreak. Friday, mostly cloudy through early afternoon, then becoming partly cloudy. A 20% chance of showers. Highs in the lower 70s. South winds 5 to 10 miles an hour with gusts up to 20 miles an hour. For Friday night, partly cloudy. A chance of showers with a slight chance of thunderstorms toward daybreak. Not as cool with lows in the upper 50s. South winds 5 to 10 miles an hour with gusts up to 20 miles an hour. Chance of rain 50%. Saturday. A chance of showers with a slight chance of thunderstorms through early afternoon, then showers likely with a chance of thunderstorms late in the afternoon. Warmer. More humid with highs in the lower 80s. Southwest winds 10 to 15 miles an hour with gusts up to 25 miles an hour. Chance of rain 70%. Once again, the forecast for today. Sunny. Highs in the upper 60s. Northwest winds 5 to 10 miles an hour. Taking a look at the 3 through 7 day forecast for Indianapolis and central Indiana. For Saturday night, partly cloudy. Showers likely with a chance of thunderstorms through the late overnight, then a chance of showers with a slight chance of thunderstorms toward daybreak. Lows in the mid-60s. Chance of rain 70%. Sunday. Partly cloudy through early afternoon, then clearing. A slight chance of showers and thunderstorms. Highs in the upper 80s. Chance of rain 20%. For Sunday night. Mostly clear. Lows in the upper 60s. Monday. Mostly sunny. A slight chance of showers and thunderstorms late in the afternoon. Hot with highs in the lower 90s. Chance of rain 20%. For Monday night. Partly cloudy with a slight chance of thunderstorms. A slight chance of showers through the late overnight, then a chance of showers toward daybreak. Lows in the lower 70s. Chance of rain 40%. Tuesday. Partly cloudy with a chance of showers. A slight chance of thunderstorms through early afternoon, then a chance of thunderstorms late in the afternoon. Highs in the upper 80s. Chance of rain 50%. For Tuesday night. Partly cloudy with a chance of showers with a slight chance of thunderstorms through the late overnight, then showers likely toward daybreak. Lows in the mid-60s. Chance of rain 60%. Wednesday. Mostly cloudy with a chance of showers. A slight chance of thunderstorms late in the afternoon. Highs around 80. Chance of rain 50%. The 8 to 14 day outlook for Thursday, May 21st through Wednesday, May 27th, calls for both temperatures and precipitation to be above normal. Normal highs for the period are around 75 degrees, and normal lows are around 55. The normal precipitation total for the 7 days is around 1.15 inches. At 4 a.m., at Indianapolis, it was clear. The temperature was 42 degrees, the dew point 35, and the relative humidity 76%. The wind was northwest at 7 miles an hour. The barometric pressure was 30.05 inches and steady. Around central Indiana, it was clear, with a temperature of 39 at Anderson, 41 at Muncie, 41 at Zionsville, 44 at Eagle Creek Airpark, and 42 at Shelbyville. Elsewhere across Indiana, it was clear, with a temperature of 39 at South Bend, 39 at Lafayette, 42 at Terre Haute,
and 44 at Bloomington. At Fort Wayne, it was partly cloudy, with a temperature of 41. At Evansville, the weather conditions were not available. Just outside Indiana, skies ranged from clear to partly cloudy. It was 42 at Chicago, 42 at Champaign, and 43 at Dayton. St. Louis reported 55, Cincinnati reported 45, and Louisville reported 51. Once again, at Indianapolis it was 42 degrees with clear skies. This is NOAA All Hazards Radio KEC 74 in Indianapolis. And now a look at your forecast for Indianapolis and central Indiana. Today, sunny. Highs in the upper 60s. Northwest winds 5 to 10 miles an hour. For tonight, clear through the late overnight, then becoming partly cloudy. Lows in the upper 40s. Southwest winds around 5 miles an hour, becoming south toward daybreak. Friday, mostly cloudy through early afternoon, then becoming partly cloudy. A 20% chance of showers. Highs in the lower 70s. South winds 5 to 10 miles an hour with gusts up to 20 miles an hour. For Friday night, partly cloudy. A chance of showers with a slight chance of thunderstorms toward daybreak. Not as cool with lows in the upper 50s. South winds 5 to 10 miles an hour with gusts up to 20 miles an hour. Chance of rain 50%. Saturday. A chance of showers with a slight chance of thunderstorms through early afternoon, then showers likely with a chance of thunderstorms late in the afternoon. Warmer. More humid with highs in the lower 80s. Southwest winds 10 to 15 miles an hour with gusts up to 25 miles an hour. Chance of rain 70%. Once again, the forecast for today. Sunny. Highs in the upper 60s. Northwest winds 5 to 10 miles an hour. Now here is the hazardous weather outlook for central Indiana. For the period today and tonight, no hazardous weather is expected at this time. And now the extended outlook for the period Friday through Wednesday. A few thunderstorms will be possible Friday with more widespread coverage on Saturday. Daily chances then continue into early next week. Severe weather is not expected at this time, but a few strong storms cannot be ruled out on Saturday or early next week. Spotter information statement, spotter activation is not anticipated. Taking a look at the 3-7 day forecast for Indianapolis and central Indiana. For Saturday night, partly cloudy. Showers likely with a chance of thunderstorms through the late overnight, then a chance of showers with a slight chance of thunderstorms toward daybreak. Lows in the mid-60s. Chance of rain 70%. Sunday. Partly cloudy through early afternoon, then clearing. A slight chance of showers and thunderstorms. Highs in the upper 80s. Chance of rain 20%. For Sunday night. Mostly clear. Lows in the upper 60s. Monday. Mostly sunny. A slight chance of showers and thunderstorms late in the afternoon. Hot with highs in the lower 90s. Chance of rain 20%. For Monday night. Partly cloudy with a slight chance of thunderstorms. A slight chance of showers through the late overnight, then a chance of showers toward daybreak. Lows in the lower 70s. Chance of rain 40%. Tuesday. Partly cloudy with a chance of showers. A slight chance of thunderstorms through early afternoon, then a chance of thunderstorms late in the afternoon. Highs in the upper 80s. Chance of rain 50%. For Tuesday night. Partly cloudy with a chance of showers with a slight chance of thunderstorms through the late overnight, then showers likely toward daybreak. Lows in the mid-60s. Chance of rain 60%. Wednesday. Mostly cloudy with a chance of showers. A slight chance of thunderstorms late in the afternoon. Highs around 80. Chance of rain 50%. The 8 to 14 day outlook for Thursday, May 21st through Wednesday, May 27th, calls for both temperatures and precipitation to be above normal. Normal highs for the period are around 75 degrees, and normal lows are around 55. The normal precipitation total for the 7 days is around 1.15 inches.
At 4 a.m. at Indianapolis, it was clear. The temperature was 42 degrees, the dew point 35, and the relative humidity 76%. The wind was northwest at

Chicago, 42 at Champaign, and 43 at Dayton. St. Louis reported 55, Cincinnati reported 45, and Louisville reported 51. Once again, at Indianapolis it was 42 degrees with clear skies. The current time is 4:23 a.m. Eastern Daylight Time. This is NOAA All Hazards Radio KEC 74 in Indianapolis. And now a look at your forecast for Indianapolis and central Indiana. Today, sunny. Highs in the upper 60s. Northwest winds 5 to 10 miles an hour. For tonight, clear through the late overnight, then becoming partly cloudy. Lows in the upper 40s. Southwest winds around 5 miles an hour, becoming south toward daybreak. Friday, mostly cloudy through early afternoon, then becoming partly cloudy. A 20% chance of showers. Highs in the lower 70s. South winds 5 to 10 miles an hour with gusts up to 20 miles an hour. For Friday night, partly cloudy. A chance of showers with a slight chance of thunderstorms toward daybreak. Not as cool with lows in the upper 50s. South winds 5 to 10 miles an hour with gusts up to 20 miles an hour. Chance of rain 50%. Saturday. A chance of showers with a slight chance of thunderstorms through early afternoon, then showers likely with a chance of thunderstorms late in the afternoon. Warmer. More humid with highs in the lower 80s. Southwest winds 10 to 15 miles an hour with gusts up to 25 miles an hour. Chance of rain 70%. Once again, the forecast for today. Sunny. Highs in the upper 60s. Northwest winds 5 to 10 miles an hour. Taking a look at the 3-7 day forecast for Indianapolis and central Indiana. For Saturday night, partly cloudy. Showers likely with a chance of thunderstorms through the late overnight, then a chance of showers with a slight chance of thunderstorms toward daybreak. Lows in the mid-60s. Chance of rain 70%. Sunday. Partly cloudy through early afternoon, then clearing. A slight chance of showers and thunderstorms. Highs in the upper 80s. Chance of rain 20%. For Sunday night. Mostly clear. Lows in the upper 60s. Monday. Mostly sunny. A slight chance of showers and thunderstorms late in the afternoon. Hot with highs in the lower 90s. Chance of rain 20%. For Monday night. Partly cloudy with a slight chance of thunderstorms. A slight chance of showers through the late overnight, then a chance of showers toward daybreak. Lows in the lower 70s. Chance of rain 40%. Tuesday. Partly cloudy with a chance of showers. A slight chance of thunderstorms through early afternoon, then a chance of thunderstorms late in the afternoon. Highs in the upper 80s. Chance of rain 50%. For Tuesday night. Partly cloudy with a chance of showers with a slight chance of thunderstorms through the late overnight, then showers likely toward daybreak. Lows in the mid-60s. Chance of rain 60%. Wednesday. Mostly cloudy with a chance of showers. A slight chance of thunderstorms late in the afternoon. Highs around 80. Chance of rain 50%. The 8 to 14 day outlook for Thursday, May 21st through Wednesday, May 27th, calls for both temperatures and precipitation to be above normal. Normal highs for the period are around 75 degrees, and normal lows are around 55. The normal precipitation total for the 7 days is around 1.15 inches. At 4 a.m., at Indianapolis, it was clear. The temperature was 42 degrees, the dew point 35, and the relative humidity 76%. The wind was northwest at 7 miles an hour. The barometric pressure was 30.05 inches and steady. Around central Indiana, it was clear, with a temperature of 39 at Anderson, 41 at Muncie, 41 at Zionsville, 44 at Eagle Creek Airpark, and 42 at Shelbyville. Elsewhere across Indiana, it was clear, with a temperature of 39 at South Bend, 39 at Lafayette, 42 at Terre Haute, and 44 at Bloomington. At Fort Wayne, it was partly cloudy, with a temperature of 41. At Evansville, the weather conditions were not

available. Just outside Indiana, skies ranged from clear to partly cloudy. It was 42 at Chicago, 42 at Champaign, and 43 at Dayton. St. Louis reported 55, Cincinnati reported 45, and Louisville reported 51. Once again, at Indianapolis it was 42 degrees with clear skies. This is NOAA All Hazards Radio KEC 74 in Indianapolis. And now a look at your forecast for Indianapolis and central Indiana. Today, sunny. Highs in the upper 60s. Northwest winds 5 to 10 miles an hour. For tonight, clear through the late overnight, then becoming partly cloudy. Lows in the upper 40s. Southwest winds around 5 miles an hour, becoming south toward daybreak. Friday, mostly cloudy through early afternoon, then becoming partly cloudy. A 20% chance of showers. Highs in the lower 70s. South winds 5 to 10 miles an hour with gusts up to 20 miles an hour. For Friday night, partly cloudy. A chance of showers with a slight chance of thunderstorms toward daybreak. Not as cool with lows in the upper 50s. South winds 5 to 10 miles an hour with gusts up to 20 miles an hour. Chance of rain 50%. Saturday, a chance of showers with a slight chance of thunderstorms through early afternoon, then showers likely with a chance of thunderstorms late in the afternoon. Warmer. More humid with highs in the lower 80s. Southwest winds 10 to 15 miles an hour with gusts up to 25 miles an hour. Chance of rain 70%. Once again, the forecast for today. Sunny. Highs in the upper 60s. Northwest winds 5 to 10 miles an hour. Taking a look at the 3 through 7 day forecast for Indianapolis and central Indiana. For Saturday night, partly cloudy. Showers likely with a chance of thunderstorms through the late overnight, then a chance of showers with a slight chance of thunderstorms toward daybreak. Lows in the mid-60s. Chance of rain 70%. Sunday, partly cloudy through early afternoon, then clearing. A slight chance of showers and thunderstorms. Highs in the upper 80s. Chance of rain 20%. For Sunday night, mostly clear. Lows in the upper 60s. Monday, mostly sunny. A slight chance of showers and thunderstorms late in the afternoon. Hot with highs in the lower 90s. Chance of rain 20%. For Monday night, partly cloudy with a slight chance of thunderstorms. A slight chance of showers through the late overnight, then a chance of showers toward daybreak. Lows in the lower 70s. Chance of rain 40%. Tuesday, partly cloudy with a chance of showers. A slight chance of thunderstorms through early afternoon, then a chance of thunderstorms late in the afternoon. Highs in the upper 80s. Chance of rain 50%. For Tuesday night, partly cloudy with a chance of showers with a slight chance of thunderstorms through the late overnight, then showers likely toward daybreak. Lows in the mid-60s. Chance of rain 60%. Wednesday, mostly cloudy with a chance of showers. A slight chance of thunderstorms late in the afternoon. Highs around 80. Chance of rain 50%. The 8 to 14 day outlook for Thursday, May 21st through Wednesday, May 27th, calls for both temperatures and precipitation to be above normal. Normal highs for the period are around 75 degrees, and normal lows are around 55. The normal precipitation total for the 7 days is around 1.15 inches. At 4 a.m., at Indianapolis, it was clear. The temperature was 42 degrees, the dew point 35, and the relative humidity 76%. The wind was northwest at 7 miles an hour. The barometric pressure was 30.05 inches and steady. Around central Indiana, it was clear, with a temperature of 39 at Anderson, 41 at Muncie, 41 at Zionsville, 44 at Eagle Creek Airpark, and 42 at Shelbyville. Elsewhere across Indiana, it was clear, with a temperature of 39 at South Bend, 39 at Lafayette, 42 at Terre Haute, and 44 at Bloomington. At Fort Wayne, it was partly cloudy, with a temperature of 41. At Evansville,
The weather conditions were not available. Just outside Indiana, skies ranged from clear to partly cloudy. It was 42 at Chicago, 42 at Champaign, and 43 at Dayton. St. Louis reported 55, Cincinnati reported 45, and Louisville reported 51. Once again, at Indianapolis it was 42 degrees with clear skies. This is NOAA All Hazards Radio KEC 74 in Indianapolis. And now a look at your forecast for Indianapolis and central Indiana. Today, sunny. Highs in the upper 60s. Northwest winds 5 to 10 miles an hour. For tonight, clear through the late overnight, then becoming partly cloudy. Lows in the upper 40s. Southwest winds around 5 miles an hour, becoming south toward daybreak. Friday, mostly cloudy through early afternoon, then becoming partly cloudy. A 20% chance of showers. Highs in the lower 70s. South winds 5 to 10 miles an hour with gusts up to 20 miles an hour. For Friday night, partly cloudy. A chance of showers with a slight chance of thunderstorms toward daybreak. Not as cool with lows in the upper 50s. South winds 5 to 10 miles an hour with gusts up to 20 miles an hour. Chance of rain 50%. Saturday, a chance of showers with a slight chance of thunderstorms through early afternoon, then showers likely with a chance of thunderstorms late in the afternoon. Warmer. More humid with highs in the lower 80s. Southwest winds 10 to 15 miles an hour with gusts up to 25 miles an hour. Chance of rain 70%. Once again, the forecast for today. Sunny. Highs in the upper 60s. Northwest winds 5 to 10 miles an hour. Taking a look at the 3 through 7 day forecast for Indianapolis and central Indiana. For Saturday night, partly cloudy. Showers likely with a chance of thunderstorms through the late overnight, then a chance of showers with a slight chance of thunderstorms toward daybreak. Lows in the mid 60s. Chance of rain 70%. Sunday, partly cloudy through early afternoon, then clearing. A slight chance of showers and thunderstorms. Highs in the upper 80s. Chance of rain 20%. For Sunday night, mostly clear. Lows in the upper 60s. Monday, mostly sunny. A slight chance of showers and thunderstorms late in the afternoon. Hot with highs in the lower 90s. Chance of rain 20%. For Monday night, partly cloudy with a slight chance of thunderstorms. A slight chance of showers through the late overnight, then a chance of showers toward daybreak. Lows in the lower 70s. Chance of rain 40%. Tuesday, partly cloudy with a chance of showers. A slight chance of thunderstorms through early afternoon, then a chance of thunderstorms late in the afternoon. Highs in the upper 80s. Chance of rain 50%. For Tuesday night, partly cloudy with a chance of showers with a slight chance of thunderstorms through the late overnight, then showers likely toward daybreak. Lows in the mid-60s. Chance of rain 60%. Wednesday, mostly cloudy with a chance of showers. A slight chance of thunderstorms late in the afternoon. Highs around 80. Chance of rain 50%. The 8 to 14 day outlook for Thursday, May 21st through Wednesday, May 27th, calls for both temperatures and precipitation to be above normal. Normal highs for the period are around 75 degrees, and normal lows are around 55. The normal precipitation total for the 7 days is around 1.15 inches. At 4 a.m., at Indianapolis, it was clear. The temperature was 42 degrees, the dew point 35, and the relative humidity 76%. The wind was northwest at 7 miles an hour. The barometric pressure was 30.05 inches and steady. Around central Indiana, it was clear, with a temperature of 39 at Anderson, 41 at Muncie, 41 at Zionsville, 44 at Eagle Creek Airpark, and 42 at Shelbyville. Elsewhere across Indiana, it was clear, with a temperature of 39 at South Bend, 39 at Lafayette, 42 at Terre Haute, and 44 at Bloomington.
At Fort Wayne, it was partly cloudy, with a temperature of 41. At Evansville, the weather conditions were not available. Just outside Indiana, skies ranged from clear to partly cloudy. It was 42 at Chicago, 42 at Champaign, and 43 at Dayton. St. Louis reported 55, Cincinnati reported 45, and Louisville reported 51. Once again, at Indianapolis it was 42 degrees with clear skies. The current time is 4:38 a.m. Eastern Daylight Time. Now here is the hazardous weather outlook for central Indiana. For the period today and tonight, no hazardous weather is expected at this time. And now the extended outlook for the period Friday through Wednesday. A few thunderstorms will be possible Friday with more widespread coverage on Saturday. Daily chances then continue into early next week. Severe weather is not expected at this time, but a few strong storms cannot be ruled out on Saturday or early next week. Spotter information statement, spotter activation is not anticipated. This is NOAA All Hazards Radio KEC-74 in Indianapolis. And now a look at your forecast for Indianapolis and central Indiana. Today, sunny. Highs in the upper 60s. Northwest winds 5 to 10 miles an hour. For tonight, clear through the late overnight, then becoming partly cloudy. Lows in the upper 40s. Southwest winds around 5 miles an hour, becoming south toward daybreak. Friday, mostly cloudy through early afternoon, then becoming partly cloudy. A 20% chance of showers. Highs in the lower 70s. South winds 5 to 10 miles an hour with gusts up to 20 miles an hour. For Friday night, partly cloudy. A chance of showers with a slight chance of thunderstorms toward daybreak. Not as cool with lows in the upper 50s. South winds 5 to 10 miles an hour with gusts up to 20 miles an hour. Chance of rain 50%. Saturday, a chance of showers with a slight chance of thunderstorms through early afternoon, then showers likely with a chance of thunderstorms late in the afternoon. Warmer. More humid with highs in the lower 80s. Southwest winds 10 to 15 miles an hour with gusts up to 25 miles an hour. Chance of rain 70%. Once again, the forecast for today. Sunny. Highs in the upper 60s. Northwest winds 5 to 10 miles an hour. Taking a look at the 3 through 7 day forecast for Indianapolis and central Indiana. For Saturday night, partly cloudy. Showers likely with a chance of thunderstorms through the late overnight, then a chance of showers with a slight chance of thunderstorms toward daybreak. Lows in the mid-60s. Chance of rain 70%. Sunday, partly cloudy through early afternoon, then clearing. A slight chance of showers and thunderstorms. Highs in the upper 80s. Chance of rain 20%. For Sunday night, mostly clear. Lows in the upper 60s. Monday, mostly sunny. A slight chance of showers and thunderstorms late in the afternoon. Hot with highs in the lower 90s. Chance of rain 20%. For Monday night, partly cloudy with a slight chance of thunderstorms. A slight chance of showers through the late overnight, then a chance of showers toward daybreak. Lows in the lower 70s. Chance of rain 40%. Tuesday, partly cloudy with a chance of showers. A slight chance of thunderstorms through early afternoon, then a chance of thunderstorms late in the afternoon. Highs in the upper 80s. Chance of rain 50%. For Tuesday night, partly cloudy with a chance of showers with a slight chance of thunderstorms through the late overnight, then showers likely toward daybreak. Lows in the mid-60s. Chance of rain 60%. Wednesday, mostly cloudy with a chance of showers. A slight chance of thunderstorms late in the afternoon. Highs around 80. Chance of rain 50%. The 8 to 14 day outlook for Thursday, May 21st through Wednesday, May 27th, calls for both temperatures and precipitation to be above normal. Normal highs for the period are around 75 degrees, and normal lows are around 55.
The normal precipitation total for the 7 days is around 1.15 inches. At 4 a.m., at Indianapolis, it was clear. The temperature was 42 degrees, the dew point 35, and the relative humidity 76%. The wind was northwest at 7 miles an hour. The barometric pressure was 30.05 inches and steady. Around central Indiana, it was clear, with a temperature of 39 at Anderson, 41 at Muncie, 41 at Zionsville, 44 at Eagle Creek Airpark, and 42 at Shelbyville. Elsewhere across Indiana, it was clear, with a temperature of 39 at South Bend, 39 at Lafayette, 42 at Terre Haute, and 44 at Bloomington. At Fort Wayne, it was partly cloudy, with a temperature of 41. At Evansville, the weather conditions were not available. Just outside Indiana, skies ranged from clear to partly cloudy. It was 42 at Chicago, 42 at Champaign, and 43 at Dayton. St. Louis reported 55, Cincinnati reported 45, and Louisville reported 51. Once again, at Indianapolis it was 42 degrees with clear skies. This is NOAA All Hazards Radio KEC 74 in Indianapolis. And now a look at your forecast for Indianapolis and central Indiana. Today, sunny. Highs in the upper 60s. Northwest winds 5 to 10 miles an hour. For tonight, clear through the late overnight, then becoming partly cloudy. Lows in the upper 40s. Southwest winds around 5 miles an hour, becoming south toward daybreak. Friday, mostly cloudy through early afternoon, then becoming partly cloudy. A 20% chance of showers. Highs in the lower 70s. South winds 5 to 10 miles an hour with gusts up to 20 miles an hour. For Friday night, partly cloudy. A chance of showers with a slight chance of thunderstorms toward daybreak. Not as cool with lows in the upper 50s. South winds 5 to 10 miles an hour with gusts up to 20 miles an hour. Chance of rain 50%. Saturday. A chance of showers with a slight chance of thunderstorms through early afternoon. Then showers likely with a chance of thunderstorms late in the afternoon. Warmer. More humid with highs in the lower 80s. Southwest winds 10 to 15 miles an hour with gusts up to 25 miles an hour. Chance of rain 70%. Once again, the forecast for today. Sunny. Highs in the upper 60s. Northwest winds 5 to 10 miles an hour. Taking a look at the 3 through 7 day forecast for Indianapolis and central Indiana. For Saturday night, partly cloudy. Showers likely with a chance of thunderstorms through the late overnight, then a chance of showers with a slight chance of thunderstorms toward daybreak. Lows in the mid-60s. Chance of rain 70%. Sunday. Partly cloudy through early afternoon, then clearing. A slight chance of showers and thunderstorms. Highs in the upper 80s. Chance of rain 20%. For Sunday night. Mostly clear. Lows in the upper 60s. Monday. Mostly sunny. A slight chance of showers and thunderstorms late in the afternoon. Hot with highs in the lower 90s. Chance of rain 20%. For Monday night. Partly cloudy with a slight chance of thunderstorms. A slight chance of showers through the late overnight, then a chance of showers toward daybreak. Lows in the lower 70s. Chance of rain 40%. Tuesday. Partly cloudy with a chance of showers. A slight chance of thunderstorms through early afternoon, then a chance of thunderstorms late in the afternoon. Highs in the upper 80s. Chance of rain 50%. For Tuesday night. Partly cloudy with a chance of showers with a slight chance of thunderstorms through the late overnight, then showers likely toward daybreak. Lows in the mid-60s. Chance of rain 60%. Wednesday. Mostly cloudy with a chance of showers. A slight chance of thunderstorms late in the afternoon. Highs around 80. Chance of rain 50%. The 8 to 14 day outlook for Thursday, May 21st through Wednesday, May 27th, calls for both temperatures and precipitation to be above normal.
Normal highs for the period are around 75 degrees, and normal lows are around 55. The normal precipitation total for the 7 days is around 1.15 inches. At 4 a.m., at Indianapolis, it was clear. The temperature was 42 degrees, the dew point 35, and the relative humidity 76%. The wind was northwest at 7 miles an hour. The barometric pressure was 30.05 inches and steady. Around central Indiana, it was clear, with a temperature of 39 at Anderson, 41 at Muncie, 41 at Zionsville, 44 at Eagle Creek Airpark, and 42 at Shelbyville. Elsewhere across Indiana, it was clear, with a temperature of 39 at South Bend, 39 at Lafayette, 42 at Terre Haute, and 44 at Bloomington. At Fort Wayne, it was partly cloudy, with a temperature of 41. At Evansville, the weather conditions were not available. Just outside Indiana, skies ranged from clear to partly cloudy. It was 42 at Chicago, 42 at Champaign, and 43 at Dayton. St. Louis reported 55, Cincinnati reported 45, and Louisville reported 51. Once again, at Indianapolis, it was 42 degrees with clear skies. This is NOAA All Hazards Radio KEC 74 in Indianapolis. And now a look at your forecast for Indianapolis and central Indiana. Today, sunny. Highs in the upper 60s. Northwest winds 5 to 10 miles an hour. For tonight, clear through the late overnight, then becoming partly cloudy. Lows in the upper 40s. Southwest winds around 5 miles an hour, becoming south toward daybreak. Friday, mostly cloudy through early afternoon, then becoming partly cloudy. A 20% chance of showers. Highs in the lower 70s. South winds 5 to 10 miles an hour with gusts up to 20 miles an hour. For Friday night, partly cloudy. A chance of showers with a slight chance of thunderstorms toward daybreak. Not as cool with lows in the upper 50s. South winds 5 to 10 miles an hour with gusts up to 20 miles an hour. Chance of rain 50%. Saturday. A chance of showers with a slight chance of thunderstorms through early afternoon, then showers likely with a chance of thunderstorms late in the afternoon. Warmer. More humid with highs in the lower 80s. Southwest winds 10 to 15 miles an hour with gusts up to 25 miles an hour. Chance of rain 70%. Once again, the forecast for today. Sunny. Highs in the upper 60s. Northwest winds 5 to 10 miles an hour. Taking a look at the 3 through 7 day forecast for Indianapolis and central Indiana. For Saturday night, partly cloudy. Showers likely with a chance of thunderstorms through the late overnight, then a chance of showers with a slight chance of thunderstorms toward daybreak. Lows in the mid-60s. Chance of rain 70%. Sunday. Partly cloudy through early afternoon, then clearing. A slight chance of showers and thunderstorms. Highs in the upper 80s. Chance of rain 20%. For Sunday night. Mostly clear. Lows in the upper 60s. Monday. Mostly sunny. A slight chance of showers and thunderstorms late in the afternoon. Hot with highs in the lower 90s. Chance of rain 20%. For Monday night. Partly cloudy with a slight chance of thunderstorms. A slight chance of showers through the late overnight, then a chance of showers toward daybreak. Lows in the lower 70s. Chance of rain 40%. Tuesday. Partly cloudy with a chance of showers. A slight chance of thunderstorms through early afternoon, then a chance of thunderstorms late in the afternoon. Highs in the upper 80s. Chance of rain 50%. For Tuesday night. Partly cloudy with a chance of showers with a slight chance of thunderstorms through the late overnight, then showers likely toward daybreak. Lows in the mid-60s. Chance of rain 60%. Wednesday. Mostly cloudy with a chance of showers. A slight chance of thunderstorms late in the afternoon. Highs around 80. Chance of rain 50%. The 8 to 14 day outlook for Thursday, May 21st through Wednesday, May 27th,
calls for both temperatures and precipitation to be above normal. Normal highs for the period are around 75 degrees, and normal lows are around 55. The normal precipitation total for the 7 days is around 1.15 inches. The current time is 4:53 a.m. Eastern Daylight Time. At 4 a.m. at Indianapolis, it was clear. The temperature was 42 degrees, the dew point 35, and the relative humidity 76%. The wind was northwest at 7 miles an hour. The barometric pressure was 30.05 inches and steady. Around central Indiana, it was clear, with a temperature of 39 at Anderson, 41 at Muncie, 41 at Zionsville, 44 at Eagle Creek Airpark, and 42 at Shelbyville. Elsewhere across Indiana, it was clear, with a temperature of 39 at South Bend, 39 at Lafayette, 42 at Terre Haute, and 44 at Bloomington. At Fort Wayne, it was partly cloudy, with a temperature of 41. At Evansville, the weather conditions were not available. Just outside Indiana, skies ranged from clear to partly cloudy. It was 42 at Chicago, 42 at Champaign, and 43 at Dayton. St. Louis reported 55, Cincinnati reported 45, and Louisville reported 51. Once again, at Indianapolis, it was 42 degrees with clear skies. This is NOAA All Hazards Radio KEC 74 in Indianapolis. And now a look at your forecast for Indianapolis and central Indiana. Today, sunny. Highs in the upper 60s. Northwest winds 5 to 10 miles an hour. For tonight, clear through the late overnight, then becoming partly cloudy. Lows in the upper 40s. Southwest winds around 5 miles an hour, becoming south toward daybreak. Friday, mostly cloudy through early afternoon, then becoming partly cloudy. A 20% chance of showers. Highs in the lower 70s. South winds 5 to 10 miles an hour with gusts up to 20 miles an hour. For Friday night, partly cloudy. A chance of showers with a slight chance of thunderstorms toward daybreak. Not as cool with lows in the upper 50s. South winds 5 to 10 miles an hour with gusts up to 20 miles an hour. Chance of rain 50%. Saturday. A chance of showers with a slight chance of thunderstorms through early afternoon, then showers likely with a chance of thunderstorms late in the afternoon. Warmer. More humid with highs in the lower 80s. Southwest winds 10 to 15 miles an hour with gusts up to 25 miles an hour. Chance of rain 70%. Once again, the forecast for today. Sunny. Highs in the upper 60s. Northwest winds 5 to 10 miles an hour. Taking a look at the 3 through 7 day forecast for Indianapolis and central Indiana. For Saturday night, partly cloudy. Showers likely with a chance of thunderstorms through the late overnight, then a chance of showers with a slight chance of thunderstorms toward daybreak. Lows in the mid-60s. Chance of rain 70%. Sunday. Partly cloudy through early afternoon, then clearing. A slight chance of showers and thunderstorms. Highs in the upper 80s. Chance of rain 20%. For Sunday night. Mostly clear. Lows in the upper 60s. Monday. Mostly sunny. A slight chance of showers and thunderstorms late in the afternoon. Hot with highs in the lower 90s. Chance of rain 20%. For Monday night. Partly cloudy with a slight chance of thunderstorms. A slight chance of showers through the late overnight, then a chance of showers toward daybreak. Lows in the lower 70s. Chance of rain 40%. Tuesday. Partly cloudy with a chance of showers. A slight chance of thunderstorms through early afternoon, then a chance of thunderstorms late in the afternoon. Highs in the upper 80s. Chance of rain 50%. For Tuesday night. Partly cloudy with a chance of showers with a slight chance of thunderstorms through the late overnight, then showers likely toward daybreak. Lows in the mid-60s. Chance of rain 60%. Wednesday. Mostly cloudy with a chance of showers. A slight chance of thunderstorms late in the afternoon. Highs around 80.
chance of rain 50%. The 8 to 14 day outlook for Thursday, May 21st through Wednesday, May 27th, calls for both temperatures and precipitation to be above normal. Normal highs for the period are around 75 degrees, and normal lows are around 55. The normal precipitation total for the 7 days is around 1.15 inches. Now here is the hazardous weather outlook for central Indiana. For the period today and tonight, no hazardous weather is expected at this time. And now the extended outlook for the period Friday through Wednesday. A few thunderstorms will be possible Friday with more widespread coverage on Saturday. Daily chances then continue into early next week. Severe weather is not expected at this time, but a few strong storms cannot be ruled out on Saturday or early next week. Spotter information statement, spotter activation is not anticipated. At 4 a.m. at Indianapolis, it was clear. The temperature was 42 degrees, the dew point 35, and the relative humidity 76%. The wind was northwest at 7 miles an hour. The barometric pressure was 30.05 inches and steady. Around central Indiana, it was clear, with a temperature of 39 at Anderson, 41 at Muncie, 41 at Zionsville, 44 at Eagle Creek Airpark, and 42 at Shelbyville. Elsewhere across Indiana, it was clear, with a temperature of 39 at South Bend, 39 at Lafayette, 42 at Terre Haute, and 44 at Bloomington. At Fort Wayne, it was partly cloudy, with a temperature of 41. At Evansville, the weather conditions were not available. Just outside Indiana, skies ranged from clear to partly cloudy. It was 42 at Chicago, 42 at Champaign, and 43 at Dayton. St. Louis reported 55, Cincinnati reported 45, and Louisville reported 51. Once again, at Indianapolis it was 42 degrees with clear skies. This is NOAA All Hazards Radio KEC 74 in Indianapolis. And now a look at your forecast for Indianapolis and central Indiana. Today, sunny. Highs in the upper 60s. Northwest winds 5 to 10 miles an hour. For tonight, clear through the late overnight, then becoming partly cloudy. Lows in the upper 40s. Southwest winds around 5 miles an hour, becoming south toward daybreak. Friday, mostly cloudy through early afternoon, then becoming partly cloudy. A 20% chance of showers. Highs in the lower 70s. South winds 5 to 10 miles an hour with gusts up to 20 miles an hour. For Friday night, partly cloudy. A chance of showers with a slight chance of thunderstorms toward daybreak. Not as cool with lows in the upper 50s. South winds 5 to 10 miles an hour with gusts up to 20 miles an hour. Chance of rain 50%. Saturday. A chance of showers with a slight chance of thunderstorms through early afternoon. Then showers likely with a chance of thunderstorms late in the afternoon. Warmer. More humid with highs in the lower 80s. Southwest winds 10 to 15 miles an hour with gusts up to 25 miles an hour. Chance of rain 70%. Once again, the forecast for today. Sunny. Highs in the upper 60s. Northwest winds 5 to 10 miles an hour. Taking a look at the 3 through 7 day forecast for Indianapolis and central Indiana. For Saturday night, partly cloudy. Showers likely with a chance of thunderstorms through the late overnight, then a chance of showers with a slight chance of thunderstorms toward daybreak. Lows in the mid-60s. Chance of rain 70%. Sunday. Partly cloudy through early afternoon, then clearing. A slight chance of showers and thunderstorms. Highs in the upper 80s. Chance of rain 20%. For Sunday night. Mostly clear. Lows in the upper 60s. Monday. Mostly sunny. A slight chance of showers and thunderstorms late in the afternoon. Hot with highs in the lower 90s. Chance of rain 20%. For Monday night. Partly cloudy with a slight chance of thunderstorms. A slight chance of showers through the late overnight, then a chance of showers toward daybreak. Lows in the lower 70s. Chance of rain 40%. Tuesday.
partly cloudy with a chance of showers. A slight chance of thunderstorms through early afternoon, then a chance of thunderstorms late in the afternoon. Highs in the upper 80s. Chance of rain 50%. For Tuesday night, partly cloudy with a chance of showers with a slight chance of thunderstorms through the late overnight, then showers likely toward daybreak. Lows in the mid-60s. Chance of rain 60%. Wednesday, mostly cloudy with a chance of showers. A slight chance of thunderstorms late in the afternoon. Highs around 80. Chance of rain 50%. The 8 to 14 day outlook for Thursday, May 21st through Wednesday, May 27th, calls for both temperatures and precipitation to be above normal. Normal highs for the period are around 75 degrees, and normal lows are around 55. The normal precipitation total for the 7 days is around 1.15 inches. At 4 a.m., at Indianapolis, it was clear. The temperature was 42 degrees, the dew point 35, and the relative humidity 76%. The wind was northwest at 7 miles an hour. The barometric pressure was 30.05 inches and steady. Around central Indiana, it was clear, with a temperature of 39 at Anderson, 41 at Muncie, 41 at Zionsville, 44 at Eagle Creek Airpark, and 42 at Shelbyville. Elsewhere across Indiana, it was clear, with a temperature of 39 at South Bend, 39 at Lafayette, 42 at Terre Haute, and 44 at Bloomington. At Fort Wayne, it was partly cloudy, with a temperature of 41. At Evansville, the weather conditions were not available. Just outside Indiana, skies ranged from clear to partly cloudy. It was 42 at Chicago, 42 at Champaign, and 43 at Dayton. St. Louis reported 55, Cincinnati reported 45, and Louisville reported 51. Once again, at Indianapolis it was 42 degrees with clear skies. This is NOAA All Hazards Radio KEC 74 in Indianapolis. And now a look at your forecast for Indianapolis and central Indiana. Today, sunny. Highs in the upper 60s. Northwest winds 5 to 10 miles an hour. For tonight, clear through the late overnight, then becoming partly cloudy. Lows in the upper 40s. Southwest winds around 5 miles an hour, becoming south toward daybreak. Friday, mostly cloudy through early afternoon, then becoming partly cloudy. A 20% chance of showers. Highs in the lower 70s. South winds 5 to 10 miles an hour with gusts up to 20 miles an hour. For Friday night, partly cloudy. A chance of showers with a slight chance of thunderstorms toward daybreak. Not as cool with lows in the upper 50s. South winds 5 to 10 miles an hour with gusts up to 20 miles an hour. Chance of rain 50%. Saturday. A chance of showers with a slight chance of thunderstorms through early afternoon, then showers likely with a chance of thunderstorms late in the afternoon. Warmer. More humid with highs in the lower 80s. Southwest winds 10 to 15 miles an hour with gusts up to 25 miles an hour. Chance of rain 70%. Once again, the forecast for today. Sunny. Highs in the upper 60s. Northwest winds 5 to 10 miles an hour. Taking a look at the 3 through 7 day forecast for Indianapolis and central Indiana. For Saturday night, partly cloudy. Showers likely with a chance of thunderstorms through the late overnight, then a chance of showers with a slight chance of thunderstorms toward daybreak. Lows in the mid-60s. Chance of rain 70%. Sunday. Partly cloudy through early afternoon, then clearing. A slight chance of showers and thunderstorms. Highs in the upper 80s. Chance of rain 20%. For Sunday night. Mostly clear. Lows in the upper 60s. Monday. Mostly sunny. A slight chance of showers and thunderstorms late in the afternoon. Hot with highs in the lower 90s. Chance of rain 20%. For Monday night. Partly cloudy with a slight chance of thunderstorms. A slight chance of showers through the late overnight, then a chance of showers toward daybreak. Lows in the lower 70s. Chance of rain 40%.
Tuesday. Partly cloudy with a chance of showers. A slight chance of thunderstorms through early afternoon, then a chance of thunderstorms late in the afternoon. Highs in the upper 80s. Chance of rain 50%. For Tuesday night. Partly cloudy with a chance of showers with a slight chance of thunderstorms through the late overnight, then showers likely toward daybreak. Lows in the mid-60s. Chance of rain 60%. Wednesday. Mostly cloudy with a chance of showers. A slight chance of thunderstorms late in the afternoon. Highs around 80. Chance of rain 50%. The current time is 5:08 a.m. Eastern Daylight Time. The 8 to 14 day outlook for Thursday, May 21st through Wednesday, May 27th, calls for both temperatures and precipitation to be above normal. Normal highs for the period are around 75 degrees, and normal lows are around 55. The normal precipitation total for the 7 days is around 1.15 inches. At 4 a.m., at Indianapolis, it was clear. The temperature was 42 degrees, the dew point 35, and the relative humidity 76%. The wind was northwest at 7 miles an hour. The barometric pressure was 30.05 inches and steady. Around central Indiana, it was clear, with a temperature of 39 at Anderson, 41 at Muncie, 41 at Zionsville, 44 at Eagle Creek Airpark, and 42 at Shelbyville. Elsewhere across Indiana, it was clear, with a temperature of 39 at South Bend, 39 at Lafayette, 42 at Terre Haute, and 44 at Bloomington. At Fort Wayne, it was partly cloudy, with a temperature of 41. At Evansville, the weather conditions were not available. Just outside Indiana, skies ranged from clear to partly cloudy. It was 42 at Chicago, 42 at Champaign, and 43 at Dayton. St. Louis reported 55, Cincinnati reported 45, and Louisville reported 51. Once again, at Indianapolis it was 42 degrees with clear skies. This is NOAA All Hazards Radio KEC 74 in Indianapolis. And now a look at your forecast for Indianapolis and central Indiana. Today, sunny. Highs in the upper 60s. Northwest winds 5 to 10 miles an hour. For tonight, clear through the late overnight, then becoming partly cloudy. Lows in the upper 40s. Southwest winds around 5 miles an hour, becoming south toward daybreak. Friday, mostly cloudy through early afternoon, then becoming partly cloudy. A 20% chance of showers. Highs in the lower 70s. South winds 5 to 10 miles an hour with gusts up to 20 miles an hour. For Friday night, partly cloudy. A chance of showers with a slight chance of thunderstorms toward daybreak. Not as cool with lows in the upper 50s. South winds 5 to 10 miles an hour with gusts up to 20 miles an hour. Chance of rain 50%. Saturday. A chance of showers with a slight chance of thunderstorms through early afternoon. Then showers likely with a chance of thunderstorms late in the afternoon. Warmer. More humid with highs in the lower 80s. Southwest winds 10 to 15 miles an hour with gusts up to 25 miles an hour. Chance of rain 70%. Once again, the forecast for today. Sunny. Highs in the upper 60s. Northwest winds 5 to 10 miles an hour. Taking a look at the 3 through 7 day forecast for Indianapolis and central Indiana. For Saturday night, partly cloudy. Showers likely with a chance of thunderstorms through the late overnight, then a chance of showers with a slight chance of thunderstorms toward daybreak. Lows in the mid-60s. Chance of rain 70%. Sunday. Partly cloudy through early afternoon, then clearing. A slight chance of showers and thunderstorms. Highs in the upper 80s. Chance of rain 20%. For Sunday night. Mostly clear. Lows in the upper 60s. Monday. Mostly sunny. A slight chance of showers and thunderstorms late in the afternoon. Hot with highs in the lower 90s. Chance of rain 20%. For Monday night. Partly cloudy with a slight chance of thunderstorms. A slight chance of showers through the late overnight,
then a chance of showers toward daybreak. Lows in the lower 70s. Chance of rain 40%. Tuesday, partly cloudy with a chance of showers. A slight chance of thunderstorms through early afternoon, then a chance of thunderstorms late in the afternoon. Highs in the upper 80s. Chance of rain 50%. For Tuesday night, partly cloudy with a chance of showers with a slight chance of thunderstorms through the late overnight, then showers likely toward daybreak. Lows in the mid-60s. Chance of rain 60%. Wednesday, mostly cloudy with a chance of showers. A slight chance of thunderstorms late in the afternoon. Highs around 80. Chance of rain 50%. The 8 to 14 day outlook for Thursday, May 21st through Wednesday, May 27th, calls for both temperatures and precipitation to be above normal. Normal highs for the period are around 75 degrees, and normal lows are around 55. The normal precipitation total for the 7 days is around 1.15 inches. At 5 a.m., at Indianapolis, it was clear. The temperature was 41 degrees, the dew point 35, and the relative humidity 79%. The wind was northwest at 8 miles an hour. The barometric pressure was 30.06 inches and rising. Around central Indiana, it was clear, with a temperature of 39 at Anderson, 40 at Muncie, 40 at Zionsville, 43 at Eagle Creek Airpark, and 41 at Shelbyville. Elsewhere across Indiana, it was clear, with a temperature of 39 at South Bend, 39 at Lafayette, and 42 at Bloomington. At Fort Wayne, it was mostly cloudy, with a temperature of 41. At Evansville, the weather conditions were not available. Just outside Indiana, it was clear, with a temperature of 43 at Chicago, 42 at Champaign, 49 at St. Louis, 44 at Cincinnati, and 50 at Louisville. At Dayton, it was cloudy, with a temperature of 44. Once again, at Indianapolis, it was 41 degrees with clear skies. This is NOAA All Hazards Radio KEC 74 in Indianapolis. And now a look at your forecast for Indianapolis and central Indiana. Today, sunny. Highs in the upper 60s. Northwest winds 5 to 10 miles an hour. For tonight, clear through the late overnight, then becoming partly cloudy. Lows in the upper 40s. Southwest winds around 5 miles an hour, becoming south toward daybreak. Friday, mostly cloudy through early afternoon, then becoming partly cloudy. A 20% chance of showers. Highs in the lower 70s. South winds 5 to 10 miles an hour with gusts up to 20 miles an hour. For Friday night, partly cloudy. A chance of showers with a slight chance of thunderstorms toward daybreak. Not as cool with lows in the upper 50s. South winds 5 to 10 miles an hour with gusts up to 20 miles an hour. Chance of rain 50%. Saturday. A chance of showers with a slight chance of thunderstorms through early afternoon, then showers likely with a chance of thunderstorms late in the afternoon. Warmer. More humid with highs in the lower 80s. Southwest winds 10 to 15 miles an hour with gusts up to 25 miles an hour. Chance of rain 70%. Once again, the forecast for today. Sunny. Highs in the upper 60s. Northwest winds 5 to 10 miles an hour. Taking a look at the 3 through 7 day forecast for Indianapolis and central Indiana. For Saturday night, partly cloudy. Showers likely with a chance of thunderstorms through the late overnight, then a chance of showers with a slight chance of thunderstorms toward daybreak. Lows in the mid-60s. Chance of rain 70%. Sunday. Partly cloudy through early afternoon, then clearing. A slight chance of showers and thunderstorms. Highs in the upper 80s. Chance of rain 20%. For Sunday night. Mostly clear. Lows in the upper 60s. Monday. Mostly sunny. A slight chance of showers and thunderstorms late in the afternoon. Hot with highs in the lower 90s. Chance of rain 20%. For Monday night. Partly cloudy with a slight chance of thunderstorms. A slight chance of showers through the late overnight,
then a chance of showers toward daybreak. Lows in the lower 70s. Chance of rain 40%. Tuesday, partly cloudy with a chance of showers. A slight chance of thunderstorms through early afternoon, then a chance of thunderstorms late in the afternoon. Highs in the upper 80s. Chance of rain 50%. For Tuesday night, partly cloudy with a chance of showers with a slight chance of thunderstorms through the late overnight, then showers likely toward daybreak. Lows in the mid-60s. Chance of rain 60%. Wednesday, mostly cloudy with a chance of showers. A slight chance of thunderstorms late in the afternoon. Highs around 80. Chance of rain 50%. Now here is the hazardous weather outlook for central Indiana. For the period today and tonight, no hazardous weather is expected at this time. And now the extended outlook for the period Friday through Wednesday. A few thunderstorms will be possible Friday with more widespread coverage on Saturday. Daily chances then continue into early next week. Severe weather is not expected at this time, but a few strong storms cannot be ruled out on Saturday or early next week. Spotter information statement, spotter activation is not anticipated. The 8 to 14 day outlook for Thursday, May 21st through Wednesday, May 27th, calls for both temperatures and precipitation to be above normal. Normal highs for the period are around 75 degrees, and normal lows are around 55. The normal precipitation total for the 7 days is around 1.15 inches. At 5 a.m., at Indianapolis, it was clear. The temperature was 41 degrees, the dew point 35, and the relative humidity 79%. The wind was northwest at 8 miles an hour. The barometric pressure was 30.06 inches and rising. Around central Indiana, it was clear, with a temperature of 39 at Anderson, 40 at Muncie, 40 at Zionsville, 43 at Eagle Creek Airpark, and 41 at Shelbyville. Elsewhere across Indiana, it was clear, with a temperature of 39 at South Bend, 39 at Lafayette, and 42 at Bloomington. At Fort Wayne, it was mostly cloudy, with a temperature of 41. At Evansville, the weather conditions were not available. Just outside Indiana, it was clear, with a temperature of 43 at Chicago, 42 at Champaign, 49 at St. Louis, 44 at Cincinnati, and 50 at Louisville. At Dayton, it was cloudy, with a temperature of 44. Once again, at Indianapolis, it was 41 degrees with clear skies. This is NOAA All Hazards Radio KEC 74 in Indianapolis. And now a look at your forecast for Indianapolis and central Indiana. Today, sunny. Highs in the upper 60s. Northwest winds 5 to 10 miles an hour. For tonight, clear through the late overnight, then becoming partly cloudy. Lows in the upper 40s. Southwest winds around 5 miles an hour, becoming south toward daybreak. Friday, mostly cloudy through early afternoon, then becoming partly cloudy. A 20% chance of showers. Highs in the lower 70s. South winds 5 to 10 miles an hour with gusts up to 20 miles an hour. For Friday night, partly cloudy. A chance of showers with a slight chance of thunderstorms toward daybreak. Not as cool with lows in the upper 50s. South winds 5 to 10 miles an hour with gusts up to 20 miles an hour. Chance of rain 50%. Saturday, a chance of showers with a slight chance of thunderstorms through early afternoon, then showers likely with a chance of thunderstorms late in the afternoon. Warmer. More humid with highs in the lower 80s. Southwest winds 10 to 15 miles an hour with gusts up to 25 miles an hour. Chance of rain 70%. Once again, the forecast for today. Sunny. Highs in the upper 60s. Northwest winds 5 to 10 miles an hour. Taking a look at the 3 through 7 day forecast for Indianapolis and central Indiana. For Saturday night, partly cloudy. Showers likely with a chance of thunderstorms through the late overnight, then a chance of showers with a slight chance of thunderstorms toward daybreak. Lows in the mid-60s. Chance of rain 70%. Sunday, partly cloudy through early afternoon,
then clearing. A slight chance of showers and thunderstorms. Highs in the upper 80s. Chance of rain 20%. For Sunday night, mostly clear. Lows in the upper 60s. Monday, mostly sunny.

for Tuesday night. Partly cloudy with a chance of showers with a slight chance of thunderstorms through the late overnight, then showers likely toward daybreak. Lows in the mid-60s. Chance of rain 60%. Wednesday. Mostly cloudy with a chance of showers. A slight chance of thunderstorms late in the afternoon. Highs around 80. Chance of rain 50%. The current time is 5:24 a.m. Eastern Daylight Time. The 8 to 14 day outlook for Thursday, May 21st through Wednesday, May 27th, calls for both temperatures and precipitation to be above normal. Normal highs for the period are around 75 degrees, and normal lows are around 55. The normal precipitation total for the 7 days is around 1.15 inches. At 5 a.m., at Indianapolis, it was clear. The temperature was 41 degrees, the dew point 35, and the relative humidity 79%. The wind was northwest at 8 miles an hour. The barometric pressure was 30.06 inches and rising. Around central Indiana, it was clear, with a temperature of 39 at Anderson, 40 at Muncie, 40 at Zionsville, 43 at Eagle Creek Airpark, and 41 at Shelbyville. Elsewhere across Indiana, it was clear, with a temperature of 39 at South Bend, 39 at Lafayette, and 42 at Bloomington. At Fort Wayne, it was mostly cloudy, with a temperature of 41. At Evansville, the weather conditions were not available. Just outside Indiana, it was clear, with a temperature of 43 at Chicago, 42 at Champaign, 49 at St. Louis, 44 at Cincinnati, and 50 at Louisville. At Dayton, it was cloudy, with a temperature of 44. Once again, at Indianapolis, it was 41 degrees with clear skies. This is NOAA All Hazards Radio KEC-74 in Indianapolis. And now a look at your forecast for Indianapolis and central Indiana. Today, sunny. Highs in the upper 60s. Northwest winds 5 to 10 miles an hour. For tonight, clear through the late overnight, then becoming partly cloudy. Lows in the upper 40s. Southwest winds around 5 miles an hour, becoming south toward daybreak. Friday. Mostly cloudy through early afternoon, then becoming partly cloudy. A 20% chance of showers. Highs in the lower 70s. South winds 5 to 10 miles an hour with gusts up to 20 miles an hour. For Friday night, partly cloudy. A chance of showers with a slight chance of thunderstorms toward daybreak. Not as cool with lows in the upper 50s. South winds 5 to 10 miles an hour with gusts up to 20 miles an hour. Chance of rain 50%. Saturday. A chance of showers with a slight chance of thunderstorms through early afternoon, then showers likely with a chance of thunderstorms late in the afternoon. Warmer. More humid with highs in the lower 80s. Southwest winds 10 to 15 miles an hour with gusts up to 25 miles an hour. Chance of rain 70%. Once again, the forecast for today. Sunny. Highs in the upper 60s. Northwest winds 5 to 10 miles an hour. Taking a look at the 3 through 7 day forecast for Indianapolis and central Indiana. For Saturday night, partly cloudy. Showers likely with a chance of thunderstorms through the late overnight, then a chance of showers with a slight chance of thunderstorms toward daybreak. Lows in the mid-60s. Chance of rain 70%. Sunday. Partly cloudy through early afternoon, then clearing. A slight chance of showers and thunderstorms. Highs in the upper 80s. Chance of rain 20%. For Sunday night. Mostly clear. Lows in the upper 60s. Monday. Mostly sunny. A slight chance of showers and thunderstorms late in the afternoon. Hot with highs in the lower 90s. Chance of rain 20%. For Monday night. Partly cloudy with a slight chance of thunderstorms. A slight chance of showers through the late overnight, then a chance of showers toward daybreak. Lows in the lower 70s. Chance of rain 40%. Tuesday. Partly cloudy with a chance of showers. A slight chance of thunderstorms through early afternoon, then a chance of thunderstorms late in the afternoon.

Highs in the upper 80s. Chance of rain 50% for Tuesday night. Partly cloudy with a chance of showers with a slight chance of thunderstorms through the late overnight, then showers likely toward daybreak. Lows in the mid-60s. Chance of rain 60%. Wednesday. Mostly cloudy with a chance of showers. A slight chance of thunderstorms late in the afternoon. Highs around 80. Chance of rain 50%. The 8 to 14 day outlook for Thursday, May 21st through Wednesday, May 27th, calls for both temperatures and precipitation to be above normal. Normal highs for the period are around 75 degrees, and normal lows are around 55. The normal precipitation total for the 7 days is around 1.15 inches. At 5 a.m., at Indianapolis, it was clear. The temperature was 41 degrees, the dew point 35, and the relative humidity 79%. The wind was northwest at 8 miles an hour. The barometric pressure was 30.06 inches and rising. Around central Indiana, it was clear, with a temperature of 39 at Anderson, 40 at Muncie, 40 at Zionsville, 43 at Eagle Creek Airpark, and 41 at Shelbyville. Elsewhere across Indiana, it was clear, with a temperature of 39 at South Bend, 39 at Lafayette, and 42 at Bloomington. At Fort Wayne, it was mostly cloudy, with a temperature of 41. At Evansville, the weather conditions were not available. Just outside Indiana, it was clear, with a temperature of 43 at Chicago, 42 at Champaign, 49 at St. Louis, 44 at Cincinnati, and 50 at Louisville. At Dayton, it was cloudy, with a temperature of 44. Once again, at Indianapolis, it was 41 degrees with clear skies. This is NOAA All Hazards Radio KEC 74 in Indianapolis. And now a look at your forecast for Indianapolis and central Indiana. Today, sunny. Highs in the upper 60s. Northwest winds 5 to 10 miles an hour. For tonight, clear through the late overnight, then becoming partly cloudy. Lows in the upper 40s. Southwest winds around 5 miles an hour, becoming south toward daybreak. Friday, mostly cloudy through early afternoon, then becoming partly cloudy. A 20% chance of showers. Highs in the lower 70s. South winds 5 to 10 miles an hour with gusts up to 20 miles an hour. For Friday night, partly cloudy. A chance of showers with a slight chance of thunderstorms toward daybreak. Not as cool with lows in the upper 50s. South winds 5 to 10 miles an hour with gusts up to 20 miles an hour. Chance of rain 50%. Saturday. A chance of showers with a slight chance of thunderstorms through early afternoon, then showers likely with a chance of thunderstorms late in the afternoon. Warmer. More humid with highs in the lower 80s. Southwest winds 10 to 15 miles an hour with gusts up to 25 miles an hour. Chance of rain 70%. Once again, the forecast for today. Sunny. Highs in the upper 60s. Northwest winds 5 to 10 miles an hour. Taking a look at the 3 through 7 day forecast for Indianapolis and central Indiana. For Saturday night, partly cloudy. Showers likely with a chance of thunderstorms through the late overnight, then a chance of showers with a slight chance of thunderstorms toward daybreak. Lows in the mid-60s. Chance of rain 70%. Sunday. Partly cloudy through early afternoon, then clearing. A slight chance of showers and thunderstorms. Highs in the upper 80s. Chance of rain 20%. For Sunday night. Mostly clear. Lows in the upper 60s. Monday. Mostly sunny. A slight chance of showers and thunderstorms late in the afternoon. Hot with highs in the lower 90s. Chance of rain 20%. For Monday night. Partly cloudy with a slight chance of thunderstorms. A slight chance of showers through the late overnight, then a chance of showers toward daybreak. Lows in the lower 70s. Chance of rain 40%. Tuesday. Partly cloudy with a chance of showers. A slight chance of thunderstorms through early afternoon, then a chance of thunderstorms late in the afternoon.
Highs in the upper 80s. Chance of rain 50%. For Tuesday night. Partly cloudy with a chance of showers with a slight chance of thunderstorms through the late overnight, then showers likely toward daybreak. Lows in the mid-60s. Chance of rain 60%. Wednesday. Mostly cloudy with a chance of showers. A slight chance of thunderstorms late in the afternoon. Highs around 80. Chance of rain 50%. The 8 to 14 day outlook for Thursday, May 21st through Wednesday, May 27th, calls for both temperatures and precipitation to be above normal. Normal highs for the period are around 75 degrees, and normal lows are around 55. The normal precipitation total for the 7 days is around 1.15 inches. At 5 a.m., at Indianapolis, it was clear. The temperature was 41 degrees, the dew point 35, and the relative humidity 79%. The wind was northwest at 8 miles an hour. The barometric pressure was 30.06 inches and rising. Around central Indiana, it was clear, with a temperature of 39 at Anderson, 40 at Muncie, 40 at Zionsville, 43 at Eagle Creek Airpark, and 41 at Shelbyville. Elsewhere across Indiana, it was clear, with a temperature of 39 at South Bend, 39 at Lafayette, and 42 at Bloomington. At Fort Wayne, it was mostly cloudy, with a temperature of 41. At Evansville, the weather conditions were not available. Just outside Indiana, it was clear, with a temperature of 43 at Chicago, 42 at Champaign, 49 at St. Louis, 44 at Cincinnati, and 50 at Louisville. At Dayton, it was cloudy, with a temperature of 44. Once again, at Indianapolis, it was 41 degrees with clear skies. This is NOAA All Hazards Radio KEC 74 in Indianapolis. And now a look at your forecast for Indianapolis and central Indiana. Today, sunny. Highs in the upper 60s. Northwest winds 5 to 10 miles an hour. For tonight, clear through the late overnight, then becoming partly cloudy. Lows in the upper 40s. Southwest winds around 5 miles an hour, becoming south toward daybreak. Friday. Mostly cloudy through early afternoon, then becoming partly cloudy. A 20% chance of showers. Highs in the lower 70s. South winds 5 to 10 miles an hour with gusts up to 20 miles an hour. For Friday night. Partly cloudy. A chance of showers with a slight chance of thunderstorms toward daybreak. Not as cool with lows in the upper 50s. South winds 5 to 10 miles an hour with gusts up to 20 miles an hour. Chance of rain 50%. Saturday. A chance of showers with a slight chance of thunderstorms through early afternoon, then showers likely with a chance of thunderstorms late in the afternoon. Warmer. More humid with highs in the lower 80s. Southwest winds 10 to 15 miles an hour with gusts up to 25 miles an hour. Chance of rain 70%. Once again, the forecast for today. Sunny. Highs in the upper 60s. Northwest winds 5 to 10 miles an hour. Taking a look at the 3 through 7 day forecast for Indianapolis and central Indiana. For Saturday night. Partly cloudy. Showers likely with a chance of thunderstorms through the late overnight, then a chance of showers with a slight chance of thunderstorms toward daybreak. Lows in the mid-60s. Chance of rain 70%. Sunday. Partly cloudy through early afternoon, then clearing. A slight chance of showers and thunderstorms. Highs in the upper 80s. Chance of rain 20%. For Sunday night. Mostly clear. Lows in the upper 60s. Monday. Mostly sunny. A slight chance of showers and thunderstorms late in the afternoon. Hot with highs in the lower 90s. Chance of rain 20%. For Monday night. Partly cloudy with a slight chance of thunderstorms. A slight chance of showers through the late overnight, then a chance of showers toward daybreak. Lows in the lower 70s. Chance of rain 40%. Tuesday. Partly cloudy with a chance of showers. A slight chance of thunderstorms through early afternoon, then a chance of thunderstorms late in the afternoon.
Highs in the upper 80s. Chance of rain 50%. For Tuesday night. Partly cloudy with a chance of showers with a slight chance of thunderstorms through the late overnight, then showers likely toward daybreak. Lows in the mid-60s. Chance of rain 60%. Wednesday. Mostly cloudy with a chance of showers. A slight chance of thunderstorms late in the afternoon. Highs around 80. Chance of rain 50%. The current time is 5:39 a.m. Eastern Daylight Time. Now here is the hazardous weather outlook for central Indiana. For the period today and tonight. No hazardous weather is expected at this time. And now the extended outlook for the period Friday through Wednesday. A few thunderstorms will be possible Friday with more widespread coverage on Saturday. Daily chances then continue into early next week. Severe weather is not expected at this time, but a few strong storms cannot be ruled out on Saturday or early next week. Spotter information statement, spotter activation is not anticipated. The 8 to 14 day outlook for Thursday, May 21st through Wednesday, May 27th, calls for both temperatures and precipitation to be above normal. Normal highs for the period are around 75 degrees, and normal lows are around 55. The normal precipitation total for the 7 days is around 1.15 inches. At 5 a.m., at Indianapolis, it was clear. The temperature was 41 degrees, the dew point 35, and the relative humidity 79%. The wind was northwest at 8 miles an hour. The barometric pressure was 30.06 inches and rising. Around central Indiana, it was clear, with a temperature of 39 at Anderson, 40 at Muncie, 40 at Zionsville, 43 at Eagle Creek Airpark, and 41 at Shelbyville. Elsewhere across Indiana, it was clear, with a temperature of 39 at South Bend, 39 at Lafayette, and 42 at Bloomington. At Fort Wayne, it was mostly cloudy, with a temperature of 41. At Evansville, the weather conditions were not available. Just outside Indiana, it was clear, with a temperature of 43 at Chicago, 42 at Champaign, 49 at St. Louis, 44 at Cincinnati, and 50 at Louisville. At Dayton, it was cloudy, with a temperature of 44. Once again, at Indianapolis, it was 41 degrees with clear skies. This is NOAA All Hazards Radio KEC 74 in Indianapolis. And now a look at your forecast for Indianapolis and central Indiana. Today, sunny. Highs in the upper 60s. Northwest winds 5 to 10 miles an hour. For tonight, clear through the late overnight, then becoming partly cloudy. Lows in the upper 40s. Southwest winds around 5 miles an hour, becoming south toward daybreak. Friday. Mostly cloudy through early afternoon, then becoming partly cloudy. A 20% chance of showers. Highs in the lower 70s. South winds 5 to 10 miles an hour with gusts up to 20 miles an hour. For Friday night, partly cloudy. A chance of showers with a slight chance of thunderstorms toward daybreak. Not as cool with lows in the upper 50s. South winds 5 to 10 miles an hour with gusts up to 20 miles an hour. Chance of rain 50%. Saturday. A chance of showers with a slight chance of thunderstorms through early afternoon, then showers likely with a chance of thunderstorms late in the afternoon. Warmer. More humid with highs in the lower 80s. Southwest winds 10 to 15 miles an hour with gusts up to 25 miles an hour. Chance of rain 70%. Once again, the forecast for today. Sunny. Highs in the upper 60s. Northwest winds 5 to 10 miles an hour. And now a look at your forecast for Indianapolis and central Indiana. Today. Sunny. Highs in the upper 60s. Northwest winds 5 to 10 miles an hour. For tonight. Clear through the late overnight, then partly cloudy with a chance of thunderstorms with a slight chance of showers toward daybreak. Lows in the upper 40s. Southwest winds around 5 miles an hour, becoming south toward daybreak. Chance of rain 20%. Friday.
Mostly cloudy with a chance of showers and thunderstorms through early afternoon, then partly cloudy late in the afternoon. Highs in the lower 70s. South winds 5 to 10 miles an hour with gusts up to 20 miles an hour. Chance of rain 40%. For Friday night, partly cloudy. A chance of showers with a slight chance of thunderstorms toward daybreak. Not as cool with lows in the upper 50s. South winds 5 to 10 miles an hour with gusts up to 20 miles an hour. Chance of rain 50%. Saturday, partly cloudy with a chance of showers with a slight chance of thunderstorms through early afternoon, then showers likely with a chance of thunderstorms late in the afternoon. Warmer. More humid with highs in the lower 80s. Southwest winds 10 to 15 miles an hour with gusts up to 25 miles an hour. Chance of rain 70%. Once again, the forecast for today. Sunny. Highs in the upper 60s. Northwest winds 5 to 10 miles an hour. Taking a look at the 3 through 7 day forecast for Indianapolis and central Indiana. For Saturday night, partly cloudy. Showers likely with a chance of thunderstorms through the late overnight, then a chance of showers with a slight chance of thunderstorms toward daybreak. Lows in the mid-60s. Chance of rain 70%. Sunday, partly cloudy through early afternoon, then clearing. A slight chance of showers and thunderstorms. Highs in the mid-80s. Chance of rain 20%. For Sunday night, mostly clear. Lows in the upper 60s. Monday, mostly sunny through early afternoon, then partly cloudy with a slight chance of showers and thunderstorms late in the afternoon. Highs in the upper 80s. Chance of rain 20%. For Monday night, partly cloudy with a chance of showers. A chance of thunderstorms through the late overnight, then a slight chance of thunderstorms toward daybreak. Lows in the lower 70s. Chance of rain 40%. Tuesday, partly cloudy with a chance of showers. A slight chance of thunderstorms through early afternoon, then a chance of thunderstorms late in the afternoon. Highs in the mid-80s. Chance of rain 50%. For Tuesday night, a chance of showers with a slight chance of thunderstorms through the late overnight, then showers likely toward daybreak. Lows in the mid-60s. Chance of rain 60%. Wednesday, mostly cloudy with a chance of showers. A slight chance of thunderstorms late in the afternoon. Highs in the upper 70s. Chance of rain 50%. The 8 to 14 day outlook for Thursday, May 21st through Wednesday, May 27th, calls for both temperatures and precipitation to be above normal. Normal highs for the period are around 75 degrees, and normal lows are around 55. The normal precipitation total for the 7 days is around 1.15 inches. At 5 a.m., at Indianapolis, it was clear. The temperature was 41 degrees, the dew point 35, and the relative humidity 79%. The wind was northwest at 8 miles an hour. The barometric pressure was 30.06 inches and rising. Around central Indiana, it was clear, with a temperature of 39 at Anderson, 40 at Muncie, 40 at Zionsville, 43 at Eagle Creek Airpark, and 41 at Shelbyville. Elsewhere across Indiana, it was clear, with a temperature of 39 at South Bend, 39 at Lafayette, and 42 at Bloomington. At Fort Wayne, it was mostly cloudy, with a temperature of 41. At Evansville, the weather conditions were not available. Just outside Indiana, it was clear, with a temperature of 43 at Chicago, 42 at Champaign, 49 at St. Louis, 44 at Cincinnati, and 50 at Louisville. At Dayton, it was cloudy, with a temperature of 44. Once again, at Indianapolis, it was 41 degrees with clear skies. This is NOAA All Hazards Radio KEC 74 in Indianapolis. And now a look at your forecast for Indianapolis and central Indiana. Today, sunny. Highs in the upper 60s. Northwest winds 5 to 10 miles an hour. For tonight, clear through the late overnight, then partly cloudy with a chance of thunderstorms with a slight chance of showers toward daybreak. Lows in the upper 40s.
Southwest winds around 5 miles an hour, becoming south toward daybreak. Chance of rain 20%. Friday. Mostly cloudy with a chance of showers and thunderstorms through early afternoon, then partly cloudy late in the afternoon. Highs in the lower 70s. South winds 5 to 10 miles an hour with gusts up to 20 miles an hour. Chance of rain 40%. For Friday night. Partly cloudy. A chance of showers with a slight chance of thunderstorms toward daybreak. Not as cool with lows in the upper 50s. South winds 5 to 10 miles an hour with gusts up to 20 miles an hour. Chance of rain 50%. Saturday. Partly cloudy with a chance of showers with a slight chance of thunderstorms through early afternoon, then showers likely with a chance of thunderstorms late in the afternoon. Warmer. More humid with highs in the lower 80s. Southwest winds 10 to 15 miles an hour with gusts up to 25 miles an hour. Chance of rain 70%. Once again, the forecast for today. Sunny. Highs in the upper 60s. Northwest winds 5 to 10 miles an hour. Taking a look at the 3 through 7 day forecast for Indianapolis and central Indiana. For Saturday night. Partly cloudy. Showers likely with a chance of thunderstorms through the late overnight, then a chance of showers with a slight chance of thunderstorms toward daybreak. Lows in the mid-60s. Chance of rain 70%. Sunday. Partly cloudy through early afternoon, then clearing. A slight chance of showers and thunderstorms. Highs in the mid-80s. Chance of rain 20%. For Sunday night. Mostly clear. Lows in the upper 60s. Monday. Mostly sunny through early afternoon, then partly cloudy with a slight chance of showers and thunderstorms late in the afternoon. Highs in the upper 80s. Chance of rain 20%. For Monday night. Partly cloudy with a chance of showers. A chance of thunderstorms through the late overnight, then a slight chance of thunderstorms toward daybreak. Lows in the lower 70s. Chance of rain 40%. Tuesday. Partly cloudy with a chance of showers. A slight chance of thunderstorms through early afternoon, then a chance of thunderstorms late in the afternoon. Highs in the mid-80s. Chance of rain 50%. For Tuesday night. A chance of showers with a slight chance of thunderstorms through the late overnight, then showers likely toward daybreak. Lows in the mid-60s. Chance of rain 60%. Wednesday. Mostly cloudy with a chance of showers. A slight chance of thunderstorms late in the afternoon. Highs in the upper 70s. Chance of rain 50%. The 8 to 14 day outlook for Thursday, May 21st through Wednesday, May 27th, calls for both temperatures and precipitation to be above normal. Normal highs for the period are around 75 degrees, and normal lows are around 55. The normal precipitation total for the 7 days is around 1.15 inches. At 5 a.m., at Indianapolis, it was clear. The temperature was 41 degrees, the dew point 35, and the relative humidity 79%. The wind was northwest at 8 miles an hour. The barometric pressure was 30.06 inches and rising. Around central Indiana, it was clear, with a temperature of 39 at Anderson, 40 at Muncie, 40 at Zionsville, 43 at Eagle Creek Airpark, and 41 at Shelbyville. Elsewhere across Indiana, it was clear, with a temperature of 39 at South Bend, 39 at Lafayette, and 42 at Bloomington. At Fort Wayne, it was mostly cloudy, with a temperature of 41. At Evansville, the weather conditions were not available. Just outside Indiana, it was clear, with a temperature of 43 at Chicago, 42 at Champaign, 49 at St. Louis, 44 at Cincinnati, and 50 at Louisville. At Dayton, it was cloudy, with a temperature of 44. Once again, at Indianapolis, it was 41 degrees with clear skies. The current time is 5:53 a.m. Eastern Daylight Time. This is NOAA All Hazards Radio KEC 74 in Indianapolis. And now a look at your forecast for Indianapolis and central Indiana. Today, sunny. Highs in the upper 60s.
Northwest winds 5 to 10 miles an hour. For tonight, clear through the late overnight, then partly cloudy with a chance of thunderstorms with a slight chance of shower toward daybreak. Lows in the upper 40s. Southwest winds around 5 miles an hour, becoming south toward daybreak. Chance of rain 20%. Friday, mostly cloudy with a chance of showers and thunderstorms through early afternoon, then partly cloudy late in the afternoon. Highs in the lower 70s. South winds 5 to 10 miles an hour with gusts up to 20 miles an hour. Chance of rain 40%. For Friday night, partly cloudy. A chance of showers with a slight chance of thunderstorms toward daybreak. Not as cool with lows in the upper 50s. South winds 5 to 10 miles an hour with gusts up to 20 miles an hour. Chance of rain 50%. Saturday. Partly cloudy with a chance of showers with a slight chance of thunderstorms through early afternoon, then showers likely with a chance of thunderstorms late in the afternoon. Warmer. More humid with highs in the lower 80s. Southwest winds 10 to 15 miles an hour with gusts up to 25 miles an hour. Chance of rain 70%. Once again, the forecast for today. Sunny. Highs in the upper 60s. Northwest winds 5 to 10 miles an hour. Taking a look at the 3 through 7 day forecast for Indianapolis and central Indiana. For Saturday night, partly cloudy. Showers likely with a chance of thunderstorms through the late overnight, then a chance of showers with a slight chance of thunderstorms toward daybreak. Lows in the mid-60s. Chance of rain 70%. Sunday. Partly cloudy through early afternoon, then clearing. A slight chance of showers and thunderstorms. Highs in the mid-80s. Chance of rain 20%. For Sunday night. Mostly clear. Lows in the upper 60s. Monday. Mostly sunny through early afternoon, then partly cloudy with a slight chance of showers and thunderstorms late in the afternoon. Highs in the upper 80s. Chance of rain 20%. For Monday night. Partly cloudy with a chance of showers. A chance of thunderstorms through the late overnight, then a slight chance of thunderstorms toward daybreak. Lows in the lower 70s. Chance of rain 40%. Tuesday. Partly cloudy with a chance of showers. A slight chance of thunderstorms through early afternoon, then a chance of thunderstorms late in the afternoon. Highs in the mid-80s. Chance of rain 50%. For Tuesday night. A chance of showers with a slight chance of thunderstorms through the late overnight, then showers likely toward daybreak. Lows in the mid-60s. Chance of rain 60%. Wednesday. Mostly cloudy with a chance of showers. A slight chance of thunderstorms late in the afternoon. Highs in the upper 70s. Chance of rain 50%. The 8 to 14 day outlook for Thursday, May 21st through Wednesday, May 27th, calls for both temperatures and precipitation to be above normal. Normal highs for the period are around 75 degrees, and normal lows are around 55. The normal precipitation total for the 7 days is around 1.15 inches. At 5 a.m., at Indianapolis, it was clear. The temperature was 41 degrees, the dew point 35, and the relative humidity 79%. The wind was northwest at 8 miles an hour. The barometric pressure was 30.06 inches and rising. Around central Indiana, it was clear, with a temperature of 39 at Anderson, 40 at Muncie, 40 at Zionsville, 43 at Eagle Creek Airpark, and 41 at Shelbyville. Elsewhere across Indiana, it was clear, with a temperature of 39 at South Bend, 39 at Lafayette, and 42 at Bloomington. At Fort Wayne, it was mostly cloudy, with a temperature of 41. At Evansville, the weather conditions were not available. Just outside Indiana, it was clear, with a temperature of 43 at Chicago, 42 at Champaign, 49 at St. Louis, 44 at Cincinnati, and 50 at Louisville. At Dayton, it was cloudy, with a temperature of 44. Once again, at Indianapolis, it was 41 degrees with clear skies. Now here is the hazardous weather outlook for central Indiana. For the period today and tonight.
No hazardous weather is expected at this time. And now the extended outlook for the period Friday through Wednesday. A few thunderstorms will be possible Friday with more widespread coverage on Saturday. Daily chances then continue into early next week. Severe weather is not expected at this time, but a few strong storms cannot be ruled out on Saturday or early next week. Spotter information statement. Spotter activation is not anticipated. 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And now a look at your forecast for Indianapolis and central Indiana. Today, sunny. Highs in the upper 60s. Northwest winds 5 to 10 miles an hour. For tonight, clear through the late overnight, then partly cloudy with a chance of thunderstorms with a slight chance of showers toward daybreak. Lows in the upper 40s. Southwest winds around 5 miles an hour, becoming south toward daybreak. Chance of rain 20%. Friday, mostly cloudy with a chance of showers and thunderstorms through early afternoon, then partly cloudy late in the afternoon. Highs in the lower 70s. South winds 5 to 10 miles an hour with gusts up to 20 miles an hour. Chance of rain 40%. For Friday night, partly cloudy. A chance of showers with a slight chance of thunderstorms toward daybreak. Not as cool with lows in the upper 50s. South winds 5 to 10 miles an hour with gusts up to 20 miles an hour. Chance of rain 50%. Saturday. Partly cloudy with a chance of showers with a slight chance of thunderstorms through early afternoon, then showers likely with a chance of thunderstorms late in the afternoon. Warmer. More humid with highs in the lower 80s. Southwest winds 10 to 15 miles an hour with gusts up to 25 miles an hour. Chance of rain 70%. Once again, the forecast for today. Sunny. Highs in the upper 60s. Northwest winds 5 to 10 miles an hour. Taking a look at the 3 through 7 day forecast for Indianapolis and central Indiana. For Saturday night, partly cloudy. Showers likely with a chance of thunderstorms through the late overnight, then a chance of showers with a slight chance of thunderstorms toward daybreak. Lows in the mid-60s. Chance of rain 70%. Sunday. Partly cloudy through early afternoon, then clearing. A slight chance of showers and thunderstorms. Highs in the mid-80s. Chance of rain 20%. For Sunday night. Mostly clear. Lows in the upper 60s. Monday. Mostly sunny through early afternoon, then partly cloudy with a slight chance of showers and thunderstorms late in the afternoon. Highs in the upper 80s. Chance of rain 20%. For Monday night. Partly cloudy with a chance of showers. A chance of thunderstorms through the late overnight, then a slight chance of thunderstorms toward daybreak. Lows in the lower 70s. Chance of rain 40%. Tuesday. Partly cloudy with a chance of showers. A slight chance of thunderstorms through early afternoon, then a chance of thunderstorms late in the afternoon. Highs in the mid-80s. Chance of rain 50%. For Tuesday night. A chance of showers with a slight chance of thunderstorms through the late overnight, then showers likely toward daybreak. Lows in the mid-60s. Chance of rain 60%. Wednesday. Mostly cloudy with a chance of showers. A slight chance of thunderstorms late in the afternoon. Highs in the upper 70s. Chance of rain 50%. The 8 to 14 day outlook for Thursday, May 21st through Wednesday, May 27th, calls for both temperatures and precipitation to be above normal. Normal highs for the period are around 75 degrees, and normal lows are around 55. The normal precipitation total for the 7 days is around 1.15 inches. At 5 a.m., at Indianapolis, it was clear. The temperature was 41 degrees, the dew point 35, and the relative humidity 79%. The wind was northwest at 8 miles an hour. The barometric pressure was 30.06 inches and rising. Around central Indiana, it was clear, with a temperature of 39 at Anderson, 40 at Muncie, 40 at Zionsville, 43 at Eagle Creek Airpark, and 41 at Shelbyville.
elsewhere across Indiana. It was clear, with a temperature of 39 at South Bend, 39 at Lafayette, and 42 at Bloomington. At Fort Wayne, it was mostly cloudy, with a temperature of 41. At Evansville, the weather conditions were not available. Just outside Indiana, it was clear, with a temperature of 43 at Chicago, 42 at Champaign, 49 at St. Louis, 44 at Cincinnati, and 50 at Louisville. At Dayton, it was cloudy, with a temperature of 44. Once again, at Indianapolis, it was 41 degrees with clear skies. This is NOAA All Hazards Radio KEC 74 in Indianapolis. And now a look at your forecast for Indianapolis and central Indiana. Today, sunny. Highs in the upper 60s. Northwest winds 5 to 10 miles an hour. For tonight, clear through the late overnight, then partly cloudy with a chance of thunderstorms with a slight chance of showers toward daybreak. Lows in the upper 40s. Southwest winds around 5 miles an hour, becoming south toward daybreak. Chance of rain 20%. Friday. Mostly cloudy with a chance of showers and thunderstorms through early afternoon, then partly cloudy late in the afternoon. Highs in the lower 70s. South winds 5 to 10 miles an hour with gusts up to 20 miles an hour. Chance of rain 40%. For Friday night. Partly cloudy. A chance of showers with a slight chance of thunderstorms toward daybreak. Not as cool with lows in the upper 50s. South winds 5 to 10 miles an hour with gusts up to 20 miles an hour. Chance of rain 50%. Saturday. Partly cloudy with a chance of showers with a slight chance of thunderstorms through early afternoon. Then showers likely with a chance of thunderstorms late in the afternoon. Warmer. More humid with highs in the lower 80s. Southwest winds 10 to 15 miles an hour with gusts up to 25 miles an hour. Chance of rain 70%. Once again, the forecast for today. Sunny. Highs in the upper 60s. Northwest winds 5 to 10 miles an hour. Taking a look at the 3 through 7 day forecast for Indianapolis and central Indiana. For Saturday night, partly cloudy. Showers likely with a chance of thunderstorms through the late overnight, then a chance of showers with a slight chance of thunderstorms toward daybreak. Lows in the mid-60s. Chance of rain 70%. Sunday. Partly cloudy through early afternoon, then clearing. A slight chance of showers and thunderstorms. Highs in the mid-80s. Chance of rain 20%. For Sunday night. Mostly clear. Lows in the upper 60s. Monday. Mostly sunny through early afternoon, then partly cloudy with a slight chance of showers and thunderstorms late in the afternoon. Highs in the upper 80s. Chance of rain 20%. For Monday night. Partly cloudy with a chance of showers. A chance of thunderstorms through the late overnight, then a slight chance of thunderstorms toward daybreak. Lows in the lower 70s. Chance of rain 40%. Tuesday. Partly cloudy with a chance of showers. A slight chance of thunderstorms through early afternoon, then a chance of thunderstorms late in the afternoon. Highs in the mid-80s. Chance of rain 50%. For Tuesday night. A chance of showers with a slight chance of thunderstorms through the late overnight, then showers likely toward daybreak. Lows in the mid-60s. Chance of rain 60%. Wednesday. Mostly cloudy with a chance of showers. A slight chance of thunderstorms late in the afternoon. Highs in the upper 70s. Chance of rain 50%. The 8 to 14 day outlook for Thursday, May 21st through Wednesday, May 27th, calls for both temperatures and precipitation to be above normal. Normal highs for the period are around 75 degrees, and normal lows are around 55. The normal precipitation total for the 7 days is around 1.15 inches. The current time is 6:08 a.m. Eastern Daylight Time. At 5 a.m., at Indianapolis, it was clear. The temperature was 41 degrees, the dew point 35, and the relative humidity 79%. The wind was northwest at 8 miles an hour.
The barometric pressure was 30.06 inches and rising. Around central Indiana, it was clear, with a temperature of 39 at Anderson, 40 at Muncie, 40 at Zionsville, 43 at Eagle Creek Airpark, and 41 at Shelbyville. Elsewhere across Indiana, it was clear, with a temperature of 39 at South Bend, 39 at Lafayette, and 42 at Bloomington. At Fort Wayne, it was mostly cloudy, with a temperature of 41. At Evansville, the weather conditions were not available. Just outside Indiana, it was clear, with a temperature of 43 at Chicago, 42 at Champaign, 49 at St. Louis, 44 at Cincinnati, and 50 at Louisville. At Dayton, it was cloudy, with a temperature of 44. Once again, at Indianapolis, it was 41 degrees with clear skies. This is NOAA All Hazards Radio KEC 74 in Indianapolis. And now a look at your forecast for Indianapolis and central Indiana. Today, sunny. Highs in the upper 60s. Northwest winds 5 to 10 miles an hour. For tonight, clear through the late overnight, then partly cloudy with a chance of thunderstorms with a slight chance of showers toward daybreak. Lows in the upper 40s. Southwest winds around 5 miles an hour, becoming south toward daybreak. Chance of rain 20%. Friday. Mostly cloudy with a chance of showers and thunderstorms through early afternoon, then partly cloudy late in the afternoon. Highs in the lower 70s. South winds 5 to 10 miles an hour with gusts up to 20 miles an hour. Chance of rain 40%. For Friday night. Partly cloudy. A chance of showers with a slight chance of thunderstorms toward daybreak. Not as cool with lows in the upper 50s. South winds 5 to 10 miles an hour with gusts up to 20 miles an hour. Chance of rain 50%. Saturday. Partly cloudy with a chance of showers with a slight chance of thunderstorms through early afternoon, then showers likely with a chance of thunderstorms late in the afternoon. Warmer. More humid with highs in the lower 80s. Southwest winds 10 to 15 miles an hour with gusts up to 25 miles an hour. Chance of rain 70%. Once again, the forecast for today. Sunny. Highs in the upper 60s. Northwest winds 5 to 10 miles an hour. Taking a look at the 3 through 7 day forecast for Indianapolis and central Indiana. For Saturday night, partly cloudy. Showers likely with a chance of thunderstorms through the late overnight, then a chance of showers with a slight chance of thunderstorms toward daybreak. Lows in the mid-60s. Chance of rain 70%. Sunday. Partly cloudy through early afternoon, then clearing. A slight chance of showers and thunderstorms. Highs in the mid-80s. Chance of rain 20%. For Sunday night. Mostly clear. Lows in the upper 60s. Monday. Mostly sunny through early afternoon, then partly cloudy with a slight chance of showers and thunderstorms late in the afternoon. Highs in the upper 80s. Chance of rain 20%. For Monday night. Partly cloudy with a chance of showers. A chance of thunderstorms through the late overnight, then a slight chance of thunderstorms toward daybreak. Lows in the lower 70s. Chance of rain 40%. Tuesday. Partly cloudy with a chance of showers. A slight chance of thunderstorms through early afternoon, then a chance of thunderstorms late in the afternoon. Highs in the mid-80s. Chance of rain 50%. For Tuesday night. A chance of showers with a slight chance of thunderstorms through the late overnight, then showers likely toward daybreak. Lows in the mid-60s. Chance of rain 60%. Wednesday. Mostly cloudy with a chance of showers. A slight chance of thunderstorms late in the afternoon. Highs in the upper 70s. Chance of rain 50%. The 8 to 14 day outlook for Thursday, May 21st through Wednesday, May 27th, calls for both temperatures and precipitation to be above normal. Normal highs for the period are around 75 degrees, and normal lows are around 55. The normal precipitation total for the 7 days is around 1.15 inches. At 6 a.m., at Indianapolis, it was clear. The temperature was 40 degrees,
the dew point 34, and the relative humidity 79%. The wind was northwest at 8 miles an hour, producing a wind chill of 34. The barometric pressure was 30.07 inches and rising. Around central Indiana, it was clear, with a temperature of 39 at Anderson, 40 at Muncie, 40 at Zionsville, 43 at Eagle Creek Air Park, and 40 at Shelbyville. Elsewhere across Indiana, it was clear, with a temperature of 39 at South Bend, 37 at Lafayette, 40 at Terre Haute, and 40 at Bloomington. At Fort Wayne, it was partly cloudy, with a temperature of 40. At Evansville, the weather conditions were not available. Just outside Indiana, it was clear, with a temperature of 43 at Chicago, 41 at Champaign, and 49 at Louisville. At Cincinnati, it was partly cloudy, with a temperature of 43. At Dayton, it was cloudy, with a temperature of 45. Once again, at Indianapolis, it was 40 degrees with clear skies. This is NOAA All Hazards Radio KEC 74 in Indianapolis. And now a look at your forecast for Indianapolis and central Indiana. Today, sunny. Highs in the upper 60s. Northwest winds 5 to 10 miles an hour. For tonight, clear through the late overnight, then partly cloudy with a chance of thunderstorms with a slight chance of showers toward daybreak. Lows in the upper 40s. Southwest winds around 5 miles an hour, becoming south toward daybreak. Chance of rain 20%. Friday. Mostly cloudy with a chance of showers and thunderstorms through early afternoon, then partly cloudy late in the afternoon. Highs in the lower 70s. South winds 5 to 10 miles an hour with gusts up to 20 miles an hour. Chance of rain 40%. For Friday night. Partly cloudy. A chance of showers with a slight chance of thunderstorms toward daybreak. Not as cool with lows in the upper 50s. South winds 5 to 10 miles an hour with gusts up to 20 miles an hour. Chance of rain 50%. Saturday. Partly cloudy with a chance of showers with a slight chance of thunderstorms through early afternoon, then showers likely with a chance of thunderstorms late in the afternoon. Warmer. More humid with highs in the lower 80s. Southwest winds 10 to 15 miles an hour with gusts up to 25 miles an hour. Chance of rain 70%. Once again, the forecast for today. Sunny. Highs in the upper 60s. Northwest winds 5 to 10 miles an hour. Taking a look at the 3 through 7 day forecast for Indianapolis and central Indiana. For Saturday night, partly cloudy. Showers likely with a chance of thunderstorms through the late overnight, then a chance of showers with a slight chance of thunderstorms toward daybreak. Lows in the mid-60s. Chance of rain 70%. Sunday. Partly cloudy through early afternoon, then clearing. A slight chance of showers and thunderstorms. Highs in the mid-80s. Chance of rain 20%. For Sunday night. Mostly clear. Lows in the upper 60s. Monday. Mostly sunny through early afternoon, then partly cloudy with a slight chance of showers and thunderstorms late in the afternoon. Highs in the upper 80s. Chance of rain 20%. For Monday night. Partly cloudy with a chance of showers. A chance of thunderstorms through the late overnight, then a slight chance of thunderstorms toward daybreak. Lows in the lower 70s. Chance of rain 40%. Tuesday. Partly cloudy with a chance of showers. A slight chance of thunderstorms through early afternoon, then a chance of thunderstorms late in the afternoon. Highs in the mid-80s. Chance of rain 50%. For Tuesday night. A chance of showers with a slight chance of thunderstorms through the late overnight, then showers likely toward daybreak. Lows in the mid-60s. Chance of rain 60%. Wednesday. Mostly cloudy with a chance of showers. A slight chance of thunderstorms late in the afternoon. Highs in the upper 70s. Chance of rain 50%. Now here is the hazardous weather outlook for central Indiana. For the period today and tonight. No hazardous weather is expected at this time. And now the extended outlook for the period Friday through Wednesday.
A few thunderstorms will be possible Friday with more widespread coverage on Saturday. Daily chances then continue into early next week. Severe weather is not expected at this time, but a few strong storms cannot be ruled out on Saturday or early next week. Spotter information statement. Spotter activation is not anticipated. The 8 to 14 day outlook for Thursday, May 21st through Wednesday, May 27th, calls for both temperatures and precipitation to be above normal. Normal highs for the period are around 75 degrees, and normal lows are around 55. The normal precipitation total for the 7 days is around 1.15 inches. At 6 a.m., at Indianapolis, it was clear. The temperature was 40 degrees, the dew point 34, and the relative humidity 79%. The wind was northwest at 8 miles an hour, producing a wind chill of 34. The barometric pressure was 30.07 inches and rising. Around central Indiana, it was clear, with a temperature of 39 at Anderson, 40 at Muncie, 40 at Zionsville, 43 at Eagle Creek Airpark, and 40 at Shelbyville. Elsewhere across Indiana, it was clear, with a temperature of 39 at South Bend, 37 at Lafayette, 40 at Terre Haute, and 40 at Bloomington. At Fort Wayne, it was partly cloudy, with a temperature of 40. At Evansville, the weather conditions were not available. Just outside Indiana, it was clear, with a temperature of 43 at Chicago, 41 at Champaign, and 49 at Louisville. At Cincinnati, it was partly cloudy, with a temperature of 43. At Dayton, it was cloudy, with a temperature of 45. Once again, at Indianapolis, it was 40 degrees with clear skies. This is NOAA All Hazards Radio KEC 74 in Indianapolis. And now a look at your forecast for Indianapolis and central Indiana. Today, sunny. Highs in the upper 60s. Northwest winds 5 to 10 miles an hour. For tonight, clear through the late overnight, then partly cloudy with a chance of thunderstorms with a slight chance of showers toward daybreak. Lows in the upper 40s. Southwest winds around 5 miles an hour, becoming south toward daybreak. Chance of rain 20%. Friday, mostly cloudy with a chance of showers and thunderstorms through early afternoon, then partly cloudy late in the afternoon. Highs in the lower 70s. South winds 5 to 10 miles an hour with gusts up to 20 miles an hour. Chance of rain 40%. For Friday night, partly cloudy. A chance of showers with a slight chance of thunderstorms toward daybreak. Not as cool with lows in the upper 50s. South winds 5 to 10 miles an hour with gusts up to 20 miles an hour. Chance of rain 50%. Saturday, partly cloudy with a chance of showers with a slight chance of thunderstorms through early afternoon, then showers likely with a chance of thunderstorms late in the afternoon. Warmer, more humid with highs in the lower 80s. Southwest winds 10 to 15 miles an hour with gusts up to 25 miles an hour. Chance of rain 70%. Once again, the forecast for today. Sunny. Highs in the upper 60s. Northwest winds 5 to 10 miles an hour. Taking a look at the 3 through 7 day forecast for Indianapolis and central Indiana. For Saturday night, partly cloudy. Showers likely with a chance of thunderstorms through the late overnight, then a chance of showers with a slight chance of thunderstorms toward daybreak. Lows in the mid-60s. Chance of rain 70%. Sunday, partly cloudy through early afternoon, then clearing. A slight chance of showers and thunderstorms. Highs in the mid-80s. Chance of rain 20%. For Sunday night, mostly clear. Lows in the upper 60s. Monday, mostly sunny through early afternoon, then partly cloudy with a slight chance of showers and thunderstorms late in the afternoon. Highs in the upper 80s. Chance of rain 20%. For Monday night, partly cloudy with a chance of showers. A chance of thunderstorms through the late overnight, then a slight chance of thunderstorms toward daybreak. Lows in the lower 70s. Chance of rain 40%. Tuesday, partly cloudy with a chance of showers. A slight chance of thunderstorms through early afternoon,
then a chance of thunderstorms late in the afternoon. Highs in the mid-80s. Chance of rain 50% for Tuesday night. A chance of showers with a slight chance of thunderstorms through the late overnight, then showers likely toward daybreak. Lows in the mid-60s.

precipitation total for the 7 days is around 1.15 inches. At 6 a.m. at Indianapolis, it was clear. The temperature was 40 degrees, the dew point 34, and the relative humidity 79%. The wind was northwest at 8 miles an hour, producing a wind chill of 34. The barometric pressure was 30.07 inches and rising. Around central Indiana, it was clear, with a temperature of 39 at Anderson, 40 at Muncie, 40 at Zionsville, 43 at Eagle Creek Airpark, and 40 at Shelbyville. Elsewhere across Indiana, it was clear, with a temperature of 39 at South Bend, 37 at Lafayette, 40 at Terre Haute, and 40 at Bloomington. At Fort Wayne, it was partly cloudy, with a temperature of 40. At Evansville, the weather conditions were not available. Just outside Indiana, it was clear, with a temperature of 43 at Chicago, 41 at Champaign, and 49 at Louisville. At Cincinnati, it was partly cloudy, with a temperature of 43. At Dayton, it was cloudy, with a temperature of 45. Once again, at Indianapolis, it was 40 degrees with clear skies. This is NOAA All Hazards Radio KEC 74 in Indianapolis. And now a look at your forecast for Indianapolis and central Indiana. Today, sunny. Highs in the upper 60s. Northwest winds 5 to 10 miles an hour. For tonight, clear through the late overnight, then partly cloudy with a chance of thunderstorms with a slight chance of showers toward daybreak. Lows in the upper 40s. Southwest winds around 5 miles an hour, becoming south toward daybreak. Chance of rain 20%. Friday. Mostly cloudy with a chance of showers and thunderstorms through early afternoon, then partly cloudy late in the afternoon. Highs in the lower 70s. South winds 5 to 10 miles an hour with gusts up to 20 miles an hour. Chance of rain 40%. For Friday night. Partly cloudy. A chance of showers with a slight chance of thunderstorms toward daybreak. Not as cool with lows in the upper 50s. South winds 5 to 10 miles an hour with gusts up to 20 miles an hour. Chance of rain 50%. Saturday. Partly cloudy with a chance of showers with a slight chance of thunderstorms through early afternoon, then showers likely with a chance of thunderstorms late in the afternoon. Warmer. More humid with highs in the lower 80s. Southwest winds 10 to 15 miles an hour with gusts up to 25 miles an hour. Chance of rain 70%. Once again, the forecast for today. Sunny. Highs in the upper 60s. Northwest winds 5 to 10 miles an hour. Taking a look at the 3 through 7 day forecast for Indianapolis and central Indiana. For Saturday night, partly cloudy. Showers likely with a chance of thunderstorms through the late overnight, then a chance of showers with a slight chance of thunderstorms toward daybreak. Lows in the mid-60s. Chance of rain 70%. Sunday. Partly cloudy through early afternoon, then clearing. A slight chance of showers and thunderstorms. Highs in the mid-80s. Chance of rain 20%. For Sunday night. Mostly clear. Lows in the upper 60s. Monday. Mostly sunny through early afternoon, then partly cloudy with a slight chance of showers and thunderstorms late in the afternoon. Highs in the upper 80s. Chance of rain 20%. For Monday night. Partly cloudy with a chance of showers. A chance of thunderstorms through the late overnight, then a slight chance of thunderstorms toward daybreak. Lows in the lower 70s. Chance of rain 40%. Tuesday. Partly cloudy with a chance of showers. A slight chance of thunderstorms through early afternoon, then a chance of thunderstorms late in the afternoon. Highs in the mid-80s. Chance of rain 50%. For Tuesday night. A chance of showers with a slight chance of thunderstorms through the late overnight, then showers likely toward daybreak. Lows in the mid-60s. Chance of rain 60%. Wednesday. Mostly cloudy with a chance of showers. A slight chance of thunderstorms late in the afternoon. Highs in the upper 70s. Chance of rain 50%. The 8 to 14 day outlook for Thursday, May 21st through Wednesday.

May 27th, calls for both temperatures and precipitation to be above normal. Normal highs for the period are around 75 degrees, and normal lows are around 55. The normal precipitation total for the 7 days is around 1.15 inches. At 6 a.m., at Indianapolis, it was clear. The temperature was 40 degrees, the dew point 34, and the relative humidity 79%. The wind was northwest at 8 miles an hour, producing a wind chill of 34. The barometric pressure was 30.07 inches and rising. Around central Indiana, it was clear, with a temperature of 39 at Anderson, 40 at Muncie, 40 at Zionsville, 43 at Eagle Creek Air Park, and 40 at Shelbyville. Elsewhere across Indiana, it was clear, with a temperature of 39 at South Bend, 37 at Lafayette, 40 at Terre Haute, and 40 at Bloomington. At Fort Wayne, it was partly cloudy, with a temperature of 40. At Evansville, the weather conditions were not available. Just outside Indiana, it was clear, with a temperature of 43 at Chicago, 41 at Champaign, and 49 at Louisville. At Cincinnati, it was partly cloudy, with a temperature of 43. At Dayton, it was cloudy, with a temperature of 45. Once again, at Indianapolis, it was 40 degrees with clear skies. This is NOAA All Hazards Radio KEC 74 in Indianapolis. And now a look at your forecast for Indianapolis and central Indiana. Today, sunny. Highs in the upper 60s. Northwest winds 5 to 10 miles an hour. For tonight, clear through the late overnight, then partly cloudy with a chance of thunderstorms with a slight chance of showers toward daybreak. Lows in the upper 40s. Southwest winds around 5 miles an hour, becoming south toward daybreak. Chance of rain 20%. Friday. Mostly cloudy with a chance of showers and thunderstorms through early afternoon, then partly cloudy late in the afternoon. Highs in the lower 70s. South winds 5 to 10 miles an hour with gusts up to 20 miles an hour. Chance of rain 40%. For Friday night. Partly cloudy. A chance of showers with a slight chance of thunderstorms toward daybreak. Not as cool with lows in the upper 50s. South winds 5 to 10 miles an hour with gusts up to 20 miles an hour. Chance of rain 50%. Saturday. Partly cloudy with a chance of showers with a slight chance of thunderstorms through early afternoon, then showers likely with a chance of thunderstorms late in the afternoon. Warmer. More humid with highs in the lower 80s. Southwest winds 10 to 15 miles an hour with gusts up to 25 miles an hour. Chance of rain 70%. Once again, the forecast for today. Sunny. Highs in the upper 60s. Northwest winds 5 to 10 miles an hour. Taking a look at the 3 through 7 day forecast for Indianapolis and central Indiana. For Saturday night, partly cloudy. Showers likely with a chance of thunderstorms through the late overnight, then a chance of showers with a slight chance of thunderstorms toward daybreak. Lows in the mid-60s. Chance of rain 70%. Sunday. Partly cloudy through early afternoon, then clearing. A slight chance of showers and thunderstorms. Highs in the mid-80s. Chance of rain 20%. For Sunday night. Mostly clear. Lows in the upper 60s. Monday. Mostly sunny through early afternoon, then partly cloudy with a slight chance of showers and thunderstorms late in the afternoon. Highs in the upper 80s. Chance of rain 20%. For Monday night. Partly cloudy with a chance of showers. A chance of thunderstorms through the late overnight, then a slight chance of thunderstorms toward daybreak. Lows in the lower 70s. Chance of rain 40%. Tuesday. Partly cloudy with a chance of showers. A slight chance of thunderstorms through early afternoon, then a chance of thunderstorms late in the afternoon. Highs in the mid-80s. Chance of rain 50%. For Tuesday night. A chance of showers with a slight chance of thunderstorms through the late overnight, then showers likely toward daybreak. Lows in the mid-60s. Chance of rain 60%. Wednesday. Mostly cloudy with a chance of showers.
a slight chance of thunderstorms late in the afternoon. Highs in the upper 70s. Chance of rain 50%. The 8 to 14 day outlook for Thursday, May 21st through Wednesday, May 27th, calls for both temperatures and precipitation to be above normal. Normal highs for the period are around 75 degrees, and normal lows are around 55. The normal precipitation total for the 7 days is around 1.15 inches. At 6 a.m., at Indianapolis, it was clear. The temperature was 40 degrees, the dew point 34, and the relative humidity 79%. The wind was northwest at 8 miles an hour, producing a wind chill of 34. The barometric pressure was 30.07 inches and rising. Around central Indiana, it was clear, with a temperature of 39 at Anderson, 40 at Muncie, 40 at Zionsville, 43 at Eagle Creek Airpark, and 40 at Shelbyville. Elsewhere across Indiana, it was clear, with a temperature of 39 at South Bend, 37 at Lafayette, 40 at Terre Haute, and 40 at Bloomington. At Fort Wayne, it was partly cloudy, with a temperature of 40. At Evansville, the weather conditions were not available. Just outside Indiana, it was clear, with a temperature of 43 at Chicago, 41 at Champaign, and 49 at Louisville. At Cincinnati, it was partly cloudy, with a temperature of 43. At Dayton, it was cloudy, with a temperature of 45. Once again, at Indianapolis, it was 40 degrees with clear skies. This is NOAA All Hazards Radio KEC 74 in Indianapolis. And now a look at your forecast for Indianapolis and central Indiana. Today, sunny. Highs in the upper 60s. Northwest winds 5 to 10 miles an hour. For tonight, clear through the late overnight, then partly cloudy with a chance of thunderstorms with a slight chance of showers toward daybreak. Lows in the upper 40s. Southwest winds around 5 miles an hour, becoming south toward daybreak. Chance of rain 20%. Friday. Mostly cloudy with a chance of showers and thunderstorms through early afternoon, then partly cloudy late in the afternoon. Highs in the lower 70s. South winds 5 to 10 miles an hour with gusts up to 20 miles an hour. Chance of rain 40%. For Friday night. Partly cloudy. A chance of showers with a slight chance of thunderstorms toward daybreak. Not as cool with lows in the upper 50s. South winds 5 to 10 miles an hour with gusts up to 20 miles an hour. Chance of rain 50%. Saturday. Partly cloudy with a chance of showers with a slight chance of thunderstorms through early afternoon. Then showers likely with a chance of thunderstorms late in the afternoon. Warmer. More humid with highs in the lower 80s. Southwest winds 10 to 15 miles an hour with gusts up to 25 miles an hour. Chance of rain 70%. Once again, the forecast for today. Sunny. Highs in the upper 60s. Northwest winds 5 to 10 miles an hour. Taking a look at the 3 through 7 day forecast for Indianapolis and central Indiana. For Saturday night, partly cloudy. Showers likely with a chance of thunderstorms through the late overnight, then a chance of showers with a slight chance of thunderstorms toward daybreak. Lows in the mid-60s. Chance of rain 70%. Sunday. Partly cloudy through early afternoon, then clearing. A slight chance of showers and thunderstorms. Highs in the mid-80s. Chance of rain 20%. For Sunday night. Mostly clear. Lows in the upper 60s. Monday. Mostly sunny through early afternoon, then partly cloudy with a slight chance of showers and thunderstorms late in the afternoon. Highs in the upper 80s. Chance of rain 20%. For Monday night. Partly cloudy with a chance of showers. A chance of thunderstorms through the late overnight, then a slight chance of thunderstorms toward daybreak. Lows in the lower 70s. Chance of rain 40%. Tuesday. Partly cloudy with a chance of showers. A slight chance of thunderstorms through early afternoon, then a chance of thunderstorms late in the afternoon. Highs in the mid-80s. Chance of rain 50%. For Tuesday night.
A chance of showers with a slight chance of thunderstorms through the late overnight, then showers likely toward daybreak. Lows in the mid-60s. Chance of rain 60%. Wednesday. Mostly cloudy with a chance of showers. A slight chance of thunderstorms late in the afternoon. Highs in the upper 70s. Chance of rain 50%. The current time is 6:39 a.m. Eastern Daylight Time. Now here is the hazardous weather outlook for central Indiana. For the period today and tonight. No hazardous weather is expected at this time. And now the extended outlook for the period Friday through Wednesday. A few thunderstorms will be possible Friday with more widespread coverage on Saturday. Daily chances then continue into early next week. Severe weather is not expected at this time, but a few strong storms cannot be ruled out on Saturday or early next week. Spotter information statement. Spotter activation is not anticipated. The 8 to 14 day outlook for Thursday, May 21st through Wednesday, May 27th, calls for both temperatures and precipitation to be above normal. Normal highs for the period are around 75 degrees, and normal lows are around 55. The normal precipitation total for the 7 days is around 1.15 inches. At 6 a.m., at Indianapolis, it was clear. The temperature was 40 degrees, the dew point 34, and the relative humidity 79%. The wind was northwest at 8 miles an hour, producing a wind chill of 34. The barometric pressure was 30.07 inches and rising. Around central Indiana, it was clear, with a temperature of 39 at Anderson, 40 at Muncie, 40 at Zionsville, 43 at Eagle Creek Airpark, and 40 at Shelbyville. Elsewhere across Indiana, it was clear, with a temperature of 39 at South Bend, 37 at Lafayette, 40 at Terre Haute, and 40 at Bloomington. At Fort Wayne, it was partly cloudy, with a temperature of 40. At Evansville, the weather conditions were not available. Just outside Indiana, it was clear, with a temperature of 43 at Chicago, 41 at Champaign, and 49 at Louisville. At Cincinnati, it was partly cloudy, with a temperature of 43. At Dayton, it was cloudy, with a temperature of 45. Once again, at Indianapolis, it was 40 degrees with clear skies. This is NOAA All Hazards Radio KEC 74 in Indianapolis. And now a look at your forecast for Indianapolis and central Indiana. Today, sunny. Highs in the upper 60s. Northwest winds 5 to 10 miles an hour. For tonight, clear through the late overnight, then partly cloudy with a chance of thunderstorms with a slight chance of showers toward daybreak. Lows in the upper 40s. Southwest winds around 5 miles an hour, becoming south toward daybreak. Chance of rain 20%. Friday. Mostly cloudy with a chance of showers and thunderstorms through early afternoon, then partly cloudy late in the afternoon. Highs in the lower 70s. South winds 5 to 10 miles an hour with gusts up to 20 miles an hour. Chance of rain 40%. For Friday night. Partly cloudy. A chance of showers with a slight chance of thunderstorms toward daybreak. Not as cool with lows in the upper 50s. South winds 5 to 10 miles an hour with gusts up to 20 miles an hour. Chance of rain 50%. Saturday. Partly cloudy with a chance of showers with a slight chance of thunderstorms through early afternoon. Then showers likely with a chance of thunderstorms late in the afternoon. Warmer. More humid with highs in the lower 80s. Southwest winds 10 to 15 miles an hour with gusts up to 25 miles an hour. Chance of rain 70%. Once again, the forecast for today. Sunny. Highs in the upper 60s. Northwest winds 5 to 10 miles an hour. Taking a look at the 3 through 7 day forecast for Indianapolis and central Indiana. For Saturday night. Partly cloudy. Showers likely with a chance of thunderstorms through the late overnight, then a chance of showers with a slight chance of thunderstorms toward daybreak. Lows in the mid-60s. Chance of rain 70%. Sunday. Partly cloudy through early afternoon, then clearing. A slight chance of showers and thunderstorms. Highs in the mid-80s.
chance of rain 20%. For Sunday night, mostly clear. Lows in the upper 60s. Monday, mostly sunny through early afternoon, then partly cloudy with a slight chance of showers and thunderstorms late in the afternoon. Highs in the upper 80s. Chance of rain 20%. For Monday night, partly cloudy with a chance of showers. A chance of thunderstorms through the late overnight, then a slight chance of thunderstorms toward daybreak. Lows in the lower 70s. Chance of rain 40%. Tuesday, partly cloudy with a chance of showers. A slight chance of thunderstorms through early afternoon, then a chance of thunderstorms late in the afternoon. Highs in the mid-80s. Chance of rain 50%. For Tuesday night, a chance of showers with a slight chance of thunderstorms through the late overnight, then showers likely toward daybreak. Lows in the mid-60s. Chance of rain 60%. Wednesday, mostly cloudy with a chance of showers. A slight chance of thunderstorms late in the afternoon. Highs in the upper 70s. Chance of rain 50%. And now a look at your forecast for Indianapolis and central Indiana. Today, sunny. Highs in the upper 60s. Northwest winds 5 to 10 miles an hour. For tonight, clear through the late overnight, then partly cloudy with a chance of thunderstorms with a slight chance of showers toward daybreak. Lows in the upper 40s. Southwest winds around 5 miles an hour, becoming south toward daybreak. Chance of rain 20%. Friday, mostly cloudy with a chance of showers and thunderstorms through early afternoon, then partly cloudy late in the afternoon. Highs in the lower 70s. South winds 5 to 10 miles an hour with gusts up to 20 miles an hour. Chance of rain 40%. For Friday night, partly cloudy. A chance of showers with a slight chance of thunderstorms toward daybreak. Not as cool with lows in the upper 50s. South winds 5 to 10 miles an hour with gusts up to 20 miles an hour. Chance of rain 50%. Saturday, partly cloudy with a chance of showers with a slight chance of thunderstorms through early afternoon, then showers likely with a chance of thunderstorms late in the afternoon. Warmer, more humid with highs in the lower 80s. Southwest winds 10 to 15 miles an hour with gusts up to 25 miles an hour. Chance of rain 70%. Once again, the forecast for today. Sunny. Highs in the upper 60s. Northwest winds 5 to 10 miles an hour. Taking a look at the 3 through 7 day forecast for Indianapolis and central Indiana. For Saturday night, partly cloudy. Showers likely with a chance of thunderstorms through the late overnight, then a chance of showers with a slight chance of thunderstorms toward daybreak. Lows in the mid-60s. Chance of rain 70%. Sunday, partly cloudy through early afternoon, then clearing. A slight chance of showers and thunderstorms. Highs in the mid-80s. Chance of rain 20%. For Sunday night, mostly clear. Lows in the upper 60s. Monday, mostly sunny through early afternoon, then partly cloudy with a slight chance of showers and thunderstorms late in the afternoon. Highs in the upper 80s. Chance of rain 20%. For Monday night, partly cloudy with a chance of showers. A chance of thunderstorms through the late overnight, then a slight chance of thunderstorms toward daybreak. Lows in the lower 70s. Chance of rain 40%. Tuesday, partly cloudy with a chance of showers. A slight chance of thunderstorms through early afternoon, then a chance of thunderstorms late in the afternoon. Highs in the mid-80s. Chance of rain 50%. For Tuesday night, a chance of showers with a slight chance of thunderstorms through the late overnight, then showers likely toward daybreak. Lows in the mid-60s. Chance of rain 60%. Wednesday, mostly cloudy with a chance of showers. A slight chance of thunderstorms late in the afternoon. Highs in the upper 70s. Chance of rain 50%. The 8 to 14 day outlook for Thursday, May 21st through Wednesday, May 27th, calls for both temperatures and precipitation to be above normal.
Normal highs for the period are around 75 degrees, and normal lows are around 55. The normal precipitation total for the 7 days is around 1.15 inches. At 6 a.m., at Indianapolis, it was clear. The temperature was 40 degrees, the dew point 34, and the relative humidity 79%. The wind was northwest at 8 miles an hour, producing a wind chill of 34. The barometric pressure was 30.07 inches and rising. Around central Indiana, it was clear, with a temperature of 39 at Anderson, 40 at Muncie, 40 at Zionsville, 43 at Eagle Creek Airpark, and 40 at Shelbyville. Elsewhere across Indiana, it was clear, with a temperature of 39 at South Bend, 37 at Lafayette, 40 at Terre Haute, and 40 at Bloomington. At Fort Wayne, it was partly cloudy, with a temperature of 40. At Evansville, the weather conditions were not available. Just outside Indiana, it was clear, with a temperature of 43 at Chicago, 41 at Champaign, and 49 at Louisville. At Cincinnati, it was partly cloudy, with a temperature of 43. At Dayton, it was cloudy, with a temperature of 45. Once again, at Indianapolis, it was 40 degrees with clear skies. This is NOAA All Hazards Radio KEC 74 in Indianapolis. And now a look at your forecast for Indianapolis and central Indiana. Today, sunny. Highs in the upper 60s. Northwest winds 5 to 10 miles an hour. For tonight, clear through the late overnight, then partly cloudy with a chance of thunderstorms with a slight chance of showers toward daybreak. Lows in the upper 40s. Southwest winds around 5 miles an hour, becoming south toward daybreak. Chance of rain 20%. Friday. Mostly cloudy with a chance of showers and thunderstorms through early afternoon, then partly cloudy late in the afternoon. Highs in the lower 70s. South winds 5 to 10 miles an hour with gusts up to 20 miles an hour. Chance of rain 40%. For Friday night. Partly cloudy. A chance of showers with a slight chance of thunderstorms toward daybreak. Not as cool with lows in the upper 50s. South winds 5 to 10 miles an hour with gusts up to 20 miles an hour. Chance of rain 50%. Saturday. Partly cloudy with a chance of showers with a slight chance of thunderstorms through early afternoon. Then showers likely with a chance of thunderstorms late in the afternoon. Warmer. More humid with highs in the lower 80s. Southwest winds 10 to 15 miles an hour with gusts up to 25 miles an hour. Chance of rain 70%. Once again, the forecast for today. Sunny. Highs in the upper 60s. Northwest winds 5 to 10 miles an hour. Taking a look at the 3 through 7 day forecast for Indianapolis and central Indiana. For Saturday night, partly cloudy. Showers likely with a chance of thunderstorms through the late overnight, then a chance of showers with a slight chance of thunderstorms toward daybreak. Lows in the mid-60s. Chance of rain 70%. Sunday. Partly cloudy through early afternoon, then clearing. A slight chance of showers and thunderstorms. Highs in the mid-80s. Chance of rain 20%. For Sunday night. Mostly clear. Lows in the upper 60s. Monday. Mostly sunny through early afternoon, then partly cloudy with a slight chance of showers and thunderstorms late in the afternoon. Highs in the upper 80s. Chance of rain 20%. For Monday night. Partly cloudy with a chance of showers. A chance of thunderstorms through the late overnight, then a slight chance of thunderstorms toward daybreak. Lows in the lower 70s. Chance of rain 40%. Tuesday. Partly cloudy with a chance of showers. A slight chance of thunderstorms through early afternoon, then a chance of thunderstorms late in the afternoon. Highs in the mid-80s. Chance of rain 50%. For Tuesday night. A chance of showers with a slight chance of thunderstorms through the late overnight, then showers likely toward daybreak. Lows in the mid-60s. Chance of rain 60%. Wednesday. Mostly cloudy with a chance of showers. A slight chance of thunderstorms late in the afternoon. Highs in the upper 70s.
chance of rain 50%. The current time is 6:54 a.m. Eastern Daylight Time. The 8 to 14 day outlook for Thursday, May 21st through Wednesday, May 27th, calls for both temperatures and precipitation to be above normal. Normal highs for the period are around 75 degrees, and normal lows are around 55. The normal precipitation total for the 7 days is around 1.15 inches. At 6 a.m. at Indianapolis, it was clear. The temperature was 40 degrees, the dew point 34, and the relative humidity 79%. The wind was northwest at 8 miles an hour, producing a wind chill of 34. The barometric pressure was 30.07 inches and rising. Around central Indiana, it was clear, with a temperature of 39 at Anderson, 40 at Muncie, 40 at Zionsville, 43 at Eagle Creek Airpark, and 40 at Shelbyville. Elsewhere across Indiana, it was clear, with a temperature of 39 at South Bend, 37 at Lafayette, 40 at Terre Haute, and 40 at Bloomington. At Fort Wayne, it was partly cloudy, with a temperature of 40. At Evansville, the weather conditions were not available. Just outside Indiana, it was clear, with a temperature of 43 at Chicago, 41 at Champaign, and 49 at Louisville. At Cincinnati, it was partly cloudy, with a temperature of 43. At Dayton, it was cloudy, with a temperature of 45. Once again, at Indianapolis, it was 40 degrees with clear skies. This is NOAA All Hazards Radio KEC 74 in Indianapolis. And now a look at your forecast for Indianapolis and central Indiana. Today, sunny. Highs in the upper 60s. Northwest winds 5 to 10 miles an hour. For tonight, clear through the late overnight, then partly cloudy with a chance of thunderstorms with a slight chance of showers toward daybreak. Lows in the upper 40s. Southwest winds around 5 miles an hour, becoming south toward daybreak. Chance of rain 20%. Friday. Mostly cloudy with a chance of showers and thunderstorms through early afternoon, then partly cloudy late in the afternoon. Highs in the lower 70s. South winds 5 to 10 miles an hour with gusts up to 20 miles an hour. Chance of rain 40%. For Friday night. Partly cloudy. A chance of showers with a slight chance of thunderstorms toward daybreak. Not as cool with lows in the upper 50s. South winds 5 to 10 miles an hour with gusts up to 20 miles an hour. Chance of rain 50%. Saturday. Partly cloudy with a chance of showers with a slight chance of thunderstorms through early afternoon, then showers likely with a chance of thunderstorms late in the afternoon. Warmer. More humid with highs in the lower 80s. Southwest winds 10 to 15 miles an hour with gusts up to 25 miles an hour. Chance of rain 70%. Once again, the forecast for today. Sunny. Highs in the upper 60s. Northwest winds 5 to 10 miles an hour. Taking a look at the 3 through 7 day forecast for Indianapolis and central Indiana. For Saturday night. Partly cloudy. Showers likely with a chance of thunderstorms through the late overnight, then a chance of showers with a slight chance of thunderstorms toward daybreak. Lows in the mid-60s. Chance of rain 70%. Sunday. Partly cloudy through early afternoon, then clearing. A slight chance of showers and thunderstorms. Highs in the mid-80s. Chance of rain 20%. For Sunday night. Mostly clear. Lows in the upper 60s. Monday. Mostly sunny through early afternoon, then partly cloudy with a slight chance of showers and thunderstorms late in the afternoon. Highs in the upper 80s. Chance of rain 20%. For Monday night. Partly cloudy with a chance of showers. A chance of thunderstorms through the late overnight, then a slight chance of thunderstorms toward daybreak. Lows in the lower 70s. Chance of rain 40%. Tuesday. Partly cloudy with a chance of showers. A slight chance of thunderstorms through early afternoon, then a chance of thunderstorms late in the afternoon. Highs in the mid-80s. Chance of rain 50%. For Tuesday night.
A chance of showers with a slight chance of thunderstorms through the late overnight, then showers likely toward daybreak. Lows in the mid-60s. Chance of rain 60%. Wednesday. Mostly cloudy with a chance of showers. A slight chance of thunderstorms late in the afternoon. Highs in the upper 70s. Chance of rain 50%. Now here is the hazardous weather outlook for central Indiana. For the period today and tonight. No hazardous weather is expected at this time. And now the extended outlook for the period Friday through Wednesday. A few thunderstorms will be possible Friday with more widespread coverage on Saturday. Daily chances then continue into early next week. Severe weather is not expected at this time, but a few strong storms cannot be ruled out on Saturday or early next week. Spotter information statement, spotter activation is not anticipated. The 8 to 14 day outlook for Thursday, May 21st through Wednesday, May 27th, calls for both temperatures and precipitation to be above normal. Normal highs for the period are around 75 degrees, and normal lows are around 55. The normal precipitation total for the 7 days is around 1.15 inches. At 6 a.m., at Indianapolis, it was clear. The temperature was 40 degrees, the dew point 34, and the relative humidity 79%. The wind was northwest at 8 miles an hour, producing a wind chill of 34. The barometric pressure was 30.07 inches and rising. Around central Indiana, it was clear, with a temperature of 39 at Anderson, 40 at Muncie, 40 at Zionsville, 43 at Eagle Creek Airpark, and 40 at Shelbyville. Elsewhere across Indiana, it was clear, with a temperature of 39 at South Bend, 37 at Lafayette, 40 at Terre Haute, and 40 at Bloomington. At Fort Wayne, it was partly cloudy, with a temperature of 40. At Evansville, the weather conditions were not available. Just outside Indiana, it was clear, with a temperature of 43 at Chicago, 41 at Champaign, and 49 at Louisville. At Cincinnati, it was partly cloudy, with a temperature of 43. At Dayton, it was cloudy, with a temperature of 45. Once again, at Indianapolis, it was 40 degrees with clear skies. This is NOAA All Hazards Radio KEC 74 in Indianapolis. And now a look at your forecast for Indianapolis and central Indiana. Today, sunny. Highs in the upper 60s. Northwest winds 5 to 10 miles an hour. For tonight, clear through the late overnight, then partly cloudy with a chance of thunderstorms with a slight chance of showers toward daybreak. Lows in the upper 40s. Southwest winds around 5 miles an hour, becoming south toward daybreak. Chance of rain 20%. Friday. Mostly cloudy with a chance of showers and thunderstorms through early afternoon, then partly cloudy late in the afternoon. Highs in the lower 70s. South winds 5 to 10 miles an hour with gusts up to 20 miles an hour. Chance of rain 40%. For Friday night. Partly cloudy. A chance of showers with a slight chance of thunderstorms toward daybreak. Not as cool with lows in the upper 50s. South winds 5 to 10 miles an hour with gusts up to 20 miles an hour. Chance of rain 50%. Saturday. Partly cloudy with a chance of showers with a slight chance of thunderstorms through early afternoon, then showers likely with a chance of thunderstorms late in the afternoon. Warmer. More humid with highs in the lower 80s. Southwest winds 10 to 15 miles an hour with gusts up to 25 miles an hour. Chance of rain 70%. Once again, the forecast for today. Sunny. Highs in the upper 60s. Northwest winds 5 to 10 miles an hour. Taking a look at the 3 through 7 day forecast for Indianapolis and central Indiana. For Saturday night, partly cloudy. Showers likely with a chance of thunderstorms through the late overnight, then a chance of showers with a slight chance of thunderstorms toward daybreak. Lows in the mid-60s. Chance of rain 70%. Sunday. Partly cloudy through early afternoon, then clearing. A slight chance of showers and thunderstorms. Highs in the mid-80s. Chance of rain 20%. For Sunday night. Mostly clear.
lows in the upper 60s. Monday, mostly sunny through early afternoon, then partly cloudy with a slight chance of showers and thunderstorms late in the afternoon. Highs in the upper 80s. Chance of rain 20%. For Monday night, partly cloudy with a chance of showers. A chance of thunderstorms through the late overnight, then a slight chance of thunderstorms toward daybreak. Lows in the lower 70s. Chance of rain 40%. Tuesday, partly cloudy with a chance of showers. A slight chance of thunderstorms through early afternoon, then a chance of thunderstorms late in the afternoon. Highs in the mid-80s. Chance of rain 50%. For Tuesday night, a chance of showers with a slight chance of thunderstorms through the late overnight, then showers likely toward daybreak. Lows in the mid-60s. Chance of rain 60%. Wednesday, mostly cloudy with a chance of showers. A slight chance of thunderstorms late in the afternoon. Highs in the upper 70s. Chance of rain 50%. The 8 to 14 day outlook for Thursday, May 21st through Wednesday, May 27th, calls for both temperatures and precipitation to be above normal. Normal highs for the period are around 75 degrees, and normal lows are around 55. The normal precipitation total for the 7 days is around 1.15 inches. At 6 a.m., at Indianapolis, it was clear. The temperature was 40 degrees, the dew point 34, and the relative humidity 79%. The wind was northwest at 8 miles an hour, producing a wind chill of 34. The barometric pressure was 30.07 inches and rising. Around central Indiana, it was clear, with a temperature of 39 at Anderson, 40 at Muncie, 40 at Zionsville, 43 at Eagle Creek Airpark, and 40 at Shelbyville. Elsewhere across Indiana, it was clear, with a temperature of 39 at South Bend, 37 at Lafayette, 40 at Terre Haute, and 40 at Bloomington. At Fort Wayne, it was partly cloudy, with a temperature of 40. At Evansville, the weather conditions were not available. Just outside Indiana, it was clear, with a temperature of 43 at Chicago, 41 at Champaign, and 49 at Louisville. At Cincinnati, it was partly cloudy, with a temperature of 43. At Dayton, it was cloudy, with a temperature of 45. Once again, at Indianapolis, it was 40 degrees with clear skies. This is NOAA All Hazards Radio KEC 74 in Indianapolis. And now a look at your forecast for Indianapolis and central Indiana. Today, sunny. Highs in the upper 60s. Northwest winds 5 to 10 miles an hour. For tonight, clear through the late overnight, then partly cloudy with a chance of thunderstorms with a slight chance of showers toward daybreak. Lows in the upper 40s. Southwest winds around 5 miles an hour, becoming south toward daybreak. Chance of rain 20%. Friday, mostly cloudy with a chance of showers and thunderstorms through early afternoon, then partly cloudy late in the afternoon. Highs in the lower 70s. South winds 5 to 10 miles an hour with gusts up to 20 miles an hour. Chance of rain 40%. For Friday night, partly cloudy. A chance of showers with a slight chance of thunderstorms toward daybreak. Not as cool with lows in the upper 50s. South winds 5 to 10 miles an hour with gusts up to 20 miles an hour. Chance of rain 50%. Saturday, partly cloudy with a chance of showers with a slight chance of thunderstorms through early afternoon, then showers likely with a chance of thunderstorms late in the afternoon. Warmer. More humid with highs in the lower 80s. Southwest winds 10 to 15 miles an hour with gusts up to 25 miles an hour. Chance of rain 70%. Once again, the forecast for today. Sunny. Highs in the upper 60s. Northwest winds 5 to 10 miles an hour. The current time is 7:08 a.m. Eastern Daylight Time. Taking a look at the 3 through 7 day forecast for Indianapolis and central Indiana. For Saturday night, partly cloudy. Showers likely with a chance of thunderstorms through the late overnight, then a chance of showers with a slight chance of thunderstorms toward daybreak. Lows in the mid-60s.
chance of rain 70%. Sunday, partly cloudy through early afternoon, then clearing. A slight chance of showers and thunderstorms. Highs in the mid-80s. Chance of rain 20%. For Sunday night, mostly clear. Lows in the upper 60s. Monday, mostly sunny through early afternoon, then partly cloudy with a slight chance of showers and thunderstorms late in the afternoon. Highs in the upper 80s. Chance of rain 20%. For Monday night, partly cloudy with a chance of showers. A chance of thunderstorms through the late overnight, then a slight chance of thunderstorms toward daybreak. Lows in the lower 70s. Chance of rain 40%. Tuesday, partly cloudy with a chance of showers. A slight chance of thunderstorms through early afternoon, then a chance of thunderstorms late in the afternoon. Highs in the mid-80s. Chance of rain 50%. For Tuesday night, a chance of showers with a slight chance of thunderstorms through the late overnight, then showers likely toward daybreak. Lows in the mid-60s. Chance of rain 60%. Wednesday, mostly cloudy with a chance of showers. A slight chance of thunderstorms late in the afternoon. Highs in the upper 70s. Chance of rain 50%. The 8 to 14 day outlook for Thursday, May 21st through Wednesday, May 27th, calls for both temperatures and precipitation to be above normal. Normal highs for the period are around 75 degrees, and normal lows are around 55. The normal precipitation total for the 7 days is around 1.15 inches. At 7 a.m. at Indianapolis, it was clear. The temperature was 41 degrees, the dew point 35, and the relative humidity 79%. The wind was northwest at 8 miles an hour. The barometric pressure was 30.09 inches and rising. Around central Indiana, it was clear, with a temperature of 38 at Anderson, 41 at Muncie, 40 at Zionsville, 43 at Eagle Creek Airpark, and 40 at Shelbyville. Elsewhere across Indiana, it was clear, with a temperature of 39 at South Bend, 37 at Lafayette, 41 at Terre Haute, and 39 at Bloomington. At Fort Wayne, it was partly cloudy, with a temperature of 40. At Evansville, the weather conditions were not available. Just outside Indiana, it was clear, with a temperature of 43 at Chicago, 40 at Champaign, and 48 at Louisville. At St. Louis, it was partly cloudy, with a temperature of 51. It was mostly cloudy, with a temperature of 44 at Dayton, and 43 at Cincinnati. Once again, at Indianapolis, it was 41 degrees with clear skies. This is NOAA All Hazards Radio KEC 74 in Indianapolis. And now a look at your forecast for Indianapolis and central Indiana. Today, sunny. Highs in the upper 60s. Northwest winds 5 to 10 miles an hour. For tonight, clear through the late overnight, then partly cloudy with a chance of thunderstorms with a slight chance of showers toward daybreak. Lows in the upper 40s. Southwest winds around 5 miles an hour, becoming south toward daybreak. Chance of rain 20%. Friday, mostly cloudy with a chance of showers and thunderstorms through early afternoon, then partly cloudy late in the afternoon. Highs in the lower 70s. South winds 5 to 10 miles an hour with gusts up to 20 miles an hour. Chance of rain 40%. For Friday night, partly cloudy. A chance of showers with a slight chance of thunderstorms toward daybreak. Not as cool with lows in the upper 50s. South winds 5 to 10 miles an hour with gusts up to 20 miles an hour. Chance of rain 50%. Saturday, partly cloudy with a chance of showers with a slight chance of thunderstorms through early afternoon, then showers likely with a chance of thunderstorms late in the afternoon. Warmer. More humid with highs in the lower 80s. Southwest winds 10 to 15 miles an hour with gusts up to 25 miles an hour. Chance of rain 70%. Once again, the forecast for today. Sunny. Highs in the upper 60s. Northwest winds 5 to 10 miles an hour. Taking a look at the 3 through 7 day forecast for Indianapolis and central Indiana. For Saturday night,
partly cloudy. Showers likely with a chance of thunderstorms through the late overnight, then a chance of showers with a slight chance of thunderstorms toward daybreak. Lows in the mid-60s. Chance of rain 70%. Sunday. Partly cloudy through early afternoon, then clearing. A slight chance of showers and thunderstorms. Highs in the mid-80s. Chance of rain 20%. For Sunday night. Mostly clear. Lows in the upper 60s. Monday. Mostly sunny through early afternoon, then partly cloudy with a slight chance of showers and thunderstorms late in the afternoon. Highs in the upper 80s. Chance of rain 20%. For Monday night. Partly cloudy with a chance of showers. A chance of thunderstorms through the late overnight, then a slight chance of thunderstorms toward daybreak. Lows in the lower 70s. Chance of rain 40%. Tuesday. Partly cloudy with a chance of showers. A slight chance of thunderstorms through early afternoon, then a chance of thunderstorms late in the afternoon. Highs in the mid-80s. Chance of rain 50%. For Tuesday night. A chance of showers with a slight chance of thunderstorms through the late overnight, then showers likely toward daybreak. Lows in the mid-60s. Chance of rain 60%. Wednesday. Mostly cloudy with a chance of showers. A slight chance of thunderstorms late in the afternoon. Highs in the upper 70s. Chance of rain 50%. The 8 to 14 day outlook for Thursday, May 21st through Wednesday, May 27th, calls for both temperatures and precipitation to be above normal. Normal highs for the period are around 75 degrees, and normal lows are around 55. The normal precipitation total for the 7 days is around 1.15 inches. At 7 a.m., at Indianapolis, it was clear. The temperature was 41 degrees, the dew point 35, and the relative humidity 79%. The wind was northwest at 8 miles an hour. The barometric pressure was 30.09 inches and rising. Around central Indiana, it was clear, with a temperature of 38 at Anderson, 41 at Muncie, 40 at Zionsville, 43 at Eagle Creek Airpark, and 40 at Shelbyville. Elsewhere across Indiana, it was clear, with a temperature of 39 at South Bend, 37 at Lafayette, 41 at Terre Haute, and 39 at Bloomington. At Fort Wayne, it was partly cloudy, with a temperature of 40. At Evansville, the weather conditions were not available. Just outside Indiana, it was clear, with a temperature of 43 at Chicago, 40 at Champaign, and 48 at Louisville. At St. Louis, it was partly cloudy, with a temperature of 51. It was mostly cloudy, with a temperature of 44 at Dayton, and 43 at Cincinnati. Once again, at Indianapolis, it was 41 degrees with clear skies. This is NOAA All Hazards Radio KEC 74 in Indianapolis. And now a look at your forecast for Indianapolis and central Indiana. Today, sunny. Highs in the upper 60s. Northwest winds 5 to 10 miles an hour. For tonight, clear through the late overnight, then partly cloudy with a chance of thunderstorms with a slight chance of showers toward daybreak. Lows in the upper 40s. Southwest winds around 5 miles an hour, becoming south toward daybreak. Chance of rain 20%. Friday. Mostly cloudy with a chance of showers and thunderstorms through early afternoon, then partly cloudy late in the afternoon. Highs in the lower 70s. South winds 5 to 10 miles an hour with gusts up to 20 miles an hour. Chance of rain 40%. For Friday night. Partly cloudy. A chance of showers with a slight chance of thunderstorms toward daybreak. Not as cool with lows in the upper 50s. South winds 5 to 10 miles an hour with gusts up to 20 miles an hour. Chance of rain 50%. Saturday. Partly cloudy with a chance of showers with a slight chance of thunderstorms through early afternoon, then showers likely with a chance of thunderstorms late in the afternoon. Warmer. More humid with highs in the lower 80s. Southwest winds 10 to 15 miles an hour with gusts up to 25 miles an hour. Chance of rain 70%. Once again, the forecast for today. Sunny.
highs in the upper 60s. Northwest winds 5 to 10 miles an hour. Now here is the hazardous weather outlook for central Indiana. For the period today and tonight, no hazardous weather is expected at this time. And now the extended outlook for the period Friday through Wednesday. A few thunderstorms will be possible Friday with more widespread coverage on Saturday. Daily chances then continue into early next week. Severe weather is not expected at this time, but a few strong storms cannot be ruled out on Saturday or early next week. Spotter information statement, spotter activation is not anticipated. Taking a look at the 3 through 7 day forecast for Indianapolis and central Indiana. For Saturday night, partly cloudy. Showers likely with a chance of thunderstorms through the late overnight, then a chance of showers with a slight chance of thunderstorms toward daybreak. Lows in the mid-60s. Chance of rain 70%. Sunday, partly cloudy through early afternoon, then clearing. A slight chance of showers and thunderstorms. Highs in the mid-80s. Chance of rain 20%. For Sunday night, mostly clear. Lows in the upper 60s. Monday, mostly sunny through early afternoon, then partly cloudy with a slight chance of showers and thunderstorms late in the afternoon. Highs in the upper 80s. Chance of rain 20%. For Monday night, partly cloudy with a chance of showers. A chance of thunderstorms through the late overnight, then a slight chance of thunderstorms toward daybreak. Lows in the lower 70s. Chance of rain 40%. Tuesday, partly cloudy with a chance of showers. A slight chance of thunderstorms through early afternoon, then a chance of thunderstorms late in the afternoon. Highs in the mid-80s. Chance of rain 50%. For Tuesday night, a chance of showers with a slight chance of thunderstorms through the late overnight, then showers likely toward daybreak. Lows in the mid-60s. Chance of rain 60%. Wednesday, mostly cloudy with a chance of showers. A slight chance of thunderstorms late in the afternoon. Highs in the upper 70s. Chance of rain 50%. The 8 to 14 day outlook for Thursday, May 21st through Wednesday, May 27th, calls for both temperatures and precipitation to be above normal. Normal highs for the period are around 75 degrees, and normal lows are around 55. The normal precipitation total for the 7 days is around 1.15 inches. At 7 a.m., at Indianapolis, it was clear. The temperature was 41 degrees, the dew point 35, and the relative humidity 79%. The wind was northwest at 8 miles an hour. The barometric pressure was 30.09 inches and rising. Around central Indiana, it was clear, with a temperature of 38 at Anderson, 41 at Muncie, 40 at Zionsville, 43 at Eagle Creek Airpark, and 40 at Shelbyville. Elsewhere across Indiana, it was clear, with a temperature of 39 at South Bend, 37 at Lafayette, 41 at Terre Haute, and 39 at Bloomington. At Fort Wayne, it was partly cloudy, with a temperature of 40. At Evansville, the weather conditions were not available. Just outside Indiana, it was clear, with a temperature of 43 at Chicago, 40 at Champaign, and 48 at Louisville. At St. Louis, it was partly cloudy, with a temperature of 51. It was mostly cloudy, with a temperature of 44 at Dayton, and 43 at Cincinnati. Once again, at Indianapolis, it was 41 degrees with clear skies. The current time is 7:23 a.m. Eastern Daylight Time. This is NOAA All Hazards Radio KEC 74 in Indianapolis. And now a look at your forecast for Indianapolis and central Indiana. Today, sunny. Highs in the upper 60s. Northwest winds 5 to 10 miles an hour. For tonight, clear through the late overnight, then partly cloudy with a chance of thunderstorms with a slight chance of showers toward daybreak. Lows in the upper 40s. Southwest winds around 5 miles an hour, becoming south toward daybreak. Chance of rain 20%. Friday, mostly cloudy with a chance of showers and thunderstorms through early afternoon, then partly cloudy late in the afternoon. Highs in the lower 70s.
south winds 5 to 10 miles an hour with gusts up to 20 miles an hour. Chance of rain 40%. For Friday night, partly cloudy. A chance of showers with a slight chance of thunderstorms.

sunny. Highs in the upper 60s. Northwest winds 5 to 10 miles an hour. Taking a look at the 3 through 7 day forecast for Indianapolis and central Indiana. For Saturday night, partly cloudy. Showers likely with a chance of thunderstorms through the late overnight, then a chance of showers with a slight chance of thunderstorms toward daybreak. Lows in the mid-60s. Chance of rain 70%. Sunday, partly cloudy through early afternoon, then clearing. A slight chance of showers and thunderstorms. Highs in the mid-80s. Chance of rain 20%. For Sunday night, mostly clear. Lows in the upper 60s. Monday, mostly sunny through early afternoon, then partly cloudy with a slight chance of showers and thunderstorms late in the afternoon. Highs in the upper 80s. Chance of rain 20%. For Monday night, partly cloudy with a chance of showers. A chance of thunderstorms through the late overnight, then a slight chance of thunderstorms toward daybreak. Lows in the lower 70s. Chance of rain 40%. Tuesday, partly cloudy with a chance of showers. A slight chance of thunderstorms through early afternoon, then a chance of thunderstorms late in the afternoon. Highs in the mid-80s. Chance of rain 50%. For Tuesday night, a chance of showers with a slight chance of thunderstorms through the late overnight, then showers likely toward daybreak. Lows in the mid-60s. Chance of rain 60%. Wednesday, mostly cloudy with a chance of showers. A slight chance of thunderstorms late in the afternoon. Highs in the upper 70s. Chance of rain 50%. The 8 to 14 day outlook for Thursday, May 21st through Wednesday, May 27th, calls for both temperatures and precipitation to be above normal. Normal highs for the period are around 75 degrees, and normal lows are around 55. The normal precipitation total for the 7 days is around 1.15 inches. At 7 a.m., at Indianapolis, it was clear. The temperature was 41 degrees, the dew point 35, and the relative humidity 79%. The wind was northwest at 8 miles an hour. The barometric pressure was 30.09 inches and rising. Around central Indiana, it was clear, with a temperature of 38 at Anderson, 41 at Muncie, 40 at Zionsville, 43 at Eagle Creek Airpark, and 40 at Shelbyville. Elsewhere across Indiana, it was clear, with a temperature of 39 at South Bend, 37 at Lafayette, 41 at Terre Haute, and 39 at Bloomington. At Fort Wayne, it was partly cloudy, with a temperature of 40. At Evansville, the weather conditions were not available. Just outside Indiana, it was clear, with a temperature of 43 at Chicago, 40 at Champaign, and 48 at Louisville. At St. Louis, it was partly cloudy, with a temperature of 51. It was mostly cloudy, with a temperature of 44 at Dayton, and 43 at Cincinnati. Once again, at Indianapolis, it was 41 degrees with clear skies. This is NOAA All Hazards Radio KEC 74 in Indianapolis. And now a look at your forecast for Indianapolis and central Indiana. Today, sunny. Highs in the upper 60s. Northwest winds 5 to 10 miles an hour. For tonight, clear through the late overnight, then partly cloudy with a chance of thunderstorms with a slight chance of showers toward daybreak. Lows in the upper 40s. Southwest winds around 5 miles an hour, becoming south toward daybreak. Chance of rain 20%. Friday, mostly cloudy with a chance of showers and thunderstorms through early afternoon, then partly cloudy late in the afternoon. Highs in the lower 70s. South winds 5 to 10 miles an hour with gusts up to 20 miles an hour. Chance of rain 40%. For Friday night, partly cloudy. A chance of showers with a slight chance of thunderstorms toward daybreak. Not as cool with lows in the upper 50s. South winds 5 to 10 miles an hour with gusts up to 20 miles an hour. Chance of rain 50%. Saturday, partly cloudy with a chance of showers with a slight chance of thunderstorms through early afternoon, then showers likely with a chance of thunderstorms late in the afternoon. Warmer. More humid with highs in the lower 80s.

southwest winds 10 to 15 miles an hour with gusts up to 25 miles an hour. Chance of rain 70%. Once again, the forecast for today. Sunny. Highs in the upper 60s. Northwest winds 5 to 10 miles an hour. Taking a look at the 3 through 7 day forecast for Indianapolis and central Indiana. For Saturday night. Partly cloudy. Showers likely with a chance of thunderstorms through the late overnight, then a chance of showers with a slight chance of thunderstorms toward daybreak. Lows in the mid-60s. Chance of rain 70%. Sunday. Partly cloudy through early afternoon, then clearing. A slight chance of showers and thunderstorms. Highs in the mid-80s. Chance of rain 20%. For Sunday night. Mostly clear. Lows in the upper 60s. Monday. Mostly sunny through early afternoon, then partly cloudy with a slight chance of showers and thunderstorms late in the afternoon. Highs in the upper 80s. Chance of rain 20%. For Monday night. Partly cloudy with a chance of showers. A chance of thunderstorms through the late overnight, then a slight chance of thunderstorms toward daybreak. Lows in the lower 70s. Chance of rain 40%. Tuesday. Partly cloudy with a chance of showers. A slight chance of thunderstorms through early afternoon, then a chance of thunderstorms late in the afternoon. Highs in the mid-80s. Chance of rain 50%. For Tuesday night. A chance of showers with a slight chance of thunderstorms through the late overnight, then showers likely toward daybreak. Lows in the mid-60s. Chance of rain 60%. Wednesday. Mostly cloudy with a chance of showers. A slight chance of thunderstorms late in the afternoon. Highs in the upper 70s. Chance of rain 50%. The 8 to 14 day outlook for Thursday, May 21st through Wednesday, May 27th, calls for both temperatures and precipitation to be above normal. Normal highs for the period are around 75 degrees, and normal lows are around 55. The normal precipitation total for the 7 days is around 1.15 inches. At 7 a.m., at Indianapolis, it was clear. The temperature was 41 degrees, the dew point 35, and the relative humidity 79%. The wind was northwest at 8 miles an hour. The barometric pressure was 30.09 inches and rising. Around central Indiana, it was clear, with a temperature of 38 at Anderson, 41 at Muncie, 40 at Zionsville, 43 at Eagle Creek Airpark, and 40 at Shelbyville. Elsewhere across Indiana, it was clear, with a temperature of 39 at South Bend, 37 at Lafayette, 41 at Terre Haute, and 39 at Bloomington. At Fort Wayne, it was partly cloudy, with a temperature of 40. At Evansville, the weather conditions were not available. Just outside Indiana, it was clear, with a temperature of 43 at Chicago, 40 at Champaign, and 48 at Louisville. At St. Louis, it was partly cloudy, with a temperature of 51. It was mostly cloudy, with a temperature of 44 at Dayton, and 43 at Cincinnati. Once again, at Indianapolis, it was 41 degrees with clear skies. The Indianapolis climate summary for yesterday, May 13, 2026. Yesterday's high temperature was 66 degrees. The normal high is 73. Yesterday's low temperature was 48 degrees. The normal low is 53. A trace of precipitation fell yesterday, which brings the monthly total to 2.90 inches. This is 0.84 inches above the normal amount of 2.06 inches for May. The total precipitation for the year now stands at 16.89 inches, which is 1.25 inches above normal. No snow fell yesterday, which brings the monthly total to 0.0 inches. The total snowfall since July 1st still stands at 29.9 inches. There were 8 heating degree days yesterday. This brings the monthly total to 122. The yearly total since July 1st is 4,706. There were no cooling degree days yesterday. This leaves the monthly total at zero. The yearly total since January 1st is 78. The record high for today is 89, which occurred in 2018, and the record low is 33,
which occurred in 1895. Sunrise today is at 6:31 a.m. and sunset is at 8:52 p.m. This is NOAA All Hazards Radio KEC 74 in Indianapolis. And now a look at your forecast for Indianapolis and central Indiana. Today, sunny, highs in the upper 60s, northwest winds 5 to 10 miles an hour. For tonight, clear through the late overnight, then partly cloudy with a chance of thunderstorms with a slight chance of showers toward daybreak. Lows in the upper 40s. Southwest winds around 5 miles an hour, becoming south toward daybreak. Chance of rain 20%. Friday. Mostly cloudy with a chance of showers and thunderstorms through early afternoon, then partly cloudy late in the afternoon. Highs in the lower 70s. South winds 5 to 10 miles an hour with gusts up to 20 miles an hour. Chance of rain 40%. For Friday night. Partly cloudy. A chance of showers with a slight chance of thunderstorms toward daybreak. Not as cool with lows in the upper 50s. South winds 5 to 10 miles an hour with gusts up to 20 miles an hour. Chance of rain 50%. Saturday. Partly cloudy with a chance of showers with a slight chance of thunderstorms through early afternoon. Then showers likely with a chance of thunderstorms late in the afternoon. Warmer. More humid with highs in the lower 80s. Southwest winds 10 to 15 miles an hour with gusts up to 25 miles an hour. Chance of rain 70%. Once again, the forecast for today. Sunny. Highs in the upper 60s. Northwest winds 5 to 10 miles an hour. Taking a look at the 3 through 7 day forecast for Indianapolis and central Indiana. For Saturday night. Partly cloudy. Showers likely with a chance of thunderstorms through the late overnight, then a chance of showers with a slight chance of thunderstorms toward daybreak. Lows in the mid-60s. Chance of rain 70%. Sunday. Partly cloudy through early afternoon, then clearing. A slight chance of showers and thunderstorms. Highs in the mid-80s. Chance of rain 20%. For Sunday night. Mostly clear. Lows in the upper 60s. Monday. Mostly sunny through early afternoon, then partly cloudy with a slight chance of showers and thunderstorms late in the afternoon. Highs in the upper 80s. Chance of rain 20%. For Monday night. Partly cloudy with a chance of showers. A chance of thunderstorms through the late overnight, then a slight chance of thunderstorms toward daybreak. Lows in the lower 70s. Chance of rain 40%. Tuesday. Partly cloudy with a chance of showers. A slight chance of thunderstorms through early afternoon, then a chance of thunderstorms late in the afternoon. Highs in the mid-80s. Chance of rain 50%. For Tuesday night. A chance of showers with a slight chance of thunderstorms through the late overnight, then showers likely toward daybreak. Lows in the mid-60s. Chance of rain 60%. Wednesday. Mostly cloudy with a chance of showers. A slight chance of thunderstorms late in the afternoon. Highs in the upper 70s. Chance of rain 50%. The current time is 7:38 a.m. Eastern Daylight Time. Now here is the hazardous weather outlook for central Indiana. For the period today and tonight. No hazardous weather is expected at this time. And now the extended outlook for the period Friday through Wednesday. A few thunderstorms will be possible Friday with more widespread coverage on Saturday. Daily chances then continue into early next week. Severe weather is not expected at this time, but a few strong storms cannot be ruled out on Saturday or early next week. Spotter information statement, spotter activation is not anticipated. The 8 to 14 day outlook for Thursday, May 21st through Wednesday, May 27th, calls for both temperatures and precipitation to be above normal. Normal highs for the period are around 75 degrees, and normal lows are around 55. The normal precipitation total for the 7 days is around 1.15 inches. At 7 a.m., at Indianapolis, it was clear. The temperature was 41 degrees, the dew point 35, and the relative humidity 79%. The wind was north
northwest at 8 miles an hour. The barometric pressure was 30.09 inches and rising. Around central Indiana, it was clear, with a temperature of 38 at Anderson, 41 at Muncie, 40 at Zionsville, 43 at Eagle Creek Airpark, and 40 at Shelbyville. Elsewhere across Indiana, it was clear, with a temperature of 39 at South Bend, 37 at Lafayette, 41 at Terre Haute, and 39 at Bloomington. At Fort Wayne, it was partly cloudy, with a temperature of 40. At Evansville, the weather conditions were not available. Just outside Indiana, it was clear, with a temperature of 43 at Chicago, 40 at Champaign, and 48 at Louisville. At St. Louis, it was partly cloudy, with a temperature of 51. It was mostly cloudy, with a temperature of 44 at Dayton, and 43 at Cincinnati. Once again, at Indianapolis, it was 41 degrees with clear skies. The Indianapolis climate summary for yesterday, May 13, 2026. Yesterday's high temperature was 66 degrees. The normal high is 73. Yesterday's low temperature was 48 degrees. The normal low is 53. A trace of precipitation fell yesterday, which brings the monthly total to 2.90 inches. This is 0.84 inches above the normal amount of 2.06 inches for May. The total precipitation for the year now stands at 16.89 inches, which is 1.25 inches above normal. No snow fell yesterday, which brings the monthly total to 0.0 inches. The total snowfall since July 1st still stands at 29.9 inches. There were 8 heating degree days yesterday. This brings the monthly total to 122. The yearly total since July 1st is 4,706. There were no cooling degree days yesterday. This leaves the monthly total at zero. The yearly total since January 1st is 78. The record high for today is 89, which occurred in 2018, and the record low is 33, which occurred in 1895. Sunrise today is at 6:31 a.m. and sunset is at 8:52 p.m. This is NOAA All Hazards Radio KEC 74 in Indianapolis. And now a look at your forecast for Indianapolis and central Indiana. Today, sunny. Highs in the upper 60s. Northwest winds 5 to 10 miles an hour. For tonight, clear through the late overnight, then partly cloudy with a chance of thunderstorms with a slight chance of showers toward daybreak. Lows in the upper 40s. Southwest winds around 5 miles an hour, becoming south toward daybreak. Chance of rain 20%. Friday, mostly cloudy with a chance of showers and thunderstorms through early afternoon, then partly cloudy late in the afternoon. Highs in the lower 70s. South winds 5 to 10 miles an hour with gusts up to 20 miles an hour. Chance of rain 40%. For Friday night, partly cloudy. A chance of showers with a slight chance of thunderstorms toward daybreak. Not as cool with lows in the upper 50s. South winds 5 to 10 miles an hour with gusts up to 20 miles an hour. Chance of rain 50%. Saturday, partly cloudy with a chance of showers with a slight chance of thunderstorms through early afternoon, then showers likely with a chance of thunderstorms late in the afternoon. Warmer. More humid with highs in the lower 80s. Southwest winds 10 to 15 miles an hour with gusts up to 25 miles an hour. Chance of rain 70%. Once again, the forecast for today. Sunny. Highs in the upper 60s. Northwest winds 5 to 10 miles an hour. Taking a look at the 3 through 7 day forecast for Indianapolis and central Indiana. For Saturday night, partly cloudy. Showers likely with a chance of thunderstorms through the late overnight, then a chance of showers with a slight chance of thunderstorms toward daybreak. Lows in the mid-60s. Chance of rain 70%. Sunday, partly cloudy through early afternoon, then clearing. A slight chance of showers and thunderstorms. Highs in the mid-80s. Chance of rain 20%. For Sunday night, mostly clear. Lows in the upper 60s. Monday,
mostly sunny through early afternoon, then partly cloudy with a slight chance of showers and thunderstorms late in the afternoon. Highs in the upper 80s. Chance of rain 20%. For Monday night, partly cloudy with a chance of showers. A chance of thunderstorms through the late overnight, then a slight chance of thunderstorms toward daybreak. Lows in the lower 70s. Chance of rain 40%. Tuesday, partly cloudy with a chance of showers. A slight chance of thunderstorms through early afternoon, then a chance of thunderstorms late in the afternoon. Highs in the mid-80s. Chance of rain 50%. For Tuesday night, a chance of showers with a slight chance of thunderstorms through the late overnight, then showers likely toward daybreak. Lows in the mid-60s. Chance of rain 60%. Wednesday, mostly cloudy with a chance of showers. A slight chance of thunderstorms late in the afternoon. Highs in the upper 70s. Chance of rain 50%. The 8 to 14 day outlook for Thursday, May 21st through Wednesday, May 27th, calls for both temperatures and precipitation to be above normal. Normal highs for the period are around 75 degrees, and normal lows are around 55. The normal precipitation total for the 7 days is around 1.15 inches. At 7 a.m., at Indianapolis, it was clear. The temperature was 41 degrees, the dew point 35, and the relative humidity 79%. The wind was northwest at 8 miles an hour. The barometric pressure was 30.09 inches and rising. Around central Indiana, it was clear, with a temperature of 38 at Anderson, 41 at Muncie, 40 at Zionsville, 43 at Eagle Creek Airpark, and 40 at Shelbyville. Elsewhere across Indiana, it was clear, with a temperature of 39 at South Bend, 37 at Lafayette, 41 at Terre Haute, and 39 at Bloomington. At Fort Wayne, it was partly cloudy, with a temperature of 40. At Evansville, the weather conditions were not available. Just outside Indiana, it was clear, with a temperature of 43 at Chicago, 40 at Champaign, and 48 at Louisville. At St. Louis, it was partly cloudy, with a temperature of 51. It was mostly cloudy, with a temperature of 44 at Dayton, and 43 at Cincinnati. Once again, at Indianapolis, it was 41 degrees with clear skies. The Indianapolis climate summary for yesterday, May 13, 2026. Yesterday's high temperature was 66 degrees. The normal high is 73. Yesterday's low temperature was 48 degrees. The normal low is 53. A trace of precipitation fell yesterday, which brings the monthly total to 2.90 inches. This is 0.84 inches above the normal amount of 2.06 inches for May. The total precipitation for the year now stands at 16.89 inches, which is 1.25 inches above normal. No snow fell yesterday, which brings the monthly total to 0.0 inches. The total snowfall since July 1st still stands at 29.9 inches. There were 8 heating degree days yesterday. This brings the monthly total to 122. The yearly total since July 1st is 4,706. There were no cooling degree days yesterday. This leaves the monthly total at zero. The yearly total since January 1st is 78. The record high for today is 89, which occurred in 2018, and the record low is 33, which occurred in 1895. Sunrise today is at 6:31 a.m. and sunset is at 8:52 p.m. This is NOAA All Hazards Radio KEC 74 in Indianapolis. And now a look at your forecast for Indianapolis and central Indiana. Today, sunny. Highs in the upper 60s. Northwest winds 5 to 10 miles an hour. For tonight, clear through the late overnight, then partly cloudy with a chance of thunderstorms with a slight chance of showers toward daybreak. Lows in the upper 40s. Southwest winds around 5 miles an hour, becoming south toward daybreak. Chance of rain 20%. Friday, mostly cloudy with a chance of showers and thunderstorms through early afternoon, then partly cloudy late in the afternoon. Highs in the lower 70s. South winds 5 to 10 miles an hour with gusts up to 20 miles an hour.
Chance of rain 40%. For Friday night, partly cloudy. A chance of showers with a slight chance of thunderstorms toward daybreak. Not as cool with lows in the upper 50s. South winds 5 to 10 miles an hour with gusts up to 20 miles an hour. Chance of rain 50%. Saturday. Partly cloudy with a chance of showers with a slight chance of thunderstorms through early afternoon, then showers likely with a chance of thunderstorms late in the afternoon. Warmer. More humid with highs in the lower 80s. Southwest winds 10 to 15 miles an hour with gusts up to 25 miles an hour. Chance of rain 70%. Once again, the forecast for today. Sunny. Highs in the upper 60s. Northwest winds 5 to 10 miles an hour. Taking a look at the 3 through 7 day forecast for Indianapolis and central Indiana. For Saturday night, partly cloudy. Showers likely with a chance of thunderstorms through the late overnight, then a chance of showers with a slight chance of thunderstorms toward daybreak. Lows in the mid-60s. Chance of rain 70%. Sunday. Partly cloudy through early afternoon, then clearing. A slight chance of showers and thunderstorms. Highs in the mid-80s. Chance of rain 20%. For Sunday night. Mostly clear. Lows in the upper 60s. Monday. Mostly sunny through early afternoon, then partly cloudy with a slight chance of showers and thunderstorms late in the afternoon. Highs in the upper 80s. Chance of rain 20%. For Monday night. Partly cloudy with a chance of showers. A chance of thunderstorms through the late overnight, then a slight chance of thunderstorms toward daybreak. Lows in the lower 70s. Chance of rain 40%. Tuesday. Partly cloudy with a chance of showers. A slight chance of thunderstorms through early afternoon, then a chance of thunderstorms late in the afternoon. Highs in the mid-80s. Chance of rain 50%. For Tuesday night. A chance of showers with a slight chance of thunderstorms through the late overnight, then showers likely toward daybreak. Lows in the mid-60s. Chance of rain 60%. Wednesday. Mostly cloudy with a chance of showers. A slight chance of thunderstorms late in the afternoon. Highs in the upper 70s. Chance of rain 50%. The 8 to 14 day outlook for Thursday, May 21st through Wednesday, May 27th, calls for both temperatures and precipitation to be above normal. Normal highs for the period are around 75 degrees, and normal lows are around 55. The normal precipitation total for the 7 days is around 1.15 inches. The current time is 7:53 a.m. Eastern Daylight Time. At 7 a.m. at Indianapolis, it was clear. The temperature was 41 degrees, the dew point 35, and the relative humidity 79%. The wind was northwest at 8 miles an hour. The barometric pressure was 30.09 inches and rising. Around central Indiana, it was clear, with a temperature of 38 at Anderson, 41 at Muncie, 40 at Zionsville, 43 at Eagle Creek Airpark, and 40 at Shelbyville. Elsewhere across Indiana, it was clear, with a temperature of 39 at South Bend, 37 at Lafayette, 41 at Terre Haute, and 39 at Bloomington. At Fort Wayne, it was partly cloudy, with a temperature of 40. At Evansville, the weather conditions were not available. Just outside Indiana, it was clear, with a temperature of 43 at Chicago, 40 at Champaign, and 48 at Louisville. At St. Louis, it was partly cloudy, with a temperature of 51. It was mostly cloudy, with a temperature of 44 at Dayton, and 43 at Cincinnati. Once again, at Indianapolis, it was 41 degrees with clear skies. The Indianapolis climate summary for yesterday, May 13, 2026. Yesterday's high temperature was 66 degrees. The normal high is 73. Yesterday's low temperature was 48 degrees. The normal low is 53. A trace of precipitation fell yesterday, which brings the monthly total to 2.90 inches. This is 0.84 inches above the normal amount of 2.06 inches for May.
The total precipitation for the year now stands at 16.89 inches, which is 1.25 inches above normal. No snow fell yesterday, which brings the monthly total to 0.0 inches. The total snowfall since July 1st still stands at 29.9 inches. There were 8 heating degree days yesterday. This brings the monthly total to 122. The yearly total since July 1st is 4,706. There were no cooling degree days yesterday. This leaves the monthly total at zero. The yearly total since January 1st is 78. The record high for today is 89, which occurred in 2018, and the record low is 33, which occurred in 1895. Sunrise today is at 6:31 a.m. and sunset is at 8:52 p.m. This is NOAA All Hazards Radio KEC 74 in Indianapolis. And now a look at your forecast for Indianapolis and central Indiana. Today, sunny. Highs in the upper 60s. Northwest winds 5 to 10 miles an hour. For tonight, clear through the late overnight, then partly cloudy with a chance of thunderstorms with a slight chance of showers toward daybreak. Lows in the upper 40s. Southwest winds around 5 miles an hour, becoming south toward daybreak. Chance of rain 20%. Friday. Mostly cloudy with a chance of showers and thunderstorms through early afternoon, then partly cloudy late in the afternoon. Highs in the lower 70s. South winds 5 to 10 miles an hour with gusts up to 20 miles an hour. Chance of rain 40%. For Friday night, partly cloudy. A chance of showers with a slight chance of thunderstorms toward daybreak. Not as cool with lows in the upper 50s. South winds 5 to 10 miles an hour with gusts up to 20 miles an hour. Chance of rain 50%. Saturday. Partly cloudy with a chance of showers with a slight chance of thunderstorms through early afternoon, then showers likely with a chance of thunderstorms late in the afternoon. Warmer. More humid with highs in the lower 80s. Southwest winds 10 to 15 miles an hour with gusts up to 25 miles an hour. Chance of rain 70%. Once again, the forecast for today. Sunny. Highs in the upper 60s. Northwest winds 5 to 10 miles an hour. Taking a look at the 3 through 7 day forecast for Indianapolis and central Indiana. For Saturday night, partly cloudy. Showers likely with a chance of thunderstorms through the late overnight, then a chance of showers with a slight chance of thunderstorms toward daybreak. Lows in the mid-60s. Chance of rain 70%. Sunday. Partly cloudy through early afternoon, then clearing. A slight chance of showers and thunderstorms. Highs in the mid-80s. Chance of rain 20%. For Sunday night. Mostly clear. Lows in the upper 60s. Monday. Mostly sunny through early afternoon, then partly cloudy with a slight chance of showers and thunderstorms late in the afternoon. Highs in the upper 80s. Chance of rain 20%. For Monday night. Partly cloudy with a chance of showers. A chance of thunderstorms through the late overnight, then a slight chance of thunderstorms toward daybreak. Lows in the lower 70s. Chance of rain 40%. Tuesday. Partly cloudy with a chance of showers. A slight chance of thunderstorms through early afternoon, then a chance of thunderstorms late in the afternoon. Highs in the mid-80s. Chance of rain 50%. For Tuesday night. A chance of showers with a slight chance of thunderstorms through the late overnight, then showers likely toward daybreak. Lows in the mid-60s. Chance of rain 60%. Wednesday. Mostly cloudy with a chance of showers. A slight chance of thunderstorms late in the afternoon. Highs in the upper 70s. Chance of rain 50%. Now here is the hazardous weather outlook for central Indiana. For the period today and tonight. No hazardous weather is expected at this time. And now the extended outlook for the period Friday through Wednesday. A few thunderstorms will be possible Friday with more widespread coverage on Saturday. Daily chances then continue into early next week.
severe weather is not expected at this time, but a few strong storms cannot be ruled out on Saturday or early next week. Spotter information statement. Spotter activation is not anticipated. The 8 to 14 day outlook for Thursday, May 21st through Wednesday, May 27th, calls for both temperatures and precipitation to be above normal. Normal highs for the period are around 75 degrees, and normal lows are around 55. The normal precipitation total for the 7 days is around 1.15 inches. At 7 a.m., at Indianapolis, it was clear. The temperature was 41 degrees, the dew point 35, and the relative humidity 79%. The wind was northwest at 8 miles an hour. The barometric pressure was 30.09 inches and rising. Around central Indiana, it was clear, with a temperature of 38 at Anderson, 41 at Muncie, 40 at Zionsville, 43 at Eagle Creek Airpark, and 40 at Shelbyville. Elsewhere across Indiana, it was clear, with a temperature of 39 at South Bend, 37 at Lafayette, 41 at Terre Haute, and 39 at Bloomington. At Fort Wayne, it was partly cloudy, with a temperature of 40. At Evansville, the weather conditions were not available. Just outside Indiana, it was clear, with a temperature of 43 at Chicago, 40 at Champaign, and 48 at Louisville. At St. Louis, it was partly cloudy, with a temperature of 51. It was mostly cloudy, with a temperature of 44 at Dayton, and 43 at Cincinnati. Once again, at Indianapolis, it was 41 degrees with clear skies. The Indianapolis climate summary for yesterday, May 13, 2026. Yesterday's high temperature was 66 degrees. The normal high is 73. Yesterday's low temperature was 48 degrees. The normal low is 53. A trace of precipitation fell yesterday, which brings the monthly total to 2.90 inches. This is 0.84 inches above the normal amount of 2.06 inches for May. The total precipitation for the year now stands at 16.89 inches, which is 1.25 inches above normal. No snow fell yesterday, which brings the monthly total to 0.0 inches. The total snowfall since July 1st still stands at 29.9 inches. There were 8 heating degree days yesterday. This brings the monthly total to 122. The yearly total since July 1st is 4,706. There were no cooling degree days yesterday. This leaves the monthly total at zero. The yearly total since January 1st is 78. The record high for today is 89, which occurred in 2018, and the record low is 33, which occurred in 1895. Sunrise today is at 6:31 a.m. and sunset is at 8:52 p.m. This is NOAA All Hazards Radio KEC 74 in Indianapolis. And now a look at your forecast for Indianapolis and central Indiana. Today, sunny. Highs in the upper 60s. Northwest winds 5 to 10 miles an hour. For tonight, clear through the late overnight, then partly cloudy with a chance of thunderstorms with a slight chance of showers toward daybreak. Lows in the upper 40s. Southwest winds around 5 miles an hour, becoming south toward daybreak. Chance of rain 20%. Friday. Mostly cloudy with a chance of showers and thunderstorms through early afternoon, then partly cloudy late in the afternoon. Highs in the lower 70s. South winds 5 to 10 miles an hour with gusts up to 20 miles an hour. Chance of rain 40%. For Friday night. Partly cloudy. A chance of showers with a slight chance of thunderstorms toward daybreak. Not as cool with lows in the upper 50s. South winds 5 to 10 miles an hour with gusts up to 20 miles an hour. Chance of rain 50%. Saturday. Partly cloudy with a chance of showers with a slight chance of thunderstorms through early afternoon, then showers likely with a chance of thunderstorms late in the afternoon. Warmer. More humid with highs in the lower 80s. Southwest winds 10 to 15 miles an hour with gusts up to 25 miles an hour. Chance of rain 70%. Once again, the forecast for today. Sunny. Highs in the upper 60s. Northwest winds 5 to 10 miles an hour.
taking a look at the 3 through 7 day forecast for Indianapolis and central Indiana. For Saturday night, partly cloudy. Showers likely with a chance of thunderstorms through the late overnight, then a chance of showers with a slight chance of thunderstorms toward daybreak. Lows in the mid-60s. Chance of rain 70%. Sunday, partly cloudy through early afternoon, then clearing. A slight chance of showers and thunderstorms. Highs in the mid-80s. Chance of rain 20%. For Sunday night, mostly clear. Lows in the upper 60s. Monday, mostly sunny through early afternoon, then partly cloudy with a slight chance of showers and thunderstorms late in the afternoon. Highs in the upper 80s. Chance of rain 20%. For Monday night, partly cloudy with a chance of showers. A chance of thunderstorms through the late overnight, then a slight chance of thunderstorms toward daybreak. Lows in the lower 70s. Chance of rain 40%. Tuesday, partly cloudy with a chance of showers. A slight chance of thunderstorms through early afternoon, then a chance of thunderstorms late in the afternoon. Highs in the mid-80s. Chance of rain 50%. For Tuesday night, a chance of showers with a slight chance of thunderstorms through the late overnight, then showers likely toward daybreak. Lows in the mid-60s. Chance of rain 60%. Wednesday, mostly cloudy with a chance of showers. A slight chance of thunderstorms late in the afternoon. Highs in the upper 70s. Chance of rain 50%. The 8 to 14 day outlook for Thursday, May 21st through Wednesday, May 27th, calls for both temperatures and precipitation to be above normal. Normal highs for the period are around 75 degrees, and normal lows are around 55. The normal precipitation total for the 7 days is around 1.15 inches. At 7 a.m., at Indianapolis, it was clear. The temperature was 41 degrees, the dew point 35, and the relative humidity 79%. The wind was northwest at 8 miles an hour. The barometric pressure was 30.09 inches and rising. Around central Indiana, it was clear, with a temperature of 38 at Anderson, 41 at Muncie, 40 at Zionsville, 43 at Eagle Creek Airpark, and 40 at Shelbyville. Elsewhere across Indiana, it was clear, with a temperature of 39 at South Bend, 37 at Lafayette, 41 at Terre Haute, and 39 at Bloomington. At Fort Wayne, it was partly cloudy, with a temperature of 40. At Evansville, the weather conditions were not available. Just outside Indiana, it was clear, with a temperature of 43 at Chicago, 40 at Champaign, and 48 at Louisville. At St. Louis, it was partly cloudy, with a temperature of 51. It was mostly cloudy, with a temperature of 44 at Dayton, and 43 at Cincinnati. Once again, at Indianapolis, it was 41 degrees with clear skies. The current time is 8:08 a.m. Eastern Daylight Time. The Indianapolis climate summary for yesterday, May 13, 2026. Yesterday's high temperature was 66 degrees. The normal high is 73. Yesterday's low temperature was 48 degrees. The normal low is 53. A trace of precipitation fell yesterday, which brings the monthly total to 2.90 inches. This is 0.84 inches above the normal amount of 2.06 inches for May. The total precipitation for the year now stands at 16.89 inches, which is 1.25 inches above normal. No snow fell yesterday, which brings the monthly total to 0.0 inches. The total snowfall since July 1st still stands at 29.9 inches. There were 8 heating degree days yesterday. This brings the monthly total to 122. The yearly total since July 1st is 4,706. There were no cooling degree days yesterday. This leaves the monthly total at zero. The yearly total since January 1st is 78. The record high for today is 89, which occurred in 2018, and the record low is 33, which occurred in 1895. Sunrise today is at 6:31 a.m. and sunset is at 8:52 p.m. This is NOAA All Hazards Radio KEC 74 in Indianapolis.
And now a look at your forecast for Indianapolis and central Indiana. Today, sunny, highs in the upper 60s, northwest winds 5 to 10 miles an hour. For tonight, clear through the late overnight, then partly cloudy with a chance of thunderstorms with a slight chance of showers toward daybreak. Lows in the upper 40s. Southwest winds around 5 miles an hour, becoming south toward daybreak. Chance of rain 20%. Friday. Mostly cloudy with a chance of showers and thunderstorms through early afternoon, then partly cloudy late in the afternoon. Highs in the lower 70s. South winds 5 to 10 miles an hour with gusts up to 20 miles an hour. Chance of rain 40%. For Friday night. Partly cloudy. A chance of showers with a slight chance of thunderstorms toward daybreak. Not as cool with lows in the upper 50s. South winds 5 to 10 miles an hour with gusts up to 20 miles an hour. Chance of rain 50%. Saturday. Partly cloudy with a chance of showers with a slight chance of thunderstorms through early afternoon. Then showers likely with a chance of thunderstorms late in the afternoon. Warmer. More humid with highs in the lower 80s. Southwest winds 10 to 15 miles an hour with gusts up to 25 miles an hour. Chance of rain 70%. Once again, the forecast for today. Sunny. Highs in the upper 60s. Northwest winds 5 to 10 miles an hour. Taking a look at the 3 through 7 day forecast for Indianapolis and central Indiana. For Saturday night. Partly cloudy. Showers likely with a chance of thunderstorms through the late overnight, then a chance of showers with a slight chance of thunderstorms toward daybreak. Lows in the mid-60s. Chance of rain 70%. Sunday. Partly cloudy through early afternoon, then clearing. A slight chance of showers and thunderstorms. Highs in the mid-80s. Chance of rain 20%. For Sunday night. Mostly clear. Lows in the upper 60s. Monday. Mostly sunny through early afternoon, then partly cloudy with a slight chance of showers and thunderstorms late in the afternoon. Highs in the upper 80s. Chance of rain 20%. For Monday night. Partly cloudy with a chance of showers. A chance of thunderstorms through the late overnight, then a slight chance of thunderstorms toward daybreak. Lows in the lower 70s. Chance of rain 40%. Tuesday. Partly cloudy with a chance of showers. A slight chance of thunderstorms through early afternoon, then a chance of thunderstorms late in the afternoon. Highs in the mid-80s. Chance of rain 50%. For Tuesday night. A chance of showers with a slight chance of thunderstorms through the late overnight, then showers likely toward daybreak. Lows in the mid-60s. Chance of rain 60%. Wednesday. Mostly cloudy with a chance of showers. A slight chance of thunderstorms late in the afternoon. Highs in the upper 70s. Chance of rain 50%. The 8 to 14 day outlook for Thursday, May 21st through Wednesday, May 27th, calls for both temperatures and precipitation to be above normal. Normal highs for the period are around 75 degrees, and normal lows are around 55. The normal precipitation total for the 7 days is around 1.15 inches. At 8 a.m. at Indianapolis, it was sunny. The temperature was 46 degrees, the dew point 36, and the relative humidity 68%. The wind was northwest at 9 miles an hour. The barometric pressure was 30.11 inches and rising. Around central Indiana, it was sunny, with a temperature of 43 at Anderson, 45 at Muncie, 44 at Zionsville, 45 at Eagle Creek Airpark, and 44 at Shelbyville. Elsewhere across Indiana, it was 74 at Evansville. It was sunny, with a temperature of 45 at South Bend, 43 at Lafayette, 47 at Terre Haute, and 46 at Bloomington. At Fort Wayne, it was mostly sunny, with a temperature of 43. Just outside Indiana, it was sunny, with a temperature of 47 at Chicago, 46 at Champaign, and 50 at Louisville. It was mostly sunny, with a temperature of 53 at St. Louis, and 44 at Cincinnati. At Dayton, it was partly sunny, with a temperature of 45.
Once again, at Indianapolis, it was 46 degrees with sunny skies. The Indianapolis climate summary for yesterday, May 13, 2026. Yesterday's high temperature was 66 degrees. The normal high is 73. Yesterday's low temperature was 48 degrees. The normal low is 53. A trace of precipitation fell yesterday, which brings the monthly total to 2.90 inches. This is 0.84 inches above the normal amount of 2.06 inches for May. The total precipitation for the year now stands at 16.89 inches, which is 1.25 inches above normal. No snow fell yesterday, which brings the monthly total to 0.0 inches. The total snowfall since July 1st still stands at 29.9 inches. There were 8 heating degree days yesterday. This brings the monthly total to 122. The yearly total since July 1st is 4,706. There were no cooling degree days yesterday. This leaves the monthly total at zero. The yearly total since January 1st is 78. The record high for today is 89, which occurred in 2018, and the record low is 33, which occurred in 1895. Sunrise today is at 6:31 a.m. and sunset is at 8:52 p.m. This is NOAA All Hazards Radio KEC 74 in Indianapolis. And now a look at your forecast for Indianapolis and central Indiana. Today, sunny. Highs in the upper 60s. Northwest winds 5 to 10 miles an hour. For tonight, clear through the late overnight, then partly cloudy with a chance of thunderstorms with a slight chance of showers toward daybreak. Lows in the upper 40s. Southwest winds around 5 miles an hour, becoming south toward daybreak. Chance of rain 20%. Friday. Mostly cloudy with a chance of showers and thunderstorms through early afternoon, then partly cloudy late in the afternoon. Highs in the lower 70s. South winds 5 to 10 miles an hour with gusts up to 20 miles an hour. Chance of rain 40%. For Friday night. Partly cloudy. A chance of showers with a slight chance of thunderstorms toward daybreak. Not as cool with lows in the upper 50s. South winds 5 to 10 miles an hour with gusts up to 20 miles an hour. Chance of rain 50%. Saturday. Partly cloudy with a chance of showers with a slight chance of thunderstorms through early afternoon. Then showers likely with a chance of thunderstorms late in the afternoon. Warmer. More humid with highs in the lower 80s. Southwest winds 10 to 15 miles an hour with gusts up to 25 miles an hour. Chance of rain 70%. Once again, the forecast for today. Sunny. Highs in the upper 60s. Northwest winds 5 to 10 miles an hour. Taking a look at the 3 through 7 day forecast for Indianapolis and central Indiana. For Saturday night, partly cloudy. Showers likely with a chance of thunderstorms through the late overnight, then a chance of showers with a slight chance of thunderstorms toward daybreak. Lows in the mid-60s. Chance of rain 70%. Sunday. Partly cloudy through early afternoon, then clearing. A slight chance of showers and thunderstorms. Highs in the mid-80s. Chance of rain 20%. For Sunday night. Mostly clear. Lows in the upper 60s. Monday. Mostly sunny through early afternoon, then partly cloudy with a slight chance of showers and thunderstorms late in the afternoon. Highs in the upper 80s. Chance of rain 20%. For Monday night. Partly cloudy with a chance of showers. A chance of thunderstorms through the late overnight, then a slight chance of thunderstorms toward daybreak. Lows in the lower 70s. Chance of rain 40%. Tuesday. Partly cloudy with a chance of showers. A slight chance of thunderstorms through early afternoon, then a chance of thunderstorms late in the afternoon. Highs in the mid-80s. Chance of rain 50%. For Tuesday night. A chance of showers with a slight chance of thunderstorms through the late overnight, then showers likely toward daybreak. Lows in the mid-60s. Chance of rain 60%. Wednesday. Mostly cloudy with a chance of showers.
a slight chance of thunderstorms late in the afternoon. Highs in the upper 70s. Chance of rain 50%. Now here is the hazardous weather outlook for central Indiana. For the period today and tonight. No hazardous weather is expected at this time. And now the extended outlook for the period Friday through Wednesday. A few thunderstorms will be possible Friday with more widespread coverage on Saturday. Daily chances then continue into early next week. Severe weather is not expected at this time, but a few strong storms cannot be ruled out on Saturday or early next week. Spotter information statement. Spotter activation is not anticipated. The 8 to 14 day outlook for Thursday, May 21st through Wednesday, May 27th, calls for both temperatures and precipitation to be above normal. Normal highs for the period are around 75 degrees, and normal lows are around 55. The normal precipitation total for the 7 days is around 1.15 inches. At 8 a.m., at Indianapolis, it was sunny. The temperature was 46 degrees, the dew point 36, and the relative humidity 68%. The wind was northwest at 9 miles an hour. The barometric pressure was 30.11 inches and rising. Around central Indiana, it was sunny, with a temperature of 43 at Anderson, 45 at Muncie, 44 at Zionsville, 45 at Eagle Creek Airpark, and 44 at Shelbyville. Elsewhere across Indiana, it was 74 at Evansville. It was sunny, with a temperature of 45 at South Bend, 43 at Lafayette, 47 at Terre Haute, and 46 at Bloomington. At Fort Wayne, it was mostly sunny, with a temperature of 43. Just outside Indiana, it was sunny, with a temperature of 47 at Chicago, 46 at Champaign, and 50 at Louisville. It was mostly sunny, with a temperature of 53 at St. Louis, and 44 at Cincinnati. At Dayton, it was partly sunny, with a temperature of 45. Once again, at Indianapolis, it was 46 degrees with sunny skies. The Indianapolis climate summary for yesterday, May 13, 2026. Yesterday's high temperature was 66 degrees. The normal high is 73. Yesterday's low temperature was 48 degrees. The normal low is 53. A trace of precipitation fell yesterday, which brings the monthly total to 2.90 inches. This is 0.84 inches above the normal amount of 2.06 inches for May. The total precipitation for the year now stands at 16.89 inches, which is 1.25 inches above normal. No snow fell yesterday, which brings the monthly total to 0.0 inches. The total snowfall since July 1st still stands at 29.9 inches. There were 8 heating degree days yesterday. This brings the monthly total to 122. The yearly total since July 1st is 4,706. There were no cooling degree days yesterday. This leaves the monthly total at zero. The yearly total since January 1st is 78. The record high for today is 89, which occurred in 2018, and the record low is 33, which occurred in 1895. Sunrise today is at 6:31 a.m. and sunset is at 8:52 p.m. The current time is 8:23 a.m. Eastern Daylight Time. 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And now a look at your forecast for Indianapolis and central Indiana. Today, sunny. Highs in the upper 60s. Northwest winds 5 to 10 miles an hour. For tonight, clear through the late overnight, then partly cloudy with a chance of thunderstorms with a slight chance of showers toward daybreak. Lows in the upper 40s. Southwest winds around 5 miles an hour, becoming south toward daybreak. Chance of rain 20%. Friday, mostly cloudy with a chance of showers and thunderstorms through early afternoon, then partly cloudy late in the afternoon. Highs in the lower 70s. South winds 5 to 10 miles an hour with gusts up to 20 miles an hour. Chance of rain 40%. For Friday night, partly cloudy. A chance of showers with a slight chance of thunderstorms toward daybreak. Not as cool with lows in the upper 50s. South winds 5 to 10 miles an hour with gusts up to 20 miles an hour. Chance of rain 50%.
Saturday. Partly cloudy with a chance of showers with a slight chance of thunderstorms through early afternoon, then showers likely with a chance of thunderstorms late in the afternoon. Warmer. More humid with highs in the lower 80s. Southwest winds 10 to 15 miles an hour with gusts up to 25 miles an hour. Chance of rain 70%.

rain 70%. Once again, the forecast for rest of today. Sunny. Highs in the upper 60s. Northwest winds 5 to 10 miles an hour. Taking a look at the 3 through 7 day forecast for Indianapolis and central Indiana. For Saturday night, partly cloudy. Showers likely with a chance of thunderstorms through the late overnight, then a chance of showers with a slight chance of thunderstorms toward daybreak. Lows in the mid-60s. Chance of rain 70%. Sunday. Partly cloudy through early afternoon, then clearing. A slight chance of showers and thunderstorms. Highs in the mid-80s. Chance of rain 20%. For Sunday night. Mostly clear. Lows in the upper 60s. Monday. Mostly sunny through early afternoon, then partly cloudy with a slight chance of showers and thunderstorms late in the afternoon. Highs in the upper 80s. Chance of rain 20%. For Monday night. Partly cloudy with a chance of showers. A chance of thunderstorms through the late overnight, then a slight chance of thunderstorms toward daybreak. Lows in the lower 70s. Chance of rain 40%. Tuesday. Partly cloudy with a chance of showers. A slight chance of thunderstorms through early afternoon, then a chance of thunderstorms late in the afternoon. Highs in the mid-80s. Chance of rain 50%. For Tuesday night. A chance of showers with a slight chance of thunderstorms through the late overnight, then showers likely toward daybreak. Lows in the mid-60s. Chance of rain 60%. Wednesday. Mostly cloudy with a chance of showers. A slight chance of thunderstorms late in the afternoon. Highs in the upper 70s. Chance of rain 50%. The 8 to 14 day outlook for Thursday, May 21st through Wednesday, May 27th, calls for both temperatures and precipitation to be above normal. Normal highs for the period are around 75 degrees, and normal lows are around 55. The normal precipitation total for the 7 days is around 1.15 inches. At 9 a.m., at Indianapolis, it was mostly sunny. The temperature was 50 degrees, the dew point 37, and the relative humidity 61%. The wind was north at 10 miles an hour. The barometric pressure was 30.12 inches and rising. Around central Indiana, it was sunny, with a temperature of 49 at Muncie, 48 at Zionsville, 49 at Eagle Creek Airpark, and 49 at Shelbyville. Elsewhere across Indiana, it was 74 at Evansville. It was sunny, with a temperature of 50 at South Bend, 50 at Lafayette, 52 at Terre Haute, and 51 at Bloomington. At Fort Wayne, it was mostly sunny, with a temperature of 48. Just outside Indiana, it was sunny, with a temperature of 52 at Champaign, 49 at Cincinnati, and 52 at Louisville. It was mostly sunny, with a temperature of 53 at Chicago, and 57 at St. Louis. At Dayton, it was partly sunny, with a temperature of 47. Once again, at Indianapolis, it was 50 degrees with mostly sunny skies. The Indianapolis climate summary for yesterday, May 13, 2026. Yesterday's high temperature was 66 degrees. The normal high is 73. Yesterday's low temperature was 48 degrees. The normal low is 53. A trace of precipitation fell yesterday, which brings the monthly total to 2.90 inches. This is 0.84 inches above the normal amount of 2.06 inches for May. The total precipitation for the year now stands at 16.89 inches, which is 1.25 inches above normal. No snow fell yesterday, which brings the monthly total to 0.0 inches. The total snowfall since July 1st still stands at 29.9 inches. There were 8 heating degree days yesterday. This brings the monthly total to 122. The yearly total since July 1st is 4,706. There were no cooling degree days yesterday. This leaves the monthly total at zero. The yearly total since January 1st is 78. The record high for today is 89, which occurred in 2018, and the record low is 33, which occurred in 1895. Sunrise today is at 6:31 a.m. and sunset is at 8:52 p.m. This is NOAA All Hazards.

WKEC 74 in Indianapolis. And now a look at your forecast for Indianapolis and central Indiana. Rest of today. Sunny. Highs in the upper 60s. Northwest winds 5 to 10 miles an hour. For tonight. Clear through the late overnight, then partly cloudy with a chance of thunderstorms with a slight chance of showers toward daybreak. Lows in the upper 40s. Southwest winds around 5 miles an hour, becoming south toward daybreak. Chance of rain 20%. Friday. Mostly cloudy with a chance of showers and thunderstorms through early afternoon, then partly cloudy late in the afternoon. Highs in the lower 70s. South winds 5 to 10 miles an hour with gusts up to 20 miles an hour. Chance of rain 40%. For Friday night. Partly cloudy. A chance of showers with a slight chance of thunderstorms toward daybreak. Not as cool with lows in the upper 50s. South winds 5 to 10 miles an hour with gusts up to 20 miles an hour. Chance of rain 50%. Saturday. Partly cloudy with a chance of showers with a slight chance of thunderstorms through early afternoon, then showers likely with a chance of thunderstorms late in the afternoon. Warmer. More humid with highs in the lower 80s. Southwest winds 10 to 15 miles an hour with gusts up to 25 miles an hour. Chance of rain 70%. Once again, the forecast for rest of today. Sunny. Highs in the upper 60s. Northwest winds 5 to 10 miles an hour. Taking a look at the 3 through 7 day forecast for Indianapolis and central Indiana. For Saturday night. Partly cloudy. Showers likely with a chance of thunderstorms through the late overnight, then a chance of showers with a slight chance of thunderstorms toward daybreak. Lows in the mid-60s. Chance of rain 70%. Sunday. Partly cloudy through early afternoon, then clearing. A slight chance of showers and thunderstorms. Highs in the mid-80s. Chance of rain 20%. For Sunday night. Mostly clear. Lows in the upper 60s. Monday. Mostly sunny through early afternoon, then partly cloudy with a slight chance of showers and thunderstorms late in the afternoon. Highs in the upper 80s. Chance of rain 20%. For Monday night. Partly cloudy with a chance of showers. A chance of thunderstorms through the late overnight, then a slight chance of thunderstorms toward daybreak. Lows in the lower 70s. Chance of rain 40%. Tuesday. Partly cloudy with a chance of showers. A slight chance of thunderstorms through early afternoon, then a chance of thunderstorms late in the afternoon. Highs in the mid-80s. Chance of rain 50%. For Tuesday night. A chance of showers with a slight chance of thunderstorms through the late overnight, then showers likely toward daybreak. Lows in the mid-60s. Chance of rain 60%. Wednesday. Mostly cloudy with a chance of showers. A slight chance of thunderstorms late in the afternoon. Highs in the upper 70s. Chance of rain 50%. The 8 to 14 day outlook for Thursday, May 21st through Wednesday, May 27th, calls for both temperatures and precipitation to be above normal. Normal highs for the period are around 75 degrees, and normal lows are around 55. The normal precipitation total for the 7 days is around 1.15 inches. At 9 a.m., at Indianapolis, it was mostly sunny. The temperature was 50 degrees, the dew point 37, and the relative humidity 61%. The wind was north at 10 miles an hour. The barometric pressure was 30.12 inches and rising. Around central Indiana, it was sunny, with a temperature of 49 at Muncie, 48 at Zionsville, 49 at Eagle Creek Airpark, and 49 at Shelbyville. Elsewhere across Indiana, it was 74 at Evansville. It was sunny, with a temperature of 50 at South Bend, 50 at Lafayette, 52 at Terre Haute, and 51 at Bloomington. At Fort Wayne, it was mostly sunny, with a temperature of 48. Just outside Indiana, it was sunny, with a temperature of 52 at Champaign, 49 at Cincinnati, and 52 at Louisville. It was mostly sunny, with a temperature of 53 at Chicago, and 57 at St. Louis.
At Dayton, it was partly sunny, with a temperature of 47. Once again, at Indianapolis, it was 50 degrees with mostly sunny skies. This is NOAA All Hazards Radio KEC 74 in Indianapolis. And now a look at your forecast for Indianapolis and central Indiana. Rest of today. Sunny. Highs in the upper 60s. Northwest winds 5 to 10 miles an hour. For tonight, clear through the late overnight, then partly cloudy with a chance of thunderstorms with a slight chance of showers toward daybreak. Lows in the upper 40s. Southwest winds around 5 miles an hour, becoming south toward daybreak. Chance of rain 20%. Friday. Mostly cloudy with a chance of showers and thunderstorms through early afternoon, then partly cloudy late in the afternoon. Highs in the lower 70s. South winds 5 to 10 miles an hour with gusts up to 20 miles an hour. Chance of rain 40%. For Friday night, partly cloudy. A chance of showers with a slight chance of thunderstorms toward daybreak. Not as cool with lows in the upper 50s. South winds 5 to 10 miles an hour with gusts up to 20 miles an hour. Chance of rain 50%. Saturday. Partly cloudy with a chance of showers with a slight chance of thunderstorms through early afternoon, then showers likely with a chance of thunderstorms late in the afternoon. Warmer. More humid with highs in the lower 80s. Southwest winds 10 to 15 miles an hour with gusts up to 25 miles an hour. Chance of rain 70%. Once again, the forecast for rest of today. Sunny. Highs in the upper 60s. Northwest winds 5 to 10 miles an hour. The current time is 9:38 a.m. Eastern Daylight Time. Now here is the hazardous weather outlook for central Indiana. For the period today and tonight, no hazardous weather is expected at this time. And now the extended outlook for the period Friday through Wednesday. A few thunderstorms will be possible Friday with more widespread coverage on Saturday. Daily chances then continue into early next week. Severe weather is not expected at this time, but a few strong storms cannot be ruled out on Saturday or early next week. Spotter information statement, spotter activation is not anticipated. Taking a look at the 3-7 day forecast for Indianapolis and central Indiana. For Saturday night, partly cloudy. Showers likely with a chance of thunderstorms through the late overnight, then a chance of showers with a slight chance of thunderstorms toward daybreak. Lows in the mid-60s. Chance of rain 70%. Sunday. Partly cloudy through early afternoon, then clearing. A slight chance of showers and thunderstorms. Highs in the mid-80s. Chance of rain 20%. For Sunday night. Mostly clear. Lows in the upper 60s. Monday. Mostly sunny through early afternoon, then partly cloudy with a slight chance of showers and thunderstorms late in the afternoon. Highs in the upper 80s. Chance of rain 20%. For Monday night. Partly cloudy with a chance of showers. A chance of thunderstorms through the late overnight, then a slight chance of thunderstorms toward daybreak. Lows in the lower 70s. Chance of rain 40%. Tuesday. Partly cloudy with a chance of showers. A slight chance of thunderstorms through early afternoon, then a chance of thunderstorms late in the afternoon. Highs in the mid-80s. Chance of rain 50%. For Tuesday night. A chance of showers with a slight chance of thunderstorms through the late overnight, then showers likely toward daybreak. Lows in the mid-60s. Chance of rain 60%. Wednesday. Mostly cloudy with a chance of showers. A slight chance of thunderstorms late in the afternoon. Highs in the upper 70s. Chance of rain 50%. The 8 to 14 day outlook for Thursday, May 21st through Wednesday, May 27th, calls for both temperatures and precipitation to be above normal. Normal highs for the period are around 75 degrees, and normal lows are around 55. The normal precipitation total for the 7 days is around 1.15 inches. At 9 a.m., at Indianapolis, it was mostly sunny.
The temperature was 50 degrees, the dew point 37, and the relative humidity 61%. The wind was north at 10 miles an hour. The barometric pressure was 30.12 inches and rising. Around central Indiana, it was sunny, with a temperature of 49 at Muncie, 48 at Zionsville, 49 at Eagle Creek Air Park, and 49 at Shelbyville. Elsewhere across Indiana, it was 74 at Evansville. It was sunny, with a temperature of 50 at South Bend, 50 at Lafayette, 52 at Terre Haute, and 51 at Bloomington. At Fort Wayne, it was mostly sunny, with a temperature of 48. Just outside Indiana, it was sunny, with a temperature of 52 at Champaign, 49 at Cincinnati, and 52 at Louisville. It was mostly sunny, with a temperature of 53 at Chicago, and 57 at St. Louis. At Dayton, it was partly sunny, with a temperature of 47. Once again, at Indianapolis, it was 50 degrees with mostly sunny skies. This is NOAA All Hazards Radio KEC 74 in Indianapolis. And now a look at your forecast for Indianapolis and central Indiana. Rest of today. Sunny. Highs in the upper 60s. Northwest winds 5 to 10 miles an hour. For tonight. Clear through the late overnight, then partly cloudy with a chance of thunderstorms with a slight chance of showers toward daybreak. Lows in the upper 40s. Southwest winds around 5 miles an hour, becoming south toward daybreak. Chance of rain 20%. Friday. Mostly cloudy with a chance of showers and thunderstorms through early afternoon, then partly cloudy late in the afternoon. Highs in the lower 70s. South winds 5 to 10 miles an hour with gusts up to 20 miles an hour. Chance of rain 40%. For Friday night. Partly cloudy. A chance of showers with a slight chance of thunderstorms toward daybreak. Not as cool with lows in the upper 50s. South winds 5 to 10 miles an hour with gusts up to 20 miles an hour. Chance of rain 50%. Saturday. Partly cloudy with a chance of showers with a slight chance of thunderstorms through early afternoon, then showers likely with a chance of thunderstorms late in the afternoon. Warmer. More humid with highs in the lower 80s. Southwest winds 10 to 15 miles an hour with gusts up to 25 miles an hour. Chance of rain 70%. Once again, the forecast for rest of today. Sunny. Highs in the upper 60s. Northwest winds 5 to 10 miles an hour. Taking a look at the 3 through 7 day forecast for Indianapolis and central Indiana. For Saturday night. Partly cloudy. Showers likely with a chance of thunderstorms through the late overnight, then a chance of showers with a slight chance of thunderstorms toward daybreak. Lows in the mid-60s. Chance of rain 70%. Sunday. Partly cloudy through early afternoon, then clearing. A slight chance of showers and thunderstorms. Highs in the mid-80s. Chance of rain 20%. For Sunday night. Mostly clear. Lows in the upper 60s. Monday. Mostly sunny through early afternoon, then partly cloudy with a slight chance of showers and thunderstorms late in the afternoon. Highs in the upper 80s. Chance of rain 20%. For Monday night. Partly cloudy with a chance of showers. A chance of thunderstorms through the late overnight, then a slight chance of thunderstorms toward daybreak. Lows in the lower 70s. Chance of rain 40%. Tuesday. Partly cloudy with a chance of showers. A slight chance of thunderstorms through early afternoon, then a chance of thunderstorms late in the afternoon. Highs in the mid-80s. Chance of rain 50%. For Tuesday night. A chance of showers with a slight chance of thunderstorms through the late overnight, then showers likely toward daybreak. Lows in the mid-60s. Chance of rain 60%. Wednesday. Mostly cloudy with a chance of showers. A slight chance of thunderstorms late in the afternoon. Highs in the upper 70s. Chance of rain 50%. The 8 to 14 day outlook for Thursday, May 21st through Wednesday, May 27th, calls for both temperatures and precipitation to be above normal. Normal highs for the period are around 75 degrees, and normal lows are around 55.
The normal precipitation total for the 7 days is around 1.15 inches. At 9 a.m. at Indianapolis, it was mostly sunny. The temperature was 50 degrees, the dew point 37, and the relative humidity 61%. The wind was north at 10 miles an hour. The barometric pressure was 30.12 inches and rising. Around central Indiana, it was sunny, with a temperature of 49 at Muncie, 48 at Zionsville, 49 at Eagle Creek Air Park, and 49 at Shelbyville. Elsewhere across Indiana, it was 74 at Evansville. It was sunny, with a temperature of 50 at South Bend, 50 at Lafayette, 52 at Terre Haute, and 51 at Bloomington. At Fort Wayne, it was mostly sunny, with a temperature of 48. Just outside Indiana, it was sunny, with a temperature of 52 at Champaign, 49 at Cincinnati, and 52 at Louisville. It was mostly sunny, with a temperature of 53 at Chicago, and 57 at St. Louis. At Dayton, it was partly sunny, with a temperature of 47. Once again, at Indianapolis, it was 50 degrees with mostly sunny skies. This is NOAA All Hazards Radio KEC 74 in Indianapolis. And now a look at your forecast for Indianapolis and central Indiana. Rest of today. Sunny. Highs in the upper 60s. Northwest winds 5 to 10 miles an hour. For tonight. Clear through the late overnight, then partly cloudy with a chance of thunderstorms with a slight chance of showers toward daybreak. Lows in the upper 40s. Southwest winds around 5 miles an hour, becoming south toward daybreak. Chance of rain 20%. Friday. Mostly cloudy with a chance of showers and thunderstorms through early afternoon, then partly cloudy late in the afternoon. Highs in the lower 70s. South winds 5 to 10 miles an hour with gusts up to 20 miles an hour. Chance of rain 40%. For Friday night. Partly cloudy. A chance of showers with a slight chance of thunderstorms toward daybreak. Not as cool with lows in the upper 50s. South winds 5 to 10 miles an hour with gusts up to 20 miles an hour. Chance of rain 50%. Saturday. Partly cloudy with a chance of showers with a slight chance of thunderstorms through early afternoon, then showers likely with a chance of thunderstorms late in the afternoon. Warmer. More humid with highs in the lower 80s. Southwest winds 10 to 15 miles an hour with gusts up to 25 miles an hour. Chance of rain 70%. Once again, the forecast for rest of today. Sunny. Highs in the upper 60s. Northwest winds 5 to 10 miles an hour. Taking a look at the 3 through 7 day forecast for Indianapolis and central Indiana. For Saturday night. Partly cloudy. Showers likely with a chance of thunderstorms through the late overnight, then a chance of showers with a slight chance of thunderstorms toward daybreak. Lows in the mid-60s. Chance of rain 70%. Sunday. Partly cloudy through early afternoon, then clearing. A slight chance of showers and thunderstorms. Highs in the mid-80s. Chance of rain 20%. For Sunday night. Mostly clear. Lows in the upper 60s. Monday. Mostly sunny through early afternoon, then partly cloudy with a slight chance of showers and thunderstorms late in the afternoon. Highs in the upper 80s. Chance of rain 20%. For Monday night. Partly cloudy with a chance of showers. A chance of thunderstorms through the late overnight, then a slight chance of thunderstorms toward daybreak. Lows in the lower 70s. Chance of rain 40%. Tuesday. Partly cloudy with a chance of showers. A slight chance of thunderstorms through early afternoon, then a chance of thunderstorms late in the afternoon. Highs in the mid-80s. Chance of rain 50%. For Tuesday night. A chance of showers with a slight chance of thunderstorms through the late overnight, then showers likely toward daybreak. Lows in the mid-60s. Chance of rain 60%. Wednesday. Mostly cloudy with a chance of showers. A slight chance of thunderstorms late in the afternoon. Highs in the upper 70s. Chance of rain 50%. The 8 to 14 day outlook for
Thursday, May 21st through Wednesday, May 27th, calls for both temperatures and precipitation to be above normal. Normal highs for the period are around 75 degrees, and normal lows are around 55. The normal precipitation total for the 7 days is around 1.15 inches. At 9 a.m., at Indianapolis, it was mostly sunny. The temperature was 50 degrees, the dew point 37, and the relative humidity 61%. The wind was north at 10 miles an hour. The barometric pressure was 30.12 inches and rising. Around central Indiana, it was sunny, with a temperature of 49 at Muncie, 48 at Zionsville, 49 at Eagle Creek Airpark, and 49 at Shelbyville. Elsewhere across Indiana, it was 74 at Evansville. It was sunny, with a temperature of 50 at South Bend, 50 at Lafayette, 52 at Terre Haute, and 51 at Bloomington. At Fort Wayne, it was mostly sunny, with a temperature of 48. Just outside Indiana, it was sunny, with a temperature of 52 at Champaign, 49 at Cincinnati, and 52 at Louisville. It was mostly sunny, with a temperature of 53 at Chicago, and 57 at St. Louis. At Dayton, it was partly sunny, with a temperature of 47. Once again, at Indianapolis, it was 50 degrees with mostly sunny skies. This is NOAA All Hazards Radio KEC 74 in Indianapolis. And now a look at your forecast for Indianapolis and central Indiana. Rest of today. Sunny. Highs in the upper 60s. Northwest winds 5 to 10 miles an hour. For tonight. Clear through the late overnight, then partly cloudy with a chance of thunderstorms with a slight chance of showers toward daybreak. Lows in the upper 40s. Southwest winds around 5 miles an hour, becoming south toward daybreak. Chance of rain 20%. Friday. Mostly cloudy with a chance of showers and thunderstorms through early afternoon, then partly cloudy late in the afternoon. Highs in the lower 70s. South winds 5 to 10 miles an hour with gusts up to 20 miles an hour. Chance of rain 40%. For Friday night. Partly cloudy. A chance of showers with a slight chance of thunderstorms toward daybreak. Not as cool with lows in the upper 50s. South winds 5 to 10 miles an hour with gusts up to 20 miles an hour. Chance of rain 50%. Saturday. Partly cloudy with a chance of showers with a slight chance of thunderstorms through early afternoon, then showers likely with a chance of thunderstorms late in the afternoon. Warmer. More humid with highs in the lower 80s. Southwest winds 10 to 15 miles an hour with gusts up to 25 miles an hour. Chance of rain 70%. Once again, the forecast for rest of today. Sunny. Highs in the upper 60s. Northwest winds 5 to 10 miles an hour. The current time is 9:54 a.m. Eastern Daylight Time. Taking a look at the 3 through 7 day forecast for Indianapolis and central Indiana. For Saturday night, partly cloudy. Showers likely with a chance of thunderstorms through the late overnight, then a chance of showers with a slight chance of thunderstorms toward daybreak. Lows in the mid-60s. Chance of rain 70%. Sunday, partly cloudy through early afternoon, then clearing. A slight chance of showers and thunderstorms. Highs in the mid-80s. Chance of rain 20%. For Sunday night, mostly clear. Lows in the upper 60s. Monday, mostly sunny through early afternoon, then partly cloudy with a slight chance of showers and thunderstorms late in the afternoon. Highs in the upper 80s. Chance of rain 20%. For Monday night, partly cloudy with a chance of showers. A chance of thunderstorms through the late overnight, then a slight chance of thunderstorms toward daybreak. Lows in the lower 70s. Chance of rain 40%. Tuesday. Partly cloudy with a chance of showers. A slight chance of thunderstorms through early afternoon, then a chance of thunderstorms late in the afternoon. Highs in the mid-80s. Chance of rain 50%. For Tuesday night. A chance of showers with a slight chance of thunderstorms through the late overnight, then showers likely toward daybreak. Lows in the mid-60s. Chance of rain 60%.
Wednesday, mostly cloudy with a chance of showers. A slight chance of thunderstorms late in the afternoon. Highs in the upper 70s. Chance of rain 50%. The 8 to 14 day outlook for Thursday, May 21st through Wednesday, May 27th, calls for both temperatures and precipitation to be above normal. Normal highs for the period are around 75 degrees, and normal lows are around 55. The normal precipitation total for the 7 days is around 1.15 inches. At 9 a.m., at Indianapolis, it was mostly sunny. The temperature was 50 degrees, the dew point 37, and the relative humidity 61%. The wind was north at 10 miles an hour. The barometric pressure was 30.12 inches and rising. Around central Indiana, it was sunny, with a temperature of 49 at Muncie, 48 at Zionsville, 49 at Eagle Creek Airpark, and 49 at Shelbyville. Elsewhere across Indiana, it was 74 at Evansville. It was sunny, with a temperature of 50 at South Bend, 50 at Lafayette, 52 at Terre Haute, and 51 at Bloomington. At Fort Wayne, it was mostly sunny, with a temperature of 48. Just outside Indiana, it was sunny, with a temperature of 52 at Champaign, 49 at Cincinnati, and 52 at Louisville. It was mostly sunny, with a temperature of 53 at Chicago, and 57 at St. Louis. At Dayton, it was partly sunny, with a temperature of 47. Once again, at Indianapolis, it was 50 degrees with mostly sunny skies. This is NOAA All Hazards Radio KEC 74 in Indianapolis. And now a look at your forecast for Indianapolis and central Indiana. Rest of today. Sunny. Highs in the upper 60s. Northwest winds 5 to 10 miles an hour. For tonight. Clear through the late overnight, then partly cloudy with a chance of thunderstorms with a slight chance of showers toward daybreak. Lows in the upper 40s. Southwest winds around 5 miles an hour, becoming south toward daybreak. Chance of rain 20%. Friday. Mostly cloudy with a chance of showers and thunderstorms through early afternoon, then partly cloudy late in the afternoon. Highs in the lower 70s. South winds 5 to 10 miles an hour with gusts up to 20 miles an hour. Chance of rain 40%. For Friday night. Partly cloudy. A chance of showers with a slight chance of thunderstorms toward daybreak. Not as cool with lows in the upper 50s. South winds 5 to 10 miles an hour with gusts up to 20 miles an hour. Chance of rain 50%. Saturday. Partly cloudy with a chance of showers with a slight chance of thunderstorms through early afternoon. Then showers likely with a chance of thunderstorms late in the afternoon. Warmer. More humid with highs in the lower 80s. Southwest winds 10 to 15 miles an hour with gusts up to 25 miles an hour. Chance of rain 70%. Once again, the forecast for rest of today. Sunny. Highs in the upper 60s. Northwest winds 5 to 10 miles an hour. Now here is the hazardous weather outlook for central Indiana. For the period today and tonight. No hazardous weather is expected at this time. And now the extended outlook for the period Friday through Wednesday. A few thunderstorms will be possible Friday with more widespread coverage on Saturday. Daily chances then continue into early next week. Severe weather is not expected at this time, but a few strong storms cannot be ruled out on Saturday or early next week. Spotter information statement, spotter activation is not anticipated. Taking a look at the 3 through 7 day forecast for Indianapolis and central Indiana. For Saturday night, partly cloudy. Showers likely with a chance of thunderstorms through the late overnight, then a chance of showers with a slight chance of thunderstorms toward daybreak. Lows in the mid-60s. Chance of rain 70%. Sunday. Partly cloudy through early afternoon, then clearing. A slight chance of showers and thunderstorms. Highs in the mid-80s. Chance of rain 20%. For Sunday night. Mostly clear. Lows in the upper 60s. Monday. Mostly sunny through early afternoon, then partly cloudy with a slight chance of showers and thunderstorms late in the afternoon. Highs in the upper 80s.
chance of rain 20% for Monday night. Partly cloudy with a chance of showers. A chance of thunderstorms through the late overnight. Then a slight chance of thunderstorms toward daybreak. Lows in the lower 70s. Chance of rain 40%. Tuesday. Partly cloudy with a chance of showers. A slight chance of thunderstorms through early afternoon. Then a chance of thunderstorms late in the afternoon. Highs in the mid-80s. Chance of rain 50%. For Tuesday night. A chance of showers with a slight chance of thunderstorms through the late overnight. Then showers likely toward daybreak. Lows in the mid-60s. Chance of rain 60%. Wednesday. Mostly cloudy with a chance of showers. A slight chance of thunderstorms late in the afternoon. Highs in the upper 70s. Chance of rain 50%. The 8 to 14 day outlook for Thursday, May 21st through Wednesday, May 27th, calls for both temperatures and precipitation to be above normal. Normal highs for the period are around 75 degrees, and normal lows are around 55. The normal precipitation total for the 7 days is around 1.15 inches. At 9 a.m., at Indianapolis, it was mostly sunny. The temperature was 50 degrees, the dew point 37, and the relative humidity 61%. The wind was north at 10 miles an hour. The barometric pressure was 30.12 inches and rising. Around central Indiana, it was sunny, with a temperature of 49 at Muncie, 48 at Zionsville, 49 at Eagle Creek Airpark, and 49 at Shelbyville. Elsewhere across Indiana, it was 74 at Evansville. It was sunny, with a temperature of 50 at South Bend, 50 at Lafayette, 52 at Terre Haute, and 51 at Bloomington. At Fort Wayne, it was mostly sunny, with a temperature of 48. Just outside Indiana, it was sunny, with a temperature of 52 at Champaign, 49 at Cincinnati, and 52 at Louisville. It was mostly sunny, with a temperature of 53 at Chicago, and 57 at St. Louis. At Dayton, it was partly sunny, with a temperature of 47. Once again, at Indianapolis, it was 50 degrees with mostly sunny skies. This is NOAA All Hazards Radio KEC 74 in Indianapolis. And now a look at your forecast for Indianapolis and central Indiana. Rest of today. Sunny. Highs in the upper 60s. Northwest winds 5 to 10 miles an hour. For tonight. Clear through the late overnight, then partly cloudy with a chance of thunderstorms with a slight chance of showers toward daybreak. Lows in the upper 40s. Southwest winds around 5 miles an hour, becoming south toward daybreak. Chance of rain 20%. Friday. Mostly cloudy with a chance of showers and thunderstorms through early afternoon, then partly cloudy late in the afternoon. Highs in the lower 70s. South winds 5 to 10 miles an hour with gusts up to 20 miles an hour. Chance of rain 40%. For Friday night. Partly cloudy. A chance of showers with a slight chance of thunderstorms toward daybreak. Not as cool with lows in the upper 50s. South winds 5 to 10 miles an hour with gusts up to 20 miles an hour. Chance of rain 50%. Saturday. Partly cloudy with a chance of showers with a slight chance of thunderstorms through early afternoon. Then showers likely with a chance of thunderstorms late in the afternoon. Warmer. More humid with highs in the lower 80s. Southwest winds 10 to 15 miles an hour with gusts up to 25 miles an hour. Chance of rain 70%. Once again, the forecast for rest of today. Sunny. Highs in the upper 60s. Northwest winds 5 to 10 miles an hour. Taking a look at the 3 through 7 day forecast for Indianapolis and central Indiana. For Saturday night. Partly cloudy. Showers likely with a chance of thunderstorms through the late overnight, then a chance of showers with a slight chance of thunderstorms toward daybreak. Lows in the mid-60s. Chance of rain 70%. Sunday. Partly cloudy through early afternoon, then clearing. A slight chance of showers and thunderstorms. Highs in the mid-80s. Chance of rain 20%. For Sunday night. Mostly clear. Lows in the upper 60s. Monday.
mostly sunny through early afternoon, then partly cloudy with a slight chance of showers and thunderstorms late in the afternoon. Highs in the upper 80s. Chance of rain 20%. For Monday night, partly cloudy with a chance of showers. A chance of thunderstorms through the late overnight, then a slight chance of thunderstorms toward daybreak. Lows in the lower 70s. Chance of rain 40%. Tuesday, partly cloudy with a chance of showers. A slight chance of thunderstorms through early afternoon, then a chance of thunderstorms late in the afternoon. Highs in the mid-80s. Chance of rain 50%. For Tuesday night, a chance of showers with a slight chance of thunderstorms through the late overnight, then showers likely toward daybreak. Lows in the mid-60s. Chance of rain 60%. Wednesday, mostly cloudy with a chance of showers. A slight chance of thunderstorms late in the afternoon. Highs in the upper 70s. Chance of rain 50%. The 8 to 14 day outlook for Thursday, May 21st through Wednesday, May 27th, calls for both temperatures and precipitation to be above normal. Normal highs for the period are around 75 degrees, and normal lows are around 55. The normal precipitation total for the 7 days is around 1.15 inches. At 9 a.m., at Indianapolis, it was mostly sunny. The temperature was 50 degrees, the dew point 37, and the relative humidity 61%. The wind was north at 10 miles an hour. The barometric pressure was 30.12 inches and rising. Around central Indiana, it was sunny, with a temperature of 49 at Muncie, 48 at Zionsville, 49 at Eagle Creek Airpark, and 49 at Shelbyville. Elsewhere across Indiana, it was 74 at Evansville. It was sunny, with a temperature of 50 at South Bend, 50 at Lafayette, 52 at Terre Haute, and 51 at Bloomington. At Fort Wayne, it was mostly sunny, with a temperature of 48. Just outside Indiana, it was sunny, with a temperature of 52 at Champaign, 49 at Cincinnati, and 52 at Louisville. It was mostly sunny, with a temperature of 53 at Chicago, and 57 at St. Louis. At Dayton, it was partly sunny, with a temperature of 47. Once again, at Indianapolis, it was 50 degrees with mostly sunny skies. The current time is 10:08 a.m. Eastern Daylight Time. This is NOAA All Hazards Radio KEC 74 in Indianapolis. And now a look at your forecast for Indianapolis and central Indiana. Rest of today. Sunny. Highs in the upper 60s. Northwest winds 5 to 10 miles an hour. For tonight, clear through the late overnight, then partly cloudy with a chance of thunderstorms with a slight chance of showers toward daybreak. Lows in the upper 40s. Southwest winds around 5 miles an hour, becoming south toward daybreak. Chance of rain 20%. Friday. Mostly cloudy with a chance of showers and thunderstorms through early afternoon, then partly cloudy late in the afternoon. Highs in the lower 70s. South winds 5 to 10 miles an hour with gusts up to 20 miles an hour. Chance of rain 40%. For Friday night, partly cloudy. A chance of showers with a slight chance of thunderstorms toward daybreak. Not as cool with lows in the upper 50s. South winds 5 to 10 miles an hour with gusts up to 20 miles an hour. Chance of rain 50%. Saturday. Partly cloudy with a chance of showers with a slight chance of thunderstorms through early afternoon, then showers likely with a chance of thunderstorms late in the afternoon. Warmer. More humid with highs in the lower 80s. Southwest winds 10 to 15 miles an hour with gusts up to 25 miles an hour. Chance of rain 70%. Once again, the forecast for rest of today. Sunny. Highs in the upper 60s. Northwest winds 5 to 10 miles an hour. Taking a look at the 3 through 7 day forecast for Indianapolis and central Indiana. For Saturday night, partly cloudy. Showers likely with a chance of thunderstorms through the late overnight, then a chance of showers with a slight chance of thunderstorms toward daybreak. Lows in the mid-60s. Chance of rain 70%. Sunday. Partly cloudy through early afternoon, then clearing.
a slight chance of showers and thunderstorms. Highs in the mid-80s. Chance of rain 20%. For Sunday night, mostly clear. Lows in the upper 60s. Monday, mostly sunny through early afternoon, then partly cloudy with a slight chance of showers and thunderstorms late in the afternoon. Highs in the upper 80s. Chance of rain 20%. For Monday night, partly cloudy with a chance of showers. A chance of thunderstorms through the late overnight, then a slight chance of thunderstorms toward daybreak. Lows in the lower 70s. Chance of rain 40%. Tuesday, partly cloudy with a chance of showers. A slight chance of thunderstorms through early afternoon, then a chance of thunderstorms late in the afternoon. Highs in the mid-80s. Chance of rain 50%. For Tuesday night, a chance of showers with a slight chance of thunderstorms through the late overnight, then showers likely toward daybreak. Lows in the mid-60s. Chance of rain 60%. Wednesday, mostly cloudy with a chance of showers. A slight chance of thunderstorms late in the afternoon. Highs in the upper 70s. Chance of rain 50%. The 8 to 14 day outlook for Thursday, May 21st through Wednesday, May 27th, calls for both temperatures and precipitation to be above normal. Normal highs for the period are around 75 degrees, and normal lows are around 55. The normal precipitation total for the 7 days is around 1.15 inches. At 10 a.m. at Indianapolis, it was mostly sunny. The temperature was 53 degrees, the dew point 36, and the relative humidity 52%. The wind was north at 10 miles an hour. The barometric pressure was 30.13 inches and rising. Around central Indiana, it was sunny, with a temperature of 54 at Muncie, 51 at Zionsville, 53 at Eagle Creek Air Park, and 53 at Shelbyville. Elsewhere across Indiana, it was 74 at Evansville. It was sunny, with a temperature of 53 at South Bend, 54 at Lafayette, 56 at Terre Haute, and 55 at Bloomington. At Fort Wayne, it was mostly sunny, with a temperature of 52. Just outside Indiana, skies ranged from sunny to mostly sunny. It was 57 at Chicago, 56 at Champaign, and 51 at Dayton. St. Louis reported 61, Cincinnati reported 52, and Louisville reported 55. Once again, at Indianapolis, it was 53 degrees with mostly sunny skies. This is NOAA All Hazards Radio KEC 74 in Indianapolis. And now a look at your forecast for Indianapolis and central Indiana. Rest of today. Sunny. Highs in the upper 60s. Northwest winds 5 to 10 miles an hour. For tonight. Clear through the late overnight, then partly cloudy with a chance of thunderstorms with a slight chance of showers toward daybreak. Lows in the upper 40s. Southwest winds around 5 miles an hour, becoming south toward daybreak. Chance of rain 20%. Friday. Mostly cloudy with a chance of showers and thunderstorms through early afternoon, then partly cloudy late in the afternoon. Highs in the lower 70s. South winds 5 to 10 miles an hour with gusts up to 20 miles an hour. Chance of rain 40%. For Friday night. Partly cloudy. A chance of showers with a slight chance of thunderstorms toward daybreak. Not as cool with lows in the upper 50s. South winds 5 to 10 miles an hour with gusts up to 20 miles an hour. Chance of rain 50%. Saturday. Partly cloudy with a chance of showers with a slight chance of thunderstorms through early afternoon, then showers likely with a chance of thunderstorms late in the afternoon. Warmer. More humid with highs in the lower 80s. Southwest winds 10 to 15 miles an hour with gusts up to 25 miles an hour. Chance of rain 70%. Once again, the forecast for rest of today. Sunny. Highs in the upper 60s. Northwest winds 5 to 10 miles an hour. Taking a look at the 3 through 7 day forecast for Indianapolis and central Indiana. For Saturday night, partly cloudy. Showers likely with a chance of thunderstorms through the late overnight, then a chance of showers with a slight chance of thunderstorms toward daybreak.
Lows in the mid-60s. Chance of rain 70%. Sunday. Partly cloudy through early afternoon, then clearing. A slight chance of showers and thunderstorms. Highs in the mid-80s. Chance of rain 20%. For Sunday night. Mostly clear. Lows in the upper 60s. Monday. Mostly sunny through early afternoon, then partly cloudy with a slight chance of showers and thunderstorms late in the afternoon. Highs in the upper 80s. Chance of rain 20%. For Monday night. Partly cloudy with a chance of showers. A chance of thunderstorms through the late overnight, then a slight chance of thunderstorms toward daybreak. Lows in the lower 70s. Chance of rain 40%. Tuesday. Partly cloudy with a chance of showers. A slight chance of thunderstorms through early afternoon, then a chance of thunderstorms late in the afternoon. Highs in the mid-80s. Chance of rain 50%. For Tuesday night. A chance of showers with a slight chance of thunderstorms through the late overnight, then showers likely toward daybreak. Lows in the mid-60s. Chance of rain 60%. Wednesday. Mostly cloudy with a chance of showers. A slight chance of thunderstorms late in the afternoon. Highs in the upper 70s. Chance of rain 50%. The 8 to 14 day outlook for Thursday, May 21st through Wednesday, May 27th, calls for both temperatures and precipitation to be above normal. Normal highs for the period are around 75 degrees, and normal lows are around 55. The normal precipitation total for the 7 days is around 1.15 inches. At 10 a.m., at Indianapolis, it was mostly sunny. The temperature was 53 degrees, the dew point 36, and the relative humidity 52%. The wind was north at 10 miles an hour. The barometric pressure was 30.13 inches and rising. Around central Indiana, it was sunny, with a temperature of 54 at Muncie, 51 at Zionsville, 53 at Eagle Creek Airpark, and 53 at Shelbyville. Elsewhere across Indiana, it was 74 at Evansville. It was sunny, with a temperature of 53 at South Bend, 54 at Lafayette, 56 at Terre Haute, and 55 at Bloomington. At Fort Wayne, it was mostly sunny, with a temperature of 52. Just outside Indiana, skies ranged from sunny to mostly sunny. It was 57 at Chicago, 56 at Champaign, and 51 at Dayton. St. Louis reported 61, Cincinnati reported 52, and Louisville reported 55. Once again, at Indianapolis, it was 53 degrees with mostly sunny skies. Now here is the hazardous weather outlook for central Indiana. For the period today and tonight, no hazardous weather is expected at this time. And now the extended outlook for the period Friday through Wednesday. A few thunderstorms will be possible Friday with more widespread coverage on Saturday. Daily chances then continue into early next week. Severe weather is not expected at this time, but a few strong storms cannot be ruled out on Saturday or early next week. Spotter information statement. Spotter activation is not anticipated. 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And now a look at your forecast for Indianapolis and central Indiana. Rest of today. Sunny. Highs in the upper 60s. Northwest winds 5 to 10 miles an hour. For tonight. Clear through the late overnight, then partly cloudy with a chance of thunderstorms with a slight chance of showers toward daybreak. Lows in the upper 40s. Southwest winds around 5 miles an hour, becoming south toward daybreak. Chance of rain 20%. Friday. Mostly cloudy with a chance of showers and thunderstorms through early afternoon, then partly cloudy late in the afternoon. Highs in the lower 70s. South winds 5 to 10 miles an hour with gusts up to 20 miles an hour. Chance of rain 40%. For Friday night. Partly cloudy. A chance of showers with a slight chance of thunderstorms toward daybreak. Not as cool with lows in the upper 50s. South winds 5 to 10 miles an hour with gusts up to 20 miles an hour. Chance of rain 50%. Saturday.
Partly cloudy with a chance of showers with a slight chance of thunderstorms through early afternoon. Then showers likely with a chance of thunderstorms late in the afternoon. Warmer. More humid with highs in the lower 80s. Southwest winds 10 to 15 miles an hour with gusts up to 25 miles an hour. Chance of rain 70%. Once again, the forecast for rest of today. Sunny. Highs in the upper 60s. Northwest winds 5 to 10 miles an hour. This is NOAA All Hazards Radio KEC 74 in Indianapolis. And now a look at your forecast for Indianapolis and central Indiana. Rest of today. Sunny. Highs in the upper 60s. Northwest winds 5 to 10 miles an hour. For tonight. Clear through the late overnight, then partly cloudy with a chance of thunderstorms with a slight chance of showers toward daybreak. Lows in the upper 40s. Southwest winds around 5 miles an hour, becoming south toward daybreak. Chance of rain 20%. Friday. Mostly cloudy with a chance of showers and thunderstorms through early afternoon, then partly cloudy late in the afternoon. Highs in the lower 70s. South winds 5 to 10 miles an hour with gusts up to 20 miles an hour. Chance of rain 40%. For Friday night, partly cloudy. A chance of showers with a slight chance of thunderstorms toward daybreak. Not as cool with lows in the upper 50s. South winds 5 to 10 miles an hour with gusts up to 20 miles an hour. Chance of rain 50%. Saturday. Partly cloudy with a chance of showers with a slight chance of thunderstorms through early afternoon. Then showers likely with a chance of thunderstorms late in the afternoon. Warmer. More humid with highs in the lower 80s. Southwest winds 10 to 15 miles an hour with gusts up to 25 miles an hour. Chance of rain 70%. Once again, the forecast for rest of today. Sunny. Highs in the upper 60s. Northwest winds 5 to 10 miles an hour. Taking a look at the 3 through 7 day forecast for Indianapolis and central Indiana. For Saturday night, partly cloudy. Showers likely with a chance of thunderstorms through the late overnight, then a chance of showers with a slight chance of thunderstorms toward daybreak. Lows in the mid-60s. Chance of rain 70%. Sunday. Partly cloudy through early afternoon, then clearing. A slight chance of showers and thunderstorms. Highs in the mid-80s. Chance of rain 20%. For Sunday night. Mostly clear. Lows in the upper 60s. Monday. Mostly sunny through early afternoon, then partly cloudy with a slight chance of showers and thunderstorms late in the afternoon. Highs in the upper 80s. Chance of rain 20%. For Monday night, partly cloudy with a chance of showers. A chance of thunderstorms through the late overnight, then a slight chance of thunderstorms toward daybreak. Lows in the lower 70s. Chance of rain 40%. Tuesday, partly cloudy with a chance of showers. A slight chance of thunderstorms through early afternoon, then a chance of thunderstorms late in the afternoon. Highs in the mid-80s. Chance of rain 50%. For Tuesday night, a chance of showers with a slight chance of thunderstorms through the late overnight, then showers likely toward daybreak. Lows in the mid-60s. Chance of rain 60%. Wednesday. Mostly cloudy with a chance of showers. A slight chance of thunderstorms late in the afternoon. Highs in the upper 70s. Chance of rain 50%. The current time is 10:25 a.m. Eastern Daylight Time. The 8 to 14 day outlook for Thursday, May 21st through Wednesday, May 27th, calls for both temperatures and precipitation to be above normal. Normal highs for the period are around 75 degrees, and normal lows are around 55. The normal precipitation total for the 7 days is around 1.15 inches. At 10 a.m., at Indianapolis, it was mostly sunny. The temperature was 53 degrees, the dew point 36, and the relative humidity 52%. The wind was north at 10 miles an hour. The barometric pressure was 30.13 inches and rising. Around central Indiana, it was sunny,
with a temperature of 54 at Muncie, 51 at Zionsville, 53 at Eagle Creek Air Park, and 53 at Shelbyville. Elsewhere across Indiana, it was 74 at Evansville. It was sunny, with a temperature of 53 at South Bend, 54 at Lafayette, 56 at Terre Haute, and 55 at Bloomington.

sunny. Highs in the upper 60s. Northwest winds 5 to 10 miles an hour. For tonight, clear through the late overnight, then partly cloudy with a chance of thunderstorms with a slight chance of showers toward daybreak. Lows in the upper 40s. Southwest winds around 5 miles an hour, becoming south toward daybreak. Chance of rain 20%. Friday. Mostly cloudy with a chance of showers and thunderstorms through early afternoon, then partly cloudy late in the afternoon. Highs in the lower 70s. South winds 5 to 10 miles an hour with gusts up to 20 miles an hour. Chance of rain 40%. For Friday night. Partly cloudy. A chance of showers with a slight chance of thunderstorms toward daybreak. Not as cool with lows in the upper 50s. South winds 5 to 10 miles an hour with gusts up to 20 miles an hour. Chance of rain 50%. Saturday. Partly cloudy with a chance of showers with a slight chance of thunderstorms through early afternoon, then showers likely with a chance of thunderstorms late in the afternoon. Warmer. More humid with highs in the lower 80s. Southwest winds 10 to 15 miles an hour with gusts up to 25 miles an hour. Chance of rain 70%. Once again, the forecast for rest of today. Sunny. Highs in the upper 60s. Northwest winds 5 to 10 miles an hour. Taking a look at the 3 through 7 day forecast for Indianapolis and central Indiana. For Saturday night, partly cloudy. Showers likely with a chance of thunderstorms through the late overnight, then a chance of showers with a slight chance of thunderstorms toward daybreak. Lows in the mid-60s. Chance of rain 70%. Sunday. Partly cloudy through early afternoon, then clearing. A slight chance of showers and thunderstorms. Highs in the mid-80s. Chance of rain 20%. For Sunday night. Mostly clear. Lows in the upper 60s. Monday. Mostly sunny through early afternoon, then partly cloudy with a slight chance of showers and thunderstorms late in the afternoon. Highs in the upper 80s. Chance of rain 20%. For Monday night. Partly cloudy with a chance of showers. A chance of thunderstorms through the late overnight, then a slight chance of thunderstorms toward daybreak. Lows in the lower 70s. Chance of rain 40%. Tuesday. Partly cloudy with a chance of showers. A slight chance of thunderstorms through early afternoon, then a chance of thunderstorms late in the afternoon. Highs in the mid-80s. Chance of rain 50%. For Tuesday night. A chance of showers with a slight chance of thunderstorms through the late overnight, then showers likely toward daybreak. Lows in the mid-60s. Chance of rain 60%. Wednesday. Mostly cloudy with a chance of showers. A slight chance of thunderstorms late in the afternoon. Highs in the upper 70s. Chance of rain 50%. The 8 to 14 day outlook for Thursday, May 21st through Wednesday, May 27th, calls for both temperatures and precipitation to be above normal. Normal highs for the period are around 75 degrees, and normal lows are around 55. The normal precipitation total for the 7 days is around 1.15 inches. At 10 a.m., at Indianapolis, it was mostly sunny. The temperature was 53 degrees, the dew point 36, and the relative humidity 52%. The wind was north at 10 miles an hour. The barometric pressure was 30.13 inches and rising. Around central Indiana, it was sunny, with a temperature of 54 at Muncie, 51 at Zionsville, 53 at Eagle Creek Airpark, and 53 at Shelbyville. Elsewhere across Indiana, it was 74 at Evansville. It was sunny, with a temperature of 53 at South Bend, 54 at Lafayette, 56 at Terre Haute, and 55 at Bloomington. At Fort Wayne, it was mostly sunny, with a temperature of 52. Just outside Indiana, skies ranged from sunny to mostly sunny. It was 57 at Chicago, 56 at Champaign, and 51 at Dayton. St. Louis reported 61, Cincinnati reported 52, and Louisville reported 55. Once again, at Indianapolis it was 53 degrees with mostly sunny skies. This is NOAA All Hazards Radio KEC 7.

for in Indianapolis. And now a look at your forecast for Indianapolis and central Indiana. Rest of today. Sunny. Highs in the upper 60s. Northwest winds 5 to 10 miles an hour. For tonight. Clear through the late overnight, then partly cloudy with a chance of thunderstorms with a slight chance of showers toward daybreak. Lows in the upper 40s. Southwest winds around 5 miles an hour, becoming south toward daybreak. Chance of rain 20%. Friday. Mostly cloudy with a chance of showers and thunderstorms through early afternoon, then partly cloudy late in the afternoon. Highs in the lower 70s. South winds 5 to 10 miles an hour with gusts up to 20 miles an hour. Chance of rain 40%. For Friday night. Partly cloudy. A chance of showers with a slight chance of thunderstorms toward daybreak. Not as cool with lows in the upper 50s. South winds 5 to 10 miles an hour with gusts up to 20 miles an hour. Chance of rain 50%. Saturday. Partly cloudy with a chance of showers with a slight chance of thunderstorms through early afternoon, then showers likely with a chance of thunderstorms late in the afternoon. Warmer. More humid with highs in the lower 80s. Southwest winds 10 to 15 miles an hour with gusts up to 25 miles an hour. Chance of rain 70%. Once again, the forecast for rest of today. Sunny. Highs in the upper 60s. Northwest winds 5 to 10 miles an hour. Taking a look at the 3 through 7 day forecast for Indianapolis and central Indiana. For Saturday night. Partly cloudy. Showers likely with a chance of thunderstorms through the late overnight, then a chance of showers with a slight chance of thunderstorms toward daybreak. Lows in the mid-60s. Chance of rain 70%. Sunday. Partly cloudy through early afternoon, then clearing. A slight chance of showers and thunderstorms. Highs in the mid-80s. Chance of rain 20%. For Sunday night. Mostly clear. Lows in the upper 60s. Monday. Mostly sunny through early afternoon, then partly cloudy with a slight chance of showers and thunderstorms late in the afternoon. Highs in the upper 80s. Chance of rain 20%. For Monday night. Partly cloudy with a chance of showers. A chance of thunderstorms through the late overnight, then a slight chance of thunderstorms toward daybreak. Lows in the lower 70s. Chance of rain 40%. Tuesday. Partly cloudy with a chance of showers. A slight chance of thunderstorms through early afternoon, then a chance of thunderstorms late in the afternoon. Highs in the mid-80s. Chance of rain 50%. For Tuesday night. A chance of showers with a slight chance of thunderstorms through the late overnight, then showers likely toward daybreak. Lows in the mid-60s. Chance of rain 60%. Wednesday. Mostly cloudy with a chance of showers. A slight chance of thunderstorms late in the afternoon. Highs in the upper 70s. Chance of rain 50%. The 8 to 14 day outlook for Thursday, May 21st through Wednesday, May 27th, calls for both temperatures and precipitation to be above normal. Normal highs for the period are around 75 degrees, and normal lows are around 55. The normal precipitation total for the 7 days is around 1.15 inches. At 10 a.m., at Indianapolis, it was mostly sunny. The temperature was 53 degrees, the dew point 36, and the relative humidity 52%. The wind was north at 10 miles an hour. The barometric pressure was 30.13 inches and rising. Around central Indiana, it was sunny, with a temperature of 54 at Muncie, 51 at Zionsville, 53 at Eagle Creek Air Park, and 53 at Shelbyville. Elsewhere across Indiana, it was 74 at Evansville. It was sunny, with a temperature of 53 at South Bend, 54 at Lafayette, 56 at Terre Haute, and 55 at Bloomington. At Fort Wayne, it was mostly sunny, with a temperature of 52. Just outside Indiana, skies ranged from sunny to mostly sunny. It was 57 at Chicago, 56 at Champaign, and 51 at Dayton. St. Louis reported 61, Cincinnati reported 52, and Louisville reported 55.
Once again, at Indianapolis, it was 53 degrees with mostly sunny skies. This is NOAA All Hazards Radio KEC 74 in Indianapolis. And now a look at your forecast for Indianapolis and central Indiana. Rest of today. Sunny. Highs in the upper 60s. Northwest winds 5 to 10 miles an hour. For tonight. Clear through the late overnight, then partly cloudy with a chance of thunderstorms with a slight chance of showers toward daybreak. Lows in the upper 40s. Southwest winds around 5 miles an hour, becoming south toward daybreak. Chance of rain 20%. Friday. Mostly cloudy with a chance of showers and thunderstorms through early afternoon, then partly cloudy late in the afternoon. Highs in the lower 70s. South winds 5 to 10 miles an hour with gusts up to 20 miles an hour. Chance of rain 40%. For Friday night. Partly cloudy. A chance of showers with a slight chance of thunderstorms toward daybreak. Not as cool with lows in the upper 50s. South winds 5 to 10 miles an hour with gusts up to 20 miles an hour. Chance of rain 50%. Saturday. Partly cloudy with a chance of showers with a slight chance of thunderstorms through early afternoon, then showers likely with a chance of thunderstorms late in the afternoon. Warmer. More humid with highs in the lower 80s. Southwest winds 10 to 15 miles an hour with gusts up to 25 miles an hour. Chance of rain 70%. Once again, the forecast for rest of today. Sunny. Highs in the upper 60s. Northwest winds 5 to 10 miles an hour. The current time is 10:38 a.m. Eastern Daylight Time. Now here is the hazardous weather outlook for central Indiana. For the period today and tonight. No hazardous weather is expected at this time. And now the extended outlook for the period Friday through Wednesday. A few thunderstorms will be possible Friday with more widespread coverage on Saturday. Daily chances then continue into early next week. Severe weather is not expected at this time, but a few strong storms cannot be ruled out on Saturday or early next week. Spotter information statement, spotter activation is not anticipated. Taking a look at the 3 through 7 day forecast for Indianapolis and central Indiana. For Saturday night, partly cloudy. Showers likely with a chance of thunderstorms through the late overnight, then a chance of showers with a slight chance of thunderstorms toward daybreak. Lows in the mid-60s. Chance of rain 70%. Sunday. Partly cloudy through early afternoon, then clearing. A slight chance of showers and thunderstorms. Highs in the mid-80s. Chance of rain 20%. For Sunday night. Mostly clear. Lows in the upper 60s. Monday. Mostly sunny through early afternoon, then partly cloudy with a slight chance of showers and thunderstorms late in the afternoon. Highs in the upper 80s. Chance of rain 20%. For Monday night. Partly cloudy with a chance of showers. A chance of thunderstorms through the late overnight, then a slight chance of thunderstorms toward daybreak. Lows in the lower 70s. Chance of rain 40%. Tuesday. Partly cloudy with a chance of showers. A slight chance of thunderstorms through early afternoon, then a chance of thunderstorms late in the afternoon. Highs in the mid-80s. Chance of rain 50%. For Tuesday night. A chance of showers with a slight chance of thunderstorms through the late overnight, then showers likely toward daybreak. Lows in the mid-60s. Chance of rain 60%. Wednesday. Mostly cloudy with a chance of showers. A slight chance of thunderstorms late in the afternoon. Highs in the upper 70s. Chance of rain 50%. The 8 to 14 day outlook for Thursday, May 21st through Wednesday, May 27th, calls for both temperatures and precipitation to be above normal. Normal highs for the period are around 75 degrees, and normal lows are around 55. The normal precipitation total for the 7 days is around 1.15 inches. At 10 a.m., at Indianapolis, it was mostly sunny. The temperature was 53 degrees, the dew point 36, and the relative humidity 52%. The wind was north at 10 miles an hour.
The barometric pressure was 30.13 inches and rising. Around central Indiana, it was sunny, with a temperature of 54 at Muncie, 51 at Zionsville, 53 at Eagle Creek Air Park, and 53 at Shelbyville. Elsewhere across Indiana, it was 74 at Evansville. It was sunny, with a temperature of 53 at South Bend, 54 at Lafayette, 56 at Terre Haute, and 55 at Bloomington. At Fort Wayne, it was mostly sunny, with a temperature of 52. Just outside Indiana, skies ranged from sunny to mostly sunny. It was 57 at Chicago, 56 at Champaign, and 51 at Dayton. St. Louis reported 61, Cincinnati reported 52, and Louisville reported 55. Once again, at Indianapolis it was 53 degrees with mostly sunny skies. This is NOAA All Hazards Radio KEC 74 in Indianapolis. And now a look at your forecast for Indianapolis and central Indiana. Rest of today. Sunny. Highs in the upper 60s. Northwest winds 5 to 10 miles an hour. For tonight. Clear through the late overnight, then partly cloudy with a chance of thunderstorms with a slight chance of showers toward daybreak. Lows in the upper 40s. Southwest winds around 5 miles an hour, becoming south toward daybreak. Chance of rain 20%. Friday. Mostly cloudy with a chance of showers and thunderstorms through early afternoon, then partly cloudy late in the afternoon. Highs in the lower 70s. South winds 5 to 10 miles an hour with gusts up to 20 miles an hour. Chance of rain 40%. For Friday night. Partly cloudy. A chance of showers with a slight chance of thunderstorms toward daybreak. Not as cool with lows in the upper 50s. South winds 5 to 10 miles an hour with gusts up to 20 miles an hour. Chance of rain 50%. Saturday. Partly cloudy with a chance of showers with a slight chance of thunderstorms through early afternoon, then showers likely with a chance of thunderstorms late in the afternoon. Warmer. More humid with highs in the lower 80s. Southwest winds 10 to 15 miles an hour with gusts up to 25 miles an hour. Chance of rain 70%. Once again, the forecast for rest of today. Sunny. Highs in the upper 60s. Northwest winds 5 to 10 miles an hour. Taking a look at the 3 through 7 day forecast for Indianapolis and central Indiana. For Saturday night. Partly cloudy. Showers likely with a chance of thunderstorms through the late overnight, then a chance of showers with a slight chance of thunderstorms toward daybreak. Lows in the mid-60s. Chance of rain 70%. Sunday. Partly cloudy through early afternoon, then clearing. A slight chance of showers and thunderstorms. Highs in the mid-80s. Chance of rain 20%. For Sunday night. Mostly clear. Lows in the upper 60s. Monday. Mostly sunny through early afternoon, then partly cloudy with a slight chance of showers and thunderstorms late in the afternoon. Highs in the upper 80s. Chance of rain 20%. For Monday night. Partly cloudy with a chance of showers. A chance of thunderstorms through the late overnight, then a slight chance of thunderstorms toward daybreak. Lows in the lower 70s. Chance of rain 40%. Tuesday. Partly cloudy with a chance of showers. A slight chance of thunderstorms through early afternoon, then a chance of thunderstorms late in the afternoon. Highs in the mid-80s. Chance of rain 50%. For Tuesday night. A chance of showers with a slight chance of thunderstorms through the late overnight, then showers likely toward daybreak. Lows in the mid-60s. Chance of rain 60%. Wednesday. Mostly cloudy with a chance of showers. A slight chance of thunderstorms late in the afternoon. Highs in the upper 70s. Chance of rain 50%. The 8 to 14 day outlook for Thursday, May 21st through Wednesday, May 27th, calls for both temperatures and precipitation to be above normal. Normal highs for the period are around 75 degrees, and normal lows are around 55. The normal precipitation total for the 7 days is around 1.15 inches. At 10 a.m., at Indianapolis, it was mostly sunny.
The temperature was 53 degrees, the dew point 36, and the relative humidity 52%. The wind was north at 10 miles an hour. The barometric pressure was 30.13 inches and rising. Around central Indiana, it was sunny, with a temperature of 54 at Muncie, 51 at Zionsville, 53 at Eagle Creek Air Park, and 53 at Shelbyville. Elsewhere across Indiana, it was 74 at Evansville. It was sunny, with a temperature of 53 at South Bend, 54 at Lafayette, 56 at Terre Haute, and 55 at Bloomington. At Fort Wayne, it was mostly sunny, with a temperature of 52. Just outside Indiana, skies ranged from sunny to mostly sunny. It was 57 at Chicago, 56 at Champaign, and 51 at Dayton. St. Louis reported 61, Cincinnati reported 52, and Louisville reported 55. Once again, at Indianapolis, it was 53 degrees with mostly sunny skies. This is NOAA All Hazards Radio KEC 74 in Indianapolis. And now a look at your forecast for Indianapolis and central Indiana. Rest of today. Sunny. Highs in the upper 60s. Northwest winds 5 to 10 miles an hour. For tonight. Clear through the late overnight, then partly cloudy with a chance of thunderstorms with a slight chance of showers toward daybreak. Lows in the upper 40s. Southwest winds around 5 miles an hour, becoming south toward daybreak. Chance of rain 20%. Friday. Mostly cloudy with a chance of showers and thunderstorms through early afternoon, then partly cloudy late in the afternoon. Highs in the lower 70s. South winds 5 to 10 miles an hour with gusts up to 20 miles an hour. Chance of rain 40%. For Friday night. Partly cloudy. A chance of showers with a slight chance of thunderstorms toward daybreak. Not as cool with lows in the upper 50s. South winds 5 to 10 miles an hour with gusts up to 20 miles an hour. Chance of rain 50%. Saturday. Partly cloudy with a chance of showers with a slight chance of thunderstorms through early afternoon, then showers likely with a chance of thunderstorms late in the afternoon. Warmer. More humid with highs in the lower 80s. Southwest winds 10 to 15 miles an hour with gusts up to 25 miles an hour. Chance of rain 70%. Once again, the forecast for rest of today. Sunny. Highs in the upper 60s. Northwest winds 5 to 10 miles an hour. Taking a look at the 3 through 7 day forecast for Indianapolis and central Indiana. For Saturday night, partly cloudy. Showers likely with a chance of thunderstorms through the late overnight, then a chance of showers with a slight chance of thunderstorms toward daybreak. Lows in the mid-60s. Chance of rain 70%. Sunday. Partly cloudy through early afternoon, then clearing. A slight chance of showers and thunderstorms. Highs in the mid-80s. Chance of rain 20%. For Sunday night. Mostly clear. Lows in the upper 60s. Monday. Mostly sunny through early afternoon, then partly cloudy with a slight chance of showers and thunderstorms late in the afternoon. Highs in the upper 80s. Chance of rain 20%. For Monday night. Partly cloudy with a chance of showers. A chance of thunderstorms through the late overnight, then a slight chance of thunderstorms toward daybreak. Lows in the lower 70s. Chance of rain 40%. Tuesday. Partly cloudy with a chance of showers. A slight chance of thunderstorms through early afternoon, then a chance of thunderstorms late in the afternoon. Highs in the mid-80s. Chance of rain 50%. For Tuesday night. A chance of showers with a slight chance of thunderstorms through the late overnight, then showers likely toward daybreak. Lows in the mid-60s. Chance of rain 60%. Wednesday. Mostly cloudy with a chance of showers. A slight chance of thunderstorms late in the afternoon. Highs in the upper 70s. Chance of rain 50%. The 8 to 14 day outlook for Thursday, May 21st through Wednesday, May 27th, calls for both temperatures and precipitation to be above normal. Normal highs for the period are around 75 degrees, and normal lows are around 55.
The normal precipitation total for the 7 days is around 1.15 inches. At 10 a.m., at Indianapolis, it was mostly sunny. The temperature was 53 degrees, the dew point 36, and the relative humidity 52%. The wind was north at 10 miles an hour. The barometric pressure was 30.13 inches and rising. Around central Indiana, it was sunny, with a temperature of 54 at Muncie, 51 at Zionsville, 53 at Eagle Creek Airpark, and 53 at Shelbyville. Elsewhere across Indiana, it was 74 at Evansville. It was sunny, with a temperature of 53 at South Bend, 54 at Lafayette, 56 at Terre Haute, and 55 at Bloomington. At Fort Wayne, it was mostly sunny, with a temperature of 52. Just outside Indiana, skies ranged from sunny to mostly sunny. It was 57 at Chicago, 56 at Champaign, and 51 at Dayton. St. Louis reported 61, Cincinnati reported 52, and Louisville reported 55. Once again, at Indianapolis, it was 53 degrees with mostly sunny skies. The current time is 10:53 a.m. Eastern Daylight Time. This is NOAA All Hazards Radio KEC 74 in Indianapolis. And now a look at your forecast for Indianapolis and central Indiana. Rest of today. Sunny. Highs in the upper 60s. Northwest winds 5 to 10 miles an hour. For tonight. Clear through the late overnight, then partly cloudy with a chance of thunderstorms with a slight chance of showers toward daybreak. Lows in the upper 40s. Southwest winds around 5 miles an hour, becoming south toward daybreak. Chance of rain 20%. Friday. Mostly cloudy with a chance of showers and thunderstorms through early afternoon, then partly cloudy late in the afternoon. Highs in the lower 70s. South winds 5 to 10 miles an hour with gusts up to 20 miles an hour. Chance of rain 40%. For Friday night. Partly cloudy. A chance of showers with a slight chance of thunderstorms toward daybreak. Not as cool with lows in the upper 50s. South winds 5 to 10 miles an hour with gusts up to 20 miles an hour. Chance of rain 50%. Saturday. Partly cloudy with a chance of showers with a slight chance of thunderstorms through early afternoon, then showers likely with a chance of thunderstorms late in the afternoon. Warmer. More humid with highs in the lower 80s. Southwest winds 10 to 15 miles an hour with gusts up to 25 miles an hour. Chance of rain 70%. Once again, the forecast for rest of today. Sunny. Highs in the upper 60s. Northwest winds 5 to 10 miles an hour. Taking a look at the 3 through 7 day forecast for Indianapolis and central Indiana. For Saturday night, partly cloudy. Showers likely with a chance of thunderstorms through the late overnight, then a chance of showers with a slight chance of thunderstorms toward daybreak. Lows in the mid-60s. Chance of rain 70%. Sunday. Partly cloudy through early afternoon, then clearing. A slight chance of showers and thunderstorms. Highs in the mid-80s. Chance of rain 20%. For Sunday night. Mostly clear. Lows in the upper 60s. Monday. Mostly sunny through early afternoon, then partly cloudy with a slight chance of showers and thunderstorms late in the afternoon. Highs in the upper 80s. Chance of rain 20%. For Monday night. Partly cloudy with a chance of showers. A chance of thunderstorms through the late overnight, then a slight chance of thunderstorms toward daybreak. Lows in the lower 70s. Chance of rain 40%. Tuesday. Partly cloudy with a chance of showers. A slight chance of thunderstorms through early afternoon, then a chance of thunderstorms late in the afternoon. Highs in the mid-80s. Chance of rain 50%. For Tuesday night. A chance of showers with a slight chance of thunderstorms through the late overnight, then showers likely toward daybreak. Lows in the mid-60s. Chance of rain 60%. Wednesday. Mostly cloudy with a chance of showers. A slight chance of thunderstorms late in the afternoon. Highs in the upper 70s. Chance of rain 50%.
the 8 to 14 day outlook for Thursday, May 21st through Wednesday, May 27th, calls for both temperatures and precipitation to be above normal. Normal highs for the period are around 75 degrees, and normal lows are around 55. The normal precipitation total for the 7 days is around 1.15 inches. At 10 a.m., at Indianapolis, it was mostly sunny. The temperature was 53 degrees, the dew point 36, and the relative humidity 52%. The wind was north at 10 miles an hour. The barometric pressure was 30.13 inches and rising. Around central Indiana, it was sunny, with a temperature of 54 at Muncie, 51 at Zionsville, 53 at Eagle Creek Airpark, and 53 at Shelbyville. Elsewhere across Indiana, it was 74 at Evansville. It was sunny, with a temperature of 53 at South Bend, 54 at Lafayette, 56 at Terre Haute, and 55 at Bloomington. At Fort Wayne, it was mostly sunny, with a temperature of 52. Just outside Indiana, skies ranged from sunny to mostly sunny. It was 57 at Chicago, 56 at Champaign, and 51 at Dayton. St. Louis reported 61, Cincinnati reported 52, and Louisville reported 55. Once again, at Indianapolis, it was 53 degrees with mostly sunny skies. Now here is the hazardous weather outlook for central Indiana. For the period today and tonight, no hazardous weather is expected at this time. And now the extended outlook for the period Friday through Wednesday. A few thunderstorms will be possible Friday with more widespread coverage on Saturday. Daily chances then continue into early next week. Severe weather is not expected at this time, but a few strong storms cannot be ruled out on Saturday or early next week. Spotter information statement, spotter activation is not anticipated. This is NOAA All Hazards Radio KEC 74 in Indianapolis. And now a look at your forecast for Indianapolis and central Indiana. Rest of today. Sunny. Highs in the upper 60s. Northwest winds 5 to 10 miles an hour. For tonight. Clear through the late overnight, then partly cloudy with a chance of thunderstorms with a slight chance of showers toward daybreak. Lows in the upper 40s. Southwest winds around 5 miles an hour, becoming south toward daybreak. Chance of rain 20%. Friday. Mostly cloudy with a chance of showers and thunderstorms through early afternoon, then partly cloudy late in the afternoon. Highs in the lower 70s. South winds 5 to 10 miles an hour with gusts up to 20 miles an hour. Chance of rain 40%. For Friday night. Partly cloudy. A chance of showers with a slight chance of thunderstorms toward daybreak. Not as cool with lows in the upper 50s. South winds 5 to 10 miles an hour with gusts up to 20 miles an hour. Chance of rain 50%. Saturday. Partly cloudy with a chance of showers with a slight chance of thunderstorms through early afternoon. Then showers likely with a chance of thunderstorms late in the afternoon. Warmer. More humid with highs in the lower 80s. Southwest winds 10 to 15 miles an hour with gusts up to 25 miles an hour. Chance of rain 70%. Once again, the forecast for rest of today. Sunny. Highs in the upper 60s. Northwest winds 5 to 10 miles an hour. Taking a look at the 3 through 7 day forecast for Indianapolis and central Indiana. For Saturday night, partly cloudy. Showers likely with a chance of thunderstorms through the late overnight, then a chance of showers with a slight chance of thunderstorms toward daybreak. Lows in the mid-60s. Chance of rain 70%. Sunday. Partly cloudy through early afternoon, then clearing. A slight chance of showers and thunderstorms. Highs in the mid-80s. Chance of rain 20%. For Sunday night. Mostly clear. Lows in the upper 60s. Monday. Mostly sunny through early afternoon, then partly cloudy with a slight chance of showers and thunderstorms late in the afternoon. Highs in the upper 80s. Chance of rain 20%. For Monday night. Partly cloudy with a chance of showers. A chance of thunderstorms through the late overnight, then a slight chance of thunderstorms toward daybreak.
Lows in the lower 70s. Chance of rain 40%. Tuesday, partly cloudy with a chance of showers. A slight chance of thunderstorms through early afternoon, then a chance of thunderstorms late in the afternoon. Highs in the mid-80s. Chance of rain 50%. For Tuesday night, a chance of showers with a slight chance of thunderstorms through the late overnight, then showers likely toward daybreak. Lows in the mid-60s. Chance of rain 60%. Wednesday, mostly cloudy with a chance of showers. A slight chance of thunderstorms late in the afternoon. Highs in the upper 70s. Chance of rain 50%. The 8 to 14 day outlook for Thursday, May 21st through Wednesday, May 27th, calls for both temperatures and precipitation to be above normal. Normal highs for the period are around 75 degrees, and normal lows are around 55. The normal precipitation total for the 7 days is around 1.15 inches. At 10 a.m., at Indianapolis, it was mostly sunny. The temperature was 53 degrees, the dew point 36, and the relative humidity 52%. The wind was north at 10 miles an hour. The barometric pressure was 30.13 inches and rising. Around central Indiana, it was sunny, with a temperature of 54 at Muncie, 51 at Zionsville, 53 at Eagle Creek Airpark, and 53 at Shelbyville. Elsewhere across Indiana, it was 74 at Evansville. It was sunny, with a temperature of 53 at South Bend, 54 at Lafayette, 56 at Terre Haute, and 55 at Bloomington. At Fort Wayne, it was mostly sunny, with a temperature of 52. Just outside Indiana, skies ranged from sunny to mostly sunny. It was 57 at Chicago, 56 at Champaign, and 51 at Dayton. St. Louis reported 61, Cincinnati reported 52, and Louisville reported 55. Once again, at Indianapolis, it was 53 degrees with mostly sunny skies. This is NOAA All Hazards Radio KEC 74 in Indianapolis. And now a look at your forecast for Indianapolis and central Indiana. Rest of today. Sunny. Highs in the upper 60s. Northwest winds 5 to 10 miles an hour. For tonight. Clear through the late overnight, then partly cloudy with a chance of thunderstorms with a slight chance of showers toward daybreak. Lows in the upper 40s. Southwest winds around 5 miles an hour, becoming south toward daybreak. Chance of rain 20%. Friday. Mostly cloudy with a chance of showers and thunderstorms through early afternoon, then partly cloudy late in the afternoon. Highs in the lower 70s. South winds 5 to 10 miles an hour with gusts up to 20 miles an hour. Chance of rain 40%. For Friday night. Partly cloudy. A chance of showers with a slight chance of thunderstorms toward daybreak. Not as cool with lows in the upper 50s. South winds 5 to 10 miles an hour with gusts up to 20 miles an hour. Chance of rain 50%. Saturday. Partly cloudy with a chance of showers with a slight chance of thunderstorms through early afternoon, then showers likely with a chance of thunderstorms late in the afternoon. Warmer. More humid with highs in the lower 80s. Southwest winds 10 to 15 miles an hour with gusts up to 25 miles an hour. Chance of rain 70%. Once again, the forecast for rest of today. Sunny. Highs in the upper 60s. Northwest winds 5 to 10 miles an hour. Taking a look at the 3 through 7 day forecast for Indianapolis and central Indiana. For Saturday night, partly cloudy. Showers likely with a chance of thunderstorms through the late overnight, then a chance of showers with a slight chance of thunderstorms toward daybreak. Lows in the mid-60s. Chance of rain 70%. Sunday. Partly cloudy through early afternoon, then clearing. A slight chance of showers and thunderstorms. Highs in the mid-80s. Chance of rain 20%. For Sunday night. Mostly clear. Lows in the upper 60s. Monday. Mostly sunny through early afternoon, then partly cloudy with a slight chance of showers and thunderstorms late in the afternoon. Highs in the upper 80s. Chance of rain 20%. For Monday night.
partly cloudy with a chance of showers. A chance of thunderstorms through the late overnight, then a slight chance of thunderstorms toward daybreak. Lows in the lower 70s. Chance of rain 40%. Tuesday. Partly cloudy with a chance of showers. A slight chance of thunderstorms through early afternoon, then a chance of thunderstorms late in the afternoon. Highs in the mid-80s. Chance of rain 50%. For Tuesday night. A chance of showers with a slight chance of thunderstorms through the late overnight, then showers likely toward daybreak. Lows in the mid-60s. Chance of rain 60%. Wednesday. Mostly cloudy with a chance of showers. A slight chance of thunderstorms late in the afternoon. Highs in the upper 70s. Chance of rain 50%. The 8 to 14 day outlook for Thursday, May 21st through Wednesday, May 27th, calls for both temperatures and precipitation to be above normal. Normal highs for the period are around 75 degrees, and normal lows are around 55. The normal precipitation total for the 7 days is around 1.15 inches. The current time is 11:08 a.m. Eastern Daylight Time. At 10 a.m., at Indianapolis, it was mostly sunny. The temperature was 53 degrees, the dew point 36, and the relative humidity 52%. The wind was north at 10 miles an hour. The barometric pressure was 30.13 inches and rising. Around central Indiana, it was sunny, with a temperature of 54 at Muncie, 51 at Zionsville, 53 at Eagle Creek Air Park, and 53 at Shelbyville. Elsewhere across Indiana, it was 74 at Evansville. It was sunny, with a temperature of 53 at South Bend, 54 at Lafayette, 56 at Terre Haute, and 55 at Bloomington. At Fort Wayne, it was mostly sunny, with a temperature of 52. Just outside Indiana, skies ranged from sunny to mostly sunny. It was 57 at Chicago, 56 at Champaign, and 51 at Dayton. St. Louis reported 61, Cincinnati reported 52, and Louisville reported 55. Once again, at Indianapolis it was 53 degrees with mostly sunny skies. This is NOAA All Hazards Radio KEC 74 in Indianapolis. And now a look at your forecast for Indianapolis and central Indiana. Rest of today. Sunny. Highs in the upper 60s. Northwest winds 5 to 10 miles an hour. For tonight, clear through the late overnight, then partly cloudy with a chance of thunderstorms with a slight chance of showers toward daybreak. Lows in the upper 40s. Southwest winds around 5 miles an hour, becoming south toward daybreak. Chance of rain 20%. Friday. Mostly cloudy with a chance of showers and thunderstorms through early afternoon, then partly cloudy late in the afternoon. Highs in the lower 70s. South winds 5 to 10 miles an hour with gusts up to 20 miles an hour. Chance of rain 40%. For Friday night, partly cloudy. A chance of showers with a slight chance of thunderstorms toward daybreak. Not as cool with lows in the upper 50s. South winds 5 to 10 miles an hour with gusts up to 20 miles an hour. Chance of rain 50%. Saturday. Partly cloudy with a chance of showers with a slight chance of thunderstorms through early afternoon, then showers likely with a chance of thunderstorms late in the afternoon. Warmer. More humid with highs in the lower 80s. Southwest winds 10 to 15 miles an hour with gusts up to 25 miles an hour. Chance of rain 70%. Once again, the forecast for rest of today. Sunny. Highs in the upper 60s. Northwest winds 5 to 10 miles an hour. Taking a look at the 3 through 7 day forecast for Indianapolis and central Indiana. For Saturday night, partly cloudy. Showers likely with a chance of thunderstorms through the late overnight, then a chance of showers with a slight chance of thunderstorms toward daybreak. Lows in the mid-60s. Chance of rain 70%. Sunday. Partly cloudy through early afternoon, then clearing. A slight chance of showers and thunderstorms. Highs in the mid-80s. Chance of rain 20%. For Sunday night, mostly clear. Lows in the upper 60s. Monday,
mostly sunny through early afternoon, then partly cloudy with a slight chance of showers and thunderstorms late in the afternoon. Highs in the upper 80s. Chance of rain 20%. For Monday night, partly cloudy with a chance of showers. A chance of thunderstorms through the late overnight, then a slight chance of thunderstorms toward daybreak. Lows in the lower 70s. Chance of rain 40%. Tuesday, partly cloudy with a chance of showers. A slight chance of thunderstorms through early afternoon, then a chance of thunderstorms late in the afternoon. Highs in the mid-80s. Chance of rain 50%. For Tuesday night, a chance of showers with a slight chance of thunderstorms through the late overnight, then showers likely toward daybreak. Lows in the mid-60s. Chance of rain 60%. Wednesday, mostly cloudy with a chance of showers. A slight chance of thunderstorms late in the afternoon. Highs in the upper 70s. Chance of rain 50%. The 8 to 14 day outlook for Thursday, May 21st through Wednesday, May 27th, calls for both temperatures and precipitation to be above normal. Normal highs for the period are around 75 degrees, and normal lows are around 55. The normal precipitation total for the 7 days is around 1.15 inches. At 11 a.m., at Indianapolis, it was mostly sunny. The temperature was 56 degrees, the dew point 36, and the relative humidity 47%. The wind was northwest at 12 miles an hour. The barometric pressure was 30.13 inches and steady. Around central Indiana, it was sunny, with a temperature of 57 at Muncie, 55 at Zionsville, 56 at Eagle Creek Airpark, and 56 at Shelbyville. Elsewhere across Indiana, it was sunny, with a temperature of 56 at South Bend, 57 at Lafayette, 59 at Terre Haute, and 58 at Bloomington. At Fort Wayne, it was mostly sunny, with a temperature of 56. At Evansville, the weather conditions were not available. Just outside Indiana, skies ranged from sunny to mostly sunny. It was 59 at Chicago, 58 at Champaign, and 54 at Dayton. St. Louis reported 64, Cincinnati reported 55, and Louisville reported 58. Once again, at Indianapolis, it was 56 degrees with mostly sunny skies. This is NOAA All Hazards Radio KEC 74 in Indianapolis. And now a look at your forecast for Indianapolis and central Indiana. Rest of today. Sunny. Highs in the upper 60s. Northwest winds 5 to 10 miles an hour. For tonight. Clear through the late overnight, then partly cloudy with a chance of thunderstorms with a slight chance of showers toward daybreak. Lows in the upper 40s. Southwest winds around 5 miles an hour, becoming south toward daybreak. Chance of rain 20%. Friday. Mostly cloudy with a chance of showers and thunderstorms through early afternoon, then partly cloudy late in the afternoon. Highs in the lower 70s. South winds 5 to 10 miles an hour with gusts up to 20 miles an hour. Chance of rain 40%. For Friday night. Partly cloudy. A chance of showers with a slight chance of thunderstorms toward daybreak. Not as cool with lows in the upper 50s. South winds 5 to 10 miles an hour with gusts up to 20 miles an hour. Chance of rain 50%. Saturday. Partly cloudy with a chance of showers with a slight chance of thunderstorms through early afternoon, then showers likely with a chance of thunderstorms late in the afternoon. Warmer. More humid with highs in the lower 80s. Southwest winds 10 to 15 miles an hour with gusts up to 25 miles an hour. Chance of rain 70%. Once again, the forecast for rest of today. Sunny. Highs in the upper 60s. Northwest winds 5 to 10 miles an hour. Taking a look at the 3 through 7 day forecast for Indianapolis and central Indiana. For Saturday night, partly cloudy. Showers likely with a chance of thunderstorms through the late overnight, then a chance of showers with a slight chance of thunderstorms toward daybreak. Lows in the mid-60s. Chance of rain 70%. Sunday. Partly cloudy through early afternoon, then clearing. A slight chance of showers and thunderstorms.
Highs in the mid-80s. Chance of rain 20%. For Sunday night, mostly clear. Lows in the upper 60s. Monday, mostly sunny through early afternoon, then partly cloudy with a slight chance of showers and thunderstorms late in the afternoon. Highs in the upper 80s. Chance of rain 20%. For Monday night, partly cloudy with a chance of showers. A chance of thunderstorms through the late overnight, then a slight chance of thunderstorms toward daybreak. Lows in the lower 70s. Chance of rain 40%. Tuesday, partly cloudy with a chance of showers. A slight chance of thunderstorms through early afternoon, then a chance of thunderstorms late in the afternoon. Highs in the mid-80s. Chance of rain 50%. For Tuesday night, a chance of showers with a slight chance of thunderstorms through the late overnight, then showers likely toward daybreak. Lows in the mid-60s. Chance of rain 60%. Wednesday, mostly cloudy with a chance of showers. A slight chance of thunderstorms late in the afternoon. Highs in the upper 70s. Chance of rain 50%. Now here is the hazardous weather outlook for central Indiana. For the period today and tonight, no hazardous weather is expected at this time. And now the extended outlook for the period Friday through Wednesday. A few thunderstorms will be possible Friday with more widespread coverage on Saturday. Daily chances then continue into early next week. Severe weather is not expected at this time, but a few strong storms cannot be ruled out on Saturday or early next week. Spotter information statement, spotter activation is not anticipated. The 8 to 14 day outlook for Thursday, May 21st through Wednesday, May 27th, calls for both temperatures and precipitation to be above normal. Normal highs for the period are around 75 degrees, and normal lows are around 55. The normal precipitation total for the 7 days is around 1.15 inches. At 11 a.m., at Indianapolis, it was mostly sunny. The temperature was 56 degrees, the dew point 36, and the relative humidity 47%. The wind was northwest at 12 miles an hour. The barometric pressure was 30.13 inches and steady. Around central Indiana, it was sunny, with a temperature of 57 at Muncie, 55 at Zionsville, 56 at Eagle Creek Airpark, and 56 at Shelbyville. Elsewhere across Indiana, it was sunny, with a temperature of 56 at South Bend, 57 at Lafayette, 59 at Terre Haute, and 58 at Bloomington. At Fort Wayne, it was mostly sunny, with a temperature of 56. At Evansville, the weather conditions were not available. Just outside Indiana, skies ranged from sunny to mostly sunny. It was 59 at Chicago, 58 at Champaign, and 54 at Dayton. St. Louis reported 64, Cincinnati reported 55, and Louisville reported 58. Once again, at Indianapolis, it was 56 degrees with mostly sunny skies. This is NOAA All Hazards Radio KEC 74 in Indianapolis. And now a look at your forecast for Indianapolis and central Indiana. Rest of today. Sunny. Highs in the upper 60s. Northwest winds 5 to 10 miles an hour. For tonight. Clear through the late overnight, then partly cloudy with a chance of thunderstorms with a slight chance of showers toward daybreak. Lows in the upper 40s. Southwest winds around 5 miles an hour, becoming south toward daybreak. Chance of rain 20%. Friday. Mostly cloudy with a chance of showers and thunderstorms through early afternoon, then partly cloudy late in the afternoon. Highs in the lower 70s. South winds 5 to 10 miles an hour with gusts up to 20 miles an hour. Chance of rain 40%. For Friday night. Partly cloudy. A chance of showers with a slight chance of thunderstorms toward daybreak. Not as cool with lows in the upper 50s. South winds 5 to 10 miles an hour with gusts up to 20 miles an hour. Chance of rain 50%. Saturday. Partly cloudy with a chance of showers with a slight chance of thunderstorms through early afternoon, then showers likely with a chance of thunderstorms late in the afternoon. Warmer. More humid with highs in the lower 80s.
southwest winds 10 to 15 miles an hour with gusts up to 25 miles an hour. Chance of rain 70%. Once again, the forecast for rest of today. Sunny. Highs in the upper 60s. Northwest winds 5 to 10 miles an hour. Taking a look at the 3 through 7 day forecast for Indianapolis and central Indiana. For Saturday night, partly cloudy. Showers likely with a chance of thunderstorms through the late overnight, then a chance of showers with a slight chance of thunderstorms toward daybreak. Lows in the mid-60s. Chance of rain 70%. Sunday, partly cloudy through early afternoon, then clearing. A slight chance of showers and thunderstorms. Highs in the mid-80s. Chance of rain 20%. For Sunday night, mostly clear. Lows in the upper 60s. Monday, mostly sunny through early afternoon, then partly cloudy with a slight chance of showers and thunderstorms late in the afternoon. Highs in the upper 80s. Chance of rain 20%. For Monday night, partly cloudy with a chance of showers. A chance of thunderstorms through the late overnight, then a slight chance of thunderstorms toward daybreak. Lows in the lower 70s. Chance of rain 40%. Tuesday, partly cloudy with a chance of showers. A slight chance of thunderstorms through early afternoon, then a chance of thunderstorms late in the afternoon. Highs in the mid-80s. Chance of rain 50%. For Tuesday night, a chance of showers with a slight chance of thunderstorms through the late overnight, then showers likely toward daybreak. Lows in the mid-60s. Chance of rain 60%. Wednesday, mostly cloudy with a chance of showers. A slight chance of thunderstorms late in the afternoon. Highs in the upper 70s. Chance of rain 50%. The current time is 11:23 a.m. Eastern Daylight Time. The 8 to 14 day outlook for Thursday, May 21st through Wednesday, May 27th, calls for both temperatures and precipitation to be above normal. Normal highs for the period are around 75 degrees, and normal lows are around 55. The normal precipitation total for the 7 days is around 1.15 inches. At 11 a.m., at Indianapolis, it was mostly sunny. The temperature was 56 degrees, the dew point 36, and the relative humidity 47%. The wind was northwest at 12 miles an hour. The barometric pressure was 30.13 inches and steady. Around central Indiana, it was sunny, with a temperature of 57 at Muncie, 55 at Zionsville, 56 at Eagle Creek Airpark, and 56 at Shelbyville. Elsewhere across Indiana, it was sunny, with a temperature of 56 at South Bend, 57 at Lafayette, 59 at Terre Haute, and 58 at Bloomington. At Fort Wayne, it was mostly sunny, with a temperature of 56. At Evansville, the weather conditions were not available. Just outside Indiana, skies ranged from sunny to mostly sunny. It was 59 at Chicago, 58 at Champaign, and 54 at Dayton. St. Louis reported 64, Cincinnati reported 55, and Louisville reported 58. Once again, at Indianapolis, it was 56 degrees with mostly sunny skies. This is NOAA All Hazards Radio KEC 74 in Indianapolis. And now a look at your forecast for Indianapolis and central Indiana. Rest of today. Sunny. Highs in the upper 60s. Northwest winds 5 to 10 miles an hour. For tonight. Clear through the late overnight, then partly cloudy with a chance of thunderstorms with a slight chance of showers toward daybreak. Lows in the upper 40s. Southwest winds around 5 miles an hour, becoming south toward daybreak. Chance of rain 20%. Friday. Mostly cloudy with a chance of showers and thunderstorms through early afternoon, then partly cloudy late in the afternoon. Highs in the lower 70s. South winds 5 to 10 miles an hour with gusts up to 20 miles an hour. Chance of rain 40%. For Friday night. Partly cloudy. A chance of showers with a slight chance of thunderstorms toward daybreak. Not as cool with lows in the upper 50s. South winds 5 to 10 miles an hour with gusts up to 20 miles an hour.
chance of rain 50%. Saturday, partly cloudy with a chance of showers with a slight chance of thunderstorms through early afternoon, then showers likely with a chance of thunderstorms.

through the late overnight, then a chance of showers with a slight chance of thunderstorms toward daybreak. Lows in the mid-60s. Chance of rain 70%. Sunday. Partly cloudy through early afternoon, then clearing. A slight chance of showers and thunderstorms. Highs in the mid-80s. Chance of rain 20%. For Sunday night. Mostly clear. Lows in the upper 60s. Monday. Mostly sunny through early afternoon, then partly cloudy with a slight chance of showers and thunderstorms late in the afternoon. Highs in the upper 80s. Chance of rain 20%. For Monday night. Partly cloudy with a chance of showers. A chance of thunderstorms through the late overnight, then a slight chance of thunderstorms toward daybreak. Lows in the lower 70s. Chance of rain 40%. Tuesday. Partly cloudy with a chance of showers. A slight chance of thunderstorms through early afternoon, then a chance of thunderstorms late in the afternoon. Highs in the mid-80s. Chance of rain 50%. For Tuesday night. A chance of showers with a slight chance of thunderstorms through the late overnight, then showers likely toward daybreak. Lows in the mid-60s. Chance of rain 60%. Wednesday. Mostly cloudy with a chance of showers. A slight chance of thunderstorms late in the afternoon. Highs in the upper 70s. Chance of rain 50%. The 8 to 14 day outlook for Thursday, May 21st through Wednesday, May 27th, calls for both temperatures and precipitation to be above normal. Normal highs for the period are around 75 degrees, and normal lows are around 55. The normal precipitation total for the 7 days is around 1.15 inches. At 11 a.m., at Indianapolis, it was mostly sunny. The temperature was 56 degrees, the dew point 36, and the relative humidity 47%. The wind was northwest at 12 miles an hour. The barometric pressure was 30.13 inches and steady. Around central Indiana, it was sunny, with a temperature of 57 at Muncie, 55 at Zionsville, 56 at Eagle Creek Airpark, and 56 at Shelbyville. Elsewhere across Indiana, it was sunny, with a temperature of 56 at South Bend, 57 at Lafayette, 59 at Terre Haute, and 58 at Bloomington. At Fort Wayne, it was mostly sunny, with a temperature of 56. At Evansville, the weather conditions were not available. Just outside Indiana, skies ranged from sunny to mostly sunny. It was 59 at Chicago, 58 at Champaign, and 54 at Dayton. St. Louis reported 64, Cincinnati reported 55, and Louisville reported 58. Once again, at Indianapolis it was 56 degrees with mostly sunny skies. This is NOAA All Hazards Radio KEC 74 in Indianapolis. And now a look at your forecast for Indianapolis and central Indiana. Rest of today. Sunny. Highs in the upper 60s. Northwest winds 5 to 10 miles an hour. For tonight. Clear through the late overnight, then partly cloudy with a chance of thunderstorms with a slight chance of showers toward daybreak. Lows in the upper 40s. Southwest winds around 5 miles an hour, becoming south toward daybreak. Chance of rain 20%. Friday. Mostly cloudy with a chance of showers and thunderstorms through early afternoon, then partly cloudy late in the afternoon. Highs in the lower 70s. South winds 5 to 10 miles an hour with gusts up to 20 miles an hour. Chance of rain 40%. For Friday night. Partly cloudy. A chance of showers with a slight chance of thunderstorms toward daybreak. Not as cool with lows in the upper 50s. South winds 5 to 10 miles an hour with gusts up to 20 miles an hour. Chance of rain 50%. Saturday. Partly cloudy with a chance of showers with a slight chance of thunderstorms through early afternoon, then showers likely with a chance of thunderstorms late in the afternoon. Warmer. More humid with highs in the lower 80s. Southwest winds 10 to 15 miles an hour with gusts up to 25 miles an hour. Chance of rain 70%. Once again, the forecast for rest of today. Sunny. Highs in the upper 60s. Northwest winds 5 to 10 miles an hour.

look at the 3 through 7 day forecast for Indianapolis and central Indiana. For Saturday night, partly cloudy. Showers likely with a chance of thunderstorms through the late overnight, then a chance of showers with a slight chance of thunderstorms toward daybreak. Lows in the mid-60s. Chance of rain 70%. Sunday, partly cloudy through early afternoon, then clearing. A slight chance of showers and thunderstorms. Highs in the mid-80s. Chance of rain 20%. For Sunday night, mostly clear. Lows in the upper 60s. Monday, mostly sunny through early afternoon, then partly cloudy with a slight chance of showers and thunderstorms late in the afternoon. Highs in the upper 80s. Chance of rain 20%. For Monday night, partly cloudy with a chance of showers. A chance of thunderstorms through the late overnight, then a slight chance of thunderstorms toward daybreak. Lows in the lower 70s. Chance of rain 40%. Tuesday, partly cloudy with a chance of showers. A slight chance of thunderstorms through early afternoon, then a chance of thunderstorms late in the afternoon. Highs in the mid-80s. Chance of rain 50%. For Tuesday night, a chance of showers with a slight chance of thunderstorms through the late overnight, then showers likely toward daybreak. Lows in the mid-60s. Chance of rain 60%. Wednesday, mostly cloudy with a chance of showers. A slight chance of thunderstorms late in the afternoon. Highs in the upper 70s. Chance of rain 50%. The 8 to 14 day outlook for Thursday, May 21st through Wednesday, May 27th, calls for both temperatures and precipitation to be above normal. Normal highs for the period are around 75 degrees, and normal lows are around 55. The normal precipitation total for the 7 days is around 1.15 inches. At 11 a.m., at Indianapolis, it was mostly sunny. The temperature was 56 degrees, the dew point 36, and the relative humidity 47%. The wind was northwest at 12 miles an hour. The barometric pressure was 30.13 inches and steady. Around central Indiana, it was sunny, with a temperature of 57 at Muncie, 55 at Zionsville, 56 at Eagle Creek Airpark, and 56 at Shelbyville. Elsewhere across Indiana, it was sunny, with a temperature of 56 at South Bend, 57 at Lafayette, 59 at Terre Haute, and 58 at Bloomington. At Fort Wayne, it was mostly sunny, with a temperature of 56. At Evansville, the weather conditions were not available. Just outside Indiana, skies ranged from sunny to mostly sunny. It was 59 at Chicago, 58 at Champaign, and 54 at Dayton. St. Louis reported 64, Cincinnati reported 55, and Louisville reported 58. Once again, at Indianapolis it was 56 degrees with mostly sunny skies. This is NOAA All Hazards Radio KEC 74 in Indianapolis. And now a look at your forecast for Indianapolis and central Indiana. Rest of today. Sunny. Highs in the upper 60s. Northwest winds 5 to 10 miles an hour. For tonight, clear through the late overnight, then partly cloudy with a chance of thunderstorms with a slight chance of showers toward daybreak. Lows in the upper 40s. Southwest winds around 5 miles an hour, becoming south toward daybreak. Chance of rain 20%. Friday, mostly cloudy with a chance of showers and thunderstorms through early afternoon, then partly cloudy late in the afternoon. Highs in the lower 70s. South winds 5 to 10 miles an hour with gusts up to 20 miles an hour. Chance of rain 40%. For Friday night, partly cloudy. A chance of showers with a slight chance of thunderstorms toward daybreak. Not as cool with lows in the upper 50s. South winds 5 to 10 miles an hour with gusts up to 20 miles an hour. Chance of rain 50%. Saturday. Partly cloudy with a chance of showers with a slight chance of thunderstorms through early afternoon, then showers likely with a chance of thunderstorms late in the afternoon. Warmer. More humid with highs in the lower 80s. Southwest winds 10 to 15 miles an hour with gusts up to 25 miles an hour. Chance of rain 70%.
Once again, the forecast for rest of today. Sunny. Highs in the upper 60s. Northwest winds 5 to 10 miles an hour. Taking a look at the 3 through 7 day forecast for Indianapolis and central Indiana. For Saturday night, partly cloudy. Showers likely with a chance of thunderstorms through the late overnight, then a chance of showers with a slight chance of thunderstorms toward daybreak. Lows in the mid-60s. Chance of rain 70%. Sunday. Partly cloudy through early afternoon, then clearing. A slight chance of showers and thunderstorms. Highs in the mid-80s. Chance of rain 20%. For Sunday night. Mostly clear. Lows in the upper 60s. Monday. Mostly sunny through early afternoon, then partly cloudy with a slight chance of showers and thunderstorms late in the afternoon. Highs in the upper 80s. Chance of rain 20%. For Monday night. Partly cloudy with a chance of showers. A chance of thunderstorms through the late overnight, then a slight chance of thunderstorms toward daybreak. Lows in the lower 70s. Chance of rain 40%. Tuesday. Partly cloudy with a chance of showers. A slight chance of thunderstorms through early afternoon, then a chance of thunderstorms late in the afternoon. Highs in the mid-80s. Chance of rain 50%. For Tuesday night. A chance of showers with a slight chance of thunderstorms through the late overnight, then showers likely toward daybreak. Lows in the mid-60s. Chance of rain 60%. Wednesday. Mostly cloudy with a chance of showers. A slight chance of thunderstorms late in the afternoon. Highs in the upper 70s. Chance of rain 50%. The current time is 11:39 a.m. Eastern Daylight Time. Now here is the hazardous weather outlook for central Indiana. For the period today and tonight. No hazardous weather is expected at this time. And now the extended outlook for the period Friday through Wednesday. A few thunderstorms will be possible Friday with more widespread coverage on Saturday. Daily chances then continue into early next week. Severe weather is not expected at this time, but a few strong storms cannot be ruled out on Saturday or early next week. Spotter information statement, spotter activation is not anticipated. The 8 to 14 day outlook for Thursday, May 21st through Wednesday, May 27th, calls for both temperatures and precipitation to be above normal. Normal highs for the period are around 75 degrees, and normal lows are around 55. The normal precipitation total for the 7 days is around 1.15 inches. At 11 a.m., at Indianapolis, it was mostly sunny. The temperature was 56 degrees, the dew point 36, and the relative humidity 47%. The wind was northwest at 12 miles an hour. The barometric pressure was 30.13 inches and steady. Around central Indiana, it was sunny, with a temperature of 57 at Muncie, 55 at Zionsville, 56 at Eagle Creek Airpark, and 56 at Shelbyville. Elsewhere across Indiana, it was sunny, with a temperature of 56 at South Bend, 57 at Lafayette, 59 at Terre Haute, and 58 at Bloomington. At Fort Wayne, it was mostly sunny, with a temperature of 56. At Evansville, the weather conditions were not available. Just outside Indiana, skies ranged from sunny to mostly sunny. It was 59 at Chicago, 58 at Champaign, and 54 at Dayton. St. Louis reported 64, Cincinnati reported 55, and Louisville reported 58. Once again, at Indianapolis it was 56 degrees with mostly sunny skies. This is NOAA All Hazards Radio KEC 74 in Indianapolis. And now a look at your forecast for Indianapolis and central Indiana. Rest of today. Sunny. Highs in the upper 60s. Northwest winds 5 to 10 miles an hour. For tonight, clear through the late overnight, then partly cloudy with a chance of thunderstorms with a slight chance of showers toward daybreak. Lows in the upper 40s. Southwest winds around 5 miles an hour, becoming south toward daybreak. Chance of rain 20%. Friday,
mostly cloudy with a chance of showers and thunderstorms through early afternoon, then partly cloudy late in the afternoon. Highs in the lower 70s. South winds 5 to 10 miles an hour with gusts up to 20 miles an hour. Chance of rain 40%. For Friday night, partly cloudy. A chance of showers with a slight chance of thunderstorms toward daybreak. Not as cool with lows in the upper 50s. South winds 5 to 10 miles an hour with gusts up to 20 miles an hour. Chance of rain 50%. Saturday. Partly cloudy with a chance of showers with a slight chance of thunderstorms through early afternoon, then showers likely with a chance of thunderstorms late in the afternoon. Warmer. More humid with highs in the lower 80s. Southwest winds 10 to 15 miles an hour with gusts up to 25 miles an hour. Chance of rain 70%. Once again, the forecast for rest of today. Sunny. Highs in the upper 60s. Northwest winds 5 to 10 miles an hour. Taking a look at the 3 through 7 day forecast for Indianapolis and central Indiana. For Saturday night, partly cloudy. Showers likely with a chance of thunderstorms through the late overnight, then a chance of showers with a slight chance of thunderstorms toward daybreak. Lows in the mid-60s. Chance of rain 70%. Sunday. Partly cloudy through early afternoon, then clearing. A slight chance of showers and thunderstorms. Highs in the mid-80s. Chance of rain 20%. For Sunday night. Mostly clear. Lows in the upper 60s. Monday. Mostly sunny through early afternoon, then partly cloudy with a slight chance of showers and thunderstorms late in the afternoon. Highs in the upper 80s. Chance of rain 20%. For Monday night. Partly cloudy with a chance of showers. A chance of thunderstorms through the late overnight, then a slight chance of thunderstorms toward daybreak. Lows in the lower 70s. Chance of rain 40%. Tuesday. Partly cloudy with a chance of showers. A slight chance of thunderstorms through early afternoon, then a chance of thunderstorms late in the afternoon. Highs in the mid-80s. Chance of rain 50%. For Tuesday night. A chance of showers with a slight chance of thunderstorms through the late overnight, then showers likely toward daybreak. Lows in the mid-60s. Chance of rain 60%. Wednesday. Mostly cloudy with a chance of showers. A slight chance of thunderstorms late in the afternoon. Highs in the upper 70s. Chance of rain 50%. The 8 to 14 day outlook for Thursday, May 21st through Wednesday, May 27th, calls for both temperatures and precipitation to be above normal. Normal highs for the period are around 75 degrees, and normal lows are around 55. The normal precipitation total for the 7 days is around 1.15 inches. At 11 a.m., at Indianapolis, it was mostly sunny. The temperature was 56 degrees, the dew point 36, and the relative humidity 47%. The wind was northwest at 12 miles an hour. The barometric pressure was 30.13 inches and steady. Around central Indiana, it was sunny, with a temperature of 57 at Muncie, 55 at Zionsville, 56 at Eagle Creek Airpark, and 56 at Shelbyville. Elsewhere across Indiana, it was sunny, with a temperature of 56 at South Bend, 57 at Lafayette, 59 at Terre Haute, and 58 at Bloomington. At Fort Wayne, it was mostly sunny, with a temperature of 56. At Evansville, the weather conditions were not available. Just outside Indiana, skies ranged from sunny to mostly sunny. It was 59 at Chicago, 58 at Champaign, and 54 at Dayton. St. Louis reported 64, Cincinnati reported 55, and Louisville reported 58. Once again, at Indianapolis it was 56 degrees with mostly sunny skies. This is NOAA All Hazards Radio KEC 74 in Indianapolis. And now a look at your forecast for Indianapolis and central Indiana. Rest of today. Sunny. Highs in the upper 60s. Northwest winds 5 to 10 miles an hour. For tonight. Clear through the late overnight, then partly cloudy with a chance of thunderstorms with a slight chance of showers toward daybreak.
lows in the upper 40s. Southwest winds around 5 miles an hour, becoming south toward daybreak. Chance of rain 20%. Friday. Mostly cloudy with a chance of showers and thunderstorms through early afternoon, then partly cloudy late in the afternoon. Highs in the lower 70s. South winds 5 to 10 miles an hour with gusts up to 20 miles an hour. Chance of rain 40%. For Friday night. Partly cloudy. A chance of showers with a slight chance of thunderstorms toward daybreak. Not as cool with lows in the upper 50s. South winds 5 to 10 miles an hour with gusts up to 20 miles an hour. Chance of rain 50%. Saturday. Partly cloudy with a chance of showers with a slight chance of thunderstorms through early afternoon, then showers likely with a chance of thunderstorms late in the afternoon. Warmer. More humid with highs in the lower 80s. Southwest winds 10 to 15 miles an hour with gusts up to 25 miles an hour. Chance of rain 70%. Once again, the forecast for rest of today. Sunny. Highs in the upper 60s. Northwest winds 5 to 10 miles an hour. Taking a look at the 3 through 7 day forecast for Indianapolis and central Indiana. For Saturday night. Partly cloudy. Showers likely with a chance of thunderstorms through the late overnight, then a chance of showers with a slight chance of thunderstorms toward daybreak. Lows in the mid-60s. Chance of rain 70%. Sunday. Partly cloudy through early afternoon, then clearing. A slight chance of showers and thunderstorms. Highs in the mid-80s. Chance of rain 20%. For Sunday night. Mostly clear. Lows in the upper 60s. Monday. Mostly sunny through early afternoon, then partly cloudy with a slight chance of showers and thunderstorms late in the afternoon. Highs in the upper 80s. Chance of rain 20%. For Monday night. Partly cloudy with a chance of showers. A chance of thunderstorms through the late overnight, then a slight chance of thunderstorms toward daybreak. Lows in the lower 70s. Chance of rain 40%. Tuesday. Partly cloudy with a chance of showers. A slight chance of thunderstorms through early afternoon, then a chance of thunderstorms late in the afternoon. Highs in the mid-80s. Chance of rain 50%. For Tuesday night. A chance of showers with a slight chance of thunderstorms through the late overnight, then showers likely toward daybreak. Lows in the mid-60s. Chance of rain 60%. Wednesday. Mostly cloudy with a chance of showers. A slight chance of thunderstorms late in the afternoon. Highs in the upper 70s. Chance of rain 50%. The 8 to 14 day outlook for Thursday, May 21st through Wednesday, May 27th, calls for both temperatures and precipitation to be above normal. Normal highs for the period are around 75 degrees, and normal lows are around 55. The normal precipitation total for the 7 days is around 1.15 inches. At 11 a.m., at Indianapolis, it was mostly sunny. The temperature was 56 degrees, the dew point 36, and the relative humidity 47%. The wind was northwest at 12 miles an hour. The barometric pressure was 30.13 inches and steady. Around central Indiana, it was sunny, with a temperature of 57 at Muncie, 55 at Zionsville, 56 at Eagle Creek Airpark, and 56 at Shelbyville. Elsewhere across Indiana, it was sunny, with a temperature of 56 at South Bend, 57 at Lafayette, 59 at Terre Haute, and 58 at Bloomington. At Fort Wayne, it was mostly sunny, with a temperature of 56. At Evansville, the weather conditions were not available. Just outside Indiana, skies ranged from sunny to mostly sunny. It was 59 at Chicago, 58 at Champaign, and 54 at Dayton. St. Louis reported 64, Cincinnati reported 55, and Louisville reported 58. Once again, at Indianapolis it was 56 degrees with mostly sunny skies. This is NOAA All Hazards Radio KEC 74 in Indianapolis. And now a look at your forecast for Indianapolis and central Indiana. Rest of today. Sunny. Highs in the upper 60s.
Northwest winds 5 to 10 miles an hour. For tonight, clear through the late overnight, then partly cloudy with a chance of thunderstorms with a slight chance of showers toward daybreak. Lows in the upper 40s. Southwest winds around 5 miles an hour, becoming south toward daybreak. Chance of rain 20%. Friday. Mostly cloudy with a chance of showers and thunderstorms through early afternoon, then partly cloudy late in the afternoon. Highs in the lower 70s. South winds 5 to 10 miles an hour with gusts up to 20 miles an hour. Chance of rain 40%. For Friday night. Partly cloudy. A chance of showers with a slight chance of thunderstorms toward daybreak. Not as cool with lows in the upper 50s. South winds 5 to 10 miles an hour with gusts up to 20 miles an hour. Chance of rain 50%. Saturday. Partly cloudy with a chance of showers with a slight chance of thunderstorms through early afternoon, then showers likely with a chance of thunderstorms late in the afternoon. Warmer. More humid with highs in the lower 80s. Southwest winds 10 to 15 miles an hour with gusts up to 25 miles an hour. Chance of rain 70%. Once again, the forecast for rest of today. Sunny. Highs in the upper 60s. Northwest winds 5 to 10 miles an hour. The current time is 11:53 a.m. Eastern Daylight Time. Taking a look at the 3 through 7 day forecast for Indianapolis and central Indiana. For Saturday night, partly cloudy. Showers likely with a chance of thunderstorms through the late overnight, then a chance of showers with a slight chance of thunderstorms toward daybreak. Lows in the mid-60s. Chance of rain 70%. Sunday. Partly cloudy through early afternoon, then clearing. A slight chance of showers and thunderstorms. Highs in the mid-80s. Chance of rain 20%. For Sunday night. Mostly clear. Lows in the upper 60s. Monday. Mostly sunny through early afternoon, then partly cloudy with a slight chance of showers and thunderstorms late in the afternoon. Highs in the upper 80s. Chance of rain 20%. For Monday night. Partly cloudy with a chance of showers. A chance of thunderstorms through the late overnight, then a slight chance of thunderstorms toward daybreak. Lows in the lower 70s. Chance of rain 40%. Tuesday. Partly cloudy with a chance of showers. A slight chance of thunderstorms through early afternoon, then a chance of thunderstorms late in the afternoon. Highs in the mid-80s. Chance of rain 50%. For Tuesday night. A chance of showers with a slight chance of thunderstorms through the late overnight, then showers likely toward daybreak. Lows in the mid-60s. Chance of rain 60%. Wednesday. Mostly cloudy with a chance of showers. A slight chance of thunderstorms late in the afternoon. Highs in the upper 70s. Chance of rain 50%. The 8 to 14 day outlook for Thursday, May 21st through Wednesday, May 27th, calls for both temperatures and precipitation to be above normal. Normal highs for the period are around 75 degrees, and normal lows are around 55. The normal precipitation total for the 7 days is around 1.15 inches. At 11 a.m., at Indianapolis, it was mostly sunny. The temperature was 56 degrees, the dew point 36, and the relative humidity 47%. The wind was northwest at 12 miles an hour. The barometric pressure was 30.13 inches and steady. Around central Indiana, it was sunny, with a temperature of 57 at Muncie, 55 at Zionsville, 56 at Eagle Creek Airpark, and 56 at Shelbyville. Elsewhere across Indiana, it was sunny, with a temperature of 56 at South Bend, 57 at Lafayette, 59 at Terre Haute, and 58 at Bloomington. At Fort Wayne, it was mostly sunny, with a temperature of 56. At Evansville, the weather conditions were not available. Just outside Indiana, skies ranged from sunny to mostly sunny. It was 59 at Chicago, 58 at Champaign, and 54 at Dayton. St. Louis reported 64, Cincinnati reported 55, and Louisville reported 58. Once again, at Indianapolis, it was 56 degrees with mostly sunny skies.
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And now a look at your forecast for Indianapolis and central Indiana. Rest of today. Sunny. Highs in the upper 60s. Northwest winds 5 to 10 miles an hour. For tonight. Clear through the late overnight, then partly cloudy with a chance of thunderstorms with a slight chance of showers toward daybreak. Lows in the upper 40s. Southwest winds around 5 miles an hour, becoming south toward daybreak. Chance of rain 20%. Friday. Mostly cloudy with a chance of showers and thunderstorms through early afternoon, then partly cloudy late in the afternoon. Highs in the lower 70s. South winds 5 to 10 miles an hour with gusts up to 20 miles an hour. Chance of rain 40%. For Friday night. Partly cloudy. A chance of showers with a slight chance of thunderstorms toward daybreak. Not as cool with lows in the upper 50s. South winds 5 to 10 miles an hour with gusts up to 20 miles an hour. Chance of rain 50%. Saturday. Partly cloudy with a chance of showers with a slight chance of thunderstorms through early afternoon, then showers likely with a chance of thunderstorms late in the afternoon. Warmer. More humid with highs in the lower 80s. Southwest winds 10 to 15 miles an hour with gusts up to 25 miles an hour. Chance of rain 70%. Once again, the forecast for rest of today. Sunny. Highs in the upper 60s. Northwest winds 5 to 10 miles an hour. Now here is the hazardous weather outlook for central Indiana. For the period today and tonight. No hazardous weather is expected at this time. And now the extended outlook for the period Friday through Wednesday. A few thunderstorms will be possible Friday with more widespread coverage on Saturday. Daily chances then continue into early next week. Severe weather is not expected at this time, but a few strong storms cannot be ruled out on Saturday or early next week. Spotter information statement, spotter activation is not anticipated. Taking a look at the 3 through 7 day forecast for Indianapolis and central Indiana. For Saturday night, partly cloudy. Showers likely with a chance of thunderstorms through the late overnight, then a chance of showers with a slight chance of thunderstorms toward daybreak. Lows in the mid-60s. Chance of rain 70%. Sunday. Partly cloudy through early afternoon, then clearing. A slight chance of showers and thunderstorms. Highs in the mid-80s. Chance of rain 20%. For Sunday night. Mostly clear. Lows in the upper 60s. Monday. Mostly sunny through early afternoon, then partly cloudy with a slight chance of showers and thunderstorms late in the afternoon. Highs in the upper 80s. Chance of rain 20%. For Monday night. Partly cloudy with a chance of showers. A chance of thunderstorms through the late overnight, then a slight chance of thunderstorms toward daybreak. Lows in the lower 70s. Chance of rain 40%. Tuesday. Partly cloudy with a chance of showers. A slight chance of thunderstorms through early afternoon, then a chance of thunderstorms late in the afternoon. Highs in the mid-80s. Chance of rain 50%. For Tuesday night. A chance of showers with a slight chance of thunderstorms through the late overnight, then showers likely toward daybreak. Lows in the mid-60s. Chance of rain 60%. Wednesday. Mostly cloudy with a chance of showers. A slight chance of thunderstorms late in the afternoon. Highs in the upper 70s. Chance of rain 50%. The 8 to 14 day outlook for Thursday, May 21st through Wednesday, May 27th, calls for both temperatures and precipitation to be above normal. Normal highs for the period are around 75 degrees, and normal lows are around 55. The normal precipitation total for the 7 days is around 1.15 inches. At 11 a.m., at Indianapolis, it was mostly sunny. The temperature was 56 degrees, the dew point 36, and the relative humidity 47%. The wind was northwest at 12 miles an hour. The barometric pressure was 30.13 inches and steady. A
around central Indiana. It was sunny, with a temperature of 57 at Muncie, 55 at Zionsville, 56 at Eagle Creek Air Park, and 56 at Shelbyville. Elsewhere across Indiana, it was sunny, with a temperature of 56 at South Bend, 57 at Lafayette, 59 at Terre Haute, and 58 at Bloomington. At Fort Wayne, it was mostly sunny, with a temperature of 56. At Evansville, the weather conditions were not available. Just outside Indiana, skies ranged from sunny to mostly sunny. It was 59 at Chicago, 58 at Champaign, and 54 at Dayton. St. Louis reported 64, Cincinnati reported 55, and Louisville reported 58. Once again, at Indianapolis it was 56 degrees with mostly sunny skies. This is NOAA All Hazards Radio KEC 74 in Indianapolis. And now a look at your forecast for Indianapolis and central Indiana. Rest of today. Sunny. Highs in the upper 60s. Northwest winds 5 to 10 miles an hour. For tonight. Clear through the late overnight, then partly cloudy with a chance of thunderstorms with a slight chance of showers toward daybreak. Lows in the upper 40s. Southwest winds around 5 miles an hour, becoming south toward daybreak. Chance of rain 20%. Friday. Mostly cloudy with a chance of showers and thunderstorms through early afternoon, then partly cloudy late in the afternoon. Highs in the lower 70s. South winds 5 to 10 miles an hour with gusts up to 20 miles an hour. Chance of rain 40%. For Friday night. Partly cloudy. A chance of showers with a slight chance of thunderstorms toward daybreak. Not as cool with lows in the upper 50s. South winds 5 to 10 miles an hour with gusts up to 20 miles an hour. Chance of rain 50%. Saturday. Partly cloudy with a chance of showers with a slight chance of thunderstorms through early afternoon, then showers likely with a chance of thunderstorms late in the afternoon. Warmer. More humid with highs in the lower 80s. Southwest winds 10 to 15 miles an hour with gusts up to 25 miles an hour. Chance of rain 70%. Once again, the forecast for rest of today. Sunny. Highs in the upper 60s. Northwest winds 5 to 10 miles an hour. Taking a look at the 3 through 7 day forecast for Indianapolis and central Indiana. For Saturday night, partly cloudy. Showers likely with a chance of thunderstorms through the late overnight, then a chance of showers with a slight chance of thunderstorms toward daybreak. Lows in the mid-60s. Chance of rain 70%. Sunday. Partly cloudy through early afternoon, then clearing. A slight chance of showers and thunderstorms. Highs in the mid-80s. Chance of rain 20%. For Sunday night. Mostly clear. Lows in the upper 60s. Monday. Mostly sunny through early afternoon, then partly cloudy with a slight chance of showers and thunderstorms late in the afternoon. Highs in the upper 80s. Chance of rain 20%. For Monday night. Partly cloudy with a chance of showers. A chance of thunderstorms through the late overnight, then a slight chance of thunderstorms toward daybreak. Lows in the lower 70s. Chance of rain 40%. Tuesday. Partly cloudy with a chance of showers. A slight chance of thunderstorms through early afternoon, then a chance of thunderstorms late in the afternoon. Highs in the mid-80s. Chance of rain 50%. For Tuesday night. A chance of showers with a slight chance of thunderstorms through the late overnight, then showers likely toward daybreak. Lows in the mid-60s. Chance of rain 60%. Wednesday. Mostly cloudy with a chance of showers. A slight chance of thunderstorms late in the afternoon. Highs in the upper 70s. Chance of rain 50%. The 8 to 14 day outlook for Thursday, May 21st through Wednesday, May 27th, calls for both temperatures and precipitation to be above normal. Normal highs for the period are around 75 degrees, and normal lows are around 55. The normal precipitation total for the 7 days is around 1.15 inches. At 11 a.m., at Indianapolis, it was mostly sunny. The temperature was 56 degrees,
the dew point 36, and the relative humidity 47%. The wind was northwest at 12 miles an hour. The barometric pressure was 30.13 inches and steady. Around central Indiana, it was sunny, with a temperature of 57 at Muncie, 55 at Zionsville, 56 at Eagle Creek Airpark, and 56 at Shelbyville. Elsewhere across Indiana, it was sunny, with a temperature of 56 at South Bend, 57 at Lafayette, 59 at Terre Haute, and 58 at Bloomington. At Fort Wayne, it was mostly sunny, with a temperature of 56. At Evansville, the weather conditions were not available. Just outside Indiana, skies ranged from sunny to mostly sunny. It was 59 at Chicago, 58 at Champaign, and 54 at Dayton. St. Louis reported 64, Cincinnati reported 55, and Louisville reported 58. Once again, at Indianapolis it was 56 degrees with mostly sunny skies. The current time is 12:08 p.m. Eastern Daylight Time. This is NOAA All Hazards Radio KEC 74 in Indianapolis. And now a look at your forecast for Indianapolis and central Indiana. Rest of today. Sunny. Highs in the upper 60s. Northwest winds 5 to 10 miles an hour. For tonight. Clear through the late overnight, then partly cloudy with a chance of thunderstorms with a slight chance of showers toward daybreak. Lows in the upper 40s. Southwest winds around 5 miles an hour, becoming south toward daybreak. Chance of rain 20%. Friday. Mostly cloudy with a chance of showers and thunderstorms through early afternoon, then partly cloudy late in the afternoon. Highs in the lower 70s. South winds 5 to 10 miles an hour with gusts up to 20 miles an hour. Chance of rain 40%. For Friday night. Partly cloudy. A chance of showers with a slight chance of thunderstorms toward daybreak. Not as cool with lows in the upper 50s. South winds 5 to 10 miles an hour with gusts up to 20 miles an hour. Chance of rain 50%. Saturday. Partly cloudy with a chance of showers with a slight chance of thunderstorms through early afternoon, then showers likely with a chance of thunderstorms late in the afternoon. Warmer. More humid with highs in the lower 80s. Southwest winds 10 to 15 miles an hour with gusts up to 25 miles an hour. Chance of rain 70%. Once again, the forecast for rest of today. Sunny. Highs in the upper 60s. Northwest winds 5 to 10 miles an hour. Taking a look at the 3 through 7 day forecast for Indianapolis and central Indiana. For Saturday night, partly cloudy. Showers likely with a chance of thunderstorms through the late overnight, then a chance of showers with a slight chance of thunderstorms toward daybreak. Lows in the mid-60s. Chance of rain 70%. Sunday. Partly cloudy through early afternoon, then clearing. A slight chance of showers and thunderstorms. Highs in the mid-80s. Chance of rain 20%. For Sunday night. Mostly clear. Lows in the upper 60s. Monday. Mostly sunny through early afternoon, then partly cloudy with a slight chance of showers and thunderstorms late in the afternoon. Highs in the upper 80s. Chance of rain 20%. For Monday night. Partly cloudy with a chance of showers. A chance of thunderstorms through the late overnight, then a slight chance of thunderstorms toward daybreak. Lows in the lower 70s. Chance of rain 40%. Tuesday. Partly cloudy with a chance of showers. A slight chance of thunderstorms through early afternoon, then a chance of thunderstorms late in the afternoon. Highs in the mid-80s. Chance of rain 50%. For Tuesday night. A chance of showers with a slight chance of thunderstorms through the late overnight, then showers likely toward daybreak. Lows in the mid-60s. Chance of rain 60%. Wednesday. Mostly cloudy with a chance of showers. A slight chance of thunderstorms late in the afternoon. Highs in the upper 70s. Chance of rain 50%. The 8 to 14 day outlook for Thursday, May 21st through Wednesday, May 27th calls for both temperatures and precipitation to be above normal.
Normal highs for the period are around 75 degrees, and normal lows are around 55. The normal precipitation total for the 7 days is around 1.15 inches. At noon, at Indianapolis, it was mostly sunny. The temperature was 59 degrees, the dew point 36, and the relative humidity 42%. The wind was north at 15 miles an hour. The barometric pressure was 30.12 inches and falling. Around central Indiana, it was sunny, with a temperature of 60 at Muncie, 57 at Zionsville, 58 at Eagle Creek Airpark, and 58 at Shelbyville. Elsewhere across Indiana, it was sunny, with a temperature of 59 at South Bend, 59 at Lafayette, 62 at Terre Haute, and 61 at Bloomington. At Fort Wayne, it was mostly sunny, with a temperature of 58. Just outside Indiana, skies ranged from sunny to mostly sunny. It was 61 at Chicago, 61 at Champaign, and 56 at Dayton. St. Louis reported 67, Cincinnati reported 58, and Louisville reported 60. Once again, at Indianapolis it was 59 degrees with mostly sunny skies. This is NOAA All Hazards Radio KEC 74 in Indianapolis. And now a look at your forecast for Indianapolis and central Indiana. Rest of today. Sunny. Highs in the upper 60s. Northwest winds 5 to 10 miles an hour. For tonight, clear through the late overnight, then partly cloudy with a chance of thunderstorms with a slight chance of showers toward daybreak. Lows in the upper 40s. Southwest winds around 5 miles an hour, becoming south toward daybreak. Chance of rain 20%. Friday. Mostly cloudy with a chance of showers and thunderstorms through early afternoon, then partly cloudy late in the afternoon. Highs in the lower 70s. South winds 5 to 10 miles an hour with gusts up to 20 miles an hour. Chance of rain 40%. For Friday night, partly cloudy. A chance of showers with a slight chance of thunderstorms toward daybreak. Not as cool with lows in the upper 50s. South winds 5 to 10 miles an hour with gusts up to 20 miles an hour. Chance of rain 50%. Saturday. Partly cloudy with a chance of showers with a slight chance of thunderstorms through early afternoon, then showers likely with a chance of thunderstorms late in the afternoon. Warmer. More humid with highs in the lower 80s. Southwest winds 10 to 15 miles an hour with gusts up to 25 miles an hour. Chance of rain 70%. Once again, the forecast for rest of today. Sunny. Highs in the upper 60s. Northwest winds 5 to 10 miles an hour. Taking a look at the 3 through 7 day forecast for Indianapolis and central Indiana. For Saturday night, partly cloudy. Showers likely with a chance of thunderstorms through the late overnight, then a chance of showers with a slight chance of thunderstorms toward daybreak. Lows in the mid-60s. Chance of rain 70%. Sunday. Partly cloudy through early afternoon, then clearing. A slight chance of showers and thunderstorms. Highs in the mid-80s. Chance of rain 20%. For Sunday night. Mostly clear. Lows in the upper 60s. Monday. Mostly sunny through early afternoon, then partly cloudy with a slight chance of showers and thunderstorms late in the afternoon. Highs in the upper 80s. Chance of rain 20%. For Monday night, partly cloudy with a chance of showers. A chance of thunderstorms through the late overnight, then a slight chance of thunderstorms toward daybreak. Lows in the lower 70s. Chance of rain 40%. Tuesday. Partly cloudy with a chance of showers. A slight chance of thunderstorms through early afternoon, then a chance of thunderstorms late in the afternoon. Highs in the mid-80s. Chance of rain 50%. For Tuesday night, a chance of showers with a slight chance of thunderstorms through the late overnight, then showers likely toward daybreak. Lows in the mid-60s. Chance of rain 60%. Wednesday. Mostly cloudy with a chance of showers. A slight chance of thunderstorms late in the afternoon. Highs in the upper 70s. Chance of rain 50%. The 8 to 14 day outlook for
Thursday, May 21st through Wednesday, May 27th, calls for both temperatures and precipitation to be above normal. Normal highs for the period are around 75 degrees, and normal lows are around 55. The normal precipitation total for the 7 days is around 1.15 inches. At noon, at Indianapolis, it was mostly sunny. The temperature was 59 degrees, the dew point 36, and the relative humidity 42%. The wind was north at 15 miles an hour. The barometric pressure was 30.12 inches and falling. Around central Indiana, it was sunny, with a temperature of 60 at Muncie, 57 at Zionsville, 58 at Eagle Creek Airpark, and 58 at Shelbyville. Elsewhere across Indiana, it was sunny, with a temperature of 59 at South Bend, 59 at Lafayette, 62 at Terre Haute, and 61 at Bloomington. At Fort Wayne, it was mostly sunny, with a temperature of 58. Just outside Indiana, skies ranged from sunny to mostly sunny. It was 61 at Chicago, 61 at Champaign, and 56 at Dayton. St. Louis reported 67, Cincinnati reported 58, and Louisville reported 60. Once again, at Indianapolis it was 59 degrees with mostly sunny skies. Now here is the hazardous weather outlook for central Indiana. For the period today and tonight, no hazardous weather is expected at this time. And now the extended outlook for the period Friday through Wednesday. A few thunderstorms will be possible Friday with more widespread coverage on Saturday. Daily chances then continue into early next week. Severe weather is not expected at this time, but a few strong storms cannot be ruled out on Saturday or early next week. Spotter information statement, spotter activation is not anticipated. This is NOAA All Hazards Radio KEC 74 in Indianapolis. And now a look at your forecast for Indianapolis and central Indiana. Rest of today. Sunny. Highs in the upper 60s. Northwest winds 5 to 10 miles an hour. For tonight. Clear through the late overnight, then partly cloudy with a chance of thunderstorms with a slight chance of showers toward daybreak. Lows in the upper 40s. Southwest winds around 5 miles an hour, becoming south toward daybreak. Chance of rain 20%. Friday. Mostly cloudy with a chance of showers and thunderstorms through early afternoon, then partly cloudy late in the afternoon. Highs in the lower 70s. South winds 5 to 10 miles an hour with gusts up to 20 miles an hour. Chance of rain 40%. For Friday night. Partly cloudy. A chance of showers with a slight chance of thunderstorms toward daybreak. Not as cool with lows in the upper 50s. South winds 5 to 10 miles an hour with gusts up to 20 miles an hour. Chance of rain 50%. Saturday. Partly cloudy with a chance of showers with a slight chance of thunderstorms through early afternoon. Then showers likely with a chance of thunderstorms late in the afternoon. Warmer. More humid with highs in the lower 80s. Southwest winds 10 to 15 miles an hour with gusts up to 25 miles an hour. Chance of rain 70%. Once again, the forecast for rest of today. Sunny. Highs in the upper 60s. Northwest winds 5 to 10 miles an hour. Taking a look at the 3 through 7 day forecast for Indianapolis and central Indiana. For Saturday night. Partly cloudy. Showers likely with a chance of thunderstorms through the late overnight, then a chance of showers with a slight chance of thunderstorms toward daybreak. Lows in the mid-60s. Chance of rain 70%. Sunday. Partly cloudy through early afternoon, then clearing. A slight chance of showers and thunderstorms. Highs in the mid-80s. Chance of rain 20%. For Sunday night. Mostly clear. Lows in the upper 60s. Monday. Mostly sunny through early afternoon, then partly cloudy with a slight chance of showers and thunderstorms late in the afternoon. Highs in the upper 80s. Chance of rain 20%. For Monday night. Partly cloudy with a chance of showers. A chance of thunderstorms through the late overnight, then a slight chance of thunderstorms toward daybreak. Lows in the lower 70s. Chance of rain 40%. Tuesday.
partly cloudy with a chance of showers. A slight chance of thunderstorms through early afternoon, then a chance of thunderstorms late in the afternoon. Highs in the mid-80s. Chance of rain 50%. For Tuesday night, a chance of showers with a slight chance of thunderstorms through the late overnight, then showers likely toward daybreak. Lows in the mid-60s. Chance of rain 60%. Wednesday, mostly cloudy with a chance of showers. A slight chance of thunderstorms late in the afternoon. Highs in the upper 70s. Chance of rain 50%. The 8 to 14 day outlook for Thursday, May 21st through Wednesday, May 27th, calls for both temperatures and precipitation to be above normal. Normal highs for the period are around 75 degrees, and normal lows are around 55. The normal precipitation total for the 7 days is around 1.15 inches. The current time is 12:23 p.m. Eastern Daylight Time. At noon, at Indianapolis, it was mostly sunny. The temperature was 59 degrees, the dew point 36, and the relative humidity 42%. The wind was north at 15 miles an hour. The barometric pressure was 30.12 inches and falling. Around central Indiana, it was sunny, with a temperature of 60 at Muncie, 57 at Zionsville, 58 at Eagle Creek Airpark, and 58 at Shelbyville. Elsewhere across Indiana, it was sunny, with a temperature of 59 at South Bend, 59 at Lafayette, 62 at Terre Haute, and 61 at Bloomington. At Fort Wayne, it was mostly sunny, with a temperature of 58. Just outside Indiana, skies ranged from sunny to mostly sunny. It was 61 at Chicago, 61 at Champaign, and 56 at Dayton. St. Louis reported 67, Cincinnati reported 58, and Louisville reported 60. Once again, at Indianapolis it was 59 degrees with mostly sunny skies. This is NOAA All Hazards Radio KEC 74 in Indianapolis. And now a look at your forecast for Indianapolis and central Indiana. Rest of today. Sunny. Highs in the upper 60s. Northwest winds 5 to 10 miles an hour. For tonight, clear through the late overnight, then partly cloudy with a chance of thunderstorms with a slight chance of showers toward daybreak. Lows in the upper 40s. Southwest winds around 5 miles an hour, becoming south toward daybreak. Chance of rain 20%. Friday, mostly cloudy with a chance of showers and thunderstorms through early afternoon, then partly cloudy late in the afternoon. Highs in the lower 70s. South winds 5 to 10 miles an hour with gusts up to 20 miles an hour. Chance of rain 40%. For Friday night, partly cloudy. A chance of showers with a slight chance of thunderstorms toward daybreak. Not as cool with lows in the upper 50s. South winds 5 to 10 miles an hour with gusts up to 20 miles an hour. Chance of rain 50%. Saturday, partly cloudy with a chance of showers with a slight chance of thunderstorms through early afternoon, then showers likely with a chance of thunderstorms late in the afternoon. Warmer. More humid with highs in the lower 80s. Southwest winds 10 to 15 miles an hour with gusts up to 25 miles an hour. Chance of rain 70%. Once again, the forecast for rest of today. Sunny. Highs in the upper 60s. Northwest winds 5 to 10 miles an hour. Taking a look at the 3 through 7 day forecast for Indianapolis and central Indiana. For Saturday night, partly cloudy. Showers likely with a chance of thunderstorms through the late overnight, then a chance of showers with a slight chance of thunderstorms toward daybreak. Lows in the mid-60s. Chance of rain 70%. Sunday, partly cloudy through early afternoon, then clearing. A slight chance of showers and thunderstorms. Highs in the mid-80s. Chance of rain 20%. For Sunday night, mostly clear. Lows in the upper 60s. Monday, mostly sunny through early afternoon, then partly cloudy with a slight chance of showers and thunderstorms late in the afternoon. Highs in the upper 80s. Chance of rain 20%. For Monday night, partly cloudy with a chance of showers.
a chance of thunderstorms through the late overnight, then a slight chance of thunderstorms toward daybreak. Lows in the lower 70s. Chance of rain 40%. Tuesday, partly cloudy with a chance of showers. A slight chance of thunderstorms through early afternoon.

Normal highs for the period are around 75 degrees, and normal lows are around 55. The normal precipitation total for the 7 days is around 1.15 inches. At noon, at Indianapolis, it was mostly sunny. The temperature was 59 degrees, the dew point 36, and the relative humidity 42%. The wind was north at 15 miles an hour. The barometric pressure was 30.12 inches and falling. Around central Indiana, it was sunny, with a temperature of 60 at Muncie, 57 at Zionsville, 58 at Eagle Creek Air Park, and 58 at Shelbyville. Elsewhere across Indiana, it was sunny, with a temperature of 59 at South Bend, 59 at Lafayette, 62 at Terre Haute, and 61 at Bloomington. At Fort Wayne, it was mostly sunny, with a temperature of 58. Just outside Indiana, skies ranged from sunny to mostly sunny. It was 61 at Chicago, 61 at Champaign, and 56 at Dayton. St. Louis reported 67, Cincinnati reported 58, and Louisville reported 60. Once again, at Indianapolis it was 59 degrees with mostly sunny skies. This is NOAA All Hazards Radio KEC 74 in Indianapolis. And now a look at your forecast for Indianapolis and central Indiana. Rest of today. Sunny. Highs in the upper 60s. Northwest winds 5 to 10 miles an hour. For tonight. Clear through the late overnight, then partly cloudy with a chance of thunderstorms with a slight chance of showers toward daybreak. Lows in the upper 40s. Southwest winds around 5 miles an hour, becoming south toward daybreak. Chance of rain 20%. Friday. Mostly cloudy with a chance of showers and thunderstorms through early afternoon, then partly cloudy late in the afternoon. Highs in the lower 70s. South winds 5 to 10 miles an hour with gusts up to 20 miles an hour. Chance of rain 40%. For Friday night. Partly cloudy. A chance of showers with a slight chance of thunderstorms toward daybreak. Not as cool with lows in the upper 50s. South winds 5 to 10 miles an hour with gusts up to 20 miles an hour. Chance of rain 50%. Saturday. Partly cloudy with a chance of showers with a slight chance of thunderstorms through early afternoon, then showers likely with a chance of thunderstorms late in the afternoon. Warmer. More humid with highs in the lower 80s. Southwest winds 10 to 15 miles an hour with gusts up to 25 miles an hour. Chance of rain 70%. Once again, the forecast for rest of today. Sunny. Highs in the upper 60s. Northwest winds 5 to 10 miles an hour. Taking a look at the 3 through 7 day forecast for Indianapolis and central Indiana. For Saturday night. Partly cloudy. Showers likely with a chance of thunderstorms through the late overnight, then a chance of showers with a slight chance of thunderstorms toward daybreak. Lows in the mid-60s. Chance of rain 70%. Sunday. Partly cloudy through early afternoon, then clearing. A slight chance of showers and thunderstorms. Highs in the mid-80s. Chance of rain 20%. For Sunday night. Mostly clear. Lows in the upper 60s. Monday. Mostly sunny through early afternoon, then partly cloudy with a slight chance of showers and thunderstorms late in the afternoon. Highs in the upper 80s. Chance of rain 20%. For Monday night. Partly cloudy with a chance of showers. A chance of thunderstorms through the late overnight, then a slight chance of thunderstorms toward daybreak. Lows in the lower 70s. Chance of rain 40%. Tuesday. Partly cloudy with a chance of showers. A slight chance of thunderstorms through early afternoon, then a chance of thunderstorms late in the afternoon. Highs in the mid-80s. Chance of rain 50%. For Tuesday night. A chance of showers with a slight chance of thunderstorms through the late overnight, then showers likely toward daybreak. Lows in the mid-60s. Chance of rain 60%. Wednesday. Mostly cloudy with a chance of showers. A slight chance of thunderstorms late in the afternoon. Highs in the upper 70s. Chance of rain 50%. The 8 to 14 day outlook for Thursday, May 20.

1st through Wednesday, May 27th, calls for both temperatures and precipitation to be above normal. Normal highs for the period are around 75 degrees, and normal lows are around 55. The normal precipitation total for the 7 days is around 1.15 inches. At noon, at Indianapolis, it was mostly sunny. The temperature was 59 degrees, the dew point 36, and the relative humidity 42%. The wind was north at 15 miles an hour. The barometric pressure was 30.12 inches and falling. Around central Indiana, it was sunny, with a temperature of 60 at Muncie, 57 at Zionsville, 58 at Eagle Creek Air Park, and 58 at Shelbyville. Elsewhere across Indiana, it was sunny, with a temperature of 59 at South Bend, 59 at Lafayette, 62 at Terre Haute, and 61 at Bloomington. At Fort Wayne, it was mostly sunny, with a temperature of 58. Just outside Indiana, skies ranged from sunny to mostly sunny. It was 61 at Chicago, 61 at Champaign, and 56 at Dayton. St. Louis reported 67, Cincinnati reported 58, and Louisville reported 60. Once again, at Indianapolis it was 59 degrees with mostly sunny skies. This is NOAA All Hazards Radio KEC 74 in Indianapolis. And now a look at your forecast for Indianapolis and central Indiana. Rest of today. Sunny. Highs in the upper 60s. Northwest winds 5 to 10 miles an hour. For tonight, clear through the late overnight, then partly cloudy with a chance of thunderstorms with a slight chance of showers toward daybreak. Lows in the upper 40s. Southwest winds around 5 miles an hour, becoming south toward daybreak. Chance of rain 20%. Friday, mostly cloudy with a chance of showers and thunderstorms through early afternoon, then partly cloudy late in the afternoon. Highs in the lower 70s. South winds 5 to 10 miles an hour with gusts up to 20 miles an hour. Chance of rain 40%. For Friday night, partly cloudy. A chance of showers with a slight chance of thunderstorms toward daybreak. Not as cool with lows in the upper 50s. South winds 5 to 10 miles an hour with gusts up to 20 miles an hour. Chance of rain 50%. Saturday, partly cloudy with a chance of showers with a slight chance of thunderstorms through early afternoon, then showers likely with a chance of thunderstorms late in the afternoon. Warmer. More humid with highs in the lower 80s. Southwest winds 10 to 15 miles an hour with gusts up to 25 miles an hour. Chance of rain 70%. Once again, the forecast for rest of today. Sunny. Highs in the upper 60s. Northwest winds 5 to 10 miles an hour. Taking a look at the 3 through 7 day forecast for Indianapolis and central Indiana. For Saturday night, partly cloudy. Showers likely with a chance of thunderstorms through the late overnight, then a chance of showers with a slight chance of thunderstorms toward daybreak. Lows in the mid-60s. Chance of rain 70%. Sunday, partly cloudy through early afternoon, then clearing. A slight chance of showers and thunderstorms. Highs in the mid-80s. Chance of rain 20%. For Sunday night, mostly clear. Lows in the upper 60s. Monday, mostly sunny through early afternoon, then partly cloudy with a slight chance of showers and thunderstorms late in the afternoon. Highs in the upper 80s. Chance of rain 20%. For Monday night, partly cloudy with a chance of showers. A chance of thunderstorms through the late overnight, then a slight chance of thunderstorms toward daybreak. Lows in the lower 70s. Chance of rain 40%. Tuesday, partly cloudy with a chance of showers. A slight chance of thunderstorms through early afternoon, then a chance of thunderstorms late in the afternoon. Highs in the mid-80s. Chance of rain 50%. For Tuesday night, a chance of showers with a slight chance of thunderstorms through the late overnight, then showers likely toward daybreak. Lows in the mid-60s. Chance of rain 60%. Wednesday, mostly cloudy with a chance of showers. A slight chance of thunderstorms late in the afternoon. Highs in the upper 70s.
Chance of rain 50%. The current time is 12:38 p.m. Eastern Daylight Time. Now here is the hazardous weather outlook for central Indiana. For the period today and tonight, no hazardous weather is expected at this time. And now the extended outlook for the period Friday through Wednesday. A few thunderstorms will be possible Friday with more widespread coverage on Saturday. Daily chances then continue into early next week. Severe weather is not expected at this time, but a few strong storms cannot be ruled out on Saturday or early next week. Spotter information statement, spotter activation is not anticipated. The 8 to 14 day outlook for Thursday, May 21st through Wednesday, May 27th, calls for both temperatures and precipitation to be above normal. Normal highs for the period are around 75 degrees, and normal lows are around 55. The normal precipitation total for the 7 days is around 1.15 inches. At noon, at Indianapolis, it was mostly sunny. The temperature was 59 degrees, the dew point 36, and the relative humidity 42%. The wind was north at 15 miles an hour. The barometric pressure was 30.12 inches and falling. Around central Indiana, it was sunny, with a temperature of 60 at Muncie, 57 at Zionsville, 58 at Eagle Creek Airpark, and 58 at Shelbyville. Elsewhere across Indiana, it was sunny, with a temperature of 59 at South Bend, 59 at Lafayette, 62 at Terre Haute, and 61 at Bloomington. At Fort Wayne, it was mostly sunny, with a temperature of 58. Just outside Indiana, skies ranged from sunny to mostly sunny. It was 61 at Chicago, 61 at Champaign, and 56 at Dayton. St. Louis reported 67, Cincinnati reported 58, and Louisville reported 60. Once again, at Indianapolis, it was 59 degrees with mostly sunny skies. This is NOAA All Hazards Radio KEC 74 in Indianapolis. And now a look at your forecast for Indianapolis and central Indiana. Rest of today. Sunny. Highs in the upper 60s. Northwest winds 5 to 10 miles an hour. For tonight, clear through the late overnight, then partly cloudy with a chance of thunderstorms with a slight chance of showers toward daybreak. Lows in the upper 40s. Southwest winds around 5 miles an hour, becoming south toward daybreak. Chance of rain 20%. Friday, mostly cloudy with a chance of showers and thunderstorms through early afternoon, then partly cloudy late in the afternoon. Highs in the lower 70s. South winds 5 to 10 miles an hour with gusts up to 20 miles an hour. Chance of rain 40%. For Friday night, partly cloudy. A chance of showers with a slight chance of thunderstorms toward daybreak. Not as cool with lows in the upper 50s. South winds 5 to 10 miles an hour with gusts up to 20 miles an hour. Chance of rain 50%. Saturday, partly cloudy with a chance of showers with a slight chance of thunderstorms through early afternoon, then showers likely with a chance of thunderstorms late in the afternoon. Warmer. More humid with highs in the lower 80s. Southwest winds 10 to 15 miles an hour with gusts up to 25 miles an hour. Chance of rain 70%. Once again, the forecast for rest of today. Sunny. Highs in the upper 60s. Northwest winds 5 to 10 miles an hour. Taking a look at the 3 through 7 day forecast for Indianapolis and central Indiana. For Saturday night, partly cloudy. Showers likely with a chance of thunderstorms through the late overnight, then a chance of showers with a slight chance of thunderstorms toward daybreak. Lows in the mid-60s. Chance of rain 70%. Sunday, partly cloudy through early afternoon, then clearing. A slight chance of showers and thunderstorms. Highs in the mid-80s. Chance of rain 20%. For Sunday night, mostly clear. Lows in the upper 60s. Monday, mostly sunny through early afternoon, then partly cloudy with a slight chance of showers and thunderstorms late in the afternoon. Highs in the upper 80s. Chance of rain 20%. For Monday night, partly cloudy with a chance of showers.
a chance of thunderstorms through the late overnight, then a slight chance of thunderstorms toward daybreak. Lows in the lower 70s. Chance of rain 40%. Tuesday, partly cloudy with a chance of showers. A slight chance of thunderstorms through early afternoon, then a chance of thunderstorms late in the afternoon. Highs in the mid-80s. Chance of rain 50%. For Tuesday night, a chance of showers with a slight chance of thunderstorms through the late overnight, then showers likely toward daybreak. Lows in the mid-60s. Chance of rain 60%. Wednesday, mostly cloudy with a chance of showers. A slight chance of thunderstorms late in the afternoon. Highs in the upper 70s. Chance of rain 50%. The 8 to 14 day outlook for Thursday, May 21st through Wednesday, May 27th, calls for both temperatures and precipitation to be above normal. Normal highs for the period are around 75 degrees, and normal lows are around 55. The normal precipitation total for the 7 days is around 1.15 inches. At noon, at Indianapolis, it was mostly sunny. The temperature was 59 degrees, the dew point 36, and the relative humidity 42%. The wind was north at 15 miles an hour. The barometric pressure was 30.12 inches and falling. Around central Indiana, it was sunny, with a temperature of 60 at Muncie, 57 at Zionsville, 58 at Eagle Creek Airpark, and 58 at Shelbyville. Elsewhere across Indiana, it was sunny, with a temperature of 59 at South Bend, 59 at Lafayette, 62 at Terre Haute, and 61 at Bloomington. At Fort Wayne, it was mostly sunny, with a temperature of 58. Just outside Indiana, skies ranged from sunny to mostly sunny. It was 61 at Chicago, 61 at Champaign, and 56 at Dayton. St. Louis reported 67, Cincinnati reported 58, and Louisville reported 60. Once again, at Indianapolis it was 59 degrees with mostly sunny skies. This is NOAA All Hazards Radio KEC 74 in Indianapolis. And now a look at your forecast for Indianapolis and central Indiana. Rest of today. Sunny. Highs in the upper 60s. Northwest winds 5 to 10 miles an hour. For tonight, clear through the late overnight, then partly cloudy with a chance of thunderstorms with a slight chance of showers toward daybreak. Lows in the upper 40s. Southwest winds around 5 miles an hour, becoming south toward daybreak. Chance of rain 20%. Friday, mostly cloudy with a chance of showers and thunderstorms through early afternoon, then partly cloudy late in the afternoon. Highs in the lower 70s. South winds 5 to 10 miles an hour with gusts up to 20 miles an hour. Chance of rain 40%. For Friday night, partly cloudy. A chance of showers with a slight chance of thunderstorms toward daybreak. Not as cool with lows in the upper 50s. South winds 5 to 10 miles an hour with gusts up to 20 miles an hour. Chance of rain 50%. Saturday, partly cloudy with a chance of showers with a slight chance of thunderstorms through early afternoon, then showers likely with a chance of thunderstorms late in the afternoon. Warmer. More humid with highs in the lower 80s. Southwest winds 10 to 15 miles an hour with gusts up to 25 miles an hour. Chance of rain 70%. Once again, the forecast for rest of today. Sunny. Highs in the upper 60s. Northwest winds 5 to 10 miles an hour. Taking a look at the 3 through 7 day forecast for Indianapolis and central Indiana. For Saturday night, partly cloudy. Showers likely with a chance of thunderstorms through the late overnight, then a chance of showers with a slight chance of thunderstorms toward daybreak. Lows in the mid-60s. Chance of rain 70%. Sunday, partly cloudy through early afternoon, then clearing. A slight chance of showers and thunderstorms. Highs in the mid-80s. Chance of rain 20%. For Sunday night, mostly clear. Lows in the upper 60s. Monday, mostly sunny through early afternoon, then partly cloudy with a slight chance of showers and thunderstorms late in the afternoon. Highs in the upper 80s.
chance of rain 20%. For Monday night, partly cloudy with a chance of showers. A chance of thunderstorms through the late overnight, then a slight chance of thunderstorms toward daybreak. Lows in the lower 70s. Chance of rain 40%. Tuesday, partly cloudy with a chance of showers. A slight chance of thunderstorms through early afternoon, then a chance of thunderstorms late in the afternoon. Highs in the mid-80s. Chance of rain 50%. For Tuesday night, a chance of showers with a slight chance of thunderstorms through the late overnight, then showers likely toward daybreak. Lows in the mid-60s. Chance of rain 60%. Wednesday, mostly cloudy with a chance of showers. A slight chance of thunderstorms late in the afternoon. Highs in the upper 70s. Chance of rain 50%. The 8 to 14 day outlook for Thursday, May 21st through Wednesday, May 27th calls for both temperatures and precipitation to be above normal. Normal highs for the period are around 75 degrees, and normal lows are around 55. The normal precipitation total for the 7 days is around 1.15 inches. At noon, at Indianapolis, it was mostly sunny. The temperature was 59 degrees, the dew point 36, and the relative humidity 42%. The wind was north at 15 miles an hour. The barometric pressure was 30.12 inches and falling. Around central Indiana, it was sunny, with a temperature of 60 at Muncie, 57 at Zionsville, 58 at Eagle Creek Airpark, and 58 at Shelbyville. Elsewhere across Indiana, it was sunny, with a temperature of 59 at South Bend, 59 at Lafayette, 62 at Terre Haute, and 61 at Bloomington. At Fort Wayne, it was mostly sunny, with a temperature of 58. Just outside Indiana, skies ranged from sunny to mostly sunny. It was 61 at Chicago, 61 at Champaign, and 56 at Dayton. St. Louis reported 67, Cincinnati reported 58, and Louisville reported 60. Once again, at Indianapolis it was 59 degrees with mostly sunny skies. This is NOAA All Hazards Radio KEC 74 in Indianapolis. And now a look at your forecast for Indianapolis and central Indiana. Rest of today. Sunny. Highs in the upper 60s. Northwest winds 5 to 10 miles an hour. For tonight, clear through the late overnight, then partly cloudy with a chance of thunderstorms with a slight chance of showers toward daybreak. Lows in the upper 40s. Southwest winds around 5 miles an hour, becoming south toward daybreak. Chance of rain 20%. Friday, mostly cloudy with a chance of showers and thunderstorms through early afternoon, then partly cloudy late in the afternoon. Highs in the lower 70s. South winds 5 to 10 miles an hour with gusts up to 20 miles an hour. Chance of rain 40%. For Friday night, partly cloudy. A chance of showers with a slight chance of thunderstorms toward daybreak. Not as cool with lows in the upper 50s. South winds 5 to 10 miles an hour with gusts up to 20 miles an hour. Chance of rain 50%. Saturday, partly cloudy with a chance of showers with a slight chance of thunderstorms through early afternoon, then showers likely with a chance of thunderstorms late in the afternoon. Warmer. More humid with highs in the lower 80s. Southwest winds 10 to 15 miles an hour with gusts up to 25 miles an hour. Chance of rain 70%. Once again, the forecast for rest of today. Sunny. Highs in the upper 60s. Northwest winds 5 to 10 miles an hour. Taking a look at the 3 through 7 day forecast for Indianapolis and central Indiana. For Saturday night, partly cloudy. Showers likely with a chance of thunderstorms through the late overnight, then a chance of showers with a slight chance of thunderstorms toward daybreak. Lows in the mid-60s. Chance of rain 70%. Sunday, partly cloudy through early afternoon, then clearing. A slight chance of showers and thunderstorms. Highs in the mid-80s. Chance of rain 20%. For Sunday night, mostly clear. Lows in the upper 60s. Monday,
mostly sunny through early afternoon, then partly cloudy with a slight chance of showers and thunderstorms late in the afternoon. Highs in the upper 80s. Chance of rain 20%. For Monday night, partly cloudy with a chance of showers. A chance of thunderstorms through the late overnight, then a slight chance of thunderstorms toward daybreak. Lows in the lower 70s. Chance of rain 40%. Tuesday, partly cloudy with a chance of showers. A slight chance of thunderstorms through early afternoon, then a chance of thunderstorms late in the afternoon. Highs in the mid-80s. Chance of rain 50%. For Tuesday night, a chance of showers with a slight chance of thunderstorms through the late overnight, then showers likely toward daybreak. Lows in the mid-60s. Chance of rain 60%. Wednesday, mostly cloudy with a chance of showers. A slight chance of thunderstorms late in the afternoon. Highs in the upper 70s. Chance of rain 50%. The current time is 12:54 p.m. Eastern Daylight Time. The 8 to 14 day outlook for Thursday, May 21st through Wednesday, May 27th calls for both temperatures and precipitation to be above normal. Normal highs for the period are around 75 degrees, and normal lows are around 55. The normal precipitation total for the 7 days is around 1.15 inches. At noon, at Indianapolis, it was mostly sunny. The temperature was 59 degrees, the dew point 36, and the relative humidity 42%. The wind was north at 15 miles an hour. The barometric pressure was 30.12 inches and falling. Around central Indiana, it was sunny, with a temperature of 60 at Muncie, 57 at Zionsville, 58 at Eagle Creek Airpark, and 58 at Shelbyville. Elsewhere across Indiana, it was sunny, with a temperature of 59 at South Bend, 59 at Lafayette, 62 at Terre Haute, and 61 at Bloomington. At Fort Wayne, it was mostly sunny, with a temperature of 58. Just outside Indiana, skies ranged from sunny to mostly sunny. It was 61 at Chicago, 61 at Champaign, and 56 at Dayton. St. Louis reported 67, Cincinnati reported 58, and Louisville reported 60. Once again, at Indianapolis it was 59 degrees with mostly sunny skies. This is NOAA All Hazards Radio KEC 74 in Indianapolis. And now a look at your forecast for Indianapolis and central Indiana. Rest of today. Sunny. Highs in the upper 60s. Northwest winds 5 to 10 miles an hour. For tonight, clear through the late overnight, then partly cloudy with a chance of thunderstorms with a slight chance of showers toward daybreak. Lows in the upper 40s. Southwest winds around 5 miles an hour, becoming south toward daybreak. Chance of rain 20%. Friday, mostly cloudy with a chance of showers and thunderstorms through early afternoon, then partly cloudy late in the afternoon. Highs in the lower 70s. South winds 5 to 10 miles an hour with gusts up to 20 miles an hour. Chance of rain 40%. For Friday night, partly cloudy. A chance of showers with a slight chance of thunderstorms toward daybreak. Not as cool with lows in the upper 50s. South winds 5 to 10 miles an hour with gusts up to 20 miles an hour. Chance of rain 50%. Saturday, partly cloudy with a chance of showers with a slight chance of thunderstorms through early afternoon, then showers likely with a chance of thunderstorms late in the afternoon. Warmer. More humid with highs in the lower 80s. Southwest winds 10 to 15 miles an hour with gusts up to 25 miles an hour. Chance of rain 70%. Once again, the forecast for rest of today. Sunny. Highs in the upper 60s. Northwest winds 5 to 10 miles an hour. Taking a look at the 3 through 7 day forecast for Indianapolis and central Indiana. For Saturday night, partly cloudy. Showers likely with a chance of thunderstorms through the late overnight, then a chance of showers with a slight chance of thunderstorms toward daybreak. Lows in the mid-60s. Chance of rain 70%. Sunday, partly cloudy through early afternoon, then clearing. A slight chance of showers and thunderstorms.
Highs in the mid-80s. Chance of rain 20%. For Sunday night, mostly clear. Lows in the upper 60s. Monday, mostly sunny through early afternoon, then partly cloudy with a slight chance of showers and thunderstorms late in the afternoon. Highs in the upper 80s. Chance of rain 20%. For Monday night, partly cloudy with a chance of showers. A chance of thunderstorms through the late overnight, then a slight chance of thunderstorms toward daybreak. Lows in the lower 70s. Chance of rain 40%. Tuesday, partly cloudy with a chance of showers. A slight chance of thunderstorms through early afternoon, then a chance of thunderstorms late in the afternoon. Highs in the mid-80s. Chance of rain 50%. For Tuesday night, a chance of showers with a slight chance of thunderstorms through the late overnight, then showers likely toward daybreak. Lows in the mid-60s. Chance of rain 60%. Wednesday, mostly cloudy with a chance of showers. A slight chance of thunderstorms late in the afternoon. Highs in the upper 70s. Chance of rain 50%. Now here is the hazardous weather outlook for central Indiana. For the period today and tonight, no hazardous weather is expected at this time. And now the extended outlook for the period Friday through Wednesday. A few thunderstorms will be possible Friday with more widespread coverage on Saturday. Daily chances then continue into early next week. Severe weather is not expected at this time, but a few strong storms cannot be ruled out on Saturday or early next week. Spotter information statement, spotter activation is not anticipated. The 8 to 14 day outlook for Thursday, May 21st through Wednesday, May 27th, calls for both temperatures and precipitation to be above normal. Normal highs for the period are around 75 degrees, and normal lows are around 55. The normal precipitation total for the 7 days is around 1.15 inches. At noon, at Indianapolis, it was mostly sunny. The temperature was 59 degrees, the dew point 36, and the relative humidity 42%. The wind was north at 15 miles an hour. The barometric pressure was 30.12 inches and falling. Around central Indiana, it was sunny, with a temperature of 60 at Muncie, 57 at Zionsville, 58 at Eagle Creek Air Park, and 58 at Shelbyville. Elsewhere across Indiana, it was sunny, with a temperature of 59 at South Bend, 59 at Lafayette, 62 at Terre Haute, and 61 at Bloomington. At Fort Wayne, it was mostly sunny, with a temperature of 58. Just outside Indiana, skies ranged from sunny to mostly sunny. It was 61 at Chicago, 61 at Champaign, and 56 at Dayton. St. Louis reported 67, Cincinnati reported 58, and Louisville reported 60. Once again, at Indianapolis it was 59 degrees with mostly sunny skies. This is NOAA All Hazards Radio KEC 74 in Indianapolis. And now a look at your forecast for Indianapolis and central Indiana. Rest of today. Sunny. Highs in the upper 60s. Northwest winds 5 to 10 miles an hour. For tonight, clear through the late overnight, then partly cloudy with a chance of thunderstorms with a slight chance of showers toward daybreak. Lows in the upper 40s. Southwest winds around 5 miles an hour, becoming south toward daybreak. Chance of rain 20%. Friday, mostly cloudy with a chance of showers and thunderstorms through early afternoon, then partly cloudy late in the afternoon. Highs in the lower 70s. South winds 5 to 10 miles an hour with gusts up to 20 miles an hour. Chance of rain 40%. For Friday night, partly cloudy. A chance of showers with a slight chance of thunderstorms toward daybreak. Not as cool with lows in the upper 50s. South winds 5 to 10 miles an hour with gusts up to 20 miles an hour. Chance of rain 50%. Saturday, partly cloudy with a chance of showers with a slight chance of thunderstorms through early afternoon, then showers likely with a chance of thunderstorms late in the afternoon. Warmer. More humid with highs in the lower 80s. Southwest winds 10 to 15 miles an hour with gusts up to 25 miles an hour. Chance of rain 70%.
Once again, the forecast for rest of today. Sunny. Highs in the upper 60s. Northwest winds 5 to 10 miles an hour. Taking a look at the 3 through 7 day forecast for Indianapolis and central Indiana. For Saturday night. Partly cloudy. Showers likely with a chance of thunderstorms through the late overnight, then a chance of showers with a slight chance of thunderstorms toward daybreak. Lows in the mid-60s. Chance of rain 70%. Sunday. Partly cloudy through early afternoon, then clearing. A slight chance of showers and thunderstorms. Highs in the mid-80s. Chance of rain 20%. For Sunday night. Mostly clear. Lows in the upper 60s. Monday. Mostly sunny through early afternoon, then partly cloudy with a slight chance of showers and thunderstorms late in the afternoon. Highs in the upper 80s. Chance of rain 20%. For Monday night. Partly cloudy with a chance of showers. A chance of thunderstorms through the late overnight, then a slight chance of thunderstorms toward daybreak. Lows in the lower 70s. Chance of rain 40%. Tuesday. Partly cloudy with a chance of showers. A slight chance of thunderstorms through early afternoon, then a chance of thunderstorms late in the afternoon. Highs in the mid-80s. Chance of rain 50%. For Tuesday night. A chance of showers with a slight chance of thunderstorms through the late overnight, then showers likely toward daybreak. Lows in the mid-60s. Chance of rain 60%. Wednesday. Mostly cloudy with a chance of showers. A slight chance of thunderstorms late in the afternoon. Highs in the upper 70s. Chance of rain 50%. The 8 to 14 day outlook for Thursday, May 21st through Wednesday, May 27th, calls for both temperatures and precipitation to be above normal. Normal highs for the period are around 75 degrees, and normal lows are around 55. The normal precipitation total for the 7 days is around 1.15 inches. At noon, at Indianapolis, it was mostly sunny. The temperature was 59 degrees, the dew point 36, and the relative humidity 42%. The wind was north at 15 miles an hour. The barometric pressure was 30.12 inches and falling. Around central Indiana, it was sunny, with a temperature of 60 at Muncie, 57 at Zionsville, 58 at Eagle Creek Airpark, and 58 at Shelbyville. Elsewhere across Indiana, it was sunny, with a temperature of 59 at South Bend, 59 at Lafayette, 62 at Terre Haute, and 61 at Bloomington. At Fort Wayne, it was mostly sunny, with a temperature of 58. Just outside Indiana, skies ranged from sunny to mostly sunny. It was 61 at Chicago, 61 at Champaign, and 56 at Dayton. St. Louis reported 67, Cincinnati reported 58, and Louisville reported 60. Once again, at Indianapolis it was 59 degrees with mostly sunny skies. This is NOAA All Hazards Radio KEC 74 in Indianapolis. And now a look at your forecast for Indianapolis and central Indiana. Rest of today. Sunny. Highs in the upper 60s. Northwest winds 5 to 10 miles an hour. For tonight. Clear through the late overnight, then partly cloudy with a chance of thunderstorms with a slight chance of showers toward daybreak. Lows in the upper 40s. Southwest winds around 5 miles an hour, becoming south toward daybreak. Chance of rain 20%. Friday. Mostly cloudy with a chance of showers and thunderstorms through early afternoon, then partly cloudy late in the afternoon. Highs in the lower 70s. South winds 5 to 10 miles an hour with gusts up to 20 miles an hour. Chance of rain 40%. For Friday night. Partly cloudy. A chance of showers with a slight chance of thunderstorms toward daybreak. Not as cool with lows in the upper 50s. South winds 5 to 10 miles an hour with gusts up to 20 miles an hour. Chance of rain 50%. Saturday. Partly cloudy with a chance of showers with a slight chance of thunderstorms through early afternoon, then showers likely with a chance of thunderstorms late in the afternoon. Warmer. More humid with highs in the lower 80s.
southwest winds 10 to 15 miles an hour with gusts up to 25 miles an hour. Chance of rain 70%. Once again, the forecast for rest of today. Sunny. Highs in the upper 60s. Northwest winds 5 to 10 miles an hour. The current time is 1:08 p.m. Eastern Daylight Time. Taking a look at the 3 through 7 day forecast for Indianapolis and central Indiana. For Saturday night, partly cloudy. Showers likely with a chance of thunderstorms through the late overnight, then a chance of showers with a slight chance of thunderstorms toward daybreak. Lows in the mid-60s. Chance of rain 70%. Sunday, partly cloudy through early afternoon, then clearing. A slight chance of showers and thunderstorms. Highs in the mid-80s. Chance of rain 20%. For Sunday night, mostly clear. Lows in the upper 60s. Monday, mostly sunny through early afternoon, then partly cloudy with a slight chance of showers and thunderstorms late in the afternoon. Highs in the upper 80s. Chance of rain 20%. For Monday night, partly cloudy with a chance of showers. A chance of thunderstorms through the late overnight, then a slight chance of thunderstorms toward daybreak. Lows in the lower 70s. Chance of rain 40%. Tuesday, partly cloudy with a chance of showers. A slight chance of thunderstorms through early afternoon, then a chance of thunderstorms late in the afternoon. Highs in the mid-80s. Chance of rain 50%. For Tuesday night, a chance of showers with a slight chance of thunderstorms through the late overnight, then showers likely toward daybreak. Lows in the mid-60s. Chance of rain 60%. Wednesday, mostly cloudy with a chance of showers. A slight chance of thunderstorms late in the afternoon. Highs in the upper 70s. Chance of rain 50%. The 8 to 14 day outlook for Thursday, May 21st through Wednesday, May 27th, calls for both temperatures and precipitation to be above normal. Normal highs for the period are around 75 degrees, and normal lows are around 55. The normal precipitation total for the 7 days is around 1.15 inches. At 1 p.m., at Indianapolis, it was mostly sunny. The temperature was 60 degrees, the dew point 34, and the relative humidity 37%. The wind was north at 13 miles an hour. The barometric pressure was 30.10 inches and falling. Around central Indiana, it was sunny, with a temperature of 59 at Zionsville, 61 at Eagle Creek Air Park, and 61 at Shelbyville. At Muncie, it was partly sunny, with a temperature of 61. Elsewhere across Indiana, it was sunny, with a temperature of 61 at South Bend, 62 at Lafayette, 64 at Terre Haute, and 62 at Bloomington. At Fort Wayne, it was mostly sunny, with a temperature of 60. Just outside Indiana, at Champaign, it was sunny, with a temperature of 63. It was mostly sunny, with a temperature of 68 at St. Louis, 60 at Cincinnati, and 61 at Louisville. It was partly sunny, with a temperature of 63 at Chicago, and 57 at Dayton. Once again, at Indianapolis, it was 60 degrees with mostly sunny skies. This is NOAA All Hazards Radio KEC 74 in Indianapolis. And now a look at your forecast for Indianapolis and central Indiana. Rest of today. Sunny. Highs in the upper 60s. Northwest winds 5 to 10 miles an hour. For tonight. Clear through the late overnight, then partly cloudy with a chance of thunderstorms with a slight chance of showers toward daybreak. Lows in the upper 40s. Southwest winds around 5 miles an hour, becoming south toward daybreak. Chance of rain 20%. Friday. Mostly cloudy with a chance of showers and thunderstorms through early afternoon, then partly cloudy late in the afternoon. Highs in the lower 70s. South winds 5 to 10 miles an hour with gusts up to 20 miles an hour. Chance of rain 40%. For Friday night. Partly cloudy. A chance of showers with a slight chance of thunderstorms toward daybreak. Not as cool with lows in the upper 50s. South winds 5 to 10 miles an hour with gusts up to 20 miles an hour.
chance of rain 50%. Saturday, partly cloudy with a chance of showers with a slight chance of thunderstorms through early afternoon. The showers likely with a chance of thunderstorms late in the afternoon. Warmer. More humid with highs in the lower 80s. Southwest winds 10 to 15 miles an hour with gusts up to 25 miles an hour. Chance of rain 70%. Once again, the forecast for rest of today. Sunny. Highs in the upper 60s. Northwest winds 5 to 10 miles an hour. Taking a look at the 3 through 7 day forecast for Indianapolis and central Indiana. For Saturday night, partly cloudy. Showers likely with a chance of thunderstorms through the late overnight, then a chance of showers with a slight chance of thunderstorms toward daybreak. Lows in the mid-60s. Chance of rain 70%. Sunday, partly cloudy through early afternoon, then clearing. A slight chance of showers and thunderstorms. Highs in the mid-80s. Chance of rain 20%. For Sunday night, mostly clear. Lows in the upper 60s. Monday, mostly sunny through early afternoon, then partly cloudy with a slight chance of showers and thunderstorms late in the afternoon. Highs in the upper 80s. Chance of rain 20%. For Monday night, partly cloudy with a chance of showers. A chance of thunderstorms through the late overnight, then a slight chance of thunderstorms toward daybreak. Lows in the lower 70s. Chance of rain 40%. Tuesday, partly cloudy with a chance of showers. A slight chance of thunderstorms through early afternoon, then a chance of thunderstorms late in the afternoon. Highs in the mid-80s. Chance of rain 50%. For Tuesday night, a chance of showers with a slight chance of thunderstorms through the late overnight, then showers likely toward daybreak. Lows in the mid-60s. Chance of rain 60%. Wednesday, mostly cloudy with a chance of showers. A slight chance of thunderstorms late in the afternoon. Highs in the upper 70s. Chance of rain 50%. The 8 to 14 day outlook for Thursday, May 21st through Wednesday, May 27th, calls for both temperatures and precipitation to be above normal. Normal highs for the period are around 75 degrees, and normal lows are around 55. The normal precipitation total for the 7 days is around 1.15 inches. At 1 p.m., at Indianapolis, it was mostly sunny. The temperature was 60 degrees, the dew point 34, and the relative humidity 37%. The wind was north at 13 miles an hour. The barometric pressure was 30.10 inches and falling. Around central Indiana, it was sunny, with a temperature of 59 at Zionsville, 61 at Eagle Creek Air Park, and 61 at Shelbyville. At Muncie, it was partly sunny, with a temperature of 61. Elsewhere across Indiana, it was sunny, with a temperature of 61 at South Bend, 62 at Lafayette, 64 at Terre Haute, and 62 at Bloomington. At Fort Wayne, it was mostly sunny, with a temperature of 60. Just outside Indiana, at Champaign, it was sunny, with a temperature of 63. It was mostly sunny, with a temperature of 68 at St. Louis, 60 at Cincinnati, and 61 at Louisville. It was partly sunny, with a temperature of 63 at Chicago, and 57 at Dayton. Once again, at Indianapolis, it was 60 degrees with mostly sunny skies. This is NOAA All Hazards Radio KEC 74 in Indianapolis. And now a look at your forecast for Indianapolis and central Indiana. This afternoon, sunny. Highs in the upper 60s. North winds 5 to 10 miles an hour. For tonight, clear through the late overnight, then becoming partly cloudy. Lows in the mid-40s. Light and variable winds, becoming south around 5 miles an hour toward daybreak. Friday, mostly cloudy with scattered showers through early afternoon, then partly cloudy late in the afternoon. Highs around 70. South winds 5 to 10 miles an hour with gusts up to 20 miles an hour. Chance of rain 40%. For Friday night, partly cloudy. A chance of showers with a slight chance of thunderstorms toward daybreak. Not as cool with lows in the upper 50s.
south winds 5 to 10 miles an hour with gusts up to 20 miles an hour. Chance of rain 50%. Saturday. Partly cloudy with a chance of showers with a slight chance of thunderstorms through early afternoon, then showers likely with a chance of thunderstorms late in the afternoon. Warmer. More humid with highs in the lower 80s. Southwest winds 10 to 15 miles an hour with gusts up to 25 miles an hour. Chance of rain 70%. Once again, the forecast for this afternoon. Sunny. Highs in the upper 60s. North winds 5 to 10 miles an hour. Now here is the hazardous weather outlook for central Indiana. For the period today and tonight. No hazardous weather is expected at this time. And now the extended outlook for the period Friday through Wednesday. A few thunderstorms will be possible Friday with more widespread coverage on Saturday. Daily chances then continue into early next week. Severe weather is not expected at this time, but a few strong storms cannot be ruled out on Saturday or early next week. Spotter information statement. Spotter activation is not anticipated. Taking a look at the 3 through 7 day forecast for Indianapolis and central Indiana. For Saturday night, partly cloudy. Showers likely with a chance of thunderstorms through the late overnight, then a chance of showers with a slight chance of thunderstorms toward daybreak. Lows in the mid-60s. Chance of rain 70%. Sunday. Partly cloudy through early afternoon, then clearing. A slight chance of showers and thunderstorms. Highs in the mid-80s. Chance of rain 20%. For Sunday night. Mostly clear. Lows in the upper 60s. Monday. Mostly sunny through early afternoon, then partly cloudy with a slight chance of showers and thunderstorms late in the afternoon. Highs in the upper 80s. Chance of rain 20%. For Monday night, partly cloudy with a chance of showers. A chance of thunderstorms through the late overnight, then a slight chance of thunderstorms toward daybreak. Lows in the lower 70s. Chance of rain 40%. Tuesday. Partly cloudy with a chance of showers. A slight chance of thunderstorms through early afternoon, then a chance of thunderstorms late in the afternoon. Highs in the mid-80s. Chance of rain 50%. For Tuesday night, a chance of showers with a slight chance of thunderstorms through the late overnight, then showers likely toward daybreak. Lows in the mid-60s. Chance of rain 60%. Wednesday. Mostly cloudy with a chance of showers. A slight chance of thunderstorms late in the afternoon. Highs in the upper 70s. Chance of rain 50%. The 8 to 14 day outlook for Thursday, May 21st through Wednesday, May 27th, calls for both temperatures and precipitation to be above normal. Normal highs for the period are around 75 degrees, and normal lows are around 55. The normal precipitation total for the 7 days is around 1.15 inches. At 1 p.m., at Indianapolis, it was mostly sunny. The temperature was 60 degrees, the dew point 34, and the relative humidity 37%. The wind was north at 13 miles an hour. The barometric pressure was 30.10 inches and falling. Around central Indiana, it was sunny, with a temperature of 59 at Zionsville, 61 at Eagle Creek Airpark, and 61 at Shelbyville. At Muncie, it was partly sunny, with a temperature of 61. Elsewhere across Indiana, it was sunny, with a temperature of 61 at South Bend, 62 at Lafayette, 64 at Terre Haute, and 62 at Bloomington. At Fort Wayne, it was mostly sunny, with a temperature of 60. Just outside Indiana, at Champaign, it was sunny, with a temperature of 63. It was mostly sunny, with a temperature of 68 at St. Louis, 60 at Cincinnati, and 61 at Louisville. It was partly sunny, with a temperature of 63 at Chicago, and 57 at Dayton. Once again, at Indianapolis, it was 60 degrees with mostly sunny skies. This is NOAA All Hazards Radio KEC 74 in Indianapolis. And now a look at your forecast for Indianapolis and central Indiana. This afternoon, sunny, highs in the upper 60s, north winds 5 to 10 miles an hour,
for tonight. Clear through the late overnight, then becoming partly cloudy. Lows in the mid-40s. Light and variable winds, becoming south around 5 miles an hour toward daybreak. Friday. Mostly cloudy with scattered showers through early afternoon, then partly cloudy late in the afternoon. Highs around 70. South winds 5 to 10 miles an hour with gusts up to 20 miles an hour. Chance of rain 40%. For Friday night, partly cloudy. A chance of showers with a slight chance of thunderstorms toward daybreak. Not as cool with lows in the upper 50s. South winds 5 to 10 miles an hour with gusts up to 20 miles an hour. Chance of rain 50%. Saturday. Partly cloudy with a chance of showers with a slight chance of thunderstorms through early afternoon, then showers likely with a chance of thunderstorms late in the afternoon. Warmer. More humid with highs in the lower 80s. Southwest winds 10 to 15 miles an hour with gusts up to 25 miles an hour. Chance of rain 70%. Once again, the forecast for this afternoon. Sunny. Highs in the upper 60s. North winds 5 to 10 miles an hour. The current time is 1:24 p.m. Eastern Daylight Time. Taking a look at the 3 through 7 day forecast for Indianapolis and central Indiana. For Saturday night, partly cloudy. Showers likely with a chance of thunderstorms through the late overnight, then a chance of showers with a slight chance of thunderstorms toward daybreak. Lows in the mid-60s. Chance of rain 70%. Sunday, partly cloudy through early afternoon, then clearing. A slight chance of showers and thunderstorms. Highs in the mid-80s. Chance of rain 20%. For Sunday night, mostly clear. Lows in the upper 60s. Monday, mostly sunny through early afternoon, then partly cloudy with a slight chance of showers and thunderstorms late in the afternoon. Highs in the upper 80s. Chance of rain 20%. For Monday night, partly cloudy with a chance of showers. A chance of thunderstorms through the late overnight, then a slight chance of thunderstorms toward daybreak. Lows in the lower 70s. Chance of rain 40%. Tuesday. Partly cloudy with a chance of showers. A slight chance of thunderstorms through early afternoon, then a chance of thunderstorms late in the afternoon. Highs in the mid-80s. Chance of rain 50%. For Tuesday night. A chance of showers with a slight chance of thunderstorms through the late overnight, then showers likely toward daybreak. Lows in the mid-60s. Chance of rain 60%. Wednesday. Mostly cloudy with a chance of showers. A slight chance of thunderstorms late in the afternoon. Highs in the upper 70s. Chance of rain 50%. The 8 to 14 day outlook for Thursday, May 21st through Wednesday, May 27th calls for both temperatures and precipitation to be above normal. Normal highs for the period are around 75 degrees, and normal lows are around 55. The normal precipitation total for the 7 days is around 1.15 inches. At 1 p.m., at Indianapolis, it was mostly sunny. The temperature was 60 degrees, the dew point 34, and the relative humidity 37%. The wind was north at 13 miles an hour. The barometric pressure was 30.10 inches and falling. Around central Indiana, it was sunny, with a temperature of 59 at Zionsville, 61 at Eagle Creek Airpark, and 61 at Shelbyville. At Muncie, it was partly sunny, with a temperature of 61. Elsewhere across Indiana, it was sunny, with a temperature of 61 at South Bend, 62 at Lafayette, 64 at Terre Haute, and 62 at Bloomington. At Fort Wayne, it was mostly sunny, with a temperature of 60. Just outside Indiana, at Champaign, it was sunny, with a temperature of 63. It was mostly sunny, with a temperature of 68 at St. Louis, 60 at Cincinnati, and 61 at Louisville. It was partly sunny, with a temperature of 63 at Chicago, and 57 at Dayton. Once again, at Indianapolis, it was 60 degrees with mostly sunny skies. This is NOAA All Hazards Radio KEC 74 in Indianapolis.
And now we'll look at your forecast for Indianapolis and central Indiana. This afternoon, sunny. Highs in the upper 60s. North winds 5.

Up to 20 miles an hour. Chance of rain 50%. Saturday. Partly cloudy with a chance of showers with a slight chance of thunderstorms through early afternoon. Then showers likely with a chance of thunderstorms late in the afternoon. Warmer. More humid with highs in the lower 80s. Southwest winds 10 to 15 miles an hour with gusts up to 25 miles an hour. Chance of rain 70%. Once again, the forecast for this afternoon. Sunny. Highs in the upper 60s. North winds 5 to 10 miles an hour. Taking a look at the 3 through 7 day forecast for Indianapolis and central Indiana. For Saturday night. Partly cloudy. Showers likely with a chance of thunderstorms through the late overnight, then a chance of showers with a slight chance of thunderstorms toward daybreak. Lows in the mid-60s. Chance of rain 70%. Sunday. Partly cloudy through early afternoon, then clearing. A slight chance of showers and thunderstorms. Highs in the mid-80s. Chance of rain 20%. For Sunday night. Mostly clear. Lows in the upper 60s. Monday. Mostly sunny through early afternoon, then partly cloudy with a slight chance of showers and thunderstorms late in the afternoon. Highs in the upper 80s. Chance of rain 20%. For Monday night. Partly cloudy with a chance of showers. A chance of thunderstorms through the late overnight, then a slight chance of thunderstorms toward daybreak. Lows in the lower 70s. Chance of rain 40%. Tuesday. Partly cloudy with a chance of showers. A slight chance of thunderstorms through early afternoon, then a chance of thunderstorms late in the afternoon. Highs in the mid-80s. Chance of rain 50%. For Tuesday night. A chance of showers with a slight chance of thunderstorms through the late overnight, then showers likely toward daybreak. Lows in the mid-60s. Chance of rain 60%. Wednesday. Mostly cloudy with a chance of showers. A slight chance of thunderstorms late in the afternoon. Highs in the upper 70s. Chance of rain 50%. The 8 to 14 day outlook for Thursday, May 21st through Wednesday, May 27th, calls for both temperatures and precipitation to be above normal. Normal highs for the period are around 75 degrees, and normal lows are around 55. The normal precipitation total for the 7 days is around 1.15 inches. At 1 p.m., at Indianapolis, it was mostly sunny. The temperature was 60 degrees, the dew point 34, and the relative humidity 37%. The wind was north at 13 miles an hour. The barometric pressure was 30.10 inches and falling. Around central Indiana, it was sunny, with a temperature of 59 at Zionsville, 61 at Eagle Creek Airpark, and 61 at Shelbyville. At Muncie, it was partly sunny, with a temperature of 61. Elsewhere across Indiana, it was sunny, with a temperature of 61 at South Bend, 62 at Lafayette, 64 at Terre Haute, and 62 at Bloomington. At Fort Wayne, it was mostly sunny, with a temperature of 60. Just outside Indiana, at Champaign, it was sunny, with a temperature of 63. It was mostly sunny, with a temperature of 68 at St. Louis, 60 at Cincinnati, and 61 at Louisville. It was partly sunny, with a temperature of 63 at Chicago, and 57 at Dayton. Once again, at Indianapolis, it was 60 degrees with mostly sunny skies. This is NOAA All Hazards Radio KEC 74 in Indianapolis. And now a look at your forecast for Indianapolis and central Indiana. This afternoon, sunny. Highs in the upper 60s. North winds 5 to 10 miles an hour. For tonight, clear through the late overnight, then becoming partly cloudy. Lows in the mid-40s. Light and variable winds, becoming south around 5 miles an hour toward daybreak. Friday. Mostly cloudy with scattered showers through early afternoon, then partly cloudy late in the afternoon. Highs around 70. South winds 5 to 10 miles an hour with gusts up to 20 miles an hour. Chance of rain 40%. For Friday night, partly cloudy. A chance of showers with a slight chance of thunderstorms toward daybreak.

Not as cool with lows in the upper 50s. South winds 5 to 10 miles an hour with gusts up to 20 miles an hour. Chance of rain 50%. Saturday. Partly cloudy with a chance of showers with a slight chance of thunderstorms through early afternoon. Then showers likely with a chance of thunderstorms late in the afternoon. Warmer. More humid with highs in the lower 80s. Southwest winds 10 to 15 miles an hour with gusts up to 25 miles an hour. Chance of rain 70%. Once again, the forecast for this afternoon. Sunny. Highs in the upper 60s. North winds 5 to 10 miles an hour. Taking a look at the 3 through 7 day forecast for Indianapolis and central Indiana. For Saturday night. Partly cloudy. Showers likely with a chance of thunderstorms through the late overnight, then a chance of showers with a slight chance of thunderstorms toward daybreak. Lows in the mid-60s. Chance of rain 70%. Sunday. Partly cloudy through early afternoon, then clearing. A slight chance of showers and thunderstorms. Highs in the mid-80s. Chance of rain 20%. For Sunday night. Mostly clear. Lows in the upper 60s. Monday. Mostly sunny through early afternoon, then partly cloudy with a slight chance of showers and thunderstorms late in the afternoon. Highs in the upper 80s. Chance of rain 20%. For Monday night. Partly cloudy with a chance of showers. A chance of thunderstorms through the late overnight, then a slight chance of thunderstorms toward daybreak. Lows in the lower 70s. Chance of rain 40%. Tuesday. Partly cloudy with a chance of showers. A slight chance of thunderstorms through early afternoon, then a chance of thunderstorms late in the afternoon. Highs in the mid-80s. Chance of rain 50%. For Tuesday night. A chance of showers with a slight chance of thunderstorms through the late overnight, then showers likely toward daybreak. Lows in the mid-60s. Chance of rain 60%. Wednesday. Mostly cloudy with a chance of showers. A slight chance of thunderstorms late in the afternoon. Highs in the upper 70s. Chance of rain 50%. The 8 to 14 day outlook for Thursday, May 21st through Wednesday, May 27th, calls for both temperatures and precipitation to be above normal. Normal highs for the period are around 75 degrees, and normal lows are around 55. The normal precipitation total for the 7 days is around 1.15 inches. At 1 p.m., at Indianapolis, it was mostly sunny. The temperature was 60 degrees, the dew point 34, and the relative humidity 37%. The wind was north at 13 miles an hour. The barometric pressure was 30.10 inches and falling. Around central Indiana, it was sunny, with a temperature of 59 at Zionsville, 61 at Eagle Creek Airpark, and 61 at Shelbyville. At Muncie, it was partly sunny, with a temperature of 61. Elsewhere across Indiana, it was sunny, with a temperature of 61 at South Bend, 62 at Lafayette, 64 at Terre Haute, and 62 at Bloomington. At Fort Wayne, it was mostly sunny, with a temperature of 60. Just outside Indiana, at Champaign, it was sunny, with a temperature of 63. It was mostly sunny, with a temperature of 68 at St. Louis, 60 at Cincinnati, and 61 at Louisville. It was partly sunny, with a temperature of 63 at Chicago, and 57 at Dayton. Once again, at Indianapolis, it was 60 degrees with mostly sunny skies. The current time is 1:38 p.m. Eastern Daylight Time. Now here is the hazardous weather outlook for central Indiana. For the period today and tonight. No hazardous weather is expected at this time. And now the extended outlook for the period Friday through Wednesday. A few thunderstorms will be possible Friday with more widespread coverage on Saturday. Daily chances then continue into early next week. Severe weather is not expected at this time, but a few strong storms cannot be ruled out on Saturday or early next week. Spotter information statement. Spotter activation is not anticipated. This is NOAA All Hazards Radio KEC 74 in Indianapolis. And now a look at your forecast for Indianapolis and central Indiana.
This afternoon, sunny. Highs in the upper 60s. North winds 5 to 10 miles an hour. For tonight, clear through the late overnight, then becoming partly cloudy. Lows in the mid-40s. Light and variable winds, becoming south around 5 miles an hour toward daybreak. Friday, mostly cloudy with scattered showers through early afternoon, then partly cloudy late in the afternoon. Highs around 70. South winds 5 to 10 miles an hour with gusts up to 20 miles an hour. Chance of rain 40%. For Friday night, partly cloudy. A chance of showers with a slight chance of thunderstorms toward daybreak. Not as cool with lows in the upper 50s. South winds 5 to 10 miles an hour with gusts up to 20 miles an hour. Chance of rain 50%. Saturday, partly cloudy with a chance of showers with a slight chance of thunderstorms through early afternoon, then showers likely with a chance of thunderstorms late in the afternoon. Warmer, more humid with highs in the lower 80s. Southwest winds 10 to 15 miles an hour with gusts up to 25 miles an hour. Chance of rain 70%. Once again, the forecast for this afternoon. Sunny. Highs in the upper 60s. North winds 5 to 10 miles an hour. Taking a look at the 3-7 day forecast for Indianapolis and central Indiana. For Saturday night, partly cloudy. Showers likely with a chance of thunderstorms through the late overnight, then a chance of showers with a slight chance of thunderstorms toward daybreak. Lows in the mid-60s. Chance of rain 70%. Sunday, partly cloudy through early afternoon, then clearing. A slight chance of showers and thunderstorms. Highs in the mid-80s. Chance of rain 20%. For Sunday night, mostly clear. Lows in the upper 60s. Monday, mostly sunny through early afternoon, then partly cloudy with a slight chance of showers and thunderstorms late in the afternoon. Highs in the upper 80s. Chance of rain 20%. For Monday night, partly cloudy with a chance of showers. A chance of thunderstorms through the late overnight, then a slight chance of thunderstorms toward daybreak. Lows in the lower 70s. Chance of rain 40%. Tuesday, partly cloudy with a chance of showers. A slight chance of thunderstorms through early afternoon, then a chance of thunderstorms late in the afternoon. Highs in the mid-80s. Chance of rain 50%. For Tuesday night, a chance of showers with a slight chance of thunderstorms through the late overnight, then showers likely toward daybreak. Lows in the mid-60s. Chance of rain 60%. Wednesday, mostly cloudy with a chance of showers. A slight chance of thunderstorms late in the afternoon. Highs in the upper 70s. Chance of rain 50%. The 8 to 14 day outlook for Thursday, May 21st through Wednesday, May 27th, calls for both temperatures and precipitation to be above normal. Normal highs for the period are around 75 degrees, and normal lows are around 55. The normal precipitation total for the 7 days is around 1.15 inches. At 1 p.m., at Indianapolis, it was mostly sunny. The temperature was 60 degrees, the dew point 34, and the relative humidity 37%. The wind was north at 13 miles an hour. The barometric pressure was 30.10 inches and falling. Around central Indiana, it was sunny, with a temperature of 59 at Zionsville, 61 at Eagle Creek Airpark, and 61 at Shelbyville. At Muncie, it was partly sunny, with a temperature of 61. Elsewhere across Indiana, it was sunny, with a temperature of 61 at South Bend, 62 at Lafayette, 64 at Terre Haute, and 62 at Bloomington. At Fort Wayne, it was mostly sunny, with a temperature of 60. Just outside Indiana, at Champaign, it was sunny, with a temperature of 63. It was mostly sunny, with a temperature of 68 at St. Louis, 60 at Cincinnati, and 61 at Louisville. It was partly sunny, with a temperature of 63 at Chicago, and 57 at Dayton. Once again, at Indianapolis, it was 60 degrees with mostly sunny skies. This is NOAA All Hazards Radio KEC 74 in Indianapolis.
And now a look at your forecast for Indianapolis and central Indiana. This afternoon, sunny. Highs in the upper 60s. North winds 5 to 10 miles an hour. For tonight, clear through the late overnight, then becoming partly cloudy. Lows in the mid-40s. Light and variable winds, becoming south around 5 miles an hour toward daybreak. Friday, mostly cloudy with scattered showers through early afternoon, then partly cloudy late in the afternoon. Highs around 70. South winds 5 to 10 miles an hour with gusts up to 20 miles an hour. Chance of rain 40%. For Friday night, partly cloudy. A chance of showers with a slight chance of thunderstorms toward daybreak. Not as cool with lows in the upper 50s. South winds 5 to 10 miles an hour with gusts up to 20 miles an hour. Chance of rain 50%. Saturday. Partly cloudy with a chance of showers with a slight chance of thunderstorms through early afternoon, then showers likely with a chance of thunderstorms late in the afternoon. Warmer. More humid with highs in the lower 80s. Southwest winds 10 to 15 miles an hour with gusts up to 25 miles an hour. Chance of rain 70%. Once again, the forecast for this afternoon. Sunny. Highs in the upper 60s. North winds 5 to 10 miles an hour. Taking a look at the 3 through 7 day forecast for Indianapolis and central Indiana. For Saturday night, partly cloudy. Showers likely with a chance of thunderstorms through the late overnight, then a chance of showers with a slight chance of thunderstorms toward daybreak. Lows in the mid-60s. Chance of rain 70%. Sunday, partly cloudy through early afternoon, then clearing. A slight chance of showers and thunderstorms. Highs in the mid-80s. Chance of rain 20%. For Sunday night, mostly clear. Lows in the upper 60s. Monday, mostly sunny through early afternoon, then partly cloudy with a slight chance of showers and thunderstorms late in the afternoon. Highs in the upper 80s. Chance of rain 20%. For Monday night, partly cloudy with a chance of showers. A chance of thunderstorms through the late overnight, then a slight chance of thunderstorms toward daybreak. Lows in the lower 70s. Chance of rain 40%. Tuesday, partly cloudy with a chance of showers. A slight chance of thunderstorms through early afternoon, then a chance of thunderstorms late in the afternoon. Highs in the mid-80s. Chance of rain 50%. For Tuesday night, a chance of showers with a slight chance of thunderstorms through the late overnight, then showers likely toward daybreak. Lows in the mid-60s. Chance of rain 60%. Wednesday, mostly cloudy with a chance of showers. A slight chance of thunderstorms late in the afternoon. Highs in the upper 70s. Chance of rain 50%. The 8 to 14 day outlook for Thursday, May 21st through Wednesday, May 27th, calls for both temperatures and precipitation to be above normal. Normal highs for the period are around 75 degrees, and normal lows are around 55. The normal precipitation total for the 7 days is around 1.15 inches. At 1 p.m., at Indianapolis, it was mostly sunny. The temperature was 60 degrees, the dew point 34, and the relative humidity 37%. The wind was north at 13 miles an hour. The barometric pressure was 30.10 inches and falling. Around central Indiana, it was sunny, with a temperature of 59 at Zionsville, 61 at Eagle Creek Airpark, and 61 at Shelbyville. At Muncie, it was partly sunny, with a temperature of 61. Elsewhere across Indiana, it was sunny, with a temperature of 61 at South Bend, 62 at Lafayette, 64 at Terre Haute, and 62 at Bloomington. At Fort Wayne, it was mostly sunny, with a temperature of 60. Just outside Indiana, at Champaign, it was sunny, with a temperature of 63. It was mostly sunny, with a temperature of 68 at St. Louis, 60 at Cincinnati, and 61 at Louisville. It was partly sunny, with a temperature of 63 at Chicago, and 57 at Dayton. Once again, at Indianapolis, it was 60 degrees with mostly sunny skies.
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And now a look at your forecast for Indianapolis and central Indiana. This afternoon, sunny, highs in the upper 60s, north winds 5 to 10 miles an hour. For tonight, clear through the late overnight, then becoming partly cloudy. Lows in the mid-40s. Light and variable winds, becoming south around 5 miles an hour toward daybreak. Friday, mostly cloudy with scattered showers through early afternoon, then partly cloudy late in the afternoon. Highs around 70. South winds 5 to 10 miles an hour with gusts up to 20 miles an hour. Chance of rain 40%. For Friday night, partly cloudy. A chance of showers with a slight chance of thunderstorms toward daybreak. Not as cool with lows in the upper 50s. South winds 5 to 10 miles an hour with gusts up to 20 miles an hour. Chance of rain 50%. Saturday. Partly cloudy with a chance of showers with a slight chance of thunderstorms through early afternoon. Then showers likely with a chance of thunderstorms late in the afternoon. Warmer. More humid with highs in the lower 80s. Southwest winds 10 to 15 miles an hour with gusts up to 25 miles an hour. Chance of rain 70%. Once again, the forecast for this afternoon. Sunny. Highs in the upper 60s. North winds 5 to 10 miles an hour. Taking a look at the 3 through 7 day forecast for Indianapolis and central Indiana. For Saturday night, partly cloudy. Showers likely with a chance of thunderstorms through the late overnight, then a chance of showers with a slight chance of thunderstorms toward daybreak. Lows in the mid-60s. Chance of rain 70%. Sunday. Partly cloudy through early afternoon, then clearing. A slight chance of showers and thunderstorms. Highs in the mid-80s. Chance of rain 20%. For Sunday night. Mostly clear. Lows in the upper 60s. Monday. Mostly sunny through early afternoon, then partly cloudy with a slight chance of showers and thunderstorms late in the afternoon. Highs in the upper 80s. Chance of rain 20%. For Monday night. Partly cloudy with a chance of showers. A chance of thunderstorms through the late overnight, then a slight chance of thunderstorms toward daybreak. Lows in the lower 70s. Chance of rain 40%. Tuesday. Partly cloudy with a chance of showers. A slight chance of thunderstorms through early afternoon, then a chance of thunderstorms late in the afternoon. Highs in the mid-80s. Chance of rain 50%. For Tuesday night. A chance of showers with a slight chance of thunderstorms through the late overnight, then showers likely toward daybreak. Lows in the mid-60s. Chance of rain 60%. Wednesday. Mostly cloudy with a chance of showers. A slight chance of thunderstorms late in the afternoon. Highs in the upper 70s. Chance of rain 50%. The 8 to 14 day outlook for Thursday, May 21st through Wednesday, May 27th, calls for both temperatures and precipitation to be above normal. Normal highs for the period are around 75 degrees, and normal lows are around 55. The normal precipitation total for the 7 days is around 1.15 inches. At 1 p.m., at Indianapolis, it was mostly sunny. The temperature was 60 degrees, the dew point 34, and the relative humidity 37%. The wind was north at 13 miles an hour. The barometric pressure was 30.10 inches and falling. Around central Indiana, it was sunny, with a temperature of 59 at Zionsville, 61 at Eagle Creek Airpark, and 61 at Shelbyville. At Muncie, it was partly sunny, with a temperature of 61. Elsewhere across Indiana, it was sunny, with a temperature of 61 at South Bend, 62 at Lafayette, 64 at Terre Haute, and 62 at Bloomington. At Fort Wayne, it was mostly sunny, with a temperature of 60. Just outside Indiana, at Champaign, it was sunny, with a temperature of 63. It was mostly sunny, with a temperature of 68 at St. Louis, 60 at Cincinnati, and 61 at Louisville. It was partly sunny, with a temperature of 63 at Chicago, and 57 at Dayton.
Once again, at Indianapolis, it was 60 degrees with mostly sunny skies. The current time is 1:54 p.m. Eastern Daylight Time. This is NOAA All Hazards Radio KEC 74 in Indianapolis. And now a look at your forecast for Indianapolis and central Indiana. This afternoon, sunny, highs in the upper 60s, north winds 5 to 10 miles an hour. For tonight, clear through the late overnight, then becoming partly cloudy. Lows in the mid-40s. Light and variable winds, becoming south around 5 miles an hour toward daybreak. Friday. Mostly cloudy with scattered showers through early afternoon, then partly cloudy late in the afternoon. Highs around 70. South winds 5 to 10 miles an hour with gusts up to 20 miles an hour. Chance of rain 40%. For Friday night. Partly cloudy. A chance of showers with a slight chance of thunderstorms toward daybreak. Not as cool with lows in the upper 50s. South winds 5 to 10 miles an hour with gusts up to 20 miles an hour. Chance of rain 50%. Saturday. Partly cloudy with a chance of showers with a slight chance of thunderstorms through early afternoon. Then showers likely with a chance of thunderstorms late in the afternoon. Warmer. More humid with highs in the lower 80s. Southwest winds 10 to 15 miles an hour with gusts up to 25 miles an hour. Chance of rain 70%. Once again, the forecast for this afternoon. Sunny. Highs in the upper 60s. North winds 5 to 10 miles an hour. Taking a look at the 3 through 7 day forecast for Indianapolis and central Indiana. For Saturday night. Partly cloudy. Showers likely with a chance of thunderstorms through the late overnight, then a chance of showers with a slight chance of thunderstorms toward daybreak. Lows in the mid-60s. Chance of rain 70%. Sunday. Partly cloudy through early afternoon, then clearing. A slight chance of showers and thunderstorms. Highs in the mid-80s. Chance of rain 20%. For Sunday night. Mostly clear. Lows in the upper 60s. Monday. Mostly sunny through early afternoon, then partly cloudy with a slight chance of showers and thunderstorms late in the afternoon. Highs in the upper 80s. Chance of rain 20%. For Monday night. Partly cloudy with a chance of showers. A chance of thunderstorms through the late overnight, then a slight chance of thunderstorms toward daybreak. Lows in the lower 70s. Chance of rain 40%. Tuesday. Partly cloudy with a chance of showers. A slight chance of thunderstorms through early afternoon, then a chance of thunderstorms late in the afternoon. Highs in the mid-80s. Chance of rain 50%. For Tuesday night. A chance of showers with a slight chance of thunderstorms through the late overnight, then showers likely toward daybreak. Lows in the mid-60s. Chance of rain 60%. Wednesday. Mostly cloudy with a chance of showers. A slight chance of thunderstorms late in the afternoon. Highs in the upper 70s. Chance of rain 50%. The 8 to 14 day outlook for Thursday, May 21st through Wednesday, May 27th, calls for both temperatures and precipitation to be above normal. Normal highs for the period are around 75 degrees, and normal lows are around 55. The normal precipitation total for the 7 days is around 1.15 inches. Now here is the hazardous weather outlook for central Indiana. For the period today and tonight. No hazardous weather is expected at this time. And now the extended outlook for the period Friday through Wednesday. A few thunderstorms will be possible Friday with more widespread coverage on Saturday. Daily chances then continue into early next week. Severe weather is not expected at this time, but a few strong storms cannot be ruled out on Saturday or early next week. Spotter information statement, spotter activation is not anticipated. At 1 p.m., at Indianapolis, it was mostly sunny. The temperature was 60 degrees, the dew point 34, and the relative humidity 37%. The wind was north at 13 miles an hour. The barometric pressure was 30.10 inches and falling. Around
around central Indiana. It was sunny, with a temperature of 59 at Zionsville, 61 at Eagle Creek Airport, and 61 at Shelbyville. At Muncie, it was partly sunny, with a temperature of 61. Elsewhere across Indiana, it was sunny, with a temperature of 61 at South Bend, 62 at Lafayette, 64 at Terre Haute, and 62 at Bloomington. At Fort Wayne, it was mostly sunny, with a temperature of 60. Just outside Indiana, at Champaign, it was sunny, with a temperature of 63. It was mostly sunny, with a temperature of 68 at St. Louis, 60 at Cincinnati, and 61 at Louisville. It was partly sunny, with a temperature of 63 at Chicago, and 57 at Dayton. Once again, at Indianapolis, it was 60 degrees with mostly sunny skies. This is NOAA All Hazards Radio KEC 74 in Indianapolis. And now a look at your forecast for Indianapolis and central Indiana. This afternoon, sunny, highs in the upper 60s, north winds 5 to 10 miles an hour. For tonight, clear through the late overnight, then becoming partly cloudy, lows in the mid-40s, light and variable winds, becoming south around 5 miles an hour toward daybreak. Friday, mostly cloudy with scattered showers through early afternoon, then partly cloudy late in the afternoon. Highs around 70. South winds 5 to 10 miles an hour with gusts up to 20 miles an hour. Chance of rain 40%. For Friday night, partly cloudy. A chance of showers with a slight chance of thunderstorms toward daybreak. Not as cool with lows in the upper 50s. South winds 5 to 10 miles an hour with gusts up to 20 miles an hour. Chance of rain 50%. Saturday, partly cloudy with a chance of showers with a slight chance of thunderstorms through early afternoon, then showers likely with a chance of thunderstorms late in the afternoon. Warmer, more humid with highs in the lower 80s. Southwest winds 10 to 15 miles an hour with gusts up to 25 miles an hour. Chance of rain 70%. Once again, the forecast for this afternoon. Sunny, highs in the upper 60s. North winds 5 to 10 miles an hour. Taking a look at the 3 through 7 day forecast for Indianapolis and central Indiana. For Saturday night, partly cloudy. Showers likely with a chance of thunderstorms through the late overnight, then a chance of showers with a slight chance of thunderstorms toward daybreak. Lows in the mid-60s. Chance of rain 70%. Sunday, partly cloudy through early afternoon, then clearing. A slight chance of showers and thunderstorms. Highs in the mid-80s. Chance of rain 20%. For Sunday night, mostly clear. Lows in the upper 60s. Monday, mostly sunny through early afternoon, then partly cloudy with a slight chance of showers and thunderstorms late in the afternoon. Highs in the upper 80s. Chance of rain 20%. For Monday night, partly cloudy with a chance of showers. A chance of thunderstorms through the late overnight, then a slight chance of thunderstorms toward daybreak. Lows in the lower 70s. Chance of rain 40%. Tuesday, partly cloudy with a chance of showers. A slight chance of thunderstorms through early afternoon, then a chance of thunderstorms late in the afternoon. Highs in the mid-80s. Chance of rain 50%. For Tuesday night, a chance of showers with a slight chance of thunderstorms through the late overnight, then showers likely toward daybreak. Lows in the mid-60s. Chance of rain 60%. Wednesday, mostly cloudy with a chance of showers. A slight chance of thunderstorms late in the afternoon. Highs in the upper 70s. Chance of rain 50%. The 8 to 14 day outlook for Thursday, May 21st through Wednesday, May 27th, calls for both temperatures and precipitation to be above normal. Normal highs for the period are around 75 degrees, and normal lows are around 55. The normal precipitation total for the 7 days is around 1.15 inches. At 1 p.m., at Indianapolis, it was mostly sunny. The temperature was 60 degrees, the dew point 34, and the relative humidity 37%.
The wind was north at 13 miles an hour. The barometric pressure was 30.10 inches and falling. Around central Indiana, it was sunny, with a temperature of 59 at Zionsville, 61 at Eagle Creek Airpark, and 61 at Shelbyville. At Muncie, it was partly sunny, with a temperature of 61. Elsewhere across Indiana, it was sunny, with a temperature of 61 at South Bend, 62 at Lafayette, 64 at Terre Haute, and 62 at Bloomington. At Fort Wayne, it was mostly sunny, with a temperature of 60. Just outside Indiana, at Champaign, it was sunny, with a temperature of 63. It was mostly sunny, with a temperature of 68 at St. Louis, 60 at Cincinnati, and 61 at Louisville. It was partly sunny, with a temperature of 63 at Chicago, and 57 at Dayton. Once again, at Indianapolis, it was 60 degrees with mostly sunny skies. This is NOAA All Hazards Radio KEC 74 in Indianapolis. And now a look at your forecast for Indianapolis and central Indiana. This afternoon, sunny, highs in the upper 60s, north winds 5 to 10 miles an hour. For tonight, clear through the late overnight, then becoming partly cloudy. Lows in the mid-40s. Light and variable winds, becoming south around 5 miles an hour toward daybreak. Friday, mostly cloudy with scattered showers through early afternoon, then partly cloudy late in the afternoon. Highs around 70. South winds 5 to 10 miles an hour with gusts up to 20 miles an hour. Chance of rain 40%. For Friday night, partly cloudy. A chance of showers with a slight chance of thunderstorms toward daybreak. Not as cool with lows in the upper 50s. South winds 5 to 10 miles an hour with gusts up to 20 miles an hour. Chance of rain 50%. Saturday, partly cloudy with a chance of showers with a slight chance of thunderstorms through early afternoon, then showers likely with a chance of thunderstorms late in the afternoon. Warmer. More humid with highs in the lower 80s. Southwest winds 10 to 15 miles an hour with gusts up to 25 miles an hour. Chance of rain 70%. Once again, the forecast for this afternoon. Sunny. Highs in the upper 60s. North winds 5 to 10 miles an hour. Taking a look at the 3 through 7 day forecast for Indianapolis and central Indiana. For Saturday night, partly cloudy. Showers likely with a chance of thunderstorms through the late overnight, then a chance of showers with a slight chance of thunderstorms toward daybreak. Lows in the mid-60s. Chance of rain 70%. Sunday, partly cloudy through early afternoon, then clearing. A slight chance of showers and thunderstorms. Highs in the mid-80s. Chance of rain 20%. For Sunday night, mostly clear. Lows in the upper 60s. Monday, mostly sunny through early afternoon, then partly cloudy with a slight chance of showers and thunderstorms late in the afternoon. Highs in the upper 80s. Chance of rain 20%. For Monday night, partly cloudy with a chance of showers. A chance of thunderstorms through the late overnight, then a slight chance of thunderstorms toward daybreak. Lows in the lower 70s. Chance of rain 40%. Tuesday, partly cloudy with a chance of showers. A slight chance of thunderstorms through early afternoon, then a chance of thunderstorms late in the afternoon. Highs in the mid-80s. Chance of rain 50%. For Tuesday night, a chance of showers with a slight chance of thunderstorms through the late overnight, then showers likely toward daybreak. Lows in the mid-60s. Chance of rain 60%. Wednesday, mostly cloudy with a chance of showers. A slight chance of thunderstorms late in the afternoon. Highs in the upper 70s. Chance of rain 50%. The current time is 2:08 p.m. Eastern Daylight Time. The 8 to 14 day outlook for Thursday, May 21st through Wednesday, May 27th, calls for both temperatures and precipitation to be above normal. Normal highs for the period are around 75 degrees, and normal lows are around 55. The normal precipitation total for the 7 days is around 1.15 inches.
At 1 p.m., at Indianapolis, it was mostly sunny. The temperature was 60 degrees, the dew point 34, and the relative humidity 37%. The wind was north at 13 miles an hour. The barometric pressure was 30.10 inches and falling. Around central Indiana, it was sunny, with a temperature of 59 at Zionsville, 61 at Eagle Creek Airpark, and 61 at Shelbyville. At Muncie, it was partly sunny, with a temperature of 61. Elsewhere across Indiana, it was sunny, with a temperature of 61 at South Bend, 62 at Lafayette, 64 at Terre Haute, and 62 at Bloomington. At Fort Wayne, it was mostly sunny, with a temperature of 60. Just outside Indiana, at Champaign, it was sunny, with a temperature of 63. It was mostly sunny, with a temperature of 68 at St. Louis, 60 at Cincinnati, and 61 at Louisville. It was partly sunny, with a temperature of 63 at Chicago, and 57 at Dayton. Once again, at Indianapolis, it was 60 degrees with mostly sunny skies. This is NOAA All Hazards Radio KEC 74 in Indianapolis. And now a look at your forecast for Indianapolis and central Indiana. This afternoon, sunny, highs in the upper 60s, north winds 5 to 10 miles an hour. For tonight, clear through the late overnight, then becoming partly cloudy. Lows in the mid-40s. Light and variable winds, becoming south around 5 miles an hour toward daybreak. Friday, mostly cloudy with scattered showers through early afternoon, then partly cloudy late in the afternoon. Highs around 70. South winds 5 to 10 miles an hour with gusts up to 20 miles an hour. Chance of rain 40%. For Friday night, partly cloudy. A chance of showers with a slight chance of thunderstorms toward daybreak. Not as cool with lows in the upper 50s. South winds 5 to 10 miles an hour with gusts up to 20 miles an hour. Chance of rain 50%. Saturday, partly cloudy with a chance of showers with a slight chance of thunderstorms through early afternoon. Then showers likely with a chance of thunderstorms late in the afternoon. Warmer. More humid with highs in the lower 80s. Southwest winds 10 to 15 miles an hour with gusts up to 25 miles an hour. Chance of rain 70%. Once again, the forecast for this afternoon. Sunny. Highs in the upper 60s. North winds 5 to 10 miles an hour. Taking a look at the 3 through 7 day forecast for Indianapolis and central Indiana. For Saturday night, partly cloudy. Showers likely with a chance of thunderstorms through the late overnight, then a chance of showers with a slight chance of thunderstorms toward daybreak. Lows in the mid-60s. Chance of rain 70%. Sunday, partly cloudy through early afternoon, then clearing. A slight chance of showers and thunderstorms. Highs in the mid-80s. Chance of rain 20%. For Sunday night, mostly clear. Lows in the upper 60s. Monday, mostly sunny through early afternoon, then partly cloudy with a slight chance of showers and thunderstorms late in the afternoon. Highs in the upper 80s. Chance of rain 20%. For Monday night, partly cloudy with a chance of showers. A chance of thunderstorms through the late overnight, then a slight chance of thunderstorms toward daybreak. Lows in the lower 70s. Chance of rain 40%. Tuesday, partly cloudy with a chance of showers. A slight chance of thunderstorms through early afternoon, then a chance of thunderstorms late in the afternoon. Highs in the mid-80s. Chance of rain 50%. For Tuesday night, a chance of showers with a slight chance of thunderstorms through the late overnight, then showers likely toward daybreak. Lows in the mid-60s. Chance of rain 60%. Wednesday, mostly cloudy with a chance of showers. A slight chance of thunderstorms late in the afternoon. Highs in the upper 70s. Chance of rain 50%. The 8 to 14 day outlook for Thursday, May 21st through Wednesday, May 27th, calls for both temperatures and precipitation to be above normal. Normal highs for the period are around 75 degrees, and normal lows are around 55.
The normal precipitation total for the 7 days is around 1.15 inches. At 2 p.m., at Indianapolis, it was mostly sunny. The temperature was 62 degrees, the dew point 34, and the relative humidity 35%. The wind was north at 13 miles an hour. The barometric pressure was 30.09 inches and falling. Around central Indiana, it was sunny, with a temperature of 60 at Zionsville and 61 at Eagle Creek Air Park. It was mostly sunny, with a temperature of 63 at Muncie and 61 at Shelbyville. Elsewhere across Indiana, skies ranged from sunny to mostly sunny. It was 61 at South Bend, 60 at Fort Wayne, and 63 at Lafayette. Terre Haute reported 66, Bloomington reported 63, and Evansville reported 66. Just outside Indiana, at Champaign, it was sunny, with a temperature of 65. It was mostly sunny, with a temperature of 63 at Chicago, 61 at Dayton, 69 at St. Louis, and 63 at Louisville. At Cincinnati, it was partly sunny, with a temperature of 59. Once again, at Indianapolis, it was 62 degrees with mostly sunny skies. This is NOAA All Hazards Radio KEC 74 in Indianapolis. And now a look at your forecast for Indianapolis and central Indiana. This afternoon, sunny, highs in the upper 60s, north winds 5 to 10 miles an hour. For tonight, clear through the late overnight, then becoming partly cloudy. Lows in the mid-40s. Light and variable winds, becoming south around 5 miles an hour toward daybreak. Friday, mostly cloudy with scattered showers through early afternoon, then partly cloudy late in the afternoon. Highs around 70. South winds 5 to 10 miles an hour with gusts up to 20 miles an hour. Chance of rain 40%. For Friday night, partly cloudy. A chance of showers with a slight chance of thunderstorms toward daybreak. Not as cool with lows in the upper 50s. South winds 5 to 10 miles an hour with gusts up to 20 miles an hour. Chance of rain 50%. Saturday, partly cloudy with a chance of showers with a slight chance of thunderstorms through early afternoon, then showers likely with a chance of thunderstorms late in the afternoon. Warmer, more humid with highs in the lower 80s. Southwest winds 10 to 15 miles an hour with gusts up to 25 miles an hour. Chance of rain 70%. Once again, the forecast for this afternoon. Sunny. Highs in the upper 60s. North winds 5 to 10 miles an hour. Taking a look at the 3 through 7 day forecast for Indianapolis and central Indiana. For Saturday night, partly cloudy. Showers likely with a chance of thunderstorms through the late overnight, then a chance of showers with a slight chance of thunderstorms toward daybreak. Lows in the mid-60s. Chance of rain 70%. Sunday, partly cloudy through early afternoon, then clearing. A slight chance of showers and thunderstorms. Highs in the mid-80s. Chance of rain 20%. For Sunday night, mostly clear. Lows in the upper 60s. Monday, mostly sunny through early afternoon, then partly cloudy with a slight chance of showers and thunderstorms late in the afternoon. Highs in the upper 80s. Chance of rain 20%. For Monday night, partly cloudy with a chance of showers. A chance of thunderstorms through the late overnight, then a slight chance of thunderstorms toward daybreak. Lows in the lower 70s. Chance of rain 40%. Tuesday, partly cloudy with a chance of showers. A slight chance of thunderstorms through early afternoon, then a chance of thunderstorms late in the afternoon. Highs in the mid-80s. Chance of rain 50%. For Tuesday night, a chance of showers with a slight chance of thunderstorms through the late overnight, then showers likely toward daybreak. Lows in the mid-60s. Chance of rain 60%. Wednesday, mostly cloudy with a chance of showers. A slight chance of thunderstorms late in the afternoon. Highs in the upper 70s. Chance of rain 50%. Now here is the hazardous weather outlook for central Indiana. For the period today and tonight,
No hazardous weather is expected at this time. And now the extended outlook for the period Friday through Wednesday. A few thunderstorms will be possible Friday with more widespread coverage on Saturday. Daily chances then continue into early next week. Severe weather is not expected at this time, but a few strong storms cannot be ruled out on Saturday or early next week. Spotter information statement, spotter activation is not anticipated. The 8 to 14 day outlook for Thursday, May 21st through Wednesday, May 27th, calls for both temperatures and precipitation to be above normal. Normal highs for the period are around 75 degrees, and normal lows are around 55. The normal precipitation total for the 7 days is around 1.15 inches. At 2 p.m., at Indianapolis, it was mostly sunny. The temperature was 62 degrees, the dew point 34, and the relative humidity 35%. The wind was north at 13 miles an hour. The barometric pressure was 30.09 inches and falling. Around central Indiana, it was sunny, with a temperature of 60 at Zionsville and 61 at Eagle Creek Air Park. It was mostly sunny, with a temperature of 63 at Muncie and 61 at Shelbyville. Elsewhere across Indiana, skies ranged from sunny to mostly sunny. It was 61 at South Bend, 60 at Fort Wayne, and 63 at Lafayette. Terre Haute reported 66, Bloomington reported 63, and Evansville reported 66. Just outside Indiana, at Champaign, it was sunny, with a temperature of 65. It was mostly sunny, with a temperature of 63 at Chicago, 61 at Dayton, 69 at St. Louis, and 63 at Louisville. At Cincinnati, it was partly sunny, with a temperature of 59. Once again, at Indianapolis, it was 62 degrees with mostly sunny skies. This is NOAA All Hazards Radio KEC 74 in Indianapolis. And now a look at your forecast for Indianapolis and central Indiana. This afternoon, sunny, highs in the upper 60s, north winds 5 to 10 miles an hour. For tonight, clear through the late overnight, then becoming partly cloudy. Lows in the mid-40s. Light and variable winds, becoming south around 5 miles an hour toward daybreak. Friday, mostly cloudy with scattered showers through early afternoon, then partly cloudy late in the afternoon. Highs around 70. South winds 5 to 10 miles an hour with gusts up to 20 miles an hour. Chance of rain 40%. For Friday night, partly cloudy. A chance of showers with a slight chance of thunderstorms toward daybreak. Not as cool with lows in the upper 50s. South winds 5 to 10 miles an hour with gusts up to 20 miles an hour. Chance of rain 50%. Saturday. Partly cloudy with a chance of showers with a slight chance of thunderstorms through early afternoon, then showers likely with a chance of thunderstorms late in the afternoon. Warmer. More humid with highs in the lower 80s. Southwest winds 10 to 15 miles an hour with gusts up to 25 miles an hour. Chance of rain 70%. Once again, the forecast for this afternoon. Sunny. Highs in the upper 60s. North winds 5 to 10 miles an hour. Taking a look at the 3 through 7 day forecast for Indianapolis and central Indiana. For Saturday night, partly cloudy. Showers likely with a chance of thunderstorms through the late overnight, then a chance of showers with a slight chance of thunderstorms toward daybreak. Lows in the mid-60s. Chance of rain 70%. Sunday. Partly cloudy through early afternoon, then clearing. A slight chance of showers and thunderstorms. Highs in the mid-80s. Chance of rain 20%. For Sunday night. Mostly clear. Lows in the upper 60s. Monday. Mostly sunny through early afternoon, then partly cloudy with a slight chance of showers and thunderstorms late in the afternoon. Highs in the upper 80s. Chance of rain 20%. For Monday night. Partly cloudy with a chance of showers. A chance of thunderstorms through the late overnight, then a slight chance of thunderstorms toward daybreak. Lows in the lower 70s. Chance of rain 40%. Tuesday.
partly cloudy with a chance of showers. A slight chance of thunderstorms through early afternoon, then a chance of thunderstorms late in the afternoon. Highs in the mid-80s. Chance of rain 50%. For Tuesday night, a chance of showers with a slight chance of thunderstorms through the late overnight, then showers likely toward daybreak. Lows in the mid-60s. Chance of rain 60%. Wednesday, mostly cloudy with a chance of showers. A slight chance of thunderstorms late in the afternoon. Highs in the upper 70s. Chance of rain 50%. The current time is 2:24 p.m. Eastern Daylight Time. The 8 to 14 day outlook for Thursday, May 21st through Wednesday, May 27th, calls for both temperatures and precipitation to be above normal. Normal highs for the period are around 75 degrees, and normal lows are around 55. The normal precipitation total for the 7 days is around 1.15 inches. At 2 p.m., at Indianapolis, it was mostly sunny. The temperature was 62 degrees, the dew point 34, and the relative humidity 35%. The wind was north at 13 miles an hour. The barometric pressure was 30.09 inches and falling. Around central Indiana, it was sunny, with a temperature of 60 at Zionsville and 61 at Eagle Creek Air Park. It was mostly sunny, with a temperature of 63 at Muncie and 61 at Shelbyville. Elsewhere across Indiana, skies ranged from sunny to mostly sunny. It was 61 at South Bend, 60 at Fort Wayne, and 63 at Lafayette. Terre Haute reported 66, Bloomington reported 63, and Evansville reported 66. Just outside Indiana, at Champaign, it was sunny, with a temperature of 65. It was mostly sunny, with a temperature of 63 at Chicago, 61 at Dayton, 69 at St. Louis, and 63 at Louisville. At Cincinnati, it was partly sunny, with a temperature of 59. Once again, at Indianapolis, it was 62 degrees with mostly sunny skies. This is NOAA All Hazards Radio KEC 74 in Indianapolis. And now a look at your forecast for Indianapolis and central Indiana. This afternoon, sunny. Highs in the upper 60s. North winds 5 to 10 miles an hour. For tonight, clear through the late overnight, then becoming partly cloudy. Lows in the mid-40s. Light and variable winds, becoming south around 5 miles an hour toward daybreak. Friday, mostly cloudy with scattered showers through early afternoon, then partly cloudy late in the afternoon. Highs around 70. South winds 5 to 10 miles an hour with gusts up to 20 miles an hour. Chance of rain 40%. For Friday night, partly cloudy. A chance of showers with a slight chance of thunderstorms toward daybreak. Not as cool with lows in the upper 50s. South winds 5 to 10 miles an hour with gusts up to 20 miles an hour. Chance of rain 50%. Saturday. Partly cloudy with a chance of showers with a slight chance of thunderstorms through early afternoon. Then showers likely with a chance of thunderstorms late in the afternoon. Warmer. More humid with highs in the lower 80s. Southwest winds 10 to 15 miles an hour with gusts up to 25 miles an hour. Chance of rain 70%. Once again, the forecast for this afternoon. Sunny. Highs in the upper 60s. North winds 5 to 10 miles an hour. Taking a look at the 3 through 7 day forecast for Indianapolis and central Indiana. For Saturday night, partly cloudy. Showers likely with a chance of thunderstorms through the late overnight, then a chance of showers with a slight chance of thunderstorms toward daybreak. Lows in the mid-60s. Chance of rain 70%. Sunday. Partly cloudy through early afternoon, then clearing. A slight chance of showers and thunderstorms. Highs in the mid-80s. Chance of rain 20%. For Sunday night. Mostly clear. Lows in the upper 60s. Monday. Mostly sunny through early afternoon, then partly cloudy with a slight chance of showers and thunderstorms late in the afternoon. Highs in the upper 80s. Chance of rain 20%. For Monday night.
partly cloudy with a chance of showers. A chance of thunderstorms through the late overnight, then a slight chance of thunderstorms toward daybreak. Lows in the lower

Wednesday, mostly cloudy with a chance of showers. A slight chance of thunderstorms late in the afternoon. Highs in the upper 70s. Chance of rain 50%. The 8 to 14 day outlook for Thursday, May 21st through Wednesday, May 27th, calls for both temperatures and precipitation to be above normal. Normal highs for the period are around 75 degrees, and normal lows are around 55. The normal precipitation total for the 7 days is around 1.15 inches. The ultraviolet index for Indianapolis on Friday will be 2. The Environmental Protection Agency categorizes an index of 2 as low exposure to ultraviolet radiation. At 2 p.m. at Indianapolis, it was mostly sunny. The temperature was 62 degrees, the dew point 34, and the relative humidity 35%. The wind was north at 13 miles an hour. The barometric pressure was 30.09 inches and falling. Around central Indiana, it was sunny, with a temperature of 60 at Zionsville and 61 at Eagle Creek Air Park. It was mostly sunny, with a temperature of 63 at Muncie and 61 at Shelbyville. Elsewhere across Indiana, skies ranged from sunny to mostly sunny. It was 61 at South Bend, 60 at Fort Wayne, and 63 at Lafayette. Terre Haute reported 66, Bloomington reported 63, and Evansville reported 66. Just outside Indiana, at Champaign, it was sunny, with a temperature of 65. It was mostly sunny, with a temperature of 63 at Chicago, 61 at Dayton, 69 at St. Louis, and 63 at Louisville. At Cincinnati, it was partly sunny, with a temperature of 59. Once again, at Indianapolis, it was 62 degrees with mostly sunny skies. This is NOAA All Hazards Radio KEC 74 in Indianapolis. And now a look at your forecast for Indianapolis and central Indiana. Tonight, clear, then becoming partly cloudy. Lows in the mid-40s. North winds 5 to 10 miles an hour this afternoon, becoming light and variable, then becoming south around 5 miles an hour toward daybreak. For Friday, mostly cloudy with scattered showers through early afternoon, then partly cloudy late in the afternoon. Highs around 70. South winds 5 to 10 miles an hour with gusts up to 20 miles an hour. Chance of rain 40%. Friday night, partly cloudy. A chance of showers with a slight chance of thunderstorms toward daybreak. Not as cool with lows in the upper 50s. South winds 5 to 10 miles an hour with gusts up to 20 miles an hour. Chance of rain 50%. For Saturday, a chance of thunderstorms. Showers, warmer. More humid with highs in the lower 80s. Southwest winds 10 to 15 miles an hour with gusts up to 30 miles an hour. Chance of rain 80%. Once again, the forecast for tonight. Clear, then becoming partly cloudy. Lows in the mid-40s. North winds 5 to 10 miles an hour this afternoon, becoming light and variable, then becoming south around 5 miles an hour toward daybreak. Taking a look at the 3 through 7 day forecast for Indianapolis and central Indiana. Saturday night. Mostly cloudy with showers, likely with a chance of thunderstorms through the late overnight, then partly cloudy with a chance of showers with a slight chance of thunderstorms toward daybreak. Lows in the mid-60s. South winds 5 to 10 miles an hour. Chance of rain 60%. For Sunday, mostly sunny. Highs in the upper 80s. Sunday night, clear. Lows in the upper 60s. For Monday, sunny through early afternoon, then partly cloudy with a slight chance of showers and thunderstorms late in the afternoon. Highs in the upper 80s. Chance of rain 20%. Monday night, partly cloudy. A slight chance of showers and thunderstorms through the late overnight, then a chance of showers and thunderstorms toward daybreak. Lows in the lower 70s. Chance of rain 40%. For Tuesday, a chance of showers with a slight chance of thunderstorms through early afternoon, then showers likely with a chance of thunderstorms late in the afternoon. Highs in the upper 80s. Chance of rain 60%. Tuesday night, partly cloudy.

showers, likely with a slight chance of thunderstorms through the late overnight, then a chance of showers toward daybreak. Lows in the upper 60s. Chance of rain 60%. For Wednesday, partly cloudy with a chance of showers with a slight chance of thunderstorms. Highs around 80. Chance of rain 50%. Wednesday night, mostly cloudy through the late overnight, then becoming partly cloudy. A 30% chance of showers. Lows in the upper 50s. For Thursday, partly cloudy with a slight chance of showers. A slight chance of thunderstorms late in the afternoon. Highs in the mid-70s. Chance of rain 20%. The 8 to 14 day outlook for Thursday, May 21st through Wednesday, May 27th, calls for both temperatures and precipitation to be above normal. Normal highs for the period are around 75 degrees, and normal lows are around 55. The normal precipitation total for the 7 days is around 1.15 inches. The ultraviolet index for Indianapolis on Friday will be 2. The Environmental Protection Agency categorizes an index of 2 as low exposure to ultraviolet radiation. At 2 p.m. at Indianapolis, it was mostly sunny. The temperature was 62 degrees, the dew point 34, and the relative humidity 35%. The wind was north at 13 miles an hour. The barometric pressure was 30.09 inches and falling. Around central Indiana, it was sunny, with a temperature of 60 at Zionsville and 61 at Eagle Creek Air Park. It was mostly sunny, with a temperature of 63 at Muncie and 61 at Shelbyville. Elsewhere across Indiana, skies ranged from sunny to mostly sunny. It was 61 at South Bend, 60 at Fort Wayne, and 63 at Lafayette. Terre Haute reported 66, Bloomington reported 63, and Evansville reported 66. Just outside Indiana, at Champaign, it was sunny, with a temperature of 65. It was mostly sunny, with a temperature of 63 at Chicago, 61 at Dayton, 69 at St. Louis, and 63 at Louisville. At Cincinnati, it was partly sunny, with a temperature of 59. Once again, at Indianapolis, it was 62 degrees with mostly sunny skies. This is NOAA All Hazards Radio KEC 74 in Indianapolis. And now a look at your forecast for Indianapolis and central Indiana. Tonight, clear, then becoming partly cloudy. Lows in the mid-40s. North winds 5 to 10 miles an hour this afternoon, becoming light and variable, then becoming south around 5 miles an hour toward daybreak. For Friday, mostly cloudy with scattered showers through early afternoon, then partly cloudy late in the afternoon. Highs around 70. South winds 5 to 10 miles an hour with gusts up to 20 miles an hour. Chance of rain 40%. Friday night, partly cloudy. A chance of showers with a slight chance of thunderstorms toward daybreak. Not as cool with lows in the upper 50s. South winds 5 to 10 miles an hour with gusts up to 20 miles an hour. Chance of rain 50%. For Saturday, a chance of thunderstorms. Showers, warmer. More humid with highs in the lower 80s. Southwest winds 10 to 15 miles an hour with gusts up to 30 miles an hour. Chance of rain 80%. Once again, the forecast for tonight. Clear, then becoming partly cloudy. Lows in the mid-40s. North winds 5 to 10 miles an hour this afternoon, becoming light and variable, then becoming south around 5 miles an hour toward daybreak. The current time is 2:38 p.m. Eastern Daylight Time. Now here is the hazardous weather outlook for central Indiana. For the period today and tonight, no hazardous weather is expected at this time. And now the extended outlook for the period Friday through Wednesday. A few thunderstorms will be possible Friday with more widespread coverage on Saturday. Daily chances then continue into early next week. Severe weather is not expected at this time, but a few strong storms cannot be ruled out on Saturday or early next week. Spotter information statement. Spotter activation is not anticipated. Taking a look at the 3 through 7 day forecast for Indianapolis and central Indiana. Saturday night. Mostly
mostly cloudy with showers, likely with a chance of thunderstorms through the late overnight. Then partly cloudy with a chance of showers with a slight chance of thunderstorms toward daybreak. Lows in the mid-60s. South winds 5 to 10 miles an hour. Chance of rain 60%. For Sunday, mostly sunny. Highs in the upper 80s. Sunday night, clear. Lows in the upper 60s. For Monday, sunny through early afternoon, then partly cloudy with a slight chance of showers and thunderstorms late in the afternoon. Highs in the upper 80s. Chance of rain 20%. Monday night, partly cloudy. A slight chance of showers and thunderstorms through the late overnight, then a chance of showers and thunderstorms toward daybreak. Lows in the lower 70s. Chance of rain 40%. For Tuesday, a chance of showers with a slight chance of thunderstorms through early afternoon, then showers likely with a chance of thunderstorms late in the afternoon. Highs in the upper 80s. Chance of rain 60%. Tuesday night, partly cloudy. Showers likely with a slight chance of thunderstorms through the late overnight, then a chance of showers toward daybreak. Lows in the upper 60s. Chance of rain 60%. For Wednesday, partly cloudy with a chance of showers with a slight chance of thunderstorms. Highs around 80. Chance of rain 50%. Wednesday night, mostly cloudy through the late overnight, then becoming partly cloudy. A 30% chance of showers. Lows in the upper 50s. For Thursday, partly cloudy with a slight chance of showers. A slight chance of thunderstorms late in the afternoon. Highs in the mid-70s. Chance of rain 20%. The 8 to 14 day outlook for Thursday, May 21st through Wednesday, May 27th, calls for both temperatures and precipitation to be above normal. Normal highs for the period are around 75 degrees, and normal lows are around 55. The normal precipitation total for the 7 days is around 1.15 inches. The ultraviolet index for Indianapolis on Friday will be 2. The Environmental Protection Agency categorizes an index of 2 as low exposure to ultraviolet radiation. At 2 p.m. at Indianapolis, it was mostly sunny. The temperature was 62 degrees, the dew point 34, and the relative humidity 35%. The wind was north at 13 miles an hour. The barometric pressure was 30.09 inches and falling. Around central Indiana, it was sunny, with a temperature of 60 at Zionsville and 61 at Eagle Creek Air Park. It was mostly sunny, with a temperature of 63 at Muncie and 61 at Shelbyville. Elsewhere across Indiana, skies ranged from sunny to mostly sunny. It was 61 at South Bend, 60 at Fort Wayne, and 63 at Lafayette. Terre Haute reported 66, Bloomington reported 63, and Evansville reported 66. Just outside Indiana, at Champaign, it was sunny, with a temperature of 65. It was mostly sunny, with a temperature of 63 at Chicago, 61 at Dayton, 69 at St. Louis, and 63 at Louisville. At Cincinnati, it was partly sunny, with a temperature of 59. Once again, at Indianapolis, it was 62 degrees with mostly sunny skies. This is NOAA All Hazards Radio KEC 74 in Indianapolis. And now a look at your forecast for Indianapolis and central Indiana. Tonight, clear, then becoming partly cloudy. Lows in the mid-40s. North winds 5 to 10 miles an hour this afternoon, becoming light and variable, then becoming south around 5 miles an hour toward daybreak. For Friday, mostly cloudy with scattered showers through early afternoon, then partly cloudy late in the afternoon. Highs around 70. South winds 5 to 10 miles an hour with gusts up to 20 miles an hour. Chance of rain 40%. Friday night, partly cloudy. A chance of showers with a slight chance of thunderstorms toward daybreak. Not as cool with lows in the upper 50s. South winds 5 to 10 miles an hour with gusts up to 20 miles an hour. Chance of rain 50%. For Saturday, a chance of thunderstorms. Showers, warmer. More humid with highs in the lower 80s.
southwest winds 10 to 15 miles an hour with gusts up to 30 miles an hour. Chance of rain 80%. Once again, the forecast for tonight. Clear, then becoming partly cloudy. Lows in the mid-40s. North winds 5 to 10 miles an hour this afternoon, becoming light and variable, then becoming south around 5 miles an hour toward daybreak. Taking a look at the 3 through 7 day forecast for Indianapolis and central Indiana. Saturday night. Mostly cloudy with showers likely with a chance of thunderstorms through the late overnight, then partly cloudy with a chance of showers with a slight chance of thunderstorms toward daybreak. Lows in the mid-60s. South winds 5 to 10 miles an hour. Chance of rain 60%. For Sunday, mostly sunny. Highs in the upper 80s. Sunday night, clear. Lows in the upper 60s. For Monday, sunny through early afternoon, then partly cloudy with a slight chance of showers and thunderstorms late in the afternoon. Highs in the upper 80s. Chance of rain 20%. Monday night, partly cloudy. A slight chance of showers and thunderstorms through the late overnight, then a chance of showers and thunderstorms toward daybreak. Lows in the lower 70s. Chance of rain 40%. For Tuesday, a chance of showers with a slight chance of thunderstorms through early afternoon, then showers likely with a chance of thunderstorms late in the afternoon. Highs in the upper 80s. Chance of rain 60%. Tuesday night, partly cloudy. Showers likely with a slight chance of thunderstorms through the late overnight, then a chance of showers toward daybreak. Lows in the upper 60s. Chance of rain 60%. For Wednesday, partly cloudy with a chance of showers with a slight chance of thunderstorms. Highs around 80. Chance of rain 50%. Wednesday night, mostly cloudy through the late overnight, then becoming partly cloudy. A 30% chance of showers. Lows in the upper 50s. For Thursday, partly cloudy with a slight chance of showers. A slight chance of thunderstorms late in the afternoon. Highs in the mid-70s. Chance of rain 20%. The 8 to 14 day outlook for Thursday, May 21st through Wednesday, May 27th, calls for both temperatures and precipitation to be above normal. Normal highs for the period are around 75 degrees, and normal lows are around 55. The normal precipitation total for the 7 days is around 1.15 inches. The ultraviolet index for Indianapolis on Friday will be 2. The Environmental Protection Agency categorizes an index of 2 as low exposure to ultraviolet radiation. At 2 p.m. at Indianapolis, it was mostly sunny. The temperature was 62 degrees, the dew point 34, and the relative humidity 35%. The wind was north at 13 miles an hour. The barometric pressure was 30.09 inches and falling. Around central Indiana, it was sunny, with a temperature of 60 at Zionsville and 61 at Eagle Creek Air Park. It was mostly sunny, with a temperature of 63 at Muncie and 61 at Shelbyville. Elsewhere across Indiana, skies ranged from sunny to mostly sunny. It was 61 at South Bend, 60 at Fort Wayne, and 63 at Lafayette. Terre Haute reported 66, Bloomington reported 63, and Evansville reported 66. Just outside Indiana, at Champaign, it was sunny, with a temperature of 65. It was mostly sunny, with a temperature of 63 at Chicago, 61 at Dayton, 69 at St. Louis, and 63 at Louisville. At Cincinnati, it was partly sunny, with a temperature of 59. Once again, at Indianapolis, it was 62 degrees with mostly sunny skies. This is NOAA All Hazards Radio KEC 74 in Indianapolis. And now a look at your forecast for Indianapolis and central Indiana. Tonight, clear, then becoming partly cloudy. Lows in the mid-40s. North winds 5 to 10 miles an hour this afternoon, becoming light and variable, then becoming south around 5 miles an hour toward daybreak. For Friday, mostly cloudy with scattered showers through early afternoon, then partly cloudy late in the afternoon. Highs around 70.
south winds 5 to 10 miles an hour with gusts up to 20 miles an hour. Chance of rain 40%. Friday night, partly cloudy. A chance of showers with a slight chance of thunderstorms toward daybreak. Not as cool with lows in the upper 50s. South winds 5 to 10 miles an hour with gusts up to 20 miles an hour. Chance of rain 50%. For Saturday, a chance of thunderstorms. Showers, warmer. More humid with highs in the lower 80s. Southwest winds 10 to 15 miles an hour with gusts up to 30 miles an hour. Chance of rain 80%. Once again, the forecast for tonight. Clear, then becoming partly cloudy. Lows in the mid-40s. North winds 5 to 10 miles an hour this afternoon, becoming light and variable, then becoming south around 5 miles an hour toward daybreak. Taking a look at the 3 through 7 day forecast for Indianapolis and central Indiana. Saturday night, mostly cloudy with showers likely with a chance of thunderstorms through the late overnight, then partly cloudy with a chance of showers with a slight chance of thunderstorms toward daybreak. Lows in the mid-60s. South winds 5 to 10 miles an hour. Chance of rain 60%. For Sunday, mostly sunny. Highs in the upper 80s. Sunday night, clear. Lows in the upper 60s. For Monday, sunny through early afternoon, then partly cloudy with a slight chance of showers and thunderstorms late in the afternoon. Highs in the upper 80s. Chance of rain 20%. Monday night, partly cloudy. A slight chance of showers and thunderstorms through the late overnight, then a chance of showers and thunderstorms toward daybreak. Lows in the lower 70s. Chance of rain 40%. For Tuesday, a chance of showers with a slight chance of thunderstorms through early afternoon, then showers likely with a chance of thunderstorms late in the afternoon. Highs in the upper 80s. Chance of rain 60%. Tuesday night, partly cloudy. Showers likely with a slight chance of thunderstorms through the late overnight, then a chance of showers toward daybreak. Lows in the upper 60s. Chance of rain 60%. For Wednesday, partly cloudy with a chance of showers with a slight chance of thunderstorms. Highs around 80. Chance of rain 50%. Wednesday night, mostly cloudy through the late overnight, then becoming partly cloudy. A 30% chance of showers. Lows in the upper 50s. For Thursday, partly cloudy with a slight chance of showers. A slight chance of thunderstorms late in the afternoon. Highs in the mid-70s. Chance of rain 20%. The 8 to 14 day outlook for Thursday, May 21st through Wednesday, May 27th, calls for both temperatures and precipitation to be above normal. Normal highs for the period are around 75 degrees, and normal lows are around 55. The normal precipitation total for the 7 days is around 1.15 inches. The current time is 2:53 p.m. Eastern Daylight Time. The ultraviolet index for Indianapolis on Friday will be 2. The Environmental Protection Agency categorizes an index of 2 as low exposure to ultraviolet radiation. At 2 p.m. at Indianapolis, it was mostly sunny. The temperature was 62 degrees, the dew point 34, and the relative humidity 35%. The wind was north at 13 miles an hour. The barometric pressure was 30.09 inches and falling. Around central Indiana, it was sunny, with a temperature of 60 at Zionsville and 61 at Eagle Creek Air Park. It was mostly sunny, with a temperature of 63 at Muncie and 61 at Shelbyville. Elsewhere across Indiana, skies ranged from sunny to mostly sunny. It was 61 at South Bend, 60 at Fort Wayne, and 63 at Lafayette. Terre Haute reported 66, Bloomington reported 63, and Evansville reported 66. Just outside Indiana, at Champaign, it was sunny, with a temperature of 65. It was mostly sunny, with a temperature of 63 at Chicago, 61 at Dayton, 69 at St. Louis, and 63 at Louisville. At Cincinnati, it was partly sunny, with a temperature of 59.
Once again, at Indianapolis, it was 62 degrees with mostly sunny skies. This is NOAA All Hazards Radio KEC 74 in Indianapolis. And now a look at your forecast for Indianapolis and central Indiana. Tonight, clear, then becoming partly cloudy. Lows in the mid-40s. North winds 5 to 10 miles an hour this afternoon, becoming light and variable, then becoming south around 5 miles an hour toward daybreak. For Friday, mostly cloudy with scattered showers through early afternoon, then partly cloudy late in the afternoon. Highs around 70. South winds 5 to 10 miles an hour with gusts up to 20 miles an hour. Chance of rain 40%. Friday night, partly cloudy. A chance of showers with a slight chance of thunderstorms toward daybreak. Not as cool with lows in the upper 50s. South winds 5 to 10 miles an hour with gusts up to 20 miles an hour. Chance of rain 50%. For Saturday, a chance of thunderstorms. Showers, warmer. More humid with highs in the lower 80s. Southwest winds 10 to 15 miles an hour with gusts up to 30 miles an hour. Chance of rain 80%. Once again, the forecast for tonight. Clear, then becoming partly cloudy. Lows in the mid-40s. North winds 5 to 10 miles an hour this afternoon, becoming light and variable, then becoming south around 5 miles an hour toward daybreak. Taking a look at the 3 through 7 day forecast for Indianapolis and central Indiana. Saturday night, mostly cloudy with showers, likely with a chance of thunderstorms through the late overnight, then partly cloudy with a chance of showers with a slight chance of thunderstorms toward daybreak. Lows in the mid-60s. South winds 5 to 10 miles an hour. Chance of rain 60%. For Sunday, mostly sunny. Highs in the upper 80s. Sunday night, clear. Lows in the upper 60s. For Monday, sunny through early afternoon, then partly cloudy with a slight chance of showers and thunderstorms late in the afternoon. Highs in the upper 80s. Chance of rain 20%. Monday night, partly cloudy. A slight chance of showers and thunderstorms through the late overnight, then a chance of showers and thunderstorms toward daybreak. Lows in the lower 70s. Chance of rain 40%. For Tuesday, a chance of showers with a slight chance of thunderstorms through early afternoon, then showers likely with a chance of thunderstorms late in the afternoon. Highs in the upper 80s. Chance of rain 60%. Tuesday night, partly cloudy. Showers likely with a slight chance of thunderstorms through the late overnight, then a chance of showers toward daybreak. Lows in the upper 60s. Chance of rain 60%. For Wednesday, partly cloudy with a chance of showers with a slight chance of thunderstorms. Highs around 80. Chance of rain 50%. Wednesday night, mostly cloudy through the late overnight, then becoming partly cloudy. A 30% chance of showers. Lows in the upper 50s. For Thursday, partly cloudy with a slight chance of showers. A slight chance of thunderstorms late in the afternoon. Highs in the mid-70s. Chance of rain 20%. Now here is the hazardous weather outlook for central Indiana. For the period today and tonight, no hazardous weather is expected at this time. And now the extended outlook for the period Friday through Wednesday. A few thunderstorms will be possible Friday with more widespread coverage on Saturday. Daily chances then continue into early next week. Severe weather is not expected at this time, but a few strong storms cannot be ruled out on Saturday or early next week. Spotter information statement, spotter activation is not anticipated. The 8 to 14 day outlook for Thursday, May 21st through Wednesday, May 27th, calls for both temperatures and precipitation to be above normal. Normal highs for the period are around 75 degrees, and normal lows are around 55. The normal precipitation total for the 7 days is around 1.15 inches. The ultraviolet index for Indianapolis on Friday will be 2. The Environmental Protection Agency categorizes an index of 2 as low exposure to ultraviolet radiation. At
at 2 p.m. at Indianapolis, it was mostly sunny. The temperature was 62 degrees, the dew point 34, and the relative humidity 35%. The wind was north at 13 miles an hour. The barometric pressure was 30.09 inches and falling. Around central Indiana, it was sunny, with a temperature of 60 at Zionsville and 61 at Eagle Creek Air Park. It was mostly sunny, with a temperature of 63 at Muncie and 61 at Shelbyville. Elsewhere across Indiana, skies ranged from sunny to mostly sunny. It was 61 at South Bend, 60 at Fort Wayne, and 63 at Lafayette. Terre Haute reported 66, Bloomington reported 63, and Evansville reported 66. Just outside Indiana, at Champaign, it was sunny, with a temperature of 65. It was mostly sunny, with a temperature of 63 at Chicago, 61 at Dayton, 69 at St. Louis, and 63 at Louisville. At Cincinnati, it was partly sunny, with a temperature of 59. Once again, at Indianapolis, it was 62 degrees with mostly sunny skies. This is NOAA All Hazards Radio KEC 74 in Indianapolis. And now a look at your forecast for Indianapolis and central Indiana. Tonight, clear, then becoming partly cloudy. Lows in the mid-40s. North winds 5 to 10 miles an hour this afternoon, becoming light and variable, then becoming south around 5 miles an hour toward daybreak. For Friday, mostly cloudy with scattered showers through early afternoon, then partly cloudy late in the afternoon. Highs around 70. South winds 5 to 10 miles an hour with gusts up to 20 miles an hour. Chance of rain 40%. Friday night, partly cloudy. A chance of showers with a slight chance of thunderstorms toward daybreak. Not as cool with lows in the upper 50s. South winds 5 to 10 miles an hour with gusts up to 20 miles an hour. Chance of rain 50%. For Saturday, a chance of thunderstorms. Showers, warmer. More humid with highs in the lower 80s. Southwest winds 10 to 15 miles an hour with gusts up to 30 miles an hour. Chance of rain 80%. Once again, the forecast for tonight. Clear, then becoming partly cloudy. Lows in the mid-40s. North winds 5 to 10 miles an hour this afternoon, becoming light and variable, then becoming south around 5 miles an hour toward daybreak. Taking a look at the 3 through 7 day forecast for Indianapolis and central Indiana. Saturday night. Mostly cloudy with showers likely with a chance of thunderstorms through the late overnight, then partly cloudy with a chance of showers with a slight chance of thunderstorms toward daybreak. Lows in the mid-60s. South winds 5 to 10 miles an hour. Chance of rain 60%. For Sunday, mostly sunny. Highs in the upper 80s. Sunday night, clear. Lows in the upper 60s. For Monday, sunny through early afternoon, then partly cloudy with a slight chance of showers and thunderstorms late in the afternoon. Highs in the upper 80s. Chance of rain 20%. Monday night, partly cloudy. A slight chance of showers and thunderstorms through the late overnight, then a chance of showers and thunderstorms toward daybreak. Lows in the lower 70s. Chance of rain 40%. For Tuesday, a chance of showers with a slight chance of thunderstorms through early afternoon, then showers likely with a chance of thunderstorms late in the afternoon. Highs in the upper 80s. Chance of rain 60%. Tuesday night, partly cloudy. Showers likely with a slight chance of thunderstorms through the late overnight, then a chance of showers toward daybreak. Lows in the upper 60s. Chance of rain 60%. For Wednesday, partly cloudy with a chance of showers with a slight chance of thunderstorms. Highs around 80. Chance of rain 50%. Wednesday night, mostly cloudy through the late overnight, then becoming partly cloudy. A 30% chance of showers. Lows in the upper 50s. For Thursday, partly cloudy with a slight chance of showers. A slight chance of thunderstorms late in the afternoon. Highs in the mid-70s. Chance of rain 20%.
The 8 to 14 day outlook for Friday, May 22nd through Thursday, May 28th calls for temperatures to be above normal and precipitation to be near normal. Normal highs for the period are around 75 degrees and normal lows are around 55. The normal precipitation total for the 7 days is between 1.10 and 1.15 inches. The ultraviolet index for Indianapolis on Friday will be 2. The Environmental Protection Agency categorizes an index of 2 as low exposure to ultraviolet radiation. At 2 p.m. at Indianapolis, it was mostly sunny. The temperature was 62 degrees, the dew point 34, and the relative humidity 35%. The wind was north at 13 miles an hour. The barometric pressure was 30.09 inches and falling. Around central Indiana, it was sunny, with a temperature of 60 at Zionsville and 61 at Eagle Creek Air Park. It was mostly sunny, with a temperature of 63 at Muncie and 61 at Shelbyville. Elsewhere across Indiana, skies ranged from sunny to mostly sunny. It was 61 at South Bend, 60 at Fort Wayne, and 63 at Lafayette. Terre Haute reported 66, Bloomington reported 63, and Evansville reported 66. Just outside Indiana, at Champaign, it was sunny, with a temperature of 65. It was mostly sunny, with a temperature of 63 at Chicago, 61 at Dayton, 69 at St. Louis, and 63 at Louisville. At Cincinnati, it was partly sunny, with a temperature of 59. Once again, at Indianapolis, it was 62 degrees with mostly sunny skies. This is NOAA All Hazards Radio KEC 74 in Indianapolis. And now a look at your forecast for Indianapolis and central Indiana. Tonight, clear, then becoming partly cloudy. Lows in the mid-40s. North winds 5 to 10 miles an hour this afternoon, becoming light and variable, then becoming south around 5 miles an hour toward daybreak. For Friday, mostly cloudy with scattered showers through early afternoon, then partly cloudy late in the afternoon. Highs around 70. South winds 5 to 10 miles an hour with gusts up to 20 miles an hour. Chance of rain 40%. Friday night, partly cloudy. A chance of showers with a slight chance of thunderstorms toward daybreak. Not as cool with lows in the upper 50s. South winds 5 to 10 miles an hour with gusts up to 20 miles an hour. Chance of rain 50%. For Saturday, a chance of thunderstorms. Showers, warmer. More humid with highs in the lower 80s. Southwest winds 10 to 15 miles an hour with gusts up to 30 miles an hour. Chance of rain 80%. Once again, the forecast for tonight. Clear, then becoming partly cloudy. Lows in the mid-40s. North winds 5 to 10 miles an hour this afternoon, becoming light and variable, then becoming south around 5 miles an hour toward daybreak. Taking a look at the 3 through 7 day forecast for Indianapolis and central Indiana. Saturday night. Mostly cloudy with showers, likely with a chance of thunderstorms through the late overnight, then partly cloudy with a chance of showers with a slight chance of thunderstorms toward daybreak. Lows in the mid-60s. South winds 5 to 10 miles an hour. Chance of rain 60%. For Sunday, mostly sunny. Highs in the upper 80s. Sunday night, clear. Lows in the upper 60s. For Monday, sunny through early afternoon, then partly cloudy with a slight chance of showers and thunderstorms late in the afternoon. Highs in the upper 80s. Chance of rain 20%. Monday night, partly cloudy. A slight chance of showers and thunderstorms through the late overnight, then a chance of showers and thunderstorms toward daybreak. Lows in the lower 70s. Chance of rain 40%. For Tuesday, a chance of showers with a slight chance of thunderstorms through early afternoon, then showers likely with a chance of thunderstorms late in the afternoon. Highs in the upper 80s. Chance of rain 60%. Tuesday night, partly cloudy. Showers likely with a slight chance of thunderstorms through the late overnight, then a chance of showers toward daybreak. Lows in the upper 60s. Chance of rain 60%.
for Wednesday. Partly cloudy with a chance of shower with a slight chance of thunderstorms. Highs around 80. Chance of rain 50%. Wednesday night. Mostly cloudy through the late overnight, then becoming partly cloudy. A 30% chance of showers. Lows in the upper 50s. For Thursday. Partly cloudy with a slight chance of showers. A slight chance of thunderstorms late in the afternoon. Highs in the mid-70s. Chance of rain 20%. The current time is 3:10 p.m. Eastern Daylight Time. The 8 to 14 day outlook for Friday, May 22nd through Thursday, May 28th calls for temperatures to be above normal and precipitation to be near normal. Normal highs for the period are around 75 degrees and normal lows are around 55. The normal precipitation total for the 7 days is between 1.10 and 1.15 inches. The ultraviolet index for Indianapolis on Friday will be 2. The Environmental Protection Agency categorizes an index of 2 as low exposure to ultraviolet radiation. At 3 p.m. at Indianapolis, it was mostly sunny. The temperature was 62 degrees, the dew point 34, and the relative humidity 35%. The wind was northeast at 8 miles an hour, gusting to 21. The barometric pressure was 30.08 inches and falling. Around central Indiana, it was sunny, with a temperature of 63 at Muncie, 62 at Zionsville, and 62 at Eagle Creek Air Park. At Shelbyville, it was mostly sunny, with a temperature of 63. Elsewhere across Indiana, it was sunny, with a temperature of 62 at South Bend, 64 at Lafayette, 65 at Bloomington, and 66 at Evansville. At Fort Wayne, it was mostly sunny, with a temperature of 63. At Terre Haute, the weather conditions were not available. Just outside Indiana, at Champaign, it was sunny, with a temperature of 66. It was mostly sunny, with a temperature of 65 at Chicago, 71 at St. Louis, and 64 at Louisville. It was partly sunny, with a temperature of 60 at Dayton, and 61 at Cincinnati. Once again, at Indianapolis, it was 62 degrees with mostly sunny skies. This is NOAA All Hazards Radio KEC 74 in Indianapolis. And now a look at your forecast for Indianapolis and central Indiana. Tonight, clear, then becoming partly cloudy. Lows in the mid-40s. North winds 5 to 10 miles an hour this afternoon, becoming light and variable, then becoming south around 5 miles an hour toward daybreak. For Friday, mostly cloudy with scattered showers through early afternoon, then partly cloudy late in the afternoon. Highs around 70. South winds 5 to 10 miles an hour with gusts up to 20 miles an hour. Chance of rain 40%. Friday night, partly cloudy. A chance of showers with a slight chance of thunderstorms toward daybreak. Not as cool with lows in the upper 50s. South winds 5 to 10 miles an hour with gusts up to 20 miles an hour. Chance of rain 50%. For Saturday, a chance of thunderstorms. Showers, warmer. More humid with highs in the lower 80s. Southwest winds 10 to 15 miles an hour with gusts up to 30 miles an hour. Chance of rain 80%. Once again, the forecast for tonight. Clear, then becoming partly cloudy. Lows in the mid-40s. North winds 5 to 10 miles an hour this afternoon, becoming light and variable, then becoming south around 5 miles an hour toward daybreak. Taking a look at the 3 through 7 day forecast for Indianapolis and central Indiana. Saturday night, mostly cloudy with showers, likely with a chance of thunderstorms through the late overnight, then partly cloudy with a chance of showers with a slight chance of thunderstorms toward daybreak. Lows in the mid-60s. South winds 5 to 10 miles an hour. Chance of rain 60%. For Sunday, mostly sunny. Highs in the upper 80s. Sunday night, clear. Lows in the upper 60s. For Monday, sunny through early afternoon, then partly cloudy with a slight chance of showers and thunderstorms late in the afternoon. Highs in the upper 80s. Chance of rain 20%. Monday night,
partly cloudy. A slight chance of showers and thunderstorms through the late overnight, then a chance of showers and thunderstorms toward daybreak. Lows in the lower 70s. Chance of rain 40%. For Tuesday, a chance of showers with a slight chance of thunderstorms through early afternoon, then showers likely with a chance of thunderstorms late in the afternoon. Highs in the upper 80s. Chance of rain 60%. Tuesday night, partly cloudy. Showers likely with a slight chance of thunderstorms through the late overnight, then a chance of showers toward daybreak. Lows in the upper 60s. Chance of rain 60%. For Wednesday, partly cloudy with a chance of showers with a slight chance of thunderstorms. Highs around 80. Chance of rain 50%. Wednesday night, mostly cloudy through the late overnight, then becoming partly cloudy. A 30% chance of showers. Lows in the upper 50s. For Thursday, partly cloudy with a slight chance of showers. A slight chance of thunderstorms late in the afternoon. Highs in the mid-70s. Chance of rain 20%. The 8 to 14 day outlook for Friday, May 22nd through Thursday, May 28th, calls for temperatures to be above normal and precipitation to be near normal. Normal highs for the period are around 75 degrees, and normal lows are around 55. The normal precipitation total for the 7 days is between 1.10 and 1.15 inches. The ultraviolet index for Indianapolis on Friday will be 2. The Environmental Protection Agency categorizes an index of 2 as low exposure to ultraviolet radiation. At 3 p.m. at Indianapolis, it was mostly sunny. The temperature was 62 degrees, the dew point 34, and the relative humidity 35%. The wind was northeast at 8 miles an hour, gusting to 21. The barometric pressure was 30.08 inches and falling. Around central Indiana, it was sunny, with a temperature of 63 at Muncie, 62 at Zionsville, and 62 at Eagle Creek Air Park. At Shelbyville, it was mostly sunny, with a temperature of 63. Elsewhere across Indiana, it was sunny, with a temperature of 62 at South Bend, 64 at Lafayette, 65 at Bloomington, and 66 at Evansville. At Fort Wayne, it was mostly sunny, with a temperature of 63. At Terre Haute, the weather conditions were not available. Just outside Indiana, at Champaign, it was sunny, with a temperature of 66. It was mostly sunny, with a temperature of 65 at Chicago, 71 at St. Louis, and 64 at Louisville. It was partly sunny, with a temperature of 60 at Dayton, and 61 at Cincinnati. Once again, at Indianapolis, it was 62 degrees with mostly sunny skies. Now here is the hazardous weather outlook for central Indiana. For the period through tonight, no hazardous weather is expected at this time. And now the extended outlook for the period Friday through Wednesday. Thunderstorms are possible on Saturday and Saturday night with additional chances late Monday through next Thursday. Isolated strong to severe storms are possible on Saturday. Damaging wind gusts, large hail, and localized flooding are the primary threats. Spotter information statement. Spotters are encouraged to continue monitoring the forecast for Saturday. This is NOAA All Hazards Radio KEC 74 in Indianapolis. And now a look at your forecast for Indianapolis and central Indiana. Tonight, clear, then becoming partly cloudy. Lows in the mid-40s. North winds 5 to 10 miles an hour this afternoon, becoming light and variable, then becoming south around 5 miles an hour toward daybreak. For Friday, mostly cloudy with scattered showers through early afternoon, then partly cloudy late in the afternoon. Highs around 70. South winds 5 to 10 miles an hour with gusts up to 20 miles an hour. Chance of rain 40%. Friday night, partly cloudy. A chance of showers with a slight chance of thunderstorms toward daybreak. Not as cool with lows in the upper 50s. South winds 5 to 10 miles an hour with gusts up to 20 miles an hour. Chance of rain 50%. For Saturday, a chance of thunderstorms. Showers, warmer. More humid with highs in the lower 80s.
Southwest winds 10 to 15 miles an hour with gusts up to 30 miles an hour. Chance of rain 80%. Once again, the forecast for tonight. Clear, then becoming partly cloudy. Lows in the mid-40s. North winds 5 to 10 miles an hour this afternoon, becoming light and variable, then becoming south around 5 miles an hour toward daybreak. Taking a look at the 3 through 7 day forecast for Indianapolis and central Indiana. Saturday night. Mostly cloudy with showers likely with a chance of thunderstorms through the late overnight, then partly cloudy with a chance of showers with a slight chance of thunderstorms toward daybreak. Lows in the mid-60s. South winds 5 to 10 miles an hour. Chance of rain 60%. For Sunday, mostly sunny. Highs in the upper 80s. Sunday night, clear. Lows in the upper 60s. For Monday, sunny through early afternoon, then partly cloudy with a slight chance of showers and thunderstorms late in the afternoon. Highs in the upper 80s. Chance of rain 20%. Monday night, partly cloudy. A slight chance of showers and thunderstorms through the late overnight, then a chance of showers and thunderstorms toward daybreak. Lows in the lower 70s. Chance of rain 40%. For Tuesday, a chance of showers with a slight chance of thunderstorms through early afternoon, then showers likely with a chance of thunderstorms late in the afternoon. Highs in the upper 80s. Chance of rain 60%. Tuesday night, partly cloudy. Showers likely with a slight chance of thunderstorms through the late overnight, then a chance of showers toward daybreak. Lows in the upper 60s. Chance of rain 60%. For Wednesday, partly cloudy with a chance of showers with a slight chance of thunderstorms. Highs around 80. Chance of rain 50%. Wednesday night, mostly cloudy through the late overnight, then becoming partly cloudy. A 30% chance of showers. Lows in the upper 50s. For Thursday, partly cloudy with a slight chance of showers. A slight chance of thunderstorms late in the afternoon. Highs in the mid-70s. Chance of rain 20%. And now a look at your forecast for Indianapolis and central Indiana. Tonight, clear late this afternoon, then becoming partly cloudy. Lows in the mid-40s. Northwest winds around 5 miles an hour late this afternoon, becoming light and variable, then becoming south around 5 miles an hour toward daybreak. For Friday, mostly cloudy with a chance of showers through early afternoon, then partly cloudy late in the afternoon. Highs around 70. South winds 5 to 10 miles an hour with gusts up to 20 miles an hour. Chance of rain 40%. Friday night, partly cloudy. A chance of showers with a slight chance of thunderstorms toward daybreak. Not as cool with lows in the upper 50s. South winds 5 to 10 miles an hour with gusts up to 20 miles an hour. Chance of rain 50%. For Saturday, showers likely with a chance of thunderstorms through early afternoon, then showers with thunderstorms likely late in the afternoon. Warmer. More humid with highs in the lower 80s. Southwest winds 10 to 15 miles an hour with gusts up to 30 miles an hour. Chance of rain 80%. Once again, the forecast for tonight. Clear late this afternoon, then becoming partly cloudy. Lows in the mid-40s. Northwest winds around 5 miles an hour late this afternoon, becoming light and variable, then becoming south around 5 miles an hour toward daybreak. Taking a look at the 3 through 7 day forecast for Indianapolis and central Indiana. Saturday night. Mostly cloudy with showers likely with a chance of thunderstorms through the late overnight, then partly cloudy with a chance of showers with a slight chance of thunderstorms toward daybreak. Lows in the mid-60s. South winds 5 to 10 miles an hour. Chance of rain 60%. For Sunday, mostly sunny. Highs in the mid-80s. Sunday night, clear. Lows in the upper 60s. For Monday, sunny through early afternoon, then partly cloudy with a slight chance of showers and thunderstorms late in the afternoon. Highs in the upper 80s.
chance of rain 20%. Monday night, partly cloudy. A slight chance of showers and thunderstorms through the late overnight, then a chance of showers and thunderstorms toward daybreak. Lows in the lower 70s. Chance of rain 40%. For Tuesday, a chance of showers with a slight chance of thunderstorms through early afternoon, then showers likely with a chance of thunderstorms late in the afternoon. Highs in the mid-80s. Chance of rain 60%. Tuesday night, partly cloudy. Showers likely with a slight chance of thunderstorms through the late overnight, then a chance of showers toward daybreak. Lows in the upper 60s. Chance of rain 60%. For Wednesday, partly cloudy with a chance of showers with a slight chance of thunderstorms. Highs around 80. Chance of rain 50%. Wednesday night, mostly cloudy through the late overnight, then becoming partly cloudy. A 30% chance of showers. Lows in the upper 50s. For Thursday, partly cloudy with a slight chance of showers. A slight chance of thunderstorms late in the afternoon. Highs in the mid-70s. Chance of rain 20%. The current time is 3:25 p.m. Eastern Daylight Time. The 8 to 14 day outlook for Friday, May 22nd through Thursday, May 28th, calls for temperatures to be above normal and precipitation to be near normal. Normal highs for the period are around 75 degrees and normal lows are around 55. The normal precipitation total for the 7 days is between 1.10 and 1.15 inches. The ultraviolet index for Indianapolis on Friday will be 2. The Environmental Protection Agency categorizes an index of 2 as low exposure to ultraviolet radiation. At 3 p.m. at Indianapolis, it was mostly sunny. The temperature was 62 degrees, the dew point 34, and the relative humidity 35%. The wind was northeast at 8 miles an hour, gusting to 21. The barometric pressure was 30.08 inches and falling. Around central Indiana, it was sunny, with a temperature of 63 at Muncie, 62 at Zionsville, and 62 at Eagle Creek Air Park. At Shelbyville, it was mostly sunny, with a temperature of 63. Elsewhere across Indiana, it was sunny, with a temperature of 62 at South Bend, 64 at Lafayette, 65 at Bloomington, and 66 at Evansville. At Fort Wayne, it was mostly sunny, with a temperature of 63. At Terre Haute, the weather conditions were not available. Just outside Indiana, at Champaign, it was sunny, with a temperature of 66. It was mostly sunny, with a temperature of 65 at Chicago, 71 at St. Louis, and 64 at Louisville. It was partly sunny, with a temperature of 60 at Dayton, and 61 at Cincinnati. Once again, at Indianapolis, it was 62 degrees with mostly sunny skies. This is NOAA All Hazards Radio KEC 74 in Indianapolis. And now a look at your forecast for Indianapolis and central Indiana. Tonight, clear late this afternoon, then becoming partly cloudy. Lows in the mid-40s. Northwest winds around 5 miles an hour late this afternoon, becoming light and variable, then becoming south around 5 miles an hour toward daybreak. For Friday, mostly cloudy with a chance of showers through early afternoon, then partly cloudy late in the afternoon. Highs around 70. South winds 5 to 10 miles an hour with gusts up to 20 miles an hour. Chance of rain 40%. Friday night, partly cloudy. A chance of showers with a slight chance of thunderstorms toward daybreak. Not as cool with lows in the upper 50s. South winds 5 to 10 miles an hour with gusts up to 20 miles an hour. Chance of rain 50%. For Saturday, showers likely with a chance of thunderstorms through early afternoon, then showers with thunderstorms likely late in the afternoon. Warmer. More humid with highs in the lower 80s. Southwest winds 10 to 15 miles an hour with gusts up to 30 miles an hour. Chance of rain 80%. Once again, the forecast for tonight. Clear late this afternoon, then becoming partly cloudy. Lows in the mid-40s. Northwest winds around 5 miles an hour late this afternoon,
becoming light and variable, then becoming south around 5 miles an hour toward daybreak.

sunny through early afternoon, then partly cloudy with a slight chance of showers and thunderstorms late in the afternoon. Highs in the upper 80s. Chance of rain 20%. Monday night. Partly cloudy. A slight chance of showers and thunderstorms through the late overnight, then a chance of showers and thunderstorms toward daybreak. Lows in the lower 70s. Chance of rain 40%. For Tuesday. A chance of showers with a slight chance of thunderstorms through early afternoon, then showers likely with a chance of thunderstorms late in the afternoon. Highs in the mid-80s. Chance of rain 60%. Tuesday night. Partly cloudy. Showers likely with a slight chance of thunderstorms through the late overnight, then a chance of showers toward daybreak. Lows in the upper 60s. Chance of rain 60%. For Wednesday. Partly cloudy with a chance of showers with a slight chance of thunderstorms. Highs around 80. Chance of rain 50%. Wednesday night. Mostly cloudy through the late overnight, then becoming partly cloudy. A 30% chance of showers. Lows in the upper 50s. For Thursday. Partly cloudy with a slight chance of showers. A slight chance of thunderstorms late in the afternoon. Highs in the mid-70s. Chance of rain 20%. The 8 to 14 day outlook for Friday, May 22nd through Thursday, May 28th calls for temperatures to be above normal and precipitation to be near normal. Normal highs for the period are around 75 degrees and normal lows are around 55. The normal precipitation total for the 7 days is between 1.10 and 1.15 inches. The ultraviolet index for Indianapolis on Friday will be 2. The Environmental Protection Agency categorizes an index of 2 as low exposure to ultraviolet radiation. At 3 p.m. at Indianapolis, it was mostly sunny. The temperature was 62 degrees, the dew point 34, and the relative humidity 35%. The wind was northeast at 8 miles an hour, gusting to 21. The barometric pressure was 30.08 inches and falling. Around central Indiana, it was sunny, with a temperature of 63 at Muncie, 62 at Zionsville, and 62 at Eagle Creek Air Park. At Shelbyville, it was mostly sunny, with a temperature of 63. Elsewhere across Indiana, it was sunny, with a temperature of 62 at South Bend, 64 at Lafayette, 65 at Bloomington, and 66 at Evansville. At Fort Wayne, it was mostly sunny, with a temperature of 63. At Terre Haute, the weather conditions were not available. Just outside Indiana, at Champaign, it was sunny, with a temperature of 66. It was mostly sunny, with a temperature of 65 at Chicago, 71 at St. Louis, and 64 at Louisville. It was partly sunny, with a temperature of 60 at Dayton, and 61 at Cincinnati. Once again, at Indianapolis, it was 62 degrees with mostly sunny skies. This is NOAA All Hazards Radio KEC 74 in Indianapolis. And now a look at your forecast for Indianapolis and central Indiana. Tonight, clear late this afternoon, then becoming partly cloudy. Lows in the mid-40s. Northwest winds around 5 miles an hour late this afternoon, becoming light and variable, then becoming south around 5 miles an hour toward daybreak. For Friday, mostly cloudy with a chance of showers through early afternoon, then partly cloudy late in the afternoon. Highs around 70. South winds 5 to 10 miles an hour with gusts up to 20 miles an hour. Chance of rain 40%. Friday night, partly cloudy. A chance of showers with a slight chance of thunderstorms toward daybreak. Not as cool with lows in the upper 50s. South winds 5 to 10 miles an hour with gusts up to 20 miles an hour. Chance of rain 50%. For Saturday, showers likely with a chance of thunderstorms through early afternoon, then showers with thunderstorms likely late in the afternoon. Warmer. More humid with highs in the lower 80s. Southwest winds 10 to 15 miles an hour with gusts up to 30 miles an hour. Chance of rain 80%. Once again, the forecast for tonight. Clear late this afternoon, then becoming partly cloudy. Lows in the mid-40s. Northwest winds around 5.

5 miles an hour late this afternoon, becoming light and variable, then becoming south around 5 miles an hour toward daybreak. Taking a look at the 3 through 7 day forecast for Indianapolis and central Indiana. Saturday night. Mostly cloudy with showers, likely with a chance of thunderstorms through the late overnight, then partly cloudy with a chance of showers with a slight chance of thunderstorms toward daybreak. Lows in the mid-60s. South winds 5 to 10 miles an hour. Chance of rain 60%. For Sunday, mostly sunny. Highs in the mid-80s. Sunday night, clear. Lows in the upper 60s. For Monday, sunny through early afternoon, then partly cloudy with a slight chance of showers and thunderstorms late in the afternoon. Highs in the upper 80s. Chance of rain 20%. Monday night, partly cloudy. A slight chance of showers and thunderstorms through the late overnight, then a chance of showers and thunderstorms toward daybreak. Lows in the lower 70s. Chance of rain 40%. For Tuesday, a chance of showers with a slight chance of thunderstorms through early afternoon, then showers likely with a chance of thunderstorms late in the afternoon. Highs in the mid-80s. Chance of rain 60%. Tuesday night, partly cloudy. Showers likely with a slight chance of thunderstorms through the late overnight, then a chance of showers toward daybreak. Lows in the upper 60s. Chance of rain 60%. For Wednesday, partly cloudy with a chance of showers with a slight chance of thunderstorms. Highs around 80. Chance of rain 50%. Wednesday night, mostly cloudy through the late overnight, then becoming partly cloudy. A 30% chance of showers. Lows in the upper 50s. For Thursday, partly cloudy with a slight chance of showers. A slight chance of thunderstorms late in the afternoon. Highs in the mid-70s. Chance of rain 20%. Now here is the hazardous weather outlook for central Indiana. For the period through tonight, no hazardous weather is expected at this time. And now the extended outlook for the period Friday through Wednesday. Thunderstorms are possible on Saturday and Saturday night with additional chances late Monday through next Thursday. Isolated strong to severe storms are possible on Saturday. Damaging wind gusts, large hail, and localized flooding are the primary threats. Spotter information statement. Spotters are encouraged to continue monitoring the forecast for Saturday. The current time is 3:38 p.m. Eastern Daylight Time. The 8 to 14 day outlook for Friday, May 22nd through Thursday, May 28th, calls for temperatures to be above normal and precipitation to be near normal. Normal highs for the period are around 75 degrees, and normal lows are around 55. The normal precipitation total for the 7 days is between 1.10 and 1.15 inches. The ultraviolet index for Indianapolis on Friday will be 2. The Environmental Protection Agency categorizes an index of 2 as low exposure to ultraviolet radiation. At 3 p.m. at Indianapolis, it was mostly sunny. The temperature was 62 degrees, the dew point 34, and the relative humidity 35%. The wind was northeast at 8 miles an hour, gusting to 21. The barometric pressure was 30.08 inches and falling. Around central Indiana, it was sunny, with a temperature of 63 at Muncie, 62 at Zionsville, and 62 at Eagle Creek Air Park. At Shelbyville, it was mostly sunny, with a temperature of 63. Elsewhere across Indiana, it was sunny, with a temperature of 62 at South Bend, 64 at Lafayette, 65 at Bloomington, and 66 at Evansville. At Fort Wayne, it was mostly sunny, with a temperature of 63. At Terre Haute, the weather conditions were not available. Just outside Indiana, at Champaign, it was sunny, with a temperature of 66. It was mostly sunny, with a temperature of 65 at Chicago, 71 at St. Louis, and 64 at Louisville. It was partly sunny, with a temperature of 60 at Dayton, and 61 at Cincinnati. Once again, at Indianapolis, it was 62 degrees with mostly sunny skies. This is NOAA All Hazards Radio KEC 74 in Indianapolis.
And now a look at your forecast for Indianapolis and central Indiana. Tonight, clear late this afternoon, then becoming partly cloudy. Lows in the mid-40s. Northwest winds around 5 miles an hour late this afternoon, becoming light and variable, then becoming south around 5 miles an hour toward daybreak. For Friday, mostly cloudy with a chance of showers through early afternoon, then partly cloudy late in the afternoon. Highs around 70. South winds 5 to 10 miles an hour with gusts up to 20 miles an hour. Chance of rain 40%. Friday night, partly cloudy. A chance of showers with a slight chance of thunderstorms toward daybreak. Not as cool with lows in the upper 50s. South winds 5 to 10 miles an hour with gusts up to 20 miles an hour. Chance of rain 50%. For Saturday, showers likely with a chance of thunderstorms through early afternoon, then showers with thunderstorms likely late in the afternoon. Warmer. More humid with highs in the lower 80s. Southwest winds 10 to 15 miles an hour with gusts up to 30 miles an hour. Chance of rain 80%. Once again, the forecast for tonight. Clear late this afternoon, then becoming partly cloudy. Lows in the mid-40s. Northwest winds around 5 miles an hour late this afternoon, becoming light and variable, then becoming south around 5 miles an hour toward daybreak. Taking a look at the 3 through 7 day forecast for Indianapolis and central Indiana. Saturday night, mostly cloudy with showers likely with a chance of thunderstorms through the late overnight, then partly cloudy with a chance of showers with a slight chance of thunderstorms toward daybreak. Lows in the mid-60s. South winds 5 to 10 miles an hour. Chance of rain 60%. For Sunday, mostly sunny. Highs in the mid-80s. Sunday night, clear. Lows in the upper 60s. For Monday, sunny through early afternoon, then partly cloudy with a slight chance of showers and thunderstorms late in the afternoon. Highs in the upper 80s. Chance of rain 20%. Monday night, partly cloudy. A slight chance of showers and thunderstorms through the late overnight, then a chance of showers and thunderstorms toward daybreak. Lows in the lower 70s. Chance of rain 40%. For Tuesday, a chance of showers with a slight chance of thunderstorms through early afternoon, then showers likely with a chance of thunderstorms late in the afternoon. Highs in the mid-80s. Chance of rain 60%. Tuesday night, partly cloudy. Showers likely with a slight chance of thunderstorms through the late overnight, then a chance of showers toward daybreak. Lows in the upper 60s. Chance of rain 60%. For Wednesday, partly cloudy with a chance of showers with a slight chance of thunderstorms. Highs around 80. Chance of rain 50%. Wednesday night, mostly cloudy through the late overnight, then becoming partly cloudy. A 30% chance of showers. Lows in the upper 50s. For Thursday, partly cloudy with a slight chance of showers. A slight chance of thunderstorms late in the afternoon. Highs in the mid-70s. Chance of rain 20%. The 8 to 14 day outlook for Friday, May 22nd through Thursday, May 28th, calls for temperatures to be above normal and precipitation to be near normal. Normal highs for the period are around 75 degrees and normal lows are around 55. The normal precipitation total for the 7 days is between 1.10 and 1.15 inches. The ultraviolet index for Indianapolis on Friday will be 2. The Environmental Protection Agency categorizes an index of 2 as low exposure to ultraviolet radiation. At 3 p.m. at Indianapolis, it was mostly sunny. The temperature was 62 degrees, the dew point 34, and the relative humidity 35%. The wind was northeast at 8 miles an hour, gusting to 21. The barometric pressure was 30.08 inches and falling. Around central Indiana, it was sunny, with a temperature of 63 at Muncie, 62 at Zionsville, and 62 at Eagle Creek Air Park. At Shelbyville, it was mostly sunny, with a temperature of 63.
Elsewhere across Indiana, it was sunny, with a temperature of 62 at South Bend, 64 at Lafayette, 65 at Bloomington, and 66 at Evansville. At Fort Wayne, it was mostly sunny, with a temperature of 63. At Terre Haute, the weather conditions were not available. Just outside Indiana, at Champaign, it was sunny, with a temperature of 66. It was mostly sunny, with a temperature of 65 at Chicago, 71 at St. Louis, and 64 at Louisville. It was partly sunny, with a temperature of 60 at Dayton, and 61 at Cincinnati. Once again, at Indianapolis, it was 62 degrees with mostly sunny skies. This is NOAA All Hazards Radio KEC 74 in Indianapolis. And now a look at your forecast for Indianapolis and central Indiana. Tonight, clear late this afternoon, then becoming partly cloudy. Lows in the mid-40s. Northwest winds around 5 miles an hour late this afternoon, becoming light and variable, then becoming south around 5 miles an hour toward daybreak. For Friday, mostly cloudy with a chance of showers through early afternoon, then partly cloudy late in the afternoon. Highs around 70. South winds 5 to 10 miles an hour with gusts up to 20 miles an hour. Chance of rain 40%. Friday night, partly cloudy. A chance of showers with a slight chance of thunderstorms toward daybreak. Not as cool with lows in the upper 50s. South winds 5 to 10 miles an hour with gusts up to 20 miles an hour. Chance of rain 50%. For Saturday, showers likely with a chance of thunderstorms through early afternoon, then showers with thunderstorms likely late in the afternoon. Warmer. More humid with highs in the lower 80s. Southwest winds 10 to 15 miles an hour with gusts up to 30 miles an hour. Chance of rain 80%. Once again, the forecast for tonight. Clear late this afternoon, then becoming partly cloudy. Lows in the mid-40s. Northwest winds around 5 miles an hour late this afternoon, becoming light and variable, then becoming south around 5 miles an hour toward daybreak. Taking a look at the 3 through 7 day forecast for Indianapolis and central Indiana. Saturday night, mostly cloudy with showers likely with a chance of thunderstorms through the late overnight, then partly cloudy with a chance of showers with a slight chance of thunderstorms toward daybreak. Lows in the mid-60s. South winds 5 to 10 miles an hour. Chance of rain 60%. For Sunday, mostly sunny. Highs in the mid-80s. Sunday night, clear. Lows in the upper 60s. For Monday, sunny through early afternoon, then partly cloudy with a slight chance of showers and thunderstorms late in the afternoon. Highs in the upper 80s. Chance of rain 20%. Monday night, partly cloudy. A slight chance of showers and thunderstorms through the late overnight, then a chance of showers and thunderstorms toward daybreak. Lows in the lower 70s. Chance of rain 40%. For Tuesday, a chance of showers with a slight chance of thunderstorms through early afternoon, then showers likely with a chance of thunderstorms late in the afternoon. Highs in the mid-80s. Chance of rain 60%. Tuesday night, partly cloudy. Showers likely with a slight chance of thunderstorms through the late overnight, then a chance of showers toward daybreak. Lows in the upper 60s. Chance of rain 60%. For Wednesday, partly cloudy with a chance of showers with a slight chance of thunderstorms. Highs around 80. Chance of rain 50%. Wednesday night, mostly cloudy through the late overnight, then becoming partly cloudy. A 30% chance of showers. Lows in the upper 50s. For Thursday, partly cloudy with a slight chance of showers. A slight chance of thunderstorms late in the afternoon. Highs in the mid-70s. Chance of rain 20%. The 8 to 14 day outlook for Friday, May 22nd through Thursday, May 28th, calls for temperatures to be above normal and precipitation to be near normal. Normal highs for the period are around 75 degrees, and normal lows are around 55. The normal precipitation total for the 7 days is between 1.10 and 1.15 inches.
The ultraviolet index for Indianapolis on Friday will be 2. The Environmental Protection Agency categorizes an index of 2 as low exposure to ultraviolet radiation. At 3 p.m., at Indianapolis, it was mostly sunny. The temperature was 62 degrees, the dew point 34, and the relative humidity 35%. The wind was northeast at 8 miles an hour, gusting to 21. The barometric pressure was 30.08 inches and falling. Around central Indiana, it was sunny, with a temperature of 63 at Muncie, 62 at Zionsville, and 62 at Eagle Creek Air Park. At Shelbyville, it was mostly sunny, with a temperature of 63. Elsewhere across Indiana, it was sunny, with a temperature of 62 at South Bend, 64 at Lafayette, 65 at Bloomington, and 66 at Evansville. At Fort Wayne, it was mostly sunny, with a temperature of 63. At Terre Haute, the weather conditions were not available. Just outside Indiana, at Champaign, it was sunny, with a temperature of 66. It was mostly sunny, with a temperature of 65 at Chicago, 71 at St. Louis, and 64 at Louisville. It was partly sunny, with a temperature of 60 at Dayton, and 61 at Cincinnati. Once again, at Indianapolis, it was 62 degrees with mostly sunny skies. This is NOAA All Hazards Radio KEC 74 in Indianapolis. And now a look at your forecast for Indianapolis and central Indiana. Tonight, clear late this afternoon, then becoming partly cloudy. Lows in the mid-40s. Northwest winds around 5 miles an hour late this afternoon, becoming light and variable, then becoming south around 5 miles an hour toward daybreak. For Friday, mostly cloudy with a chance of showers through early afternoon, then partly cloudy late in the afternoon. Highs around 70. South winds 5 to 10 miles an hour with gusts up to 20 miles an hour. Chance of rain 40%. Friday night, partly cloudy. A chance of showers with a slight chance of thunderstorms toward daybreak. Not as cool with lows in the upper 50s. South winds 5 to 10 miles an hour with gusts up to 20 miles an hour. Chance of rain 50%. For Saturday, showers likely with a chance of thunderstorms through early afternoon, then showers with thunderstorms likely late in the afternoon. Warmer. More humid with highs in the lower 80s. Southwest winds 10 to 15 miles an hour with gusts up to 30 miles an hour. Chance of rain 80%. Once again, the forecast for tonight. Clear late this afternoon, then becoming partly cloudy. Lows in the mid-40s. Northwest winds around 5 miles an hour late this afternoon, becoming light and variable, then becoming south around 5 miles an hour toward daybreak. The current time is 3:53 p.m. Eastern Daylight Time. And now a look at your forecast for Indianapolis and central Indiana. Tonight, clear late this afternoon, then becoming partly cloudy. Lows in the mid-40s. Northwest winds around 5 miles an hour late this afternoon, becoming light and variable, then becoming south around 5 miles an hour toward daybreak. For Friday, mostly cloudy with a chance of showers through early afternoon, then partly cloudy late in the afternoon. Highs around 70. South winds 5 to 10 miles an hour with gusts up to 20 miles an hour. Chance of rain 40%. Friday night, partly cloudy. A chance of showers with a slight chance of thunderstorms toward daybreak. Not as cool with lows in the upper 50s. South winds 5 to 10 miles an hour with gusts up to 20 miles an hour. Chance of rain 50%. For Saturday, showers likely with a chance of thunderstorms through early afternoon, then showers with thunderstorms likely late in the afternoon. Warmer. More humid with highs in the lower 80s. Southwest winds 10 to 15 miles an hour with gusts up to 30 miles an hour. Chance of rain 80%. Once again, the forecast for tonight. Clear late this afternoon, then becoming partly cloudy. Lows in the mid-40s. Northwest winds around 5 miles an hour late this afternoon, becoming light and variable, then becoming south around 5 miles an hour toward daybreak.
taking a look at the 3-7 day forecast for Indianapolis and central Indiana. Saturday night, mostly cloudy with showers, likely with a chance of thunderstorms through the late overnight, then partly cloudy with a chance of showers with a slight chance of thunderstorms toward daybreak. Lows in the mid-60s. South winds 5 to 10 miles an hour. Chance of rain 60%. For Sunday, mostly sunny. Highs in the mid-80s. Sunday night, clear. Lows in the upper 60s. For Monday, sunny through early afternoon, then partly cloudy with a slight chance of showers and thunderstorms late in the afternoon. Highs in the upper 80s. Chance of rain 20%. Monday night, partly cloudy. A slight chance of showers and thunderstorms through the late overnight, then a chance of showers and thunderstorms toward daybreak. Lows in the lower 70s. Chance of rain 40%. For Tuesday, a chance of showers with a slight chance of thunderstorms through early afternoon, then showers likely with a chance of thunderstorms late in the afternoon. Highs in the mid-80s. Chance of rain 60%. Tuesday night, partly cloudy. Showers likely with a slight chance of thunderstorms through the late overnight, then a chance of showers toward daybreak. Lows in the upper 60s. Chance of rain 60%. For Wednesday, partly cloudy with a chance of showers with a slight chance of thunderstorms. Highs around 80. Chance of rain 50%. Wednesday night, mostly cloudy through the late overnight, then becoming partly cloudy. A 30% chance of showers. Lows in the upper 50s. For Thursday, partly cloudy with a slight chance of showers. A slight chance of thunderstorms late in the afternoon. Highs in the mid-70s. Chance of rain 20%. The 8 to 14 day outlook for Friday, May 22nd through Thursday, May 28th, calls for temperatures to be above normal and precipitation to be near normal. Normal highs for the period are around 75 degrees, and normal lows are around 55. The normal precipitation total for the 7 days is between 1.10 and 1.15 inches. Now here is the hazardous weather outlook for central Indiana. For the period through tonight, no hazardous weather is expected at this time. And now the extended outlook for the period Friday through Wednesday. Thunderstorms are possible on Saturday and Saturday night with additional chances late Monday through next Thursday. Isolated strong to severe storms are possible on Saturday. Damaging wind gusts, large hail, and localized flooding are the primary threats. Spotter information statement. Spotters are encouraged to continue monitoring the forecast for Saturday. The ultraviolet index for Indianapolis on Friday will be 2. The Environmental Protection Agency categorizes an index of 2 as low exposure to ultraviolet radiation. At 3 p.m. at Indianapolis, it was mostly sunny. The temperature was 62 degrees, the dew point 34, and the relative humidity 35%. The wind was northeast at 8 miles an hour, gusting to 21. The barometric pressure was 30.08 inches and falling. Around central Indiana, it was sunny, with a temperature of 63 at Muncie, 62 at Zionsville, and 62 at Eagle Creek Air Park. At Shelbyville, it was mostly sunny, with a temperature of 63. Elsewhere across Indiana, it was sunny, with a temperature of 62 at South Bend, 64 at Lafayette, 65 at Bloomington, and 66 at Evansville. At Fort Wayne, it was mostly sunny, with a temperature of 63. At Terre Haute, the weather conditions were not available. Just outside Indiana, at Champaign, it was sunny, with a temperature of 66. It was mostly sunny, with a temperature of 65 at Chicago, 71 at St. Louis, and 64 at Louisville. It was partly sunny, with a temperature of 60 at Dayton, and 61 at Cincinnati. Once again, at Indianapolis, it was 62 degrees with mostly sunny skies. This is NOAA All Hazards Radio KEC 74 in Indianapolis. And now a look at your forecast for Indianapolis and central Indiana. Tonight, clear late this afternoon, then becoming partly cloudy. Lows in the mid-40s.
Northwest winds around 5 miles an hour late this afternoon, becoming light and variable, then becoming south around 5 miles an hour toward daybreak. For Friday, mostly cloudy with a chance of showers through early afternoon, then partly cloudy late in the afternoon. Highs around 70. South winds 5 to 10 miles an hour with gusts up to 20 miles an hour. Chance of rain 40%. Friday night, partly cloudy. A chance of showers with a slight chance of thunderstorms toward daybreak. Not as cool with lows in the upper 50s. South winds 5 to 10 miles an hour with gusts up to 20 miles an hour. Chance of rain 50%. For Saturday, showers likely with a chance of thunderstorms through early afternoon, then showers with thunderstorms likely late in the afternoon. Warmer. More humid with highs in the lower 80s. Southwest winds 10 to 15 miles an hour with gusts up to 30 miles an hour. Chance of rain 80%. Once again, the forecast for tonight. Clear late this afternoon, then becoming partly cloudy. Lows in the mid-40s. Northwest winds around 5 miles an hour late this afternoon, becoming light and variable, then becoming south around 5 miles an hour toward daybreak. Taking a look at the 3 through 7 day forecast for Indianapolis and central Indiana. Saturday night, mostly cloudy with showers likely with a chance of thunderstorms through the late overnight, then partly cloudy with a chance of showers with a slight chance of thunderstorms toward daybreak. Lows in the mid-60s. South winds 5 to 10 miles an hour. Chance of rain 60%. For Sunday, mostly sunny. Highs in the mid-80s. Sunday night, clear. Lows in the upper 60s. For Monday, sunny through early afternoon, then partly cloudy with a slight chance of showers and thunderstorms late in the afternoon. Highs in the upper 80s. Chance of rain 20%. Monday night, partly cloudy. A slight chance of showers and thunderstorms through the late overnight, then a chance of showers and thunderstorms toward daybreak. Lows in the lower 70s. Chance of rain 40%. For Tuesday, a chance of showers with a slight chance of thunderstorms through early afternoon, then showers likely with a chance of thunderstorms late in the afternoon. Highs in the mid-80s. Chance of rain 60%. Tuesday night, partly cloudy. Showers likely with a slight chance of thunderstorms through the late overnight, then a chance of showers toward daybreak. Lows in the upper 60s. Chance of rain 60%. For Wednesday, partly cloudy with a chance of showers with a slight chance of thunderstorms. Highs around 80. Chance of rain 50%. Wednesday night, mostly cloudy through the late overnight, then becoming partly cloudy. A 30% chance of showers. Lows in the upper 50s. For Thursday, partly cloudy with a slight chance of showers. A slight chance of thunderstorms late in the afternoon. Highs in the mid-70s. Chance of rain 20%. The 8 to 14 day outlook for Friday, May 22nd through Thursday, May 28th, calls for temperatures to be above normal and precipitation to be near normal. Normal highs for the period are around 75 degrees, and normal lows are around 55. The normal precipitation total for the 7 days is between 1.10 and 1.15 inches. The ultraviolet index for Indianapolis on Friday will be 2. The Environmental Protection Agency categorizes an index of 2 as low exposure to ultraviolet radiation. At 3 p.m. at Indianapolis, it was mostly sunny. The temperature was 62 degrees, the dew point 34, and the relative humidity 35%. The wind was northeast at 8 miles an hour, gusting to 21. The barometric pressure was 30.08 inches and falling. Around central Indiana, it was sunny, with a temperature of 63 at Muncie, 62 at Zionsville, and 62 at Eagle Creek Air Park. At Shelbyville, it was mostly sunny, with a temperature of 63. Elsewhere across Indiana, it was sunny, with a temperature of 62 at South Bend, 64 at Lafayette, 65 at Bloomington, and 66 at Evansville. At Fort Wayne, it was mostly sunny, with a temperature of 63.
kept her out. The weather conditions were not available. Just outside Indiana, at Champaign, it was sunny, with a temperature of 66. It was mostly sunny, with a temperature of 65 at Chicago, 71 at St. Louis, and 64 at Louisville. It was partly sunny, with a temperature of 60 at Dayton, and 61 at Cincinnati. Once again, at Indianapolis, it was 62 degrees with mostly sunny skies. This is NOAA All Hazards Radio KEC 74 in Indianapolis. And now a look at your forecast for Indianapolis and central Indiana. Tonight, clear late this afternoon, then becoming partly cloudy. Lows in the mid-40s. Northwest winds around 5 miles an hour late this afternoon, becoming light and variable, then becoming south around 5 miles an hour toward daybreak. For Friday, mostly cloudy with a chance of showers through early afternoon, then partly cloudy late in the afternoon. Highs around 70. South winds 5 to 10 miles an hour with gusts up to 20 miles an hour. Chance of rain 40%. Friday night, partly cloudy. A chance of showers with a slight chance of thunderstorms toward daybreak. Not as cool with lows in the upper 50s. South winds 5 to 10 miles an hour with gusts up to 20 miles an hour. Chance of rain 50%. For Saturday, showers likely with a chance of thunderstorms through early afternoon, then showers with thunderstorms likely late in the afternoon. Warmer. More humid with highs in the lower 80s. Southwest winds 10 to 15 miles an hour with gusts up to 30 miles an hour. Chance of rain 80%. Once again, the forecast for tonight. Clear late this afternoon, then becoming partly cloudy. Lows in the mid-40s. Northwest winds around 5 miles an hour late this afternoon, becoming light and variable, then becoming south around 5 miles an hour toward daybreak. Taking a look at the 3 through 7 day forecast for Indianapolis and central Indiana. Saturday night, mostly cloudy with showers likely with a chance of thunderstorms through the late overnight, then partly cloudy with a chance of showers with a slight chance of thunderstorms toward daybreak. Lows in the mid-60s. South winds 5 to 10 miles an hour. Chance of rain 60%. For Sunday, mostly sunny. Highs in the mid-80s. Sunday night, clear. Lows in the upper 60s. For Monday, sunny through early afternoon, then partly cloudy with a slight chance of showers and thunderstorms late in the afternoon. Highs in the upper 80s. Chance of rain 20%. Monday night, partly cloudy. A slight chance of showers and thunderstorms through the late overnight, then a chance of showers and thunderstorms toward daybreak. Lows in the lower 70s. Chance of rain 40%. For Tuesday, a chance of showers with a slight chance of thunderstorms through early afternoon, then showers likely with a chance of thunderstorms late in the afternoon. Highs in the mid-80s. Chance of rain 60%. Tuesday night, partly cloudy. Showers likely with a slight chance of thunderstorms through the late overnight, then a chance of showers toward daybreak. Lows in the upper 60s. Chance of rain 60%. For Wednesday, partly cloudy with a chance of showers with a slight chance of thunderstorms. Highs around 80. Chance of rain 50%. Wednesday night, mostly cloudy through the late overnight, then becoming partly cloudy. A 30% chance of showers. Lows in the upper 50s. For Thursday, partly cloudy with a slight chance of showers. A slight chance of thunderstorms late in the afternoon. Highs in the mid-70s. Chance of rain 20%. The current time is 4:09 p.m. Eastern Daylight Time. The 8 to 14 day outlook for Friday, May 22nd through Thursday, May 28th, calls for temperatures to be above normal and precipitation to be near normal. Normal highs for the period are around 75 degrees, and normal lows are around 55. The normal precipitation total for the 7 days is between 1.10 and 1.15 inches. The ultraviolet index for Indianapolis on Friday will be 2. The Environmental Protection Agency categorizes an index of 2 as low exposure to ultraviolet radiation.
At 3 p.m., at Indianapolis, it was mostly sunny. The temperature was 62 degrees, the dew point 34, and the relative humidity 35%. The wind was northeast at 8 miles an hour, gusting to 21. The barometric pressure was 30.08 inches and falling. Around central Indiana, it was sunny, with a temperature of 63 at Muncie, 62 at Zionsville, and 62 at Eagle Creek Air Park. At Shelbyville, it was mostly sunny, with a temperature of 63. Elsewhere across Indiana, it was sunny, with a temperature of 62 at South Bend, 64 at Lafayette, 65 at Bloomington, and 66 at Evansville. At Fort Wayne, it was mostly sunny, with a temperature of 63. At Terre Haute, the weather conditions were not available. Just outside Indiana, at Champaign, it was sunny, with a temperature of 66. It was mostly sunny, with a temperature of 65 at Chicago, 71 at St. Louis, and 64 at Louisville. It was partly sunny, with a temperature of 60 at Dayton, and 61 at Cincinnati. Once again, at Indianapolis, it was 62 degrees with mostly sunny skies. At 4 p.m., at Indianapolis, it was mostly sunny. The temperature was 64 degrees, the dew point 36, and the relative humidity 35%. The wind was northeast at 7 miles an hour. The barometric pressure was 30.07 inches and falling. Around central Indiana, it was sunny, with a temperature of 65 at Muncie, 63 at Zionsville, 64 at Eagle Creek Air Park, and 63 at Shelbyville. Elsewhere across Indiana, skies ranged from sunny to mostly sunny. It was 62 at South Bend, 64 at Fort Wayne, 66 at Lafayette, 66 at Bloomington, and 68 at Evansville. Just outside Indiana, at Champaign, it was sunny, with a temperature of 67. It was mostly sunny, with a temperature of 66 at Chicago, 72 at St. Louis, 62 at Cincinnati, and 66 at Louisville. At Dayton, it was partly sunny, with a temperature of 60. Once again, at Indianapolis, it was 64 degrees with mostly sunny skies. This is NOAA All Hazards Radio KEC 74 in Indianapolis. And now a look at your forecast for Indianapolis and central Indiana. Tonight, clear late this afternoon, then becoming partly cloudy. Lows in the mid-40s. Northwest winds around 5 miles an hour late this afternoon, becoming light and variable, then becoming south around 5 miles an hour toward daybreak. For Friday, mostly cloudy with a chance of showers through early afternoon, then partly cloudy late in the afternoon. Highs around 70. South winds 5 to 10 miles an hour with gusts up to 20 miles an hour. Chance of rain 40%. Friday night, partly cloudy. A chance of showers with a slight chance of thunderstorms toward daybreak. Not as cool with lows in the upper 50s. South winds 5 to 10 miles an hour with gusts up to 20 miles an hour. Chance of rain 50%. For Saturday, showers likely with a chance of thunderstorms through early afternoon, then showers with thunderstorms likely late in the afternoon. Warmer. More humid with highs in the lower 80s. Southwest winds 10 to 15 miles an hour with gusts up to 30 miles an hour. Chance of rain 80%. Once again, the forecast for tonight. Clear late this afternoon, then becoming partly cloudy. Lows in the mid-40s. Northwest winds around 5 miles an hour late this afternoon, becoming light and variable, then becoming south around 5 miles an hour toward daybreak. Taking a look at the 3-7 day forecast for Indianapolis and central Indiana. Saturday night, mostly cloudy with showers likely with a chance of thunderstorms through the late overnight, then partly cloudy with a chance of showers with a slight chance of thunderstorms toward daybreak. Lows in the mid-60s. South winds 5 to 10 miles an hour. Chance of rain 60%. For Sunday, mostly sunny. Highs in the mid-80s. Sunday night, clear. Lows in the upper 60s. For Monday, sunny through early afternoon, then partly cloudy with a slight chance of showers and thunderstorms late in the afternoon. Highs in the upper 80s. Chance of rain 20%.
Monday night. Partly cloudy. A slight chance of showers and thunderstorms through the late overnight, then a chance of showers and thunderstorms toward daybreak. Lows in the lower 70s. Chance of rain 40%. For Tuesday. A chance of showers with a slight chance of thunderstorms through early afternoon, then showers likely with a chance of thunderstorms late in the afternoon. Highs in the mid-80s. Chance of rain 60%. Tuesday night. Partly cloudy. Showers likely with a slight chance of thunderstorms through the late overnight, then a chance of showers toward daybreak. Lows in the upper 60s. Chance of rain 60%. For Wednesday. Partly cloudy with a chance of showers with a slight chance of thunderstorms. Highs around 80. Chance of rain 50%. Wednesday night. Mostly cloudy through the late overnight, then becoming partly cloudy. A 30% chance of showers. Lows in the upper 50s. For Thursday. Partly cloudy with a slight chance of showers. A slight chance of thunderstorms late in the afternoon. Highs in the mid-70s. Chance of rain 20%. The 8 to 14 day outlook for Friday, May 22nd through Thursday, May 28th calls for temperatures to be above normal and precipitation to be near normal. Normal highs for the period are around 75 degrees and normal lows are around 55. The normal precipitation total for the 7 days is between 1.10 and 1.15 inches. The ultraviolet index for Indianapolis on Friday will be 2. The Environmental Protection Agency categorizes an index of 2 as low exposure to ultraviolet radiation. At 4 p.m. at Indianapolis, it was mostly sunny. The temperature was 64 degrees, the dew point 36, and the relative humidity 35%. The wind was northeast at 7 miles an hour. The barometric pressure was 30.07 inches and falling. Around central Indiana, it was sunny, with a temperature of 65 at Muncie, 63 at Zionsville, 64 at Eagle Creek Airpark, and 63 at Shelbyville. Elsewhere across Indiana, skies ranged from sunny to mostly sunny. It was 62 at South Bend, 64 at Fort Wayne, 66 at Lafayette, 66 at Bloomington, and 68 at Evansville. Just outside Indiana, at Champaign, it was sunny, with a temperature of 67. It was mostly sunny, with a temperature of 66 at Chicago, 72 at St. Louis, 62 at Cincinnati, and 66 at Louisville. At Dayton, it was partly sunny, with a temperature of 60. Once again, at Indianapolis, it was 64 degrees with mostly sunny skies. Now here is the hazardous weather outlook for central Indiana. For the period through tonight. No hazardous weather is expected at this time. And now the extended outlook for the period Friday through Wednesday. Thunderstorms are possible on Saturday and Saturday night with additional chances late Monday through next Thursday. Isolated strong to severe storms are possible on Saturday. Damaging wind gusts, large hail, and localized flooding are the primary threats. Spotter information statement. Spotters are encouraged to continue monitoring the forecast for Saturday. This is NOAA All Hazards Radio KEC 74 in Indianapolis. And now a look at your forecast for Indianapolis and central Indiana. Tonight. Clear late this afternoon, then becoming partly cloudy. Lows in the mid-40s. Northwest winds around 5 miles an hour late this afternoon, becoming light and variable, then becoming south around 5 miles an hour toward daybreak. For Friday, mostly cloudy with a chance of showers through early afternoon, then partly cloudy late in the afternoon. Highs around 70. South winds 5 to 10 miles an hour with gusts up to 20 miles an hour. Chance of rain 40%. Friday night, partly cloudy. A chance of showers with a slight chance of thunderstorms toward daybreak. Not as cool with lows in the upper 50s. South winds 5 to 10 miles an hour with gusts up to 20 miles an hour. Chance of rain 50%. For Saturday, showers likely with a chance of thunderstorms through early afternoon, then showers with thunderstorms likely late in the afternoon. Warmer. More humid with highs in the lower 80s.
southwest winds 10 to 15 miles an hour with gusts up to 30 miles an hour. Chance of rain 80%. Once again, the forecast for tonight. Clear late this afternoon, then becoming partly cloudy. Lows in the mid-40s. Northwest winds around 5 miles an hour late this afternoon, becoming light and variable, then becoming south around 5 miles an hour toward daybreak. Taking a look at the 3 through 7 day forecast for Indianapolis and central Indiana. Saturday night. Mostly cloudy with showers, likely with a chance of thunderstorms through the late overnight, then partly cloudy with a chance of showers with a slight chance of thunderstorms toward daybreak. Lows in the mid-60s. South winds 5 to 10 miles an hour. Chance of rain 60%. For Sunday, mostly sunny. Highs in the mid-80s. Sunday night, clear. Lows in the upper 60s. For Monday, sunny through early afternoon, then partly cloudy with a slight chance of showers and thunderstorms late in the afternoon. Highs in the upper 80s. Chance of rain 20%. Monday night, partly cloudy. A slight chance of showers and thunderstorms through the late overnight, then a chance of showers and thunderstorms toward daybreak. Lows in the lower 70s. Chance of rain 40%. For Tuesday, a chance of showers with a slight chance of thunderstorms through early afternoon, then showers likely with a chance of thunderstorms late in the afternoon. Highs in the mid-80s. Chance of rain 60%. Tuesday night, partly cloudy. Showers likely with a slight chance of thunderstorms through the late overnight, then a chance of showers toward daybreak. Lows in the upper 60s. Chance of rain 60%. For Wednesday, partly cloudy with a chance of showers with a slight chance of thunderstorms. Highs around 80. Chance of rain 50%. Wednesday night, mostly cloudy through the late overnight, then becoming partly cloudy. A 30% chance of showers. Lows in the upper 50s. For Thursday, partly cloudy with a slight chance of showers. A slight chance of thunderstorms late in the afternoon. Highs in the mid-70s. Chance of rain 20%. The 8 to 14 day outlook for Friday, May 22nd through Thursday, May 28th, calls for temperatures to be above normal and precipitation to be near normal. Normal highs for the period are around 75 degrees and normal lows are around 55. The normal precipitation total for the 7 days is between 1.10 and 1.15 inches. The ultraviolet index for Indianapolis on Friday will be 2. The Environmental Protection Agency categorizes an index of 2 as low exposure to ultraviolet radiation. The current time is 4:23 p.m. Eastern Daylight Time. At 4 p.m. at Indianapolis, it was mostly sunny. The temperature was 64 degrees, the dew point 36, and the relative humidity 35%. The wind was northeast at 7 miles an hour. The barometric pressure was 30.07 inches and falling. Around central Indiana, it was sunny, with a temperature of 65 at Muncie, 63 at Zionsville, 64 at Eagle Creek Airpark, and 63 at Shelbyville. Elsewhere across Indiana, skies ranged from sunny to mostly sunny. It was 62 at South Bend, 64 at Fort Wayne, 66 at Lafayette, 66 at Bloomington, and 68 at Evansville. Just outside Indiana, at Champaign, it was sunny, with a temperature of 67. It was mostly sunny, with a temperature of 66 at Chicago, 72 at St. Louis, 62 at Cincinnati, and 66 at Louisville. At Dayton, it was partly sunny, with a temperature of 60. Once again, at Indianapolis, it was 64 degrees with mostly sunny skies. This is NOAA All Hazards Radio KEC 74 in Indianapolis. And now a look at your forecast for Indianapolis and central Indiana. Tonight, clear late this afternoon, then becoming partly cloudy. Lows in the mid-40s. Northwest winds around 5 miles an hour late this afternoon, becoming light and variable, then becoming south around 5 miles an hour toward daybreak. For Friday, mostly cloudy with a chance of showers through early afternoon, then partly cloudy late in the afternoon.
highs around 70. South winds 5 to 10 miles an hour with gusts up to 20 miles an hour. Chance of rain 40%. Friday night, partly cloudy. A chance of showers with a slight chance of thunderstorms toward daybreak. Not as cool with lows in the upper 50s. South winds 5 to 10 miles an hour with gusts up to 20 miles an hour. Chance of rain 50%. For Saturday, showers likely with a chance of thunderstorms through early afternoon, then showers with thunderstorms likely late in the afternoon. Warmer. More humid with highs in the lower 80s. Southwest winds 10 to 15 miles an hour with gusts up to 30 miles an hour. Chance of rain 80%. Once again, the forecast for tonight. Clear late this afternoon, then becoming partly cloudy. Lows in the mid-40s. Northwest winds around 5 miles an hour late this afternoon, becoming light and variable, then becoming south around 5 miles an hour toward daybreak. Taking a look at the 3 through 7 day forecast for Indianapolis and central Indiana. Saturday night. Mostly cloudy with showers likely with a chance of thunderstorms through the late overnight, then partly cloudy with a chance of showers with a slight chance of thunderstorms toward daybreak. Lows in the mid-60s. South winds 5 to 10 miles an hour. Chance of rain 60%. For Sunday, mostly sunny. Highs in the mid-80s. Sunday night, clear. Lows in the upper 60s. For Monday, sunny through early afternoon, then partly cloudy with a slight chance of showers and thunderstorms late in the afternoon. Highs in the upper 80s. Chance of rain 20%. Monday night, partly cloudy. A slight chance of showers and thunderstorms through the late overnight, then a chance of showers and thunderstorms toward daybreak. Lows in the lower 70s. Chance of rain 40%. For Tuesday, a chance of showers with a slight chance of thunderstorms through early afternoon, then showers likely with a chance of thunderstorms late in the afternoon. Highs in the mid-80s. Chance of rain 60%. Tuesday night, partly cloudy. Showers likely with a slight chance of thunderstorms through the late overnight, then a chance of showers toward daybreak. Lows in the upper 60s. Chance of rain 60%. For Wednesday, partly cloudy with a chance of showers with a slight chance of thunderstorms. Highs around 80. Chance of rain 50%. Wednesday night, mostly cloudy through the late overnight, then becoming partly cloudy. A 30% chance of showers. Lows in the upper 50s. For Thursday, partly cloudy with a slight chance of showers. A slight chance of thunderstorms late in the afternoon. Highs in the mid-70s. Chance of rain 20%. The 8 to 14 day outlook for Friday, May 22nd through Thursday, May 28th, calls for temperatures to be above normal and precipitation to be near normal. Normal highs for the period are around 75 degrees, and normal lows are around 55. The normal precipitation total for the 7 days is between 1.10 and 1.15 inches. The ultraviolet index for Indianapolis on Friday will be 2. The Environmental Protection Agency categorizes an index of 2 as low exposure to ultraviolet radiation. At 4 p.m. at Indianapolis, it was mostly sunny. The temperature was 64 degrees, the dew point 36, and the relative humidity 35%. The wind was northeast at 7 miles an hour. The barometric pressure was 30.07 inches and falling. Around central Indiana, it was sunny, with a temperature of 65 at Muncie, 63 at Zionsville, 64 at Eagle Creek Airpark, and 63 at Shelbyville. Elsewhere across Indiana, skies ranged from sunny to mostly sunny. It was 62 at South Bend, 64 at Fort Wayne, 66 at Lafayette, 66 at Bloomington, and 68 at Evansville. Just outside Indiana, at Champaign, it was sunny, with a temperature of 67. It was mostly sunny, with a temperature of 66 at Chicago, 72 at St. Louis, 62 at Cincinnati, and 66 at Louisville. At Dayton, it was partly sunny, with a temperature of 60.
Once again, at Indianapolis, it was 64 degrees with mostly sunny skies. This is NOAA All Hazards Radio KEC 74 in Indianapolis. And now a look at your forecast for Indianapolis and central Indiana. Tonight, clear late this afternoon.

thunderstorms toward daybreak. Not as cool with lows in the upper 50s. South winds 5 to 10 miles an hour with gusts up to 20 miles an hour. Chance of rain 50%. For Saturday, showers likely with a chance of thunderstorms through early afternoon, then showers with thunderstorms likely late in the afternoon. Warmer. More humid with highs in the lower 80s. Southwest winds 10 to 15 miles an hour with gusts up to 30 miles an hour. Chance of rain 80%. Once again, the forecast for tonight. Clear late this afternoon, then becoming partly cloudy. Lows in the mid-40s. Northwest winds around 5 miles an hour late this afternoon, becoming light and variable, then becoming south around 5 miles an hour toward daybreak. Taking a look at the 3 through 7 day forecast for Indianapolis and central Indiana. Saturday night. Mostly cloudy with showers likely with a chance of thunderstorms through the late overnight, then partly cloudy with a chance of showers with a slight chance of thunderstorms toward daybreak. Lows in the mid-60s. South winds 5 to 10 miles an hour. Chance of rain 60%. For Sunday, mostly sunny. Highs in the mid-80s. Sunday night, clear. Lows in the upper 60s. For Monday, sunny through early afternoon, then partly cloudy with a slight chance of showers and thunderstorms late in the afternoon. Highs in the upper 80s. Chance of rain 20%. Monday night, partly cloudy. A slight chance of showers and thunderstorms through the late overnight, then a chance of showers and thunderstorms toward daybreak. Lows in the lower 70s. Chance of rain 40%. For Tuesday, a chance of showers with a slight chance of thunderstorms through early afternoon, then showers likely with a chance of thunderstorms late in the afternoon. Highs in the mid-80s. Chance of rain 60%. Tuesday night, partly cloudy. Showers likely with a slight chance of thunderstorms through the late overnight, then a chance of showers toward daybreak. Lows in the upper 60s. Chance of rain 60%. For Wednesday, partly cloudy with a chance of showers with a slight chance of thunderstorms. Highs around 80. Chance of rain 50%. Wednesday night, mostly cloudy through the late overnight, then becoming partly cloudy. A 30% chance of showers. Lows in the upper 50s. For Thursday, partly cloudy with a slight chance of showers. A slight chance of thunderstorms late in the afternoon. Highs in the mid-70s. Chance of rain 20%. The 8 to 14 day outlook for Friday, May 22nd through Thursday, May 28th, calls for temperatures to be above normal and precipitation to be near normal. Normal highs for the period are around 75 degrees, and normal lows are around 55. The normal precipitation total for the 7 days is between 1.10 and 1.15 inches. The ultraviolet index for Indianapolis on Friday will be 2. The Environmental Protection Agency categorizes an index of 2 as low exposure to ultraviolet radiation. At 4 p.m. at Indianapolis, it was mostly sunny. The temperature was 64 degrees, the dew point 36, and the relative humidity 35%. The wind was northeast at 7 miles an hour. The barometric pressure was 30.07 inches and falling. Around central Indiana, it was sunny, with a temperature of 65 at Muncie, 63 at Zionsville, 64 at Eagle Creek Airpark, and 63 at Shelbyville. Elsewhere across Indiana, skies ranged from sunny to mostly sunny. It was 62 at South Bend, 64 at Fort Wayne, 66 at Lafayette, 66 at Bloomington, and 68 at Evansville. Just outside Indiana, at Champaign, it was sunny, with a temperature of 67. It was mostly sunny, with a temperature of 66 at Chicago, 72 at St. Louis, 62 at Cincinnati, and 66 at Louisville. At Dayton, it was partly sunny, with a temperature of 60. Once again, at Indianapolis, it was 64 degrees with mostly sunny skies. This is NOAA All Hazards Radio KEC 74 in Indianapolis. And now a look at your forecast for Indianapolis and central Indiana. Tonight, clear late this afternoon, then

becoming partly cloudy. Lows in the mid-40s. Northwest winds around 5 miles an hour late this afternoon, becoming light and variable, then becoming south around 5 miles an hour toward daybreak. For Friday, mostly cloudy with a chance of showers through early afternoon, then partly cloudy late in the afternoon. Highs around 70. South winds 5 to 10 miles an hour with gusts up to 20 miles an hour. Chance of rain 40%. Friday night, partly cloudy. A chance of showers with a slight chance of thunderstorms toward daybreak. Not as cool with lows in the upper 50s. South winds 5 to 10 miles an hour with gusts up to 20 miles an hour. Chance of rain 50%. For Saturday, showers likely with a chance of thunderstorms through early afternoon, then showers with thunderstorms likely late in the afternoon. Warmer. More humid with highs in the lower 80s. Southwest winds 10 to 15 miles an hour with gusts up to 30 miles an hour. Chance of rain 80%. Once again, the forecast for tonight. Clear late this afternoon, then becoming partly cloudy. Lows in the mid-40s. Northwest winds around 5 miles an hour late this afternoon, becoming light and variable, then becoming south around 5 miles an hour toward daybreak. Now here is the hazardous weather outlook for central Indiana. For the period through tonight, no hazardous weather is expected at this time. And now the extended outlook for the period Friday through Wednesday. Thunderstorms are possible on Saturday and Saturday night with additional chances late Monday through next Thursday. Isolated strong to severe storms are possible on Saturday. Damaging wind gusts, large hail, and localized flooding are the primary threats. Spotter information statement. Spotters are encouraged to continue monitoring the forecast for Saturday. Taking a look at the 3 through 7 day forecast for Indianapolis and central Indiana. Saturday night. Mostly cloudy with showers likely with a chance of thunderstorms through the late overnight, then partly cloudy with a chance of showers with a slight chance of thunderstorms toward daybreak. Lows in the mid-60s. South winds 5 to 10 miles an hour. Chance of rain 60%. For Sunday, mostly sunny. Highs in the mid-80s. Sunday night, clear. Lows in the upper 60s. For Monday, sunny through early afternoon, then partly cloudy with a slight chance of showers and thunderstorms late in the afternoon. Highs in the upper 80s. Chance of rain 20%. Monday night, partly cloudy. A slight chance of showers and thunderstorms through the late overnight, then a chance of showers and thunderstorms toward daybreak. Lows in the lower 70s. Chance of rain 40%. For Tuesday, a chance of showers with a slight chance of thunderstorms through early afternoon, then showers likely with a chance of thunderstorms late in the afternoon. Highs in the mid-80s. Chance of rain 60%. Tuesday night, partly cloudy. Showers likely with a slight chance of thunderstorms through the late overnight, then a chance of showers toward daybreak. Lows in the upper 60s. Chance of rain 60%. For Wednesday, partly cloudy with a chance of showers with a slight chance of thunderstorms. Highs around 80. Chance of rain 50%. Wednesday night, mostly cloudy through the late overnight, then becoming partly cloudy. A 30% chance of showers. Lows in the upper 50s. For Thursday, partly cloudy with a slight chance of showers. A slight chance of thunderstorms late in the afternoon. Highs in the mid-70s. Chance of rain 20%. The current time is 4:40 p.m. Eastern Daylight Time. The 8 to 14 day outlook for Friday, May 22nd through Thursday, May 28th, calls for temperatures to be above normal and precipitation to be near normal. Normal highs for the period are around 75 degrees, and normal lows are around 55. The normal precipitation total for the 7 days is between 1.10 and 1.15 inches. The ultraviolet index for Indianapolis on Friday will be 2. The Environmental Protection Agency categorizes an index of 2 as low exposure to ultraviolet radiation. At 4 p.m., at Indianapolis, it was mostly sunny.
The temperature was 64 degrees, the dew point 36, and the relative humidity 35%. The wind was northeast at 7 miles an hour. The barometric pressure was 30.07 inches and falling. Around central Indiana, it was sunny, with a temperature of 65 at Muncie, 63 at Zionsville, 64 at Eagle Creek Airpark, and 63 at Shelbyville. Elsewhere across Indiana, skies ranged from sunny to mostly sunny. It was 62 at South Bend, 64 at Fort Wayne, 66 at Lafayette, 66 at Bloomington, and 68 at Evansville. Just outside Indiana, at Champaign, it was sunny, with a temperature of 67. It was mostly sunny, with a temperature of 66 at Chicago, 72 at St. Louis, 62 at Cincinnati, and 66 at Louisville. At Dayton, it was partly sunny, with a temperature of 60. Once again, at Indianapolis, it was 64 degrees with mostly sunny skies. This is NOAA All Hazards Radio KEC 74 in Indianapolis. And now a look at your forecast for Indianapolis and central Indiana. Tonight, clear late this afternoon, then becoming partly cloudy. Lows in the mid-40s. Northwest winds around 5 miles an hour late this afternoon, becoming light and variable, then becoming south around 5 miles an hour toward daybreak. For Friday, mostly cloudy with a chance of showers through early afternoon, then partly cloudy late in the afternoon. Highs around 70. South winds 5 to 10 miles an hour with gusts up to 20 miles an hour. Chance of rain 40%. Friday night, partly cloudy. A chance of showers with a slight chance of thunderstorms toward daybreak. Not as cool with lows in the upper 50s. South winds 5 to 10 miles an hour with gusts up to 20 miles an hour. Chance of rain 50%. For Saturday, showers likely with a chance of thunderstorms through early afternoon, then showers with thunderstorms likely late in the afternoon. Warmer. More humid with highs in the lower 80s. Southwest winds 10 to 15 miles an hour with gusts up to 30 miles an hour. Chance of rain 80%. Once again, the forecast for tonight. Clear late this afternoon, then becoming partly cloudy. Lows in the mid-40s. Northwest winds around 5 miles an hour late this afternoon, becoming light and variable, then becoming south around 5 miles an hour toward daybreak. Taking a look at the 3 through 7 day forecast for Indianapolis and central Indiana. Saturday night, mostly cloudy with showers likely with a chance of thunderstorms through the late overnight, then partly cloudy with a chance of showers with a slight chance of thunderstorms toward daybreak. Lows in the mid-60s. South winds 5 to 10 miles an hour. Chance of rain 60%. For Sunday, mostly sunny. Highs in the mid-80s. Sunday night, clear. Lows in the upper 60s. For Monday, sunny through early afternoon, then partly cloudy with a slight chance of showers and thunderstorms late in the afternoon. Highs in the upper 80s. Chance of rain 20%. Monday night, partly cloudy. A slight chance of showers and thunderstorms through the late overnight, then a chance of showers and thunderstorms toward daybreak. Lows in the lower 70s. Chance of rain 40%. For Tuesday, a chance of showers with a slight chance of thunderstorms through early afternoon, then showers likely with a chance of thunderstorms late in the afternoon. Highs in the mid-80s. Chance of rain 60%. Tuesday night, partly cloudy. Showers likely with a slight chance of thunderstorms through the late overnight, then a chance of showers toward daybreak. Lows in the upper 60s. Chance of rain 60%. For Wednesday, partly cloudy with a chance of showers with a slight chance of thunderstorms. Highs around 80. Chance of rain 50%. Wednesday night, mostly cloudy through the late overnight, then becoming partly cloudy. A 30% chance of showers. Lows in the upper 50s. For Thursday, partly cloudy with a slight chance of showers. A slight chance of thunderstorms late in the afternoon. Highs in the mid-70s. Chance of rain 20%.
The 8 to 14 day outlook for Friday, May 22nd through Thursday, May 28th calls for temperatures to be above normal and precipitation to be near normal. Normal highs for the period are around 75 degrees and normal lows are around 55. The normal precipitation total for the 7 days is between 1.10 and 1.15 inches. The ultraviolet index for Indianapolis on Friday will be 2. The Environmental Protection Agency categorizes an index of 2 as low exposure to ultraviolet radiation. At 4 p.m. at Indianapolis, it was mostly sunny. The temperature was 64 degrees, the dew point 36, and the relative humidity 35%. The wind was northeast at 7 miles an hour. The barometric pressure was 30.07 inches and falling. Around central Indiana, it was sunny, with a temperature of 65 at Muncie, 63 at Zionsville, 64 at Eagle Creek Airpark, and 63 at Shelbyville. Elsewhere across Indiana, skies ranged from sunny to mostly sunny. It was 62 at South Bend, 64 at Fort Wayne, 66 at Lafayette, 66 at Bloomington, and 68 at Evansville. Just outside Indiana, at Champaign, it was sunny, with a temperature of 67. It was mostly sunny, with a temperature of 66 at Chicago, 72 at St. Louis, 62 at Cincinnati, and 66 at Louisville. At Dayton, it was partly sunny, with a temperature of 60. Once again, at Indianapolis, it was 64 degrees with mostly sunny skies. This is NOAA All Hazards Radio KEC 74 in Indianapolis. And now a look at your forecast for Indianapolis and central Indiana. Tonight, clear late this afternoon, then becoming partly cloudy. Lows in the mid-40s. Northwest winds around 5 miles an hour late this afternoon, becoming light and variable, then becoming south around 5 miles an hour toward daybreak. For Friday, mostly cloudy with a chance of showers through early afternoon, then partly cloudy late in the afternoon. Highs around 70. South winds 5 to 10 miles an hour with gusts up to 20 miles an hour. Chance of rain 40%. Friday night, partly cloudy. A chance of showers with a slight chance of thunderstorms toward daybreak. Not as cool with lows in the upper 50s. South winds 5 to 10 miles an hour with gusts up to 20 miles an hour. Chance of rain 50%. For Saturday, showers likely with a chance of thunderstorms through early afternoon, then showers with thunderstorms likely late in the afternoon. Warmer. More humid with highs in the lower 80s. Southwest winds 10 to 15 miles an hour with gusts up to 30 miles an hour. Chance of rain 80%. Once again, the forecast for tonight. Clear late this afternoon, then becoming partly cloudy. Lows in the mid-40s. Northwest winds around 5 miles an hour late this afternoon, becoming light and variable, then becoming south around 5 miles an hour toward daybreak. Taking a look at the 3 through 7 day forecast for Indianapolis and central Indiana. Saturday night, mostly cloudy with showers likely with a chance of thunderstorms through the late overnight, then partly cloudy with a chance of showers with a slight chance of thunderstorms toward daybreak. Lows in the mid-60s. South winds 5 to 10 miles an hour. Chance of rain 60%. For Sunday, mostly sunny. Highs in the mid-80s. Sunday night, clear. Lows in the upper 60s. For Monday, sunny through early afternoon, then partly cloudy with a slight chance of showers and thunderstorms late in the afternoon. Highs in the upper 80s. Chance of rain 20%. Monday night, partly cloudy. A slight chance of showers and thunderstorms through the late overnight, then a chance of showers and thunderstorms toward daybreak. Lows in the lower 70s. Chance of rain 40%. For Tuesday, a chance of showers with a slight chance of thunderstorms through early afternoon, then showers likely with a chance of thunderstorms late in the afternoon. Highs in the mid-80s. Chance of rain 60%. Tuesday night, partly cloudy. Showers likely with a slight chance of thunderstorms through the late overnight, then a chance of showers toward daybreak. Lows in the upper 60s.
chance of rain 60%. For Wednesday, partly cloudy with a chance of showers with a slight chance of thunderstorms. Highs around 80. Chance of rain 50%. Wednesday night, mostly cloudy through the late overnight, then becoming partly cloudy. A 30% chance of showers. Lows in the upper 50s. For Thursday, partly cloudy with a slight chance of showers. A slight chance of thunderstorms late in the afternoon. Highs in the mid-70s. Chance of rain 20%. The 8 to 14 day outlook for Friday, May 22nd through Thursday, May 28th, calls for temperatures to be above normal and precipitation to be near normal. Normal highs for the period are around 75 degrees and normal lows are around 55. The normal precipitation total for the 7 days is between 1.10 and 1.15 inches. The ultraviolet index for Indianapolis on Friday will be 2. The Environmental Protection Agency categorizes an index of 2 as low exposure to ultraviolet radiation. At 4 p.m. at Indianapolis, it was mostly sunny. The temperature was 64 degrees, the dew point 36, and the relative humidity 35%. The wind was northeast at 7 miles an hour. The barometric pressure was 30.07 inches and falling. Around central Indiana, it was sunny, with a temperature of 65 at Muncie, 63 at Zionsville, 64 at Eagle Creek Airpark, and 63 at Shelbyville. Elsewhere across Indiana, skies ranged from sunny to mostly sunny. It was 62 at South Bend, 64 at Fort Wayne, 66 at Lafayette, 66 at Bloomington, and 68 at Evansville. Just outside Indiana, at Champaign, it was sunny, with a temperature of 67. It was mostly sunny, with a temperature of 66 at Chicago, 72 at St. Louis, 62 at Cincinnati, and 66 at Louisville. At Dayton, it was partly sunny, with a temperature of 60. Once again, at Indianapolis, it was 64 degrees with mostly sunny skies. The current time is 4:53 p.m. Eastern Daylight Time. This is NOAA All Hazards Radio KEC 74 in Indianapolis. And now a look at your forecast for Indianapolis and central Indiana. Tonight, clear late this afternoon, then becoming partly cloudy. Lows in the mid-40s. Northwest winds around 5 miles an hour late this afternoon, becoming light and variable, then becoming south around 5 miles an hour toward daybreak. For Friday, mostly cloudy with a chance of showers through early afternoon, then partly cloudy late in the afternoon. Highs around 70. South winds 5 to 10 miles an hour with gusts up to 20 miles an hour. Chance of rain 40%. Friday night, partly cloudy. A chance of showers with a slight chance of thunderstorms toward daybreak. Not as cool with lows in the upper 50s. South winds 5 to 10 miles an hour with gusts up to 20 miles an hour. Chance of rain 50%. For Saturday, showers likely with a chance of thunderstorms through early afternoon, then showers with thunderstorms likely late in the afternoon. Warmer. More humid with highs in the lower 80s. Southwest winds 10 to 15 miles an hour with gusts up to 30 miles an hour. Chance of rain 80%. Once again, the forecast for tonight. Clear late this afternoon, then becoming partly cloudy. Lows in the mid-40s. Northwest winds around 5 miles an hour late this afternoon, becoming light and variable, then becoming south around 5 miles an hour toward daybreak. Taking a look at the 3 through 7 day forecast for Indianapolis and central Indiana. Saturday night, mostly cloudy with showers likely with a chance of thunderstorms through the late overnight, then partly cloudy with a chance of showers with a slight chance of thunderstorms toward daybreak. Lows in the mid-60s. South winds 5 to 10 miles an hour. Chance of rain 60%. For Sunday, mostly sunny. Highs in the mid-80s. Sunday night, clear. Lows in the upper 60s. For Monday, sunny through early afternoon, then partly cloudy with a slight chance of showers and thunderstorms late in the afternoon. Highs in the upper 80s. Chance of rain 20%.
Monday night. Partly cloudy. A slight chance of showers and thunderstorms through the late overnight, then a chance of showers and thunderstorms toward daybreak. Lows in the lower 70s. Chance of rain 40%. For Tuesday. A chance of showers with a slight chance of thunderstorms through early afternoon, then showers likely with a chance of thunderstorms late in the afternoon. Highs in the mid-80s. Chance of rain 60%. Tuesday night. Partly cloudy. Showers likely with a slight chance of thunderstorms through the late overnight, then a chance of showers toward daybreak. Lows in the upper 60s. Chance of rain 60%. For Wednesday. Partly cloudy with a chance of showers with a slight chance of thunderstorms. Highs around 80. Chance of rain 50%. Wednesday night. Mostly cloudy through the late overnight, then becoming partly cloudy. A 30% chance of showers. Lows in the upper 50s. For Thursday. Partly cloudy with a slight chance of showers. A slight chance of thunderstorms late in the afternoon. Highs in the mid-70s. Chance of rain 20%. Now here is the hazardous weather outlook for central Indiana. For the period through tonight. No hazardous weather is expected at this time. And now the extended outlook for the period Friday through Wednesday. Thunderstorms are possible on Saturday and Saturday night with additional chances late Monday through next Thursday. Isolated strong to severe storms are possible on Saturday. Damaging wind gusts, large hail, and localized flooding are the primary threats. Spotter information statement. Spotters are encouraged to continue monitoring the forecast for Saturday. The 8 to 14 day outlook for Friday, May 22nd through Thursday, May 28th, calls for temperatures to be above normal and precipitation to be near normal. Normal highs for the period are around 75 degrees, and normal lows are around 55. The normal precipitation total for the 7 days is between 1.10 and 1.15 inches. The ultraviolet index for Indianapolis on Friday will be 2. The Environmental Protection Agency categorizes an index of 2 as low exposure to ultraviolet radiation. At 4 p.m. at Indianapolis, it was mostly sunny. The temperature was 64 degrees, the dew point 36, and the relative humidity 35%. The wind was northeast at 7 miles an hour. The barometric pressure was 30.07 inches and falling. Around central Indiana, it was sunny, with a temperature of 65 at Muncie, 63 at Zionsville, 64 at Eagle Creek Airpark, and 63 at Shelbyville. Elsewhere across Indiana, skies ranged from sunny to mostly sunny. It was 62 at South Bend, 64 at Fort Wayne, 66 at Lafayette, 66 at Bloomington, and 68 at Evansville. Just outside Indiana, at Champaign, it was sunny, with a temperature of 67. It was mostly sunny, with a temperature of 66 at Chicago, 72 at St. Louis, 62 at Cincinnati, and 66 at Louisville. At Dayton, it was partly sunny, with a temperature of 60. Once again, at Indianapolis, it was 64 degrees with mostly sunny skies. This is NOAA All Hazards Radio KEC 74 in Indianapolis. And now a look at your forecast for Indianapolis and central Indiana. Tonight, clear late this afternoon, then becoming partly cloudy. Lows in the mid-40s. Northwest winds around 5 miles an hour late this afternoon, becoming light and variable, then becoming south around 5 miles an hour toward daybreak. For Friday, mostly cloudy with a chance of showers through early afternoon, then partly cloudy late in the afternoon. Highs around 70. South winds 5 to 10 miles an hour with gusts up to 20 miles an hour. Chance of rain 40%. Friday night, partly cloudy. A chance of showers with a slight chance of thunderstorms toward daybreak. Not as cool with lows in the upper 50s. South winds 5 to 10 miles an hour with gusts up to 20 miles an hour. Chance of rain 50%. For Saturday, showers likely with a chance of thunderstorms through early afternoon, then showers with thunderstorms likely late in the afternoon. Warmer. More humid with highs in the lower 80s.
Southwest winds 10 to 15 miles an hour with gusts up to 30 miles an hour. Chance of rain 80%. Once again, the forecast for tonight. Clear late this afternoon, then becoming partly cloudy. Lows in the mid-40s. Northwest winds around 5 miles an hour late this afternoon, becoming light and variable, then becoming south around 5 miles an hour toward daybreak. Taking a look at the 3 through 7 day forecast for Indianapolis and central Indiana. Saturday night. Mostly cloudy with showers likely with a chance of thunderstorms through the late overnight, then partly cloudy with a chance of showers with a slight chance of thunderstorms toward daybreak. Lows in the mid-60s. South winds 5 to 10 miles an hour. Chance of rain 60%. For Sunday, mostly sunny. Highs in the mid-80s. Sunday night, clear. Lows in the upper 60s. For Monday, sunny through early afternoon, then partly cloudy with a slight chance of showers and thunderstorms late in the afternoon. Highs in the upper 80s. Chance of rain 20%. Monday night, partly cloudy. A slight chance of showers and thunderstorms through the late overnight, then a chance of showers and thunderstorms toward daybreak. Lows in the lower 70s. Chance of rain 40%. For Tuesday, a chance of showers with a slight chance of thunderstorms through early afternoon, then showers likely with a chance of thunderstorms late in the afternoon. Highs in the mid-80s. Chance of rain 60%. Tuesday night, partly cloudy. Showers likely with a slight chance of thunderstorms through the late overnight, then a chance of showers toward daybreak. Lows in the upper 60s. Chance of rain 60%. For Wednesday, partly cloudy with a chance of showers with a slight chance of thunderstorms. Highs around 80. Chance of rain 50%. Wednesday night, mostly cloudy through the late overnight, then becoming partly cloudy. A 30% chance of showers. Lows in the upper 50s. For Thursday, partly cloudy with a slight chance of showers. A slight chance of thunderstorms late in the afternoon. Highs in the mid-70s. Chance of rain 20%. The 8 to 14 day outlook for Friday, May 22nd through Thursday, May 28th, calls for temperatures to be above normal and precipitation to be near normal. Normal highs for the period are around 75 degrees, and normal lows are around 55. The normal precipitation total for the 7 days is between 1.10 and 1.15 inches. The ultraviolet index for Indianapolis on Friday will be 2. The Environmental Protection Agency categorizes an index of 2 as low exposure to ultraviolet radiation. At 4 p.m. at Indianapolis, it was mostly sunny. The temperature was 64 degrees, the dew point 36, and the relative humidity 35%. The wind was northeast at 7 miles an hour. The barometric pressure was 30.07 inches and falling. Around central Indiana, it was sunny, with a temperature of 65 at Muncie, 63 at Zionsville, 64 at Eagle Creek Airpark, and 63 at Shelbyville. Elsewhere across Indiana, skies ranged from sunny to mostly sunny. It was 62 at South Bend, 64 at Fort Wayne, 66 at Lafayette, 66 at Bloomington, and 68 at Evansville. Just outside Indiana, at Champaign, it was sunny, with a temperature of 67. It was mostly sunny, with a temperature of 66 at Chicago, 72 at St. Louis, 62 at Cincinnati, and 66 at Louisville. At Dayton, it was partly sunny, with a temperature of 60. Once again, at Indianapolis, it was 64 degrees with mostly sunny skies. This is NOAA All Hazards Radio KEC 74 in Indianapolis. And now a look at your forecast for Indianapolis and central Indiana. Tonight, clear late this afternoon, then becoming partly cloudy. Lows in the mid-40s. Northwest winds around 5 miles an hour late this afternoon, becoming light and variable, then becoming south around 5 miles an hour toward daybreak. For Friday, mostly cloudy with a chance of showers through early afternoon, then partly cloudy late in the afternoon. Highs around 70.
South winds 5 to 10 miles an hour with gusts up to 20 miles an hour. Chance of rain 40%. Friday night. Partly cloudy. A chance of showers with a slight chance of thunderstorms toward daybreak. Not as cool with lows in the upper 50s. South winds 5 to 10 miles an hour with gusts up to 20 miles an hour. Chance of rain 50%. For Saturday. Showers likely with a chance of thunderstorms through early afternoon, then showers with thunderstorms likely late in the afternoon. Warmer. More humid with highs in the lower 80s. Southwest winds 10 to 15 miles an hour with gusts up to 30 miles an hour. Chance of rain 80%. Once again, the forecast for tonight. Clear late this afternoon, then becoming partly cloudy. Lows in the mid-40s. Northwest winds around 5 miles an hour late this afternoon, becoming light and variable, then becoming south around 5 miles an hour toward daybreak. Taking a look at the 3 through 7 day forecast for Indianapolis and central Indiana. Saturday night. Mostly cloudy with showers likely with a chance of thunderstorms through the late overnight, then partly cloudy with a chance of showers with a slight chance of thunderstorms toward daybreak. Lows in the mid-60s. South winds 5 to 10 miles an hour. Chance of rain 60%. For Sunday, mostly sunny. Highs in the mid-80s. Sunday night, clear. Lows in the upper 60s. For Monday, sunny through early afternoon, then partly cloudy with a slight chance of showers and thunderstorms late in the afternoon. Highs in the upper 80s. Chance of rain 20%. Monday night, partly cloudy. A slight chance of showers and thunderstorms through the late overnight, then a chance of showers and thunderstorms toward daybreak. Lows in the lower 70s. Chance of rain 40%. For Tuesday, a chance of showers with a slight chance of thunderstorms through early afternoon, then showers likely with a chance of thunderstorms late in the afternoon. Highs in the mid-80s. Chance of rain 60%. Tuesday night, partly cloudy. Showers likely with a slight chance of thunderstorms through the late overnight, then a chance of showers toward daybreak. Lows in the upper 60s. Chance of rain 60%. For Wednesday, partly cloudy with a chance of showers with a slight chance of thunderstorms. Highs around 80. Chance of rain 50%. Wednesday night, mostly cloudy through the late overnight, then becoming partly cloudy. A 30% chance of showers. Lows in the upper 50s. For Thursday, partly cloudy with a slight chance of showers. A slight chance of thunderstorms late in the afternoon. Highs in the mid-70s. Chance of rain 20%. The current time is 5:08 p.m. Eastern Daylight Time. The 8 to 14 day outlook for Friday, May 22nd through Thursday, May 28th, calls for temperatures to be above normal and precipitation to be near normal. Normal highs for the period are around 75 degrees, and normal lows are around 55. The normal precipitation total for the 7 days is between 1.10 and 1.15 inches. The ultraviolet index for Indianapolis on Friday will be 2. The Environmental Protection Agency categorizes an index of 2 as low exposure to ultraviolet radiation. At 4 p.m. at Indianapolis, it was mostly sunny. The temperature was 64 degrees, the dew point 36, and the relative humidity 35%. The wind was northeast at 7 miles an hour. The barometric pressure was 30.07 inches and falling. Around central Indiana, it was sunny, with a temperature of 65 at Muncie, 63 at Zionsville, 64 at Eagle Creek Air Park, and 63 at Shelbyville. Elsewhere across Indiana, skies ranged from sunny to mostly sunny. It was 62 at South Bend, 64 at Fort Wayne, 66 at Lafayette, 66 at Bloomington, and 68 at Evansville. Just outside Indiana, at Champaign, it was sunny, with a temperature of 67. It was mostly sunny, with a temperature of 66 at Chicago, 72 at St. Louis, 62 at Cincinnati, and 66 at Louisville. At Dayton, it was partly sunny, with a temperature of 60.
Once again, at Indianapolis, it was 64 degrees with mostly sunny skies. At 5 p.m., at Indianapolis, it was mostly sunny. The temperature was 65 degrees, the dew point 34, and the relative humidity 31%. The wind was variable at 5 miles an hour. The barometric pressure was 30.05 inches and falling. Around central Indiana, it was sunny, with a temperature of 64 at Anderson, 66 at Muncie, 64 at Zionsville, and 64 at Eagle Creek Air Park. At Shelbyville, it was mostly sunny, with a temperature of 65. Elsewhere across Indiana, skies ranged from sunny to mostly sunny. It was 62 at South Bend, 64 at Fort Wayne, 67 at Lafayette, 66 at Bloomington, and 69 at Evansville. Just outside Indiana, at Champaign, it was sunny, with a temperature of 69. It was mostly sunny, with a temperature of 65 at Chicago, 62 at Dayton, 73 at St. Louis, and 64 at Cincinnati. At Louisville, it was partly sunny, with a temperature of 66. Once again, at Indianapolis, it was 65 degrees with mostly sunny skies. This is NOAA All Hazards Radio KEC 74 in Indianapolis. And now a look at your forecast for Indianapolis and central Indiana. Tonight, clear late this afternoon, then becoming partly cloudy. Lows in the mid-40s. Northwest winds around 5 miles an hour late this afternoon, becoming light and variable, then becoming south around 5 miles an hour toward daybreak. For Friday, mostly cloudy with a chance of showers through early afternoon, then partly cloudy late in the afternoon. Highs around 70. South winds 5 to 10 miles an hour with gusts up to 20 miles an hour. Chance of rain 40%. Friday night, partly cloudy. A chance of showers with a slight chance of thunderstorms toward daybreak. Not as cool with lows in the upper 50s. South winds 5 to 10 miles an hour with gusts up to 20 miles an hour. Chance of rain 50%. For Saturday, showers likely with a chance of thunderstorms through early afternoon, then showers with thunderstorms likely late in the afternoon. Warmer. More humid with highs in the lower 80s. Southwest winds 10 to 15 miles an hour with gusts up to 30 miles an hour. Chance of rain 80%. Once again, the forecast for tonight. Clear late this afternoon, then becoming partly cloudy. Lows in the mid-40s. Northwest winds around 5 miles an hour late this afternoon, becoming light and variable, then becoming south around 5 miles an hour toward daybreak. Taking a look at the 3 through 7 day forecast for Indianapolis and central Indiana. Saturday night, mostly cloudy with showers likely with a chance of thunderstorms through the late overnight, then partly cloudy with a chance of showers with a slight chance of thunderstorms toward daybreak. Lows in the mid-60s. South winds 5 to 10 miles an hour. Chance of rain 60%. For Sunday, mostly sunny. Highs in the mid-80s. Sunday night, clear. Lows in the upper 60s. For Monday, sunny through early afternoon, then partly cloudy with a slight chance of showers and thunderstorms late in the afternoon. Highs in the upper 80s. Chance of rain 20%. Monday night, partly cloudy. A slight chance of showers and thunderstorms through the late overnight, then a chance of showers and thunderstorms toward daybreak. Lows in the lower 70s. Chance of rain 40%. For Tuesday, a chance of showers with a slight chance of thunderstorms through early afternoon, then showers likely with a chance of thunderstorms late in the afternoon. Highs in the mid-80s. Chance of rain 60%. Tuesday night, partly cloudy. Showers likely with a slight chance of thunderstorms through the late overnight, then a chance of showers toward daybreak. Lows in the upper 60s. Chance of rain 60%. For Wednesday, partly cloudy with a chance of showers with a slight chance of thunderstorms. Highs around 80. Chance of rain 50%. Wednesday night, mostly cloudy through the late overnight, then becoming partly cloudy. A 30% chance of showers. Lows in the upper 50s. For Thursday,
partly cloudy with a slight chance of showers. A slight chance of thunderstorms late in the afternoon. Highs in the mid-70s. Chance of rain 20%. The 8 to 14 day outlook for Friday, May 22nd through Thursday, May 28th calls for temperatures to be above normal and precipitation to be near normal. Normal highs for the period are around 75 degrees and normal lows are around 55. The normal precipitation total for the 7 days is between 1.10 and 1.15 inches. The ultraviolet index for Indianapolis on Friday will be 2. The Environmental Protection Agency categorizes an index of 2 as low exposure to ultraviolet radiation. At 5 p.m. at Indianapolis, it was mostly sunny. The temperature was 65 degrees, the dew point 34, and the relative humidity 31%. The wind was variable at 5 miles an hour. The barometric pressure was 30.05 inches and falling. Around central Indiana, it was sunny, with a temperature of 64 at Anderson, 66 at Muncie, 64 at Zionsville, and 64 at Eagle Creek Air Park. At Shelbyville, it was mostly sunny, with a temperature of 65. Elsewhere across Indiana, skies ranged from sunny to mostly sunny. It was 62 at South Bend, 64 at Fort Wayne, 67 at Lafayette, 66 at Bloomington, and 69 at Evansville. Just outside Indiana, at Champaign, it was sunny, with a temperature of 69. It was mostly sunny, with a temperature of 65 at Chicago, 62 at Dayton, 73 at St. Louis, and 64 at Cincinnati. At Louisville, it was partly sunny, with a temperature of 66. Once again, at Indianapolis, it was 65 degrees with mostly sunny skies. Now here is the hazardous weather outlook for central Indiana. For the period through tonight. No hazardous weather is expected at this time. And now the extended outlook for the period Friday through Wednesday. Thunderstorms are possible on Saturday and Saturday night with additional chances late Monday through next Thursday. Isolated strong to severe storms are possible on Saturday. Damaging wind gusts, large hail, and localized flooding are the primary threats. Spotter information statement. Spotters are encouraged to continue monitoring the forecast for Saturday. This is NOAA All Hazards Radio KEC 74 in Indianapolis. And now a look at your forecast for Indianapolis and central Indiana. Tonight, clear late this afternoon, then becoming partly cloudy. Lows in the mid-40s. Northwest winds around 5 miles an hour late this afternoon, becoming light and variable, then becoming south around 5 miles an hour toward daybreak. For Friday, mostly cloudy with a chance of showers through early afternoon, then partly cloudy late in the afternoon. Highs around 70. South winds 5 to 10 miles an hour with gusts up to 20 miles an hour. Chance of rain 40%. Friday night, partly cloudy. A chance of showers with a slight chance of thunderstorms toward daybreak. Not as cool with lows in the upper 50s. South winds 5 to 10 miles an hour with gusts up to 20 miles an hour. Chance of rain 50%. For Saturday, showers likely with a chance of thunderstorms through early afternoon, then showers with thunderstorms likely late in the afternoon. Warmer. More humid with highs in the lower 80s. Southwest winds 10 to 15 miles an hour with gusts up to 30 miles an hour. Chance of rain 80%. Once again, the forecast for tonight. Clear late this afternoon, then becoming partly cloudy. Lows in the mid-40s. Northwest winds around 5 miles an hour late this afternoon, becoming light and variable, then becoming south around 5 miles an hour toward daybreak. Taking a look at the 3 through 7 day forecast for Indianapolis and central Indiana. Saturday night, mostly cloudy with showers likely with a chance of thunderstorms through the late overnight, then partly cloudy with a chance of showers with a slight chance of thunderstorms toward daybreak. Lows in the mid-60s. South winds 5 to 10 miles an hour. Chance of rain 60%. For Sunday, mostly sunny. Highs in the mid-80s. Sunday night, clear. Lows in the upper 60s. For Monday,
sunny through early afternoon, then partly cloudy with a slight chance of showers and thunderstorms late in the afternoon. Highs in the upper 80s. Chance of rain 20%. Monday night. Partly cloudy. A slight chance of showers and thunderstorms through the late overnight, then a chance of showers and thunderstorms toward daybreak. Lows in the lower 70s. Chance of rain 40%. For Tuesday. A chance of showers with a slight chance of thunderstorms through early afternoon, then showers likely with a chance of thunderstorms late in the afternoon. Highs in the mid-80s. Chance of rain 60%. Tuesday night. Partly cloudy. Showers likely with a slight chance of thunderstorms through the late overnight, then a chance of showers toward daybreak. Lows in the upper 60s. Chance of rain 60%. For Wednesday. Partly cloudy with a chance of showers with a slight chance of thunderstorms. Highs around 80. Chance of rain 50%. Wednesday night. Mostly cloudy through the late overnight, then becoming partly cloudy. A 30% chance of showers. Lows in the upper 50s. For Thursday. Partly cloudy with a slight chance of showers. A slight chance of thunderstorms late in the afternoon. Highs in the mid-70s. Chance of rain 20%. The 8 to 14 day outlook for Friday, May 22nd through Thursday, May 28th, calls for temperatures to be above normal and precipitation to be near normal. Normal highs for the period are around 75 degrees and normal lows are around 55. The normal precipitation total for the 7 days is between 1.10 and 1.15 inches. The ultraviolet index for Indianapolis on Friday will be 2. The Environmental Protection Agency categorizes an index of 2 as low exposure to ultraviolet radiation. At 5 p.m., at Indianapolis, it was mostly sunny. The temperature was 65 degrees, the dew point 34, and the relative humidity 31%. The wind was variable at 5 miles an hour. The barometric pressure was 30.05 inches and falling. Around central Indiana, it was sunny, with a temperature of 64 at Anderson, 66 at Muncie, 64 at Zionsville, and 64 at Eagle Creek Air Park. At Shelbyville, it was mostly sunny, with a temperature of 65. Elsewhere across Indiana, skies ranged from sunny to mostly sunny. It was 62 at South Bend, 64 at Fort Wayne, 67 at Lafayette, 66 at Bloomington, and 69 at Evansville. Just outside Indiana, at Champaign, it was sunny, with a temperature of 69. It was mostly sunny, with a temperature of 65 at Chicago, 62 at Dayton, 73 at St. Louis, and 64 at Cincinnati. At Louisville, it was partly sunny, with a temperature of 66. Once again, at Indianapolis, it was 65 degrees with mostly sunny skies. The current time is 5:23 p.m. Eastern Daylight Time. This is NOAA All Hazards Radio KEC 74 in Indianapolis. And now a look at your forecast for Indianapolis and central Indiana. Tonight, clear late this afternoon, then becoming partly cloudy. Lows in the mid-40s. Northwest winds around 5 miles an hour late this afternoon, becoming light and variable, then becoming south around 5 miles an hour toward daybreak. For Friday, mostly cloudy with a chance of showers through early afternoon, then partly cloudy late in the afternoon. Highs around 70. South winds 5 to 10 miles an hour with gusts up to 20 miles an hour. Chance of rain 40%. Friday night, partly cloudy. A chance of showers with a slight chance of thunderstorms toward daybreak. Not as cool with lows in the upper 50s. South winds 5 to 10 miles an hour with gusts up to 20 miles an hour. Chance of rain 50%. For Saturday, showers likely with a chance of thunderstorms through early afternoon, then showers with thunderstorms likely late in the afternoon. Warmer. More humid with highs in the lower 80s. Southwest winds 10 to 15 miles an hour with gusts up to 30 miles an hour. Chance of rain 80%. Once again, the forecast for tonight. Clear late this afternoon, then becoming partly cloudy. Lows in the mid-40s.
Northwest winds around 5 miles an hour late this afternoon, becoming light and variable, then becoming south around 5 miles an hour toward daybreak. Taking a look at the 3-7 day forecast for Indianapolis and central Indiana. Saturday night. Mostly cloudy with showers likely with a chance of thunderstorms through the late overnight, then partly cloudy with a chance of showers with a slight chance of thunderstorms toward daybreak. Lows in the mid-60s. South winds 5 to 10 miles an hour. Chance of rain 60%. For Sunday, mostly sunny. Highs in the mid-80s. Sunday night, clear. Lows in the upper 60s. For Monday, sunny through early afternoon, then partly cloudy with a slight chance of showers and thunderstorms late in the afternoon. Highs in the upper 80s. Chance of rain 20%. Monday night, partly cloudy. A slight chance of showers and thunderstorms through the late overnight, then a chance of showers and thunderstorms toward daybreak. Lows in the lower 70s. Chance of rain 40%. For Tuesday, a chance of showers with a slight chance of thunderstorms through early afternoon, then showers likely with a chance of thunderstorms late in the afternoon. Highs in the mid-80s. Chance of rain 60%. Tuesday night, partly cloudy. Showers likely with a slight chance of thunderstorms through the late overnight, then a chance of showers toward daybreak. Lows in the upper 60s. Chance of rain 60%. For Wednesday, partly cloudy with a chance of showers with a slight chance of thunderstorms. Highs around 80. Chance of rain 50%. Wednesday night, mostly cloudy through the late overnight, then becoming partly cloudy. A 30% chance of showers. Lows in the upper 50s. For Thursday, partly cloudy with a slight chance of showers. A slight chance of thunderstorms late in the afternoon. Highs in the mid-70s. Chance of rain 20%. The 8-14 day outlook for Friday, May 22nd through Thursday, May 28th, calls for temperatures to be above normal and precipitation to be near normal. Normal highs for the period are around 75 degrees, and normal lows are around 55. The normal precipitation total for the 7 days is between 1.10 and 1.15 inches. The ultraviolet index for Indianapolis on Friday will be 2. The Environmental Protection Agency categorizes an index of 2 as low exposure to ultraviolet radiation. At 5 p.m., at Indianapolis, it was mostly sunny. The temperature was 65 degrees, the dew point 34, and the relative humidity 31%. The wind was variable at 5 miles an hour. The barometric pressure was 30.05 inches and falling. Around central Indiana, it was sunny, with a temperature of 64 at Anderson, 66 at Muncie, 64 at Zionsville, and 64 at Eagle Creek Air Park. At Shelbyville, it was mostly sunny, with a temperature of 65. Elsewhere across Indiana, skies ranged from sunny to mostly sunny. It was 62 at South Bend, 64 at Fort Wayne, 67 at Lafayette, 66 at Bloomington, and 69 at Evansville. Just outside Indiana, at Champaign, it was sunny, with a temperature of 69. It was mostly sunny, with a temperature of 65 at Chicago, 62 at Dayton, 73 at St. Louis, and 64 at Cincinnati. At Louisville, it was partly sunny, with a temperature of 66. Once again, at Indianapolis, it was 65 degrees with mostly sunny skies. This is NOAA All Hazards Radio KEC 74 in Indianapolis. And now a look at your forecast for Indianapolis and central Indiana. Tonight, clear late this afternoon, then becoming partly cloudy. Lows in the mid-40s. Northwest winds around 5 miles an hour late this afternoon, becoming light and variable, then becoming south around 5 miles an hour toward daybreak. For Friday, mostly cloudy with a chance of showers through early afternoon, then partly cloudy late in the afternoon. Highs around 70. South winds 5 to 10 miles an hour with gusts up to 20 miles an hour. Chance of rain 40%. Friday night, partly cloudy. A chance of showers with a slight chance of thunderstorms toward daybreak.
Not as cool with lows in the upper 50s. South winds 5 to 10 miles an hour with gusts up to 20 miles an hour. Chance of rain 50%. For Saturday, showers likely with a chance of thunderstorms through early afternoon, then showers.

broadcast for Indianapolis and central Indiana. Saturday night, mostly cloudy with showers, likely with a chance of thunderstorms through the late overnight, then partly cloudy with a chance of showers with a slight chance of thunderstorms toward daybreak. Lows in the mid-60s. South winds 5 to 10 miles an hour. Chance of rain 60%. For Sunday, mostly sunny. Highs in the mid-80s. Sunday night, clear. Lows in the upper 60s. For Monday, sunny through early afternoon, then partly cloudy with a slight chance of showers and thunderstorms late in the afternoon. Highs in the upper 80s. Chance of rain 20%. Monday night, partly cloudy. A slight chance of showers and thunderstorms through the late overnight, then a chance of showers and thunderstorms toward daybreak. Lows in the lower 70s. Chance of rain 40%. For Tuesday, a chance of showers with a slight chance of thunderstorms through early afternoon, then showers likely with a chance of thunderstorms late in the afternoon. Highs in the mid-80s. Chance of rain 60%. Tuesday night, partly cloudy. Showers likely with a slight chance of thunderstorms through the late overnight, then a chance of showers toward daybreak. Lows in the upper 60s. Chance of rain 60%. For Wednesday, partly cloudy with a chance of showers with a slight chance of thunderstorms. Highs around 80. Chance of rain 50%. Wednesday night, mostly cloudy through the late overnight, then becoming partly cloudy. A 30% chance of showers. Lows in the upper 50s. For Thursday, partly cloudy with a slight chance of showers. A slight chance of thunderstorms late in the afternoon. Highs in the mid-70s. Chance of rain 20%. The 8 to 14 day outlook for Friday, May 22nd through Thursday, May 28th, calls for temperatures to be above normal and precipitation to be near normal. Normal highs for the period are around 75 degrees, and normal lows are around 55. The normal precipitation total for the 7 days is between 1.10 and 1.15 inches. The ultraviolet index for Indianapolis on Friday will be 2. The Environmental Protection Agency categorizes an index of 2 as low exposure to ultraviolet radiation. At 5 p.m. at Indianapolis, it was mostly sunny. The temperature was 65 degrees, the dew point 34, and the relative humidity 31%. The wind was variable at 5 miles an hour. The barometric pressure was 30.05 inches and falling. Around central Indiana, it was sunny, with a temperature of 64 at Anderson, 66 at Muncie, 64 at Zionsville, and 64 at Eagle Creek Air Park. At Shelbyville, it was mostly sunny, with a temperature of 65. Elsewhere across Indiana, skies ranged from sunny to mostly sunny. It was 62 at South Bend, 64 at Fort Wayne, 67 at Lafayette, 66 at Bloomington, and 69 at Evansville. Just outside Indiana, at Champaign, it was sunny, with a temperature of 69. It was mostly sunny, with a temperature of 65 at Chicago, 62 at Dayton, 73 at St. Louis, and 64 at Cincinnati. At Louisville, it was partly sunny, with a temperature of 66. Once again, at Indianapolis, it was 65 degrees with mostly sunny skies. This is NOAA All Hazards Radio KEC 74 in Indianapolis. And now a look at your forecast for Indianapolis and central Indiana. Tonight, clear late this afternoon, then becoming partly cloudy. Lows in the mid-40s. Northwest winds around 5 miles an hour late this afternoon, becoming light and variable, then becoming south around 5 miles an hour toward daybreak. For Friday, mostly cloudy with a chance of showers through early afternoon, then partly cloudy late in the afternoon. Highs around 70. South winds 5 to 10 miles an hour with gusts up to 20 miles an hour. Chance of rain 40%. Friday night, partly cloudy. A chance of showers with a slight chance of thunderstorms toward daybreak. Not as cool with lows in the upper 50s. South winds 5 to 10 miles an hour with gusts up to 20 miles an hour. Chance of rain 50%. For Saturday, showers likely

into thunderstorms toward daybreak. Lows in the mid-60s. South winds 5 to 10 miles an hour. Chance of rain 60%. For Sunday, mostly sunny. Highs in the mid-80s. Sunday night, clear. Lows in the upper 60s. For Monday, sunny through early afternoon, then partly cloudy with a slight chance of showers and thunderstorms late in the afternoon. Highs in the upper 80s. Chance of rain 20%. Monday night, partly cloudy. A slight chance of showers and thunderstorms through the late overnight, then a chance of showers and thunderstorms toward daybreak. Lows in the lower 70s. Chance of rain 40%. For Tuesday, a chance of showers with a slight chance of thunderstorms through early afternoon, then showers likely with a chance of thunderstorms late in the afternoon. Highs in the mid-80s. Chance of rain 60%. Tuesday night, partly cloudy. Showers likely with a slight chance of thunderstorms through the late overnight, then a chance of showers toward daybreak. Lows in the upper 60s. Chance of rain 60%. For Wednesday, partly cloudy with a chance of showers with a slight chance of thunderstorms. Highs around 80. Chance of rain 50%. Wednesday night, mostly cloudy through the late overnight, then becoming partly cloudy. A 30% chance of showers. Lows in the upper 50s. For Thursday, partly cloudy with a slight chance of showers. A slight chance of thunderstorms late in the afternoon. Highs in the mid-70s. Chance of rain 20%. The 8 to 14 day outlook for Friday, May 22nd through Thursday, May 28th, calls for temperatures to be above normal and precipitation to be near normal. Normal highs for the period are around 75 degrees, and normal lows are around 55. The normal precipitation total for the 7 days is between 1.10 and 1.15 inches. The ultraviolet index for Indianapolis on Friday will be 2. The Environmental Protection Agency categorizes an index of 2 as low exposure to ultraviolet radiation. At 5 p.m. at Indianapolis, it was mostly sunny. The temperature was 65 degrees, the dew point 34, and the relative humidity 31%. The wind was variable at 5 miles an hour. The barometric pressure was 30.05 inches and falling. Around central Indiana, it was sunny, with a temperature of 64 at Anderson, 66 at Muncie, 64 at Zionsville, and 64 at Eagle Creek Air Park. At Shelbyville, it was mostly sunny, with a temperature of 65. Elsewhere across Indiana, skies ranged from sunny to mostly sunny. It was 62 at South Bend, 64 at Fort Wayne, 67 at Lafayette, 66 at Bloomington, and 69 at Evansville. Just outside Indiana, at Champaign, it was sunny, with a temperature of 69. It was mostly sunny, with a temperature of 65 at Chicago, 62 at Dayton, 73 at St. Louis, and 64 at Cincinnati. At Louisville, it was partly sunny, with a temperature of 66. Once again, at Indianapolis, it was 65 degrees with mostly sunny skies. This is NOAA All Hazards Radio KEC 74 in Indianapolis. And now a look at your forecast for Indianapolis and central Indiana. Tonight, clear late this afternoon, then becoming partly cloudy. Lows in the mid-40s. Northwest winds around 5 miles an hour late this afternoon, becoming light and variable, then becoming south around 5 miles an hour toward daybreak. For Friday, mostly cloudy with a chance of showers through early afternoon, then partly cloudy late in the afternoon. Highs around 70. South winds 5 to 10 miles an hour with gusts up to 20 miles an hour. Chance of rain 40%. Friday night, partly cloudy. A chance of showers with a slight chance of thunderstorms toward daybreak. Not as cool with lows in the upper 50s. South winds 5 to 10 miles an hour with gusts up to 20 miles an hour. Chance of rain 50%. For Saturday, showers likely with a chance of thunderstorms through early afternoon, then showers with thunderstorms likely late in the afternoon. Warmer. More humid with highs in the lower 80s. Southwest winds 10 to 15.

miles an hour with gusts up to 30 miles an hour. Chance of rain 80%. Once again, the forecast for tonight. Clear late this afternoon, then becoming partly cloudy. Lows in the mid-40s. Northwest winds around 5 miles an hour late this afternoon, becoming light and variable, then becoming south around 5 miles an hour toward daybreak. Taking a look at the 3 through 7 day forecast for Indianapolis and central Indiana. Saturday night. Mostly cloudy with showers likely with a chance of thunderstorms through the late overnight, then partly cloudy with a chance of showers with a slight chance of thunderstorms toward daybreak. Lows in the mid-60s. South winds 5 to 10 miles an hour. Chance of rain 60%. For Sunday, mostly sunny. Highs in the mid-80s. Sunday night, clear. Lows in the upper 60s. For Monday, sunny through early afternoon, then partly cloudy with a slight chance of showers and thunderstorms late in the afternoon. Highs in the upper 80s. Chance of rain 20%. Monday night, partly cloudy. A slight chance of showers and thunderstorms through the late overnight, then a chance of showers and thunderstorms toward daybreak. Lows in the lower 70s. Chance of rain 40%. For Tuesday, a chance of showers with a slight chance of thunderstorms through early afternoon, then showers likely with a chance of thunderstorms late in the afternoon. Highs in the mid-80s. Chance of rain 60%. Tuesday night, partly cloudy. Showers likely with a slight chance of thunderstorms through the late overnight, then a chance of showers toward daybreak. Lows in the upper 60s. Chance of rain 60%. For Wednesday, partly cloudy with a chance of showers with a slight chance of thunderstorms. Highs around 80. Chance of rain 50%. Wednesday night, mostly cloudy through the late overnight, then becoming partly cloudy. A 30% chance of showers. Lows in the upper 50s. For Thursday, partly cloudy with a slight chance of showers. A slight chance of thunderstorms late in the afternoon. Highs in the mid-70s. Chance of rain 20%. The 8 to 14 day outlook for Friday, May 22nd through Thursday, May 28th, calls for temperatures to be above normal and precipitation to be near normal. Normal highs for the period are around 75 degrees and normal lows are around 55. The normal precipitation total for the 7 days is between 1.10 and 1.15 inches. The ultraviolet index for Indianapolis on Friday will be 2. The Environmental Protection Agency categorizes an index of 2 as low exposure to ultraviolet radiation. At 5 p.m. at Indianapolis, it was mostly sunny. The temperature was 65 degrees, the dew point 34, and the relative humidity 31%. The wind was variable at 5 miles an hour. The barometric pressure was 30.05 inches and falling. Around central Indiana, it was sunny, with a temperature of 64 at Anderson, 66 at Muncie, 64 at Zionsville, and 64 at Eagle Creek Air Park. At Shelbyville, it was mostly sunny, with a temperature of 65. Elsewhere across Indiana, skies ranged from sunny to mostly sunny. It was 62 at South Bend, 64 at Fort Wayne, 67 at Lafayette, 66 at Bloomington, and 69 at Evansville. Just outside Indiana, at Champaign, it was sunny, with a temperature of 69. It was mostly sunny, with a temperature of 65 at Chicago, 62 at Dayton, 73 at St. Louis, and 64 at Cincinnati. At Louisville, it was partly sunny, with a temperature of 66. Once again, at Indianapolis, it was 65 degrees with mostly sunny skies. The current time is 5:53 p.m. Eastern Daylight Time. This is NOAA All Hazards Radio KEC 74 in Indianapolis. And now a look at your forecast for Indianapolis and central Indiana. Tonight, clear late this afternoon, then becoming partly cloudy. Lows in the mid-40s. Northwest winds around 5 miles an hour late this afternoon, becoming light and variable, then becoming south around 5 miles an hour toward daybreak. For Friday, mostly cloudy with a chance of showers through early afternoon,
then partly cloudy late in the afternoon. Highs around 70. South winds 5 to 10 miles an hour with gusts up to 20 miles an hour. Chance of rain 40%. Friday night, partly cloudy. A chance of showers with a slight chance of thunderstorms toward daybreak. Not as cool with lows in the upper 50s. South winds 5 to 10 miles an hour with gusts up to 20 miles an hour. Chance of rain 50%. For Saturday, showers likely with a chance of thunderstorms through early afternoon, then showers with thunderstorms likely late in the afternoon. Warmer. More humid with highs in the lower 80s. Southwest winds 10 to 15 miles an hour with gusts up to 30 miles an hour. Chance of rain 80%. Once again, the forecast for tonight. Clear late this afternoon, then becoming partly cloudy. Lows in the mid-40s. Northwest winds around 5 miles an hour late this afternoon, becoming light and variable, then becoming south around 5 miles an hour toward daybreak. Taking a look at the 3 through 7 day forecast for Indianapolis and central Indiana. Saturday night, mostly cloudy with showers likely with a chance of thunderstorms through the late overnight, then partly cloudy with a chance of showers with a slight chance of thunderstorms toward daybreak. Lows in the mid-60s. South winds 5 to 10 miles an hour. Chance of rain 60%. For Sunday, mostly sunny. Highs in the mid-80s. Sunday night, clear. Lows in the upper 60s. For Monday, sunny through early afternoon, then partly cloudy with a slight chance of showers and thunderstorms late in the afternoon. Highs in the upper 80s. Chance of rain 20%. Monday night, partly cloudy. A slight chance of showers and thunderstorms through the late overnight, then a chance of showers and thunderstorms toward daybreak. Lows in the lower 70s. Chance of rain 40%. For Tuesday, a chance of showers with a slight chance of thunderstorms through early afternoon, then showers likely with a chance of thunderstorms late in the afternoon. Highs in the mid-80s. Chance of rain 60%. Tuesday night, partly cloudy. Showers likely with a slight chance of thunderstorms through the late overnight, then a chance of showers toward daybreak. Lows in the upper 60s. Chance of rain 60%. For Wednesday, partly cloudy with a chance of showers with a slight chance of thunderstorms. Highs around 80. Chance of rain 50%. Wednesday night, mostly cloudy through the late overnight, then becoming partly cloudy. A 30% chance of showers. Lows in the upper 50s. For Thursday, partly cloudy with a slight chance of showers. A slight chance of thunderstorms late in the afternoon. Highs in the mid-70s. Chance of rain 20%. Now here is the hazardous weather outlook for central Indiana. For the period through tonight, no hazardous weather is expected at this time. And now the extended outlook for the period Friday through Wednesday. Thunderstorms are possible on Saturday and Saturday night with additional chances late Monday through next Thursday. Isolated strong to severe storms are possible on Saturday. Damaging wind gusts, large hail, and localized flooding are the primary threats. Spotter information statement. Spotters are encouraged to continue monitoring the forecast for Saturday. The 8 to 14 day outlook for Friday, May 22nd through Thursday, May 28th, calls for temperatures to be above normal and precipitation to be near normal. Normal highs for the period are around 75 degrees and normal lows are around 55. The normal precipitation total for the 7 days is between 1.10 and 1.15 inches. The ultraviolet index for Indianapolis on Friday will be 2. The Environmental Protection Agency categorizes an index of 2 as low exposure to ultraviolet radiation. At 5 p.m. at Indianapolis, it was mostly sunny. The temperature was 65 degrees, the dew point 34, and the relative humidity 31%. The wind was variable at 5 miles an hour. The barometric pressure was 30.05 inches and falling. Around central Indiana, it was sunny, with a temperature of 64 at Anderson,
66 at Muncie, 64 at Zionsville, and 64 at Eagle Creek Air Park. At Shelbyville, it was mostly sunny, with a temperature of 65. Elsewhere across Indiana, skies ranged from sunny to mostly sunny. It was 62 at South Bend, 64 at Fort Wayne, 67 at Lafayette, 66 at Bloomington, and 69 at Evansville. Just outside Indiana, at Champaign, it was sunny, with a temperature of 69. It was mostly sunny, with a temperature of 65 at Chicago, 62 at Dayton, 73 at St. Louis, and 64 at Cincinnati. At Louisville, it was partly sunny, with a temperature of 66. Once again, at Indianapolis, it was 65 degrees with mostly sunny skies. This is NOAA All Hazards Radio KEC 74 in Indianapolis. And now a look at your forecast for Indianapolis and central Indiana. Tonight, clear late this afternoon, then becoming partly cloudy. Lows in the mid-40s. Northwest winds around 5 miles an hour late this afternoon, becoming light and variable, then becoming south around 5 miles an hour toward daybreak. For Friday, mostly cloudy with a chance of showers through early afternoon, then partly cloudy late in the afternoon. Highs around 70. South winds 5 to 10 miles an hour with gusts up to 20 miles an hour. Chance of rain 40%. Friday night, partly cloudy. A chance of showers with a slight chance of thunderstorms toward daybreak. Not as cool with lows in the upper 50s. South winds 5 to 10 miles an hour with gusts up to 20 miles an hour. Chance of rain 50%. For Saturday, showers likely with a chance of thunderstorms through early afternoon, then showers with thunderstorms likely late in the afternoon. Warmer. More humid with highs in the lower 80s. Southwest winds 10 to 15 miles an hour with gusts up to 30 miles an hour. Chance of rain 80%. Once again, the forecast for tonight. Clear late this afternoon, then becoming partly cloudy. Lows in the mid-40s. Northwest winds around 5 miles an hour late this afternoon, becoming light and variable, then becoming south around 5 miles an hour toward daybreak. Taking a look at the 3 through 7 day forecast for Indianapolis and central Indiana. Saturday night, mostly cloudy with showers likely with a chance of thunderstorms through the late overnight, then partly cloudy with a chance of showers with a slight chance of thunderstorms toward daybreak. Lows in the mid-60s. South winds 5 to 10 miles an hour. Chance of rain 60%. For Sunday, mostly sunny. Highs in the mid-80s. Sunday night, clear. Lows in the upper 60s. For Monday, sunny through early afternoon, then partly cloudy with a slight chance of showers and thunderstorms late in the afternoon. Highs in the upper 80s. Chance of rain 20%. Monday night, partly cloudy. A slight chance of showers and thunderstorms through the late overnight, then a chance of showers and thunderstorms toward daybreak. Lows in the lower 70s. Chance of rain 40%. For Tuesday, a chance of showers with a slight chance of thunderstorms through early afternoon, then showers likely with a chance of thunderstorms late in the afternoon. Highs in the mid-80s. Chance of rain 60%. Tuesday night, partly cloudy. Showers likely with a slight chance of thunderstorms through the late overnight, then a chance of showers toward daybreak. Lows in the upper 60s. Chance of rain 60%. For Wednesday, partly cloudy with a chance of showers with a slight chance of thunderstorms. Highs around 80. Chance of rain 50%. Wednesday night, mostly cloudy through the late overnight, then becoming partly cloudy. A 30% chance of showers. Lows in the upper 50s. For Thursday, partly cloudy with a slight chance of showers. A slight chance of thunderstorms late in the afternoon. Highs in the mid-70s. Chance of rain 20%. The 8 to 14 day outlook for Friday, May 22nd through Thursday, May 28th, calls for temperatures to be above normal and precipitation to be near normal. Normal highs for the period are around 75 degrees, and normal lows are around 55.
The normal precipitation total for the 7 days is between 1.10 and 1.15 inches. The ultraviolet index for Indianapolis on Friday will be 2. The Environmental Protection Agency categorizes an index of 2 as low exposure to ultraviolet radiation. At 5 p.m., at Indianapolis, it was mostly sunny. The temperature was 65 degrees, the dew point 34, and the relative humidity 31%. The wind was variable at 5 miles an hour. The barometric pressure was 30.05 inches and falling. Around central Indiana, it was sunny, with a temperature of 64 at Anderson, 66 at Muncie, 64 at Zionsville, and 64 at Eagle Creek Air Park. At Shelbyville, it was mostly sunny, with a temperature of 65. Elsewhere across Indiana, skies ranged from sunny to mostly sunny. It was 62 at South Bend, 64 at Fort Wayne, 67 at Lafayette, 66 at Bloomington, and 69 at Evansville. Just outside Indiana, at Champaign, it was sunny, with a temperature of 69. It was mostly sunny, with a temperature of 65 at Chicago, 62 at Dayton, 73 at St. Louis, and 64 at Cincinnati. At Louisville, it was partly sunny, with a temperature of 66. Once again, at Indianapolis, it was 65 degrees with mostly sunny skies. This is NOAA All Hazards Radio KEC 74 in Indianapolis. And now a look at your forecast for Indianapolis and central Indiana. Tonight, clear late this afternoon, then becoming partly cloudy. Lows in the mid-40s. Northwest winds around 5 miles an hour late this afternoon, becoming light and variable, then becoming south around 5 miles an hour toward daybreak. For Friday, mostly cloudy with a chance of showers through early afternoon, then partly cloudy late in the afternoon. Highs around 70. South winds 5 to 10 miles an hour with gusts up to 20 miles an hour. Chance of rain 40%. Friday night, partly cloudy. A chance of showers with a slight chance of thunderstorms toward daybreak. Not as cool with lows in the upper 50s. South winds 5 to 10 miles an hour with gusts up to 20 miles an hour. Chance of rain 50%. For Saturday, showers likely with a chance of thunderstorms through early afternoon, then showers with thunderstorms likely late in the afternoon. Warmer. More humid with highs in the lower 80s. Southwest winds 10 to 15 miles an hour with gusts up to 30 miles an hour. Chance of rain 80%. Once again, the forecast for tonight. Clear late this afternoon, then becoming partly cloudy. Lows in the mid-40s. Northwest winds around 5 miles an hour late this afternoon, becoming light and variable, then becoming south around 5 miles an hour toward daybreak. Taking a look at the 3 through 7 day forecast for Indianapolis and central Indiana. Saturday night, mostly cloudy with showers likely with a chance of thunderstorms through the late overnight, then partly cloudy with a chance of showers with a slight chance of thunderstorms toward daybreak. Lows in the mid-60s. South winds 5 to 10 miles an hour. Chance of rain 60%. For Sunday, mostly sunny. Highs in the mid-80s. Sunday night, clear. Lows in the upper 60s. For Monday, sunny through early afternoon, then partly cloudy with a slight chance of showers and thunderstorms late in the afternoon. Highs in the upper 80s. Chance of rain 20%. Monday night, partly cloudy. A slight chance of showers and thunderstorms through the late overnight, then a chance of showers and thunderstorms toward daybreak. Lows in the lower 70s. Chance of rain 40%. For Tuesday, a chance of showers with a slight chance of thunderstorms through early afternoon, then showers likely with a chance of thunderstorms late in the afternoon. Highs in the mid-80s. Chance of rain 60%. Tuesday night, partly cloudy. Showers likely with a slight chance of thunderstorms through the late overnight, then a chance of showers toward daybreak. Lows in the upper 60s. Chance of rain 60%. For Wednesday, partly cloudy with a chance of showers with a slight chance of thunderstorms. Highs around 80. Chance of rain 50%.
Wednesday night. Mostly cloudy through the late overnight, then becoming partly cloudy. A 30% chance of showers. Lows in the upper 50s. For Thursday. Partly cloudy with a slight chance of showers. A slight chance of thunderstorms late in the afternoon. Highs in the mid-70s. Chance of rain 20%. The current time is 6:09 p.m. Eastern Daylight Time. The 8 to 14 day outlook for Friday, May 22nd through Thursday, May 28th calls for temperatures to be above normal and precipitation to be near normal. Normal highs for the period are around 75 degrees and normal lows are around 55. The normal precipitation total for the 7 days is between 1.10 and 1.15 inches. The ultraviolet index for Indianapolis on Friday will be 2. The Environmental Protection Agency categorizes an index of 2 as low exposure to ultraviolet radiation. At 5 p.m. at Indianapolis, it was mostly sunny. The temperature was 65 degrees, the dew point 34, and the relative humidity 31%. The wind was variable at 5 miles an hour. The barometric pressure was 30.05 inches and falling. Around central Indiana, it was sunny, with a temperature of 64 at Anderson, 66 at Muncie, 64 at Zionsville, and 64 at Eagle Creek Air Park. At Shelbyville, it was mostly sunny, with a temperature of 65. Elsewhere across Indiana, skies ranged from sunny to mostly sunny. It was 62 at South Bend, 64 at Fort Wayne, 67 at Lafayette, 66 at Bloomington, and 69 at Evansville. Just outside Indiana, at Champaign, it was sunny, with a temperature of 69. It was mostly sunny, with a temperature of 65 at Chicago, 62 at Dayton, 73 at St. Louis, and 64 at Cincinnati. At Louisville, it was partly sunny, with a temperature of 66. Once again, at Indianapolis, it was 65 degrees with mostly sunny skies. At 6 p.m., at Indianapolis, it was mostly sunny. The temperature was 66 degrees, the dew point 35, and the relative humidity 31%. The wind was northwest at 9 miles an hour. The barometric pressure was 30.04 inches and falling. Around central Indiana, it was sunny, with a temperature of 65 at Anderson, 67 at Muncie, 65 at Zionsville, 65 at Eagle Creek Air Park, and 65 at Shelbyville. Elsewhere across Indiana, skies ranged from sunny to mostly sunny. It was 62 at South Bend, 65 at Fort Wayne, and 67 at Lafayette. Terre Haute reported 68, Bloomington reported 66, and Evansville reported 69. Just outside Indiana, at Champaign, it was sunny, with a temperature of 69. It was mostly sunny, with a temperature of 65 at Chicago, 63 at Dayton, 74 at St. Louis, and 61 at Cincinnati. At Louisville, it was partly sunny, with a temperature of 67. Once again, at Indianapolis, it was 66 degrees with mostly sunny skies. This is NOAA All Hazards Radio KEC 74 in Indianapolis. And now a look at your forecast for Indianapolis and central Indiana. Tonight, clear late this afternoon, then becoming partly cloudy. Lows in the mid-40s. Northwest winds around 5 miles an hour late this afternoon, becoming light and variable, then becoming south around 5 miles an hour toward daybreak. For Friday, mostly cloudy with a chance of showers through early afternoon, then partly cloudy late in the afternoon. Highs around 70. South winds 5 to 10 miles an hour with gusts up to 20 miles an hour. Chance of rain 40%. Friday night. Partly cloudy. A chance of showers with a slight chance of thunderstorms toward daybreak. Not as cool with lows in the upper 50s. South winds 5 to 10 miles an hour with gusts up to 20 miles an hour. Chance of rain 50%. For Saturday. Showers likely with a chance of thunderstorms through early afternoon, then showers with thunderstorms likely late in the afternoon. Warmer. More humid with highs in the lower 80s. Southwest winds 10 to 15 miles an hour with gusts up to 30 miles an hour. Chance of rain 80%. Once again,
the forecast for tonight. Clear late this afternoon, then becoming partly cloudy. Lows in the mid-40s. Northwest winds around 5 miles an hour late this afternoon, becoming light and variable, then becoming south around 5 miles an hour toward daybreak. Taking a look at the 3-7 day forecast for Indianapolis and central Indiana. Saturday night. Mostly cloudy with showers likely with a chance of thunderstorms through the late overnight, then partly cloudy with a chance of showers with a slight chance of thunderstorms toward daybreak. Lows in the mid-60s. South winds 5 to 10 miles an hour. Chance of rain 60%. For Sunday, mostly sunny. Highs in the mid-80s. Sunday night, clear. Lows in the upper 60s. For Monday, sunny through early afternoon, then partly cloudy with a slight chance of showers and thunderstorms late in the afternoon. Highs in the upper 80s. Chance of rain 20%. Monday night, partly cloudy. A slight chance of showers and thunderstorms through the late overnight, then a chance of showers and thunderstorms toward daybreak. Lows in the lower 70s. Chance of rain 40%. For Tuesday, a chance of showers with a slight chance of thunderstorms through early afternoon, then showers likely with a chance of thunderstorms late in the afternoon. Highs in the mid-80s. Chance of rain 60%. Tuesday night, partly cloudy. Showers likely with a slight chance of thunderstorms through the late overnight, then a chance of showers toward daybreak. Lows in the upper 60s. Chance of rain 60%. For Wednesday, partly cloudy with a chance of showers with a slight chance of thunderstorms. Highs around 80. Chance of rain 50%. Wednesday night, mostly cloudy through the late overnight, then becoming partly cloudy. A 30% chance of showers. Lows in the upper 50s. For Thursday, partly cloudy with a slight chance of showers. A slight chance of thunderstorms late in the afternoon. Highs in the mid-70s. Chance of rain 20%. The 8-14 day outlook for Friday, May 22nd through Thursday, May 28th, calls for temperatures to be above normal and precipitation to be near normal. Normal highs for the period are around 75 degrees, and normal lows are around 55. The normal precipitation total for the 7 days is between 1.10 and 1.15 inches. The ultraviolet index for Indianapolis on Friday will be 2. The Environmental Protection Agency categorizes an index of 2 as low exposure to ultraviolet radiation. At 6 p.m. at Indianapolis, it was mostly sunny. The temperature was 66 degrees, the dew point 35, and the relative humidity 31%. The wind was northwest at 9 miles an hour. The barometric pressure was 30.04 inches and falling. Around central Indiana, it was sunny, with a temperature of 65 at Anderson, 67 at Muncie, 65 at Zionsville, 65 at Eagle Creek Airpark, and 65 at Shelbyville. Elsewhere across Indiana, skies ranged from sunny to mostly sunny. It was 62 at South Bend, 65 at Fort Wayne, and 67 at Lafayette. Terre Haute reported 68, Bloomington reported 66, and Evansville reported 69. Just outside Indiana, at Champaign, it was sunny, with a temperature of 69. It was mostly sunny, with a temperature of 65 at Chicago, 63 at Dayton, 74 at St. Louis, and 61 at Cincinnati. At Louisville, it was partly sunny, with a temperature of 67. Once again, at Indianapolis, it was 66 degrees with mostly sunny skies. Now here is the hazardous weather outlook for central Indiana. For the period through tonight, no hazardous weather is expected at this time. And now the extended outlook for the period Friday through Wednesday. Thunderstorms are possible on Saturday and Saturday night with additional chances late Monday through next Thursday. Isolated strong to severe storms are possible on Saturday. Damaging wind gusts, large hail, and localized flooding are the primary threats. Spotter information statement. Spotters are encouraged to continue monitoring the forecast for Saturday. This is NOAA All Hazards Radio KEC 74 in Indianapolis.
And now a look at your forecast for Indianapolis and central Indiana. Tonight, clear late this afternoon, then becoming partly cloudy. Lows in the mid-40s. Northwest winds around 5 miles an hour late this afternoon, becoming light and variable, then becoming south around 5 miles an hour toward daybreak. For Friday, mostly cloudy with a chance of showers through early afternoon, then partly cloudy late in the afternoon. Highs around 70. South winds 5 to 10 miles an hour with gusts up to 20 miles an hour. Chance of rain 40%. Friday night, partly cloudy. A chance of showers with a slight chance of thunderstorms toward daybreak. Not as cool with lows in the upper 50s. South winds 5 to 10 miles an hour with gusts up to 20 miles an hour. Chance of rain 50%. For Saturday, showers likely with a chance of thunderstorms through early afternoon, then showers with thunderstorms likely late in the afternoon. Warmer. More humid with highs in the lower 80s. Southwest winds 10 to 15 miles an hour with gusts up to 30 miles an hour. Chance of rain 80%. Once again, the forecast for tonight. Clear late this afternoon, then becoming partly cloudy. Lows in the mid-40s. Northwest winds around 5 miles an hour late this afternoon, becoming light and variable, then becoming south around 5 miles an hour toward daybreak. Taking a look at the 3 through 7 day forecast for Indianapolis and central Indiana. Saturday night, mostly cloudy with showers likely with a chance of thunderstorms through the late overnight, then partly cloudy with a chance of showers with a slight chance of thunderstorms toward daybreak. Lows in the mid-60s. South winds 5 to 10 miles an hour. Chance of rain 60%. For Sunday, mostly sunny. Highs in the mid-80s. Sunday night, clear. Lows in the upper 60s. For Monday, sunny through early afternoon, then partly cloudy with a slight chance of showers and thunderstorms late in the afternoon. Highs in the upper 80s. Chance of rain 20%. Monday night, partly cloudy. A slight chance of showers and thunderstorms through the late overnight, then a chance of showers and thunderstorms toward daybreak. Lows in the lower 70s. Chance of rain 40%. For Tuesday, a chance of showers with a slight chance of thunderstorms through early afternoon, then showers likely with a chance of thunderstorms late in the afternoon. Highs in the mid-80s. Chance of rain 60%. Tuesday night, partly cloudy. Showers likely with a slight chance of thunderstorms through the late overnight, then a chance of showers toward daybreak. Lows in the upper 60s. Chance of rain 60%. For Wednesday, partly cloudy with a chance of showers with a slight chance of thunderstorms. Highs around 80. Chance of rain 50%. Wednesday night, mostly cloudy through the late overnight, then becoming partly cloudy. A 30% chance of showers. Lows in the upper 50s. For Thursday, partly cloudy with a slight chance of showers. A slight chance of thunderstorms late in the afternoon. Highs in the mid-70s. Chance of rain 20%. This is NOAA All Hazards Radio KEC 74 in Indianapolis. And now a look at your forecast for Indianapolis and central Indiana. Tonight, clear through the late overnight, then becoming partly cloudy. Lows in the mid-40s. Light and variable winds, becoming south around 5 miles an hour toward daybreak. For Friday, mostly cloudy with a chance of showers through early afternoon, then partly cloudy late in the afternoon. Highs around 70. South winds 5 to 10 miles an hour with gusts up to 20 miles an hour. Chance of rain 40%. Friday night, partly cloudy. A chance of showers with a slight chance of thunderstorms toward daybreak. Not as cool with lows in the upper 50s. South winds 5 to 10 miles an hour with gusts up to 20 miles an hour. Chance of rain 50%. For Saturday, showers likely with a chance of thunderstorms through early afternoon, then showers with thunderstorms likely late in the afternoon. Warmer. More humid with highs in the lower 80s.
southwest winds 10 to 15 miles an hour with gusts up to 30 miles an hour. Chance of rain 80%. Once again, the forecast for tonight. Clear through the late overnight, then becoming partly cloudy. Lows in the mid-40s. Light and variable winds, becoming south around 5 miles an hour toward daybreak. Taking a look at the 3 through 7 day forecast for Indianapolis and central Indiana. Saturday night, mostly cloudy with showers likely with a chance of thunderstorms through the late overnight, then partly cloudy with a chance of showers with a slight chance of thunderstorms toward daybreak. Lows in the mid-60s. South winds 5 to 10 miles an hour. Chance of rain 60%. For Sunday, mostly sunny. Highs in the mid-80s. Sunday night, clear. Lows in the upper 60s. For Monday, sunny through early afternoon, then partly cloudy with a slight chance of showers and thunderstorms late in the afternoon. Highs in the upper 80s. Chance of rain 20%. Monday night, partly cloudy. A slight chance of showers and thunderstorms through the late overnight, then a chance of showers and thunderstorms toward daybreak. Lows in the lower 70s. Chance of rain 40%. For Tuesday, a chance of showers with a slight chance of thunderstorms through early afternoon, then showers likely with a chance of thunderstorms late in the afternoon. Highs in the mid-80s. Chance of rain 60%. Tuesday night, partly cloudy. Showers likely with a slight chance of thunderstorms through the late overnight, then a chance of showers toward daybreak. Lows in the upper 60s. Chance of rain 60%. For Wednesday, partly cloudy with a chance of showers with a slight chance of thunderstorms. Highs around 80. Chance of rain 50%. Wednesday night, mostly cloudy through the late overnight, then becoming partly cloudy. A 30% chance of showers. Lows in the upper 50s. For Thursday, partly cloudy with a slight chance of showers. A slight chance of thunderstorms late in the afternoon. Highs in the mid-70s. Chance of rain 20%. The current time is 6:26 p.m. Eastern Daylight Time. The 8 to 14 day outlook for Friday, May 22nd through Thursday, May 28th, calls for temperatures to be above normal and precipitation to be near normal. Normal highs for the period are around 75 degrees, and normal lows are around 55. The normal precipitation total for the 7 days is between 1.10 and 1.15 inches. The ultraviolet index for Indianapolis on Friday will be 2. The Environmental Protection Agency categorizes an index of 2 as low exposure to ultraviolet radiation. At 6 p.m. at Indianapolis, it was mostly sunny. The temperature was 66 degrees, the dew point 35, and the relative humidity 31%. The wind was northwest at 9 miles an hour. The barometric pressure was 30.04 inches and falling. Around central Indiana, it was sunny, with a temperature of 65 at Anderson, 67 at Muncie, 65 at Zionsville, 65 at Eagle Creek Airpark, and 65 at Shelbyville. Elsewhere across Indiana, skies ranged from sunny to mostly sunny. It was 62 at South Bend, 65 at Fort Wayne, and 67 at Lafayette. Terre Haute reported 68, Bloomington reported 66, and Evansville reported 69. Just outside Indiana, at Champaign, it was sunny, with a temperature of 69. It was mostly sunny, with a temperature of 65 at Chicago, 63 at Dayton, 74 at St. Louis, and 61 at Cincinnati. At Louisville, it was partly sunny, with a temperature of 67. Once again, at Indianapolis, it was 66 degrees with mostly sunny skies. This is NOAA All Hazards Radio KEC 74 in Indianapolis. And now a look at your forecast for Indianapolis and central Indiana. Tonight, clear through the late overnight, then becoming partly cloudy. Lows in the mid-40s. Light and variable winds, becoming south around 5 miles an hour toward daybreak. For Friday, mostly cloudy with a chance of showers through early afternoon, then partly cloudy late in the afternoon. Highs around 70.
south winds 5 to 10 miles an hour with gusts up to 20 miles an hour. Chance of rain 40%. Friday night, partly cloudy. A chance of showers with a slight chance of thunderstorms toward daybreak. Not as cool with lows in the upper 50s. South winds 5 to 10 miles an hour with gusts up to 20 miles an hour. Chance of rain 50%. For Saturday, showers likely with a chance of thunderstorms through early afternoon, then showers with thunderstorms likely late in the afternoon. Warmer. More humid with highs in the lower 80s. Southwest winds 10 to 15 miles an hour with gusts up to 30 miles an hour. Chance of rain 80%. Once again, the forecast for tonight. Clear through the late overnight, then becoming partly cloudy. Lows in the mid-40s. Light and variable winds, becoming south around 5 miles an hour toward daybreak. Taking a look at the 3 through 7 day forecast for Indianapolis and central Indiana. Saturday night. Mostly cloudy with showers likely with a chance of thunderstorms through the late overnight, then partly cloudy with a chance of showers with a slight chance of thunderstorms toward daybreak. Lows in the mid-60s. South winds 5 to 10 miles an hour. Chance of rain 60%. For Sunday, mostly sunny. Highs in the mid-80s. Sunday night, clear. Lows in the upper 60s. For Monday, sunny through early afternoon, then partly cloudy with a slight chance of showers and thunderstorms late in the afternoon. Highs in the upper 80s. Chance of rain 20%. Monday night, partly cloudy. A slight chance of showers and thunderstorms through the late overnight, then a chance of showers and thunderstorms toward daybreak. Lows in the lower 70s. Chance of rain 40%. For Tuesday, a chance of showers with a slight chance of thunderstorms through early afternoon, then showers likely with a chance of thunderstorms late in the afternoon. Highs in the mid-80s. Chance of rain 60%. Tuesday night, partly cloudy. Showers likely with a slight chance of thunderstorms through the late overnight, then a chance of showers toward daybreak. Lows in the upper 60s. Chance of rain 60%. For Wednesday, partly cloudy with a chance of showers with a slight chance of thunderstorms. Highs around 80. Chance of rain 50%. Wednesday night, mostly cloudy through the late overnight, then becoming partly cloudy. A 30% chance of showers. Lows in the upper 50s. For Thursday, partly cloudy with a slight chance of showers. A slight chance of thunderstorms late in the afternoon. Highs in the mid-70s. Chance of rain 20%. The 8 to 14 day outlook for Friday, May 22nd through Thursday, May 28th, calls for temperatures to be above normal and precipitation to be near normal. Normal highs for the period are around 75 degrees, and normal lows are around 55. The normal precipitation total for the 7 days is between 1.10 and 1.15 inches. The ultraviolet index for Indianapolis on Friday will be 2. The Environmental Protection Agency categorizes an index of 2 as low exposure to ultraviolet radiation. At 6 p.m. at Indianapolis, it was mostly sunny. The temperature was 66 degrees, the dew point 35, and the relative humidity 31%. The wind was northwest at 9 miles an hour. The barometric pressure was 30.04 inches and falling. Around central Indiana, it was sunny, with a temperature of 65 at Anderson, 67 at Muncie, 65 at Zionsville, 65 at Eagle Creek Airpark, and 65 at Shelbyville. Elsewhere across Indiana, skies ranged from sunny to mostly sunny. It was 62 at South Bend, 65 at Fort Wayne, and 67 at Lafayette. Terre Haute reported 68, Bloomington reported 66, and Evansville reported 69. Just outside Indiana, at Champaign, it was sunny, with a temperature of 69. It was mostly sunny, with a temperature of 65 at Chicago, 63 at Dayton, 74 at St. Louis, and 61 at Cincinnati. At Louisville, it was partly sunny, with a temperature of 67. Once again, at Indianapolis, it was 66 degrees with mostly sunny skies.
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And now a look at your forecast for Indianapolis and central Indiana. Tonight, clear through the late overnight, then becoming partly cloudy. Lows in the mid-40s. Light and variable winds, becoming south around 5 miles an hour toward daybreak. For Friday, mostly cloudy with a chance of showers through early afternoon, then partly cloudy late in the afternoon. Highs around 70. South winds 5 to 10 miles an hour with gusts up to 20 miles an hour. Chance of rain 40%. Friday night, partly cloudy. A chance of showers with a slight chance of thunderstorms toward daybreak. Not as cool with lows in the upper 50s. South winds 5 to 10 miles an hour with gusts up to 20 miles an hour. Chance of rain 50%. For Saturday, showers likely with a chance of thunderstorms through early afternoon, then showers with thunderstorms likely late in the afternoon. Warmer. More humid with highs in the lower 80s. Southwest winds 10 to 15 miles an hour with gusts up to 30 miles an hour. Chance of rain 80%. Once again, the forecast for tonight. Clear through the late overnight, then becoming partly cloudy. Lows in the mid-40s. Light and variable winds, becoming south around 5 miles an hour toward daybreak. Taking a look at the 3 through 7 day forecast for Indianapolis and central Indiana. Saturday night, mostly cloudy with showers likely with a chance of thunderstorms through the late overnight, then partly cloudy with a chance of showers with a slight chance of thunderstorms toward daybreak. Lows in the mid-60s. South winds 5 to 10 miles an hour. Chance of rain 60%. For Sunday, mostly sunny. Highs in the mid-80s. Sunday night, clear. Lows in the upper 60s. For Monday, sunny through early afternoon, then partly cloudy with a slight chance of showers and thunderstorms late in the afternoon. Highs in the upper 80s. Chance of rain 20%. Monday night, partly cloudy. A slight chance of showers and thunderstorms through the late overnight, then a chance of showers and thunderstorms toward daybreak. Lows in the lower 70s. Chance of rain 40%. For Tuesday, a chance of showers with a slight chance of thunderstorms through early afternoon, then showers likely with a chance of thunderstorms late in the afternoon. Highs in the mid-80s. Chance of rain 60%. Tuesday night, partly cloudy. Showers likely with a slight chance of thunderstorms through the late overnight, then a chance of showers toward daybreak. Lows in the upper 60s. Chance of rain 60%. For Wednesday, partly cloudy with a chance of showers with a slight chance of thunderstorms. Highs around 80. Chance of rain 50%. Wednesday night, mostly cloudy through the late overnight, then becoming partly cloudy. A 30% chance of showers. Lows in the upper 50s. For Thursday, partly cloudy with a slight chance of showers. A slight chance of thunderstorms late in the afternoon. Highs in the mid-70s. Chance of rain 20%. Now here is the hazardous weather outlook for central Indiana. For the period through tonight, no hazardous weather is expected at this time. And now the extended outlook for the period Friday through Wednesday. Thunderstorms are possible on Saturday and Saturday night with additional chances late Monday through next Thursday. Isolated strong to severe storms are possible on Saturday. Damaging wind gusts, large hail, and localized flooding are the primary threats. Spotter information statement. Spotters are encouraged to continue monitoring the forecast for Saturday. The 8 to 14 day outlook for Friday, May 22nd through Thursday, May 28th, calls for temperatures to be above normal and precipitation to be near normal. Normal highs for the period are around 75 degrees and normal lows are around 55. The normal precipitation total for the 7 days is between 1.10 and 1.15 inches. The current time is 6:38 p.m. Eastern Daylight Time. The ultraviolet index for Indianapolis on Friday will be 2.
The Environmental Protection Agency categorizes an index of 2 as low exposure to ultraviolet radiation. At 6 p.m. at Indianapolis, it was mostly sunny. The temperature was 66 degrees, the dew point 35, and the relative humidity 31%. The wind was northwest at 9 miles an hour. The barometric pressure was 30.04 inches and falling. Around central Indiana, it was sunny, with a temperature of 65 at Anderson, 67 at Muncie, 65 at Zionsville, 65 at Eagle Creek Airpark, and 65 at Shelbyville. Elsewhere across Indiana, skies ranged from sunny to mostly sunny. It was 62 at South Bend, 65 at Fort Wayne, and 67 at Lafayette. Terre Haute reported 68, Bloomington reported 66, and Evansville reported 69. Just outside Indiana, at Champaign, it was sunny, with a temperature of 69. It was mostly sunny, with a temperature of 65 at Chicago, 63 at Dayton, 74 at St. Louis, and 61 at Cincinnati. At Louisville, it was partly sunny, with a temperature of 67. Once again, at Indianapolis, it was 66 degrees with mostly sunny skies. This is NOAA All Hazards Radio KEC 74 in Indianapolis. And now a look at your forecast for Indianapolis and central Indiana. Tonight, clear through the late overnight, then becoming partly cloudy. Lows in the mid-40s. Light and variable winds, becoming south around 5 miles an hour toward daybreak. For Friday, mostly cloudy with a chance of showers through early afternoon, then partly cloudy late in the afternoon. Highs around 70. South winds 5 to 10 miles an hour with gusts up to 20 miles an hour. Chance of rain 40%. Friday night, partly cloudy. A chance of showers with a slight chance of thunderstorms toward daybreak. Not as cool with lows in the upper 50s. South winds 5 to 10 miles an hour with gusts up to 20 miles an hour. Chance of rain 50%. For Saturday, showers likely with a chance of thunderstorms through early afternoon, then showers with thunderstorms likely late in the afternoon. Warmer. More humid with highs in the lower 80s. Southwest winds 10 to 15 miles an hour with gusts up to 30 miles an hour. Chance of rain 80%. Once again, the forecast for tonight. Clear through the late overnight, then becoming partly cloudy. Lows in the mid-40s. Light and variable winds, becoming south around 5 miles an hour toward daybreak. Taking a look at the 3 through 7 day forecast for Indianapolis and central Indiana. Saturday night, mostly cloudy with showers likely with a chance of thunderstorms through the late overnight, then partly cloudy with a chance of showers with a slight chance of thunderstorms toward daybreak. Lows in the mid-60s. South winds 5 to 10 miles an hour. Chance of rain 60%. For Sunday, mostly sunny. Highs in the mid-80s. Sunday night, clear. Lows in the upper 60s. For Monday, sunny through early afternoon, then partly cloudy with a slight chance of showers and thunderstorms late in the afternoon. Highs in the upper 80s. Chance of rain 20%. Monday night, partly cloudy. A slight chance of showers and thunderstorms through the late overnight, then a chance of showers and thunderstorms toward daybreak. Lows in the lower 70s. Chance of rain 40%. For Tuesday, a chance of showers with a slight chance of thunderstorms through early afternoon, then showers likely with a chance of thunderstorms late in the afternoon. Highs in the mid-80s. Chance of rain 60%. Tuesday night, partly cloudy. Showers likely with a slight chance of thunderstorms through the late overnight, then a chance of showers toward daybreak. Lows in the upper 60s. Chance of rain 60%. For Wednesday, partly cloudy with a chance of showers with a slight chance of thunderstorms. Highs around 80. Chance of rain 50%. Wednesday night, mostly cloudy through the late overnight, then becoming partly cloudy. A 30% chance of showers. Lows in the upper 50s. For Thursday, partly cloudy with a slight chance of showers.
A slight chance of thunderstorms late in the afternoon. Highs in the mid-70s. Chance of rain 20%. The 8 to 14 day outlook for Friday, May 22nd through Thursday, May 28th calls for temperatures to be above normal.

The wind was northwest at 9 miles an hour. The barometric pressure was 30.04 inches and falling. Around central Indiana, it was sunny, with a temperature of 65 at Anderson, 67 at Muncie, 65 at Zionsville, 65 at Eagle Creek Airpark, and 65 at Shelbyville. Elsewhere across Indiana, skies ranged from sunny to mostly sunny. It was 62 at South Bend, 65 at Fort Wayne, and 67 at Lafayette. Terre Haute reported 68, Bloomington reported 66, and Evansville reported 69. Just outside Indiana, at Champaign, it was sunny, with a temperature of 69. It was mostly sunny, with a temperature of 65 at Chicago, 63 at Dayton, 74 at St. Louis, and 61 at Cincinnati. At Louisville, it was partly sunny, with a temperature of 67. Once again, at Indianapolis, it was 66 degrees with mostly sunny skies. This is NOAA All Hazards Radio KEC 74 in Indianapolis. And now a look at your forecast for Indianapolis and central Indiana. Tonight, clear through the late overnight, then becoming partly cloudy. Lows in the mid-40s. Light and variable winds, becoming south around 5 miles an hour toward daybreak. For Friday, mostly cloudy with a chance of showers through early afternoon, then partly cloudy late in the afternoon. Highs around 70. South winds 5 to 10 miles an hour with gusts up to 20 miles an hour. Chance of rain 40%. Friday night, partly cloudy. A chance of showers with a slight chance of thunderstorms toward daybreak. Not as cool with lows in the upper 50s. South winds 5 to 10 miles an hour with gusts up to 20 miles an hour. Chance of rain 50%. For Saturday, showers likely with a chance of thunderstorms through early afternoon, then showers with thunderstorms likely late in the afternoon. Warmer. More humid with highs in the lower 80s. Southwest winds 10 to 15 miles an hour with gusts up to 30 miles an hour. Chance of rain 80%. Once again, the forecast for tonight. Clear through the late overnight, then becoming partly cloudy. Lows in the mid-40s. Light and variable winds, becoming south around 5 miles an hour toward daybreak. Taking a look at the 3 through 7 day forecast for Indianapolis and central Indiana. Saturday night, mostly cloudy with showers likely with a chance of thunderstorms through the late overnight, then partly cloudy with a chance of showers with a slight chance of thunderstorms toward daybreak. Lows in the mid-60s. South winds 5 to 10 miles an hour. Chance of rain 60%. For Sunday, mostly sunny. Highs in the mid-80s. Sunday night, clear. Lows in the upper 60s. For Monday, sunny through early afternoon, then partly cloudy with a slight chance of showers and thunderstorms late in the afternoon. Highs in the upper 80s. Chance of rain 20%. Monday night, partly cloudy. A slight chance of showers and thunderstorms through the late overnight, then a chance of showers and thunderstorms toward daybreak. Lows in the lower 70s. Chance of rain 40%. For Tuesday, a chance of showers with a slight chance of thunderstorms through early afternoon, then showers likely with a chance of thunderstorms late in the afternoon. Highs in the mid-80s. Chance of rain 60%. Tuesday night, partly cloudy. Showers likely with a slight chance of thunderstorms through the late overnight, then a chance of showers toward daybreak. Lows in the upper 60s. Chance of rain 60%. For Wednesday, partly cloudy with a chance of showers with a slight chance of thunderstorms. Highs around 80. Chance of rain 50%. Wednesday night, mostly cloudy through the late overnight, then becoming partly cloudy. A 30% chance of showers. Lows in the upper 50s. For Thursday, partly cloudy with a slight chance of showers. A slight chance of thunderstorms late in the afternoon. Highs in the mid-70s. Chance of rain 20%. The 8 to 14 day outlook for Friday, May 22nd through Thursday, May 28th, calls for temperatures to be above normal and precipitation to be near normal. Normal highs for the period.

are around 75 degrees and normal lows are around 55. The normal precipitation total for the 7 days is between 1.10 and 1.15 inches. The ultraviolet index for Indianapolis on Friday will be 2. The Environmental Protection Agency categorizes an index of 2 as low exposure to ultraviolet radiation. At 6 p.m. at Indianapolis, it was mostly sunny. The temperature was 66 degrees, the dew point 35, and the relative humidity 31%. The wind was northwest at 9 miles an hour. The barometric pressure was 30.04 inches and falling. Around central Indiana, it was sunny, with a temperature of 65 at Anderson, 67 at Muncie, 65 at Zionsville, 65 at Eagle Creek Airpark, and 65 at Shelbyville. Elsewhere across Indiana, skies ranged from sunny to mostly sunny. It was 62 at South Bend, 65 at Fort Wayne, and 67 at Lafayette. Terre Haute reported 68, Bloomington reported 66, and Evansville reported 69. Just outside Indiana, at Champaign, it was sunny, with a temperature of 69. It was mostly sunny, with a temperature of 65 at Chicago, 63 at Dayton, 74 at St. Louis, and 61 at Cincinnati. At Louisville, it was partly sunny, with a temperature of 67. Once again, at Indianapolis, it was 66 degrees with mostly sunny skies. This is NOAA All Hazards Radio KEC 74 in Indianapolis. And now a look at your forecast for Indianapolis and central Indiana. Tonight, clear through the late overnight, then becoming partly cloudy. Lows in the mid-40s. Light and variable winds, becoming south around 5 miles an hour toward daybreak. For Friday, mostly cloudy with a chance of showers through early afternoon, then partly cloudy late in the afternoon. Highs around 70. South winds 5 to 10 miles an hour with gusts up to 20 miles an hour. Chance of rain 40%. Friday night, partly cloudy. A chance of showers with a slight chance of thunderstorms toward daybreak. Not as cool with lows in the upper 50s. South winds 5 to 10 miles an hour with gusts up to 20 miles an hour. Chance of rain 50%. For Saturday, showers likely with a chance of thunderstorms through early afternoon, then showers with thunderstorms likely late in the afternoon. Warmer. More humid with highs in the lower 80s. Southwest winds 10 to 15 miles an hour with gusts up to 30 miles an hour. Chance of rain 80%. Once again, the forecast for tonight. Clear through the late overnight, then becoming partly cloudy. Lows in the mid-40s. Light and variable winds, becoming south around 5 miles an hour toward daybreak. Taking a look at the 3 through 7 day forecast for Indianapolis and central Indiana. Saturday night, mostly cloudy with showers likely with a chance of thunderstorms through the late overnight, then partly cloudy with a chance of showers with a slight chance of thunderstorms toward daybreak. Lows in the mid-60s. South winds 5 to 10 miles an hour. Chance of rain 60%. For Sunday, mostly sunny. Highs in the mid-80s. Sunday night, clear. Lows in the upper 60s. For Monday, sunny through early afternoon, then partly cloudy with a slight chance of showers and thunderstorms late in the afternoon. Highs in the upper 80s. Chance of rain 20%. Monday night, partly cloudy. A slight chance of showers and thunderstorms through the late overnight, then a chance of showers and thunderstorms toward daybreak. Lows in the lower 70s. Chance of rain 40%. For Tuesday, a chance of showers with a slight chance of thunderstorms through early afternoon, then showers likely with a chance of thunderstorms late in the afternoon. Highs in the mid-80s. Chance of rain 60%. Tuesday night, partly cloudy. Showers likely with a slight chance of thunderstorms through the late overnight, then a chance of showers toward daybreak. Lows in the upper 60s. Chance of rain 60%. For Wednesday, partly cloudy with a chance of showers with a slight chance of thunderstorms. Highs around 80. Chance of rain 50%. Wednesday night,
mostly cloudy through the late overnight, then becoming partly cloudy. A 30% chance of showers. Lows in the upper 50s. For Thursday, partly cloudy with a slight chance of showers. A slight chance of thunderstorms late in the afternoon. Highs in the mid-70s. Chance of rain 20%. The current time is 6:54 p.m. Eastern Daylight Time. The 8 to 14 day outlook for Friday, May 22nd through Thursday, May 28th calls for temperatures to be above normal and precipitation to be near normal. Normal highs for the period are around 75 degrees and normal lows are around 55. The normal precipitation total for the 7 days is between 1.10 and 1.15 inches. The ultraviolet index for Indianapolis on Friday will be 2. The Environmental Protection Agency categorizes an index of 2 as low exposure to ultraviolet radiation. At 6 p.m. at Indianapolis, it was mostly sunny. The temperature was 66 degrees, the dew point 35, and the relative humidity 31%. The wind was northwest at 9 miles an hour. The barometric pressure was 30.04 inches and falling. Around central Indiana, it was sunny, with a temperature of 65 at Anderson, 67 at Muncie, 65 at Zionsville, 65 at Eagle Creek Airpark, and 65 at Shelbyville. Elsewhere across Indiana, skies ranged from sunny to mostly sunny. It was 62 at South Bend, 65 at Fort Wayne, and 67 at Lafayette. Terre Haute reported 68, Bloomington reported 66, and Evansville reported 69. Just outside Indiana, at Champaign, it was sunny, with a temperature of 69. It was mostly sunny, with a temperature of 65 at Chicago, 63 at Dayton, 74 at St. Louis, and 61 at Cincinnati. At Louisville, it was partly sunny, with a temperature of 67. Once again, at Indianapolis, it was 66 degrees with mostly sunny skies. This is NOAA All Hazards Radio KEC 74 in Indianapolis. And now a look at your forecast for Indianapolis and central Indiana. Tonight, clear through the late overnight, then becoming partly cloudy. Lows in the mid-40s. Light and variable winds, becoming south around 5 miles an hour toward daybreak. For Friday, mostly cloudy with a chance of showers through early afternoon, then partly cloudy late in the afternoon. Highs around 70. South winds 5 to 10 miles an hour with gusts up to 20 miles an hour. Chance of rain 40%. Friday night, partly cloudy. A chance of showers with a slight chance of thunderstorms toward daybreak. Not as cool with lows in the upper 50s. South winds 5 to 10 miles an hour with gusts up to 20 miles an hour. Chance of rain 50%. For Saturday, showers likely with a chance of thunderstorms through early afternoon, then showers with thunderstorms likely late in the afternoon. Warmer. More humid with highs in the lower 80s. Southwest winds 10 to 15 miles an hour with gusts up to 30 miles an hour. Chance of rain 80%. Once again, the forecast for tonight. Clear through the late overnight, then becoming partly cloudy. Lows in the mid-40s. Light and variable winds, becoming south around 5 miles an hour toward daybreak. Now here is the hazardous weather outlook for central Indiana. For the period through tonight, no hazardous weather is expected at this time. And now the extended outlook for the period Friday through Wednesday. Thunderstorms are possible on Saturday and Saturday night with additional chances late Monday through next Thursday. Isolated strong to severe storms are possible on Saturday. Damaging wind gusts, large hail, and localized flooding are the primary threats. Spotter information statement. Spotters are encouraged to continue monitoring the forecast for Saturday. Taking a look at the 3 through 7 day forecast for Indianapolis and central Indiana. Saturday night. Mostly cloudy with showers likely with a chance of thunderstorms through the late overnight, then partly cloudy with a chance of showers with a slight chance of thunderstorms toward daybreak. Lows in the mid-60s. South winds 5 to 10 miles an hour. Chance of rain 60%. For Sunday, mostly sunny.
Highs in the mid-80s. Sunday night. Clear. Lows in the upper 60s. For Monday. Sunny through early afternoon, then partly cloudy with a slight chance of showers and thunderstorms late in the afternoon. Highs in the upper 80s. Chance of rain 20%. Monday night. Partly cloudy. A slight chance of showers and thunderstorms through the late overnight, then a chance of showers and thunderstorms toward daybreak. Lows in the lower 70s. Chance of rain 40%. For Tuesday. A chance of showers with a slight chance of thunderstorms through early afternoon, then showers likely with a chance of thunderstorms late in the afternoon. Highs in the mid-80s. Chance of rain 60%. Tuesday night. Partly cloudy. Showers likely with a slight chance of thunderstorms through the late overnight, then a chance of showers toward daybreak. Lows in the upper 60s. Chance of rain 60%. For Wednesday. Partly cloudy with a chance of showers with a slight chance of thunderstorms. Highs around 80. Chance of rain 50%. Wednesday night. Mostly cloudy through the late overnight, then becoming partly cloudy. A 30% chance of showers. Lows in the upper 50s. For Thursday. Partly cloudy with a slight chance of showers. A slight chance of thunderstorms late in the afternoon. Highs in the mid-70s. Chance of rain 20%. The 8 to 14 day outlook for Friday, May 22nd through Thursday, May 28th calls for temperatures to be above normal and precipitation to be near normal. Normal highs for the period are around 75 degrees and normal lows are around 55. The normal precipitation total for the 7 days is between 1.10 and 1.15 inches. The ultraviolet index for Indianapolis on Friday will be 2. The Environmental Protection Agency categorizes an index of 2 as low exposure to ultraviolet radiation. At 6 p.m. at Indianapolis, it was mostly sunny. The temperature was 66 degrees, the dew point 35, and the relative humidity 31%. The wind was northwest at 9 miles an hour. The barometric pressure was 30.04 inches and falling. Around central Indiana, it was sunny, with a temperature of 65 at Anderson, 67 at Muncie, 65 at Zionsville, 65 at Eagle Creek Airpark, and 65 at Shelbyville. Elsewhere across Indiana, skies ranged from sunny to mostly sunny. It was 62 at South Bend, 65 at Fort Wayne, and 67 at Lafayette. Terre Haute reported 68, Bloomington reported 66, and Evansville reported 69. Just outside Indiana, at Champaign, it was sunny, with a temperature of 69. It was mostly sunny, with a temperature of 65 at Chicago, 63 at Dayton, 74 at St. Louis, and 61 at Cincinnati. At Louisville, it was partly sunny, with a temperature of 67. Once again, at Indianapolis, it was 66 degrees with mostly sunny skies. This is NOAA All Hazards Radio KEC 74 in Indianapolis. And now a look at your forecast for Indianapolis and central Indiana. Tonight, clear through the late overnight, then becoming partly cloudy. Lows in the mid-40s. Light and variable winds, becoming south around 5 miles an hour toward daybreak. For Friday, mostly cloudy with a chance of showers through early afternoon, then partly cloudy late in the afternoon. Highs around 70. South winds 5 to 10 miles an hour with gusts up to 20 miles an hour. Chance of rain 40%. Friday night. Partly cloudy. A chance of showers with a slight chance of thunderstorms toward daybreak. Not as cool with lows in the upper 50s. South winds 5 to 10 miles an hour with gusts up to 20 miles an hour. Chance of rain 50%. For Saturday. Showers likely with a chance of thunderstorms through early afternoon, then showers with thunderstorms likely late in the afternoon. Warmer. More humid with highs in the lower 80s. Southwest winds 10 to 15 miles an hour with gusts up to 30 miles an hour. Chance of rain 80%. Once again, the forecast for tonight. Clear through the late overnight, then becoming partly cloudy. Lows in the mid-40s.
light and variable winds, becoming south around 5 miles an hour toward daybreak. Taking a look at the 3 through 7 day forecast for Indianapolis and central Indiana. Saturday night, mostly cloudy with showers likely with a chance of thunderstorms through the late overnight, then partly cloudy with a chance of showers with a slight chance of thunderstorms toward daybreak. Lows in the mid-60s. South winds 5 to 10 miles an hour. Chance of rain 60%. For Sunday, mostly sunny. Highs in the mid-80s. Sunday night, clear. Lows in the upper 60s. For Monday, sunny through early afternoon, then partly cloudy with a slight chance of showers and thunderstorms late in the afternoon. Highs in the upper 80s. Chance of rain 20%. Monday night, partly cloudy. A slight chance of showers and thunderstorms through the late overnight, then a chance of showers and thunderstorms toward daybreak. Lows in the lower 70s. Chance of rain 40%. For Tuesday, a chance of showers with a slight chance of thunderstorms through early afternoon, then showers likely with a chance of thunderstorms late in the afternoon. Highs in the mid-80s. Chance of rain 60%. Tuesday night, partly cloudy. Showers likely with a slight chance of thunderstorms through the late overnight, then a chance of showers toward daybreak. Lows in the upper 60s. Chance of rain 60%. For Wednesday, partly cloudy with a chance of showers with a slight chance of thunderstorms. Highs around 80. Chance of rain 50%. Wednesday night, mostly cloudy through the late overnight, then becoming partly cloudy. A 30% chance of showers. Lows in the upper 50s. For Thursday, partly cloudy with a slight chance of showers. A slight chance of thunderstorms late in the afternoon. Highs in the mid-70s. Chance of rain 20%. The 8 to 14 day outlook for Friday, May 22nd through Thursday, May 28th, calls for temperatures to be above normal and precipitation to be near normal. Normal highs for the period are around 75 degrees and normal lows are around 55. The normal precipitation total for the 7 days is between 1.10 and 1.15 inches. The ultraviolet index for Indianapolis on Friday will be 2. The Environmental Protection Agency categorizes an index of 2 as low exposure to ultraviolet radiation. At 6 p.m. at Indianapolis, it was mostly sunny. The temperature was 66 degrees, the dew point 35, and the relative humidity 31%. The wind was northwest at 9 miles an hour. The barometric pressure was 30.04 inches and falling. Around central Indiana, it was sunny, with a temperature of 65 at Anderson, 67 at Muncie, 65 at Zionsville, 65 at Eagle Creek Airpark, and 65 at Shelbyville. Elsewhere across Indiana, skies ranged from sunny to mostly sunny. It was 62 at South Bend, 65 at Fort Wayne, and 67 at Lafayette. Terre Haute reported 68, Bloomington reported 66, and Evansville reported 69. Just outside Indiana, at Champaign, it was sunny, with a temperature of 69. It was mostly sunny, with a temperature of 65 at Chicago, 63 at Dayton, 74 at St. Louis, and 61 at Cincinnati. At Louisville, it was partly sunny, with a temperature of 67. Once again, at Indianapolis, it was 66 degrees with mostly sunny skies. The current time is 7:08 p.m. Eastern Daylight Time. This is NOAA All Hazards Radio KEC 74 in Indianapolis. And now a look at your forecast for Indianapolis and central Indiana. Tonight, clear through the late overnight, then becoming partly cloudy. Lows in the mid-40s. Light and variable winds, becoming south around 5 miles an hour toward daybreak. For Friday, mostly cloudy with a chance of showers through early afternoon, then partly cloudy late in the afternoon. Highs around 70. South winds 5 to 10 miles an hour with gusts up to 20 miles an hour. Chance of rain 40%. Friday night, partly cloudy. A chance of showers with a slight chance of thunderstorms toward daybreak.
Not as cool with lows in the upper 50s. South winds 5 to 10 miles an hour with gusts up to 20 miles an hour. Chance of rain 50%. For Saturday, showers likely with a chance of thunderstorms through early afternoon, then showers with thunderstorms likely late in the afternoon. Warmer. More humid with highs in the lower 80s. Southwest winds 10 to 15 miles an hour with gusts up to 30 miles an hour. Chance of rain 80%. Once again, the forecast for tonight. Clear through the late overnight, then becoming partly cloudy. Lows in the mid-40s. Light and variable winds, becoming south around 5 miles an hour toward daybreak. Taking a look at the 3 through 7 day forecast for Indianapolis and central Indiana. Saturday night. Mostly cloudy with showers likely with a chance of thunderstorms through the late overnight, then partly cloudy with a chance of showers with a slight chance of thunderstorms toward daybreak. Lows in the mid-60s. South winds 5 to 10 miles an hour. Chance of rain 60%. For Sunday, mostly sunny. Highs in the mid-80s. Sunday night, clear. Lows in the upper 60s. For Monday, sunny through early afternoon, then partly cloudy with a slight chance of showers and thunderstorms late in the afternoon. Highs in the upper 80s. Chance of rain 20%. Monday night, partly cloudy. A slight chance of showers and thunderstorms through the late overnight, then a chance of showers and thunderstorms toward daybreak. Lows in the lower 70s. Chance of rain 40%. For Tuesday, a chance of showers with a slight chance of thunderstorms through early afternoon, then showers likely with a chance of thunderstorms late in the afternoon. Highs in the mid-80s. Chance of rain 60%. Tuesday night, partly cloudy. Showers likely with a slight chance of thunderstorms through the late overnight, then a chance of showers toward daybreak. Lows in the upper 60s. Chance of rain 60%. For Wednesday, partly cloudy with a chance of showers with a slight chance of thunderstorms. Highs around 80. Chance of rain 50%. Wednesday night, mostly cloudy through the late overnight, then becoming partly cloudy. A 30% chance of showers. Lows in the upper 50s. For Thursday, partly cloudy with a slight chance of showers. A slight chance of thunderstorms late in the afternoon. Highs in the mid-70s. Chance of rain 20%. The 8 to 14 day outlook for Friday, May 22nd through Thursday, May 28th, calls for temperatures to be above normal and precipitation to be near normal. Normal highs for the period are around 75 degrees, and normal lows are around 55. The normal precipitation total for the 7 days is between 1.10 and 1.15 inches. The ultraviolet index for Indianapolis on Friday will be 2. The Environmental Protection Agency categorizes an index of 2 as low exposure to ultraviolet radiation. At 7 p.m. at Indianapolis, it was mostly sunny. The temperature was 65 degrees, the dew point 34, and the relative humidity 31%. The wind was north at 6 miles an hour. The barometric pressure was 30.03 inches and falling. Around central Indiana, it was sunny, with a temperature of 64 at Anderson, 66 at Muncie, 64 at Zionsville, 65 at Eagle Creek Airpark, and 65 at Shelbyville. Elsewhere across Indiana, skies ranged from sunny to mostly sunny. It was 60 at South Bend, 65 at Fort Wayne, and 67 at Lafayette. Terre Haute reported 67, Bloomington reported 67, and Evansville reported 68. Just outside Indiana, at Champaign, it was sunny, with a temperature of 69. It was mostly sunny, with a temperature of 64 at Chicago, 63 at Dayton, 62 at Cincinnati, and 66 at Louisville. At St. Louis, it was partly sunny, with a temperature of 73. Once again, at Indianapolis, it was 65 degrees with mostly sunny skies. This is NOAA All Hazards Radio KEC 74 in Indianapolis. And now a look at your forecast for Indianapolis and central Indiana. Tonight, clear through the late overnight,
then becoming partly cloudy. Lows in the mid-40s. Light and variable winds, becoming south around 5 miles an hour toward daybreak. For Friday, mostly cloudy with a chance of showers through early afternoon, then partly cloudy late in the afternoon. Highs around 70. South winds 5 to 10 miles an hour with gusts up to 20 miles an hour. Chance of rain 40%. Friday night, partly cloudy. A chance of showers with a slight chance of thunderstorms toward daybreak. Not as cool with lows in the upper 50s. South winds 5 to 10 miles an hour with gusts up to 20 miles an hour. Chance of rain 50%. For Saturday, showers likely with a chance of thunderstorms through early afternoon, then showers with thunderstorms likely late in the afternoon. Warmer. More humid with highs in the lower 80s. Southwest winds 10 to 15 miles an hour with gusts up to 30 miles an hour. Chance of rain 80%. Once again, the forecast for tonight. Clear through the late overnight, then becoming partly cloudy. Lows in the mid-40s. Light and variable winds, becoming south around 5 miles an hour toward daybreak. Taking a look at the 3 through 7 day forecast for Indianapolis and central Indiana. Saturday night, mostly cloudy with showers likely with a chance of thunderstorms through the late overnight, then partly cloudy with a chance of showers with a slight chance of thunderstorms toward daybreak. Lows in the mid-60s. South winds 5 to 10 miles an hour. Chance of rain 60%. For Sunday, mostly sunny. Highs in the mid-80s. Sunday night, clear. Lows in the upper 60s. For Monday, sunny through early afternoon, then partly cloudy with a slight chance of showers and thunderstorms late in the afternoon. Highs in the upper 80s. Chance of rain 20%. Monday night, partly cloudy. A slight chance of showers and thunderstorms through the late overnight, then a chance of showers and thunderstorms toward daybreak. Lows in the lower 70s. Chance of rain 40%. For Tuesday, a chance of showers with a slight chance of thunderstorms through early afternoon, then showers likely with a chance of thunderstorms late in the afternoon. Highs in the mid-80s. Chance of rain 60%. Tuesday night, partly cloudy. Showers likely with a slight chance of thunderstorms through the late overnight, then a chance of showers toward daybreak. Lows in the upper 60s. Chance of rain 60%. For Wednesday, partly cloudy with a chance of showers with a slight chance of thunderstorms. Highs around 80. Chance of rain 50%. Wednesday night, mostly cloudy through the late overnight, then becoming partly cloudy. A 30% chance of showers. Lows in the upper 50s. For Thursday, partly cloudy with a slight chance of showers. A slight chance of thunderstorms late in the afternoon. Highs in the mid-70s. Chance of rain 20%. Now here is the hazardous weather outlook for central Indiana. For the period through tonight, no hazardous weather is expected at this time. And now the extended outlook for the period Friday through Wednesday. Thunderstorms are possible on Saturday and Saturday night with additional chances late Monday through next Thursday. Isolated strong to severe storms are possible on Saturday. Damaging wind gusts, large hail, and localized flooding are the primary threats. Spotter information statement. Spotters are encouraged to continue monitoring the forecast for Saturday. The 8 to 14 day outlook for Friday, May 22nd through Thursday, May 28th, calls for temperatures to be above normal and precipitation to be near normal. Normal highs for the period are around 75 degrees and normal lows are around 55. The normal precipitation total for the 7 days is between 1.10 and 1.15 inches. The ultraviolet index for Indianapolis on Friday will be 2. The Environmental Protection Agency categorizes an index of 2 as low exposure to ultraviolet radiation. At 7 p.m. at Indianapolis, it was mostly sunny. The temperature was 65 degrees, the dew point 34, and the relative humidity 31%. The wind was north at 6 miles an hour.
The barometric pressure was 30.03 inches and falling. Around central Indiana, it was sunny, with a temperature of 64 at Anderson, 66 at Muncie, 64 at Zionsville, 65 at Eagle Creek Airpark, and 65 at Shelbyville. Elsewhere across Indiana, skies ranged from sunny to mostly sunny. It was 60 at South Bend, 65 at Fort Wayne, and 67 at Lafayette. Terre Haute reported 67, Bloomington reported 67, and Evansville reported 68. Just outside Indiana, at Champaign, it was sunny, with a temperature of 69. It was mostly sunny, with a temperature of 64 at Chicago, 63 at Dayton, 62 at Cincinnati, and 66 at Louisville. At St. Louis, it was partly sunny, with a temperature of 73. Once again, at Indianapolis, it was 65 degrees with mostly sunny skies. This is NOAA All Hazards Radio KEC 74 in Indianapolis. And now a look at your forecast for Indianapolis and central Indiana. Tonight, clear through the late overnight, then becoming partly cloudy. Lows in the mid-40s. Light and variable winds, becoming south around 5 miles an hour toward daybreak. For Friday, mostly cloudy with a chance of showers through early afternoon, then partly cloudy late in the afternoon. Highs around 70. South winds 5 to 10 miles an hour with gusts up to 20 miles an hour. Chance of rain 40%. Friday night, partly cloudy. A chance of showers with a slight chance of thunderstorms toward daybreak. Not as cool with lows in the upper 50s. South winds 5 to 10 miles an hour with gusts up to 20 miles an hour. Chance of rain 50%. For Saturday, showers likely with a chance of thunderstorms through early afternoon, then showers with thunderstorms likely late in the afternoon. Warmer. More humid with highs in the lower 80s. Southwest winds 10 to 15 miles an hour with gusts up to 30 miles an hour. Chance of rain 80%. Once again, the forecast for tonight. Clear through the late overnight, then becoming partly cloudy. Lows in the mid-40s. Light and variable winds, becoming south around 5 miles an hour toward daybreak. Taking a look at the 3 through 7 day forecast for Indianapolis and central Indiana. Saturday night, mostly cloudy with showers likely with a chance of thunderstorms through the late overnight, then partly cloudy with a chance of showers with a slight chance of thunderstorms toward daybreak. Lows in the mid-60s. South winds 5 to 10 miles an hour. Chance of rain 60%. For Sunday, mostly sunny. Highs in the mid-80s. Sunday night, clear. Lows in the upper 60s. For Monday, sunny through early afternoon, then partly cloudy with a slight chance of showers and thunderstorms late in the afternoon. Highs in the upper 80s. Chance of rain 20%. Monday night, partly cloudy. A slight chance of showers and thunderstorms through the late overnight, then a chance of showers and thunderstorms toward daybreak. Lows in the lower 70s. Chance of rain 40%. For Tuesday, a chance of showers with a slight chance of thunderstorms through early afternoon, then showers likely with a chance of thunderstorms late in the afternoon. Highs in the mid-80s. Chance of rain 60%. Tuesday night, partly cloudy. Showers likely with a slight chance of thunderstorms through the late overnight, then a chance of showers toward daybreak. Lows in the upper 60s. Chance of rain 60%. For Wednesday, partly cloudy with a chance of showers with a slight chance of thunderstorms. Highs around 80. Chance of rain 50%. Wednesday night, mostly cloudy through the late overnight, then becoming partly cloudy. A 30% chance of showers. Lows in the upper 50s. For Thursday, partly cloudy with a slight chance of showers. A slight chance of thunderstorms late in the afternoon. Highs in the mid-70s. Chance of rain 20%. The current time is 7:23 p.m. Eastern Daylight Time. The 8 to 14 day outlook for Friday, May 22nd through Thursday, May 28th, calls for temperatures to be above normal and precipitation to be near normal.
Normal highs for the period are around 75 degrees, and normal lows are around 55. The normal precipitation total for the 7 days is between 1.10 and 1.15 inches. The ultraviolet index for Indianapolis on Friday will be 2. The Environmental Protection Agency categorizes an index of 2 as low exposure to ultraviolet radiation. At 7 p.m. at Indianapolis, it was mostly sunny. The temperature was 65 degrees, the dew point 34, and the relative humidity 31%. The wind was north at 6 miles an hour. The barometric pressure was 30.03 inches and falling. Around central Indiana, it was sunny, with a temperature of 64 at Anderson, 66 at Muncie, 64 at Zionsville, 65 at Eagle Creek Airpark, and 65 at Shelbyville. Elsewhere across Indiana, skies ranged from sunny to mostly sunny. It was 60 at South Bend, 65 at Fort Wayne, and 67 at Lafayette. Terre Haute reported 67, Bloomington reported 67, and Evansville reported 68. Just outside Indiana, at Champaign, it was sunny, with a temperature of 69. It was mostly sunny, with a temperature of 64 at Chicago, 63 at Dayton, 62 at Cincinnati, and 66 at Louisville. At St. Louis, it was partly sunny, with a temperature of 73. Once again, at Indianapolis, it was 65 degrees with mostly sunny skies. This is NOAA All Hazards Radio KEC 74 in Indianapolis. And now a look at your forecast for Indianapolis and central Indiana. Tonight, clear through the late overnight, then becoming partly cloudy. Lows in the mid-40s. Light and variable winds, becoming south around 5 miles an hour toward daybreak. For Friday, mostly cloudy with a chance of showers through early afternoon, then partly cloudy late in the afternoon. Highs around 70. South winds 5 to 10 miles an hour with gusts up to 20 miles an hour. Chance of rain 40%. Friday night, partly cloudy. A chance of showers with a slight chance of thunderstorms toward daybreak. Not as cool with lows in the upper 50s. South winds 5 to 10 miles an hour with gusts up to 20 miles an hour. Chance of rain 50%. For Saturday, showers likely with a chance of thunderstorms through early afternoon, then showers with thunderstorms likely late in the afternoon. Warmer. More humid with highs in the lower 80s. Southwest winds 10 to 15 miles an hour with gusts up to 30 miles an hour. Chance of rain 80%. Once again, the forecast for tonight. Clear through the late overnight, then becoming partly cloudy. Lows in the mid-40s. Light and variable winds, becoming south around 5 miles an hour toward daybreak. Taking a look at the 3 through 7 day forecast for Indianapolis and central Indiana. Saturday night. Mostly cloudy with showers likely with a chance of thunderstorms through the late overnight, then partly cloudy with a chance of showers with a slight chance of thunderstorms toward daybreak. Lows in the mid-60s. South winds 5 to 10 miles an hour. Chance of rain 60%. For Sunday, mostly sunny. Highs in the mid-80s. Sunday night, clear. Lows in the upper 60s. For Monday, sunny through early afternoon, then partly cloudy with a slight chance of showers and thunderstorms late in the afternoon. Highs in the upper 80s. Chance of rain 20%. Monday night, partly cloudy. A slight chance of showers and thunderstorms through the late overnight, then a chance of showers and thunderstorms toward daybreak. Lows in the lower 70s. Chance of rain 40%. For Tuesday, a chance of showers with a slight chance of thunderstorms through early afternoon, then showers likely with a chance of thunderstorms late in the afternoon. Highs in the mid-80s. Chance of rain 60%. Tuesday night, partly cloudy. Showers likely with a slight chance of thunderstorms through the late overnight, then a chance of showers toward daybreak. Lows in the upper 60s. Chance of rain 60%. For Wednesday, partly cloudy with a chance of showers with a slight chance of thunderstorms. Highs around 80. Chance of rain 50%. Wednesday night,
mostly cloudy through the late overnight, then becoming partly cloudy. A 30% chance of showers. Lows in the upper 50s. For Thursday, partly cloudy with a slight chance of showers. A slight chance of thunderstorms late in the afternoon. Highs in the mid-70s. Chance of rain 20%. The 8 to 14 day outlook for Friday, May 22nd through Thursday, May 28th, calls for temperatures to be above normal and precipitation to be near normal. Normal highs for the period are around 75 degrees and normal lows are around 55. The normal precipitation total for the 7 days is between 1.10 and 1.15 inches. The ultraviolet index for Indianapolis on Friday will be 2. The Environmental Protection Agency categorizes an index of 2 as low exposure to ultraviolet radiation. At 7 p.m. at Indianapolis, it was mostly sunny. The temperature was 65 degrees, the dew point 34, and the relative humidity 31%. The wind was north at 6 miles an hour. The barometric pressure was 30.03 inches and falling. Around central Indiana, it was sunny, with a temperature of 64 at Anderson, 66 at Muncie, 64 at Zionsville, 65 at Eagle Creek Airpark, and 65 at Shelbyville. Elsewhere across Indiana, skies ranged from sunny to mostly sunny. It was 60 at South Bend, 65 at Fort Wayne, and 67 at Lafayette. Terre Haute reported 67, Bloomington reported 67, and Evansville reported 68. Just outside Indiana, at Champaign, it was sunny, with a temperature of 69. It was mostly sunny, with a temperature of 64 at Chicago, 63 at Dayton, 62 at Cincinnati, and 66 at Louisville. At St. Louis, it was partly sunny, with a temperature of 73. Once again, at Indianapolis, it was 65 degrees with mostly sunny skies. This is NOAA All Hazards Radio KEC 74 in Indianapolis. And now a look at your forecast for Indianapolis and central Indiana. Tonight, clear through the late overnight, then becoming partly cloudy. Lows in the mid-40s. Light and variable winds, becoming south around 5 miles an hour toward daybreak. For Friday, mostly cloudy with a chance of showers through early afternoon, then partly cloudy late in the afternoon. Highs around 70. South winds 5 to 10 miles an hour with gusts up to 20 miles an hour. Chance of rain 40%. Friday night, partly cloudy. A chance of showers with a slight chance of thunderstorms toward daybreak. Not as cool with lows in the upper 50s. South winds 5 to 10 miles an hour with gusts up to 20 miles an hour. Chance of rain 50%. For Saturday, showers likely with a chance of thunderstorms through early afternoon, then showers with thunderstorms likely late in the afternoon. Warmer. More humid with highs in the lower 80s. Southwest winds 10 to 15 miles an hour with gusts up to 30 miles an hour. Chance of rain 80%. Once again, the forecast for tonight. Clear through the late overnight, then becoming partly cloudy. Lows in the mid-40s. Light and variable winds, becoming south around 5 miles an hour toward daybreak. Taking a look at the 3 through 7 day forecast for Indianapolis and central Indiana. Saturday night, mostly cloudy with showers likely with a chance of thunderstorms through the late overnight, then partly cloudy with a chance of showers with a slight chance of thunderstorms toward daybreak. Lows in the mid-60s. South winds 5 to 10 miles an hour. Chance of rain 60%. For Sunday, mostly sunny. Highs in the mid-80s. Sunday night, clear. Lows in the upper 60s. For Monday, sunny through early afternoon, then partly cloudy with a slight chance of showers and thunderstorms late in the afternoon. Highs in the upper 80s. Chance of rain 20%. Monday night, partly cloudy. A slight chance of showers and thunderstorms through the late overnight, then a chance of showers and thunderstorms toward daybreak. Lows in the lower 70s. Chance of rain 40%. For Tuesday,
a chance of showers with a slight chance of thunderstorms through early afternoon, then showers likely with a chance of thunderstorms late in the afternoon. Highs in the mid-80s. Chance of rain 60%. Tuesday night. Partly cloudy. Showers likely with a slight chance of thunderstorms through the late overnight, then a chance of showers toward daybreak. Lows in the upper 60s. Chance of rain 60%. For Wednesday. Partly cloudy with a chance of showers with a slight chance of thunderstorms. Highs around 80. Chance of rain 50%. Wednesday night. Mostly cloudy through the late overnight, then becoming partly cloudy. A 30% chance of showers. Lows in the upper 50s. For Thursday. Partly cloudy with a slight chance of showers. A slight chance of thunderstorms late in the afternoon. Highs in the mid-70s. Chance of rain 20%. The 8 to 14 day outlook for Friday, May 22nd through Thursday, May 28th, calls for temperatures to be above normal and precipitation to be near normal. Normal highs for the period are around 75 degrees and normal lows are around 55. The normal precipitation total for the 7 days is between 1.10 and 1.15 inches. The ultraviolet index for Indianapolis on Friday will be 2. The Environmental Protection Agency categorizes an index of 2 as low exposure to ultraviolet radiation. At 7 p.m. at Indianapolis, it was mostly sunny. The temperature was 65 degrees, the dew point 34, and the relative humidity 31%. The wind was north at 6 miles an hour. The barometric pressure was 30.03 inches and falling. Around central Indiana, it was sunny, with a temperature of 64 at Anderson, 66 at Muncie, 64 at Zionsville, 65 at Eagle Creek Airpark, and 65 at Shelbyville. Elsewhere across Indiana, skies ranged from sunny to mostly sunny. It was 60 at South Bend, 65 at Fort Wayne, and 67 at Lafayette. Terre Haute reported 67, Bloomington reported 67, and Evansville reported 68. Just outside Indiana, at Champaign, it was sunny, with a temperature of 69. It was mostly sunny, with a temperature of 64 at Chicago, 63 at Dayton, 62 at Cincinnati, and 66 at Louisville. At St. Louis, it was partly sunny, with a temperature of 73. Once again, at Indianapolis, it was 65 degrees with mostly sunny skies. The Indianapolis climate summary is of 7 p.m., May 14, 2026. So far today, the high temperature has been 66 degrees. The normal high is 73. So far today, the low temperature has been 40 degrees. The normal low is 53. No precipitation has fallen, which leaves the monthly total at 2.90 inches. This is 0.69 inches above the normal amount of 2.21 inches for May. The total precipitation for the year still stands at 16.89 inches, which is 1.10 inches above normal. No snow has fallen, which brings the monthly total to 0.0 inches. The total snowfall since July 1st still stands at 29.9 inches. The record high for tomorrow is 88, which last occurred in 1894, and the record low is 35, which occurred in 1973. Sunset tonight is at 8:52 p.m. Sunrise tomorrow is at 6:31 a.m. Now here is the hazardous weather outlook for central Indiana. For the period through tonight, no hazardous weather is expected at this time. And now the extended outlook for the period Friday through Wednesday. Thunderstorms are possible on Saturday and Saturday night with additional chances late Monday through next Thursday. Isolated strong to severe storms are possible on Saturday. Damaging wind gusts, large hail, and localized flooding are the primary threats. Spotter information statement. Spotters are encouraged to continue monitoring the forecast for Saturday. The current time is 7:38 p.m. Eastern Daylight Time. This is NOAA All Hazards Radio KEC 74 in Indianapolis. And now a look at your forecast for Indianapolis and central Indiana. Tonight, clear through the late overnight, then becoming partly cloudy. Lows in the mid-40s. Light and variable winds,
becoming south around 5 miles an hour toward daybreak. For Friday, mostly cloudy with a chance of showers through early afternoon, then partly cloudy late in the afternoon. Highs around 70. South winds 5 to 10 miles an hour with gusts up to 20 miles an hour. Chance of rain 40%. Friday night, partly cloudy. A chance of showers with a slight chance of thunderstorms toward daybreak. Not as cool with lows in the upper 50s. South winds 5 to 10 miles an hour with gusts up to 20 miles an hour. Chance of rain 50%. For Saturday, showers likely with a chance of thunderstorms through early afternoon, then showers with thunderstorms likely late in the afternoon. Warmer. More humid with highs in the lower 80s. Southwest winds 10 to 15 miles an hour with gusts up to 30 miles an hour. Chance of rain 80%. Once again, the forecast for tonight. Clear through the late overnight, then becoming partly cloudy. Lows in the mid-40s. Light and variable winds, becoming south around 5 miles an hour toward daybreak. Taking a look at the 3 through 7 day forecast for Indianapolis and central Indiana. Saturday night, mostly cloudy with showers likely with a chance of thunderstorms through the late overnight, then partly cloudy with a chance of showers with a slight chance of thunderstorms toward daybreak. Lows in the mid-60s. South winds 5 to 10 miles an hour. Chance of rain 60%. For Sunday, mostly sunny. Highs in the mid-80s. Sunday night, clear. Lows in the upper 60s. For Monday, sunny through early afternoon, then partly cloudy with a slight chance of showers and thunderstorms late in the afternoon. Highs in the upper 80s. Chance of rain 20%. Monday night, partly cloudy. A slight chance of showers and thunderstorms through the late overnight, then a chance of showers and thunderstorms toward daybreak. Lows in the lower 70s. Chance of rain 40%. For Tuesday, a chance of showers with a slight chance of thunderstorms through early afternoon, then showers likely with a chance of thunderstorms late in the afternoon. Highs in the mid-80s. Chance of rain 60%. Tuesday night, partly cloudy. Showers likely with a slight chance of thunderstorms through the late overnight, then a chance of showers toward daybreak. Lows in the upper 60s. Chance of rain 60%. For Wednesday, partly cloudy with a chance of showers with a slight chance of thunderstorms. Highs around 80. Chance of rain 50%. Wednesday night, mostly cloudy through the late overnight, then becoming partly cloudy. A 30% chance of showers. Lows in the upper 50s. For Thursday, partly cloudy with a slight chance of showers. A slight chance of thunderstorms late in the afternoon. Highs in the mid-70s. Chance of rain 20%. The 8 to 14 day outlook for Friday, May 22nd through Thursday, May 28th calls for temperatures to be above normal and precipitation to be near normal. Normal highs for the period are around 75 degrees and normal lows are around 55. The normal precipitation total for the 7 days is between 1.10 and 1.15 inches. The ultraviolet index for Indianapolis on Friday will be 2. The Environmental Protection Agency categorizes an index of 2 as low exposure to ultraviolet radiation. At 7 p.m. at Indianapolis, it was mostly sunny. The temperature was 65 degrees, the dew point 34, and the relative humidity 31%. The wind was north at 6 miles an hour. The barometric pressure was 30.03 inches and falling. Around central Indiana, it was sunny, with a temperature of 64 at Anderson, 66 at Muncie, 64 at Zionsville, 65 at Eagle Creek Airpark, and 65 at Shelbyville. Elsewhere across Indiana, skies ranged from sunny to mostly sunny. It was 60 at South Bend, 65 at Fort Wayne, and 67 at Lafayette. Terre Haute reported 67, Bloomington reported 67, and Evansville reported 68. Just outside Indiana, at Champaign, it was sunny, with a temperature of 69. It was mostly sunny, with a temperature of 64 at Chicago, 63 at Dayton,
62 at Cincinnati and 66 at Louisville. At St. Louis, it was partly sunny with a temperature of 73. Once again, at Indianapolis, it was 65 degrees with mostly sunny skies.

above normal. No snow has fallen, which brings the monthly total to 0.0 inches. The total snowfall since July 1st still stands at 29.9 inches. The record high for tomorrow is 88, which last occurred in 1894, and the record low is 35, which occurred in 1973. Sunset tonight is at 8:52 p.m. Sunrise tomorrow is at 6:31 a.m. This is NOAA All Hazards Radio KEC 74 in Indianapolis. And now a look at your forecast for Indianapolis and central Indiana. Tonight, clear through the late overnight, then becoming partly cloudy. Lows in the mid-40s. Light and variable winds, becoming south around 5 miles an hour toward daybreak. For Friday, mostly cloudy with a chance of showers through early afternoon, then partly cloudy late in the afternoon. Highs around 70. South winds 5 to 10 miles an hour with gusts up to 20 miles an hour. Chance of rain 40%. Friday night, partly cloudy. A chance of showers with a slight chance of thunderstorms toward daybreak. Not as cool with lows in the upper 50s. South winds 5 to 10 miles an hour with gusts up to 20 miles an hour. Chance of rain 50%. For Saturday, showers likely with a chance of thunderstorms through early afternoon, then showers with thunderstorms likely late in the afternoon. Warmer. More humid with highs in the lower 80s. Southwest winds 10 to 15 miles an hour with gusts up to 30 miles an hour. Chance of rain 80%. Once again, the forecast for tonight. Clear through the late overnight, then becoming partly cloudy. Lows in the mid-40s. Light and variable winds, becoming south around 5 miles an hour toward daybreak. Taking a look at the 3 through 7 day forecast for Indianapolis and central Indiana. Saturday night, mostly cloudy with showers likely with a chance of thunderstorms through the late overnight, then partly cloudy with a chance of showers with a slight chance of thunderstorms toward daybreak. Lows in the mid-60s. South winds 5 to 10 miles an hour. Chance of rain 60%. For Sunday, mostly sunny. Highs in the mid-80s. Sunday night, clear. Lows in the upper 60s. For Monday, sunny through early afternoon, then partly cloudy with a slight chance of showers and thunderstorms late in the afternoon. Highs in the upper 80s. Chance of rain 20%. Monday night, partly cloudy. A slight chance of showers and thunderstorms through the late overnight, then a chance of showers and thunderstorms toward daybreak. Lows in the lower 70s. Chance of rain 40%. For Tuesday, a chance of showers with a slight chance of thunderstorms through early afternoon, then showers likely with a chance of thunderstorms late in the afternoon. Highs in the mid-80s. Chance of rain 60%. Tuesday night, partly cloudy. Showers likely with a slight chance of thunderstorms through the late overnight, then a chance of showers toward daybreak. Lows in the upper 60s. Chance of rain 60%. For Wednesday, partly cloudy with a chance of showers with a slight chance of thunderstorms. Highs around 80. Chance of rain 50%. Wednesday night, mostly cloudy through the late overnight, then becoming partly cloudy. A 30% chance of showers. Lows in the upper 50s. For Thursday, partly cloudy with a slight chance of showers. A slight chance of thunderstorms late in the afternoon. Highs in the mid-70s. Chance of rain 20%. The 8 to 14 day outlook for Friday, May 22nd through Thursday, May 28th calls for temperatures to be above normal and precipitation to be near normal. Normal highs for the period are around 75 degrees and normal lows are around 55. The normal precipitation total for the 7 days is between 1.10 and 1.15 inches. The ultraviolet index for Indianapolis on Friday will be 2. The Environmental Protection Agency categorizes an index of 2 as low exposure to ultraviolet radiation. At 7 p.m. at Indianapolis, it was mostly sunny. The temperature was 65 degrees, the dew point 34, and the relative humidity 31%. The wind was

north at 6 miles an hour. The barometric pressure was 30.03 inches and falling. Around central Indiana, it was sunny, with a temperature of 64 at Anderson, 66 at Muncie, 64 at Zionsville, 65 at Eagle Creek Airpark, and 65 at Shelbyville. Elsewhere across Indiana, skies ranged from sunny to mostly sunny. It was 60 at South Bend, 65 at Fort Wayne, and 67 at Lafayette. Terre Haute reported 67, Bloomington reported 67, and Evansville reported 68. Just outside Indiana, at Champaign, it was sunny, with a temperature of 69. It was mostly sunny, with a temperature of 64 at Chicago, 63 at Dayton, 62 at Cincinnati, and 66 at Louisville. At St. Louis, it was partly sunny, with a temperature of 73. Once again, at Indianapolis, it was 65 degrees with mostly sunny skies. The Indianapolis climate summary is of 7 p.m., May 14, 2026. So far today, the high temperature has been 66 degrees. The normal high is 73. So far today, the low temperature has been 40 degrees. The normal low is 53. No precipitation has fallen, which leaves the monthly total at 2.90 inches. This is 0.69 inches above the normal amount of 2.21 inches for May. The total precipitation for the year still stands at 16.89 inches, which is 1.10 inches above normal. No snow has fallen, which brings the monthly total to 0.0 inches. The total snowfall since July 1st still stands at 29.9 inches. The record high for tomorrow is 88, which last occurred in 1894, and the record low is 35, which occurred in 1973. Sunset tonight is at 8:52 p.m. Sunrise tomorrow is at 6:31 a.m. This is NOAA All Hazards Radio KEC-74 in Indianapolis. And now a look at your forecast for Indianapolis and central Indiana. Tonight, clear through the late overnight, then becoming partly cloudy. Lows in the mid-40s. Light and variable winds, becoming south around 5 miles an hour toward daybreak. For Friday, mostly cloudy with a chance of showers through early afternoon, then partly cloudy late in the afternoon. Highs around 70. South winds 5 to 10 miles an hour with gusts up to 20 miles an hour. Chance of rain 40%. Friday night, partly cloudy. A chance of showers with a slight chance of thunderstorms toward daybreak. Not as cool with lows in the upper 50s. South winds 5 to 10 miles an hour with gusts up to 20 miles an hour. Chance of rain 50%. For Saturday, showers likely with a chance of thunderstorms through early afternoon, then showers with thunderstorms likely late in the afternoon. Warmer. More humid with highs in the lower 80s. Southwest winds 10 to 15 miles an hour with gusts up to 30 miles an hour. Chance of rain 80%. Once again, the forecast for tonight. Clear through the late overnight, then becoming partly cloudy. Lows in the mid-40s. Light and variable winds, becoming south around 5 miles an hour toward daybreak. The current time is 7:53 p.m. Eastern Daylight Time. Taking a look at the 3 through 7 day forecast for Indianapolis and central Indiana. Saturday night, mostly cloudy with showers likely with a chance of thunderstorms through the late overnight, then partly cloudy with a chance of showers with a slight chance of thunderstorms toward daybreak. Lows in the mid-60s. South winds 5 to 10 miles an hour. Chance of rain 60%. For Sunday, mostly sunny. Highs in the mid-80s. Sunday night, clear. Lows in the upper 60s. For Monday, sunny through early afternoon, then partly cloudy with a slight chance of showers and thunderstorms late in the afternoon. Highs in the upper 80s. Chance of rain 20%. Monday night, partly cloudy. A slight chance of showers and thunderstorms through the late overnight, then a chance of showers and thunderstorms toward daybreak. Lows in the lower 70s. Chance of rain 40%. For Tuesday, a chance of showers with a slight chance of thunderstorms through early afternoon,
then showers likely with a chance of thunderstorms late in the afternoon. Highs in the mid-80s. Chance of rain 60%. Tuesday night, partly cloudy. Showers likely with a slight chance of thunderstorms through the late overnight, then a chance of showers toward daybreak. Lows in the upper 60s. Chance of rain 60%. For Wednesday, partly cloudy with a chance of showers with a slight chance of thunderstorms. Highs around 80. Chance of rain 50%. Wednesday night, mostly cloudy through the late overnight, then becoming partly cloudy. A 30% chance of showers. Lows in the upper 50s. For Thursday, partly cloudy with a slight chance of showers. A slight chance of thunderstorms late in the afternoon. Highs in the mid-70s. Chance of rain 20%. The 8 to 14 day outlook for Friday, May 22nd through Thursday, May 28th, calls for temperatures to be above normal and precipitation to be near normal. Normal highs for the period are around 75 degrees, and normal lows are around 55. The normal precipitation total for the 7 days is between 1.10 and 1.15 inches. The ultraviolet index for Indianapolis on Friday will be 2. The Environmental Protection Agency categorizes an index of 2 as low exposure to ultraviolet radiation. At 7 p.m. at Indianapolis, it was mostly sunny. The temperature was 65 degrees, the dew point 34, and the relative humidity 31%. The wind was north at 6 miles an hour. The barometric pressure was 30.03 inches and falling. Around central Indiana, it was sunny, with a temperature of 64 at Anderson, 66 at Muncie, 64 at Zionsville, 65 at Eagle Creek Air Park, and 65 at Shelbyville. Elsewhere across Indiana, skies ranged from sunny to mostly sunny. It was 60 at South Bend, 65 at Fort Wayne, and 67 at Lafayette. Terre Haute reported 67, Bloomington reported 67, and Evansville reported 68. Just outside Indiana, at Champaign, it was sunny, with a temperature of 69. It was mostly sunny, with a temperature of 64 at Chicago, 63 at Dayton, 62 at Cincinnati, and 66 at Louisville. At St. Louis, it was partly sunny, with a temperature of 73. Once again, at Indianapolis, it was 65 degrees with mostly sunny skies. Now here is the hazardous weather outlook for central Indiana. For the period through tonight, no hazardous weather is expected at this time. And now the extended outlook for the period Friday through Wednesday. Thunderstorms are possible on Saturday and Saturday night with additional chances late Monday through next Thursday. Isolated strong to severe storms are possible on Saturday. Damaging wind gusts, large hail, and localized flooding are the primary threats. Spotter information statement. Spotters are encouraged to continue monitoring the forecast for Saturday. The Indianapolis climate summary is of 7 p.m., May 14, 2026. So far today, the high temperature has been 66 degrees. The normal high is 73. So far today, the low temperature has been 40 degrees. The normal low is 53. No precipitation has fallen, which leaves the monthly total at 2.90 inches. This is 0.69 inches above the normal amount of 2.21 inches for May. The total precipitation for the year still stands at 16.89 inches, which is 1.10 inches above normal. No snow has fallen, which brings the monthly total to 0.0 inches. The total snowfall since July 1st still stands at 29.9 inches. The record high for tomorrow is 88, which last occurred in 1894, and the record low is 35, which occurred in 1973. Sunset tonight is at 8:52 p.m. Sunrise tomorrow is at 6:31 a.m. This is NOAA All Hazards Radio KEC 74 in Indianapolis. And now a look at your forecast for Indianapolis and central Indiana. Tonight, clear through the late overnight, then becoming partly cloudy. Lows in the mid-40s. Light and variable winds, becoming south around 5 miles an hour toward daybreak. For Friday,
Mostly cloudy with a chance of showers through early afternoon, then partly cloudy late in the afternoon. Highs are